are indicated heavy rain due to thunderstorms. Minor flooding is ongoing or expected to begin shortly in the advisory area. Some locations that will experience flooding include Lexington, Richmond, Georgetown, Winchester, Paris, Lancaster, McCreary, Berea, North Middletown, and Littletown. http://www.weather.gov/safety/flood turnaround. Don't drown when encountering flooded roads. Most flood deaths occur in vehicles. 7 p.m. Eastern Daylight Time weather conditions across north central Kentucky. At Frankfort, and the pressure was 29.99 inches and falling. At Lexington, it was cloudy. The temperature was 77 degrees, the dew point 72, and the relative humidity 84%. The wind was calm. The pressure was 30.01 inches and falling. At Louisville, it was partly sunny. The temperature was 84 degrees, the dew point 70, and the relative humidity 62%. The wind was north at 7 miles an hour. The pressure was 29.99 inches and steady. At Frankfort, and the pressure was 29.99 inches and falling. Elsewhere around the region, rain was falling, with a temperature of 78 at Jasper, Indiana, and 73 at Bowling Green. At Jackson, it was mostly sunny, with a temperature of 80. It was partly sunny, with a temperature of 82 at Covington, 85 at Indianapolis, and 83 at London. At Wilmington, Ohio, it was cloudy, with a temperature of 82. Now for the official National Weather Service forecast for Frankfort and surrounding communities. Tonight, mostly cloudy. Chance of thunderstorms this evening and overnight, then slight chance of thunderstorms late in the night. Lows in the upper 60s. Southwest winds up to 5 miles an hour. Chance of thunderstorms 50%. Thursday, mostly sunny. Chance of showers and slight chance of thunderstorms in the morning, then chance of thunderstorms in the afternoon. Highs in the upper 80s. Southwest winds up to 10 miles an hour. Chance of precipitation 50%. Thursday night, partly cloudy with chance of thunderstorms until midnight, then mostly cloudy with showers likely and slight chance of thunderstorms after midnight. Some thunderstorms may produce heavy rainfall after midnight. Lows around 70. Southwest winds 5 to 10 miles an hour. Chance of precipitation 70%. Friday, showers likely and slight chance of thunderstorms in the morning, then showers and chance of thunderstorms in the afternoon. Some thunderstorms may produce heavy rainfall in the morning. Highs in the mid-80s. Southwest winds 5 to 10 miles an hour. Chance of precipitation near 100%. Friday night, showers with thunderstorms likely until midnight, then showers and chance of thunderstorms after midnight. Lows in the upper 60s. Southwest winds up to 10 miles an hour. Chance of precipitation near 100%. And now the extended forecast for the radio listening area. Saturday and Saturday night, showers with thunderstorms likely. Highs in the lower 80s. Lows in the mid 60s. Chance of precipitation 90%. Sunday and Sunday night, partly cloudy. A 40% chance of thunderstorms. Highs in the mid-80s. Lows in the mid-60s. Monday and Monday night, mostly clear. A 20% chance of thunderstorms. Highs in the mid-80s. Lows in the upper 60s. Tuesday and Tuesday night, mostly clear. Highs in the upper 80s. Lows in the upper 60s. Wednesday and Wednesday night, mostly clear. Highs in the upper 80s. Lows in the upper 60s. The current time is 8:05 p.m. Eastern Daylight Time. Flood watch in effect from Thursday afternoon through late Saturday night. What flash flooding caused by excessive rainfall is possible? Where portions of Indiana,
including the following areas: Clark, Crawford, DuBois, Floyd, Harrison, Jefferson, Orange, Perry, Scott, and Washington and Kentucky, including the following areas: Adair, Allen, Anderson, Barron, Bourbon, Boyle, Breckinridge, Bullitt, Butler, Casey, Clark, Kentucky, Clinton, Cumberland, Edmondson, Fayette, Franklin, Garrard, Grayson, Green, Hancock, Hardin, Harrison, Kentucky, Hart, Henry, Jefferson, Jessamine, LaRue, Lincoln, Logan, Madison, Marion, Meade, Mercer, Metcalf, Monroe, Nelson, Nicholas, Ohio, Oldham, Russell, Scott, Kentucky, Shelby, Simpson, Spencer, Taylor, Trimble, Warren, Washington, Kentucky, and Woodford. When, from Thursday afternoon through late Saturday night. The following impacts are expected: excessive runoff may result in flooding of rivers, creeks, streams, and other low-lying and flood-prone locations. Creeks and streams may rise out of their banks. Additional details: repeated rounds of showers and thunderstorms capable of heavy rain are expected late week through the weekend. Already wet soils in some areas will make flooding more susceptible, especially with each additional round of rainfall. Localized significant flooding may develop for areas that see several inches of rainfall. http://www.weather.gov/safety/flood. You should monitor later forecasts and be prepared to take action should flash flood warnings be issued. Flood advisory will expire at 8:15 p.m. Eastern Daylight Time this evening. The flood advisory will expire at 8:15 p.m. Eastern Daylight Time this evening for a portion of central Kentucky, including the following areas: Bourbon, Clark, Fayette, Garrard, Harrison, Jessamine, Madison, and Scott. The heavy rain has ended. Flooding is no longer expected to pose a threat. Please continue to heed remaining road closures. 8 p.m. Eastern Daylight Time weather conditions across north central Kentucky. At Frankfort, and the pressure was 29.99 inches and steady. At Lexington, it was partly sunny. The temperature was 77 degrees, the dew point 72, and the relative humidity 84%. The wind was west at 3 miles an hour. The pressure was 30.01 inches and steady. At Louisville, it was partly sunny. The temperature was 83 degrees, the dew point 70, and the relative humidity 64%. The wind was west at 6 miles an hour. The pressure was 29.98 inches and falling. At Frankfort, and the pressure was 29.99 inches and steady. Elsewhere around the region, at Jackson, rain was falling with a temperature of 72. At London, it was mostly sunny with a temperature of 80. It was partly sunny with a temperature of 80 at Covington, 83 at Indianapolis, 77 at Jasper, Indiana, 81 at Wilmington, Ohio, and 74 at Bowling Green. Now for the official National Weather Service forecast for Frankfort and surrounding communities. Tonight, mostly cloudy. Chance of thunderstorms this evening and overnight, then slight chance of thunderstorms late in the night. Lows in the upper 60s. Southwest winds up to 5 miles an hour. Chance of thunderstorms 50%. Thursday, mostly sunny. Chance of showers and slight chance of thunderstorms in the morning, then chance of thunderstorms in the afternoon. Highs in the upper 80s. Southwest winds up to 10 miles an hour. Chance of precipitation 50%. Thursday night, partly cloudy with chance of thunderstorms until midnight, then mostly cloudy with showers likely and slight chance of thunderstorms after midnight. Some thunderstorms may produce heavy rainfall after midnight. Lows around 70. Southwest winds 5 to 10 miles an hour. Chance of precipitation 70%. Friday, showers likely and slight chance of thunderstorms in the morning, then showers and chance of thunderstorms in the afternoon. Some thunderstorms may produce heavy rainfall in the morning. Highs in the mid-80s. Southwest winds 5 to 10 miles an hour.
chance of precipitation near 100%. Friday night, showers with thunderstorms likely until midnight, then showers and chance of thunderstorms after midnight. Lows in the upper 60s. Southwest winds up to 10 miles an hour. Chance of precipitation near 100%. And now the extended forecast for the radio listening area. Saturday and Saturday night, showers with thunderstorms likely. Highs in the lower 80s. Lows in the mid-60s. Chance of precipitation 90%. Sunday and Sunday night, partly cloudy. A 40% chance of thunderstorms. Highs in the mid-80s. Lows in the mid-60s. Monday and Monday night, mostly clear. A 20% chance of thunderstorms. Highs in the mid-80s. Lows in the upper 60s. Tuesday and Tuesday night, mostly clear. Highs in the upper 80s. Lows in the upper 60s. Wednesday and Wednesday night, mostly clear. Highs in the upper 80s. Lows in the upper 60s. 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The current time is 8:12 p.m. Eastern Daylight Time. Flood watch in effect from Thursday afternoon through late Saturday night. What flash flooding caused by excessive rainfall is possible? Where portions of Indiana, including the following areas, Clark, Crawford, DuBois, Floyd, Harrison, Jefferson, Orange, Perry, Scott, and Washington and Kentucky, including the following areas, Adair, Allen, Anderson, Barron, Bourbon, Boyle, Breckenridge, Bullitt, Butler, Casey, Clark, Kentucky, Clinton, Cumberland, Edmondson, Fayette, Franklin, Garrard, Grayson, Greene, Hancock, Hardin, Harrison, Kentucky, Hart, Henry, Jefferson, Jessamine, LaRue, Lincoln, Logan, Madison, Marion, Meade, Mercer, Metcalf, Monroe, Nelson, Nicholas, Ohio, Oldham, Russell, Scott, Kentucky, Shelby, Simpson, Spencer, Taylor, Trimble, Warren, Washington, Kentucky, and Woodford. When, from Thursday afternoon through late Saturday night. The following impacts are expected. Excessive runoff may result in flooding of rivers, creeks, streams, and other low-lying and flood-prone locations. Creeks and streams may rise out of their banks. Additional details, repeated rounds of showers and thunderstorms capable of heavy rain are expected late week through the weekend. Already wet soils in some areas will make flooding more susceptible, especially with each additional round of rainfall. Localized significant flooding may develop for areas that see several inches of rainfall. http://www.weather.gov/safety/flood. You should monitor later forecasts and be prepared to take action should flash flood warnings be issued. Flood advisory will expire at 8:15 p.m. Eastern Daylight Time this evening. The flood advisory will expire at 8:15 p.m. Eastern Daylight Time this evening for a portion of central Kentucky, including the following areas, Bourbon, Clark, Fayette, Garrard, Harrison, Jessamine, Madison, and Scott. The heavy rain has ended. Flooding is no longer expected to pose a threat. Please continue to heed remaining road closures. 8 p.m. Eastern Daylight Time weather conditions across north central Kentucky. At Frankfurt, and the pressure was 29.99 inches and steady. At Lexington, it was partly sunny. The temperature was 77 degrees, the dew point 72, and the relative humidity 84%. The wind was west at 3 miles an hour. The pressure was 30.01 inches and steady. At Louisville, it was partly sunny. The temperature was 83 degrees, the dew point 70, and the relative humidity 64%. The wind was west at 6 miles an hour. The pressure was 29.98 inches and falling. At Frankfurt,
and the pressure was 29.99 inches.

5 miles an hour. Chance of thunderstorms 50%. Thursday, mostly sunny. Chance of showers and slight chance of thunderstorms in the morning, then chance of thunderstorms in the afternoon. Highs in the upper 80s. Southwest winds up to 10 miles an hour. Chance of precipitation 50%. Thursday night, partly cloudy with chance of thunderstorms until midnight, then mostly cloudy with showers likely and slight chance of thunderstorms after midnight. Some thunderstorms may produce heavy rainfall after midnight. Lows around 70. Southwest winds 5 to 10 miles an hour. Chance of precipitation 70%. Friday, showers likely and slight chance of thunderstorms in the morning, then showers and chance of thunderstorms in the afternoon. Some thunderstorms may produce heavy rainfall in the morning. Highs in the mid-80s. Southwest winds 5 to 10 miles an hour. Chance of precipitation near 100%. Friday night, showers with thunderstorms likely until midnight, then showers and chance of thunderstorms after midnight. Lows in the upper 60s. Southwest winds up to 10 miles an hour. Chance of precipitation near 100%. And now the extended forecast for the radio listening area. Saturday and Saturday night, showers with thunderstorms likely. Highs in the lower 80s. Lows in the mid-60s. Chance of precipitation 90%. Sunday and Sunday night, partly cloudy. A 40% chance of thunderstorms. Highs in the mid-80s. Lows in the mid-60s. Monday and Monday night, mostly clear. A 20% chance of thunderstorms. Highs in the mid-80s. Lows in the upper 60s. Tuesday and Tuesday night, mostly clear. Highs in the upper 80s. Lows in the upper 60s. Wednesday and Wednesday night, mostly clear. Highs in the upper 80s. Lows in the upper 60s. The current time is 8:19 p.m. Eastern Daylight Time. Flood watch in effect from Thursday afternoon through late Saturday night. What flash flooding caused by excessive rainfall is possible? Where portions of Indiana, including the following areas, Clark, Crawford, DuBois, Floyd, Harrison, Jefferson, Orange, Perry, Scott, and Washington and Kentucky, including the following areas, Adair, Allen, Anderson, Barron, Bourbon, Boyle, Breckenridge, Bullitt, Butler, Casey, Clark, Kentucky, Clinton, Cumberland, Edmondson, Fayette, Franklin, Garrard, Grayson, Greene, Hancock, Hardin, Harrison, Kentucky, Hart, Henry, Jefferson, Jessamine, LaRue, Lincoln, Logan, Madison, Marion, Meade, Mercer, Metcalf, Monroe, Nelson, Nicholas, Ohio, Oldham, Russell, Scott, Kentucky, Shelby, Simpson, Spencer, Taylor, Trimble, Warren, Washington, Kentucky, and Woodford. When, from Thursday afternoon through late Saturday night. The following impacts are expected. Excessive runoff may result in flooding of rivers, creeks, streams, and other low-lying and flood-prone locations. Creeks and streams may rise out of their banks. Additional details, repeated rounds of showers and thunderstorms capable of heavy rain are expected late week through the weekend. Already wet soils in some areas will make flooding more susceptible, especially with each additional round of rainfall. Localized significant flooding may develop for areas that see several inches of rainfall. http://www.weather.gov/safety/flood. You should monitor later forecasts and be prepared to take action should flash flood warnings be issued. 8 p.m. Eastern Daylight Time weather conditions across north central Kentucky. At Frankfort, and the pressure was 29.99 inches and steady. At Lexington, it was partly sunny. The temperature was 77 degrees, the dew point 72, and the relative humidity 84%. The wind was west at 3 miles an hour. The pressure was 30.01 inches and steady. At Louisville, it was partly sunny. The temperature

was 83 degrees, the dew point 70, and the relative humidity 64%. The wind was west at 6 miles an hour. The pressure was 29.98 inches and falling at Frankfurt. And the pressure was 29.99 inches and steady. Elsewhere around the region, at Jackson, a thunderstorm was reported with a temperature of 72. It was partly sunny, with a temperature of 80 at Covington, 83 at Indianapolis, 77 at Jasper, Indiana, 81 at Wilmington, Ohio, and 80 at London. At Bowling Green, it was cloudy, with a temperature of 74. Now for the official National Weather Service forecast for Frankfurt and surrounding communities. Tonight, mostly cloudy. Chance of thunderstorms this evening and overnight, then slight chance of thunderstorms late in the night. Lows in the upper 60s. Southwest winds up to 5 miles an hour. Chance of thunderstorms 50%. Thursday, mostly sunny. Chance of showers and slight chance of thunderstorms in the morning, then chance of thunderstorms in the afternoon. Highs in the upper 80s. Southwest winds up to 10 miles an hour. Chance of precipitation 50%. Thursday night, partly cloudy with chance of thunderstorms until midnight, then mostly cloudy with showers likely and slight chance of thunderstorms after midnight. Some thunderstorms may produce heavy rainfall after midnight. Lows around 70. Southwest winds 5 to 10 miles an hour. Chance of precipitation 70%. Friday, showers likely and slight chance of thunderstorms in the morning, then showers and chance of thunderstorms in the afternoon. Some thunderstorms may produce heavy rainfall in the morning. Highs in the mid-80s. Southwest winds 5 to 10 miles an hour. Chance of precipitation near 100%. Friday night, showers with thunderstorms likely until midnight, then showers and chance of thunderstorms after midnight. Lows in the upper 60s. Southwest winds up to 10 miles an hour. Chance of precipitation near 100%. And now the extended forecast for the radio listening area. Saturday and Saturday night, showers with thunderstorms likely. Highs in the lower 80s. Lows in the mid-60s. Chance of precipitation 90%. Sunday and Sunday night, partly cloudy. A 40% chance of thunderstorms. Highs in the mid-80s. Lows in the mid-60s. Monday and Monday night, mostly clear. A 20% chance of thunderstorms. Highs in the mid-80s. Lows in the upper 60s. Tuesday and Tuesday night, mostly clear. Highs in the upper 80s. Lows in the upper 60s. Wednesday and Wednesday night, mostly clear. Highs in the upper 80s. Lows in the upper 60s. The current time is 8:25 p.m. Eastern Daylight Time. Flood watch in effect from Thursday afternoon through late Saturday night. What flash flooding caused by excessive rainfall is possible? Where portions of Indiana, including the following areas, Clark, Crawford, DuBois, Floyd, Harrison, Jefferson, Orange, Perry, Scott, and Washington and Kentucky, including the following areas, Adair, Allen, Anderson, Barron, Bourbon, Boyle, Breckenridge, Bullitt, Butler, Casey, Clark, Kentucky, Clinton, Cumberland, Edmondson, Fayette, Franklin, Garrard, Grayson, Greene, Hancock, Hardin, Harrison, Kentucky, Hart, Henry, Jefferson, Jessamine, LaRue, Lincoln, Logan, Madison, Marion, Meade, Mercer, Metcalf, Monroe, Nelson, Nicholas, Ohio, Oldham, Russell, Scott, Kentucky, Shelby, Simpson, Spencer, Taylor, Trimble, Warren, Washington, Kentucky, and Woodford. When, from Thursday afternoon through late Saturday night. The following impacts are expected. Excessive runoff may result in flooding of rivers, creeks, streams, and other low-lying and flood-prone locations. Creeks and streams may rise out of their banks. Additional details, repeated rounds of showers and thunderstorms capable of heavy rain are expected.

expected late week through the weekend. Already wet soils in some areas will make flooding more susceptible, especially with each additional round of rainfall. Localized significant flooding may develop for areas that see several inches of rainfall. http://www.weather.gov/safety/flood. You should monitor later forecasts and be prepared to take action should flash flood warnings be issued. 8 p.m. Eastern Daylight Time weather conditions across north central Kentucky. At Frankfort, and the pressure was 29.99 inches and steady. At Lexington, it was partly sunny. The temperature was 77 degrees, the dew point 72, and the relative humidity 84%. The wind was west at 3 miles an hour. The pressure was 30.01 inches and steady. At Louisville, it was partly sunny. The temperature was 83 degrees, the dew point 70, and the relative humidity 64%. The wind was west at 6 miles an hour. The pressure was 29.98 inches and falling. At Frankfort, and the pressure was 29.99 inches and steady. Elsewhere around the region, at Jackson, a thunderstorm was reported with a temperature of 72. It was partly sunny, with a temperature of 80 at Covington, 83 at Indianapolis, 77 at Jasper, Indiana, 81 at Wilmington, Ohio, and 80 at London. At Bowling Green, it was cloudy, with a temperature of 74. Now for the official National Weather Service forecast for Frankfort and surrounding communities. Tonight, mostly cloudy. Chance of thunderstorms this evening and overnight, then slight chance of thunderstorms late in the night. Lows in the upper 60s. Southwest winds up to 5 miles an hour. Chance of thunderstorms 50%. Thursday, mostly sunny. Chance of showers and slight chance of thunderstorms in the morning, then chance of thunderstorms in the afternoon. Highs in the upper 80s. Southwest winds up to 10 miles an hour. Chance of precipitation 50%. Thursday night, partly cloudy with chance of thunderstorms until midnight, then mostly cloudy with showers likely and slight chance of thunderstorms after midnight. Some thunderstorms may produce heavy rainfall after midnight. Lows around 70. Southwest winds 5 to 10 miles an hour. Chance of precipitation 70%. Friday, showers likely and slight chance of thunderstorms in the morning, then showers and chance of thunderstorms in the afternoon. Some thunderstorms may produce heavy rainfall in the morning. Highs in the mid-80s. Southwest winds 5 to 10 miles an hour. Chance of precipitation near 100%. Friday night, showers with thunderstorms likely until midnight, then showers and chance of thunderstorms after midnight. Lows in the upper 60s. Southwest winds up to 10 miles an hour. Chance of precipitation near 100%. And now the extended forecast for the radio listening area. Saturday and Saturday night, showers with thunderstorms likely. Highs in the lower 80s. Lows in the mid-60s. Chance of precipitation 90%. Sunday and Sunday night, partly cloudy. A 40% chance of thunderstorms. Highs in the mid-80s. Lows in the mid-60s. Monday and Monday night, mostly clear. A 20% chance of thunderstorms. Highs in the mid-80s. Lows in the upper 60s. Tuesday and Tuesday night, mostly clear. Highs in the upper 80s. Lows in the upper 60s. Wednesday and Wednesday night, mostly clear. Highs in the upper 80s. Lows in the upper 60s. The current time is 8:31 p.m. Eastern Daylight Time. This is the climate data for Frankfort for today. Since midnight, the high temperature was 87. The low was 71. Precipitation was 0.02 inches. Sunrise tomorrow 6:25 a.m. Sunset tomorrow 9:05 p.m.

slurred watch in effect from Thursday afternoon through late Saturday night. What flash flooding caused by excessive rainfall is possible? Where portions of Indiana, including the following areas, Clark, Crawford, DuBois, Floyd, Harrison, Jefferson, Orange, Perry, Scott, and Washington and Kentucky, including the following areas, Adair, Allen, Anderson, Barron, Bourbon, Boyle, Breckenridge, Bullitt, Butler, Casey, Clark, Kentucky, Clinton, Cumberland, Edmondson, Fayette, Franklin, Garrard, Grayson, Green, Hancock, Hardin, Harrison, Kentucky, Hart, Henry, Jefferson, Jessamine, LaRue, Lincoln, Logan, Madison, Marion, Meade, Mercer, Metcalf, Monroe, Nelson, Nicholas, Ohio, Oldham, Russell, Scott, Kentucky, Shelby, Simpson, Spencer, Taylor, Trimble, Warren, Washington, Kentucky, and Woodford. When, from Thursday afternoon through late Saturday night. The following impacts are expected. Excessive runoff may result in flooding of rivers, creeks, Warren, Washington, Kentucky, and Woodford. When, from Thursday afternoon through late Saturday night. The following impacts are expected. Excessive runoff may result in flooding of rivers, creeks, streams, and other low-lying and flood-prone locations. Creeks and streams may rise out of their banks. Additional details, repeated rounds of showers and thunderstorms capable of heavy rain are expected late week through the weekend. Already wet soils in some areas will make flooding more susceptible, especially with each additional round of rainfall. Localized significant flooding may develop for areas that see several inches of rainfall. http://www.weather.gov/safety/flood. You should monitor later forecasts and be prepared to take action should flash flood warnings be issued. 8 p.m. Eastern Daylight Time weather conditions across north central Kentucky. At Frankfort, and the pressure was 29.99 inches and steady. At Lexington, it was partly sunny. The temperature was 77 degrees, the dew point 72, and the relative humidity 84%. The wind was west at 3 miles an hour. The pressure was 30.01 inches and steady. At Louisville, it was partly sunny. The temperature was 83 degrees, the dew point 70, and the relative humidity 64%. The wind was west at 6 miles an hour. The pressure was 29.98 inches and falling. At Frankfort, and the pressure was 29.99 inches and steady. Elsewhere around the region, at Jackson, a thunderstorm was reported with a temperature of 72. It was partly sunny, with a temperature of 80 at Covington, 83 at Indianapolis, 77 at Jasper, Indiana, 81 at Wilmington, Ohio, and 80 at London. At Bowling Green, it was cloudy, with a temperature of 74. Now for the official National Weather Service forecast for Frankfort and surrounding communities. Tonight, mostly cloudy. Chance of thunderstorms this evening and overnight, then slight chance of thunderstorms late in the night. Lows in the upper 60s. Southwest winds up to 5 miles an hour. Chance of thunderstorms 50%. Thursday, mostly sunny. Chance of showers and slight chance of thunderstorms in the morning, then chance of thunderstorms in the afternoon. Highs in the upper 80s. Southwest winds up to 10 miles an hour. Chance of precipitation 50%. Thursday night, partly cloudy with chance of thunderstorms until midnight, then mostly cloudy with showers likely and slight chance of thunderstorms after midnight. Some thunderstorms may produce heavy rainfall after midnight. Lows around 70. Southwest winds 5 to 10 miles an hour. Chance of precipitation 70%. Friday, showers likely and slight chance of thunderstorms in the morning, then showers and chance of thunderstorms in the afternoon. Some thunderstorms may produce heavy rainfall in the morning. Highs in the mid-80s. Southwest winds 5 to 10 miles an hour. Chance of precipitation near 100%. Friday night, showers with thunder.

thunderstorms likely until midnight, then showers and chance of thunderstorms after midnight. Lows in the upper 60s. Southwest winds up to 10 miles an hour. Chance of precipitation near 100%. And now the extended forecast for the radio listening area. Saturday and Saturday night, showers with thunderstorms likely. Highs in the lower 80s. Lows in the mid 60s. Chance of precipitation 90%. Sunday and Sunday night, partly cloudy. A 40% chance of thunderstorms. Highs in the mid 80s. Lows in the mid 60s. Monday and Monday night, mostly clear. A 20% chance of thunderstorms. Highs in the mid 80s. Lows in the upper 60s. Tuesday and Tuesday night, mostly clear. Highs in the upper 80s. Lows in the upper 60s. Wednesday and Wednesday night, mostly clear. Highs in the upper 80s. Lows in the upper 60s. The current time is 8:37 p.m. Eastern Daylight Time. This is the climate data for Frankfurt for today. Since midnight, the high temperature was 87. The low was 71. Precipitation was 0.02 inches. Sunrise tomorrow 6:25 a.m. Sunset tomorrow 9:05 p.m. Flood watch in effect from Thursday afternoon through late Saturday night. What flash flooding caused by excessive rainfall is possible? Where portions of Indiana, including the following areas: Clark, Crawford, DuBois, Floyd, Harrison, Jefferson, Orange, Perry, Scott, and Washington and Kentucky, including the following areas: Adair, Allen, Anderson, Barron, Bourbon, Boyle, Breckenridge, Bullitt, Butler, Casey, Clark, Kentucky, Clinton, Cumberland, Edmondson, Fayette, Franklin, Garrard, Grayson, Greene, Hancock, Hardin, Harrison, Kentucky, Hart, Henry, Jefferson, Jessamine, LaRue, Lincoln, Logan, Madison, Marion, Meade, Mercer, Metcalf, Monroe, Nelson, Nicholas, Ohio, Oldham, Russell, Scott, Kentucky, Shelby, Simpson, Spencer, Taylor, Trimble, Warren, Washington, Kentucky, and Woodford. When, from Thursday afternoon through late Saturday night. The following impacts are expected: excessive runoff may result in flooding of rivers, creeks, streams, and other low-lying and flood-prone locations. Creeks and streams may rise out of their banks. Additional details: repeated rounds of showers and thunderstorms capable of heavy rain are expected late week through the weekend. Already wet soils in some areas will make flooding more susceptible, especially with each additional round of rainfall. Localized significant flooding may develop for areas that see several inches of rainfall. http://www.weather.gov/safety/flood. You should monitor later forecasts and be prepared to take action should flash flood warnings be issued. 8 p.m. Eastern Daylight Time weather conditions across north central Kentucky. At Frankfort, and the pressure was 29.99 inches and steady. At Lexington, it was partly sunny. The temperature was 77 degrees, the dew point 72, and the relative humidity 84%. The wind was west at 3 miles an hour. The pressure was 30.01 inches and steady. At Louisville, it was partly sunny. The temperature was 83 degrees, the dew point 70, and the relative humidity 64%. The wind was west at 6 miles an hour. The pressure was 29.98 inches and falling. At Frankfort, and the pressure was 29.99 inches and steady. Elsewhere around the region, at Jackson, a thunderstorm was reported with a temperature of 72. It was partly sunny, with a temperature of 80 at Covington, 83 at Indianapolis, 77 at Jasper, Indiana, 81 at Wilmington, Ohio, and 80 at London. At Bowling Green, it was cloudy, with a temperature of 74. Now for the official National Weather Service forecast for Frankfurt and surrounding communities. Tonight.

mostly cloudy. Chance of thunderstorms this evening and overnight, then slight chance of thunderstorms late in the night. Lows in the upper 60s. Southwest winds up to 5 miles an hour. Chance of thunderstorms 50%. Thursday, mostly sunny. Chance of showers and slight chance of thunderstorms in the morning, then chance of thunderstorms in the afternoon. Highs in the upper 80s. Southwest winds up to 10 miles an hour. Chance of precipitation 50%. Thursday night, partly cloudy with chance of thunderstorms until midnight, then mostly cloudy with showers likely and slight chance of thunderstorms after midnight. Some thunderstorms may produce heavy rainfall after midnight. Lows around 70. Southwest winds 5 to 10 miles an hour. Chance of precipitation 70%. Friday, showers likely and slight chance of thunderstorms in the morning, then showers and chance of thunderstorms in the afternoon. Some thunderstorms may produce heavy rainfall in the morning. Highs in the mid-80s. Southwest winds 5 to 10 miles an hour. Chance of precipitation near 100%. Friday night, showers with thunderstorms likely until midnight, then showers and chance of thunderstorms after midnight. Lows in the upper 60s. Southwest winds up to 10 miles an hour. Chance of precipitation near 100%. And now the extended forecast for the radio listening area. Saturday and Saturday night, showers with thunderstorms likely. Highs in the lower 80s. Lows in the mid-60s. Chance of precipitation 90%. Sunday and Sunday night, partly cloudy. A 40% chance of thunderstorms. Highs in the mid-80s. Lows in the mid-60s. Monday and Monday night, mostly clear. A 20% chance of thunderstorms. Highs in the mid-80s. Lows in the upper 60s. Tuesday and Tuesday night, mostly clear. Highs in the upper 80s. Lows in the upper 60s. Wednesday and Wednesday night, mostly clear. Highs in the upper 80s. Lows in the upper 60s. 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The current time is 8:44 p.m. Eastern Daylight Time. This is the climate data for Frankfurt for today. Since midnight, the high temperature was 87. The low was 71. Precipitation was 0.02 inches. Sunrise tomorrow 6:25 a.m. Sunset tomorrow 9:05 p.m. Flood watch in effect from Thursday afternoon through late Saturday night. What flash flooding caused by excessive rainfall is possible? Where portions of Indiana, including the following areas, Clark, Crawford, DuBois, Floyd, Harrison, Jefferson, Orange, Perry, Scott and Washington and Kentucky, including the following areas, Adair, Allen, Anderson, Barron, Bourbon, Boyle, Breckenridge, Bullitt, Butler, Casey, Clark, Kentucky, Clinton, Cumberland, Edmondson, Fayette, Franklin, Garrard, Grayson, Greene, Hancock, Hardin, Harrison, Kentucky, Hart, Henry, Jefferson, Jessamine, LaRue, Lincoln, Logan, Madison, Marion, Meade, Mercer, Metcalf, Monroe, Nelson, Nicholas, Ohio, Oldham, Russell, Scott, Kentucky, Shelby, Simpson, Spencer, Taylor, Trimble, Warren, Washington, Kentucky, and Woodford. When, from Thursday afternoon through late Saturday night. The following impacts are expected. Excessive runoff may result in flooding of rivers, creeks, streams, and other low-lying and flood-prone locations. Creeks and streams may rise out of their banks. Additional details, repeated rounds of showers and thunderstorms capable of heavy rain are expected late week through the weekend. Already wet soils in some areas will make flooding more susceptible, especially with each additional round of rainfall.
Localized significant flooding may develop for areas that see several inches of rainfall. http://www.weather.gov/safety/flood. You should monitor later forecasts and be prepared to take action should flash flood warnings be issued. 8 p.m. Eastern Daylight Time weather conditions across north central Kentucky. At Frankfort, and the pressure was 29.99 inches and steady. At Lexington, it was partly sunny. The temperature was 77 degrees, the dew point 72, and the relative humidity 84%. The wind was west at 3 miles an hour. The pressure was 30.01 inches and steady. At Louisville, it was partly sunny. The temperature was 83 degrees, the dew point 70, and the relative humidity 64%. The wind was west at 6 miles an hour. The pressure was 29.98 inches and falling. At Frankfort, and the pressure was 29.99 inches and steady. Elsewhere around the region, at Jackson, a thunderstorm was reported with a temperature of 72. It was partly sunny, with a temperature of 80 at Covington, 83 at Indianapolis, 77 at Jasper, Indiana, 81 at Wilmington, Ohio, and 80 at London. At Bowling Green, it was cloudy, with a temperature of 74. Now for the official National Weather Service forecast for Frankfort and surrounding communities. Tonight, mostly cloudy. Chance of thunderstorms this evening and overnight, then slight chance of thunderstorms late in the night. Lows in the upper 60s. Southwest winds up to 5 miles an hour. Chance of thunderstorms 50%. Thursday, mostly sunny. Chance of showers and slight chance of thunderstorms in the morning, then chance of thunderstorms in the afternoon. Highs in the upper 80s. Southwest winds up to 10 miles an hour. Chance of precipitation 50%. Thursday night, partly cloudy with chance of thunderstorms until midnight, then mostly cloudy with showers likely and slight chance of thunderstorms after midnight. Some thunderstorms may produce heavy rainfall after midnight. Lows around 70. Southwest winds 5 to 10 miles an hour. Chance of precipitation 70%. Friday, showers likely and slight chance of thunderstorms in the morning, then showers and chance of thunderstorms in the afternoon. Some thunderstorms may produce heavy rainfall in the morning. Highs in the mid-80s. Southwest winds 5 to 10 miles an hour. Chance of precipitation near 100%. Friday night, showers with thunderstorms likely until midnight, then showers and chance of thunderstorms after midnight. Lows in the upper 60s. Southwest winds up to 10 miles an hour. Chance of precipitation near 100%. And now the extended forecast for the radio listening area. Saturday and Saturday night, showers with thunderstorms likely. Highs in the lower 80s. Lows in the mid 60s. Chance of precipitation 90%. Sunday and Sunday night, partly cloudy. A 40% chance of thunderstorms. Highs in the mid 80s. Lows in the mid 60s. Monday and Monday night, mostly clear. A 20% chance of thunderstorms. Highs in the mid-80s. Lows in the upper 60s. Tuesday and Tuesday night, mostly clear. Highs in the upper 80s. Lows in the upper 60s. Wednesday and Wednesday night, mostly clear. Highs in the upper 80s. Lows in the upper 60s. The current time is 8:51 p.m. Eastern Daylight Time. This is the climate data for Frankfort for today. Since midnight, the high temperature was 87. The low was 71. Precipitation was 0.02 inches. Sunrise tomorrow 6:25 a.m. Sunset tomorrow 9:05 p.m. Flood watch in effect from Thursday afternoon through late Saturday night. What flash flooding caused by excessive rainfall is possible? Where?

portions of Indiana, including the following areas: Clark, Crawford, Du Bois, Floyd, Harrison, Jefferson, Orange, Perry, Scott, and Washington and Kentucky, including the following areas: Adair, Allen, Anderson, Barron, Bourbon, Boyle, Breckinridge, Bullitt, Butler, Casey, Clark, Kentucky, Clinton, Cumberland, Edmondson, Fayette, Franklin, Garrard, Grayson, Green, Hancock, Hardin, Harrison, Kentucky, Hart, Henry, Jefferson, Jessamine, LaRue, Lincoln, Logan, Madison, Marion, Meade, Mercer, Metcalf, Monroe, Nelson, Nicholas, Ohio, Oldham, Russell, Scott, Kentucky, Shelby, Simpson, Spencer, Taylor, Trimble, Warren, Washington, Kentucky, and Woodford. When, from Thursday afternoon through late Saturday night. The following impacts are expected: excessive runoff may result in flooding of rivers, creeks, streams, and other low-lying and flood-prone locations. Creeks and streams may rise out of their banks. Additional details: repeated rounds of showers and thunderstorms capable of heavy rain are expected late week through the weekend. Already wet soils in some areas will make flooding more susceptible, especially with each additional round of rainfall. Localized significant flooding may develop for areas that see several inches of rainfall. http://www.weather.gov/safety/flood. You should monitor later forecasts and be prepared to take action should flash flood warnings be issued. 8 p.m. Eastern Daylight Time weather conditions across north central Kentucky. At Frankfort, and the pressure was 29.99 inches and steady. At Lexington, it was partly sunny. The temperature was 77 degrees, the dew point 72, and the relative humidity 84%. The wind was west at 3 miles an hour. The pressure was 30.01 inches and steady. At Louisville, it was partly sunny. The temperature was 83 degrees, the dew point 70, and the relative humidity 64%. The wind was west at 6 miles an hour. The pressure was 29.98 inches and falling. At Frankfort, and the pressure was 29.99 inches and steady. Elsewhere around the region, at Jackson, a thunderstorm was reported with a temperature of 72. It was partly sunny, with a temperature of 80 at Covington, 83 at Indianapolis, 77 at Jasper, Indiana, 81 at Wilmington, Ohio, and 80 at London. At Bowling Green, it was cloudy, with a temperature of 74. Now for the official National Weather Service forecast for Frankfort and surrounding communities. Tonight, mostly cloudy. Chance of thunderstorms this evening and overnight, then slight chance of thunderstorms late in the night. Lows in the upper 60s. Southwest winds up to 5 miles an hour. Chance of thunderstorms 50%. Thursday, mostly sunny. Chance of showers and slight chance of thunderstorms in the morning, then chance of thunderstorms in the afternoon. Highs in the upper 80s. Southwest winds up to 10 miles an hour. Chance of precipitation 50%. Thursday night, partly cloudy with chance of thunderstorms until midnight, then mostly cloudy with showers likely and slight chance of thunderstorms after midnight. Some thunderstorms may produce heavy rainfall after midnight. Lows around 70. Southwest winds 5 to 10 miles an hour. Chance of precipitation 70%. Friday, showers likely and slight chance of thunderstorms in the morning, then showers and chance of thunderstorms in the afternoon. Some thunderstorms may produce heavy rainfall in the morning. Highs in the mid-80s. Southwest winds 5 to 10 miles an hour. Chance of precipitation near 100%. Friday night, showers with thunderstorms likely until midnight, then showers and chance of thunderstorms after midnight. Lows in the upper 60s. Southwest winds up to 10 miles an hour. Chance of precipitation near 100%. And now the extended forecast for the radio listening area. Saturday and Saturday night, showers with thunderstorms likely.

highs in the lower 80s, lows in the mid-60s. Chance of precipitation 90%. Sunday and Sunday night, partly cloudy. A 40% chance of thunderstorms. Highs in the mid-80s. Lows in the mid-60s. Monday and Monday night, mostly clear. A 20% chance of thunderstorms. Highs in the mid-80s. Lows in the upper 60s. Tuesday and Tuesday night, mostly clear. Highs in the upper 80s. Lows in the upper 60s. Wednesday and Wednesday night, mostly clear. Highs in the upper 80s. Lows in the upper 60s. The current time is 8:57 p.m. Eastern Daylight Time. This is the climate data for Frankfurt for today. Since midnight, the high temperature was 87. The low was 71. Precipitation was 0.02 inches. Sunrise tomorrow 6:25 a.m. Sunset tomorrow 9:05 p.m. Flood watch in effect from Thursday afternoon through late Saturday night. What flash flooding caused by excessive rainfall is possible? Where portions of Indiana, including the following areas: Clark, Crawford, DuBois, Floyd, Harrison, Jefferson, Orange, Perry, Scott, and Washington and Kentucky, including the following areas: Adair, Allen, Anderson, Barron, Bourbon, Boyle, Breckenridge, Bullitt, Butler, Casey, Clark, Kentucky, Clinton, Cumberland, Edmondson, Fayette, Franklin, Garrard, Grayson, Greene, Hancock, Hardin, Harrison, Kentucky, Hart, Henry, Jefferson, Jessamine, LaRue, Lincoln, Logan, Madison, Marion, Meade, Mercer, Metcalf, Monroe, Nelson, Nicholas, Ohio, Oldham, Russell, Scott, Kentucky, Shelby, Simpson, Spencer, Taylor, Trimble, Warren, Washington, Kentucky, and Woodford. When, from Thursday afternoon through late Saturday night. The following impacts are expected: excessive runoff may result in flooding of rivers, creeks, streams, and other low-lying and flood-prone locations. Creeks and streams may rise out of their banks. Additional details: repeated rounds of showers and thunderstorms capable of heavy rain are expected late week through the weekend. Already wet soils in some areas will make flooding more susceptible, especially with each additional round of rainfall. Localized significant flooding may develop for areas that see several inches of rainfall. http://www.weather.gov/safety/flood. You should monitor later forecasts and be prepared to take action should flash flood warnings be issued. 8 p.m. Eastern Daylight Time weather conditions across north central Kentucky. At Frankfort, and the pressure was 29.99 inches and steady. At Lexington, it was partly sunny. The temperature was 77 degrees, the dew point 72, and the relative humidity 84%. The wind was west at 3 miles an hour. The pressure was 30.01 inches and steady. At Louisville, it was partly sunny. The temperature was 83 degrees, the dew point 70, and the relative humidity 64%. The wind was west at 6 miles an hour. The pressure was 29.98 inches and falling. At Frankfort, and the pressure was 29.99 inches and steady. Elsewhere around the region, at Jackson, a thunderstorm was reported with a temperature of 72. It was partly sunny, with a temperature of 80 at Covington, 83 at Indianapolis, 77 at Jasper, Indiana, 81 at Wilmington, Ohio, and 80 at London. At Bowling Green, it was cloudy, with a temperature of 74. Now for the official National Weather Service forecast for Frankfort and surrounding communities. Tonight, mostly cloudy. Chance of thunderstorms this evening and overnight, then slight chance of thunderstorms late in the night. Lows in the upper 60s. Southwest winds up to 5 miles an hour. Chance of thunderstorms 50%. Thursday, mostly sunny. Chance of showers and slight chance of thunderstorms in the morning,

then chance of thunderstorms in the afternoon. Highs in the upper 80s. Southwest winds up to 10 miles an hour. Chance of precipitation 50%. Thursday night, partly cloudy with chance of thunderstorms until midnight, then mostly cloudy with showers likely and slight chance of thunderstorms after midnight. Some thunderstorms may produce heavy rainfall after midnight. Lows around 70. Southwest winds 5 to 10 miles an hour. Chance of precipitation 70%. Friday, showers likely and slight chance of thunderstorms in the morning, then showers and chance of thunderstorms in the afternoon. Some thunderstorms may produce heavy rainfall in the morning. Highs in the mid-80s. Southwest winds 5 to 10 miles an hour. Chance of precipitation near 100%. Friday night, showers with thunderstorms likely until midnight, then showers and chance of thunderstorms after midnight. Lows in the upper 60s. Southwest winds up to 10 miles an hour. Chance of precipitation near 100%. And now the extended forecast for the radio listening area. Saturday and Saturday night, showers with thunderstorms likely. Highs in the lower 80s. Lows in the mid-60s. Chance of precipitation 90%. Sunday and Sunday night, partly cloudy. A 40% chance of thunderstorms. Highs in the mid-80s. Lows in the mid-60s. Monday and Monday night, mostly clear. A 20% chance of thunderstorms. Highs in the mid-80s. Lows in the upper 60s. Tuesday and Tuesday night, mostly clear. Highs in the upper 80s. Lows in the upper 60s. Wednesday and Wednesday night, mostly clear. Highs in the upper 80s. Lows in the upper 60s. The current time is 9:04 p.m. Eastern Daylight Time. This is the climate data for Frankfurt for today. Since midnight, the high temperature was 87. The low was 71. Precipitation was 0.02 inches. Sunrise tomorrow 6:25 a.m. Sunset tomorrow 9:05 p.m. Flood watch in effect from Thursday afternoon through late Saturday night. What flash flooding caused by excessive rainfall is possible? Where, portions of Indiana, including the following areas, Clark, Crawford, DuBois, Floyd, Harrison, Jefferson, Orange, Perry, Scott and Washington and Kentucky, including the following areas, Adair, Allen, Anderson, Barron, Bourbon, Boyle, Breckenridge, Bullitt, Butler, Casey, Clark, Kentucky, Clinton, Cumberland, Edmondson, Fayette, Franklin, Garrard, Grayson, Green, Hancock, Harding, Harrison, Kentucky, Hart, Henry, Jefferson, Jessamine, LaRue, Lincoln, Logan, Madison, Marion, Meade, Mercer, Metcalf, Monroe, Nelson, Nicholas, Ohio, Oldham, Russell, Scott, Kentucky, Shelby, Simpson, Spencer, Taylor, Trimble, Warren, Washington, Kentucky, and Woodford. When, from Thursday afternoon through late Saturday night. The following impacts are expected. Excessive runoff may result in flooding of rivers, creeks, streams, and other low-lying and flood-prone locations. Creeks and streams may rise out of their banks. Additional details, repeated rounds of showers and thunderstorms capable of heavy rain are expected late week through the weekend. Already wet soils in some areas will make flooding more susceptible, especially with each additional round of rainfall. Localized significant flooding may develop for areas that see several inches of rainfall. http://www.weather.gov/safety/flood You should monitor later forecasts and be prepared to take action should flash flood warnings be issued. 9 p.m. Eastern Daylight Time weather conditions across north central Kentucky. At Frankfort. And the pressure was 29.98 inches and falling. At Lexington, it was mostly cloudy. The temperature was 74 degrees, the dew point 72, and the relative humidity 93%. The wind was

southwest at 3 miles an hour. The pressure was 30.01 inches and steady. At Louisville, it was mostly cloudy. The temperature was 80 degrees, the dew point 72, and the relative humidity 76%. The wind was southwest at 7 miles an hour. The pressure was 29.97 inches and falling at Frankfurt. And the pressure was 29.98 inches and falling. Elsewhere around the region, throughout the region, skies ranged from partly cloudy to mostly cloudy. It was 79 at Covington, 81 at Indianapolis, 76 at Jasper, Indiana, and 78 at Wilmington, Ohio. Jackson reported 71, London reported 78, and Bowling Green reported 73. Now for the official National Weather Service forecast for Frankfurt and surrounding communities. Tonight, mostly cloudy. Chance of thunderstorms this evening and overnight, then slight chance of thunderstorms late in the night. Lows in the upper 60s. Southwest winds up to 5 miles an hour. Chance of thunderstorms 50%. Thursday, mostly sunny. Chance of showers and slight chance of thunderstorms in the morning, then chance of thunderstorms in the afternoon. Highs in the upper 80s. Southwest winds up to 10 miles an hour. Chance of precipitation 50%. Thursday night, partly cloudy with chance of thunderstorms until midnight, then mostly cloudy with showers likely and slight chance of thunderstorms after midnight. Some thunderstorms may produce heavy rainfall after midnight. Lows around 70. Southwest winds 5 to 10 miles an hour. Chance of precipitation 70%. Friday, showers likely and slight chance of thunderstorms in the morning, then showers and chance of thunderstorms in the afternoon. Some thunderstorms may produce heavy rainfall in the morning. Highs in the mid-80s. Southwest winds 5 to 10 miles an hour. Chance of precipitation near 100%. Friday night, showers with thunderstorms likely until midnight, then showers and chance of thunderstorms after midnight. Lows in the upper 60s. Southwest winds up to 10 miles an hour. Chance of precipitation near 100%. And now the extended forecast for the radio listening area. Saturday and Saturday night, showers with thunderstorms likely. Highs in the lower 80s. Lows in the mid 60s. Chance of precipitation 90%. Sunday and Sunday night, partly cloudy. A 40% chance of thunderstorms. Highs in the mid 80s. Lows in the mid 60s. Monday and Monday night, mostly clear. A 20% chance of thunderstorms. Highs in the mid-80s. Lows in the upper 60s. Tuesday and Tuesday night, mostly clear. Highs in the upper 80s. Lows in the upper 60s. Wednesday and Wednesday night, mostly clear. Highs in the upper 80s. Lows in the upper 60s. The current time is 9:10 p.m. Eastern Daylight Time. This is the climate data for Frankfurt for today. Since midnight, the high temperature was 87. The low was 71. Precipitation was 0.02 inches. Sunrise tomorrow 6:25 a.m. Sunset tomorrow 9:05 p.m. Flood watch in effect from Thursday afternoon through late Saturday night. What flash flooding caused by excessive rainfall is possible? Where, portions of Indiana, including the following areas, Clark, Crawford, DuBois, Floyd, Harrison, Jefferson, Orange, Perry, Scott and Washington and Kentucky, including the following areas, Adair, Allen, Anderson, Barron, Bourbon, Boyle, Breckenridge, Bullitt, Butler, Casey, Clark, Kentucky, Clinton, Cumberland, Edmondson, Fayette, Franklin, Garrard, Grayson, Greene, Hancock, Hardin, Harrison, Kentucky, Hart, Henry, Jefferson, Jessamine, LaRue, Lincoln, Logan, Madison, Marion, Meade, Mercer, Metcalf, Monroe, Nelson, Nicholas, Ohio, Oldham, Russell, Scott, Kentucky,

Shelby, Simpson, Spencer, Taylor, Trimble, Warren, Washington, Kentucky, and Woodford. When, from Thursday afternoon through late Saturday night. The following impacts are expected. Excessive runoff may result in flooding of rivers, creeks, streams, and other low-lying and flood-prone locations. Creeks and streams may rise out of their banks. Additional details, repeated rounds of showers and thunderstorms capable of heavy rain are expected late week through the weekend. Already wet soils in some areas will make flooding more susceptible, especially with each additional round of rainfall. Localized significant flooding may develop for areas that see several inches of rainfall. http://www.weather.gov/safety/flood. You should monitor later forecasts and be prepared to take action should flash flood warnings be issued. 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Broadcast from the National Weather Service Forecast Office in Louisville, on a transmitter located in Frankfurt on a frequency of 162.5 MHz. 9 p.m. Eastern Daylight Time weather conditions across north-central Kentucky. At Frankfurt. And the pressure was 29.98 inches, and falling. At Lexington, it was mostly cloudy. The temperature was 74 degrees, the dew point 72, and the relative humidity 93%. The wind was southwest at 3 miles an hour. The pressure was 30.01 inches and steady. At Louisville, it was cloudy. The temperature was 80 degrees, the dew point 72, and the relative humidity 76%. The wind was southwest at 7 miles an hour. The pressure was 29.97 inches and falling. At Frankfurt, and the pressure was 29.98 inches and falling. Elsewhere around the region, throughout the region, it was mostly cloudy. It was 79 at Covington, 81 at Indianapolis, 76 at Jasper, Indiana, and 78 at Wilmington, Ohio. Jackson reported 71, London reported 78, and Bowling Green reported 73. Now for the official National Weather Service forecast for Frankfurt and surrounding communities. Tonight, mostly cloudy. Chance of thunderstorms this evening and overnight, then slight chance of thunderstorms late in the night. Lows in the upper 60s. Southwest winds up to 5 miles an hour. Chance of thunderstorms 50%. Thursday, mostly sunny. Chance of showers and slight chance of thunderstorms in the morning, then chance of thunderstorms in the afternoon. Highs in the upper 80s. Southwest winds up to 10 miles an hour. Chance of precipitation 50%. Thursday night, partly cloudy with chance of thunderstorms until midnight, then mostly cloudy with showers likely and slight chance of thunderstorms after midnight. Some thunderstorms may produce heavy rainfall after midnight. Lows around 70. Southwest winds 5 to 10 miles an hour. Chance of precipitation 70%. Friday, showers likely and slight chance of thunderstorms in the morning, then showers and chance of thunderstorms in the afternoon. Some thunderstorms may produce heavy rainfall in the morning. Highs in the mid-80s. Southwest winds 5 to 10 miles an hour. Chance of precipitation near 100%. Friday night, showers with thunderstorms likely until midnight, then showers and chance of thunderstorms after midnight. Lows in the upper 60s. Southwest winds up to 10 miles an hour. Chance of precipitation near 100%. And now the extended forecast for the radio listening area. Saturday and Saturday night, showers with thunderstorms likely. Highs in the lower 80s. Lows in the mid-60s. Chance of precipitation 90%. Sunday and Sunday night, partly cloudy. A 40% chance of thunderstorms. Highs in the mid-80s. Lows in the mid-60s. Monday and Monday night, mostly clear. A 20% chance of thunderstorms.

flood watch in effect from Thursday afternoon through late Saturday night. What flash flooding caused by excessive rainfall is possible? Where portions of Indiana, including the following areas, Clark, Crawford, DuBois, Floyd, Harrison, Jefferson, Orange, Perry, Scott, and Washington and Kentucky, including the following areas, Adair, Allen, Anderson, Barron, Bourbon, Boyle, Breckenridge, Bullitt, Butler, Casey, Clark, Kentucky, Clinton, Cumberland, Edmondson, Fayette, Franklin, Garrard, Grayson, Green, Hancock, Hardin, Harrison, Kentucky, Hart, Henry, Jefferson, Jessamine, LaRue, Lincoln, Logan, Madison, Marion, Meade, Mercer, Metcalf, Monroe, Nelson, Nicholas, Ohio, Oldham, Russell, Scott, Kentucky, Shelby, Simpson, Spencer, Taylor, Trimble, Warren, Washington, Kentucky, and Woodford. When, from Thursday afternoon through late Saturday night. The following impacts are expected. Excessive runoff may result in flooding of rivers, creeks, streams, and other low-lying and flood-prone locations. Creeks and streams may rise out of their banks. Additional details, repeated rounds of showers and thunderstorms capable of heavy rain are expected late week through the weekend. Already wet soils in some areas will make flooding more susceptible, especially with each additional round of rainfall. Localized significant flooding may develop for areas that see several inches of rainfall. http://www.weather.gov/safety/flood. You should monitor later forecasts and be prepared to take action should flash flood warnings be issued. 9 p.m. Eastern Daylight Time weather conditions across north central Kentucky. At Frankfort, and the pressure was 29.98 inches and falling. At Lexington, it was mostly cloudy. The temperature was 74 degrees, the dew point 72, and the relative humidity 93%. The wind was southwest at 3 miles an hour. The pressure was 30.01 inches and steady. At Louisville, it was cloudy. The temperature was 80 degrees, the dew point 72, and the relative humidity 76%. The wind was southwest at 7 miles an hour. The pressure was 29.97 inches and falling. At Frankfort, and the pressure was 29.98 inches and falling. Elsewhere around the region, throughout the region, it was mostly cloudy. It was 79 at Covington, 81 at Indianapolis, 76 at Jasper, Indiana, and 78 at Wilmington, Ohio. Jackson reported 71, London reported 78, and Bowling Green reported 73. Now for the official National Weather Service forecast for Frankfort and surrounding communities. Tonight, mostly cloudy. Chance of thunderstorms this evening and overnight, then slight chance of thunderstorms late in the night. Lows in the upper 60s. Southwest winds up to 5 miles an hour. Chance of thunderstorms 50%. Thursday, mostly sunny. Chance of showers and slight chance of thunderstorms in the morning, then chance of thunderstorms in the afternoon. Highs in the upper 80s. Southwest winds up to 10 miles an hour. Chance of precipitation 50%. Thursday night, partly cloudy with chance of thunderstorms until midnight, then mostly cloudy with showers likely and slight chance of thunderstorms after midnight. Some thunderstorms may produce heavy rainfall after midnight. Lows around 70. Southwest winds 5 to 10 miles an hour. Chance of precipitation 70%. Friday, showers likely and slight chance of thunderstorms in the morning, then showers and chance of thunderstorms in the afternoon. Some thunderstorms may produce heavy rainfall in the morning. Highs in the mid-80s. Southwest winds 5 to 10 miles an hour. Chance of precipitation near 100%. Friday night, showers with thunderstorms likely until midnight, then showers and chance of thunderstorms after midnight. Lows in the upper 60s. Southwest winds up to 10 miles an hour. Chance of precipitation.

100%. And now the extended forecast for the radio listening area. Saturday and Saturday night, showers with thunderstorms likely. Highs in the lower 80s. Lows in the mid-60s. Chance of precipitation 90%. Sunday and Sunday night, partly cloudy. A 40% chance of thunderstorms. Highs in the mid-80s. Lows in the mid-60s. Monday and Monday night, mostly clear. A 20% chance of thunderstorms. Highs in the mid-80s. Lows in the upper 60s. Tuesday and Tuesday night, mostly clear. Highs in the upper 80s. Lows in the upper 60s. Wednesday and Wednesday night, mostly clear. Highs in the upper 80s. Lows in the upper 60s. The current time is 9:23 p.m. Eastern Daylight Time. This is the climate data for Frankfurt for today. Since midnight, the high temperature was 87. The low was 71. Precipitation was 0.02 inches. Sunrise tomorrow 6:25 a.m. Sunset tomorrow 9:05 p.m. Flood watch in effect from Thursday afternoon through late Saturday night. What flash flooding caused by excessive rainfall is possible? Where portions of Indiana, including the following areas, Clark, Crawford, DuBois, Floyd, Harrison, Jefferson, Orange, Perry, Scott, and Washington and Kentucky, including the following areas, Adair, Allen, Anderson, Barron, Bourbon, Boyle, Breckenridge, Bullitt, Butler, Casey, Clark, Kentucky, Clinton, Cumberland, Edmondson, Fayette, Franklin, Garrard, Grayson, Greene, Hancock, Hardin, Harrison, Kentucky, Hart, Henry, Jefferson, Jessamine, LaRue, Lincoln, Logan, Madison, Marion, Meade, Mercer, Metcalf, Monroe, Nelson, Nicholas, Ohio, Oldham, Russell, Scott, Kentucky, Shelby, Simpson, Spencer, Taylor, Trimble, Warren, Washington, Kentucky, and Woodford. When, from Thursday afternoon through late Saturday night. The following impacts are expected. Excessive runoff may result in flooding of rivers, creeks, streams, and other low-lying and flood-prone locations. Creeks and streams may rise out of their banks. Additional details, repeated rounds of showers and thunderstorms capable of heavy rain are expected late week through the weekend. Already wet soils in some areas will make flooding more susceptible, especially with each additional round of rainfall. Localized significant flooding may develop for areas that see several inches of rainfall. http://www.weather.gov/safety/flood You should monitor later forecasts and be prepared to take action should flash flood warnings be issued. 9 p.m. Eastern Daylight Time weather conditions across north central Kentucky. At Frankfort. And the pressure was 29.98 inches and falling. At Lexington, it was mostly cloudy. The temperature was 74 degrees, the dew point 72, and the relative humidity 93%. The wind was southwest at 3 miles an hour. The pressure was 30.01 inches and steady. At Louisville, it was cloudy. The temperature was 80 degrees, the dew point 72, and the relative humidity 76%. The wind was southwest at 7 miles an hour. The pressure was 29.97 inches and falling. At Frankfort, and the pressure was 29.98 inches and falling. Elsewhere around the region, throughout the region, it was mostly cloudy. It was 79 at Covington, 81 at Indianapolis, 76 at Jasper, Indiana, and 78 at Wilmington, Ohio. Jackson reported 71, London reported 78, and Bowling Green reported 73. Now for the official National Weather Service forecast for Frankfort and surrounding communities. Tonight, mostly cloudy. Chance of thunderstorms this evening and overnight, then slight chance of thunderstorms late in the night. Lows in the upper 60s. Southwest winds up to 5 miles an hour.

Chance of thunderstorms 50%. Thursday, mostly sunny. Chance of showers and slight chance of thunderstorms in the morning, then chance of thunderstorms in the afternoon. Highs in the upper 80s. Southwest winds up to 10 miles an hour. Chance of precipitation 50%. Thursday night, partly cloudy with chance of thunderstorms until midnight, then mostly cloudy with showers likely and slight chance of thunderstorms after midnight. Some thunderstorms may produce heavy rainfall after midnight. Lows around 70. Southwest winds 5 to 10 miles an hour. Chance of precipitation 70%. Friday, showers likely and slight chance of thunderstorms in the morning, then showers and chance of thunderstorms in the afternoon. Some thunderstorms may produce heavy rainfall in the morning. Highs in the mid-80s. Southwest winds 5 to 10 miles an hour. Chance of precipitation near 100%. Friday night, showers with thunderstorms likely until midnight, then showers and chance of thunderstorms after midnight. Lows in the upper 60s. Southwest winds up to 10 miles an hour. Chance of precipitation near 100%. And now the extended forecast for the radio listening area. Saturday and Saturday night, showers with thunderstorms likely. Highs in the lower 80s. Lows in the mid-60s. Chance of precipitation 90%. Sunday and Sunday night, partly cloudy. A 40% chance of thunderstorms. Highs in the mid-80s. Lows in the mid-60s. Monday and Monday night, mostly clear. A 20% chance of thunderstorms. Highs in the mid-80s. Lows in the upper 60s. Tuesday and Tuesday night, mostly clear. Highs in the upper 80s. Lows in the upper 60s. Wednesday and Wednesday night, mostly clear. Highs in the upper 80s. Lows in the upper 60s. The current time is 9:29 p.m. Eastern Daylight Time. This is the climate data for Frankfurt for today. Since midnight, the high temperature was 87. The low was 71. Precipitation was 0.02 inches. Sunrise tomorrow 6:25 a.m. Sunset tomorrow 9:05 p.m. Flood watch in effect from Thursday afternoon through late Saturday night. What flash flooding caused by excessive rainfall is possible? Where, portions of Indiana, including the following areas, Clark, Crawford, DuBois, Floyd, Harrison, Jefferson, Orange, Perry, Scott and Washington and Kentucky, including the following areas, Adair, Allen, Anderson, Barron, Bourbon, Boyle, Breckenridge, Bullitt, Butler, Casey, Clark, Kentucky, Clinton, Cumberland, Edmondson, Fayette, Franklin, Garrard, Grayson, Green, Hancock, Hardin, Harrison, Kentucky, Hart, Henry, Jefferson, Jessamine, LaRue, Lincoln, Logan, Madison, Marion, Meade, Mercer, Metcalf, Monroe, Nelson, Nicholas, Ohio, Oldham, Russell, Scott, Kentucky, Shelby, Simpson, Spencer, Taylor, Trimble, Warren, Washington, Kentucky, and Woodford. When, from Thursday afternoon through late Saturday night. The following impacts are expected. Excessive runoff may result in flooding of rivers, creeks, streams, and other low-lying and flood-prone locations. Creeks and streams may rise out of their banks. Additional details, repeated rounds of showers and thunderstorms capable of heavy rain are expected late week through the weekend. Already wet soils in some areas will make flooding more susceptible, especially with each additional round of rainfall. Localized significant flooding may develop for areas that see several inches of rainfall. http://www.weather.gov/safety/flood. You should monitor later forecasts and be prepared to take action should flash flood warnings be issued. 9 p.m. Eastern Daylight Time weather conditions across north central Kentucky. At Frankfurt. And the pressure was 29.98 inches and falling. At Lexington, it was mostly clear.

The temperature was 74 degrees, the dew point 72, and the relative humidity 93%. The wind was southwest at 3 miles an hour. The pressure was 30.01 inches and steady. At Louisville, it was cloudy. The temperature was 80 degrees, the dew point 72, and the relative humidity 76%. The wind was southwest at 7 miles an hour. The pressure was 29.97 inches and falling. At Frankfurt, and the pressure was 29.98 inches and falling. The pressure was 29.97 inches and falling. At Frankfurt, and the pressure was 29.98 inches and falling. Elsewhere around the region, throughout the region, it was mostly cloudy. It was 79 at Covington, 81 at Indianapolis, 76 at Jasper, Indiana, and 78 at Wilmington, Ohio. Jackson reported 71, London reported 78, and Bowling Green reported 73. Now for the official National Weather Service forecast for Frankfurt and surrounding communities. Tonight, mostly cloudy. Chance of thunderstorms this evening and overnight, then slight chance of thunderstorms late in the night. Lows in the upper 60s. Southwest winds up to 5 miles an hour. Chance of thunderstorms 50%. Thursday, mostly sunny. Chance of showers and slight chance of thunderstorms in the morning, then chance of thunderstorms in the afternoon. Highs in the upper 80s. Southwest winds up to 10 miles an hour. Chance of precipitation 50%. Thursday night, partly cloudy with chance of thunderstorms until midnight, then mostly cloudy with showers likely and slight chance of thunderstorms after midnight. Some thunderstorms may produce heavy rainfall after midnight. Lows around 70. Southwest winds 5 to 10 miles an hour. Chance of precipitation 70%. Friday, showers likely and slight chance of thunderstorms in the morning, then showers and chance of thunderstorms in the afternoon. Some thunderstorms may produce heavy rainfall in the morning. Highs in the mid-80s. Southwest winds 5 to 10 miles an hour. Chance of precipitation near 100%. Friday night, showers with thunderstorms likely until midnight, then showers and chance of thunderstorms after midnight. Lows in the upper 60s. Southwest winds up to 10 miles an hour. Chance of precipitation near 100%. And now the extended forecast for the radio listening area. Saturday and Saturday night, showers with thunderstorms likely. Highs in the lower 80s. Lows in the mid-60s. Chance of precipitation 90%. Sunday and Sunday night, partly cloudy. A 40% chance of thunderstorms. Highs in the mid-80s. Lows in the mid-60s. Monday and Monday night, mostly clear. A 20% chance of thunderstorms. Highs in the mid-80s. Lows in the upper 60s. Tuesday and Tuesday night, mostly clear. Highs in the upper 80s. Lows in the upper 60s. Wednesday and Wednesday night, mostly clear. Highs in the upper 80s. Lows in the upper 60s. The current time is 9:36 p.m. Eastern Daylight Time. This is the climate data for Frankfurt for today. Since midnight, the high temperature was 87. The low was 71. Precipitation was 0.02 inches. Sunrise tomorrow 6:25 a.m. Sunset tomorrow 9:05 p.m. Flood watch in effect from Thursday afternoon through late Saturday night. What flash flooding caused by excessive rainfall is possible? Where, portions of Indiana, including the following areas, Clark, Crawford, DuBois, Floyd, Harrison, Jefferson, Orange, Perry, Scott and Washington and Kentucky, including the following areas, Adair, Allen, Anderson, Barron, Bourbon, Boyle, Breckenridge, Bullitt, Butler, Casey, Clark, Kentucky, Clinton, Cumberland, Edmondson, Fayette, Franklin,

Hart, Grayson, Green, Hancock, Hardin, Harrison, Kentucky, Hart, Henry, Jefferson, Jessamine, LaRue, Lincoln, Logan, Madison, Marion, Mead, Mercer, Metcalf, Monroe, Nelson, Nicholas, Ohio, Oldham, Russell, Scott, Kentucky, Shelby, Simpson, Spencer, Taylor, Trimble, Warren, Washington, Kentucky, and Woodford. When, from Thursday afternoon through late Saturday night. The following impacts are expected. Excessive runoff may result in flooding of rivers, creeks, streams, and other low-lying and flood-prone locations. Creeks and streams may rise out of their banks. Additional details, repeated rounds of showers and thunderstorms capable of heavy rain are expected late week through the weekend. Already wet soils in some areas will make flooding more susceptible, especially with each additional round of rainfall. Localized significant flooding may develop for areas that see several inches of rainfall. http://www.weather.gov/safety/flood. You should monitor later forecasts and be prepared to take action should flash flood warnings be issued. 9 p.m. Eastern Daylight Time weather conditions across north central Kentucky. At Frankfort, and the pressure was 29.98 inches and falling. At Lexington, it was mostly cloudy. The temperature was 74 degrees, the dew point 72, and the relative humidity 93%. The wind was southwest at 3 miles an hour. The pressure was 30.01 inches and steady. At Louisville, it was cloudy. The temperature was 80 degrees, the dew point 72, and the relative humidity 76%. The wind was southwest at 7 miles an hour. The pressure was 29.97 inches and falling. At Frankfort, and the pressure was 29.98 inches and falling. Elsewhere around the region, throughout the region, it was mostly cloudy. It was 79 at Covington, 81 at Indianapolis, 76 at Jasper, Indiana, and 78 at Wilmington, Ohio. Jackson reported 71, London reported 78, and Bowling Green reported 73. Now for the official National Weather Service forecast for Frankfort and surrounding communities. Tonight, mostly cloudy. Chance of thunderstorms this evening and overnight, then slight chance of thunderstorms late in the night. Lows in the upper 60s. Southwest winds up to 5 miles an hour. Chance of thunderstorms 50%. Thursday, mostly sunny. Chance of showers and slight chance of thunderstorms in the morning, then chance of thunderstorms in the afternoon. Highs in the upper 80s. Southwest winds up to 10 miles an hour. Chance of precipitation 50%. Thursday night, partly cloudy with chance of thunderstorms until midnight, then mostly cloudy with showers likely and slight chance of thunderstorms after midnight. Some thunderstorms may produce heavy rainfall after midnight. Lows around 70. Southwest winds 5 to 10 miles an hour. Chance of precipitation 70%. Friday, showers likely and slight chance of thunderstorms in the morning, then showers and chance of thunderstorms in the afternoon. Some thunderstorms may produce heavy rainfall in the morning. Highs in the mid-80s. Southwest winds 5 to 10 miles an hour. Chance of precipitation near 100%. Friday night, showers with thunderstorms likely until midnight, then showers and chance of thunderstorms after midnight. Lows in the upper 60s. Southwest winds up to 10 miles an hour. Chance of precipitation near 100%. And now the extended forecast for the radio listening area. Saturday and Saturday night, showers with thunderstorms likely. Highs in the lower 80s. Lows in the mid 60s. Chance of precipitation 90%. Sunday and Sunday night, partly cloudy. A 40% chance of thunderstorms. Highs in the mid-80s. Lows in the mid-60s. Monday and Monday night, mostly clear. A 20% chance of thunderstorms. Highs in the mid-80s.

Saturday night. The following impacts are expected. Excessive runoff may result in flooding of rivers, creeks, streams, and other low-lying and flood-prone locations. Creeks and streams may rise out of their banks. Additional details, repeated rounds of showers and thunderstorms capable of heavy rain are expected late week through the weekend. Already wet soils in some areas will make flooding more susceptible, especially with each additional round of rainfall. Localized significant flooding may develop for areas that see several inches of rainfall. http://www.weather.gov/safety/flood. You should monitor later forecasts and be prepared to take action should flash flood warnings be issued. 9 p.m. Eastern Daylight Time weather conditions across north central Kentucky. At Frankfort, and the pressure was 29.98 inches and falling. At Lexington, it was mostly cloudy. The temperature was 74 degrees, the dew point 72, and the relative humidity 93%. The wind was southwest at 3 miles an hour. The pressure was 30.01 inches and steady. At Louisville, it was cloudy. The temperature was 80 degrees, the dew point 72, and the relative humidity 76%. The wind was southwest at 7 miles an hour. The pressure was 29.97 inches and falling. At Frankfort, and the pressure was 29.98 inches and falling. Elsewhere around the region, throughout the region, it was mostly cloudy. It was 79 at Covington, 81 at Indianapolis, 76 at Jasper, Indiana, and 78 at Wilmington, Ohio. Jackson reported 71, London reported 78, and Bowling Green reported 73. Now for the official National Weather Service forecast for Frankfort and surrounding communities. Tonight, mostly cloudy. Chance of thunderstorms this evening and overnight, then slight chance of thunderstorms late in the night. Lows in the upper 60s. Southwest winds up to 5 miles an hour. Chance of thunderstorms 50%. Thursday, mostly sunny. Chance of showers and slight chance of thunderstorms in the morning, then chance of thunderstorms in the afternoon. Highs in the upper 80s. Southwest winds up to 10 miles an hour. Chance of precipitation 50%. Thursday night, partly cloudy with chance of thunderstorms until midnight, then mostly cloudy with showers likely and slight chance of thunderstorms after midnight. Some thunderstorms may produce heavy rainfall after midnight. Lows around 70. Southwest winds 5 to 10 miles an hour. Chance of precipitation 70%. Friday, showers likely and slight chance of thunderstorms in the morning, then showers and chance of thunderstorms in the afternoon. Some thunderstorms may produce heavy rainfall in the morning. Highs in the mid-80s. Southwest winds 5 to 10 miles an hour. Chance of precipitation near 100%. Friday night, showers with thunderstorms likely until midnight, then showers and chance of thunderstorms after midnight. Lows in the upper 60s. Southwest winds up to 10 miles an hour. Chance of precipitation near 100%. And now the extended forecast for the radio listening area. Saturday and Saturday night, showers with thunderstorms likely. Highs in the lower 80s. Lows in the mid 60s. Chance of precipitation 90%. Sunday and Sunday night, partly cloudy. A 40% chance of thunderstorms. Highs in the mid-80s. Lows in the mid-60s. Monday and Monday night, mostly clear. A 20% chance of thunderstorms. Highs in the mid-80s. Lows in the upper 60s. Tuesday and Tuesday night, mostly clear. Highs in the upper 80s. Lows in the upper 60s. Wednesday and Wednesday night, mostly clear. Highs in the upper 80s. Lows in the upper 60s. The current time is 10:02 p.m. Eastern Daylight Time. This is the climate data for

Frankfurt for today. Since midnight, the high temperature was 87. The low was 71. Precipitation was 0.02 inches. Sunrise tomorrow 6:25 a.m. Sunset tomorrow 9:05 p.m. Flood watch in effect from Thursday afternoon through late Saturday night. What flash flooding caused by excessive rainfall is possible? Where portions of Indiana, including the following areas: Clark, Crawford, DuBois, Floyd, Harrison, Jefferson, Orange, Perry, Scott, and Washington and Kentucky, including the following areas: Adair, Allen, Anderson, Barron, Bourbon, Boyle, Breckenridge, Bullitt, Butler, Casey, Clark, Kentucky, Clinton, Cumberland, Edmondson, Fayette, Franklin, Garrard, Grayson, Greene, Hancock, Hardin, Harrison, Kentucky, Hart, Henry, Jefferson, Jessamine, LaRue, Lincoln, Logan, Madison, Marion, Meade, Mercer, Metcalf, Monroe, Nelson, Nicholas, Ohio, Oldham, Russell, Scott, Kentucky, Shelby, Simpson, Spencer, Taylor, Trimble, Warren, Washington, Kentucky, and Woodford. When, from Thursday afternoon through late Saturday night. The following impacts are expected: excessive runoff may result in flooding of rivers, creeks, streams, and other low-lying and flood-prone locations. Creeks and streams may rise out of their banks. Additional details: repeated rounds of showers and thunderstorms capable of heavy rain are expected late week through the weekend. Already wet soils in some areas will make flooding more susceptible, especially with each additional round of rainfall. Localized significant flooding may develop for areas that see several inches of rainfall. http://www.weather.gov/safety/flood. You should monitor later forecasts and be prepared to take action should flash flood warnings be issued. 10 p.m. Eastern Daylight Time weather conditions across north central Kentucky. At Frankfort, and the pressure was 29.98 inches and steady. At Lexington, it was mostly cloudy. The temperature was 73 degrees, the dew point 71, and the relative humidity 93%. The wind was southeast at 5 miles an hour. The pressure was 30.00 inches and falling. At Louisville, it was cloudy. The temperature was 79 degrees, the dew point 72, and the relative humidity 79%. The wind was calm. The pressure was 29.95 inches and falling. At Frankfort, and the pressure was 29.98 inches and steady. Elsewhere around the region, it was partly cloudy, with a temperature of 80 at Indianapolis and 77 at London. It was mostly cloudy, with a temperature of 77 at Covington, 75 at Jasper, Indiana, 74 at Wilmington, Ohio, and 73 at Bowling Green. At Jackson, it was cloudy, with a temperature of 71. Now for the official National Weather Service forecast for Frankfort and surrounding communities. Tonight, mostly cloudy. Chance of thunderstorms this evening and overnight, then slight chance of thunderstorms late in the night. Lows in the upper 60s. Southwest winds up to 5 miles an hour. Chance of thunderstorms 50%. Thursday, mostly sunny. Chance of showers and slight chance of thunderstorms in the morning, then chance of thunderstorms in the afternoon. Highs in the upper 80s. Southwest winds up to 10 miles an hour. Chance of precipitation 50%. Thursday night, partly cloudy with chance of thunderstorms until midnight, then mostly cloudy with showers likely and slight chance of thunderstorms after midnight. Some thunderstorms may produce heavy rainfall after midnight. Lows around 70. Southwest winds 5 to 10 miles an hour. Chance of precipitation 70%. Friday, showers likely and slight chance of thunderstorms in the morning, then showers and chance of thunderstorms in the afternoon. Some thunderstorms may produce heavy rainfall in the morning. Highs in the mid-80s. Southwest winds 5 to 10 miles an hour.
chance of precipitation near 100%. Friday night, showers with thunderstorms likely until midnight, then showers and chance of thunderstorms after midnight. Lows in the upper 60s. Southwest winds up to 10 miles an hour. Chance of precipitation near 100%. And now the extended forecast for the radio listening area. Saturday and Saturday night, showers with thunderstorms likely. Highs in the lower 80s. Lows in the mid-60s. Chance of precipitation 90%. Sunday and Sunday night, partly cloudy. A 40% chance of thunderstorms. Highs in the mid-80s. Lows in the mid-60s. Monday and Monday night, mostly clear. A 20% chance of thunderstorms. Highs in the mid-80s. Lows in the upper 60s. Tuesday and Tuesday night, mostly clear. Highs in the upper 80s. Lows in the upper 60s. Wednesday and Wednesday night, mostly clear. Highs in the upper 80s. Lows in the upper 60s. The current time is 10:08 p.m. Eastern Daylight Time. This is the climate data for Frankfurt for today. Since midnight, the high temperature was 87. The low was 71. Precipitation was 0.02 inches. Sunrise tomorrow 6:25 a.m. Sunset tomorrow 9:05 p.m. Flood watch in effect from Thursday afternoon through late Saturday night. What flash flooding caused by excessive rainfall is possible? Where portions of Indiana, including the following areas, Clark, Crawford, DuBois, Floyd, Harrison, Jefferson, Orange, Perry, Scott, and Washington and Kentucky, including the following areas, Adair, Allen, Anderson, Barron, Bourbon, Boyle, Breckenridge, Bullitt, Butler, Casey, Clark, Kentucky, Clinton, Cumberland, Edmondson, Fayette, Franklin, Garrard, Grayson, Greene, Hancock, Hardin, Harrison, Kentucky, Hart, Henry, Jefferson, Jessamine, LaRue, Lincoln, Logan, Madison, Marion, Meade, Mercer, Metcalf, Monroe, Nelson, Nicholas, Ohio, Oldham, Russell, Scott, Kentucky, Shelby, Simpson, Spencer, Taylor, Trimble, Warren, Washington, Kentucky, and Woodford. When, from Thursday afternoon through late Saturday night. The following impacts are expected. Excessive runoff may result in flooding of rivers, creeks, streams, and other low-lying and flood-prone locations. Creeks and streams may rise out of their banks. Additional details, repeated rounds of showers and thunderstorms capable of heavy rain are expected late week through the weekend. Already wet soils in some areas will make flooding more susceptible, especially with each additional round of rainfall. Localized significant flooding may develop for areas that see several inches of rainfall. http://www.weather.gov/safety/flood You should monitor later forecasts and be prepared to take action should flash flood warnings be issued. 10 p.m. Eastern Daylight Time weather conditions across north central Kentucky. At Frankfort. And the pressure was 29.98 inches and steady. At Lexington, it was mostly cloudy. The temperature was 73 degrees, the dew point 71, and the relative humidity 93%. The wind was southeast at 5 miles an hour. The pressure was 30.00 inches and falling. At Louisville, it was cloudy. The temperature was 79 degrees, the dew point 72, and the relative humidity 79%. The wind was calm. The pressure was 29.95 inches and falling. At Frankfort. And the pressure was 29.98 inches and steady. Elsewhere around the region, it was partly cloudy, with a temperature of 80 at Indianapolis and 77 at London. It was mostly cloudy, with a temperature of 77 at Covington, 75 at Jasper, Indiana, 74 at Wilmington, Ohio, and 73 at Bowling Green. At Jackson, it was cloudy, with a temperature of 71. This is NOAA Weather Radio.

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Now for the official National Weather Service forecast for Frankfurt and surrounding communities. Tonight, mostly cloudy. Chance of thunderstorms this evening and overnight, then slight chance of thunderstorms late in the night. Lows in the upper 60s. Southwest winds up to 5 miles an hour. Chance of thunderstorms 50%. Thursday, mostly sunny. Chance of showers and slight chance of thunderstorms in the morning, then chance of thunderstorms in the afternoon. Highs in the upper 80s. Southwest winds up to 10 miles an hour. Chance of precipitation 50%. Thursday night, partly cloudy with chance of thunderstorms until midnight, then mostly cloudy with showers likely and slight chance of thunderstorms after midnight. Some thunderstorms may produce heavy rainfall after midnight. Lows around 70. Southwest winds 5 to 10 miles an hour. Chance of precipitation 70%. Friday, showers likely and slight chance of thunderstorms in the morning, then showers and chance of thunderstorms in the afternoon. Some thunderstorms may produce heavy rainfall in the morning. Highs in the mid-80s. Southwest winds 5 to 10 miles an hour. Chance of precipitation near 100%. Friday night, showers with thunderstorms likely until midnight, then showers and chance of thunderstorms after midnight. Lows in the upper 60s. Southwest winds up to 10 miles an hour. Chance of precipitation near 100%. And now the extended forecast for the radio listening area. Saturday and Saturday night, showers with thunderstorms likely. Highs in the lower 80s. Lows in the mid-60s. Chance of precipitation 90%. Sunday and Sunday night, partly cloudy. A 40% chance of thunderstorms. Highs in the mid-80s. Lows in the mid-60s. Monday and Monday night, mostly clear. A 20% chance of thunderstorms. Highs in the mid-80s. Lows in the upper 60s. Tuesday and Tuesday night, mostly clear. Highs in the upper 80s. Lows in the upper 60s. Wednesday and Wednesday night, mostly clear. Highs in the upper 80s. Lows in the upper 60s. The current time is 10:15 p.m. Eastern Daylight Time. This is the climate data for Frankfurt for today. Since midnight, the high temperature was 87. The low was 71. Precipitation was 0.02 inches. Sunrise tomorrow 6:25 a.m. Sunset tomorrow 9:05 p.m. Flood watch in effect from Thursday afternoon through late Saturday night. What flash flooding caused by excessive rainfall is possible? Where, portions of Indiana, including the following areas, Clark, Crawford, DuBois, Floyd, Harrison, Jefferson, Orange, Perry, Scott and Washington and Kentucky, including the following areas, Adair, Allen, Anderson, Barron, Bourbon, Boyle, Breckenridge, Bullitt, Butler, Casey, Clark, Kentucky, Clinton, Cumberland, Edmondson, Fayette, Franklin, Garrard, Grayson, Green, Hancock, Hardin, Harrison, Kentucky, Hart, Henry, Jefferson, Jessamine, LaRue, Lincoln, Logan, Madison, Marion, Meade, Mercer, Metcalf, Monroe, Nelson, Nicholas, Ohio, Oldham, Russell, Scott, Kentucky, Shelby, Simpson, Spencer, Taylor, Trimble, Warren, Washington, Kentucky, and Woodford. When, from Thursday afternoon through late Saturday night. The following impacts are expected. Excessive runoff may result in flooding of rivers, creeks, streams, and other low-lying and flood-prone locations. Creeks and streams may rise out of their banks. Additional details, repeated rounds of showers and thunderstorms capable of heavy rain are expected late week through the weekend. Already wet soils in some areas.

cumulative humidity 93%. The wind was southeast at 5 miles an hour. The pressure was 30.00 inches and falling. At Louisville, it was cloudy. The temperature was 79 degrees, the dew point 72, and the relative humidity 79%. The wind was calm. The pressure was 29.95 inches and falling. At Frankfort, and the pressure was 29.98 inches and steady. Elsewhere around the region, it was partly cloudy, with a temperature of 80 at Indianapolis and 77 at London. It was mostly cloudy, with a temperature of 77 at Covington, 75 at Jasper, Indiana, 74 at Wilmington, Ohio, and 73 at Bowling Green. At Jackson, it was cloudy, with a temperature of 71. Now for the official National Weather Service forecast for Frankfort and surrounding communities. Tonight, mostly cloudy. Chance of thunderstorms this evening and overnight, then slight chance of thunderstorms late in the night. Lows in the upper 60s. Southwest winds up to 5 miles an hour. Chance of thunderstorms 50%. Thursday, mostly sunny. Chance of showers and slight chance of thunderstorms in the morning, then chance of thunderstorms in the afternoon. Highs in the upper 80s. Southwest winds up to 10 miles an hour. Chance of precipitation 50%. Thursday night, partly cloudy with chance of thunderstorms until midnight, then mostly cloudy with showers likely and slight chance of thunderstorms after midnight. Some thunderstorms may produce heavy rainfall after midnight. Lows around 70. Southwest winds 5 to 10 miles an hour. Chance of precipitation 70%. Friday, showers likely and slight chance of thunderstorms in the morning, then showers and chance of thunderstorms in the afternoon. Some thunderstorms may produce heavy rainfall in the morning. Highs in the mid-80s. Southwest winds 5 to 10 miles an hour. Chance of precipitation near 100%. Friday night, showers with thunderstorms likely until midnight, then showers and chance of thunderstorms after midnight. Lows in the upper 60s. Southwest winds up to 10 miles an hour. Chance of precipitation near 100%. And now the extended forecast for the radio listening area. Saturday and Saturday night, showers with thunderstorms likely. Highs in the lower 80s. Lows in the mid-60s. Chance of precipitation 90%. Sunday and Sunday night, partly cloudy. A 40% chance of thunderstorms. Highs in the mid-80s. Lows in the mid-60s. Monday and Monday night, mostly clear. A 20% chance of thunderstorms. Highs in the mid-80s. Lows in the upper 60s. Tuesday and Tuesday night, mostly clear. Highs in the upper 80s. Lows in the upper 60s. Wednesday and Wednesday night, mostly clear. Highs in the upper 80s. Lows in the upper 60s. The current time is 10:21 p.m. Eastern Daylight Time. This is the climate data for Frankfort for today. Since midnight, the high temperature was 87. The low was 71. Precipitation was 0.02 inches. Sunrise tomorrow 6:25 a.m. Sunset tomorrow 9:05 p.m. Flood watch in effect from Thursday afternoon through late Saturday night. What flash flooding caused by excessive rainfall is possible? Where, portions of Indiana, including the following areas, Clark, Crawford, DuBois, Floyd, Harrison, Jefferson, Orange, Perry, Scott and Washington and Kentucky, including the following areas, Adair, Allen, Anderson, Barron, Bourbon, Boyle, Breckenridge, Bullitt, Butler, Casey, Clark, Kentucky, Clinton, Cumberland, Edmondson, Fayette, Franklin, Garrard, Grayson, Greene, Hancock, Hardin, Harrison, Kentucky, Hart, Henry, Jefferson, Jessamine, LaRue, Lincoln, Logan, Madison, Marion, Meade, Mercer, Metcalf, Monroe, Nelson.

Nicholas, Ohio, Oldham, Russell, Scott, Kentucky, Shelby, Simpson, Spencer, Taylor, Trimble, Warren, Washington, Kentucky, and Woodford. When, from Thursday afternoon through late Saturday night. The following impacts are expected. Excessive runoff may result in flooding of rivers, creeks, streams, and other low-lying and flood-prone locations. Creeks and streams may rise out of their banks. Additional details, repeated rounds of showers and thunderstorms capable of heavy rain are expected late week through the weekend. Already wet soils in some areas will make flooding more susceptible, especially with each additional round of rainfall. Localized significant flooding may develop for areas that see several inches of rainfall. http://www.weather.gov/safety/flood. You should monitor later forecasts and be prepared to take action should flash flood warnings be issued. 10 p.m. Eastern Daylight Time weather conditions across north central Kentucky. At Frankfort, and the pressure was 29.98 inches and steady. At Lexington, it was partly cloudy. The temperature was 73 degrees, the dew point 71, and the relative humidity 93%. The wind was southeast at 5 miles an hour. The pressure was 30.00 inches and falling. At Louisville, it was cloudy. The temperature was 79 degrees, the dew point 72, and the relative humidity 79%. The wind was calm. The pressure was 29.95 inches and falling. At Frankfort, and the pressure was 29.98 inches and steady. Elsewhere around the region, it was partly cloudy, with a temperature of 80 at Indianapolis and 77 at London. It was mostly cloudy, with a temperature of 77 at Covington, 75 at Jasper, Indiana, 74 at Wilmington, Ohio, and 73 at Bowling Green. At Jackson, it was cloudy, with a temperature of 71. Now for the official National Weather Service forecast for Frankfort and surrounding communities. Tonight, mostly cloudy. Chance of thunderstorms this evening and overnight, then slight chance of thunderstorms late in the night. Lows in the upper 60s. Southwest winds up to 5 miles an hour. Chance of thunderstorms 50%. Thursday, mostly sunny. Chance of showers and slight chance of thunderstorms in the morning, then chance of thunderstorms in the afternoon. Highs in the upper 80s. Southwest winds up to 10 miles an hour. Chance of precipitation 50%. Thursday night, partly cloudy with chance of thunderstorms until midnight, then mostly cloudy with showers likely and slight chance of thunderstorms after midnight. Some thunderstorms may produce heavy rainfall after midnight. Lows around 70. Southwest winds 5 to 10 miles an hour. Chance of precipitation 70%. Friday, showers likely and slight chance of thunderstorms in the morning, then showers and chance of thunderstorms in the afternoon. Some thunderstorms may produce heavy rainfall in the morning. Highs in the mid-80s. Southwest winds 5 to 10 miles an hour. Chance of precipitation near 100%. Friday night, showers with thunderstorms likely until midnight, then showers and chance of thunderstorms after midnight. Lows in the upper 60s. Southwest winds up to 10 miles an hour. Chance of precipitation near 100%. And now the extended forecast for the radio listening area. Saturday and Saturday night, showers with thunderstorms likely. Highs in the lower 80s. Lows in the mid-60s. Chance of precipitation 90%. Sunday and Sunday night, partly cloudy. A 40% chance of thunderstorms. Highs in the mid-80s. Lows in the mid-60s. Monday and Monday night, mostly clear. A 20% chance of thunderstorms. Highs in the mid-80s. Lows in the upper 60s. Tuesday and Tuesday night, mostly clear. Highs in the upper 80s. Lows in the upper 60s. Wednesday.

and Wednesday night, mostly clear. Highs in the upper 80s. Lows in the upper 60s. The current time is 10:28 p.m. Eastern Daylight Time. This is the climate data for Frankfurt for today. Since midnight, the high temperature was 87. The low was 71. Precipitation was 0.02 inches. Sunrise tomorrow 6:25 a.m. Sunset tomorrow 9:05 p.m. Flood watch in effect from Thursday afternoon through late Saturday night. What flash flooding caused by excessive rainfall is possible? Where portions of Indiana, including the following areas, Clark, Crawford, DuBois, Floyd, Harrison, Jefferson, Orange, Perry, Scott, and Washington and Kentucky, including the following areas, Adair, Allen, Anderson, Barron, Bourbon, Boyle, Breckenridge, Bullitt, Butler, Casey, Clark, Kentucky, Clinton, Cumberland, Edmondson, Fayette, Franklin, Garrard, Grayson, Greene, Hancock, Hardin, Harrison, Kentucky, Hart, Henry, Jefferson, Jessamine, LaRue, Lincoln, Logan, Madison, Marion, Meade, Mercer, Metcalf, Monroe, Nelson, Nicholas, Ohio, Oldham, Russell, Scott, Kentucky, Shelby, Simpson, Spencer, Taylor, Trimble, Warren, Washington, Kentucky, and Woodford. When, from Thursday afternoon through late Saturday night. The following impacts are expected. Excessive runoff may result in flooding of rivers, creeks, streams, and other low-lying and flood-prone locations. Creeks and streams may rise out of their banks. Additional details, repeated rounds of showers and thunderstorms capable of heavy rain are expected late week through the weekend. Already wet soils in some areas will make flooding more susceptible, especially with each additional round of rainfall. Localized significant flooding may develop for areas that see several inches of rainfall. http://www.weather.gov/safety/flood. You should monitor later forecasts and be prepared to take action should flash flood warnings be issued. 10 p.m. Eastern Daylight Time weather conditions across north central Kentucky. At Frankfort. And the pressure was 29.98 inches and steady. At Lexington, it was partly cloudy. The temperature was 73 degrees, the dew point 71, and the relative humidity 93%. The wind was southeast at 5 miles an hour. The pressure was 30.00 inches and falling. At Louisville, it was cloudy. The temperature was 79 degrees, the dew point 72, and the relative humidity 79%. The wind was calm. The pressure was 29.95 inches and falling. At Frankfort, and the pressure was 29.98 inches and steady. Elsewhere around the region, it was partly cloudy, with a temperature of 80 at Indianapolis and 77 at London. It was mostly cloudy, with a temperature of 77 at Covington, 75 at Jasper, Indiana, 74 at Wilmington, Ohio, and 73 at Bowling Green. At Jackson, it was cloudy, with a temperature of 71. Now for the official National Weather Service forecast for Frankfort and surrounding communities. Tonight, mostly cloudy. Chance of thunderstorms this evening and overnight. Then slight chance of thunderstorms late in the night. Lows in the upper 60s. Southwest winds up to 5 miles an hour. Chance of thunderstorms 50%. Thursday, mostly sunny. Chance of showers and slight chance of thunderstorms in the morning, then chance of thunderstorms in the afternoon. Highs in the upper 80s. Southwest winds up to 10 miles an hour. Chance of precipitation 50%. Thursday night, partly cloudy with chance of thunderstorms until midnight, then mostly cloudy with showers likely and slight chance of thunderstorms after midnight. Some thunderstorms may produce heavy rainfall after midnight. Lows around 70. Southwest winds 5 to 10 miles an hour. Chance of precipitation 70%. Friday, showers likely and slight chance of thunder.

thunderstorms in the morning, then showers and chance of thunderstorms in the afternoon. Some thunderstorms may produce heavy 70%. Friday, showers likely and slight chance of thunderstorms in the morning, then showers and chance of thunderstorms in the afternoon. Some thunderstorms may produce heavy rainfall in the morning. Highs in the mid-80s. Southwest winds 5 to 10 miles an hour. Chance of precipitation near 100%. Friday night, showers with thunderstorms likely until midnight, then showers and chance of thunderstorms after midnight. Lows in the upper 60s. Southwest winds up to 10 miles an hour. Chance of precipitation near 100%. And now the extended forecast for the radio listening area. Saturday and Saturday night, showers with thunderstorms likely. Highs in the lower 80s. Lows in the mid-60s. Chance of precipitation 90%. Sunday and Sunday night, partly cloudy. A 40% chance of thunderstorms. Highs in the mid-80s. Lows in the mid-60s. Monday and Monday night, mostly clear. A 20% chance of thunderstorms. Highs in the mid-80s. Lows in the upper 60s. Tuesday and Tuesday night, mostly clear. Highs in the upper 80s. Lows in the upper 60s. Wednesday and Wednesday night, mostly clear. Highs in the upper 80s. Lows in the upper 60s. The current time is 10:34 p.m. Eastern Daylight Time. This is the climate data for Frankfurt for today. Since midnight, the high temperature was 87. The low was 71. Precipitation was 0.02 inches. Sunrise tomorrow 6:25 a.m. Sunset tomorrow 9:05 p.m. Flood watch in effect from Thursday afternoon through late Saturday night. What flash flooding caused by excessive rainfall is possible? Where portions of Indiana, including the following areas, Clark, Crawford, DuBois, Floyd, Harrison, Jefferson, Orange, Perry, Scott, and Washington and Kentucky, including the following areas, Adair, Allen, Anderson, Barron, Bourbon, Boyle, Breckenridge, Bullitt, Butler, Casey, Clark, Kentucky, Clinton, Cumberland, Edmondson, Fayette, Franklin, Garrard, Grayson, Greene, Hancock, Hardin, Harrison, Kentucky, Hart, Henry, Jefferson, Jessamine, LaRue, Lincoln, Logan, Madison, Marion, Meade, Mercer, Metcalf, Monroe, Nelson, Nicholas, Ohio, Oldham, Russell, Scott, Kentucky, Shelby, Simpson, Spencer, Taylor, Trimble, Warren, Washington, Kentucky, and Woodford. When, from Thursday afternoon through late Saturday night. The following impacts are expected. Excessive runoff may result in flooding of rivers, creeks, streams, and other low-lying and flood-prone locations. Creeks and streams may rise out of their banks. Additional details, repeated rounds of showers and thunderstorms capable of heavy rain are expected late week through the weekend. Already wet soils in some areas will make flooding more susceptible, especially with each additional round of rainfall. Localized significant flooding may develop for areas that see several inches of rainfall. http://www.weather.gov/safety/flood. You should monitor later forecasts and be prepared to take action should flash flood warnings be issued. 10 p.m. Eastern Daylight Time weather conditions across north central Kentucky. At Frankfurt, and the pressure was 29.98 inches and steady. At Lexington, it was partly cloudy. The temperature was 73 degrees, the dew point 71, and the relative humidity 93%. The wind was southeast at 5 miles an hour. The pressure was 30.00 inches and falling. At Louisville, it was cloudy. The temperature was 79 degrees, the dew point 72, and the relative humidity 79%. The wind was calm. The pressure was 29.95 inches and falling. At Frankfurt, and the pressure was 29.98 inches.

and steady. Elsewhere around the region, it was partly cloudy, with a temperature of 80 at Indianapolis and 77 at London. It was mostly cloudy, with a temperature of 77 at Covington, 75 at Jasper, Indiana, 74 at Wilmington, Ohio, and 73 at Bowling Green. At Jackson, it was cloudy, with a temperature of 71. Now for the official National Weather Service forecast for Frankfort and surrounding communities. Tonight, mostly cloudy. Chance of thunderstorms this evening and overnight, then slight chance of thunderstorms late in the night. Lows in the upper 60s. Southwest winds up to 5 miles an hour. Chance of thunderstorms 50%. Thursday, mostly sunny. Chance of showers and slight chance of thunderstorms in the morning, then chance of thunderstorms in the afternoon. Highs in the upper 80s. Southwest winds up to 10 miles an hour. Chance of precipitation 50%. Thursday night, partly cloudy with chance of thunderstorms until midnight, then mostly cloudy with showers likely and slight chance of thunderstorms after midnight. Some thunderstorms may produce heavy rainfall after midnight. Lows around 70. Southwest winds 5 to 10 miles an hour. Chance of precipitation 70%. Friday, showers likely and slight chance of thunderstorms in the morning, then showers and chance of thunderstorms in the afternoon. Some thunderstorms may produce heavy rainfall in the morning. Highs in the mid-80s. Southwest winds 5 to 10 miles an hour. Chance of precipitation near 100%. Friday night, showers with thunderstorms likely until midnight, then showers and chance of thunderstorms after midnight. Lows in the upper 60s. Southwest winds up to 10 miles an hour. Chance of precipitation near 100%. And now the extended forecast for the radio listening area. Saturday and Saturday night, showers with thunderstorms likely. Highs in the lower 80s. Lows in the mid-60s. Chance of precipitation 90%. Sunday and Sunday night, partly cloudy. A 40% chance of thunderstorms. Highs in the mid-80s. Lows in the mid-60s. Monday and Monday night, mostly clear. A 20% chance of thunderstorms. Highs in the mid-80s. Lows in the upper 60s. Tuesday and Tuesday night, mostly clear. Highs in the upper 80s. Lows in the upper 60s. Wednesday and Wednesday night, mostly clear. Highs in the upper 80s. Lows in the upper 60s. The current time is 10:41 p.m. Eastern Daylight Time. This is the climate data for Frankfort for today. Since midnight, the high temperature was 87. The low was 71. Precipitation was 0.02 inches. Sunrise tomorrow 6:25 a.m. Sunset tomorrow 9:05 p.m. Flood watch in effect from Thursday afternoon through late Saturday night. What flash flooding caused by excessive rainfall is possible? Where, portions of Indiana, including the following areas, Clark, Crawford, DuBois, Floyd, Harrison, Jefferson, Orange, Perry, Scott and Washington and Kentucky, including the following areas, Adair, Allen, Anderson, Barron, Bourbon, Boyle, Breckenridge, Bullitt, Butler, Casey, Clark, Kentucky, Clinton, Cumberland, Edmondson, Fayette, Franklin, Garrard, Grayson, Greene, Hancock, Hardin, Harrison, Kentucky, Hart, Henry, Jefferson, Jessamine, LaRue, Lincoln, Logan, Madison, Marion, Meade, Mercer, Metcalf, Monroe, Nelson, Nicholas, Ohio, Oldham, Russell, Scott, Kentucky, Shelby, Simpson, Spencer, Taylor, Trimble, Warren, Washington, Kentucky, and Woodford. When, from Thursday afternoon through late Saturday night. The following impacts are expected. Excessive runoff may result in flooding of rivers, creeks, streams, and other low-lying and flood-prone locations. Creeks and streams may rise out of their banks. Additional details, repeated round

showers and thunderstorms capable of heavy rain are expected late week through the weekend. Already wet soils in some areas will make flooding more susceptible, especially with each additional round of rainfall. Localized significant flooding may develop for areas that see several inches of rainfall. http://www.weather.gov/safety/flood. You should monitor later forecasts and be prepared to take action should flash flood warnings be issued. 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Broadcast from the National Weather Service Forecast Office in Louisville, on a transmitter located in Frankfort on a frequency of 162.5 MHz. 10 p.m. Eastern Daylight Time weather conditions across north-central Kentucky. At Frankfort. And the pressure was 29.98 inches, and steady. At Lexington, it was partly cloudy. The temperature was 73 degrees. The dew point 71, and the relative humidity 93%. The wind was southeast at 5 miles an hour. The pressure was 30.00 inches and falling. At Louisville, it was cloudy. The temperature was 79 degrees, the dew point 72, and the relative humidity 79%. The wind was calm. The pressure was 29.95 inches and falling. At Frankfort, and the pressure was 29.98 inches, and steady. Elsewhere around the region, it was partly cloudy, with a temperature of 80 at Indianapolis and 77 at London. It was mostly cloudy, with a temperature of 77 at Covington, 75 at Jasper, Indiana, 74 at Wilmington, Ohio, and 73 at Bowling Green. At Jackson, it was cloudy, with a temperature of 71. Now for the official National Weather Service forecast for Frankfort and surrounding communities. Tonight, mostly cloudy. Chance of thunderstorms this evening and overnight, then slight chance of thunderstorms late in the night. Lows in the upper 60s. Southwest winds up to 5 miles an hour. Chance of thunderstorms 50%. Thursday, mostly sunny. Chance of showers and slight chance of thunderstorms in the morning, then chance of thunderstorms in the afternoon. Highs in the upper 80s. Southwest winds up to 10 miles an hour. Chance of precipitation 50%. Thursday night, partly cloudy with chance of thunderstorms until midnight, then mostly cloudy with showers likely and slight chance of thunderstorms after midnight. Some thunderstorms may produce heavy rainfall after midnight. Lows around 70. Southwest winds 5 to 10 miles an hour. Chance of precipitation 70%. Friday, showers likely and slight chance of thunderstorms in the morning, then showers and chance of thunderstorms in the afternoon. Some thunderstorms may produce heavy rainfall in the morning. Highs in the mid-80s. Southwest winds 5 to 10 miles an hour. Chance of precipitation near 100%. Friday night, showers with thunderstorms likely until midnight, then showers and chance of thunderstorms after midnight. Lows in the upper 60s. Southwest winds up to 10 miles an hour. Chance of precipitation near 100%. And now the extended forecast for the radio listening area. Saturday and Saturday night, showers with thunderstorms likely. Highs in the lower 80s. Lows in the mid-60s. Chance of precipitation 90%. Sunday and Sunday night, partly cloudy. A 40% chance of thunderstorms. Highs in the mid-80s. Lows in the mid-60s. Monday and Monday night, mostly clear. A 20% chance of thunderstorms. Highs in the mid-80s. Lows in the upper 60s. Tuesday and Tuesday night, mostly clear. Highs in the upper 80s. Lows in the upper 60s. Wednesday and Wednesday night, mostly clear. Highs in the upper 80s. Lows in the upper 60s.
The current time is 10:47 p.m. Eastern Daylight Time. This is the climate data for Frankfurt for today. Since midnight, the high temperature was 87. The low was 71. Precipitation was 0.02 inches. Sunrise tomorrow 6:25 a.m. Sunset tomorrow 9:05 p.m. Flood watch in effect from Thursday afternoon through late Saturday night. What flash flooding caused by excessive rainfall is possible? Where portions of Indiana, including the following areas: Clark, Crawford, DuBois, Floyd, Harrison, Jefferson, Orange, Perry, Scott, and Washington and Kentucky, including the following areas: Adair, Allen, Anderson, Barron, Bourbon, Boyle, Breckenridge, Bullitt, Butler, Casey, Clark, Kentucky, Clinton, Cumberland, Edmondson, Fayette, Franklin, Garrard, Grayson, Greene, Hancock, Hardin, Harrison, Kentucky, Hart, Henry, Jefferson, Jessamine, LaRue, Lincoln, Logan, Madison, Marion, Meade, Mercer, Metcalf, Monroe, Nelson, Nicholas, Ohio, Oldham, Russell, Scott, Kentucky, Shelby, Simpson, Spencer, Taylor, Trimble, Warren, Washington, Kentucky, and Woodford. When, from Thursday afternoon through late Saturday night. The following impacts are expected: excessive runoff may result in flooding of rivers, creeks, streams, and other low-lying and flood-prone locations. Creeks and streams may rise out of their banks. Additional details: repeated rounds of showers and thunderstorms capable of heavy rain are expected late week through the weekend. Already wet soils in some areas will make flooding more susceptible, especially with each additional round of rainfall. Localized significant flooding may develop for areas that see several inches of rainfall. http://www.weather.gov/safety/flood You should monitor later forecasts and be prepared to take action should flash flood warnings be issued. 10 p.m. Eastern Daylight Time weather conditions across north central Kentucky. At Frankfurt, and the pressure was 29.98 inches and steady. At Lexington, it was partly cloudy. The temperature was 73 degrees, the dew point 71, and the relative humidity 93%. The wind was southeast at 5 miles an hour. The pressure was 30.00 inches and falling. At Louisville, it was cloudy. The temperature was 79 degrees, the dew point 72, and the relative humidity 79%. The wind was calm. The pressure was 29.95 inches and falling. At Frankfurt, and the pressure was 29.98 inches and steady. Elsewhere around the region, it was partly cloudy, with a temperature of 80 at Indianapolis and 77 at London. It was mostly cloudy, with a temperature of 77 at Covington, 75 at Jasper, Indiana, 74 at Wilmington, Ohio, and 73 at Bowling Green. At Jackson, it was cloudy, with a temperature of 71. Now for the official National Weather Service forecast for Frankfurt and surrounding communities. Tonight, mostly cloudy. Chance of thunderstorms this evening and overnight, then slight chance of thunderstorms late in the night. Lows in the upper 60s. Southwest winds up to 5 miles an hour. Chance of thunderstorms 50%. Thursday, mostly sunny. Chance of showers and slight chance of thunderstorms in the morning, then chance of thunderstorms in the afternoon. Highs in the upper 80s. Southwest winds up to 10 miles an hour. Chance of precipitation 50%. Thursday night, partly cloudy with chance of thunderstorms until midnight, then mostly cloudy with showers likely and slight chance of thunderstorms after midnight. Some thunderstorms may produce heavy rainfall after midnight. Lows around 70. Southwest winds 5 to 10 miles an hour. Chance of precipitation 70%. Friday, showers likely and slight chance of thunderstorms in the morning, then showers and chance of thunderstorms in the afternoon.
Some thunderstorms may produce heavy rainfall in the morning. Highs in the mid-80s.

southwest, winds 5 to 10 miles an hour. Chance of precipitation near 100%. Friday night, showers with thunderstorms likely until midnight, then showers and chance of thunderstorms after midnight. Lows in the upper 60s. Southwest winds up to 10 miles an hour. Chance of precipitation near 100%. And now the extended forecast for the radio listening area. Saturday and Saturday night, showers with thunderstorms likely. Highs in the lower 80s. Lows in the mid-60s. Chance of precipitation 90%. Sunday and Sunday night, partly cloudy. A 40% chance of thunderstorms. Highs in the mid-80s. Lows in the mid-60s. Monday and Monday night, mostly clear. A 20% chance of thunderstorms. Highs in the mid-80s. Lows in the upper 60s. Tuesday and Tuesday night, mostly clear. Highs in the upper 80s. Lows in the upper 60s. Wednesday and Wednesday night, mostly clear. Highs in the upper 80s. Lows in the upper 60s. The current time is 10:54 p.m. Eastern Daylight Time. This is the climate data for Frankfurt for today. Since midnight, the high temperature was 87. The low was 71. Precipitation was 0.02 inches. Sunrise tomorrow 6:25 a.m. Sunset tomorrow 9:05 p.m. Flood watch in effect from Thursday afternoon through late Saturday night. What flash flooding caused by excessive rainfall is possible? Where portions of Indiana, including the following areas, Clark, Crawford, DuBois, Floyd, Harrison, Jefferson, Orange, Perry, Scott, and Washington and Kentucky, including the following areas, Adair, Allen, Anderson, Barron, Bourbon, Boyle, Breckenridge, Bullitt, Butler, Casey, Clark, Kentucky, Clinton, Cumberland, Edmondson, Fayette, Franklin, Garrard, Grayson, Green, Hancock, Hardin, Harrison, Kentucky, Hart, Henry, Jefferson, Jessamine, LaRue, Lincoln, Logan, Madison, Marion, Meade, Mercer, Metcalf, Monroe, Nelson, Nicholas, Ohio, Oldham, Russell, Scott, Kentucky, Shelby, Simpson, Spencer, Taylor, Trimble, Warren, Washington, Kentucky, and Woodford. When, from Thursday afternoon through late Saturday night. The following impacts are expected. Excessive runoff may result in flooding of rivers, creeks, streams, and other low-lying and flood-prone locations. Creeks and streams may rise out of their banks. Additional details, repeated rounds of showers and thunderstorms capable of heavy rain are expected late week through the weekend. Already wet soils in some areas will make flooding more susceptible, especially with each additional round of rainfall. Localized significant flooding may develop for areas that see several inches of rainfall. http://www.weather.gov/safety/flood You should monitor later forecasts and be prepared to take action should flash flood warnings be issued. 10 p.m. Eastern Daylight Time weather conditions across north central Kentucky. At Frankfurt. And the pressure was 29.98 inches and steady. At Lexington, it was partly cloudy. The temperature was 73 degrees, the dew point 71, and the relative humidity 93%. The wind was southeast at 5 miles an hour. The pressure was 30.00 inches and falling. At Louisville, it was cloudy. The temperature was 79 degrees, the dew point 72, and the relative humidity 79%. The wind was calm. The pressure was 29.95 inches and falling. At Frankfurt. And the pressure was 29.98 inches and steady. Elsewhere around the region, it was partly cloudy, with a temperature of 80 at Indianapolis and 77 at London. It was mostly cloudy, with a temperature of 77 at Covington, 75 at Jasper, Indiana, 74 at Wilmington, Ohio, and 73 at Bowling Green. At Jackson, it was cloudy,

with a temperature of 71. Now for the official National Weather Service forecast for Frankfurt and surrounding communities. Tonight, mostly cloudy. Chance of thunderstorms this evening and overnight, then slight chance of thunderstorms late in the night. Lows in the upper 60s. Southwest winds up to 5 miles an hour. Chance of thunderstorms 50%. Thursday, mostly sunny. Chance of showers and slight chance of thunderstorms in the morning, then chance of thunderstorms in the afternoon. Highs in the upper 80s. Southwest winds up to 10 miles an hour. Chance of precipitation 50%. Thursday night, partly cloudy with chance of thunderstorms until midnight, then mostly cloudy with showers likely and slight chance of thunderstorms after midnight. Some thunderstorms may produce heavy rainfall after midnight. Lows around 70. Southwest winds 5 to 10 miles an hour. Chance of precipitation 70%. Friday, showers likely and slight chance of thunderstorms in the morning, then showers and chance of thunderstorms in the afternoon. Some thunderstorms may produce heavy rainfall in the morning. Highs in the mid-80s. Southwest winds 5 to 10 miles an hour. Chance of precipitation near 100%. Friday night, showers with thunderstorms likely until midnight, then showers and chance of thunderstorms after midnight. Lows in the upper 60s. Southwest winds up to 10 miles an hour. Chance of precipitation near 100%. And now the extended forecast for the radio listening area. Saturday and Saturday night, showers with thunderstorms likely. Highs in the lower 80s. Lows in the mid-60s. Chance of precipitation 90%. Sunday and Sunday night, partly cloudy. A 40% chance of thunderstorms. Highs in the mid-80s. Lows in the mid-60s. Monday and Monday night, mostly clear. A 20% chance of thunderstorms. Highs in the mid-80s. Lows in the upper 60s. Tuesday and Tuesday night, mostly clear. Highs in the upper 80s. Lows in the upper 60s. Wednesday and Wednesday night, mostly clear. Highs in the upper 80s. Lows in the upper 60s. The current time is 11 p.m. Eastern Daylight Time. This is the climate data for Frankfurt for today. Since midnight, the high temperature was 87. The low was 71. Precipitation was 0.02 inches. Sunrise tomorrow 6:25 a.m. Sunset tomorrow 9:05 p.m. Flood watch in effect from Thursday afternoon through late Saturday night. What flash flooding caused by excessive rainfall is possible? Where, portions of Indiana, including the following areas, Clark, Crawford, DuBois, Floyd, Harrison, Jefferson, Orange, Perry, Scott and Washington and Kentucky, including the following areas, Adair, Allen, Anderson, Barron, Bourbon, Boyle, Breckenridge, Bullitt, Butler, Casey, Clark, Kentucky, Clinton, Cumberland, Edmondson, Fayette, Franklin, Garrard, Grayson, Greene, Hancock, Hardin, Harrison, Kentucky, Hart, Henry, Jefferson, Jessamine, LaRue, Lincoln, Logan, Madison, Marion, Meade, Mercer, Metcalf, Monroe, Nelson, Nicholas, Ohio, Oldham, Russell, Scott, Kentucky, Shelby, Simpson, Spencer, Taylor, Trimble, Warren, Washington, Kentucky, and Woodford. When, from Thursday afternoon through late Saturday night. The following impacts are expected. Excessive runoff may result in flooding of rivers, creeks, streams, and other low-lying and flood-prone locations. Creeks and streams may rise out of their banks. Additional details, repeated rounds of showers and thunderstorms capable of heavy rain are expected late week through the weekend. Already wet soils in some areas will make flooding more susceptible, especially with each additional round of rainfall. Localized significant flooding may develop for areas that see several inches of rainfall. http://www.weather.gov/

Safety/flood. You should monitor later forecasts and be prepared to take action should flash flood warnings be issued. 10 p.m. Eastern Daylight Time weather conditions across north central Kentucky. At Frankfort. And the pressure was 29.98 inches and steady. At Lexington, it was partly cloudy. The temperature was 73 degrees, the dew point 71, and the relative humidity 93%. The wind was southeast at 5 miles an hour. The pressure was 30.00 inches and falling. At Louisville, it was cloudy. The temperature was 79 degrees, the dew point 72, and the relative humidity 79%. The wind was calm. The pressure was 29.95 inches and falling. At Frankfort, and the pressure was 29.98 inches and steady. Elsewhere around the region, it was partly cloudy, with a temperature of 80 at Indianapolis and 77 at London. It was mostly cloudy, with a temperature of 77 at Covington, 75 at Jasper, Indiana, 74 at Wilmington, Ohio, and 73 at Bowling Green. At Jackson, it was cloudy, with a temperature of 71. 11 p.m. Eastern Daylight Time weather conditions across north central Kentucky. At Frankfort, and the pressure was 29.98 inches and steady. At Lexington, it was partly cloudy. The temperature was 73 degrees, the dew point 71, and the relative humidity 93%. The wind was south at 6 miles an hour. The pressure was 30.00 inches and steady. At Louisville, it was mostly cloudy. The temperature was 78 degrees, the dew point 73, and the relative humidity 84%. The wind was west at 3 miles an hour. The pressure was 29.98 inches and rising. At Frankfort, and the pressure was 29.98 inches and steady. Elsewhere around the region, throughout the region, skies ranged from partly cloudy to mostly cloudy. It was 76 at Covington, 78 at Indianapolis, 74 at Jasper, Indiana, and 73 at Wilmington, Ohio. Jackson reported 70, London reported 75, and Bowling Green reported 73. Now for the official National Weather Service forecast for Frankfort and surrounding communities. Tonight, mostly cloudy. Chance of thunderstorms this evening and overnight, then slight chance of thunderstorms late in the night. Lows in the upper 60s. Southwest winds up to 5 miles an hour. Chance of thunderstorms 50%. Thursday, mostly sunny. Chance of showers and slight chance of thunderstorms in the morning, then chance of thunderstorms in the afternoon. Highs in the upper 80s. Southwest winds up to 10 miles an hour. Chance of precipitation 50%. Thursday night, partly cloudy with chance of thunderstorms until midnight, then mostly cloudy with showers likely and slight chance of thunderstorms after midnight. Some thunderstorms may produce heavy rainfall after midnight. Lows around 70. Southwest winds 5 to 10 miles an hour. Chance of precipitation 70%. Friday, showers likely and slight chance of thunderstorms in the morning, then showers and chance of thunderstorms in the afternoon. Some thunderstorms may produce heavy rainfall in the morning. Highs in the mid-80s. Southwest winds 5 to 10 miles an hour. Chance of precipitation near 100%. Friday night, showers with thunderstorms likely until midnight, then showers and chance of thunderstorms after midnight. Lows in the upper 60s. Southwest winds up to 10 miles an hour. Chance of precipitation near 100%. And now the extended forecast for the radio listening area. Saturday and Saturday night, showers with thunderstorms likely. Highs in the lower 80s. Lows in the mid-60s. Chance of precipitation 90%. Sunday and Sunday night, partly cloudy. A 40% chance of thunderstorms. Highs in the mid-80s. Lows in the mid-60s.

60s. Monday and Monday night, mostly clear. A 20% chance of thunderstorms. Highs in the mid-80s. Lows in the upper 60s. Tuesday and Tuesday night, mostly clear. Highs in the upper 80s. Lows in the upper 60s. Wednesday and Wednesday night, mostly clear. Highs in the upper 80s. Lows in the upper 60s. The current time is 11:08 p.m. Eastern Daylight Time. This is the climate data for Frankfurt for today. Since midnight, the high temperature was 87. The low was 71. Precipitation was 0.02 inches. Sunrise tomorrow 6:25 a.m. Sunset tomorrow 9:05 p.m. Flood watch in effect from Thursday afternoon through late Saturday night. What flash flooding caused by excessive rainfall is possible? Where portions of Indiana, including the following areas, Clark, Crawford, DuBois, Floyd, Harrison, Jefferson, Orange, Perry, Scott, and Washington and Kentucky, including the following areas, Adair, Allen, Anderson, Barron, Bourbon, Boyle, Breckenridge, Bullitt, Butler, Casey, Clark, Kentucky, Clinton, Cumberland, Edmondson, Fayette, Franklin, Garrard, Grayson, Greene, Hancock, Hardin, Harrison, Kentucky, Hart, Henry, Jefferson, Jessamine, LaRue, Lincoln, Logan, Madison, Marion, Meade, Mercer, Metcalf, Monroe, Nelson, Nicholas, Ohio, Oldham, Russell, Scott, Kentucky, Shelby, Simpson, Spencer, Taylor, Trimble, Warren, Washington, Kentucky, and Woodford. When, from Thursday afternoon through late Saturday night. The following impacts are expected. Excessive runoff may result in flooding of rivers, creeks, streams, and other low-lying and flood-prone locations. Creeks and streams may rise out of their banks. Additional details, repeated rounds of showers and thunderstorms capable of heavy rain are expected late week through the weekend. Already wet soils in some areas will make flooding more susceptible, especially with each additional round of rainfall. Localized significant flooding may develop for areas that see several inches of rainfall. http://www.weather.gov/safety/flood. You should monitor later forecasts and be prepared to take action should flash flood warnings be issued. 11 p.m. Eastern Daylight Time weather conditions across north central Kentucky. At Frankfort, and the pressure was 29.98 inches and steady. At Lexington, it was partly cloudy. The temperature was 73 degrees, the dew point 71, and the relative humidity 93%. The wind was south at 6 miles an hour. The pressure was 30.00 inches and steady. At Louisville, it was mostly cloudy. The temperature was 78 degrees, the dew point 73, and the relative humidity 84%. The wind was west at 3 miles an hour. The pressure was 29.98 inches and rising. At Frankfort, and the pressure was 29.98 inches and steady. Elsewhere around the region, throughout the region, skies ranged from partly cloudy to mostly cloudy. It was 76 at Covington, 78 at Indianapolis, 74 at Jasper, Indiana, and 73 at Wilmington, Ohio. Jackson reported 70, London reported 75, and Bowling Green reported 73. 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Now for the official National Weather Service forecast for Frankfort and surrounding communities. Tonight, mostly cloudy. Chance of thunderstorms this evening and overnight, then slight chance of thunderstorms late in the night. Lows in the upper 60s. Southwest winds up to 5 miles an hour. Chance of thunderstorms 50%. Thursday, mostly sunny. Chance of showers and slight

chance of thunderstorms in the morning, then chance of thunderstorms in the afternoon. Highs in the upper 80s. Southwest winds up to 10 miles an hour. Chance of precipitation 50%. Thursday night, partly cloudy with chance of thunderstorms until midnight, then mostly cloudy with showers likely and slight chance of thunderstorms after midnight. Some thunderstorms may produce heavy rainfall after midnight. Lows around 70. Southwest winds 5 to 10 miles an hour. Chance of precipitation 70%. Friday, showers likely and slight chance of thunderstorms in the morning, then showers and chance of thunderstorms in the afternoon. Some thunderstorms may produce heavy rainfall in the morning. Highs in the mid-80s. Southwest winds 5 to 10 miles an hour. Chance of precipitation near 100%. Friday night, showers with thunderstorms likely until midnight, then showers and chance of thunderstorms after midnight. Lows in the upper 60s. Southwest winds up to 10 miles an hour. Chance of precipitation near 100%. And now the extended forecast for the radio listening area. Saturday and Saturday night, showers with thunderstorms likely. Highs in the lower 80s. Lows in the mid 60s. Chance of precipitation 90%. Sunday and Sunday night, partly cloudy. A 40% chance of thunderstorms. Highs in the mid-80s. Lows in the mid-60s. Monday and Monday night, mostly clear. A 20% chance of thunderstorms. Highs in the mid-80s. Lows in the upper 60s. Tuesday and Tuesday night, mostly clear. Highs in the upper 80s. Lows in the upper 60s. Wednesday and Wednesday night, mostly clear. Highs in the upper 80s. Lows in the upper 60s. The current time is 11:15 p.m. Eastern Daylight Time. This is the climate data for Frankfurt for today. Since midnight, the high temperature was 87. The low was 71. Precipitation was 0.02 inches. Sunrise tomorrow 6:25 a.m. Sunset tomorrow 9:05 p.m. Flood watch in effect from Thursday afternoon through late Saturday night. What flash flooding caused by excessive rainfall is possible? Where portions of Indiana, including the following areas, Clark, Crawford, DuBois, Floyd, Harrison, Jefferson, Orange, Harry, Scott and Washington and Kentucky, including the following areas, Adair, Allen, Anderson, Barron, Bourbon, Boyle, Breckenridge, Bullitt, Butler, Casey, Clark, Kentucky, Clinton, Cumberland, Edmondson, Fayette, Franklin, Garrard, Grayson, Greene, Hancock, Hardin, Harrison, Kentucky, Hart, Henry, Jefferson, Jessamine, LaRue, Lincoln, Logan, Madison, Marion, Meade, Mercer, Metcalf, Monroe, Nelson, Nicholas, Ohio, Oldham, Russell, Scott, Kentucky, Shelby, Simpson, Spencer, Taylor, Trimble, Warren, Washington, Kentucky, and Woodford. When, from Thursday afternoon through late Saturday night. The following impacts are expected. Excessive runoff may result in flooding of rivers, creeks, streams, and other low-lying and flood-prone locations. Creeks and streams may rise out of their banks. Additional details, repeated rounds of showers and thunderstorms capable of heavy rain are expected late week through the weekend. Already wet soils in some areas will make flooding more susceptible, especially with each additional round of rainfall. Localized significant flooding may develop for areas that see several inches of rainfall. http://www.weather.gov/safety/flood. You should monitor later forecasts and be prepared to take action should flash flood warnings be issued. 11 p.m. Eastern Daylight Time weather conditions across north central Kentucky. At Frankfort. And the pressure was 29.98 inches and steady. At Lexington, it was partly cloudy. The temperature was 73 degrees, the dew point 71, and the relative humidity 93%.

75 at London, and 73 at Bowling Green. At Covington, it was cloudy, with a temperature of 76. Now for the official National Weather Service forecast for Frankfurt and surrounding communities. Tonight, mostly cloudy. Chance of thunderstorms this evening and overnight, then slight chance of thunderstorms late in the night. Lows in the upper 60s. Southwest winds up to 5 miles an hour. Chance of thunderstorms 50%. Thursday, mostly sunny. Chance of showers and slight chance of thunderstorms in the morning, then chance of thunderstorms in the afternoon. Highs in the upper 80s. Southwest winds up to 10 miles an hour. Chance of precipitation 50%. Thursday night, partly cloudy with chance of thunderstorms until midnight, then mostly cloudy with showers likely and slight chance of thunderstorms after midnight. Some thunderstorms may produce heavy rainfall after midnight. Lows around 70. Southwest winds 5 to 10 miles an hour. Chance of precipitation 70%. Friday, showers likely and slight chance of thunderstorms in the morning, then showers and chance of thunderstorms in the afternoon. Some thunderstorms may produce heavy rainfall in the morning. Highs in the mid-80s. Southwest winds 5 to 10 miles an hour. Chance of precipitation near 100%. Friday night, showers with thunderstorms likely until midnight, then showers and chance of thunderstorms after midnight. Lows in the upper 60s. Southwest winds up to 10 miles an hour. Chance of precipitation near 100%. And now the extended forecast for the radio listening area. Saturday and Saturday night, showers with thunderstorms likely. Highs in the lower 80s. Lows in the mid 60s. Chance of precipitation 90%. Sunday and Sunday night, partly cloudy. A 40% chance of thunderstorms. Highs in the mid-80s. Lows in the mid-60s. Monday and Monday night, mostly clear. A 20% chance of thunderstorms. Highs in the mid-80s. Lows in the upper 60s. Tuesday and Tuesday night, mostly clear. Highs in the upper 80s. Lows in the upper 60s. Wednesday and Wednesday night, mostly clear. Highs in the upper 80s. Lows in the upper 60s. The current time is 11:21 p.m. Eastern Daylight Time. This is the climate data for Frankfurt for today. Since midnight, the high temperature was 87. The low was 71. Precipitation was 0.02 inches. Sunrise tomorrow 6:25 a.m. Sunset tomorrow 9:05 p.m. Flood watch in effect from Thursday afternoon through late Saturday night. What flash flooding caused by excessive rainfall is possible? Where portions of Indiana, including the following areas, Clark, Crawford, Du Bois, Floyd, Harrison, Jefferson, Orange, Perry, Scott and Washington and Kentucky, including the following areas, Adair, Allen, Anderson, Barron, Bourbon, Boyle, Breckenridge, Bullitt, Butler, Casey, Clark, Kentucky, Clinton, Cumberland, Edmondson, Fayette, Franklin, Garrard, Grayson, Green, Hancock, Hardin, Harrison, Kentucky, Hart, Henry, Jefferson, Jessamine, LaRue, Lincoln, Logan, Madison, Marion, Meade, Mercer, Metcalf, Monroe, Nelson, Nicholas, Ohio, Oldham, Russell, Scott, Kentucky, Shelby, Simpson, Spencer, Taylor, Trimble, Warren, Washington, Kentucky, and Woodford. When, from Thursday afternoon through late Saturday night. The following impacts are expected. Excessive runoff may result in flooding of rivers, creeks, streams, and other low-lying and flood-prone locations. Creeks and streams may rise out of their banks. Additional details, repeated rounds of showers and thunderstorms capable of heavy rain are expected late week through the weekend. Already wet soils in some areas will make flooding more susceptible, especially with each additional round of rainfall. Localized significant flooding may develop for areas that see

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You should monitor later forecasts and be prepared to take action should flash flood warnings be issued. 11 p.m. Eastern Daylight Time weather conditions across north central Kentucky. At Frankfort. And the pressure was 29.98 inches and steady. At Lexington, it was partly cloudy. The temperature was 73 degrees, the dew point 71, and the relative humidity 93%. The wind was south at 6 miles an hour. The pressure was 30.00 inches and steady. At Louisville, it was mostly cloudy. The temperature was 78 degrees, the dew point 73, and the relative humidity 84%. The wind was west at 3 miles an hour. The pressure was 29.98 inches and rising. At Frankfort. And the pressure was 29.98 inches and steady. Elsewhere around the region, it was partly cloudy, with a temperature of 78 at Indianapolis and 74 at Jasper, Indiana. It was mostly cloudy, with a temperature of 73 at Wilmington, Ohio, 70 at Jackson, 75 at London, and 73 at Bowling Green. At Covington, it was cloudy, with a temperature of 76. Now for the official National Weather Service forecast for Frankfort and surrounding communities. Tonight, mostly cloudy. Chance of thunderstorms this evening and overnight, then slight chance of thunderstorms late in the night. Lows in the upper 60s. Southwest winds up to 5 miles an hour. Chance of thunderstorms 50%. Thursday, mostly sunny. Chance of showers and slight chance of thunderstorms in the morning, then chance of thunderstorms in the afternoon. Highs in the upper 80s. Southwest winds up to 10 miles an hour. Chance of precipitation 50%. Thursday night, partly cloudy with chance of thunderstorms until midnight, then mostly cloudy with showers likely and slight chance of thunderstorms after midnight. Some thunderstorms may produce heavy rainfall after midnight. Lows around 70. Southwest winds 5 to 10 miles an hour. Chance of precipitation 70%. Friday, showers likely and slight chance of thunderstorms in the morning, then showers and chance of thunderstorms in the afternoon. Some thunderstorms may produce heavy rainfall in the morning. Highs in the mid-80s. Southwest winds 5 to 10 miles an hour. Chance of precipitation near 100%. Friday night, showers with thunderstorms likely until midnight, then showers and chance of thunderstorms after midnight. Lows in the upper 60s. Southwest winds up to 10 miles an hour. Chance of precipitation near 100%. And now the extended forecast for the radio listening area. Saturday and Saturday night, showers with thunderstorms likely. Highs in the lower 80s. Lows in the mid-60s. Chance of precipitation 90%. Sunday and Sunday night, partly cloudy. A 40% chance of thunderstorms. Highs in the mid-80s. Lows in the mid-60s. Monday and Monday night, mostly clear. A 20% chance of thunderstorms. Highs in the mid-80s. Lows in the upper 60s. Tuesday and Tuesday night, mostly clear. Highs in the upper 80s. Lows in the upper 60s. Wednesday and Wednesday night, mostly clear. Highs in the upper 80s. Lows in the upper 60s. The current time is 11:28 p.m. Eastern Daylight Time. Flood watch in effect from Thursday afternoon through late Saturday night. What flash flooding caused by excessive rainfall is possible? Where portions of Indiana, including the following areas, Clark, Crawford, DuBois, Floyd, Harrison, Jefferson, Orange, Perry, Scott, and Washington and Kentucky, including the following areas, Adair, Allen, Anderson, Barron, Bourbon, Boyle, Breckenridge, Bullitt, Butler, Casey, Clark, Kentucky, Clinton, Cumberland.

Edmondson, Fayette, Franklin, Garrard, Grayson, Green, Hancock, Harding, Harrison, Kentucky, Hart, Henry, Jefferson, Jessamine, LaRue, Lincoln, Logan, Madison, Marion, Meade, Mercer, Metcalf, Monroe, Nelson, Nicholas, Ohio, Oldham, Russell, Scott, Kentucky, Shelby, Simpson, Spencer, Taylor, Trimble, Warren, Washington, Kentucky, and Woodford. When, from Thursday afternoon through late Saturday night. The following impacts are expected. Excessive runoff may result in flooding of rivers, creeks, streams, and other low-lying and flood-prone locations. Creeks and streams may rise out of their banks. Additional details, repeated rounds of showers and thunderstorms capable of heavy rain are expected late week through the weekend. Already wet soils in some areas will make flooding more susceptible, especially with each additional round of rainfall. Localized significant flooding may develop for areas that see several inches of rainfall. http://www.weather.gov/safety/flood. You should monitor later forecasts and be prepared to take action should flash flood warnings be issued. 11 p.m. Eastern Daylight Time weather conditions across north central Kentucky. At Frankfort, and the pressure was 29.98 inches and steady. At Lexington, it was partly cloudy. The temperature was 73 degrees, the dew point 71, and the relative humidity 93%. The wind was south at 6 miles an hour. The pressure was 30.00 inches and steady. At Louisville, it was mostly cloudy. The temperature was 78 degrees, the dew point 73, and the relative humidity 84%. The wind was west at 3 miles an hour. The pressure was 29.98 inches and rising. At Frankfort, and the pressure was 29.98 inches and steady. Elsewhere around the region, it was partly cloudy, with a temperature of 78 at Indianapolis and 74 at Jasper, Indiana. It was mostly cloudy, with a temperature of 73 at Wilmington, Ohio, 70 at Jackson, 75 at London, and 73 at Bowling Green. At Covington, it was cloudy, with a temperature of 76. Now for the official National Weather Service forecast for Frankfort and surrounding communities. Tonight, mostly cloudy. Chance of thunderstorms this evening and overnight, then slight chance of thunderstorms late in the night. Lows in the upper 60s. Southwest winds up to 5 miles an hour. Chance of thunderstorms 50%. Thursday, mostly sunny. Chance of showers and slight chance of thunderstorms in the morning, then chance of thunderstorms in the afternoon. Highs in the upper 80s. Southwest winds up to 10 miles an hour. Chance of precipitation 50%. Thursday night, partly cloudy with chance of thunderstorms until midnight, then mostly cloudy with showers likely and slight chance of thunderstorms after midnight. Some thunderstorms may produce heavy rainfall after midnight. Lows around 70. Southwest winds 5 to 10 miles an hour. Chance of precipitation 70%. Friday, showers likely and slight chance of thunderstorms in the morning, then showers and chance of thunderstorms in the afternoon. Some thunderstorms may produce heavy rainfall in the morning. Highs in the mid-80s. Southwest winds 5 to 10 miles an hour. Chance of precipitation near 100%. Friday night, showers with thunderstorms likely until midnight, then showers and chance of thunderstorms after midnight. Lows in the upper 60s. Southwest winds up to 10 miles an hour. Chance of precipitation near 100%. And now the extremes. Southwest winds up to 10 miles an hour. Chance of precipitation near 100%. And now the extended forecast for the radio listening area. Saturday and Saturday night, showers with thunderstorms likely. Highs in the lower 80s. Lows in the mid-60s. Chance of precipitation 90%. Sunday and Sunday night, partly cloudy. A 40%.

10% chance of thunderstorms. Highs in the mid-80s. Lows in the mid-60s. Monday and Monday night, mostly clear. A 20% chance of thunderstorms. Highs in the mid-80s. Lows in the upper 60s. Tuesday and Tuesday night, mostly clear. Highs in the upper 80s. Lows in the upper 60s. Wednesday and Wednesday night, mostly clear. Highs in the upper 80s. Lows in the upper 60s. The current time is 11:34 p.m. Eastern Daylight Time. Flood watch in effect from Thursday afternoon through late Saturday night. What flash flooding caused by excessive rainfall is possible? Where portions of Indiana, including the following areas: Clark, Crawford, Du Bois, Floyd, Harrison, Jefferson, Orange, Perry, Scott, and Washington and Kentucky, including the following areas: Adair, Allen, Anderson, Barron, Bourbon, Boyle, Breckenridge, Bullitt, Butler, Casey, Clark, Kentucky, Clinton, Cumberland, Edmondson, Fayette, Franklin, Garrard, Grayson, Greene, Hancock, Hardin, Harrison, Kentucky, Hart, Henry, Jefferson, Jessamine, LaRue, Lincoln, Logan, Madison, Marion, Meade, Mercer, Metcalf, Monroe, Nelson, Nicholas, Ohio, Oldham, Russell, Scott, Kentucky, Shelby, Simpson, Spencer, Taylor, Trimble, Warren, Washington, Kentucky, and Woodford. When, from Thursday afternoon through late Saturday night. The following impacts are expected: excessive runoff may result in flooding of rivers, creeks, streams, and other low-lying and flood-prone locations. Creeks and streams may rise out of their banks. Additional details: repeated rounds of showers and thunderstorms capable of heavy rain are expected late week through the weekend. Already wet soils in some areas will make flooding more susceptible, especially with each additional round of rainfall. Localized significant flooding may develop for areas that see several inches of rainfall. http://www.weather.gov/safety/flood. You should monitor later forecasts and be prepared to take action should flash flood warnings be issued. 11 p.m. Eastern Daylight Time weather conditions across north central Kentucky. At Frankfort, and the pressure was 29.98 inches and steady. At Lexington, it was partly cloudy. The temperature was 73 degrees, the dew point 71, and the relative humidity 93%. The wind was south at 6 miles an hour. The pressure was 30.00 inches and steady. At Louisville, it was mostly cloudy. The temperature was 78 degrees, the dew point 73, and the relative humidity 84%. The wind was west at 3 miles an hour. The pressure was 29.98 inches and rising. At Frankfort, and the pressure was 29.98 inches and steady. Elsewhere around the region, it was partly cloudy, with a temperature of 78 at Indianapolis and 74 at Jasper, Indiana. It was mostly cloudy, with a temperature of 73 at Wilmington, Ohio, 70 at Jackson, 75 at London, and 73 at Bowling Green. At Covington, it was cloudy, with a temperature of 76. Now for the official National Weather Service forecast for Frankfort and surrounding communities. Tonight, mostly cloudy. Chance of thunderstorms this evening and overnight, then slight chance of thunderstorms late in the night. Lows in the upper 60s. Southwest winds up to 5 miles an hour. Chance of thunderstorms 50%. Thursday, mostly sunny. Chance of showers and slight chance of thunderstorms in the morning, then chance of thunderstorms in the afternoon. Highs in the upper 80s. Southwest winds up to 10 miles an hour. Chance of precipitation 50%. Thursday night, partly cloudy with chance of thunderstorms until midnight, then mostly cloudy with showers likely and slight chance of thunderstorms after midnight. Some thunderstorms may produce heavy rainfall after midnight. Lows around 70.
southwest winds 5 to 10 miles an hour. Chance of precipitation 70%. Friday, showers likely and slight chance of thunderstorms in the morning, then showers and chance of thunderstorms in the afternoon. Some thunderstorms may produce heavy rainfall in the morning. Highs in the mid-80s. Southwest winds 5 to 10 miles an hour. Chance of precipitation near 100%. Friday night, showers with thunderstorms likely until midnight, then showers and chance of thunderstorms after midnight. Lows in the upper 60s. Southwest winds up to 10 miles an hour. Chance of precipitation near 100%. And now the extended forecast for the radio listening area. Saturday and Saturday night, showers with thunderstorms likely. Highs in the lower 80s. Lows in the mid-60s. Chance of precipitation 90%. Sunday and Sunday night, partly cloudy. A 40% chance of thunderstorms. Highs in the mid-80s. Lows in the mid-60s. Monday and Monday night, mostly clear. A 20% chance of thunderstorms. Highs in the mid-80s. Lows in the upper 60s. Tuesday and Tuesday night, mostly clear. Highs in the upper 80s. Lows in the upper 60s. Wednesday and Wednesday night, mostly clear. Highs in the upper 80s. Lows in the upper 60s. The current time is 11:40 p.m. Eastern Daylight Time. Flood watch in effect from Thursday afternoon through late Saturday night. What flash flooding caused by excessive rainfall is possible? Where portions of Indiana, including the following areas, Clark, Crawford, DuBois, Floyd, Harrison, Jefferson, Orange, Perry, Scott, and Washington and Kentucky, including the following areas, Adair, Allen, Anderson, Barron, Bourbon, Boyle, Breckenridge, Bullitt, Butler, Casey, Clark, Kentucky, Clinton, Cumberland, Edmondson, Fayette, Franklin, Garrard, Grayson, Greene, Hancock, Hardin, Harrison, Kentucky, Hart, Henry, Jefferson, Jessamine, LaRue, Lincoln, Logan, Madison, Marion, Meade, Mercer, Metcalf, Monroe, Nelson, Nicholas, Ohio, Oldham, Russell, Scott, Kentucky, Shelby, Simpson, Spencer, Taylor, Trimble, Warren, Washington, Kentucky, and Woodford. When, from Thursday afternoon through late Saturday night. The following impacts are expected. Excessive runoff may result in flooding of rivers, creeks, streams, and other low-lying and flood-prone locations. Creeks and streams may rise out of their banks. Additional details, repeated rounds of showers and thunderstorms capable of heavy rain are expected late week through the weekend. Already wet soils in some areas will make flooding more susceptible, especially with each additional round of rainfall. Localized significant flooding may develop for areas that see several inches of rainfall. http://www.weather.gov/safety/flood You should monitor later forecasts and be prepared to take action should flash flood warnings be issued. 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At Frankfurt, and the pressure was 29.98 inches, and steady. At Lexington, it was partly cloudy. The temperature was 73 degrees, the dew point 71, and the relative humidity 93%. The wind was south at 6 miles an hour. The pressure was 30.00 inches and steady. At Louisville, it was mostly cloudy. The temperature was 78 degrees, the dew point 73, and the relative humidity 84%. The wind was west at 3 miles an hour. The pressure was 29.98 inches and rising. At Frankfurt, and the pressure was 29.98 inches and steady.
elsewhere around the region.

was partly cloudy, with a temperature of 78 at Indianapolis and 74 at Jasper, Indiana. It was mostly cloudy, with a temperature of 73 at Wilmington, Ohio, 70 at Jackson, 75 at London, and 73 at Bowling Green. At Covington, it was cloudy, with a temperature of 76. Now for the official National Weather Service forecast for Frankfort and surrounding communities. Tonight, mostly cloudy. Chance of thunderstorms this evening and overnight, then slight chance of thunderstorms late in the night. Lows in the upper 60s. Southwest winds up to 5 miles an hour. Chance of thunderstorms 50%. Thursday, mostly sunny. Chance of showers and slight chance of thunderstorms in the morning, then chance of thunderstorms in the afternoon. Highs in the upper 80s. Southwest winds up to 10 miles an hour. Chance of precipitation 50%. Thursday night, partly cloudy with chance of thunderstorms until midnight, then mostly cloudy with showers likely and slight chance of thunderstorms after midnight. Some thunderstorms may produce heavy rainfall after midnight. Lows around 70. Southwest winds 5 to 10 miles an hour. Chance of precipitation 70%. Friday, showers likely and slight chance of thunderstorms in the morning, then showers and chance of thunderstorms in the afternoon. Some thunderstorms may produce heavy rainfall in the morning. Highs in the mid-80s. Southwest winds 5 to 10 miles an hour. Chance of precipitation near 100%. Friday night, showers with thunderstorms likely until midnight, then showers and chance of thunderstorms after midnight. Lows in the upper 60s. Southwest winds up to 10 miles an hour. Chance of precipitation near 100%. And now the extended forecast for the radio listening area. Saturday and Saturday night, showers with thunderstorms likely. Highs in the lower 80s. Lows in the mid-60s. Chance of precipitation 90%. Sunday and Sunday night, partly cloudy. A 40% chance of thunderstorms. Highs in the mid-80s. Lows in the mid-60s. Monday and Monday night, mostly clear. A 20% chance of thunderstorms. Highs in the mid-80s. Lows in the upper 60s. Tuesday and Tuesday night, mostly clear. Highs in the upper 80s. Lows in the upper 60s. Wednesday and Wednesday night, mostly clear. Highs in the upper 80s. Lows in the upper 60s. The current time is 11:46 p.m. Eastern Daylight Time. Flood watch in effect from Thursday afternoon through late Saturday night. What flash flooding caused by excessive rainfall is possible? Where portions of Indiana, including the following areas, Clark, Crawford, DuBois, Floyd, Harrison, Jefferson, Orange, Perry, Scott, and Washington and Kentucky, including the following areas, Adair, Allen, Anderson, Barron, Bourbon, Boyle, Breckenridge, Bullitt, Butler, Casey, Clark, Kentucky, Clinton, Cumberland, Edmondson, Fayette, Franklin, Garrard, Grayson, Greene, Hancock, Hardin, Harrison, Kentucky, Hart, Henry, Jefferson, Jessamine, LaRue, Lincoln, Logan, Madison, Marion, Meade, Mercer, Metcalf, Monroe, Nelson, Nicholas, Ohio, Oldham, Russell, Scott, Kentucky, Shelby, Simpson, Spencer, Taylor, Trimble, Warren, Washington, Kentucky, and Woodford. When, from Thursday afternoon through late Saturday night. The following impacts are expected. Excessive runoff may result in flooding of rivers, creeks, streams, and other low-lying and flood-prone locations. Creeks and streams may rise out of their banks. Additional details, repeated rounds of showers and thunderstorms capable of heavy rain are expected late week through the weekend. Already wet soils in some areas will make flooding more susceptible, especially with each additional round of rainfall. Localized significant flooding may develop for areas that see several inches of rainfall.
http://www.weather.gov/safety/flood. You should monitor later forecasts and be prepared to take action should flash flood warnings be issued. 11 p.m. Eastern Daylight Time weather conditions across north central Kentucky. At Frankfort. And the pressure was 29.98 inches and steady. At Lexington, it was partly cloudy. The temperature was 73 degrees, the dew point 71, and the relative humidity 93%. The wind was south at 6 miles an hour. The pressure was 30.00 inches and steady. At Louisville, it was mostly cloudy. The temperature was 78 degrees, the dew point 73, and the relative humidity 84%. The wind was west at 3 miles an hour. The pressure was 29.98 inches and rising. At Frankfort, and the pressure was 29.98 inches and steady. Elsewhere around the region, it was partly cloudy, with a temperature of 78 at Indianapolis and 74 at Jasper, Indiana. It was mostly cloudy, with a temperature of 73 at Wilmington, Ohio, 70 at Jackson, 75 at London, and 73 at Bowling Green. At Covington, it was cloudy, with a temperature of 76. Now for the official National Weather Service forecast for Frankfort and surrounding communities. Tonight, mostly cloudy. Chance of thunderstorms this evening and overnight, then slight chance of thunderstorms late in the night. Lows in the upper 60s. Southwest winds up to 5 miles an hour. Chance of thunderstorms 50%. Thursday, mostly sunny. Chance of showers and slight chance of thunderstorms in the morning, then chance of thunderstorms in the afternoon. Highs in the upper 80s. Southwest winds up to 10 miles an hour. Chance of precipitation 50%. Thursday night, partly cloudy with chance of thunderstorms until midnight, then mostly cloudy with showers likely and slight chance of thunderstorms after midnight. Some thunderstorms may produce heavy rainfall after midnight. Lows around 70. Southwest winds 5 to 10 miles an hour. Chance of precipitation 70%. Friday, showers likely and slight chance of thunderstorms in the morning, then showers and chance of thunderstorms in the afternoon. Some thunderstorms may produce heavy rainfall in the morning. Highs in the mid-80s. Southwest winds 5 to 10 miles an hour. Chance of precipitation near 100%. Friday night, showers with thunderstorms likely until midnight, then showers and chance of thunderstorms after midnight. Lows in the upper 60s. Southwest winds up to 10 miles an hour. Chance of precipitation near 100%. And now the extended forecast for the radio listening area. Saturday and Saturday night, showers with thunderstorms likely. Highs in the lower 80s. Lows in the mid-60s. Chance of precipitation 90%. Sunday and Sunday night, partly cloudy. A 40% chance of thunderstorms. Highs in the mid-80s. Lows in the mid-60s. Monday and Monday night, mostly clear. A 20% chance of thunderstorms. Highs in the mid-80s. Lows in the upper 60s. Tuesday and Tuesday night, mostly clear. Highs in the upper 80s. Lows in the upper 60s. Wednesday and Wednesday night, mostly clear. Highs in the upper 80s. Lows in the upper 60s. The current time is 11:52 p.m. Eastern Daylight Time. Flood watch in effect from Thursday afternoon through late Saturday night. What flash flooding caused by excessive rainfall is possible? Where portions of Indiana, including the following areas, Clark, Crawford, DuBois, Floyd, Harrison, Jefferson, Orange, Perry, Scott, and Washington and Kentucky, including the following areas, Adair, Allen, Anderson, Barron, Bourbon, Boyle, Breckenridge, Bullitt, Butler, Casey, Clark, Kentucky, Clinton, Cumberland, Edmondson, Fayette,
Franklin, Garrard, Grayson, Green, Hancock, Hardin, Harrison, Kentucky.

Mickey, Hart, Henry, Jefferson, Jessamine, LaRue, Lincoln, Logan, Madison, Marion, Meade, Mercer, Metcalf, Monroe, Nelson, Nicholas, Ohio, Oldham, Russell, Scott, Kentucky, Shelby, Simpson, Spencer, Taylor, Trimble, Warren, Washington, Kentucky, and Woodford. When, from Thursday afternoon through late Saturday night. The following impacts are expected. Excessive runoff may result in flooding of rivers, creeks, streams, and other low-lying and flood-prone locations. Creeks and streams may rise out of their banks. Additional details, repeated rounds of showers and thunderstorms capable of heavy rain are expected late week through the weekend. Already wet soils in some areas will make flooding more susceptible, especially with each additional round of rainfall. Localized significant flooding may develop for areas that see several inches of rainfall. http://www.weather.gov/safety/flood. You should monitor later forecasts and be prepared to take action should flash flood warnings be issued. 11 p.m. Eastern Daylight Time weather conditions across north central Kentucky. At Frankfort, and the pressure was 29.98 inches and steady. At Lexington, it was partly cloudy. The temperature was 73 degrees, the dew point 71, and the relative humidity 93%. The wind was south at 6 miles an hour. The pressure was 30.00 inches and steady. At Louisville, it was mostly cloudy. The temperature was 78 degrees, the dew point 73, and the relative humidity 84%. The wind was west at 3 miles an hour. The pressure was 29.98 inches and rising. At Frankfort, and the pressure was 29.98 inches and steady. Elsewhere around the region, it was partly cloudy, with a temperature of 78 at Indianapolis and 74 at Jasper, Indiana. It was mostly cloudy, with a temperature of 73 at Wilmington, Ohio, 70 at Jackson, 75 at London, and 73 at Bowling Green. At Covington, it was cloudy, with a temperature of 76. Now for the official National Weather Service forecast for Frankfort and surrounding communities. Tonight, mostly cloudy. Chance of thunderstorms this evening and overnight, then slight chance of thunderstorms late in the night. Lows in the upper 60s. Southwest winds up to 5 miles an hour. Chance of thunderstorms 50%. Thursday, mostly sunny. Chance of showers and slight chance of thunderstorms in the morning, then chance of thunderstorms in the afternoon. Highs in the upper 80s. Southwest winds up to 10 miles an hour. Chance of precipitation 50%. Thursday night, partly cloudy with chance of thunderstorms until midnight, then mostly cloudy with showers likely and slight chance of thunderstorms after midnight. Some thunderstorms may produce heavy rainfall after midnight. Lows around 70. Southwest winds 5 to 10 miles an hour. Chance of precipitation 70%. Friday, showers likely and slight chance of thunderstorms in the morning, then showers and chance of thunderstorms in the afternoon. Some thunderstorms may produce heavy rainfall in the morning. Highs in the mid-80s. Southwest winds 5 to 10 miles an hour. Chance of precipitation near 100%. Friday night, showers with thunderstorms likely until midnight, then showers and chance of thunderstorms after midnight. Lows in the upper 60s. Southwest winds up to 10 miles an hour. Chance of precipitation near 100%. And now the extended forecast for the radio listening area. Saturday and Saturday night, showers with thunderstorms likely. Highs in the lower 80s. Lows in the mid-60s. Chance of precipitation 90%. Sunday and Sunday night, partly cloudy. A 40% chance of thunderstorms. Highs in the mid-80s. Lows in the mid-60s. Monday and Monday night, mostly clear. A 20% chance of thunderstorms. Highs in the mid-80s.

was in the upper 60s. Tuesday and Tuesday night, mostly clear. Highs in the upper 80s. Lows in the upper 60s. Wednesday and Wednesday night, mostly clear. Highs in the upper 80s. Lows in the upper 60s. The current time is 11:58 p.m. Eastern Daylight Time. Flood watch in effect from Thursday afternoon through late Saturday night. What? Flash flooding caused by excessive rainfall is possible. Where? Portions of Indiana, including the following areas: Clark, Crawford, DuBois, Floyd, Harrison, Jefferson, Orange, Perry, Scott, and Washington and Kentucky, including the following areas: Adair, Allen, Anderson, Barron, Bourbon, Boyle, Breckenridge, Bullitt, Butler, Casey, Clark, Kentucky, Clinton, Cumberland, Edmondson, Fayette, Franklin, Garrard, Grayson, Greene, Hancock, Hardin, Harrison, Kentucky, Hart, Henry, Jefferson, Jessamine, LaRue, Lincoln, Logan, Madison, Marion, Meade, Mercer, Metcalf, Monroe, Nelson, Nicholas, Ohio, Oldham, Russell, Scott, Kentucky, Shelby, Simpson, Spencer, Taylor, Trimble, Warren, Washington, Kentucky, and Woodford. When? From Thursday afternoon through late Saturday night. The following impacts are expected: excessive runoff may result in flooding of rivers, creeks, streams, and other low-lying and flood-prone locations. Creeks and streams may rise out of their banks. Additional details: repeated rounds of showers and thunderstorms capable of heavy rain are expected late week through the weekend. Already wet soils in some areas will make flooding more susceptible, especially with each additional round of rainfall. Localized significant flooding may develop for areas that see several inches of rainfall. http://www.weather.gov/safety/flood. You should monitor later forecasts and be prepared to take action should flash flood warnings be issued. 11 p.m. Eastern Daylight Time weather conditions across north central Kentucky. At Frankfort, and the pressure was 29.98 inches and steady. At Lexington, it was partly cloudy. The temperature was 73 degrees, the dew point 71, and the relative humidity 93%. The wind was south at 6 miles an hour. The pressure was 30.00 inches and steady. At Louisville, it was mostly cloudy. The temperature was 78 degrees, the dew point 73, and the relative humidity 84%. The wind was west at 3 miles an hour. The pressure was 29.98 inches and rising. At Frankfort, and the pressure was 29.98 inches and steady. Elsewhere around the region, it was partly cloudy, with a temperature of 78 at Indianapolis and 74 at Jasper, Indiana. It was mostly cloudy, with a temperature of 73 at Wilmington, Ohio, 70 at Jackson, 75 at London, and 73 at Bowling Green. At Covington, it was cloudy, with a temperature of 76. Now for the official National Weather Service forecast for Frankfort and surrounding communities. Tonight, mostly cloudy. Chance of thunderstorms this evening and overnight, then slight chance of thunderstorms late in the night. Lows in the upper 60s. Southwest winds up to 5 miles an hour. Chance of thunderstorms 50%. Thursday, mostly sunny. Chance of showers and slight chance of thunderstorms in the morning, then chance of thunderstorms in the afternoon. Highs in the upper 80s. Southwest winds up to 10 miles an hour. Chance of precipitation 50%. Thursday night, partly cloudy with chance of thunderstorms until midnight, then mostly cloudy with showers likely and slight chance of thunderstorms after midnight. Some thunderstorms may produce heavy rainfall after midnight. Lows around 70. Southwest winds 5 to 10 miles an hour. Chance of precipitation 70%. Friday, showers likely and slight chance of thunderstorms in the morning, then showers and chance of thunderstorms in the afternoon. Some thunderstorms may produce heavy rainfall.

in the morning. Highs in the mid-80s. Southwest winds 5 to 10 miles an hour. Chance of precipitation near 100%. Friday night, showers with thunderstorms likely until midnight, then showers and chance of thunderstorms after midnight. Lows in the upper 60s. Southwest winds up to 10 miles an hour. Chance of precipitation near 100%. And now the extended forecast for the radio listening area. Saturday and Saturday night, showers with thunderstorms likely. Highs in the lower 80s. Lows in the mid-60s. Chance of precipitation 90%. Sunday and Sunday night, partly cloudy. A 40% chance of thunderstorms. Highs in the mid-80s. Lows in the mid-60s. Monday and Monday night, mostly clear. A 20% chance of thunderstorms. Highs in the mid-80s. Lows in the upper 60s. Tuesday and Tuesday night, mostly clear. Highs in the upper 80s. Lows in the upper 60s. Wednesday and Wednesday night, mostly clear. Highs in the upper 80s. Lows in the upper 60s. The current time is 12:05 a.m. Eastern Daylight Time. Flood watch in effect from Thursday afternoon through late Saturday night. What flash flooding caused by excessive rainfall is possible? Where portions of Indiana, including the following areas, Clark, Crawford, DuBois, Floyd, Harrison, Jefferson, Orange, Perry, Scott, and Washington and Kentucky, including the following areas, Adair, Allen, Anderson, Barron, Bourbon, Boyle, Breckenridge, Bullitt, Butler, Casey, Clark, Kentucky, Clinton, Cumberland, Edmondson, Fayette, Franklin, Garrard, Grayson, Greene, Hancock, Hardin, Harrison, Kentucky, Hart, Henry, Jefferson, Jessamine, LaRue, Lincoln, Logan, Madison, Marion, Meade, Mercer, Metcalf, Monroe, Nelson, Nicholas, Ohio, Oldham, Russell, Scott, Kentucky, Shelby, Simpson, Spencer, Taylor, Trimble, Warren, Washington, Kentucky, and Woodford. When, from Thursday afternoon through late Saturday night. The following impacts are expected. Excessive runoff may result in flooding of rivers, creeks, streams, and other low-lying and flood-prone locations. Creeks and streams may rise out of their banks. Additional details, repeated rounds of showers and thunderstorms capable of heavy rain are expected late week through the weekend. Already wet soils in some areas will make flooding more susceptible, especially with each additional round of rainfall. Localized significant flooding may develop for areas that see several inches of rainfall. http://www.weather.gov/safety/flood. You should monitor later forecasts and be prepared to take action should flash flood warnings be issued. Midnight Eastern Daylight Time weather conditions across north central Kentucky. At Frankfort, and the pressure was 29.99 inches and rising. At Lexington, it was partly cloudy. The temperature was 72 degrees, the dew point 70, and the relative humidity 93%. The wind was south at 3 miles an hour. The pressure was 30.00 inches and steady. At Louisville, it was partly cloudy. The temperature was 76 degrees, the dew point 72, and the relative humidity 87%. The wind was west at 5 miles an hour. The pressure was 29.99 inches and rising. At Frankfort, and the pressure was 29.99 inches and rising. Elsewhere around the region, at Jasper, Indiana, it was clear, with a temperature of 73. It was partly cloudy, with a temperature of 76 at Indianapolis and 69 at Jackson. It was mostly cloudy, with a temperature of 77 at Covington, 73 at Wilmington, Ohio, 73 at London, and 73 at Bowling Green. Now for the official National Weather Service forecast for Frankfort and surrounding communities. Tonight, mostly cloudy. Chance of thunderstorms this evening and overnight, then

slight chance of thunderstorms late in the night. Lows in the upper 60s. Southwest winds up to 5 miles an hour. Chance of thunderstorms 50%. Thursday, mostly sunny. Chance of showers and slight chance of thunderstorms in the morning, then chance of thunderstorms in the afternoon. Highs in the upper 80s. Southwest winds up to 10 miles an hour. Chance of precipitation 50%. Thursday night, partly cloudy with chance of thunderstorms until midnight, then mostly cloudy with showers likely and slight chance of thunderstorms after midnight. Some thunderstorms may produce heavy rainfall after midnight. Lows around 70. Southwest winds 5 to 10 miles an hour. Chance of precipitation 70%. Friday, showers likely and slight chance of thunderstorms in the morning, then showers and chance of thunderstorms in the afternoon. Some thunderstorms may produce heavy rainfall in the morning. Highs in the mid-80s. Southwest winds 5 to 10 miles an hour. Chance of precipitation near 100%. Friday night, showers with thunderstorms likely until midnight, then showers and chance of thunderstorms after midnight. Lows in the upper 60s. Southwest winds up to 10 miles an hour. Chance of precipitation near 100%. And now the extended forecast for the radio listening area. Saturday and Saturday night, showers with thunderstorms likely. Highs in the lower 80s. Lows in the mid-60s. Chance of precipitation 90%. Sunday and Sunday night, partly cloudy. A 40% chance of thunderstorms. Highs in the mid-80s. Lows in the mid-60s. Monday and Monday night, mostly clear. A 20% chance of thunderstorms. Highs in the mid-80s. Lows in the upper 60s. Tuesday and Tuesday night, mostly clear. Highs in the upper 80s. Lows in the upper 60s. Wednesday and Wednesday night, mostly clear. Highs in the upper 80s. Lows in the upper 60s. The current time is 12:11 a.m. Eastern Daylight Time. Flood watch in effect from Thursday afternoon through late Saturday night. What flash flooding caused by excessive rainfall is possible? Where portions of Indiana, including the following areas, Clark, Crawford, DuBois, Floyd, Harrison, Jefferson, Orange, Perry, Scott, and Washington and Kentucky, including the following areas, Adair, Allen, Anderson, Barron, Bourbon, Boyle, Breckenridge, Bullitt, Butler, Casey, Clark, Kentucky, Clinton, Cumberland, Edmondson, Fayette, Franklin, Garrard, Grayson, Greene, Hancock, Hardin, Harrison, Kentucky, Hart, Henry, Jefferson, Jessamine, LaRue, Lincoln, Logan, Madison, Marion, Meade, Mercer, Metcalf, Monroe, Nelson, Nicholas, Ohio, Oldham, Russell, Scott, Kentucky, Shelby, Simpson, Spencer, Taylor, Trimble, Warren, Washington, Kentucky, and Woodford. When, from Thursday afternoon through late Saturday night. The following impacts are expected. Excessive runoff may result in flooding of rivers, creeks, streams, and other low-lying and flood-prone locations. Creeks and streams may rise out of their banks. Additional details, repeated rounds of showers and thunderstorms capable of heavy rain are expected late week through the weekend. Already wet soils in some areas will make flooding more susceptible, especially with each additional round of rainfall. Localized significant flooding may develop for areas that see several inches of rainfall. http://www.weather.gov/safety/flood You should monitor later forecasts and be prepared to take action should flash flood warnings be issued. 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Midnight Eastern Daylight Time weather conditions across north-central Kentucky.

Frankfurt, and the pressure was 29.99 inches and rising. At Lexington, it was partly cloudy. The temperature was 72 degrees, the dew point 70, and the relative humidity 93%. The wind was south at 3 miles an hour. The pressure was 30.00 inches and steady. At Louisville, it was partly cloudy. The temperature was 76 degrees, the dew point 72, and the relative humidity 87%. The wind was west at 5 miles an hour. The pressure was 29.99 inches and rising. At Frankfurt, and the pressure was 29.99 inches and rising. Elsewhere around the region, it was clear, with a temperature of 73 at Jasper, Indiana, and 73 at London. It was partly cloudy, with a temperature of 76 at Indianapolis, 73 at Wilmington, Ohio, and 69 at Jackson. At Covington, it was mostly cloudy, with a temperature of 77. At Bowling Green, it was cloudy, with a temperature of 73. Now for the official National Weather Service forecast for Frankfurt and surrounding communities. Tonight, mostly cloudy. Chance of thunderstorms this evening and overnight, then slight chance of thunderstorms late in the night. Lows in the upper 60s. Southwest winds up to 5 miles an hour. Chance of thunderstorms 50%. Thursday, mostly sunny. Chance of showers and slight chance of thunderstorms in the morning, then chance of thunderstorms in the afternoon. Highs in the upper 80s. Southwest winds up to 10 miles an hour. Chance of precipitation 50%. Thursday night, partly cloudy with chance of thunderstorms until midnight, then mostly cloudy with showers likely and slight chance of thunderstorms after midnight. Some thunderstorms may produce heavy rainfall after midnight. Lows around 70. Southwest winds 5 to 10 miles an hour. Chance of precipitation 70%. Friday, showers likely and slight chance of thunderstorms in the morning, then showers and chance of thunderstorms in the afternoon. Some thunderstorms may produce heavy rainfall in the morning. Highs in the mid-80s. Southwest winds 5 to 10 miles an hour. Chance of precipitation near 100%. Friday night, showers with thunderstorms likely until midnight, then showers and chance of thunderstorms after midnight. Lows in the upper 60s. Southwest winds up to 10 miles an hour. Chance of precipitation near 100%. And now the extended forecast for the radio listening area. Saturday and Saturday night, showers with thunderstorms likely. Highs in the lower 80s. Lows in the mid-60s. Chance of precipitation 90%. Sunday and Sunday night, partly cloudy. A 40% chance of thunderstorms. Highs in the mid-80s. Lows in the mid-60s. Monday and Monday night, mostly clear. A 20% chance of thunderstorms. Highs in the mid-80s. Lows in the upper 60s. Tuesday and Tuesday night, mostly clear. Highs in the upper 80s. Lows in the upper 60s. Wednesday and Wednesday night, mostly clear. Highs in the upper 80s. Lows in the upper 60s. The current time is 12:17 a.m. Eastern Daylight Time. Flood watch in effect from Thursday afternoon through late Saturday night. What flash flooding caused by excessive rainfall is possible? Where portions of Indiana, including the following areas, Clark, Crawford, DuBois, Floyd, Harrison, Jefferson, Orange, Perry, Scott, and Washington and Kentucky, including the following areas, Adair, Allen, Anderson, Barron, Bourbon, Boyle, Breckenridge, Bullitt, Butler, Casey, Clark, Kentucky, Clinton, Cumberland, Edmondson, Fayette, Franklin, Garrard, Grayson, Greene, Hancock, Hardin, Harrison, Kentucky, Hart, Henry, Jefferson, Jessamine, LaRue, Lincoln, Logan, Madison, Marion, Meade, Mercer, Metcalf, Monroe, Nelson, Nicholas, Ohio, Oldham,

flooding may develop for areas that see several inches of rainfall. http://www.weather.gov/safety/flood. You should monitor later forecasts and be prepared to take action should flash flood warnings be issued. Midnight Eastern Daylight Time weather conditions across north central Kentucky. At Frankfort, and the pressure was 29.99 inches and rising. At Lexington, it was partly cloudy. The temperature was 72 degrees, the dew point 70, and the relative humidity 93%. The wind was south at 3 miles an hour. The pressure was 30.00 inches and steady. At Louisville, it was partly cloudy. The temperature was 76 degrees, the dew point 72, and the relative humidity 87%. The wind was west at 5 miles an hour. The pressure was 29.99 inches and rising. At Frankfort, and the pressure was 29.99 inches and rising. Elsewhere around the region, it was clear, with a temperature of 73 at Jasper, Indiana, and 73 at London. It was partly cloudy, with a temperature of 76 at Indianapolis, 73 at Wilmington, Ohio, and 69 at Jackson. At Covington, it was mostly cloudy, with a temperature of 77. At Bowling Green, it was cloudy, with a temperature of 73. Now for the official National Weather Service forecast for Frankfort and surrounding communities. Tonight, mostly cloudy. Chance of thunderstorms this evening and overnight, then slight chance of thunderstorms late in the night. Lows in the upper 60s. Southwest winds up to 5 miles an hour. Chance of thunderstorms 50%. Thursday, mostly sunny. Chance of showers and slight chance of thunderstorms in the morning, then chance of thunderstorms in the afternoon. Highs in the upper 80s. Southwest winds up to 10 miles an hour. Chance of precipitation 50%. Thursday night, partly cloudy with chance of thunderstorms until midnight, then mostly cloudy with showers likely and slight chance of thunderstorms after midnight. Some thunderstorms may produce heavy rainfall after midnight. Lows around 70. Southwest winds 5 to 10 miles an hour. Chance of precipitation 70%. Friday, showers likely and slight chance of thunderstorms in the morning, then showers and chance of thunderstorms in the afternoon. Some thunderstorms may produce heavy rainfall in the morning. Highs in the mid-80s. Southwest winds 5 to 10 miles an hour. Chance of precipitation near 100%. Friday night, showers with thunderstorms likely until midnight, then showers and chance of thunderstorms after midnight. Lows in the upper 60s. Southwest winds up to 10 miles an hour. Chance of precipitation near 100%. And now the extended forecast for the radio listening area. Saturday and Saturday night, showers with thunderstorms likely. Highs in the lower 80s. Lows in the mid-60s. Chance of precipitation 90%. Sunday and Sunday night, partly cloudy. A 40% chance of thunderstorms. Highs in the mid-80s. Lows in the mid-60s. Monday and Monday night, mostly clear. A 20% chance of thunderstorms. Highs in the mid-80s. Lows in the upper 60s. Tuesday and Tuesday night, mostly clear. Highs in the upper 80s. Lows in the upper 60s. Wednesday and Wednesday night, mostly clear. Highs in the upper 80s. Lows in the upper 60s. The current time is 12:23 a.m. Eastern Daylight Time. Flood watch in effect from Thursday afternoon through late Saturday night. What flash flooding caused by excessive rainfall is possible? Where portions of Indiana, including the following areas, Clark, Crawford, DuBois, Floyd, Harrison, Jefferson, Orange, Perry, Scott, and Washington and Kentucky, including the following areas, Adair, Allen, Anderson, Barron, Bourbon, Boyle,

Breckenridge, Bullitt, Butler, Casey, Clark, Kentucky, Clinton, Cumberland, Edmondson, Fayette, Franklin, Garrard, Grayson, Green, Hancock, Hardin, Harrison, Kentucky, Hart, Henry, Jefferson, Jessamine, LaRue, Lincoln, Logan, Madison, Marion, Meade, Mercer, Metcalf, Monroe, Nelson, Nicholas, Ohio, Oldham, Russell, Scott, Kentucky, Shelby, Simpson, Spencer, Taylor, Trimble, Warren, Washington, Kentucky, and Woodford. When, from Thursday afternoon through late Saturday night. The following impacts are expected. Excessive runoff may result in flooding of rivers, creeks, streams, and other low-lying and flood-prone locations. Creeks and streams may rise out of their banks. Additional details, repeated rounds of showers and thunderstorms capable of heavy rain are expected late week through the weekend. Already wet soils in some areas will make flooding more susceptible, especially with each additional round of rainfall. Localized significant flooding may develop for areas that see several inches of rainfall. http://www.weather.gov/safety/ Flood you should monitor later forecasts and be prepared to take action should flash flood warnings be issued. Midnight Eastern Daylight Time weather conditions across north central Kentucky. At Frankfort. And the pressure was 29.99 inches and rising. At Lexington, it was partly cloudy. The temperature was 72 degrees, the dew point 70, and the relative humidity 93%. The wind was south at 3 miles an hour. The pressure was 30.00 inches and steady. At Louisville, it was partly cloudy. The temperature was 76 degrees, the dew point 72, and the relative humidity 87%. The wind was west at 5 miles an hour. The pressure was 29.99 inches and rising. At Frankfort, and the pressure was 29.99 inches and rising. Elsewhere around the region, it was clear, with a temperature of 73 at Jasper, Indiana, and 73 at London. It was partly cloudy, with a temperature of 76 at Indianapolis, 73 at Wilmington, Ohio, and 69 at Jackson. At Covington, it was mostly cloudy, with a temperature of 77. At Bowling Green, it was cloudy, with a temperature of 73. Now for the official National Weather Service forecast for Frankfort and surrounding communities. Tonight, mostly cloudy. Chance of thunderstorms this evening and overnight, then slight chance of thunderstorms late in the night. Lows in the upper 60s. Southwest winds up to 5 miles an hour. Chance of thunderstorms 50%. Thursday, mostly sunny. Chance of showers and slight chance of thunderstorms in the morning, then chance of thunderstorms in the afternoon. Highs in the upper 80s. Southwest winds up to 10 miles an hour. Chance of precipitation 50%. Thursday night, partly cloudy with chance of thunderstorms until midnight, then mostly cloudy with showers likely and slight chance of thunderstorms after midnight. Some thunderstorms may produce heavy rainfall after midnight. Lows around 70. Southwest winds 5 to 10 miles an hour. Chance of precipitation 70%. Friday, showers likely and slight chance of thunderstorms in the morning, then showers and chance of thunderstorms in the afternoon. Some thunderstorms may produce heavy rainfall in the morning. Highs in the mid-80s. Southwest winds 5 to 10 miles an hour. Chance of precipitation near 100%. Friday night, showers with thunderstorms likely until midnight, then showers and chance of thunderstorms after midnight. Lows in the upper 60s. Southwest winds up to 10 miles an hour. Chance of precipitation near 100%. And now the extended forecast for the radio listening area. Saturday and Saturday night, showers with thunderstorms likely. Highs in the lower 80s. Lows in the mid-60s. Chance of precipitation 90%. Sunday and Sunday night, partly cloudy. A 40% chance of thunderstorms.

Storms. Highs in the mid-80s. Lows in the mid-60s. Monday and Monday night, mostly clear. A 20% chance of thunderstorms. Highs in the mid-80s. Lows in the upper 60s. Tuesday and Tuesday night, mostly clear. Highs in the upper 80s. Lows in the upper 60s. Wednesday and Wednesday night, mostly clear. Highs in the upper 80s. Lows in the upper 60s. The current time is 12:29 a.m. Eastern Daylight Time. Flood watch in effect from Thursday afternoon through late Saturday night. What flash flooding caused by excessive rainfall is possible? Where portions of Indiana, including the following areas, Clark, Crawford, DuBois, Floyd, Harrison, Jefferson, Orange, Perry, Scott, and Washington and Kentucky, including the following areas, Adair, Allen, Anderson, Barron, Bourbon, Boyle, Breckenridge, Bullitt, Butler, Casey, Clark, Kentucky, Clinton, Cumberland, Edmondson, Fayette, Franklin, Garrard, Grayson, Greene, Hancock, Hardin, Harrison, Kentucky, Hart, Henry, Jefferson, Jessamine, LaRue, Lincoln, Logan, Madison, Marion, Meade, Mercer, Metcalf, Monroe, Nelson, Nicholas, Ohio, Oldham, Russell, Scott, Kentucky, Shelby, Simpson, Spencer, Taylor, Trimble, Warren, Washington, Kentucky, and Woodford. When, from Thursday afternoon through late Saturday night. The following impacts are expected. Excessive runoff may result in flooding of rivers, creeks, streams, and other low-lying and flood-prone locations. Creeks and streams may rise out of their banks. Additional details, repeated rounds of showers and thunderstorms capable of heavy rain are expected late week through the weekend. Already wet soils in some areas will make flooding more susceptible, especially with each additional round of rainfall. Localized significant flooding may develop for areas that see several inches of rainfall. http://www.weather.gov/safety/flood. You should monitor later forecasts and be prepared to take action should flash flood warnings be issued. Midnight Eastern Daylight Time weather conditions across north central Kentucky. At Frankfort, and the pressure was 29.99 inches and rising. At Lexington, it was partly cloudy. The temperature was 72 degrees, the dew point 70, and the relative humidity 93%. The wind was south at 3 miles an hour. The pressure was 30.00 inches and steady. At Louisville, it was partly cloudy. The temperature was 76 degrees, the dew point 72, and the relative humidity 87%. The wind was west at 5 miles an hour. The pressure was 29.99 inches and rising. At Frankfort, and the pressure was 29.99 inches and rising. Elsewhere around the region, it was clear, with a temperature of 73 at Jasper, Indiana, and 73 at London. It was partly cloudy, with a temperature of 76 at Indianapolis, 73 at Wilmington, Ohio, and 69 at Jackson. At Covington, it was mostly cloudy, with a temperature of 77. At Bowling Green, it was cloudy, with a temperature of 73, with a temperature of 77. At Bowling Green, it was cloudy, with a temperature of 73. Now for the official National Weather Service forecast for Frankfort and surrounding communities. Tonight, mostly cloudy. Chance of thunderstorms this evening and overnight, then slight chance of thunderstorms late in the night. Lows in the upper 60s. Southwest winds up to 5 miles an hour. Chance of thunderstorms 50%. Thursday, mostly sunny. Chance of showers and slight chance of thunderstorms in the morning, then chance of thunderstorms in the afternoon. Highs in the upper 80s. Southwest winds up to 10 miles an hour. Chance of precipitation 50%. Thursday night, partly cloudy with chance of thunderstorms until midnight, then mostly cloudy with showers likely and slight chance of thunderstorms after midnight.

Some thunderstorms may produce heavy rainfall after midnight. Lows around 70. Southwest winds 5 to 10 miles an hour. Chance of precipitation 70%. Friday, showers likely and slight chance of thunderstorms in the morning, then showers and chance of thunderstorms in the afternoon. Some thunderstorms may produce heavy rainfall in the morning. Highs in the mid-80s. Southwest winds 5 to 10 miles an hour. Chance of precipitation near 100%. Friday night, showers with thunderstorms likely until midnight, then showers and chance of thunderstorms after midnight. Lows in the upper 60s. Southwest winds up to 10 miles an hour. Chance of precipitation near 100%. And now the extended forecast for the radio listening area. Saturday and Saturday night, showers with thunderstorms likely. Highs in the lower 80s. Lows in the mid-60s. Chance of precipitation 90%. Sunday and Sunday night, partly cloudy. A 40% chance of thunderstorms. Highs in the mid-80s. Lows in the mid-60s. Monday and Monday night, mostly clear. A 20% chance of thunderstorms. Highs in the mid-80s. Lows in the upper 60s. Tuesday and Tuesday night, mostly clear. Highs in the upper 80s. Lows in the upper 60s. Wednesday and Wednesday night, mostly clear. Highs in the upper 80s. Lows in the upper 60s. The current time is 12:36 a.m. Eastern Daylight Time. Flood watch in effect from Thursday afternoon through late Saturday night. What flash flooding caused by excessive rainfall is possible? Where portions of Indiana, including the following areas, Clark, Crawford, DuBois, Floyd, Harrison, Jefferson, Orange, Perry, Scott, and Washington and Kentucky, including the following areas, Adair, Allen, Anderson, Barron, Bourbon, Boyle, Breckenridge, Bullitt, Butler, Casey, Clark, Kentucky, Clinton, Cumberland, Edmondson, Fayette, Franklin, Garrard, Grayson, Greene, Hancock, Hardin, Harrison, Kentucky, Hart, Henry, Jefferson, Jessamine, LaRue, Lincoln, Logan, Madison, Marion, Meade, Mercer, Metcalf, Monroe, Nelson, Nicholas, Ohio, Oldham, Russell, Scott, Kentucky, Shelby, Simpson, Spencer, Taylor, Trimble, Warren, Washington, Kentucky, and Woodford. When, from Thursday afternoon through late Saturday night. The following impacts are expected. Excessive runoff may result in flooding of rivers, creeks, streams, and other low-lying and flood-prone locations. Creeks and streams may rise out of their banks. Additional details, repeated rounds of showers and thunderstorms capable of heavy rain are expected late week through the weekend. Already wet soils in some areas will make flooding more susceptible, especially with each additional round of rainfall. Localized significant flooding may develop for areas that see several inches of rainfall. http://www.weather.gov/safety/flood. You should monitor later forecasts and be prepared to take action should flash flood warnings be issued. Midnight Eastern Daylight Time weather conditions across north central Kentucky. At Frankfort, and the pressure was 29.99 inches and rising. At Lexington, it was partly cloudy. The temperature was 72 degrees, the dew point 70, and the relative humidity 93%. The wind was south at 3 miles an hour. The pressure was 30.00 inches and steady. At Louisville, it was partly cloudy. The temperature was 76 degrees, the dew point 72, and the relative humidity 87%. The wind was west at 5 miles an hour. The pressure was 29.99 inches and rising. At Frankfort, and the pressure was 29.99 inches and rising. Elsewhere around the region, it was clear, with a temperature of 73 at Jasper, Indiana, and 73 at London. It was partly cloudy, with a temperature of 76 at Indianapolis,
73 at Wilmington, Ohio, and 69 at Jackson. At Covington, it was mostly cloudy, with a temperature of 77. At Bowling Green, it was cloudy, with a temperature of 73. Now for the official National Weather Service forecast for Frankfort and surrounding communities. Tonight, mostly cloudy. Chance of thunderstorms this evening and overnight, then slight chance of thunderstorms late in the night. Lows in the upper 60s. Southwest winds up to 5 miles an hour. Chance of thunderstorms 50%. Thursday, mostly sunny. Chance of showers and slight chance of thunderstorms in the morning, then chance of thunderstorms in the afternoon. Highs in the upper 80s. Southwest winds up to 10 miles an hour. Chance of precipitation 50%. Thursday night, partly cloudy with chance of thunderstorms until midnight, then mostly cloudy with showers likely and slight chance of thunderstorms after midnight. Some thunderstorms may produce heavy rainfall after midnight. Lows around 70. Southwest winds 5 to 10 miles an hour. Chance of precipitation 70%. Friday, showers likely and slight chance of thunderstorms in the morning, then showers and chance of thunderstorms in the afternoon. Some thunderstorms may produce heavy rainfall in the morning. Highs in the mid-80s. Southwest winds 5 to 10 miles an hour. Chance of precipitation near 100%. Friday night, showers with thunderstorms likely until midnight, then showers and chance of thunderstorms after midnight. Lows in the upper 60s. Southwest winds up to 10 miles an hour. Chance of precipitation near 100%. And now the extended forecast for the radio listening area. Saturday and Saturday night, showers with thunderstorms likely. Highs in the lower 80s. Lows in the mid-60s. Chance of precipitation 90%. Sunday and Sunday night, partly cloudy. A 40% chance of thunderstorms. Highs in the mid-80s. Lows in the mid-60s. Monday and Monday night, mostly clear. A 20% chance of thunderstorms. Highs in the mid-80s. Lows in the upper 60s. Tuesday and Tuesday night, mostly clear. Highs in the upper 80s. Lows in the upper 60s. Wednesday and Wednesday night, mostly clear. Highs in the upper 80s. Lows in the upper 60s. 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The current time is 12:42 a.m. Eastern Daylight Time. Flood watch in effect from Thursday afternoon through late Saturday night. What flash flooding caused by excessive rainfall is possible? Where portions of Indiana, including the following areas, Clark, Crawford, DuBois, Floyd, Harrison, Jefferson, Orange, Perry, Scott, and Washington and Kentucky, including the following areas, Adair, Allen, Anderson, Barron, Bourbon, Boyle, Breckenridge, Bullitt, Butler, Casey, Clark, Kentucky, Clinton, Cumberland, Edmondson, Fayette, Franklin, Garrard, Grayson, Greene, Hancock, Hardin, Harrison, Kentucky, Hart, Henry, Jefferson, Jessamine, LaRue, Lincoln, Logan, Madison, Marion, Meade, Mercer, Metcalf, Monroe, Nelson, Nicholas, Ohio, Oldham, Russell, Scott, Kentucky, Shelby, Simpson, Spencer, Taylor, Trimble, Warren, Washington, Kentucky, and Woodford. When, from Thursday afternoon through late Saturday night. The following impacts are expected. Excessive runoff may result in flooding of rivers, creeks, streams, and other low-lying and flood-prone locations. Creeks and streams may rise out of their banks. Additional details, repeated rounds of showers and thunderstorms capable of heavy rain are expected late week through the weekend. Already wet soils in some areas will make flooding more susceptible,
especially with each additional round of rainfall.

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You should monitor later forecasts and be prepared to take action should flash flood warnings be issued. Midnight Eastern Daylight Time weather conditions across north central Kentucky. At Frankfort, and the pressure was 29.99 inches and rising. At Lexington, it was partly cloudy. The temperature was 72 degrees, the dew point 70, and the relative humidity 93%. The wind was south at 3 miles an hour. The pressure was 30.00 inches and steady. At Louisville, it was partly cloudy. The temperature was 76 degrees, the dew point 72, and the relative humidity 87%. The wind was west at 5 miles an hour. The pressure was 29.99 inches and rising. At Frankfort, and the pressure was 29.99 inches and rising. Elsewhere around the region, it was clear, with a temperature of 73 at Jasper, Indiana, and 73 at London. It was partly cloudy, with a temperature of 76 at Indianapolis, 73 at Wilmington, Ohio, and 69 at Jackson. At Covington, it was mostly cloudy, with a temperature of 77. At Bowling Green, it was cloudy, with a temperature of 73. Now for the official National Weather Service forecast for Frankfort and surrounding communities. Tonight, mostly cloudy. Chance of thunderstorms this evening and overnight, then slight chance of thunderstorms late in the night. Lows in the upper 60s. Southwest winds up to 5 miles an hour. Chance of thunderstorms 50%. Thursday, mostly sunny. Chance of showers and slight chance of thunderstorms in the morning, then chance of thunderstorms in the afternoon. Highs in the upper 80s. Southwest winds up to 10 miles an hour. Chance of precipitation 50%. Thursday night, partly cloudy with chance of thunderstorms until midnight, then mostly cloudy with showers likely and slight chance of thunderstorms after midnight. Some thunderstorms may produce heavy rainfall after midnight. Lows around 70. Southwest winds 5 to 10 miles an hour. Chance of precipitation 70%. Friday, showers likely and slight chance of thunderstorms in the morning, then showers and chance of thunderstorms in the afternoon. Some thunderstorms may produce heavy rainfall in the morning. Highs in the mid-80s. Southwest winds 5 to 10 miles an hour. Chance of precipitation near 100%. Friday night, showers with thunderstorms likely until midnight, then showers and chance of thunderstorms after midnight. Lows in the upper 60s. Southwest winds up to 10 miles an hour. Chance of precipitation near 100%. And now the extended forecast for the radio listening area. Saturday and Saturday night, showers with thunderstorms likely. Highs in the lower 80s. Lows in the mid-60s. Chance of precipitation 90%. Sunday and Sunday night, partly cloudy. A 40% chance of thunderstorms. Highs in the mid-80s. Lows in the mid-60s. Monday and Monday night, mostly clear. A 20% chance of thunderstorms. Highs in the mid-80s. Lows in the upper 60s. Tuesday and Tuesday night, mostly clear. Highs in the upper 80s. Lows in the upper 60s. Wednesday and Wednesday night, mostly clear. Highs in the upper 80s. Lows in the upper 60s. The current time is 12:48 a.m. Eastern Daylight Time. Flood watch in effect from Thursday afternoon through late Saturday night. What flash flooding caused by excessive rainfall is possible? Where portions of Indiana, including the following areas, Clark, Crawford, DuBois, Floyd, Harrison, Jefferson, Orange, Perry, Scott, and Washington and Kentucky, including the following areas, Adair, Allen, Anderson,

Baron, Bourbon, Boyle, Breckenridge, Bullitt, Butler, Casey, Clark, Kentucky, Clinton, Cumberland, Edmondson, Fayette, Franklin, Garrard, Grayson, Green, Hancock, Hardin, Harrison, Kentucky, Hart, Henry, Jefferson, Jessamine, LaRue, Lincoln, Logan, Madison, Marion, Meade, Mercer, Metcalf, Monroe, Nelson, Nicholas, Ohio, Oldham, Russell, Scott, Kentucky, Shelby, Simpson, Spencer, Taylor, Trimble, Warren, Washington, Kentucky, and Woodford. When, from Thursday afternoon through late Saturday night. The following impacts are expected. Excessive runoff may result in flooding of rivers, creeks, streams, and other low-lying and flood-prone locations. Creeks and streams may rise out of their banks. Additional details, repeated rounds of showers and thunderstorms capable of heavy rain are expected late week through the weekend. Already wet soils in some areas will make flooding more susceptible, especially with each additional round of rainfall. Localized significant flooding may develop for areas that see several inches of rainfall. http://www.weather.gov/safety/flood. You should monitor later forecasts and be prepared to take action should flash flood warnings be issued. Midnight Eastern Daylight Time weather conditions across north central Kentucky. At Frankfort, and the pressure was 29.99 inches and rising. At Lexington, it was partly cloudy. The temperature was 72 degrees, the dew point 70, and the relative humidity 93%. The wind was south at 3 miles an hour. The pressure was 30.00 inches and steady. At Louisville, it was partly cloudy. The temperature was 76 degrees, the dew point 72, and the relative humidity 87%. The wind was west at 5 miles an hour. The pressure was 29.99 inches and rising. At Frankfort, and the pressure was 29.99 inches and rising. Elsewhere around the region, it was clear, with a temperature of 73 at Jasper, Indiana, and 73 at London. It was partly cloudy, with a temperature of 76 at Indianapolis, 73 at Wilmington, Ohio, and 69 at Jackson. At Covington, it was mostly cloudy, with a temperature of 77. At Bowling Green, it was cloudy, with a temperature of 73. Now for the official National Weather Service forecast for Frankfort and surrounding communities. Tonight, mostly cloudy. Chance of thunderstorms this evening and overnight, then slight chance of thunderstorms late in the night. Lows in the upper 60s. Southwest winds up to 5 miles an hour. Chance of thunderstorms 50%. Thursday, mostly sunny. Chance of showers and slight chance of thunderstorms in the morning, then chance of thunderstorms in the afternoon. Highs in the upper 80s. Southwest winds up to 10 miles an hour. Chance of precipitation 50%. Thursday night, partly cloudy with chance of thunderstorms until midnight, then mostly cloudy with showers likely and slight chance of thunderstorms after midnight. Some thunderstorms may produce heavy rainfall after midnight. Lows around 70. Southwest winds 5 to 10 miles an hour. Chance of precipitation 70%. Friday, showers likely and slight chance of thunderstorms in the morning, then showers and chance of thunderstorms in the afternoon. Some thunderstorms may produce heavy rainfall in the morning. Highs in the mid-80s. Southwest winds 5 to 10 miles an hour. Chance of precipitation near 100%. Friday night, showers with thunderstorms likely until midnight, then showers and chance of thunderstorms after midnight. Lows in the upper 60s. Southwest winds up to 10 miles an hour. Chance of precipitation near 100%. And now the extended forecast for the radio listening area. Saturday and Saturday night, showers with thunderstorms likely. Highs in the lower 80s. Lows in the mid-60s. Chance of precipitation 90%. Sunday and Sunday night, partly cloudy.

a 40% chance of thunderstorms. Highs in the mid-80s. Lows in the mid-60s. Monday and Monday night, mostly clear. A 20% chance of thunderstorms. Highs in the mid-80s. Lows in the upper 60s. Tuesday and Tuesday night, mostly clear. Highs in the upper 80s. Lows in the upper 60s. Wednesday and Wednesday night, mostly clear. Highs in the upper 80s. Lows in the upper 60s. The current time is 12:54 a.m. Eastern Daylight Time. Flood watch in effect from Thursday afternoon through late Saturday night. What flash flooding caused by excessive rainfall is possible? Where? Portions of Indiana, including the following areas: Clark, Crawford, DuBois, Floyd, Harrison, Jefferson, Orange, Perry, Scott, and Washington and Kentucky, including the following areas: Adair, Allen, Anderson, Barron, Bourbon, Boyle, Breckenridge, Bullitt, Butler, Casey, Clark, Kentucky, Clinton, Cumberland, Edmondson, Fayette, Franklin, Garrard, Grayson, Green, Hancock, Hardin, Harrison, Kentucky, Hart, Henry, Jefferson, Jessamine, LaRue, Lincoln, Logan, Madison, Marion, Meade, Mercer, Metcalf, Monroe, Nelson, Nicholas, Ohio, Oldham, Russell, Scott, Kentucky, Shelby, Simpson, Spencer, Taylor, Trimble, Warren, Washington, Kentucky, and Woodford. When, from Thursday afternoon through late Saturday night. The following impacts are expected. Excessive runoff may result in flooding of rivers, creeks, streams, and other low-lying and flood-prone locations. Creeks and streams may rise out of their banks. Additional details: repeated rounds of showers and thunderstorms capable of heavy rain are expected late week through the weekend. Already wet soils in some areas will make flooding more susceptible, especially with each additional round of rainfall. Localized significant flooding may develop for areas that see several inches of rainfall. http://www.weather.gov/safety/flood. You should monitor later forecasts and be prepared to take action should flash flood warnings be issued. Midnight Eastern Daylight Time weather conditions across north central Kentucky. At Frankfort, and the pressure was 29.99 inches and rising. At Lexington, it was partly cloudy. The temperature was 72 degrees, the dew point 70, and the relative humidity 93%. The wind was south at 3 miles an hour. The pressure was 30.00 inches and steady. At Louisville, it was partly cloudy. The temperature was 76 degrees, the dew point 72, and the relative humidity 87%. The wind was west at 5 miles an hour. The pressure was 29.99 inches and rising. At Frankfort, and the pressure was 29.99 inches and rising. Elsewhere around the region, it was clear, with a temperature of 73 at Jasper, Indiana, and 73 at London. It was partly cloudy, with a temperature of 76 at Indianapolis, 73 at Wilmington, Ohio, and 69 at Jackson. At Covington, it was mostly cloudy, with a temperature of 77. At Bowling Green, it was cloudy, with a temperature of 73. Now for the official National Weather Service forecast for Frankfort and surrounding communities. Tonight, mostly cloudy. Chance of thunderstorms this evening and overnight, then slight chance of thunderstorms late in the night. Lows in the upper 60s. Southwest winds up to 5 miles an hour. Chance of thunderstorms 50%. Thursday, mostly sunny. Chance of showers and slight chance of thunderstorms in the morning, then chance of thunderstorms in the afternoon. Highs in the upper 80s. Southwest winds up to 10 miles an hour. Chance of precipitation 50%. Thursday night, partly cloudy with chance of thunderstorms until midnight, then mostly cloudy with showers likely and slight chance of thunderstorms after midnight. Some thunderstorms may produce heavy rainfall after midnight.

blows around 70. Southwest winds 5 to 10 miles an hour. Chance of precipitation 70%. Friday, showers likely and slight chance of thunderstorms in the morning, then showers and chance of thunderstorms in the afternoon. Some thunderstorms may produce heavy rainfall in the morning. Highs in the mid-80s. Southwest winds 5 to 10 miles an hour. Chance of precipitation near 100%. Friday night, showers with thunderstorms likely until midnight, then showers and chance of thunderstorms after midnight. Lows in the upper 60s. Southwest winds up to 10 miles an hour. Chance of precipitation near 100%. And now the extended forecast for the radio listening area. Saturday and Saturday night, showers with thunderstorms likely. Highs in the lower 80s. Lows in the mid-60s. Chance of precipitation 90%. Sunday and Sunday night, partly cloudy. A 40% chance of thunderstorms. Highs in the mid-80s. Lows in the mid-60s. Monday and Monday night, mostly clear. A 20% chance of thunderstorms. Highs in the mid-80s. Lows in the upper 60s. Tuesday and Tuesday night, mostly clear. Highs in the upper 80s. Lows in the upper 60s. Wednesday and Wednesday night, mostly clear. Highs in the upper 80s. Lows in the upper 60s. The current time is 1 a.m. Eastern Daylight Time. Flood watch in effect from Thursday afternoon through late Saturday night. What flash flooding caused by excessive rainfall is possible? Where portions of Indiana, including the following areas, Clark, Crawford, DuBois, Floyd, Harrison, Jefferson, Orange, Perry, Scott, and Washington and Kentucky, including the following areas, Adair, Allen, Anderson, Barron, Bourbon, Boyle, Breckenridge, Bullitt, Butler, Casey, Clark, Kentucky, Clinton, Cumberland, Edmondson, Fayette, Franklin, Garrard, Grayson, Green, Hancock, Hardin, Harrison, Kentucky, Hart, Henry, Jefferson, Jessamine, LaRue, Lincoln, Logan, Madison, Marion, Meade, Mercer, Metcalf, Monroe, Nelson, Nicholas, Ohio, Oldham, Russell, Scott, Kentucky, Shelby, Simpson, Spencer, Taylor, Trimble, Warren, Washington, Kentucky, and Woodford. When, from Thursday afternoon through late Saturday night. The following impacts are expected. Excessive runoff may result in flooding of rivers, creeks, streams, and other low-lying and flood-prone locations. Creeks and streams may rise out of their banks. Additional details, repeated rounds of showers and thunderstorms capable of heavy rain are expected late week through the weekend. Already wet soils in some areas will make flooding more susceptible, especially with each additional round of rainfall. Localized significant flooding may develop for areas that see several inches of rainfall. http://www.weather.gov/safety/flood. You should monitor later forecasts and be prepared to take action should flash flood warnings be issued. Midnight Eastern Daylight Time weather conditions across north central Kentucky. At Frankfort, and the pressure was 29.99 inches and rising. At Lexington, it was partly cloudy. The temperature was 72 degrees, the dew point 70, and the relative humidity 93%. The wind was south at 3 miles an hour. The pressure was 30.00 inches and steady. At Louisville, it was partly cloudy. The temperature was 76 degrees, the dew point 72, and the relative humidity 87%. The wind was west at 5 miles an hour. The pressure was 29.99 inches and rising. At Frankfort, and the pressure was 29.99 inches and rising. Elsewhere around the region, it was clear, with a temperature of 73 at Jasper, Indiana, and 73 at London. It was partly cloudy, with a temperature of 76 at Indianapolis, 73 at Wilmington, Ohio, and 69 at Jackson. At Covington, it was mostly

cloudy with a temperature of 77. At Bowling Green, it was cloudy with a temperature of 73. 1 a.m. Eastern Daylight Time weather conditions across north-central Kentucky. At Frankfort, and the pressure was 30.00 inches and rising. At Lexington, it was partly cloudy. The temperature was 71 degrees, the dew point 70, and the relative humidity 96%. The wind was southwest at 3 miles an hour. The pressure was 30.01 inches and rising. At Louisville, it was cloudy. The temperature was 76 degrees, the dew point 70, and the relative humidity 82%. The wind was west at 5 miles an hour. The pressure was 30.00 inches and rising. At Frankfort, and the pressure was 30.00 inches and rising. Elsewhere around the region, throughout the region, skies ranged from partly cloudy to mostly cloudy. It was 77 at Covington, 76 at Indianapolis, 72 at Jasper, Indiana, and 72 at Wilmington, Ohio. Jackson reported 69, London reported 72, and Bowling Green reported 72. Now for the official National Weather Service forecast for Frankfort and surrounding communities. Tonight, mostly cloudy. Chance of thunderstorms this evening and overnight, then slight chance of thunderstorms late in the night. Lows in the upper 60s. Southwest winds up to 5 miles an hour. Chance of thunderstorms 50%. Thursday, mostly sunny. Chance of showers and slight chance of thunderstorms in the morning, then chance of thunderstorms in the afternoon. Highs in the upper 80s. Southwest winds up to 10 miles an hour. Chance of precipitation 50%. Thursday night, partly cloudy with chance of thunderstorms until midnight, then mostly cloudy with showers likely and slight chance of thunderstorms after midnight. Some thunderstorms may produce heavy rainfall after midnight. Lows around 70. Southwest winds 5 to 10 miles an hour. Chance of precipitation 70%. Friday, showers likely and slight chance of thunderstorms in the morning, then showers and chance of thunderstorms in the afternoon. Some thunderstorms may produce heavy rainfall in the morning. Highs in the mid-80s. Southwest winds 5 to 10 miles an hour. Chance of precipitation near 100%. Friday night, showers with thunderstorms likely until midnight, then showers and chance of thunderstorms after midnight. Lows in the upper 60s. Southwest winds up to 10 miles an hour. Chance of precipitation near 100%. And now the extended forecast for the radio listening area. Saturday and Saturday night, showers with thunderstorms likely. Highs in the lower 80s. Lows in the mid-60s. Chance of precipitation 90%. Sunday and Sunday night, partly cloudy. A 40% chance of thunderstorms. Highs in the mid-80s. Lows in the mid-60s. Monday and Monday night, mostly clear. A 20% chance of thunderstorms. Highs in the mid-80s. Lows in the upper 60s. Tuesday and Tuesday night, mostly clear. Highs in the upper 80s. Lows in the upper 60s. Wednesday and Wednesday night, mostly clear. Highs in the upper 80s. Lows in the upper 60s. The current time is 1:08 a.m. Eastern Daylight Time. Flood watch in effect from Thursday afternoon through late Saturday night. What flash flooding caused by excessive rainfall is possible? Where portions of Indiana, including the following areas, Clark, Crawford, DuBois, Floyd, Harrison, Jefferson, Orange, Perry, Scott, and Washington and Kentucky, including the following areas, Adair, Allen, Anderson, Barron, Bourbon, Boyle, Breckenridge, Bullitt, Butler, Casey, Clark, Kentucky, Clinton, Cumberland, Edmondson, Fayette, Franklin, Garrard, Grayson, Greene, Hancock, Hardin, Harrison, Kentucky, Hart, Henry, Jefferson, Jessamine, LaRue, Lincoln,

Logan, Madison, Marion, Meade, Mercer, Metcalf, Monroe, Nelson, Nicholas, Ohio, Oldham, Russell, Scott, Kentucky, Shelby, Simpson, Spencer, Taylor, Trimble, Warren, Washington, Kentucky, and Woodford. When, from Thursday afternoon through late Saturday night. The following impacts are expected. Excessive runoff may result in flooding of rivers, creeks, streams, and other low-lying and flood-prone locations. Creeks and streams may rise out of their banks. Additional details, repeated rounds of showers and thunderstorms capable of heavy rain are expected late week through the weekend. Already wet soils in some areas will make flooding more susceptible, especially with each additional round of rainfall. Localized significant flooding may develop for areas that see several inches of rainfall. http://www.weather.gov/safety/flood. You should monitor later forecasts and be prepared to take action should flash flood warnings be issued. 1 a.m. Eastern Daylight Time weather conditions across north central Kentucky. At Frankfort. And the pressure was 30.00 inches and rising. At Lexington, it was partly cloudy. The temperature was 71 degrees, the dew point 70, and the relative humidity 96%. The wind was southwest at 3 miles an hour. The pressure was 30.01 inches and rising. At Louisville, it was cloudy. The temperature was 76 degrees, the dew point 70, and the relative humidity 82%. The wind was west at 5 miles an hour. The pressure was 30.00 inches and rising. At Frankfort, and the pressure was 30.00 inches and rising. Elsewhere around the region, throughout the region, skies ranged from partly cloudy to mostly cloudy. It was 77 at Covington, 76 at Indianapolis, 72 at Jasper, Indiana, and 72 at Wilmington, Ohio. Jackson reported 69, London reported 72, and Bowling Green reported 72. Now for the official National Weather Service forecast for Frankfort and surrounding communities. Tonight, mostly cloudy. Chance of thunderstorms this evening and overnight, then slight chance of thunderstorms late in the night. Lows in the upper 60s. Southwest winds up to 5 miles an hour. Chance of thunderstorms 50%. Thursday, mostly sunny. Chance of showers and slight chance of thunderstorms in the morning, then chance of thunderstorms in the afternoon. Highs in the upper 80s. Southwest winds up to 10 miles an hour. Chance of precipitation 50%. Thursday night, partly cloudy with chance of thunderstorms until midnight, then mostly cloudy with showers likely and slight chance of thunderstorms after midnight. Some thunderstorms may produce heavy rainfall after midnight. Lows around 70. Southwest winds 5 to 10 miles an hour. Chance of precipitation 70%. Friday, showers likely and slight chance of thunderstorms in the morning, then showers and chance of thunderstorms in the afternoon. Some thunderstorms may produce heavy rainfall in the morning. Highs in the mid-80s. Southwest winds 5 to 10 miles an hour. Chance of precipitation near 100%. Friday night, showers with thunderstorms likely until midnight, then showers and chance of thunderstorms after midnight. Lows in the upper 60s. Southwest winds up to 10 miles an hour. Chance of precipitation near 100%. And now the extended forecast for the radio listening area. Saturday and Saturday night, showers with thunderstorms likely. Highs in the lower 80s. Lows in the mid-60s. Chance of precipitation 90%. Sunday and Sunday night, partly cloudy. A 40% chance of thunderstorms. Highs in the mid-80s. Lows in the mid-60s. Monday and Monday night, mostly clear. A 20% chance of thunderstorms. Highs in the mid-80s. Lows in the upper 60s. Tuesday and Tuesday night, mostly clear. Highs in the upper 80s.

lows in the upper 60s. Wednesday and Wednesday night, mostly clear. Highs in the upper 80s. Lows in the upper 60s. 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The current time is 1:14 a.m. Eastern Daylight Time. Flood watch in effect from Thursday afternoon through late Saturday night. What flash flooding caused by excessive rainfall is possible? Where portions of Indiana, including the following areas: Clark, Crawford, DuBois, Floyd, Harrison, Jefferson, Orange, Perry, Scott, and Washington and Kentucky, including the following areas: Adair, Allen, Anderson, Barron, Bourbon, Boyle, Breckenridge, Bullitt, Butler, Casey, Clark, Kentucky, Clinton, Cumberland, Edmondson, Fayette, Franklin, Garrard, Grayson, Green, Hancock, Hardin, Harrison, Kentucky, Hart, Henry, Jefferson, Jessamine, LaRue, Lincoln, Logan, Madison, Marion, Meade, Mercer, Metcalf, Monroe, Nelson, Nicholas, Ohio, Oldham, Russell, Scott, Kentucky, Shelby, Simpson, Spencer, Taylor, Trimble, Warren, Washington, Kentucky, and Woodford. When, from Thursday afternoon through late Saturday night. The following impacts are expected: excessive runoff may result in flooding of rivers, creeks, streams, and other low-lying and flood-prone locations. Creeks and streams may rise out of their banks. Additional details: repeated rounds of showers and thunderstorms capable of heavy rain are expected late week through the weekend. Already wet soils in some areas will make flooding more susceptible, especially with each additional round of rainfall. Localized significant flooding may develop for areas that see several inches of rainfall. http://www.weather.gov/safety/. Flood you should monitor later forecasts and be prepared to take action should flash flood warnings be issued. 1 a.m. Eastern Daylight Time weather conditions across north central Kentucky. At Frankfort, and the pressure was 30.00 inches and rising. At Lexington, it was partly cloudy. The temperature was 71 degrees, the dew point 70, and the relative humidity 96%. The wind was southwest at 3 miles an hour. The pressure was 30.01 inches and rising. At Louisville, it was cloudy. The temperature was 76 degrees, the dew point 70, and the relative humidity 82%. The wind was west at 5 miles an hour. The pressure was 30.00 inches and rising. At Frankfort, and the pressure was 30.00 inches and rising. Elsewhere around the region, throughout the region, skies ranged from partly cloudy to mostly cloudy. It was 77 at Covington, 76 at Indianapolis, 72 at Jasper, Indiana, and 72 at Wilmington, Ohio. Jackson reported 69, London reported 72, and Bowling Green reported 72. Now for the official National Weather Service forecast for Frankfort and surrounding communities. Tonight, mostly cloudy. Chance of thunderstorms this evening and overnight, then slight chance of thunderstorms late in the night. Lows in the upper 60s. Southwest winds up to 5 miles an hour. Chance of thunderstorms 50%. Thursday, mostly sunny. Chance of showers and slight chance of thunderstorms in the morning, then chance of thunderstorms in the afternoon. Highs in the upper 80s. Southwest winds up to 10 miles an hour. Chance of precipitation 50%. Thursday night, partly cloudy with chance of thunderstorms until midnight, then mostly cloudy with showers likely and slight chance of thunderstorms after midnight. Some thunderstorms may produce heavy rainfall after midnight. Lows around 70. Southwest winds 5 to 10 miles an hour. Chance of precipitation 70%. Friday,

area. Saturday and Saturday night, showers with thunderstorms likely. Highs in the lower 80s. Lows in the mid-60s. Chance of precipitation 90%. Sunday and Sunday night, partly cloudy. A 40% chance of thunderstorms. Highs in the mid-80s. Lows in the mid-60s. Monday and Monday night, mostly clear. A 20% chance of thunderstorms. Highs in the mid-80s. Lows in the upper 60s. Tuesday and Tuesday night, mostly clear. Highs in the upper 80s. Lows in the upper 60s. Wednesday and Wednesday night, mostly clear. Highs in the upper 80s. Lows in the upper 60s. The current time is 1:20 a.m. Eastern Daylight Time. Flood watch in effect from Thursday afternoon through late Saturday night. What flash flooding caused by excessive rainfall is possible? Where portions of Indiana, including the following areas, Clark, Crawford, DuBois, Floyd, Harrison, Jefferson, Orange, Harry, Scott, and Washington and Kentucky, including the following areas, Adair, Allen, Anderson, Barron, Bourbon, Boyle, Breckenridge, Bullitt, Butler, Casey, Clark, Kentucky, Clinton, Cumberland, Edmondson, Fayette, Franklin, Garrard, Grayson, Greene, Hancock, Hardin, Harrison, Kentucky, Hart, Henry, Jefferson, Jessamine, LaRue, Lincoln, Logan, Madison, Marion, Meade, Mercer, Metcalf, Monroe, Nelson, Nicholas, Ohio, Oldham, Russell, Scott, Kentucky, Shelby, Simpson, Spencer, Taylor, Trimble, Warren, Washington, Kentucky, and Woodford. When, from Thursday afternoon through late Saturday night. The following impacts are expected. Excessive runoff may result in flooding of rivers, creeks, streams, and other low-lying and flood-prone locations. Creeks and streams may rise out of their banks. Additional details, repeated rounds of showers and thunderstorms capable of heavy rain are expected late week through the weekend. Already wet soils in some areas will make flooding more susceptible, especially with each additional round of rainfall. Localized significant flooding may develop for areas that see several inches of rainfall. http://www.weather.gov/safety/flood. You should monitor later forecasts and be prepared to take action should flash flood warnings be issued. 1 a.m. Eastern Daylight Time weather conditions across north-central Kentucky. At Frankfort, and the pressure was 30.00 inches and rising. At Lexington, it was partly cloudy. The temperature was 71 degrees, the dew point 70, and the relative humidity 96%. The wind was southwest at 3 miles an hour. The pressure was 30.01 inches and rising. At Louisville, it was cloudy. The temperature was 76 degrees, the dew point 70, and the relative humidity 82%. The wind was west at 5 miles an hour. The pressure was 30.00 inches and rising. At Frankfort, and the pressure was 30.00 inches and rising. Elsewhere around the region, throughout the region, skies ranged from partly cloudy to mostly cloudy. It was 77 at Covington, 76 at Indianapolis, 72 at Jasper, Indiana, and 72 at Wilmington, Ohio. Jackson reported 69, London reported 72, and Bowling Green reported 72. Now for the official National Weather Service forecast for Frankfort and surrounding communities. Tonight, mostly cloudy. Chance of thunderstorms this evening and overnight. Then slight chance of thunderstorms late in the night. Lows in the upper 60s. Southwest winds up to 5 miles an hour. Chance of thunderstorms 50%. Thursday, mostly sunny. Chance of showers and slight chance of thunderstorms in the morning, then chance of thunderstorms in the afternoon. Highs in the upper 80s. Southwest winds up to 10 miles an hour. Chance of precipitation 50%. Thursday night, partly cloudy with chance of thunderstorms until midnight.

then mostly cloudy with showers likely and slight chance of thunderstorms after midnight. Some thunderstorms may produce heavy rainfall after midnight. Lows around 70. Southwest winds 5 to 10 miles an hour. Chance of precipitation 70%. Friday, showers likely and slight chance of thunderstorms in the morning, then showers and chance of thunderstorms in the afternoon. Some thunderstorms may produce heavy rainfall in the morning. Highs in the mid-80s. Southwest winds 5 to 10 miles an hour. Chance of precipitation near 100%. Friday night, showers with thunderstorms likely until midnight, then showers and chance of thunderstorms after midnight. Lows in the upper 60s. Southwest winds up to 10 miles an hour. Chance of precipitation near 100%. And now the extended forecast for the radio listening area. Saturday and Saturday night, showers with thunderstorms likely. Highs in the lower 80s. Lows in the mid 60s. Chance of precipitation 90%. Sunday and Sunday night, partly cloudy. A 40% chance of thunderstorms. Highs in the mid-80s. Lows in the mid-60s. Monday and Monday night, mostly clear. A 20% chance of thunderstorms. Highs in the mid-80s. Lows in the upper 60s. Tuesday and Tuesday night, mostly clear. Highs in the upper 80s. Lows in the upper 60s. Wednesday and Wednesday night, mostly clear. Highs in the upper 80s. Lows in the upper 60s. The current time is 1:26 a.m. Eastern Daylight Time. Flood watch in effect from Thursday afternoon through late Saturday night. What flash flooding caused by excessive rainfall is possible? Where portions of Indiana, including the following areas: Clark, Crawford, DuBois, Floyd, Harrison, Jefferson, Orange, Perry, Scott, and Washington and Kentucky, including the following areas: Adair, Allen, Anderson, Barron, Bourbon, Boyle, Breckenridge, Bullitt, Butler, Casey, Clark, Kentucky, Clinton, Cumberland, Edmondson, Fayette, Franklin, Garrard, Grayson, Greene, Hancock, Hardin, Harrison, Kentucky, Hart, Henry, Jefferson, Jessamine, LaRue, Lincoln, Logan, Madison, Marion, Meade, Mercer, Metcalf, Monroe, Nelson, Nicholas, Ohio, Oldham, Russell, Scott, Kentucky, Shelby, Simpson, Spencer, Taylor, Trimble, Warren, Washington, Kentucky, and Woodford. When, from Thursday afternoon through late Saturday night. The following impacts are expected: excessive runoff may result in flooding of rivers, creeks, streams, and other low-lying and flood-prone locations. Creeks and streams may rise out of their banks. Additional details: repeated rounds of showers and thunderstorms capable of heavy rain are expected late week through the weekend. Already wet soils in some areas will make flooding more susceptible, especially with each additional round of rainfall. Localized significant flooding may develop for areas that see several inches of rainfall. http://www.weather.gov/safety/flood. You should monitor later forecasts and be prepared to take action should flash flood warnings be issued. 1 a.m. Eastern Daylight Time weather conditions across north central Kentucky. At Frankfort, and the pressure was 30.00 inches and rising. At Lexington, it was partly cloudy. The temperature was 71 degrees, the dew point 70, and the relative humidity 96%. The wind was southwest at 3 miles an hour. The pressure was 30.01 inches and rising. At Louisville, it was cloudy. The temperature was 76 degrees, the dew point 70, and the relative humidity 82%. The wind was west at 5 miles an hour. The pressure was 30.00 inches and rising. At Frankfort, and the pressure was 30.00 inches and rising. Elsewhere around the region, throughout the region, skies ranged from partly cloudy to mostly cloudy. It was 77 at

Covington, 76 at Indianapolis, 72 at Jasper, Indiana, and 72 at Wilmington, Ohio. Jackson reported 69, London reported 72, and Bowling Green reported 72. Now for the official National Weather Service forecast for Frankfort and surrounding communities. Tonight, mostly cloudy. Chance of thunderstorms this evening and overnight, then slight chance of thunderstorms late in the night. Lows in the upper 60s. Southwest winds up to 5 miles an hour. Chance of thunderstorms 50%. Thursday, mostly sunny. Chance of showers and slight chance of thunderstorms in the morning, then chance of thunderstorms in the afternoon. Highs in the upper 80s. Southwest winds up to 10 miles an hour. Chance of precipitation 50%. Thursday night, partly cloudy with chance of thunderstorms until midnight, then mostly cloudy with showers likely and slight chance of thunderstorms after midnight. Some thunderstorms may produce heavy rainfall after midnight. Lows around 70. Southwest winds 5 to 10 miles an hour. Chance of precipitation 70%. Friday, showers likely and slight chance of thunderstorms in the morning, then showers and chance of thunderstorms in the afternoon. Some thunderstorms may produce heavy rainfall in the morning. Highs in the mid-80s. Southwest winds 5 to 10 miles an hour. Chance of precipitation near 100%. Friday night, showers with thunderstorms likely until midnight, then showers and chance of thunderstorms after midnight. Lows in the upper 60s. Southwest winds up to 10 miles an hour. Chance of precipitation near 100%. And now the extended forecast for the radio listening area. Saturday and Saturday night, showers with thunderstorms likely. Highs in the lower 80s. Lows in the mid-60s. Chance of precipitation 90%. Sunday and Sunday night, partly cloudy. A 40% chance of thunderstorms. Highs in the mid-80s. Lows in the mid-60s. Monday and Monday night, mostly clear. A 20% chance of thunderstorms. Highs in the mid-80s. Lows in the upper 60s. Tuesday and Tuesday night, mostly clear. Highs in the upper 80s. Lows in the upper 60s. Wednesday and Wednesday night, mostly clear. Highs in the upper 80s. Lows in the upper 60s. The current time is 1:32 a.m. Eastern Daylight Time. Flood watch in effect from Thursday afternoon through late Saturday night. What flash flooding caused by excessive rainfall is possible? Where portions of Indiana, including the following areas, Clark, Crawford, DuBois, late Saturday night. What flash flooding caused by excessive rainfall is possible? Where portions of Indiana, including the following areas, Clark, Crawford, DuBois, Floyd, Harrison, Jefferson, Orange, Perry, Scott, and Washington and Kentucky, including the following areas, Adair, Allen, Anderson, Barron, Bourbon, Boyle, Breckenridge, Bullitt, Butler, Casey, Clark, Kentucky, Clinton, Cumberland, Edmondson, Fayette, Franklin, Garrard, Grayson, Green, Hancock, Hardin, Harrison, Kentucky, Hart, Henry, Jefferson, Jessamine, LaRue, Lincoln, Logan, Madison, Marion, Meade, Mercer, Metcalf, Monroe, Nelson, Nicholas, Ohio, Oldham, Russell, Scott, Kentucky, Shelby, Simpson, Spencer, Taylor, Trimble, Warren, Washington, Kentucky, and Woodford. When, from Thursday afternoon through late Saturday night. The following impacts are expected. Excessive runoff may result in flooding of rivers, creeks, streams, and other low-lying and flood-prone locations. Creeks and streams may rise out of their banks. Additional details, repeated rounds of showers and thunderstorms capable of heavy rain are expected late week through the weekend. Already wet soils in some areas will make flooding more susceptible, especially with each additional round of rainfall. Localized significant flooding may develop for areas that see several inches of rainfall.

http://www.weather.gov/safety/flood. You should monitor later forecasts and be prepared to take action should flash flood warnings be issued. 1 a.m. Eastern Daylight Time weather conditions across north central Kentucky at Frankfort, and the pressure was 30.00 inches and rising. At Lexington, it was partly cloudy. The temperature was 71 degrees, the dew point 70, and the relative humidity 96%. The wind was southwest at 3 miles an hour. The pressure was 30.01 inches and rising. At Louisville, it was cloudy. The temperature was 76 degrees, the dew point 70, and the relative humidity 82%. The wind was west at 5 miles an hour. The pressure was 30.00 inches and rising. At Frankfort, and the pressure was 30.00 inches and rising. Elsewhere around the region, throughout the region, skies ranged from partly cloudy to mostly cloudy. It was 77 at Covington, 76 at Indianapolis, 72 at Jasper, Indiana, and 72 at Wilmington, Ohio. Jackson reported 69, London reported 72, and Bowling Green reported 72. Now for the official National Weather Service forecast for Frankfort and surrounding communities. Tonight, mostly cloudy. Chance of thunderstorms this evening and overnight. All right. Lows in the upper 60s. Southwest winds up to 5 miles an hour. Chance of thunderstorms 50%. Thursday, mostly sunny. Chance of showers and slight chance of thunderstorms in the morning, then chance of thunderstorms in the afternoon. Highs in the upper 80s. Southwest winds up to 10 miles an hour. Chance of precipitation 50%. Thursday night, partly cloudy with chance of thunderstorms until midnight, then mostly cloudy with showers likely and slight chance of thunderstorms after midnight. Some thunderstorms may produce heavy rainfall after midnight. Lows around 70. Southwest winds 5 to 10 miles an hour. Chance of precipitation 70%. Friday, showers likely and slight chance of thunderstorms in the morning, then showers and chance of thunderstorms in the afternoon. Some thunderstorms may produce heavy rainfall in the morning. Highs in the mid-80s. Southwest winds 5 to 10 miles an hour. Chance of precipitation near 100%. Friday night, showers with thunderstorms likely until midnight, then showers and chance of thunderstorms after midnight. Lows in the upper 60s. Southwest winds up to 10 miles an hour. Chance of precipitation near 100%. And now the extended forecast for the radio listening area. Saturday and Saturday night, showers with thunderstorms likely. Highs in the lower 80s. Lows in the mid 60s. Chance of precipitation 90%. Sunday and Sunday night, partly cloudy. A 40% chance of thunderstorms. Highs in the mid-80s. Lows in the mid-60s. Monday and Monday night, mostly clear. A 20% chance of thunderstorms. Highs in the mid-80s. Lows in the upper 60s. Tuesday and Tuesday night, mostly clear. Highs in the upper 80s. Lows in the upper 60s. Wednesday and Wednesday night, mostly clear. Highs in the upper 80s. Lows in the upper 60s. The current time is 1:38 a.m. Eastern Daylight Time. Flood watch in effect from Thursday afternoon through late Saturday night. What flash flooding caused by excessive rainfall is possible? Where portions of Indiana, including the following areas, Clark, Crawford, DuBois, Floyd, Harrison, Jefferson, Orange, Perry, Scott, and Washington and Kentucky, including the following areas, Adair, Allen, Anderson, Barron, Bourbon, Boyle, Breckenridge, Bullitt, Butler, Casey, Clark, Kentucky, Clinton, Cumberland, Edmondson, Fayette, Franklin, Garrard, Grayson, Greene,
Hancock, Hardin, Harrison, Kentucky, Hart, Henry, Jefferson, Jessamine, LaRue, Lincoln, Logan, Madison, Marion, Meade, Mercer, Metcalf, Monroe, Nelson, Nicholas, Ohio, Oldham, Russell, Scott, Kentucky, Shelby, Simpson, Spencer, Taylor, Trimble, Warren, Washington, Kentucky, and Woodford. When, from Thursday afternoon through late Saturday night. The following impacts are expected. Excessive runoff may result in flooding of rivers, creeks, streams, and other low-lying and flood-prone locations. Creeks and streams may rise out of their banks. Additional details, repeated rounds of showers and thunderstorms capable of heavy rain are expected late week through the weekend. Already wet soils in some areas will make flooding more susceptible, especially with each additional round of rainfall. Localized significant flooding may develop for areas that see several inches of rainfall. http://www.weather.gov/safety/flood. You should monitor later forecasts and be prepared to take action should flash flood warnings be issued. 1 a.m. Eastern Daylight Time weather conditions across north central Kentucky. At Frankfort, and the pressure was 30.00 inches in rising. At Lexington, it was partly cloudy. The temperature was 71 degrees, the dew point 70, and the relative humidity 96%. The wind was southwest at 3 miles an hour. The pressure was 30.01 inches and rising. At Louisville, it was cloudy. The temperature was 76 degrees, the dew point 70, and the relative humidity 82%. The wind was west at 5 miles an hour. The pressure was 30.00 inches and rising. At Frankfort, and the pressure was 30.00 inches and rising. Elsewhere around the region, throughout the region, skies ranged from partly cloudy to mostly cloudy. It was 77 at Covington, 76 at Indianapolis, 72 at Jasper, Indiana, and 72 at Wilmington, Ohio. Jackson reported 69, London reported 72, and Bowling Green reported 72. 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Now for the official National Weather Service forecast for Frankfort and surrounding communities. Tonight, mostly cloudy. Chance of thunderstorms this evening and overnight, then slight chance of thunderstorms late in the night. Lows in the upper 60s. Southwest winds up to 5 miles an hour. Chance of thunderstorms 50%. Thursday, mostly sunny. Chance of showers and slight chance of thunderstorms in the morning, then chance of thunderstorms in the afternoon. Highs in the upper 80s. Southwest winds up to 10 miles an hour. Chance of precipitation 50%. Thursday night, partly cloudy with chance of thunderstorms until midnight, then mostly cloudy with showers likely and slight chance of thunderstorms after midnight. Some thunderstorms may produce heavy rainfall after midnight. Lows around 70. Southwest winds 5 to 10 miles an hour. Chance of precipitation 70%. Friday, showers likely and slight chance of thunderstorms in the morning, then showers and chance of thunderstorms in the afternoon. Some thunderstorms may produce heavy rainfall in the morning. Highs in the mid-80s. Southwest winds 5 to 10 miles an hour. Chance of precipitation near 100%. Friday night, showers with thunderstorms likely until midnight, then showers and chance of thunderstorms after midnight. Lows in the upper 60s. Southwest winds up to 10 miles an hour. Chance of precipitation near 100%. And now the extended forecast for the radio listening area. Saturday and Saturday night, showers with thunderstorms likely. Highs in the lower 80s. Lows in the mid 60s. Chance of precipitation 90%.

Sunday and Sunday night, partly cloudy. A 40% chance of thunderstorms. Highs in the mid-80s. Lows in the mid-60s. Monday and Monday night, mostly clear. A 20% chance of thunderstorms. Highs in the mid-80s. Lows in the upper 60s. Tuesday and Tuesday night, mostly clear. Highs in the upper 80s. Lows in the upper 60s. Wednesday and Wednesday night, mostly clear. Highs in the upper 80s. Lows in the upper 60s. The current time is 1:45 a.m. Eastern Daylight Time. Flood watch in effect from Thursday afternoon through late Saturday night. What flash flooding caused by excessive rainfall is possible? Where? Portions of Indiana, including the following areas: Clark, Crawford, DuBois, Floyd, Harrison, Jefferson, Orange, Perry, Scott, and Washington and Kentucky, including the following areas: Adair, Allen, Anderson, Barron, Bourbon, Boyle, Breckenridge, Bullitt, Butler, Casey, Clark, Kentucky, Clinton, Cumberland, Edmondson, Fayette, Franklin, Garrard, Grayson, Greene, Hancock, Hardin, Harrison, Kentucky, Hart, Henry, Jefferson, Jessamine, LaRue, Lincoln, Logan, Madison, Marion, Meade, Mercer, Metcalf, Monroe, Nelson, Nicholas, Ohio, Oldham, Russell, Scott, Kentucky, Shelby, Simpson, Spencer, Taylor, Trimble, Warren, Washington, Kentucky, and Woodford. When? From Thursday afternoon through late Saturday night. The following impacts are expected: excessive runoff may result in flooding of rivers, creeks, streams, and other low-lying and flood-prone locations. Creeks and streams may rise out of their banks. Additional details: repeated rounds of showers and thunderstorms capable of heavy rain are expected late week through the weekend. Already wet soils in some areas will make flooding more susceptible, especially with each additional round of rainfall. Localized significant flooding may develop for areas that see several inches of rainfall. http://www.weather.gov/safety/flood. You should monitor later forecasts and be prepared to take action should flash flood warnings be issued. 1 a.m. Eastern Daylight Time weather conditions across north central Kentucky. At Frankfort, and the pressure was 30.00 inches and rising. At Lexington, it was partly cloudy. The temperature was 71 degrees, the dew point 70, and the relative humidity 96%. The wind was southwest at 3 miles an hour. The pressure was 30.01 inches and rising. At Louisville, it was cloudy. The temperature was 76 degrees, the dew point 70, and the relative humidity 82%. The wind was west at 5 miles an hour. The pressure was 30.00 inches and rising. At Frankfort, and the pressure was 30.00 inches and rising. Elsewhere around the region, throughout the region, skies ranged from partly cloudy to mostly cloudy. It was 77 at Covington, 76 at Indianapolis, 72 at Jasper, Indiana, and 72 at Wilmington, Ohio. Jackson reported 69, London reported 72, and Bowling Green reported 72. Now for the official National Weather Service forecast for Frankfort and surrounding communities. Tonight, mostly cloudy. Chance of thunderstorms this evening and overnight, then slight chance of thunderstorms late in the night. Lows in the upper 60s. Southwest winds up to 5 miles an hour. Chance of thunderstorms 50%. Thursday, mostly sunny. Chance of showers and slight chance of thunderstorms in the morning, then chance of thunderstorms in the afternoon. Highs in the upper 80s. Southwest winds up to 10 miles an hour. Chance of precipitation 50%. Thursday night, partly cloudy with chance of thunderstorms until midnight, then mostly cloudy with showers likely and slight chance of thunderstorms after midnight. Some thunderstorms may produce heavy rainfall after midnight. Lows around 70.
southwest winds 5 to 10 miles an hour. Chance of precipitation 70%. Friday, showers likely and slight chance of thunderstorms in the morning, then showers and chance of thunderstorms in the afternoon. Some thunderstorms may produce heavy rainfall in the morning. Highs in the mid-80s. Southwest winds 5 to 10 miles an hour. Chance of precipitation near 100%. Friday night, showers with thunderstorms likely until midnight, then showers and chance of thunderstorms after midnight. Lows in the upper 60s. Southwest winds up to 10 miles an hour. Chance of precipitation near 100%. And now the extended forecast for the radio listening area. Saturday and Saturday night, showers with thunderstorms likely. Highs in the lower 80s. Lows in the mid-60s. Chance of precipitation 90%. Sunday and Sunday night, partly cloudy. A 40% chance of thunderstorms. Highs in the mid-80s. Lows in the mid-60s. Monday and Monday night, mostly clear. A 20% chance of thunderstorms. Highs in the mid-80s. Lows in the upper 60s. Tuesday and Tuesday night, mostly clear. Highs in the upper 80s. Lows in the upper 60s. Wednesday and Wednesday night, mostly clear. Highs in the upper 80s. Lows in the upper 60s. The current time is 1:51 a.m. Eastern Daylight Time. Flood watch in effect from Thursday afternoon through late Saturday night. What flash flooding caused by excessive rainfall is possible? Where portions of Indiana, including the following areas, Clark, Crawford, DuBois, Floyd, Harrison, Jefferson, Orange, Perry, Scott, and Washington and Kentucky, including the following areas, Adair, Allen, Anderson, Barron, Bourbon, Boyle, Breckenridge, Bullitt, Butler, Casey, Clark, Kentucky, Clinton, Cumberland, Edmondson, Fayette, Franklin, Garrard, Grayson, Greene, Hancock, Hardin, Harrison, Kentucky, Hart, Henry, Jefferson, Jessamine, LaRue, Lincoln, Logan, Madison, Marion, Meade, Mercer, Metcalf, Monroe, Nelson, Nicholas, Ohio, Oldham, Russell, Scott, Kentucky, Shelby, Simpson, Spencer, Taylor, Trimble, Warren, Washington, Kentucky, and Woodford. When, from Thursday afternoon through late Saturday night. The following impacts are expected. Excessive runoff may result in flooding of rivers, creeks, streams, and other low-lying and flood-prone locations. Creeks and streams may rise out of their banks. Additional details, repeated rounds of showers and thunderstorms capable of heavy rain are expected late week through the weekend. Already wet soils in some areas will make flooding more susceptible, especially with each additional round of rainfall. Localized significant flooding may develop for areas that see several inches of rainfall. http://www.weather.gov/safety/flood. You should monitor later forecasts and be prepared to take action should flash flood warnings be issued. 1 a.m. Eastern Daylight Time weather conditions across north-central Kentucky. At Frankfort, and the pressure was 30.00 inches and rising. At Lexington, it was partly cloudy. The temperature was 71 degrees, the dew point 70, and the relative humidity 96%. The wind was southwest at 3 miles an hour. The pressure was 30.01 inches and rising. At Louisville, it was cloudy. The temperature was 76 degrees, the dew point 70, and the relative humidity 82%. The wind was west at 5 miles an hour. The pressure was 30.00 inches and rising. At Frankfort, and the pressure was 30.00 inches and rising. Elsewhere around the region, throughout the region, skies ranged from partly cloudy to mostly cloudy. It was 77 at Covington, 76 at Indianapolis, 72 at Jasper, Indiana, and 72 at Wilmington, Ohio. Jackson reported 69, London reported 72,
In Bowling Green reported 72.

now for the official National Weather Service forecast for Frankfurt and surrounding communities. Tonight, mostly cloudy. Chance of thunderstorms this evening and overnight, then slight chance of thunderstorms late in the night. Lows in the upper 60s. Southwest winds up to 5 miles an hour. Chance of thunderstorms 50%. Thursday, mostly sunny. Chance of showers and slight chance of thunderstorms in the morning, then chance of thunderstorms in the afternoon. Highs in the upper 80s. Southwest winds up to 10 miles an hour. Chance of precipitation 50%. Thursday night, partly cloudy with chance of thunderstorms until midnight, then mostly cloudy with showers likely and slight chance of thunderstorms after midnight. Some thunderstorms may produce heavy rainfall after midnight. Lows around 70. Southwest winds 5 to 10 miles an hour. Chance of precipitation 70%. Friday, showers likely and slight chance of thunderstorms in the morning, then showers and chance of thunderstorms in the afternoon. Some thunderstorms may produce heavy rainfall in the morning. Highs in the mid-80s. Southwest winds 5 to 10 miles an hour. Chance of precipitation near 100%. Friday night, showers with thunderstorms likely until midnight, then showers and chance of thunderstorms after midnight. Lows in the upper 60s. Southwest winds up to 10 miles an hour. Chance of precipitation near 100%. And now the extended forecast for the radio listening area. Saturday and Saturday night, showers with thunderstorms likely. Highs in the lower 80s. Lows in the mid-60s. Chance of precipitation 90%. Sunday and Sunday night, partly cloudy. A 40% chance of thunderstorms. Highs in the mid-80s. Lows in the mid-60s. Monday and Monday night, mostly clear. A 20% chance of thunderstorms. Highs in the mid-80s. Lows in the upper 60s. Tuesday and Tuesday night, mostly clear. Highs in the upper 80s. Lows in the upper 60s. Wednesday and Wednesday night, mostly clear. Highs in the upper 80s. Lows in the upper 60s. The current time is 1:57 a.m. Eastern Daylight Time. Flood watch in effect from Thursday afternoon through late Saturday night. What flash flooding caused by excessive rainfall is possible? Where portions of Indiana, including the following areas, Clark, Crawford, DuBois, Floyd, Harrison, Jefferson, Orange, Perry, Scott, and Washington and Kentucky, including the following areas, Adair, Allen, Anderson, Barron, Bourbon, Boyle, Breckenridge, Bullitt, Butler, Casey, Clark, Kentucky, Clinton, Cumberland, Edmondson, Fayette, Franklin, Garrard, Grayson, Greene, Hancock, Hardin, Harrison, Kentucky, Hart, Henry, Jefferson, Jessamine, LaRue, Lincoln, Logan, Madison, Marion, Meade, Mercer, Metcalf, Monroe, Nelson, Nicholas, Ohio, Oldham, Russell, Scott, Kentucky, Shelby, Simpson, Spencer, Taylor, Trimble, Warren, Washington, Kentucky, and Woodford. When, from Thursday afternoon through late Saturday night. The following impacts are expected. Excessive runoff may result in flooding of rivers, creeks, streams, and other low-lying and flood-prone locations. Creeks and streams may rise out of their banks. Additional details, repeated rounds of showers and thunderstorms capable of heavy rain are expected late week through the weekend. Already wet soils in some areas will make flooding more susceptible, especially with each additional round of rainfall. Localized significant flooding may develop for areas that see several inches of rainfall. http://www.weather.gov/safety/flood You should monitor later forecasts and be prepared to take action should flash flood warnings be issued. 1 a.m. Eastern Daylight Time weather conditions across north-central Kentucky. At Frankfort, and the pressure was 30.00 inches and rising.

At Lexington, it was partly cloudy. The temperature was 71 degrees, the dew point 70, and the relative humidity 96%. The wind was southwest at 3 miles an hour. The pressure was 30.01 inches and rising. At Louisville, it was cloudy. The temperature was 76 degrees, the dew point 70, and the relative humidity 82%. The wind was west at 5 miles an hour. The pressure was 30.00 inches and rising. At Frankfort, and the pressure was 30.00 inches and rising. Elsewhere around the region, throughout the region, skies ranged from partly cloudy to mostly cloudy. It was 77 at Covington, 76 at Indianapolis, 72 at Jasper, Indiana, and 72 at Wilmington, Ohio. Jackson reported 69, London reported 72, and Bowling Green reported 72. Now for the official National Weather Service forecast for Frankfort and surrounding communities. Tonight, mostly cloudy. Chance of thunderstorms this evening and overnight, then slight chance of thunderstorms late in the night. Lows in the upper 60s. Southwest winds up to 5 miles an hour. Chance of thunderstorms 50%. Thursday, mostly sunny. Chance of showers and slight chance of thunderstorms in the morning, then chance of thunderstorms in the afternoon. Highs in the upper 80s. Southwest winds up to 10 miles an hour. Chance of precipitation 50%. Thursday night, partly cloudy with chance of thunderstorms until midnight, then mostly cloudy with showers likely and slight chance of thunderstorms after midnight. Some thunderstorms may produce heavy rainfall after midnight. Lows around 70. Southwest winds 5 to 10 miles an hour. Chance of precipitation 70%. Friday, showers likely and slight chance of thunderstorms in the morning, then showers and chance of thunderstorms in the afternoon. Some thunderstorms may produce heavy rainfall in the morning. Highs in the mid-80s. Southwest winds 5 to 10 miles an hour. Chance of precipitation near 100%. Friday night, showers with thunderstorms likely until midnight, then showers and chance of thunderstorms after midnight. Lows in the upper 60s. Southwest winds up to 10 miles an hour. Chance of precipitation near 100%. And now the extended forecast for the radio listening area. Saturday and Saturday night, showers with thunderstorms likely. Highs in the lower 80s. Lows in the mid 60s. Chance of precipitation 90%. Sunday and Sunday night, partly cloudy. A 40% chance of thunderstorms. Highs in the mid-80s. Lows in the mid-60s. Monday and Monday night, mostly clear. A 20% chance of thunderstorms. Highs in the mid-80s. Lows in the upper 60s. Tuesday and Tuesday night, mostly clear. Highs in the upper 80s. Lows in the upper 60s. Wednesday and Wednesday night, mostly clear. Highs in the upper 80s. Lows in the upper 60s. The current time is 2:03 a.m. Eastern Daylight Time. Flood watch in effect from Thursday afternoon through late Saturday night. What flash flooding caused by excessive rainfall is possible? Where portions of Indiana, including the following areas, Clark, Crawford, DuBois, Floyd, Harrison, Jefferson, Orange, Perry, Scott, and Washington and Kentucky, including the following areas, Adair, Allen, Anderson, Barron, Bourbon, Boyle, Breckenridge, Bullitt, Butler, Casey, Clark, Kentucky, Clinton, Cumberland, Edmondson, Fayette, Franklin, Garrard, Grayson, Greene, Hancock, Hardin, Harrison, Kentucky, Hart, Henry, Jefferson, Jessamine, LaRue, Lincoln, Logan, Madison, Marion, Meade, Mercer, Metcalf, Monroe, Nelson, Nicholas, Ohio, Oldham, Russell, Scott, Kentucky, Shelby, Simpson, Spencer, Taylor, Trimble, Warren, Washington, Kentucky, and Woodford. When, from Thursday afternoon through late Saturday night,
The following impacts are expected. Excessive runoff may result in flooding of rivers, creeks, streams, and other low-lying and flood-prone locations. Creeks and streams may rise out of their banks. Additional details, repeated rounds of showers and thunderstorms capable of heavy rain are expected late week through the weekend. Already wet soils in some areas will make flooding more susceptible, especially with each additional round of rainfall. Localized significant flooding may develop for areas that see several inches of rainfall. http://www.weather.gov/safety/flood. You should monitor later forecasts and be prepared to take action should flash flood warnings be issued. 2 a.m. Eastern Daylight Time weather conditions across north central Kentucky. At Frankfort, and the pressure was 30.00 inches and steady. At Lexington, it was partly cloudy. The temperature was 72 degrees, the dew point 71, and the relative humidity 97%. The wind was southwest at 6 miles an hour. The pressure was 30.01 inches and steady. At Frankfort, and the pressure was 30.00 inches and steady. Elsewhere around the region, at Covington, a thunderstorm was reported with a temperature of 75. It was partly cloudy, with a temperature of 73 at Indianapolis, 69 at Jackson, 72 at London, and 72 at Bowling Green. At Wilmington, Ohio, it was mostly cloudy, with a temperature of 74. Now for the official National Weather Service forecast for Frankfort and surrounding communities. Tonight, mostly cloudy. Chance of thunderstorms this evening and overnight, then slight chance of thunderstorms late in the night. Lows in the upper 60s. Southwest winds up to 5 miles an hour. Chance of thunderstorms 50%. Thursday, mostly sunny. Chance of showers and slight chance of thunderstorms in the morning, then chance of thunderstorms in the afternoon. Highs in the upper 80s. Southwest winds up to 10 miles an hour. Chance of precipitation 50%. Thursday night, partly cloudy with chance of thunderstorms until midnight, then mostly cloudy with showers likely and slight chance of thunderstorms after midnight. Some thunderstorms may produce heavy rainfall after midnight. Lows around 70. Southwest winds 5 to 10 miles an hour. Chance of precipitation 70%. Friday, showers likely and slight chance of thunderstorms in the morning, then showers and chance of thunderstorms in the afternoon. Some thunderstorms may produce heavy rainfall in the morning. Highs in the mid-80s. Southwest winds 5 to 10 miles an hour. Chance of precipitation near 100%. Friday night, showers with thunderstorms likely until midnight, then showers and chance of thunderstorms after midnight. Lows in the upper 60s. Southwest winds up to 10 miles an hour. Chance of precipitation near 100%. And now the extended forecast for the radio listening area. Saturday and Saturday night, showers with thunderstorms likely. Highs in the lower 80s. Lows in the mid-60s. Chance of precipitation 90%. Sunday and Sunday night, partly cloudy. A 40% chance of thunderstorms. Highs in the mid-80s. Lows in the mid-60s. Monday and Monday night, mostly clear. A 20% chance of thunderstorms. Highs in the mid-80s. Lows in the upper 60s. Tuesday and Tuesday night, mostly clear. Highs in the upper 80s. Lows in the upper 60s. Wednesday and Wednesday night, mostly clear. Highs in the upper 80s. Lows in the upper 60s. The current time is 2:09 a.m. Eastern Daylight Time. Flood watch in effect from Thursday afternoon through late Saturday night. What flash flooding caused by excessive rainfall is possible? Where portions of Indiana, including the following areas, Clark, Crawford, DuBois, Floyd, Harrison, Jefferson, Orange,

Mary, Scott in Washington and Kentucky, including the following areas: Adair, Allen, Anderson, Barron, Bourbon, Boyle, Breckenridge, Bullitt, Butler, Casey, Clark, Kentucky, Clinton, Cumberland, Edmondson, Fayette, Franklin, Garrard, Grayson, Green, Hancock, Hardin, Harrison, Kentucky, Hart, Henry, Jefferson, Jessamine, LaRue, Lincoln, Logan, Madison, Marion, Meade, Mercer, Metcalf, Monroe, Nelson, Nicholas, Ohio, Oldham, Russell, Scott, Kentucky, Shelby, Simpson, Spencer, Taylor, Trimble, Warren, Washington, Kentucky, and Woodford. When, from Thursday afternoon through late Saturday night. The following impacts are expected: excessive runoff may result in flooding of rivers, creeks, streams, and other low-lying and flood-prone locations. Creeks and streams may rise out of their banks. Additional details: repeated rounds of showers and thunderstorms capable of heavy rain are expected late week through the weekend. Already wet soils in some areas will make flooding more susceptible, especially with each additional round of rainfall. Localized significant flooding may develop for areas that see several inches of rainfall. http://www.weather.gov/safety/ Flood you should monitor later forecasts and be prepared to take action should flash flood warnings be issued. 2 a.m. Eastern Daylight Time weather conditions across north central Kentucky. At Frankfort. And the pressure was 30.00 inches and steady. At Lexington, it was partly cloudy. The temperature was 72 degrees, the dew point 71, and the relative humidity 97%. The wind was southwest at 6 miles an hour. The pressure was 30.01 inches and steady. At Frankfort. And the pressure was 30.00 inches and steady. Elsewhere around the region, at Covington, a thunderstorm was reported with a temperature of 75. It was partly cloudy, with a temperature of 73 at Indianapolis, 69 at Jackson, 72 at London, and 72 at Bowling Green. At Wilmington, Ohio, it was mostly cloudy, with a temperature of 74. 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Broadcast from the National Weather Service Forecast Office in Louisville, on a transmitter located in Frankfort on a frequency of 162.5 MHz. Now for the official National Weather Service forecast for Frankfort and surrounding communities. Tonight, mostly cloudy. Chance of thunderstorms this evening and overnight, then slight chance of thunderstorms late in the night. Lows in the upper 60s. Southwest winds up to 5 miles an hour. Chance of thunderstorms 50%. Thursday, mostly sunny. Chance of showers and slight chance of thunderstorms in the morning, then chance of thunderstorms in the afternoon. Highs in the upper 80s. Southwest winds up to 10 miles an hour. Chance of precipitation 50%. Thursday night, partly cloudy with chance of thunderstorms until midnight, then mostly cloudy with showers likely and slight chance of thunderstorms after midnight. Some thunderstorms may produce heavy rainfall after midnight. Lows around 70. Southwest winds 5 to 10 miles an hour. Chance of precipitation 70%. Friday, showers likely and slight chance of thunderstorms in the morning, then showers and chance of thunderstorms in the afternoon. Some thunderstorms may produce heavy rainfall in the morning. Highs in the mid-80s. Southwest winds 5 to 10 miles an hour. Chance of precipitation near 100%. Friday night, showers with thunderstorms likely until midnight, then showers and chance of thunderstorms after midnight. Lows in the upper 60s. Southwest winds up to 10 miles an hour. Chance of precipitation near 100%. And now the extended forecast for the radio listening area. Saturday and Saturday night, showers with thunderstorms likely. Highs in the lower 80s. Lows in the mid 60s. Chance of precipitation.

Precipitation 90%. Sunday and Sunday night, partly cloudy. A 40% chance of thunderstorms. Highs in the mid-80s. Lows in the mid-60s. Monday and Monday night, mostly clear. A 20% chance of thunderstorms. Highs in the mid-80s. Lows in the upper 60s. Tuesday and Tuesday night, mostly clear. Highs in the upper 80s. Lows in the upper 60s. Wednesday and Wednesday night, mostly clear. Highs in the upper 80s. Lows in the upper 60s. The current time is 2:15 a.m. Eastern Daylight Time. Flood watch in effect from Thursday afternoon through late Saturday night. What flash flooding caused by excessive rainfall is possible? Where portions of Indiana, including the following areas, Clark, Crawford, DuBois, Floyd, Harrison, Jefferson, Orange, Perry, Scott, and Washington and Kentucky, including the following areas, Adair, Allen, Anderson, Barron, Bourbon, Boyle, Breckenridge, Bullitt, Butler, Casey, Clark, Kentucky, Clinton, Cumberland, Edmondson, Fayette, Franklin, Garrard, Grayson, Greene, Hancock, Hardin, Harrison, Kentucky, Hart, Henry, Jefferson, Jessamine, LaRue, Lincoln, Logan, Madison, Marion, Meade, Mercer, Metcalf, Monroe, Nelson, Nicholas, Ohio, Oldham, Russell, Scott, Kentucky, Shelby, Simpson, Spencer, Taylor, Trimble, Warren, Washington, Kentucky, and Woodford. When, from Thursday afternoon through late Saturday night. The following impacts are expected. Excessive runoff may result in flooding of rivers, creeks, streams, and other low-lying and flood-prone locations. Creeks and streams may rise out of their banks. Additional details, repeated rounds of showers and thunderstorms capable of heavy rain are expected late week through the weekend. Already wet soils in some areas will make flooding more susceptible, especially with each additional round of rainfall. Localized significant flooding may develop for areas that see several inches of rainfall. http://www.weather.gov/safety/flood. You should monitor later forecasts and be prepared to take action should flash flood warnings be issued. 2 a.m. Eastern Daylight Time weather conditions across north central Kentucky. At Frankfort, and the pressure was 30.00 inches and steady. At Lexington, it was mostly cloudy. The temperature was 72 degrees, the dew point 71, and the relative humidity 97%. The wind was southwest at 8 miles an hour. The pressure was 30.01 inches and steady. At Louisville, it was mostly cloudy. The temperature was 76 degrees, the dew point 69, and the relative humidity 79%. The wind was southwest at 5 miles an hour. The pressure was 29.98 inches and falling. At Frankfort, and the pressure was 30.00 inches and steady. Elsewhere around the region, at Covington, a thunderstorm was reported with a temperature of 75. It was partly cloudy, with a temperature of 73 at Indianapolis, 69 at Jackson, and 72 at London. It was mostly cloudy, with a temperature of 72 at Jasper, Indiana, 74 at Wilmington, Ohio, and 72 at Bowling Green. Now for the official National Weather Service forecast for Frankfort and surrounding communities. Tonight, mostly cloudy. Chance of thunderstorms this evening and overnight, then slight chance of thunderstorms late in the night. Lows in the upper 60s. Southwest winds up to 5 miles an hour. Chance of thunderstorms 50%. Thursday, mostly sunny. Chance of showers and slight chance of thunderstorms in the morning, then chance of thunderstorms in the afternoon. Highs in the upper 80s. Southwest winds up to 10 miles an hour. Chance of precipitation 50%. Thursday night, partly cloudy with chance of thunderstorms until midnight, then mostly cloudy with showers likely and slight chance of thunderstorms after midnight. Some thunderstorms.

chance of precipitation near 100%. And now the extended forecast for the radio listening area. Saturday and Saturday night, showers with thunderstorms likely. Highs in the lower 80s. Lows in the mid-60s. Chance of precipitation 90%. Sunday and Sunday night, partly cloudy. A 40% chance of thunderstorms. Highs in the mid-80s. Lows in the mid-60s. Monday and Monday night, mostly clear. A 20% chance of thunderstorms. Highs in the mid-80s. Lows in the upper 60s. Tuesday and Tuesday night, mostly clear. Highs in the upper 80s. Lows in the upper 60s. Wednesday and Wednesday night, mostly clear. Highs in the upper 80s. Lows in the upper 60s. The current time is 2:21 a.m. Eastern Daylight Time. Flood watch in effect from Thursday afternoon through late Saturday night. What? Flash flooding caused by excessive rainfall is possible. Where? Portions of Indiana, including the following areas: Clark, Crawford, DuBois, Floyd, Harrison, Jefferson, Orange, Perry, Scott, and Washington and Kentucky, including the following areas: Adair, Allen, Anderson, Barron, Bourbon, Boyle, Breckenridge, Bullitt, Butler, Casey, Clark, Kentucky, Clinton, Cumberland, Edmondson, Fayette, Franklin, Garrard, Grayson, Greene, Hancock, Hardin, Harrison, Kentucky, Hart, Henry, Jefferson, Jessamine, LaRue, Lincoln, Logan, Madison, Marion, Meade, Mercer, Metcalf, Monroe, Nelson, Nicholas, Ohio, Oldham, Russell, Scott, Kentucky, Shelby, Simpson, Spencer, Taylor, Trimble, Warren, Washington, Kentucky, and Woodford. When? From Thursday afternoon through late Saturday night. The following impacts are expected: excessive runoff may result in flooding of rivers, creeks, streams, and other low-lying and flood-prone locations. Creeks and streams may rise out of their banks. Additional details: repeated rounds of showers and thunderstorms capable of heavy rain are expected late week through the weekend. Already wet soils in some areas will make flooding more susceptible, especially with each additional round of rainfall. Localized significant flooding may develop for areas that see several inches of rainfall. http://www.weather.gov/safety/flood. You should monitor later forecasts and be prepared to take action should flash flood warnings be issued. 2 a.m. Eastern Daylight Time weather conditions across north central Kentucky. At Frankfort, and the pressure was 30.00 inches and steady. At Lexington, it was mostly cloudy. The temperature was 72 degrees, the dew point 71, and the relative humidity 97%. The wind was southwest at 8 miles an hour. The pressure was 30.01 inches and steady. At Louisville, it was mostly cloudy. The temperature was 76 degrees, the dew point 69, and the relative humidity 79%. The wind was southwest at 5 miles an hour. The pressure was 29.98 inches and falling. At Frankfort, and the pressure was 30.00 inches and steady. Elsewhere around the region, at Covington, a thunderstorm was reported with a temperature of 75. It was partly cloudy, with a temperature of 73 at Indianapolis, 69 at Jackson, and 72 at London. It was mostly cloudy, with a temperature of 72 at Jasper, Indiana, 74 at Wilmington, Ohio, and 72 at Bowling Green. Now for the official National Weather Service forecast for Frankfort and surrounding communities. Tonight, mostly cloudy. Chance of thunderstorms this evening and overnight, then slight chance of thunderstorms late in the night. Lows in the upper 60s. Southwest winds up to 5 miles an hour. Chance of thunderstorms 50%. Thursday, mostly sunny. Chance of showers and slight chance of thunderstorms in the morning, then chance of thunderstorms in the afternoon. Highs in the upper 80s.

Southwest winds up to 10 miles an hour. Chance of precipitation 50%. Thursday night, partly cloudy with chance of thunderstorms until midnight, then mostly cloudy with showers likely and slight chance of thunderstorms after midnight. Some thunderstorms may produce heavy rainfall after midnight. Lows around 70. Southwest winds 5 to 10 miles an hour. Chance of precipitation 70%. Friday, showers likely and slight chance of thunderstorms in the morning, then showers and chance of thunderstorms in the afternoon. Some thunderstorms may produce heavy rainfall in the morning. Highs in the mid-80s. Southwest winds 5 to 10 miles an hour. Chance of precipitation near 100%. Friday night, showers with thunderstorms likely until midnight, then showers and chance of thunderstorms after midnight. Lows in the upper 60s. Southwest winds up to 10 miles an hour. Chance of precipitation near 100%. And now the extended forecast for the radio listening area. Saturday and Saturday night, showers with thunderstorms likely. Highs in the lower 80s. Lows in the mid-60s. Chance of precipitation 90%. Sunday and Sunday night, partly cloudy. A 40% chance of thunderstorms. Highs in the mid-80s. Lows in the mid-60s. Monday and Monday night, mostly clear. A 20% chance of thunderstorms. Highs in the mid-80s. Lows in the upper 60s. Tuesday and Tuesday night, mostly clear. Highs in the upper 80s. Lows in the upper 60s. Wednesday and Wednesday night, mostly clear. Highs in the upper 80s. Lows in the upper 60s. The current time is 2:27 a.m. Eastern Daylight Time. Flood watch in effect from Thursday afternoon through late Saturday night. What flash flooding caused by excessive rainfall is possible? Where portions of Indiana, including the following areas, Clark, Crawford, DuBois, Floyd, Harrison, Jefferson, Orange, Perry, Scott, and Washington and Kentucky, including the following areas, Adair, Allen, Anderson, Barron, Bourbon, Boyle, Breckenridge, Bullitt, Butler, Casey, Clark, Kentucky, Clinton, Cumberland, Edmondson, Fayette, Franklin, Garrard, Grayson, Greene, Hancock, Hardin, Harrison, Kentucky, Hart, Henry, Jefferson, Jessamine, LaRue, Lincoln, Logan, Madison, Marion, Meade, Mercer, Metcalf, Monroe, Nelson, Nicholas, Ohio, Oldham, Russell, Scott, Kentucky, Shelby, Simpson, Spencer, Taylor, Trimble, Warren, Washington, Kentucky, and Woodford. When, from Thursday afternoon through late Saturday night. The following impacts are expected. Excessive runoff may result in flooding of rivers, creeks, streams, and other low-lying and flood-prone locations. Creeks and streams may rise out of their banks. Additional details, repeated rounds of showers and thunderstorms capable of heavy rain are expected late week through the weekend. Already wet soils in some areas will make flooding more susceptible, especially with each additional round of rainfall. Localized significant flooding may develop for areas that see several inches of rainfall. http://www.weather.gov/safety/flood. You should monitor later forecasts and be prepared to take action should flash flood warnings be issued. 2 a.m. Eastern Daylight Time weather conditions across north central Kentucky. At Frankfort, and the pressure was 30.00 inches and steady. At Lexington, it was mostly cloudy. The temperature was 72 degrees, the dew point 71, and the relative humidity 97%. The wind was southwest at 8 miles an hour. The pressure was 30.01 inches and steady. At Louisville, it was mostly cloudy. The temperature was 76 degrees, the dew point 69, and the relative humidity 79%. The wind was southwest at 5 miles an hour. The pressure was 29.98 inches and falling. At Frankfort,

and the pressure was 30.00 inches and steady. Elsewhere around the region, at Covington, a thunderstorm was reported with a temperature of 75. It was partly cloudy, with a temperature of 73 at Indianapolis, 69 at Jackson, and 72 at London. It was mostly cloudy, with a temperature of 72 at Jasper, Indiana, 74 at Wilmington, Ohio, and 72 at Bowling Green. Now for the official National Weather Service forecast for Frankfort and surrounding communities. Tonight, mostly cloudy. Chance of thunderstorms this evening and overnight, then slight chance of thunderstorms late in the night. Lows in the upper 60s. Southwest winds up to 5 miles an hour. Chance of thunderstorms 50%. Thursday, mostly sunny. Chance of showers and slight chance of thunderstorms in the morning, then chance of thunderstorms in the afternoon. Highs in the upper 80s. Southwest winds up to 10 miles an hour. Chance of precipitation 50%. Thursday night, partly cloudy with chance of thunderstorms until midnight, then mostly cloudy with showers likely and slight chance of thunderstorms after midnight. Some thunderstorms may produce heavy rainfall after midnight. Lows around 70. Southwest winds 5 to 10 miles an hour. Chance of precipitation 70%. Friday, showers likely and slight chance of thunderstorms in the morning, then showers and chance of thunderstorms in the afternoon. Some thunderstorms may produce heavy rainfall in the morning. Highs in the mid-80s. Southwest winds 5 to 10 miles an hour. Chance of precipitation near 100%. Friday night, showers with thunderstorms likely until midnight, then showers and chance of thunderstorms after midnight. Lows in the upper 60s. Southwest winds up to 10 miles an hour. Chance of precipitation near 100%. And now the extended forecast for the radio listening area. Saturday and Saturday night, showers with thunderstorms likely. Highs in the lower 80s. Lows in the mid-60s. Chance of precipitation 90%. Sunday and Sunday night, partly cloudy. A 40% chance of thunderstorms. Highs in the mid-80s. Lows of precipitation 90%. Sunday and Sunday night, partly cloudy. A 40% chance of thunderstorms. Highs in the mid-80s. Lows in the mid-60s. Monday and Monday night, mostly clear. A 20% chance of thunderstorms. Highs in the mid-80s. Lows in the upper 60s. Tuesday and Tuesday night, mostly clear. Highs in the upper 80s. Lows in the upper 60s. Wednesday and Wednesday night, mostly clear. Highs in the upper 80s. Lows in the upper 60s. The current time is 2:33 a.m. Eastern Daylight Time. Flood watch in effect from Thursday afternoon through late Saturday night. What flash flooding caused by excessive rainfall is possible? Where portions of Indiana, including the following areas, Clark, Crawford, DuBois, Floyd, Harrison, Jefferson, Orange, Perry, Scott, and Washington and Kentucky, including the following areas, Adair, Allen, Anderson, Barron, Bourbon, Boyle, Breckenridge, Bullitt, Butler, Casey, Clark, Kentucky, Clinton, Cumberland, Edmondson, Fayette, Franklin, Garrard, Grayson, Greene, Hancock, Harding, Harrison, Kentucky, Hart, Henry, Jefferson, Jessamine, LaRue, Lincoln, Logan, Madison, Marion, Meade, Mercer, Metcalf, Monroe, Nelson, Nicholas, Ohio, Oldham, Russell, Scott, Kentucky, Shelby, Simpson, Spencer, Taylor, Trimble, Warren, Washington, Kentucky, and Woodford. When, from Thursday afternoon through late Saturday night. The following impacts are expected. Excessive runoff may result in flooding of rivers, creeks, streams, and other low-lying and flood-prone locations. Creeks and streams may rise out of their banks. Additional details, repeated rounds of showers and thunderstorms capable of heavy rain are expected late week through the weekend.

Already, wet soils in some areas will make flooding more susceptible, especially with each additional round of rainfall. Localized significant flooding may develop for areas that see several inches of rainfall. http://www.weather.gov/safety/flood. You should monitor later forecasts and be prepared to take action should flash flood warnings be issued. 2 a.m. Eastern Daylight Time weather conditions across north central Kentucky. At Frankfort, and the pressure was 30.00 inches and steady. At Lexington, it was mostly cloudy. The temperature was 72 degrees, the dew point 71, and the relative humidity 97%. The wind was southwest at 8 miles an hour. The pressure was 30.01 inches and steady. At Louisville, it was mostly cloudy. The temperature was 76 degrees, the dew point 69, and the relative humidity 79%. The wind was southwest at 5 miles an hour. The pressure was 29.98 inches and falling. At Frankfort, and the pressure was 30.00 inches and steady. Elsewhere around the region, at Covington, a thunderstorm was reported with a temperature of 75. It was partly cloudy, with a temperature of 73 at Indianapolis, 69 at Jackson, and 72 at London. It was mostly cloudy, with a temperature of 72 at Jasper, Indiana, 74 at Wilmington, Ohio, and 72 at Bowling Green. Now for the official National Weather Service forecast for Frankfort and surrounding communities. Tonight, mostly cloudy. Chance of thunderstorms this evening and overnight, then slight chance of thunderstorms late in the night. Lows in the upper 60s. Southwest winds up to 5 miles an hour. Chance of thunderstorms 50%. Thursday, mostly sunny. Chance of showers and slight chance of thunderstorms in the morning, then chance of thunderstorms in the afternoon. Highs in the upper 80s. Southwest winds up to 10 miles an hour. Chance of precipitation 50%. Thursday night, partly cloudy with chance of thunderstorms until midnight, then mostly cloudy with showers likely and slight chance of thunderstorms after midnight. Some thunderstorms may produce heavy rainfall after midnight. Lows around 70. Southwest winds 5 to 10 miles an hour. Chance of precipitation 70%. Friday, showers likely and slight chance of thunderstorms in the morning, then showers and chance of thunderstorms in the afternoon. Some thunderstorms may produce heavy rainfall in the morning. Highs in the mid-80s. Southwest winds 5 to 10 miles an hour. Chance of precipitation near 100%. Friday night, showers with thunderstorms likely until midnight, then showers and chance of thunderstorms after midnight. Lows in the upper 60s. Southwest winds up to 10 miles an hour. Chance of precipitation near 100%. And now the extended forecast for the radio listening area. Saturday and Saturday night, showers with thunderstorms likely. Highs in the lower 80s. Lows in the mid-60s. Chance of precipitation 90%. Sunday and Sunday night, partly cloudy. A 40% chance of thunderstorms. Highs in the mid-80s. Lows in the mid-60s. Monday and Monday night, mostly clear. A 20% chance of thunderstorms. Highs in the mid-80s. Lows in the upper 60s. Tuesday and Tuesday night, mostly clear. Highs in the upper 80s. Lows in the upper 60s. Wednesday and Wednesday night, mostly clear. Highs in the upper 80s. Lows in the upper 60s. The current time is 2:39 a.m. Eastern Daylight Time. Flood watch in effect from Thursday afternoon through late Saturday night. What flash flooding caused by excessive rainfall is possible? Where portions of Indiana, including the following areas, Clark, Crawford, DuBois, Floyd, Harrison, Jefferson, Orange,
Harry, Scott in Washington and Kentucky, including the following areas: Adair, Allen, Anderson, Barron, Bourbon, Boyle, Breckenridge, Bullitt, Butler, Casey, Clark, Kentucky, Clinton, Cumberland, Edmondson, Fayette, Franklin, Garrard, Grayson, Green, Hancock, Hardin, Harrison, Kentucky, Hart, Henry, Jefferson, Jessamine, LaRue, Lincoln, Logan, Madison, Marion, Meade, Mercer, Metcalf, Monroe, Nelson, Nicholas, Ohio, Oldham, Russell, Scott, Kentucky, Shelby, Simpson, Spencer, Taylor, Trimble, Warren, Washington, Kentucky, and Woodford. When, from Thursday afternoon through late Saturday night. The following impacts are expected: excessive runoff may result in flooding of rivers, creeks, streams, and other low-lying and flood-prone locations. Creeks and streams may rise out of their banks. Additional details: repeated rounds of showers and thunderstorms capable of heavy rain are expected late week through the weekend. Already wet soils in some areas will make flooding more susceptible, especially with each additional round of rainfall. Localized significant flooding may develop for areas that see several inches of rainfall. http://www.weather.gov/safety/flood You should monitor later forecasts and be prepared to take action should flash flood warnings be issued. 2 a.m. Eastern Daylight Time weather conditions across north central Kentucky. At Frankfort, and the pressure was 30.00 inches and steady. At Lexington, it was mostly cloudy. The temperature was 72 degrees, the dew point 71, and the relative humidity 97%. The wind was southwest at 8 miles an hour. The pressure was 30.01 inches and steady. At Louisville, it was mostly cloudy. The temperature was 76 degrees, the dew point 69, and the relative humidity 79%. The wind was southwest at 5 miles an hour. The pressure was 29.98 inches and falling. At Frankfort, and the pressure was 30.00 inches and steady. Elsewhere around the region, at Covington, a thunderstorm was reported with a temperature of 75. It was partly cloudy, with a temperature of 73 at Indianapolis, 69 at Jackson, and 72 at London. It was mostly cloudy, with a temperature of 72 at Jasper, Indiana, 74 at Wilmington, Ohio, and 72 at Bowling Green. 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Broadcast from the National Weather Service Forecast Office in Louisville, on a transmitter located in Frankfort on a frequency of 162.5 MHz. Now for the official National Weather Service forecast for Frankfort and surrounding communities. Tonight, mostly cloudy. Chance of thunderstorms this evening and overnight, then slight chance of thunderstorms late in the night. Lows in the upper 60s. Southwest winds up to 5 miles an hour. Chance of thunderstorms 50%. Thursday, mostly sunny. Chance of showers and slight chance of thunderstorms in the morning, then chance of thunderstorms in the afternoon. Highs in the upper 80s. Southwest winds up to 10 miles an hour. Chance of precipitation 50%. Thursday night, partly cloudy with chance of thunderstorms until midnight, then mostly cloudy with showers likely and slight chance of thunderstorms after midnight. Some thunderstorms may produce heavy rainfall after midnight. Lows around 70. Southwest winds 5 to 10 miles an hour. Chance of precipitation 70%. Friday, showers likely and slight chance of thunderstorms in the morning, then showers and chance of thunderstorms in the afternoon. Some thunderstorms may produce heavy rainfall in the morning. Highs in the mid-80s. Southwest winds 5 to 10 miles an hour. Chance of precipitation near 100%. Friday night, showers with thunderstorms likely until midnight, then showers and chance of thunderstorms after midnight. Lows in the upper 60s.
southwest winds up to 10

miles an hour. Chance of precipitation near 100%. And now the extended forecast for the radio listening area. Saturday and Saturday night, showers with thunderstorms likely. Highs in the lower 80s. Lows in the mid-60s. Chance of precipitation 90%. Sunday and Sunday night, partly cloudy. A 40% chance of thunderstorms. Highs in the mid-80s. Lows in the mid-60s. Monday and Monday night, mostly clear. A 20% chance of thunderstorms. Highs in the mid-80s. Lows in the upper 60s. Tuesday and Tuesday night, mostly clear. Highs in the upper 80s. Lows in the upper 60s. Wednesday and Wednesday night, mostly clear. Highs in the upper 80s. Lows in the upper 60s. The current time is 2:46 a.m. Eastern Daylight Time. Flood watch in effect from Thursday afternoon through late Saturday night. What flash flooding caused by excessive rainfall is possible? Where portions of Indiana, including the following areas, Clark, Crawford, DuBois, Floyd, Harrison, Jefferson, Orange, Perry, Scott, and Washington and Kentucky, including the following areas, Adair, Allen, Anderson, Barron, Bourbon, Boyle, Breckenridge, Bullitt, Butler, Casey, Clark, Kentucky, Clinton, Cumberland, Edmondson, Fayette, Franklin, Garrard, Grayson, Greene, Hancock, Hardin, Harrison, Kentucky, Hart, Henry, Jefferson, Jessamine, LaRue, Lincoln, Logan, Madison, Marion, Meade, Mercer, Metcalf, Monroe, Nelson, Nicholas, Ohio, Oldham, Russell, Scott, Kentucky, Shelby, Simpson, Spencer, Taylor, Trimble, Warren, Washington, Kentucky, and Woodford. When, from Thursday afternoon through late Saturday night. The following impacts are expected. Excessive runoff may result in flooding of rivers, creeks, streams, and other low-lying and flood-prone locations. Creeks and streams may rise out of their banks. Additional details, repeated rounds of showers and thunderstorms capable of heavy rain are expected late week through the weekend. Already wet soils in some areas will make flooding more susceptible, especially with each additional round of rainfall. Localized significant flooding may develop for areas that see several inches of rainfall. http://www.weather.gov/safety/flood You should monitor later forecasts and be prepared to take action should flash flood warnings be issued. 2 a.m. Eastern Daylight Time weather conditions across north central Kentucky. At Frankfort. And the pressure was 30.00 inches and steady. At Lexington, it was mostly cloudy. The temperature was 72 degrees, the dew point 71, and the relative humidity 97%. The wind was southwest at 8 miles an hour. The pressure was 30.01 inches and steady. At Louisville, it was mostly cloudy. The temperature was 76 degrees, the dew point 69, and the relative humidity 79%. The wind was southwest at 5 miles an hour. The pressure was 29.98 inches and falling. At Frankfort, and the pressure was 30.00 inches and steady. Elsewhere around the region, at Covington, a thunderstorm was reported with a temperature of 75. It was partly cloudy, with a temperature of 73 at Indianapolis, 69 at Jackson, and 72 at London. It was mostly cloudy, with a temperature of 72 at Jasper, Indiana, 74 at Wilmington, Ohio, and 72 at Bowling Green. Now for the official National Weather Service forecast for Frankfort and surrounding communities. Tonight, mostly cloudy. Chance of thunderstorms this evening and overnight, then slight chance of thunderstorms late in the night. Lows in the upper 60s. Southwest winds up to 5 miles an hour. Chance of thunderstorms 50%. Thursday, mostly sunny. Chance of showers and slight chance of thunderstorms in the morning, then chance of thunderstorms in the afternoon.
Highs in the upper 80s. Southwest winds up to 10 miles an hour. Chance of precipitation 50%. Thursday night, partly cloudy with chance of thunderstorms until midnight, then mostly cloudy with showers likely and slight chance of thunderstorms after midnight. Some thunderstorms may produce heavy rainfall after midnight. Lows around 70. Southwest winds 5 to 10 miles an hour. Chance of precipitation 70%. Friday, showers likely and slight chance of thunderstorms in the morning, then showers and chance of thunderstorms in the afternoon. Some thunderstorms may produce heavy rainfall in the morning. Highs in the mid-80s. Southwest winds 5 to 10 miles an hour. Chance of precipitation near 100%. Friday night, showers with thunderstorms likely until midnight, then showers and chance of thunderstorms after midnight. Lows in the upper 60s. Southwest winds up to 10 miles an hour. Chance of precipitation near 100%. And now the extended forecast for the radio listening area. Saturday and Saturday night, showers with thunderstorms likely. Highs in the lower 80s. Lows in the mid-60s. Chance of precipitation 90%. Sunday and Sunday night, partly cloudy. A 40% chance of thunderstorms. Highs in the mid-80s. Lows in the mid-60s. Monday and Monday night, mostly clear. A 20% chance of thunderstorms. Highs in the mid-80s. Lows in the upper 60s. Tuesday and Tuesday night, mostly clear. Highs in the upper 80s. Lows in the upper 60s. Wednesday and Wednesday night, mostly clear. Highs in the upper 80s. Lows in the upper 60s. The current time is 2:52 a.m. Eastern Daylight Time. Flood watch in effect from Thursday afternoon through late Saturday night. What flash flooding caused by excessive rainfall is possible? Where portions of Indiana, including the following areas, Clark, Crawford, DuBois, Floyd, Harrison, Jefferson, Orange, Perry, Scott, and Washington and Kentucky, including the following areas, Adair, Allen, Anderson, Barron, Bourbon, Boyle, Breckenridge, Bullitt, Butler, Casey, Clark, Kentucky, Clinton, Cumberland, Edmondson, Fayette, Franklin, Garrard, Grayson, Greene, Hancock, Hardin, Harrison, Kentucky, Hart, Henry, Jefferson, Jessamine, LaRue, Lincoln, Logan, Madison, Marion, Meade, Mercer, Metcalf, Monroe, Nelson, Nicholas, Ohio, Oldham, Russell, Scott, Kentucky, Shelby, Simpson, Spencer, Taylor, Trimble, Warren, Washington, Kentucky, and Woodford. When, from Thursday afternoon through late Saturday night. The following impacts are expected. Excessive runoff may result in flooding of rivers, creeks, streams, and other low-lying and flood-prone locations. Creeks and streams may rise out of their banks. Additional details, repeated rounds of showers and thunderstorms capable of heavy rain are expected late week through the weekend. Already wet soils in some areas will make flooding more susceptible, especially with each additional round of rainfall. Localized significant flooding may develop for areas that see several inches of rainfall. http://www.weather.gov/safety/flood. You should monitor later forecasts and be prepared to take action should flash flood warnings be issued. 2 a.m. Eastern Daylight Time weather conditions across north central Kentucky. At Frankfort, and the pressure was 30.00 inches and steady. At Lexington, it was mostly cloudy. The temperature was 72 degrees, the dew point 71, and the relative humidity 97%. The wind was southwest at 8 miles an hour. The pressure was 30.01 inches and steady. At Louisville, it was mostly cloudy. The temperature was 76 degrees, the dew point 69, and the relative humidity 79%. The wind was southwest at 5 miles an hour.
The pressure was 29.98 inches and falling.

at Frankfurt, and the pressure was 30.00 inches and steady. Elsewhere around the region, at Covington, a thunderstorm was reported with a temperature of 75. It was partly cloudy, with a temperature of 73 at Indianapolis, 69 at Jackson, and 72 at London. It was mostly cloudy, with a temperature of 72 at Jasper, Indiana, 74 at Wilmington, Ohio, and 72 at Bowling Green. Now for the official National Weather Service forecast for Frankfurt and surrounding communities. Tonight, mostly cloudy. Chance of thunderstorms this evening and overnight, then slight chance of thunderstorms late in the night. Lows in the upper 60s. Southwest winds up to 5 miles an hour. Chance of thunderstorms 50%. Thursday, mostly sunny. Chance of showers and slight chance of thunderstorms in the morning, then chance of thunderstorms in the afternoon. Highs in the upper 80s. Southwest winds up to 10 miles an hour. Chance of precipitation 50%. Thursday night, partly cloudy with chance of thunderstorms until midnight, then mostly cloudy with showers likely and slight chance of thunderstorms after midnight. Some thunderstorms may produce heavy rainfall after midnight. Lows around 70. Southwest winds 5 to 10 miles an hour. Chance of precipitation 70%. Friday, showers likely and slight chance of thunderstorms in the morning, then showers and chance of thunderstorms in the afternoon. Some thunderstorms may produce heavy rainfall in the morning. Highs in the mid-80s. Southwest winds 5 to 10 miles an hour. Chance of precipitation near 100%. Friday night, showers with thunderstorms likely until midnight, then showers and chance of thunderstorms after midnight. Lows in the upper 60s. Southwest winds up to 10 miles an hour. Chance of precipitation near 100%. And now the extended forecast for the radio listening area. Saturday and Saturday night, showers with thunderstorms likely. Highs in the lower 80s. Lows in the mid-60s. Chance of precipitation 90%. Sunday and Sunday night, partly cloudy. A 40% chance of thunderstorms. Highs in the mid-80s. Lows in the mid-60s. Monday and Monday night, mostly clear. A 20% chance of thunderstorms. Highs in the mid-80s. Lows in the upper 60s. Tuesday and Tuesday night, mostly clear. Highs in the upper 80s. Lows in the upper 60s. Wednesday and Wednesday night, mostly clear. Highs in the upper 80s. Lows in the upper 60s. The current time is 2:58 a.m. Eastern Daylight Time. Flood watch in effect from Thursday afternoon through late Saturday night. What flash flooding caused by excessive rainfall is possible? Where portions of Indiana, including the following areas, Clark, Crawford, DuBois, Floyd, Harrison, Jefferson, Orange, Perry, Scott, and Washington and Kentucky, including the following areas, Adair, Allen, Anderson, Barron, Bourbon, Boyle, Breckenridge, Bullitt, Butler, Casey, Clark, Kentucky, Clinton, Cumberland, Edmondson, Fayette, Franklin, Garrard, Grayson, Greene, Hancock, Hardin, Harrison, Kentucky, Hart, Henry, Jefferson, Jessamine, LaRue, Lincoln, Logan, Madison, Marion, Meade, Mercer, Metcalf, Monroe, Nelson, Nicholas, Ohio, Oldham, Russell, Scott, Kentucky, Shelby, Simpson, Spencer, Taylor, Trimble, Warren, Washington, Kentucky, and Woodford. When, from Thursday afternoon through late Saturday night. The following impacts are expected. Excessive runoff may result in flooding of rivers, creeks, streams, and other low-lying and flood-prone locations. Creeks and streams may rise out of their banks. Additional details, repeated rounds of showers and thunderstorms capable of heavy rain are expected late week through the weekend. Already wet soils in some areas will make flooding more susceptible, especially with each additional round of rainfall. Localized significant flooding may

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You should monitor later forecasts and be prepared to take action should flash flood warnings be issued. 2 a.m. Eastern Daylight Time weather conditions across north central Kentucky. At Frankfort, and the pressure was 30.00 inches and steady. At Lexington, it was mostly cloudy. The temperature was 72 degrees, the dew point 71, and the relative humidity 97%. The wind was southwest at 8 miles an hour. The pressure was 30.01 inches and steady. At Louisville, it was mostly cloudy. The temperature was 76 degrees, the dew point 69, and the relative humidity 79%. The wind was southwest at 5 miles an hour. The pressure was 29.98 inches and falling. At Frankfort, and the pressure was 30.00 inches and steady. Elsewhere around the region, at Covington, a thunderstorm was reported with a temperature of 75. It was partly cloudy, with a temperature of 73 at Indianapolis, 69 at Jackson, and 72 at London. It was mostly cloudy, with a temperature of 72 at Jasper, Indiana, 74 at Wilmington, Ohio, and 72 at Bowling Green. Now for the official National Weather Service forecast for Frankfort and surrounding communities. Tonight, mostly cloudy. Chance of thunderstorms this evening and overnight, then slight chance of thunderstorms late in the night. Lows in the upper 60s. Southwest winds up to 5 miles an hour. Chance of thunderstorms 50%. Thursday, mostly sunny. Chance of showers and slight chance of thunderstorms in the morning, then chance of thunderstorms in the afternoon. Highs in the upper 80s. Southwest winds up to 10 miles an hour. Chance of precipitation 50%. Thursday night, partly cloudy with chance of thunderstorms until midnight, then mostly cloudy with showers likely and slight chance of thunderstorms after midnight. Some thunderstorms may produce heavy rainfall after midnight. Lows around 70. Southwest winds 5 to 10 miles an hour. Chance of precipitation 70%. Friday, showers likely and slight chance of thunderstorms in the morning, then showers and chance of thunderstorms in the afternoon. Some thunderstorms may produce heavy rainfall in the morning. Highs in the mid-80s. Southwest winds 5 to 10 miles an hour. Chance of precipitation near 100%. Friday night, showers with thunderstorms likely until midnight, then showers and chance of thunderstorms after midnight. Lows in the upper 60s. Southwest winds up to 10 miles an hour. Chance of precipitation near 100%. And now the extended forecast for the radio listening area. Saturday and Saturday night, showers with thunderstorms likely. Highs in the lower 80s. Lows in the mid 60s. Chance of precipitation 90%. Sunday and Sunday night, partly cloudy. A 40% chance of thunderstorms. Highs in the mid-80s. Lows in the mid-60s. Monday and Monday night, mostly clear. A 20% chance of thunderstorms. Highs in the mid-80s. Lows in the upper 60s. Tuesday and Tuesday night, mostly clear. Highs in the upper 80s. Lows in the upper 60s. Wednesday and Wednesday night, mostly clear. Highs in the upper 80s. Lows in the upper 60s. The current time is 3:04 a.m. Eastern Daylight Time. Flood watch in effect from Thursday afternoon through late Saturday night. What flash flooding caused by excessive rainfall is possible? Where portions of Indiana, including the following areas: Clark, Crawford, DuBois, Floyd, Harrison, Jefferson, Orange, Perry, Scott, and Washington and Kentucky, including the following areas: Adair, Allen, Anderson, Barron, Bourbon, Boyle, Breckenridge, Bullitt,
Butler, KC, Clark, Kentucky, Clinton, Cumberland, Edmondson, Fayette, Franklin, Garrard, Grayson, Green, Hancock, Hardin, Harrison, Kentucky, Hart, Henry, Jefferson, Jessamine, LaRue, Lincoln, Logan, Madison, Marion, Meade, Mercer, Metcalf, Monroe, Nelson, Nicholas, Ohio, Oldham, Russell, Scott, Kentucky, Shelby, Simpson, Spencer, Taylor, Trimble, Warren, Washington, Kentucky, and Woodford. When, from Thursday afternoon through late Saturday night. The following impacts are expected. Excessive runoff may result in flooding of rivers, creeks, streams, and other low-lying and flood-prone locations. Creeks and streams may rise out of their banks. Additional details, repeated rounds of showers and thunderstorms capable of heavy rain are expected late week through the weekend. Already wet soils in some areas will make flooding more susceptible, especially with each additional round of rainfall. Localized significant flooding may develop for areas that see several inches of rainfall. http://www.weather.gov/safety/ Flood you should monitor later forecasts and be prepared to take action should flash flood warnings be issued. 3 a.m. Eastern Daylight Time weather conditions across north central Kentucky. At Frankfort. And the pressure was 29.98 inches and falling. At Lexington, it was partly cloudy. The temperature was 72 degrees, the dew point 71, and the relative humidity 97%. The wind was southwest at 5 miles an hour. The pressure was 30.00 inches and falling. At Louisville, it was mostly cloudy. The temperature was 74 degrees, the dew point 71, and the relative humidity 91%. The wind was west at 6 miles an hour. The pressure was 29.97 inches and falling. At Frankfort, and the pressure was 29.98 inches and falling. Elsewhere around the region, at Covington, a thunderstorm was reported with a temperature of 72. At Jackson, fog was reported with a temperature of 69. It was partly cloudy with a temperature of 72 at Indianapolis, 73 at Jasper, Indiana, and 72 at Bowling Green. It was cloudy with a temperature of 76 at Wilmington, Ohio, and 72 at London. Now for the official National Weather Service forecast for Frankfort and surrounding communities. Tonight, mostly cloudy. Chance of thunderstorms this evening and overnight, then slight chance of thunderstorms late in the night. Lows in the upper 60s. Southwest winds up to 5 miles an hour. Chance of thunderstorms 50%. Thursday, mostly sunny. Chance of showers and slight chance of thunderstorms in the morning, then chance of thunderstorms in the afternoon. Highs in the upper 80s. Southwest winds up to 10 miles an hour. Chance of precipitation 50%. Thursday night, partly cloudy with chance of thunderstorms until midnight, then mostly cloudy with showers likely and slight chance of thunderstorms after midnight. Some thunderstorms may produce heavy rainfall after midnight. Lows around 70. Southwest winds 5 to 10 miles an hour. Chance of precipitation 70%. Friday, showers likely and slight chance of thunderstorms in the morning, then showers and chance of thunderstorms in the afternoon. Some thunderstorms may produce heavy rainfall in the morning. Highs in the mid-80s. Southwest winds 5 to 10 miles an hour. Chance of precipitation near 100%. Friday night, showers with thunderstorms likely until midnight, then showers and chance of thunderstorms after midnight. Lows in the upper 60s. Southwest winds up to 10 miles an hour. Chance of precipitation near 100%. And now the extended forecast for the radio listening area. Saturday and Saturday night, showers with thunderstorms likely. Highs in the lower 80s. Lows in the mid-60s. Chance of precipitation 90%. Sunday and Sunday night, partly cloudy.
a 40% chance of thunderstorms.

highs in the mid-80s, lows in the mid-60s. Monday and Monday night, mostly clear. A 20% chance of thunderstorms. Highs in the mid-80s. Lows in the upper 60s. Tuesday and Tuesday night, mostly clear. Highs in the upper 80s. Lows in the upper 60s. Wednesday and Wednesday night, mostly clear. Highs in the upper 80s. Lows in the upper 60s. The current time is 3:10 a.m. Eastern Daylight Time. Flood watch in effect from Thursday afternoon through late Saturday night. What flash flooding caused by excessive rainfall is possible? Where? Portions of Indiana, including the following areas: Clark, Crawford, DuBois, Floyd, Harrison, Jefferson, Orange, Perry, Scott, and Washington and Kentucky, including the following areas: Adair, Allen, Anderson, Barron, Bourbon, Boyle, Breckenridge, Bullitt, Butler, Casey, Clark, Kentucky, Clinton, Cumberland, Edmondson, Fayette, Franklin, Garrard, Grayson, Green, Hancock, Hardin, Harrison, Kentucky, Hart, Henry, Jefferson, Jessamine, LaRue, Lincoln, Logan, Madison, Marion, Meade, Mercer, Metcalf, Monroe, Nelson, Nicholas, Ohio, Oldham, Russell, Scott, Kentucky, Shelby, Simpson, Spencer, Taylor, Trimble, Warren, Washington, Kentucky, and Woodford. When, from Thursday afternoon through late Saturday night. The following impacts are expected: excessive runoff may result in flooding of rivers, creeks, streams, and other low-lying and flood-prone locations. Creeks and streams may rise out of their banks. Additional details: repeated rounds of showers and thunderstorms capable of heavy rain are expected late week through the weekend. Already wet soils in some areas will make flooding more susceptible, especially with each additional round of rainfall. Localized significant flooding may develop for areas that see several inches of rainfall. http://www.weather.gov/safety/flood. You should monitor later forecasts and be prepared to take action should flash flood warnings be issued. 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At Frankfort, and the pressure was 29.98 inches and falling. At Lexington, it was mostly cloudy. The temperature was 72 degrees, the dew point 71, and the relative humidity 97%. The wind was southwest at 5 miles an hour. The pressure was 30.00 inches and falling. At Louisville, it was mostly cloudy. The temperature was 74 degrees, the dew point 71, and the relative humidity 91%. The wind was west at 6 miles an hour. The pressure was 29.97 inches and falling. At Frankfort, and the pressure was 29.98 inches and falling. Elsewhere around the region, at Covington, a thunderstorm was reported with a temperature of 72. At Jackson, fog was reported with a temperature of 69. At Indianapolis, it was partly cloudy with a temperature of 72. It was mostly cloudy, with a temperature of 73 at Jasper, Indiana, and 72 at Bowling Green. It was cloudy, with a temperature of 76 at Wilmington, Ohio, and 72 at London. Now for the official National Weather Service forecast for Frankfort and surrounding communities. Tonight, mostly cloudy. Chance of thunderstorms this evening and overnight, then slight chance of thunderstorms late in the night. Lows in the upper 60s. Southwest winds up to 5 miles an hour. Chance of thunderstorms 50%. Thursday, mostly sunny. Chance of showers and slight chance of thunderstorms in the morning, then chance of thunderstorms in the afternoon. Highs in the upper 80s. Southwest

winds up to 10 miles an hour. Chance of precipitation 50%. Thursday night, partly cloudy with chance of thunderstorms until midnight, then mostly cloudy with showers likely and slight chance of thunderstorms after midnight. Some thunderstorms may produce heavy rainfall after midnight. Lows around 70. Southwest winds 5 to 10 miles an hour. Chance of precipitation 70%. Friday, showers likely and slight chance of thunderstorms in the morning, then showers and chance of thunderstorms in the afternoon. Some thunderstorms may produce heavy rainfall in the morning. Highs in the mid-80s. Southwest winds 5 to 10 miles an hour. Chance of precipitation near 100%. Friday night, showers with thunderstorms likely until midnight, then showers and chance of thunderstorms after midnight. Lows in the upper 60s. Southwest winds up to 10 miles an hour. Chance of precipitation near 100%. And now the extended forecast for the radio listening area. Saturday and Saturday night, showers with thunderstorms likely. Highs in the lower 80s. Lows in the mid-60s. Chance of precipitation 90%. Sunday and Sunday night, partly cloudy. A 40% chance of thunderstorms. Highs in the mid-80s. Lows in the mid-60s. Monday and Monday night, mostly clear. A 20% chance of thunderstorms. Highs in the mid-80s. Lows in the upper 60s. Tuesday and Tuesday night, mostly clear. Highs in the upper 80s. Lows in the upper 60s. Wednesday and Wednesday night, mostly clear. Highs in the upper 80s. Lows in the upper 60s. The current time is 3:17 a.m. Eastern Daylight Time. Flood watch in effect from Thursday afternoon through late Saturday night. What flash flooding caused by excessive rainfall is possible? Where portions of Indiana, including the following areas, Clark, Crawford, DuBois, Floyd, Harrison, Jefferson, Orange, Perry, Scott, and Washington and Kentucky, including the following areas, Adair, Allen, Anderson, Barron, Bourbon, Boyle, Breckenridge, Bullitt, Butler, Casey, Clark, Kentucky, Clinton, Cumberland, Edmondson, Fayette, Franklin, Garrard, Grayson, Greene, Hancock, Hardin, Harrison, Kentucky, Hart, Henry, Jefferson, Jessamine, LaRue, Lincoln, Logan, Madison, Marion, Meade, Mercer, Metcalf, Monroe, Nelson, Nicholas, Ohio, Oldham, Russell, Scott, Kentucky, Shelby, Simpson, Spencer, Taylor, Trimble, Warren, Washington, Kentucky, and Woodford. When, from Thursday afternoon through late Saturday night. The following impacts are expected. Excessive runoff may result in flooding of rivers, creeks, streams, and other low-lying and flood-prone locations. Creeks and streams may rise out of their banks. Additional details, repeated rounds of showers and thunderstorms capable of heavy rain are expected late week through the weekend. Already wet soils in some areas will make flooding more susceptible, especially with each additional round of rainfall. Localized significant flooding may develop for areas that see several inches of rainfall. http://www.weather.gov/safety/flood. You should monitor later forecasts and be prepared to take action should flash flood warnings be issued. 3 a.m. Eastern Daylight Time weather conditions across north central Kentucky. At Frankfort, and the pressure was 29.98 inches and falling. At Lexington, it was mostly cloudy. The temperature was 72 degrees, the dew point 71, and the relative humidity 97%. The wind was southwest at 5 miles an hour. The pressure was 30.00 inches and falling. At Louisville, it was mostly cloudy. The temperature was 74 degrees, the dew point 71, and the relative humidity 91%. The wind was west at 6 miles an hour. The pressure was 29.97 inches and falling. At Frankfort, and the pressure

Then slight chance of thunderstorms late in the night. Lows in the upper 60s. Southwest winds up to 5 miles an hour. Chance of thunderstorms 50%. Thursday, mostly sunny. Chance of showers and slight chance of thunderstorms in the morning, then chance of thunderstorms in the afternoon. Highs in the upper 80s. Southwest winds up to 10 miles an hour. Chance of precipitation 50%. Thursday night, partly cloudy with chance of thunderstorms until midnight, then mostly cloudy with showers likely and slight chance of thunderstorms after midnight. Some thunderstorms may produce heavy rainfall after midnight. Lows around 70. Southwest winds 5 to 10 miles an hour. Chance of precipitation 70%. Friday, showers likely and slight chance of thunderstorms in the morning, then showers and chance of thunderstorms in the afternoon. Some thunderstorms may produce heavy rainfall in the morning. Highs in the mid-80s. Southwest winds 5 to 10 miles an hour. Chance of precipitation near 100%. Friday night, showers with thunderstorms likely until midnight, then showers and chance of thunderstorms after midnight. Lows in the upper 60s. Southwest winds up to 10 miles an hour. Chance of precipitation near 100%. And now the extended forecast for the radio listening area. Saturday and Saturday night, showers with thunderstorms likely. Highs in the lower 80s. Lows in the mid-60s. Chance of precipitation 90%. Sunday and Sunday night, partly cloudy. A 40% chance of thunderstorms. Highs in the mid-80s. Lows in the mid-60s. Monday and Monday night, mostly clear. A 20% chance of thunderstorms. Highs in the mid-80s. Lows in the upper 60s. Tuesday and Tuesday night, mostly clear. Highs in the upper 80s. Lows in the upper 60s. Wednesday and Wednesday night, mostly clear. Highs in the upper 80s. Lows in the upper 60s. The current time is 3:23 a.m. Eastern Daylight Time. Flood watch in effect from Thursday afternoon through late Saturday night. What flash flooding caused by excessive rainfall is possible? Where portions of Indiana, including the following areas, Clark, Crawford, DuBois, Floyd, Harrison, Jefferson, Orange, Perry, Scott, and Washington and Kentucky, including the following areas, Adair, Allen, Anderson, Barron, Bourbon, Boyle, Breckenridge, Bullitt, Butler, Casey, Clark, Kentucky, Clinton, Cumberland, Edmondson, Fayette, Franklin, Garrard, Grayson, Greene, Hancock, Hardin, Harrison, Kentucky, Hart, Henry, Jefferson, Jessamine, LaRue, Lincoln, Logan, Madison, Marion, Meade, Mercer, Metcalf, Monroe, Nelson, Nicholas, Ohio, Oldham, Russell, Scott, Kentucky, Shelby, Simpson, Spencer, Taylor, Trimble, Warren, Washington, Kentucky, and Woodford. When, from Thursday afternoon through late Saturday night. The following impacts are expected. Excessive runoff may result in flooding of rivers, creeks, streams, and other low-lying and flood-prone locations. Creeks and streams may rise out of their banks. Additional details, repeated rounds of showers and thunderstorms capable of heavy rain are expected late week through the weekend. Already wet soils in some areas will make flooding more susceptible, especially with each additional round of rainfall. Localized significant flooding may develop for areas that see several inches of rainfall. http://www.weather.gov/safety/flood. You should monitor later forecasts and be prepared to take action should flash flood warnings be issued. 3 a.m. Eastern Daylight Time weather conditions across north central Kentucky. At Frankfort, and the pressure was 29.98 inches and falling. At Lexington, it was mostly cloudy. The temperature was 72 degrees, the dew point 71, and the relative humidity 97%. The wind was southwest at 5 miles an hour.

The pressure was 30.00 inches and falling. At Louisville, it was mostly cloudy. The temperature was 74 degrees, the dew point 71, and the relative humidity 91%. The wind was west at 6 miles an hour. The pressure was 29.97 inches and falling. At Frankfurt, and the pressure was 29.98 inches and falling. Elsewhere around the region, at Covington, a thunderstorm was reported with a temperature of 72. At Jackson, fog was reported with a temperature of 69. At Indianapolis, it was partly cloudy with a temperature of 72. It was mostly cloudy with a temperature of 73 at Jasper, Indiana, and 72 at Bowling Green. It was cloudy with a temperature of 76 at Wilmington, Ohio, and 72 at London. Now for the official National Weather Service forecast for Frankfurt and surrounding communities. Tonight, mostly cloudy. Chance of thunderstorms this evening and overnight, then slight chance of thunderstorms late in the night. Lows in the upper 60s. Southwest winds up to 5 miles an hour. Chance of thunderstorms 50%. Thursday, mostly sunny. Chance of showers and slight chance of thunderstorms in the morning, then chance of thunderstorms in the afternoon. Highs in the upper 80s. Southwest winds up to 10 miles an hour. Chance of precipitation 50%. Thursday night, partly cloudy with chance of thunderstorms until midnight, then mostly cloudy with showers likely and slight chance of thunderstorms after midnight. Some thunderstorms may produce heavy rainfall after midnight. Lows around 70. Southwest winds 5 to 10 miles an hour. Chance of precipitation 70%. Friday, showers likely and slight chance of thunderstorms in the morning, then showers and chance of thunderstorms in the afternoon. Some thunderstorms may produce heavy rainfall in the morning. Highs in the mid-80s. Southwest winds 5 to 10 miles an hour. Chance of precipitation near 100%. Friday night, showers with thunderstorms likely until midnight, then showers and chance of thunderstorms after midnight. Lows in the upper 60s. Southwest winds up to 10 miles an hour. Chance of precipitation near 100%. And now the extended forecast for the radio listening area. Saturday and Saturday night, showers with thunderstorms likely. Highs in the lower 80s. Lows in the mid-60s. Chance of precipitation 90%. Sunday and Sunday night, partly cloudy. A 40% chance of thunderstorms. Highs in the mid-80s. Lows in the mid-60s. Monday and Monday night, mostly clear. A 20% chance of thunderstorms. Highs in the mid-80s. Lows in the upper 60s. Tuesday and Tuesday night, mostly clear. Highs in the upper 80s. Lows in the upper 60s. Wednesday and Wednesday night, mostly clear. Highs in the upper 80s. Lows in the upper 60s. The current time is 3:29 a.m. Eastern Daylight Time. Flood watch in effect from Thursday afternoon through late Saturday night. What flash flooding caused by excessive rainfall is possible? Where portions of Indiana, including the following areas, Clark, Crawford, DuBois, Floyd, Harrison, Jefferson, Orange, Perry, Scott, and Washington and Kentucky, including the following areas, Adair, Allen, Anderson, Barron, Bourbon, Boyle, Breckenridge, Bullitt, Butler, Casey, Clark, Kentucky, Clinton, Cumberland, Edmondson, Fayette, Franklin, Garrard, Grayson, Greene, Hancock, Hardin, Harrison, Kentucky, Hart, Henry, Jefferson, Jessamine, LaRue, Lincoln, Logan, Madison, Marion, Meade, Mercer, Metcalf, Monroe, Nelson, Nicholas, Ohio, Oldham, Russell, Scott, Kentucky, Shelby, Simpson, Spencer, Taylor, Trimble, Warren, Washington, Kentucky, and Woodford. When, from Thursday afternoon through late Saturday night. The following impacts are expected

Excessive runoff may result in flooding of rivers, creeks, streams, and other low-lying and flood-prone locations. Creeks and streams may rise out of their banks. Additional details, repeated rounds of showers and thunderstorms capable of heavy rain are expected late week through the weekend. Already wet soils in some areas will make flooding more susceptible, especially with each additional round of rainfall. Localized significant flooding may develop for areas that see several inches of rainfall. http://www.weather.gov/safety/flood. You should monitor later forecasts and be prepared to take action should flash flood warnings be issued. 3 a.m. Eastern Daylight Time weather conditions across north central Kentucky. At Frankfort, and the pressure was 29.98 inches and falling. At Lexington, it was mostly cloudy. The temperature was 72 degrees, the dew point 71, and the relative humidity 97%. The wind was southwest at 5 miles an hour. The pressure was 30.00 inches and falling. At Louisville, it was mostly cloudy. The temperature was 74 degrees, the dew point 71, and the relative humidity 91%. The wind was west at 6 miles an hour. The pressure was 29.97 inches and falling. At Frankfort, and the pressure was 29.98 inches and falling. Elsewhere around the region, at Covington, a thunderstorm was reported with a temperature of 72. At Jackson, fog was reported with a temperature of 69. At Indianapolis, it was partly cloudy with a temperature of 72. It was mostly cloudy with a temperature of 73 at Jasper, Indiana, and 72 at Bowling Green. At Indianapolis, it was partly cloudy with a temperature of 72. It was mostly cloudy with a temperature of 73 at Jasper, Indiana, and 72 at Bowling Green. It was cloudy with a temperature of 76 at Wilmington, Ohio, and 72 at London. Now for the official National Weather Service forecast for Frankfort and surrounding communities. Tonight, mostly cloudy. Chance of thunderstorms this evening and overnight, then slight chance of thunderstorms late in the night. Lows in the upper 60s. Southwest winds up to 5 miles an hour. Chance of thunderstorms 50%. Thursday, mostly sunny. Chance of showers and slight chance of thunderstorms in the morning, then chance of thunderstorms in the afternoon. Highs in the upper 80s. Southwest winds up to 10 miles an hour. Chance of precipitation 50%. Thursday night, partly cloudy with chance of thunderstorms until midnight, then mostly cloudy with showers likely and slight chance of thunderstorms after midnight. Some thunderstorms may produce heavy rainfall after midnight. Lows around 70. Southwest winds 5 to 10 miles an hour. Chance of precipitation 70%. Friday, showers likely and slight chance of thunderstorms in the morning, then showers and chance of thunderstorms in the afternoon. Some thunderstorms may produce heavy rainfall in the morning. Highs in the mid-80s. Southwest winds 5 to 10 miles an hour. Chance of precipitation near 100%. Friday night, showers with thunderstorms likely until midnight, then showers and chance of thunderstorms after midnight. Lows in the upper 60s. Southwest winds up to 10 miles an hour. Chance of precipitation near 100%. And now the extended forecast for the radio listening area. Saturday and Saturday night, showers with thunderstorms likely. Highs in the lower 80s. Lows in the mid 60s. Chance of precipitation 90%. Sunday and Sunday night, partly cloudy. A 40% chance of thunderstorms. Highs in the mid 80s. Lows in the mid 60s. Monday and Monday night, mostly clear. A 20% chance of thunderstorms. Highs in the mid-80s. Lows in the upper 60s. Tuesday and Tuesday night, mostly clear. Highs in the upper 80s.

lows in the upper 60s. Wednesday and Wednesday night, mostly clear. Highs in the upper 80s. Lows in the upper 60s. The current time is 3:36 a.m. Eastern Daylight Time. Flood watch in effect from Thursday afternoon through late Saturday night. What flash flooding caused by excessive rainfall is possible? Where? Portions of Indiana, including the following areas: Clark, Crawford, DuBois, Floyd, Harrison, Jefferson, Orange, Perry, Scott, and Washington and Kentucky, including the following areas: Adair, Allen, Anderson, Barron, Bourbon, Boyle, Breckenridge, Bullitt, Butler, Casey, Clark, Kentucky, Clinton, Cumberland, Edmondson, Fayette, Franklin, Garrard, Grayson, Greene, Hancock, Hardin, Harrison, Kentucky, Hart, Henry, Jefferson, Jessamine, LaRue, Lincoln, Logan, Madison, Marion, Meade, Mercer, Metcalf, Monroe, Nelson, Nicholas, Ohio, Oldham, Russell, Scott, Kentucky, Shelby, Simpson, Spencer, Taylor, Trimble, Warren, Washington, Kentucky, and Woodford. When, from Thursday afternoon through late Saturday night. The following impacts are expected: excessive runoff may result in flooding of rivers, creeks, streams, and other low-lying and flood-prone locations. Creeks and streams may rise out of their banks. Additional details: repeated rounds of showers and thunderstorms capable of heavy rain are expected late week through the weekend. Already wet soils in some areas will make flooding more susceptible, especially with each additional round of rainfall. Localized significant flooding may develop for areas that see several inches of rainfall. http://www.weather.gov/safety/flood. You should monitor later forecasts and be prepared to take action should flash flood warnings be issued. 3 a.m. Eastern Daylight Time weather conditions across north central Kentucky. At Frankfort, and the pressure was 29.98 inches and falling. At Lexington, it was mostly cloudy. The temperature was 72 degrees, the dew point 71, and the relative humidity 97%. The wind was southwest at 5 miles an hour. The pressure was 30.00 inches and falling. At Louisville, it was mostly cloudy. The temperature was 74 degrees, the dew point 71, and the relative humidity 91%. The wind was west at 6 miles an hour. The pressure was 29.97 inches and falling. At Frankfort, and the pressure was 29.98 inches and falling. Elsewhere around the region, at Covington, a thunderstorm was reported with a temperature of 72. At Jackson, fog was reported with a temperature of 69. At Indianapolis, it was partly cloudy with a temperature of 72. It was mostly cloudy with a temperature of 73 at Jasper, Indiana, and 72 at Bowling Green. It was cloudy with a temperature of 76 at Wilmington, Ohio, and 72 at London. Now for the official National Weather Service forecast for Frankfort and surrounding communities. Tonight, mostly cloudy. Chance of thunderstorms this evening and overnight, then slight chance of thunderstorms late in the night. Lows in the upper 60s. Southwest winds up to 5 miles an hour. Chance of thunderstorms 50%. Thursday, mostly sunny. Chance of showers and slight chance of thunderstorms in the morning, then chance of thunderstorms in the afternoon. Highs in the upper 80s. Southwest winds up to 10 miles an hour. Chance of precipitation 50%. Thursday night, partly cloudy with chance of thunderstorms until midnight, then mostly cloudy with showers likely and slight chance of thunderstorms after midnight. Some thunderstorms may produce heavy rainfall after midnight. Lows around 70. Southwest winds 5 to 10 miles an hour. Chance of precipitation 70%. Friday, showers likely and slight chance of thunderstorms in the morning, then showers and chance of thunderstorms in the afternoon.
Some thunderstorms may produce heavy rainfall in the morning. Highs in the mid-80s. Southwest winds 5 to 10 miles an hour. Chance of precipitation near 100%. Friday night, showers with thunderstorms likely until midnight, then showers and chance of thunderstorms after midnight. Lows in the upper 60s. Southwest winds up to 10 miles an hour. Chance of precipitation near 100%. And now the extended forecast for the radio listening area. Saturday and Saturday night, showers with thunderstorms likely. Highs in the lower 80s. Lows in the mid-60s. Chance of precipitation 90%. Sunday and Sunday night, partly cloudy. A 40% chance of thunderstorms. Highs in the mid-80s. Lows in the mid-60s. Monday and Monday night, mostly clear. A 20% chance of thunderstorms. Highs in the mid-80s. Lows in the upper 60s. Tuesday and Tuesday night, mostly clear. Highs in the upper 80s. Lows in the upper 60s. Wednesday and Wednesday night, mostly clear. Highs in the upper 80s. Lows in the upper 60s. 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Broadcast from the National Weather Service Forecast Office in Louisville, on a transmitter located in Frankfurt on a frequency of 162.5 MHz. The current time is 3:42 a.m. Eastern Daylight Time. Flood watch in effect from Thursday afternoon through late Saturday night. What flash flooding caused by excessive rainfall is possible? Where portions of Indiana, including the following areas, Clark, Crawford, DuBois, Floyd, Harrison, Jefferson, Orange, Perry, Scott and Washington and Kentucky, including the following areas, Adair, Allen, Anderson, Barron, Bourbon, Boyle, Breckenridge, Bullitt, Butler, Casey, Clark, Kentucky, Clinton, Cumberland, Edmondson, Fayette, Franklin, Garrard, Grayson, Greene, Hancock, Hardin, Harrison, Kentucky, Hart, Henry, Jefferson, Jessamine, LaRue, Lincoln, Logan, Madison, Marion, Meade, Mercer, Metcalf, Monroe, Nelson, Nicholas, Ohio, Oldham, Russell, Scott, Kentucky, Shelby, Simpson, Spencer, Taylor, Trimble, Warren, Washington, Kentucky, and Woodford. When, from Thursday afternoon through late Saturday night. The following impacts are expected. Excessive runoff may result in flooding of rivers, creeks, streams, and other low-lying and flood-prone locations. Creeks and streams may rise out of their banks. Additional details, repeated rounds of showers and thunderstorms capable of heavy rain are expected late week through the weekend. Already wet soils in some areas will make flooding more susceptible, especially with each additional round of rainfall. Localized significant flooding may develop for areas that see several inches of rainfall. http://www.weather.gov/safety/flood You should monitor later forecasts and be prepared to take action should flash flood warnings be issued. 3 a.m. Eastern Daylight Time weather conditions across north central Kentucky. At Frankfort. And the pressure was 29.98 inches and falling. At Lexington, it was mostly cloudy. The temperature was 72 degrees, the dew point 71, and the relative humidity 97%. The wind was southwest at 5 miles an hour. The pressure was 30.00 inches and falling. At Louisville, it was mostly cloudy. The temperature was 74 degrees, the dew point 71, and the relative humidity 91%. The wind was west at 6 miles an hour. The pressure was 29.97 inches and falling. At Frankfort. And the pressure was 29.98 inches and falling. Elsewhere around the region, at Covington, a thunderstorm was reported with a temperature of 72. At Jackson, fog was reported with a temperature of 69. At Indianapolis,
It was partly cloudy, with a temperature of 72.

It was mostly cloudy, with a temperature of 73 at Jasper, Indiana, and 72 at Bowling Green. It was cloudy, with a temperature of 76 at Wilmington, Ohio, and 72 at London. Now for the official National Weather Service forecast for Frankfurt and surrounding communities. Tonight, mostly cloudy. Chance of thunderstorms this evening and overnight, then slight chance of thunderstorms late in the night. Lows in the upper 60s. Southwest winds up to 5 miles an hour. Chance of thunderstorms 50%. Thursday, mostly sunny. Chance of showers and slight chance of thunderstorms in the morning, then chance of thunderstorms in the afternoon. Highs in the upper 80s. Southwest winds up to 10 miles an hour. Chance of precipitation 50%. Thursday night, partly cloudy with chance of thunderstorms until midnight, then mostly cloudy with showers likely and slight chance of thunderstorms after midnight. Some thunderstorms may produce heavy rainfall after midnight. Lows around 70. Southwest winds 5 to 10 miles an hour. Chance of precipitation 70%. Friday, showers likely and slight chance of thunderstorms in the morning, then showers and chance of thunderstorms in the afternoon. Some thunderstorms may produce heavy rainfall in the morning. Highs in the mid-80s. Southwest winds 5 to 10 miles an hour. Chance of precipitation near 100%. Friday night, showers with thunderstorms likely until midnight, then showers and chance of thunderstorms after midnight. Lows in the upper 60s. Southwest winds up to 10 miles an hour. Chance of precipitation near 100%. And now the extended forecast for the radio listening area. Saturday and Saturday night, showers with thunderstorms likely. Highs in the lower 80s. Lows in the mid 60s. Chance of precipitation 90%. Sunday and Sunday night, partly cloudy. A 40% chance of thunderstorms. Highs in the mid-80s. Lows in the mid-60s. Monday and Monday night, mostly clear. A 20% chance of thunderstorms. Highs in the mid-80s. Lows in the upper 60s. Tuesday and Tuesday night, mostly clear. Highs in the upper 80s. Lows in the upper 60s. Wednesday and Wednesday night, mostly clear. Highs in the upper 80s. Lows in the upper 60s. The current time is 3:48 a.m. Eastern Daylight Time. Flood watch in effect from Thursday afternoon through late Saturday night. What flash flooding caused by excessive rainfall is possible? Where portions of Indiana, including the following areas, Clark, Crawford, DuBois, Floyd, Harrison, Jefferson, Orange, Perry, Scott, and Washington and Kentucky, including the following areas, Adair, Allen, Anderson, Barron, Bourbon, Boyle, Breckenridge, Bullitt, Butler, Casey, Clark, Kentucky, Clinton, Cumberland, Edmondson, Fayette, Franklin, Garrard, Grayson, Greene, Hancock, Hardin, Harrison, Kentucky, Hart, Henry, Jefferson, Jessamine, LaRue, Lincoln, Logan, Madison, Marion, Meade, Mercer, Metcalf, Monroe, Nelson, Nicholas, Ohio, Oldham, Russell, Scott, Kentucky, Shelby, Simpson, Spencer, Taylor, Trimble, Warren, Washington, Kentucky, and Woodford. When, from Thursday afternoon through late Saturday night. The following impacts are expected. Excessive runoff may result in flooding of rivers, creeks, streams, and other low-lying and flood-prone locations. Creeks and streams may rise out of their banks. Additional details, repeated rounds of showers and thunderstorms capable of heavy rain are expected late week through the weekend. Already wet soils in some areas will make flooding more susceptible, especially with each additional round of rainfall. Localized significant flooding may develop for areas that see several inches of rainfall. http://www.weather.gov/safety/flood. You should monitor later forecasts and be prepared to take action should flash flood warnings be issued.

3 a.m. Eastern Daylight Time weather conditions across north-central Kentucky at Frankfort, and the pressure was 29.98 inches and falling. At Lexington, it was mostly cloudy. The temperature was 72 degrees, the dew point 71, and the relative humidity 97%. The wind was southwest at 5 miles an hour. The pressure was 30.00 inches and falling. At Louisville, it was mostly cloudy. The temperature was 74 degrees, the dew point 71, and the relative humidity 91%. The wind was west at 6 miles an hour. The pressure was 29.97 inches and falling. At Frankfort, and the pressure was 29.98 inches and falling. Elsewhere around the region, at Covington, a thunderstorm was reported with a temperature of 72. At Jackson, fog was reported with a temperature of 69. At Indianapolis, it was partly cloudy with a temperature of 72. It was mostly cloudy with a temperature of 73 at Jasper, Indiana, and 72 at Bowling Green. It was cloudy with a temperature of 76 at Wilmington, Ohio, and 72 at London. Now for the official National Weather Service forecast for Frankfort and surrounding communities. Tonight, mostly cloudy. Chance of thunderstorms this evening and overnight, then slight chance of thunderstorms late in the night. Lows in the upper 60s. Southwest winds up to 5 miles an hour. Chance of thunderstorms 50%. Thursday, mostly sunny. Chance of showers and slight chance of thunderstorms in the morning, then chance of thunderstorms in the afternoon. Highs in the upper 80s. Southwest winds up to 10 miles an hour. Chance of precipitation 50%. Thursday night, partly cloudy with chance of thunderstorms until midnight, then mostly cloudy with showers likely and slight chance of thunderstorms after midnight. Some thunderstorms may produce heavy rainfall after midnight. Lows around 70. Southwest winds 5 to 10 miles an hour. Chance of precipitation 70%. Friday, showers likely and slight chance of thunderstorms in the morning, then showers and chance of thunderstorms in the afternoon. Some thunderstorms may produce heavy rainfall in the morning. Highs in the mid-80s. Southwest winds 5 to 10 miles an hour. Chance of precipitation near 100%. Friday night, showers with thunderstorms likely until midnight, then showers and chance of thunderstorms after midnight. Lows in the upper 60s. Southwest winds up to 10 miles an hour. Chance of precipitation near 100%. And now the extended forecast for the radio listening area. Saturday and Saturday night, showers with thunderstorms likely. Highs in the lower 80s. Lows in the mid 60s. Chance of precipitation 90%. Sunday and Sunday night, partly cloudy. A 40% chance of thunderstorms. Highs in the mid-80s. Lows in the mid-60s. Monday and Monday night, mostly clear. A 20% chance of thunderstorms. Highs in the mid-80s. Lows in the upper 60s. Tuesday and Tuesday night, mostly clear. Highs in the upper 80s. Lows in the upper 60s. Wednesday and Wednesday night, mostly clear. Highs in the upper 80s. Lows in the upper 60s. The current time is 3:55 a.m. Eastern Daylight Time. Flood watch in effect from Thursday afternoon through late Saturday night. What flash flooding caused by excessive rainfall is possible? Where portions of Indiana, including the following areas, Clark, Crawford, DuBois, Floyd, Harrison, Jefferson, Orange, Perry, Scott and Washington and Kentucky, including the following areas, Adair, Allen, Anderson, Barron, Bourbon, Boyle, Breckenridge, Bullitt, Butler, Casey, Clark, Kentucky, Clinton, Cumberland, Edmondson, Fayette, Franklin, Garrard, Grayson, Greene, Hancock, Hardin, Harrison, Kentucky, Hart, Henry, Jefferson,
Jessamine, LaRue, Lincoln, Logan, Madison, Marion, Meade, Mercer, Metcalf, Monroe, Nelson, Nicholas, Ohio, Oldham, Russell, Scott, Kentucky, Shelby, Simpson, Spencer, Taylor, Trimble, Warren, Washington, Kentucky, and Woodford. When, from Thursday afternoon through late Saturday night. The following impacts are expected. Excessive runoff may result in flooding of rivers, creeks, streams, and other low-lying and flood-prone locations. Creeks and streams may rise out of their banks. Additional details, repeated rounds of showers and thunderstorms capable of heavy rain are expected late week through the weekend. Already wet soils in some areas will make flooding more susceptible, especially with each additional round of rainfall. Localized significant flooding may develop for areas that see several inches of rainfall. http://www.weather.gov/safety/flood. You should monitor later forecasts and be prepared to take action should flash flood warnings be issued. 3 a.m. Eastern Daylight Time weather conditions across north central Kentucky. At Frankfort. And the pressure was 29.98 inches and falling. At Lexington, it was mostly cloudy. The temperature was 72 degrees, the dew point 71, and the relative humidity 97%. The wind was southwest at 5 miles an hour. The pressure was 30.00 inches and falling. At Louisville, it was mostly cloudy. The temperature was 74 degrees, the dew point 71, and the relative humidity 91%. The wind was west at 6 miles an hour. The pressure was 29.97 inches and falling. At Frankfort, and the pressure was 29.98 inches and falling. Elsewhere around the region, at Covington, a thunderstorm was reported with a temperature of 72. At Jackson, fog was reported with a temperature of 69. At Indianapolis, it was partly cloudy with a temperature of 72. It was mostly cloudy with a temperature of 73 at Jasper, Indiana, and 72 at Bowling Green. It was cloudy with a temperature of 76 at Wilmington, Ohio, and 72 at London. Now for the official National Weather Service forecast for Frankfort and surrounding communities. Tonight, mostly cloudy. Chance of thunderstorms this evening and overnight, then slight chance of thunderstorms late in the night. Lows in the upper 60s. Southwest winds up to 5 miles an hour. Chance of thunderstorms 50%. Thursday, mostly sunny. Chance of showers and slight chance of thunderstorms in the morning, then chance of thunderstorms in the afternoon. Highs in the upper 80s. Southwest winds up to 10 miles an hour. Chance of precipitation 50%. Thursday night, partly cloudy with chance of thunderstorms until midnight, then mostly cloudy with showers likely and slight chance of thunderstorms after midnight. Some thunderstorms may produce heavy rainfall after midnight. Lows around 70. Southwest winds 5 to 10 miles an hour. Chance of precipitation 70%. Friday, showers likely and slight chance of thunderstorms in the morning, then showers and chance of thunderstorms in the afternoon. Some thunderstorms may produce heavy rainfall in the morning. Highs in the mid-80s. Southwest winds 5 to 10 miles an hour. Chance of precipitation near 100%. Friday night, showers with thunderstorms likely until midnight, then showers and chance of thunderstorms after midnight. Lows in the upper 60s. Southwest winds up to 10 miles an hour. Chance of precipitation near 100%. And now the extended forecast for the radio listening area. Saturday and Saturday night, showers with thunderstorms likely. Highs in the lower 80s. Lows in the mid-60s. Chance of precipitation 90%. Sunday and Sunday night, partly cloudy. A 40% chance of thunderstorms. Highs in the mid-80s. Lows in the mid-60s. Monday and Monday night, mostly clear.

a 20% chance of thunderstorms. Highs in the mid-80s. Lows in the upper 60s. Tuesday and Tuesday night, mostly clear. Highs in the upper 80s. Lows in the upper 60s. Wednesday and Wednesday night, mostly clear. Highs in the upper 80s. Lows in the upper 60s. The current time is 4:01 a.m. Eastern Daylight Time. Flood watch in effect from Thursday afternoon through late Saturday night. What flash flooding caused by excessive rainfall is possible? Where? Portions of Indiana, including the following areas: Clark, Crawford, DuBois, Floyd, Harrison, Jefferson, Orange, Perry, Scott, and Washington and Kentucky, including the following areas: Adair, Allen, Anderson, Barron, Bourbon, Boyle, Breckenridge, Bullitt, Butler, Casey, Clark, Kentucky, Clinton, Cumberland, Edmondson, Fayette, Franklin, Garrard, Grayson, Greene, Hancock, Hardin, Harrison, Kentucky, Hart, Henry, Jefferson, Jessamine, LaRue, Lincoln, Logan, Madison, Marion, Meade, Mercer, Metcalf, Monroe, Nelson, Nicholas, Ohio, Oldham, Russell, Scott, Kentucky, Shelby, Simpson, Spencer, Taylor, Trimble, Warren, Washington, Kentucky, and Woodford. When, from Thursday afternoon through late Saturday night. The following impacts are expected: excessive runoff may result in flooding of rivers, creeks, streams, and other low-lying and flood-prone locations. Creeks and streams may rise out of their banks. Additional details: repeated rounds of showers and thunderstorms capable of heavy rain are expected late week through the weekend. Already wet soils in some areas will make flooding more susceptible, especially with each additional round of rainfall. Localized significant flooding may develop for areas that see several inches of rainfall. http://www.weather.gov/safety/flood. You should monitor later forecasts and be prepared to take action should flash flood warnings be issued. 3 a.m. Eastern Daylight Time weather conditions across north central Kentucky. At Frankfort, and the pressure was 29.98 inches and falling. At Lexington, it was mostly cloudy. The temperature was 72 degrees, the dew point 71, and the relative humidity 97%. The wind was southwest at 5 miles an hour. The pressure was 30.00 inches and falling. At Louisville, it was mostly cloudy. The temperature was 74 degrees, the dew point 71, and the relative humidity 91%. The wind was west at 6 miles an hour. The pressure was 29.97 inches and falling. At Frankfort, and the pressure was 29.98 inches and falling. Elsewhere around the region, at Covington, a thunderstorm was reported with a temperature of 72. At Jackson, fog was reported with a temperature of 69. At Indianapolis, it was partly cloudy with a temperature of 72. It was mostly cloudy with a temperature of 73 at Jasper, Indiana, and 72 at Bowling Green. It was cloudy with a temperature of 76 at Wilmington, Ohio, and 72 at London. 4 a.m. Eastern Daylight Time weather conditions across north central Kentucky. At Frankfort, and the pressure was 29.98 inches and steady. At Lexington, it was mostly cloudy. The temperature was 72 degrees, the dew point 71, and the relative humidity 97%. The wind was southwest at 6 miles an hour. The pressure was 29.99 inches and falling. At Louisville, it was mostly cloudy. The temperature was 74 degrees, the dew point 71, and the relative humidity 91%. The wind was southwest at 5 miles an hour. The pressure was 29.98 inches and steady. At Frankfort, and the pressure was 29.98 inches and steady. Elsewhere around the region, at Covington, rain was falling with a temperature of 71.
It was partly cloudy, with a temperature of 70 at Indianapolis and 72 at Bowling Green. It was mostly cloudy, with a temperature of 72 at Wilmington, Ohio, and 72 at London. It was cloudy, with a temperature of 73 at Jasper, Indiana, and 69 at Jackson. Now for the official National Weather Service forecast for Frankfort and surrounding communities. Tonight, mostly cloudy. Chance of thunderstorms this evening and overnight, then slight chance of thunderstorms late in the night. Lows in the upper 60s. Southwest winds up to 5 miles an hour. Chance of thunderstorms 50%. Thursday, mostly sunny. Chance of showers and slight chance of thunderstorms in the morning, then chance of thunderstorms in the afternoon. Highs in the upper 80s. Southwest winds up to 10 miles an hour. Chance of precipitation 50%. Thursday night, partly cloudy with chance of thunderstorms until midnight, then mostly cloudy with showers likely and slight chance of thunderstorms after midnight. Some thunderstorms may produce heavy rainfall after midnight. Lows around 70. Southwest winds 5 to 10 miles an hour. Chance of precipitation 70%. Friday, showers likely and slight chance of thunderstorms in the morning, then showers and chance of thunderstorms in the afternoon. Some thunderstorms may produce heavy rainfall in the morning. Highs in the mid-80s. Southwest winds 5 to 10 miles an hour. Chance of precipitation near 100%. Friday night, showers with thunderstorms likely until midnight, then showers and chance of thunderstorms after midnight. Lows in the upper 60s. Southwest winds up to 10 miles an hour. Chance of precipitation near 100%. And now the extended forecast for the radio listening area. Saturday and Saturday night, showers with thunderstorms likely. Highs in the lower 80s. Lows in the mid-60s. Chance of precipitation 90%. Sunday and Sunday night, partly cloudy. A 40% chance of thunderstorms. Highs in the mid-80s. Lows in the mid-60s. Monday and Monday night, mostly clear. A 20% chance of thunderstorms. Highs in the mid-80s. Lows in the upper 60s. Tuesday and Tuesday night, mostly clear. Highs in the upper 80s. Lows in the upper 60s. Wednesday and Wednesday night, mostly clear. Highs in the upper 80s. Lows in the upper 60s. Now for the official National Weather Service forecast for Frankfort and surrounding communities. Today, mostly sunny. Slight chance of thunderstorms. Some thunderstorms may produce heavy rainfall in the afternoon. Highs in the upper 80s. Southwest winds up to 10 miles an hour. Chance of thunderstorms 20%. Tonight, mostly clear until midnight, then becoming mostly cloudy. A 50% chance of thunderstorms. Some thunderstorms may produce heavy rainfall. Lows in the upper 60s. Southwest winds 5 to 10 miles an hour. Friday, showers likely and chance of thunderstorms in the morning, then chance of thunderstorms in the afternoon. Some thunderstorms may produce heavy rainfall. Highs in the mid-80s. Southwest winds 5 to 15 miles an hour. Chance of precipitation 70%. Friday night, showers and chance of thunderstorms. Some thunderstorms may produce heavy rainfall. Lows in the upper 60s. Southwest winds up to 10 miles an hour. Chance of precipitation 90%. And now the extended forecast for the radio listening area. Saturday and Saturday night, showers likely and chance of thunderstorms. Highs in the lower 80s. Lows in the mid-60s. Chance of precipitation 70%. Sunday and Sunday night, partly cloudy. Chance of showers and slight chance of thunderstorms. Highs in the mid-80s. Lows in the mid-60s. Chance of precipitation 40%.
Monday and Monday night, mostly clear. A 20% chance of

Thunderstorms. Highs in the mid-80s. Lows in the mid-60s. Tuesday and Tuesday night, mostly clear. Highs in the upper 80s. Lows in the upper 60s. Wednesday and Wednesday night, mostly clear. Highs in the upper 80s. Lows around 70. The current time is 4:11 a.m. Eastern Daylight Time. Flood watch in effect from Thursday afternoon through late Saturday night. What flash flooding caused by excessive rainfall is possible? Where portions of Indiana, including the following areas, Clark, Crawford, DuBois, Floyd, Harrison, Jefferson, Orange, Perry, Scott, and Washington and Kentucky, including the following areas, Adair, Allen, Anderson, Barron, Bourbon, Boyle, Breckenridge, Bullitt, Butler, Casey, Clark, Kentucky, Clinton, Cumberland, Edmondson, Fayette, Franklin, Garrard, Grayson, Greene, Hancock, Hardin, Harrison, Kentucky, Hart, Henry, Jefferson, Jessamine, LaRue, Lincoln, Logan, Madison, Marion, Meade, Mercer, Metcalf, Monroe, Nelson, Nicholas, Ohio, Oldham, Russell, Scott, Kentucky, Shelby, Simpson, Spencer, Taylor, Trimble, Warren, Washington, Kentucky, and Woodford. When, from Thursday afternoon through late Saturday night. The following impacts are expected. Excessive runoff may result in flooding of rivers, creeks, streams, and other low-lying and flood-prone locations. Creeks and streams may rise out of their banks. Additional details, repeated rounds of showers and thunderstorms capable of heavy rain are expected late week through the weekend. Already wet soils in some areas will make flooding more susceptible, especially with each additional round of rainfall. Localized significant flooding may develop for areas that see several inches of rainfall. http://www.weather.gov/safety/flood. You should monitor later forecasts and be prepared to take action should flash flood warnings be issued. 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At Frankfort, and the pressure was 29.98 inches, and steady. At Lexington, it was mostly cloudy. The temperature was 72 degrees, the dew point 71, and the relative humidity 97%. The wind was southwest at 6 miles an hour. The pressure was 29.99 inches and falling. At Louisville, it was mostly cloudy. The temperature was 74 degrees, the dew point 71, and the relative humidity 91%. The wind was southwest at 5 miles an hour. The pressure was 29.98 inches and steady. At Frankfort, and the pressure was 29.98 inches and steady. Elsewhere around the region, at Covington, rain was falling with a temperature of 71. It was partly cloudy, with a temperature of 70 at Indianapolis and 72 at Bowling Green. It was mostly cloudy, with a temperature of 72 at Wilmington, Ohio, 69 at Jackson, and 72 at London. At Jasper, Indiana, it was cloudy, with a temperature of 73. Now for the official National Weather Service forecast for Frankfort and surrounding communities. Today, mostly sunny. Slight chance of thunderstorms. Some thunderstorms may produce heavy rainfall in the afternoon. Highs in the upper 80s. Southwest winds up to 10 miles an hour. Chance of thunderstorms 20%. Tonight, mostly clear until midnight, then becoming mostly cloudy. A 50% chance of thunderstorms. Some thunderstorms may produce heavy rainfall. Lows in the upper 60s. Southwest winds 5 to 10 miles an hour. Friday, showers likely and chance of thunderstorms in the morning, then chance of thunderstorms in the afternoon. Some thunderstorms.

storms may produce heavy rainfall. Highs in the mid-80s. Southwest winds 5 to 15 miles an hour. Chance of precipitation 70%. Friday night, showers and chance of thunderstorms. Some thunderstorms may produce heavy rainfall. Lows in the upper 60s. Southwest winds up to 10 miles an hour. Chance of precipitation 90%. And now the extended forecast for the radio listening area. Saturday and Saturday night, showers likely and chance of thunderstorms. Highs in the lower 80s. Lows in the mid-60s. Chance of precipitation 70%. Sunday and Sunday night, partly cloudy. Chance of showers and slight chance of thunderstorms. Highs in the mid-80s. Lows in the mid-60s. Chance of precipitation 40%. Monday and Monday night, mostly clear. A 20% chance of thunderstorms. Highs in the mid-80s. Lows in the mid-60s. Tuesday and Tuesday night, mostly clear. Highs in the upper 80s. Lows in the upper 60s. Wednesday and Wednesday night, mostly clear. Highs in the upper 80s. Lows around 70. The current time is 4:17 a.m. Eastern Daylight Time. Flood watch in effect from Thursday afternoon through late Saturday night. What flash flooding caused by excessive rainfall is possible? Where portions of Indiana, including the following areas, Clark, Crawford, DuBois, Floyd, Harrison, Jefferson, Orange, Perry, Scott, and Washington and Kentucky, including the following areas, Adair, Allen, Anderson, Barron, Bourbon, Boyle, Breckenridge, Bullitt, Butler, Casey, Clark, Kentucky, Clinton, Cumberland, Edmondson, Fayette, Franklin, Garrard, Grayson, Greene, Hancock, Hardin, Harrison, Kentucky, Hart, Henry, Jefferson, Jessamine, LaRue, Lincoln, Logan, Madison, Marion, Meade, Mercer, Metcalf, Monroe, Nelson, Nicholas, Ohio, Oldham, Russell, Scott, Kentucky, Shelby, Simpson, Spencer, Taylor, Trimble, Warren, Washington, Kentucky, and Woodford. When, from Thursday afternoon through late Saturday night. The following impacts are expected. Excessive runoff may result in flooding of rivers, creeks, streams, and other low-lying and flood-prone locations. Creeks and streams may rise out of their banks. Additional details, repeated rounds of showers and thunderstorms capable of heavy rain are expected late week through the weekend. Already wet soils in some areas will make flooding more susceptible, especially with each additional round of rainfall. Localized significant flooding may develop for areas that see several inches of rainfall. http://www.weather.gov/safety/flood. You should monitor later forecasts and be prepared to take action should flash flood warnings be issued. 4 a.m. Eastern Daylight Time weather conditions across north central Kentucky. At Frankfort, and the pressure was 29.98 inches and steady. At Lexington, it was mostly cloudy. The temperature was 72 degrees, the dew point 71, and the relative humidity 97%. The wind was southwest at 6 miles an hour. The pressure was 29.99 inches and falling. At Louisville, it was mostly cloudy. The temperature was 74 degrees, the dew point 71, and the relative humidity 91%. The wind was southwest at 5 miles an hour. The pressure was 29.98 inches and steady. At Frankfort, and the pressure was 29.98 inches and steady. Elsewhere around the region, at Covington, rain was falling with a temperature of 71. It was partly cloudy, with a temperature of 70 at Indianapolis and 72 at Bowling Green. It was mostly cloudy, with a temperature of 72 at Wilmington, Ohio, 69 at Jackson, and 72 at London. At Jasper, Indiana, it was cloudy, with a temperature of 73. Now for the official National Weather Service forecast for Frankfort and surrounding communities.

They produce heavy rainfall. Highs in the mid-80s. Southwest winds 5 to 15 miles an hour. Chance of precipitation 70%. Friday night, showers and chance of thunderstorms. Some thunderstorms may produce heavy rainfall. Lows in the upper 60s. Southwest winds up to 10 miles an hour. Chance of precipitation 90%. And now the extended forecast for the radio listening area. Saturday and Saturday night, showers likely and chance of thunderstorms. Highs in the lower 80s. Lows in the mid-60s. Chance of precipitation 70%. Sunday and Sunday night, partly cloudy. Chance of showers and slight chance of thunderstorms. Highs in the mid-80s. Lows in the mid-60s. Chance of precipitation 40%. Monday and Monday night, mostly clear. A 20% chance of thunderstorms. Highs in the mid-80s. Lows in the mid-60s. Tuesday and Tuesday night, mostly clear. Highs in the upper 80s. Lows in the upper 60s. Wednesday and Wednesday night, mostly clear. Highs in the upper 80s. Lows around 70. The current time is 4:23 a.m. Eastern Daylight Time. Flood watch in effect from Thursday afternoon through late Saturday night. What flash flooding caused by excessive rainfall is possible? Where portions of Indiana, including the following areas, Clark, Crawford, DuBois, Floyd, Harrison, Jefferson, Orange, Perry, Scott, and Washington and Kentucky, including the following areas, Adair, Allen, Anderson, Barron, Bourbon, Boyle, Breckenridge, Bullitt, Butler, Casey, Clark, Kentucky, Clinton, Cumberland, Edmondson, Fayette, Franklin, Garrard, Grayson, Greene, Hancock, Hardin, Harrison, Kentucky, Hart, Henry, Jefferson, Jessamine, LaRue, Lincoln, Logan, Madison, Marion, Meade, Mercer, Metcalf, Monroe, Nelson, Nicholas, Ohio, Oldham, Russell, Scott, Kentucky, Shelby, Simpson, Spencer, Taylor, Trimble, Warren, Washington, Kentucky, and Woodford. When, from Thursday afternoon through late Saturday night. The following impacts are expected. Excessive runoff may result in flooding of rivers, creeks, streams, and other low-lying and flood-prone locations. Creeks and streams may rise out of their banks. Additional details, repeated rounds of showers and thunderstorms capable of heavy rain are expected late week through the weekend. Already wet soils in some areas will make flooding more susceptible, especially with each additional round of rainfall. Localized significant flooding may develop for areas that see several inches of rainfall. http://www.weather.gov/safety/flood. You should monitor later forecasts and be prepared to take action should flash flood warnings be issued. Flood watch remains in effect from 2 p.m. Eastern Daylight Time or 1 p.m. Central Daylight Time this afternoon through late Saturday night. What flash flooding caused by excessive rainfall continues to be possible. Where portions of Indiana, including the following areas, Clark, Crawford, DuBois, Floyd, Harrison, Jefferson, Orange, Perry, Scott, and Washington and Kentucky, including the following areas, Adair, Allen, Anderson, Barron, Bourbon, Boyle, Breckenridge, Bullitt, Butler, Casey, Clark, Kentucky, Clinton, Cumberland, Edmondson, Fayette, Franklin, Garrard, Grayson, Greene, Hancock, Hardin, Harrison, Kentucky, Hart, Henry, Jefferson, Jessamine, LaRue, Lincoln, Logan, Madison, Marion, Meade, Mercer, Metcalf, Monroe, Nelson, Nicholas, Ohio, Oldham, Russell, Scott, Kentucky, Shelby, Simpson, Spencer, Taylor, Trimble, Warren, Washington, Kentucky, and Woodford. When, from 2 p.m. Eastern Daylight Time, or 1 p.m. Central Daylight Time this afternoon through late Saturday night. The following impacts are expected. Excessive runoff may result in flooding of rivers, creeks, streams, and other low-lying and flood-prone locations. Creeks and streams may rise out of their banks.

Additional details, repeated rounds of showers and thunderstorms capable of heavy rain are expected late week through the weekend. Already wet soils in some areas will make flooding more susceptible, especially with each additional round of rainfall. Localized significant flooding may develop for areas that see several inches of rainfall. http://www.weather.gov/safety/flood. You should monitor later forecasts and be prepared to take action should flash flood warnings be issued. The current time is 4:27 a.m. Eastern Daylight Time. 4 a.m. Eastern Daylight Time weather conditions across north central Kentucky. At Frankfort, and the pressure was 29.98 inches and steady. At Lexington, it was mostly cloudy. The temperature was 72 degrees, the dew point 71, and the relative humidity 97%. The wind was southwest at 6 miles an hour. The pressure was 29.99 inches and falling. At Louisville, it was mostly cloudy. The temperature was 74 degrees, the dew point 71, and the relative humidity 91%. The wind was southwest at 5 miles an hour. The pressure was 29.98 inches and steady. At Frankfort, and the pressure was 29.98 inches and steady. Elsewhere around the region, at Covington, rain was falling with a temperature of 71. It was partly cloudy with a temperature of 70 at Indianapolis and 72 at Bowling Green. It was mostly cloudy with a temperature of 72 at Wilmington, Ohio, 69 at Jackson, and 72 at London. At Jasper, Indiana, it was cloudy with a temperature of 73. Now for the official National Weather Service forecast for Frankfort and surrounding communities. Today, mostly sunny. Slight chance of thunderstorms. Some thunderstorms may produce heavy rainfall in the afternoon. Highs in the upper 80s. Southwest winds up to 10 miles an hour. Chance of thunderstorms 20%. Tonight, mostly clear until midnight, then becoming mostly cloudy. A 50% chance of thunderstorms. Some thunderstorms may produce heavy rainfall. Lows in the upper 60s. Southwest winds 5 to 10 miles an hour. Friday, showers likely and chance of thunderstorms in the morning, then chance of thunderstorms in the afternoon. Some thunderstorms may produce heavy rainfall. Highs in the mid-80s. Southwest winds 5 to 15 miles an hour. Chance of precipitation 70%. Friday night, showers and chance of thunderstorms. Some thunderstorms may produce heavy rainfall. Lows in the upper 60s. Southwest winds up to 10 miles an hour. Chance of precipitation 90%. And now the extended forecast for the radio listening area. Saturday and Saturday night, showers likely and chance of thunderstorms. Highs in the lower 80s. Lows in the mid 60s. Chance of precipitation 70%. Sunday and Sunday night, partly cloudy. Chance of showers and slight chance of thunderstorms. Highs in the mid-80s. Lows in the mid-60s. Chance of precipitation 40%. Monday and Monday night, mostly clear. A 20% chance of thunderstorms. Highs in the mid-80s. Lows in the mid-60s. Tuesday and Tuesday night, mostly clear. Highs in the upper 80s. Lows in the upper 60s. Wednesday and Wednesday night, mostly clear. Highs in the upper 80s. Lows around 70. Flood watch remains in effect from 2 p.m. Eastern Daylight Time or 1 p.m. Central Daylight Time this afternoon through late Saturday night. What? Flash flooding caused by excessive rainfall continues to be possible. Where? Portions of Indiana, including the following areas: Clark, Crawford, DuBois, Floyd, Harrison, Jefferson, Orange, Perry, Scott, and Washington and Kentucky, including the following areas: Adair, Allen, Anderson, Barron, Bourbon, Boyle, Breckin.

Ridge, Bullitt, Butler, Casey, Clark, Kentucky, Clinton, Cumberland, Edmondson, Fayette, Franklin, Garrard, Grayson, Green, Hancock, Hardin, Harrison, Kentucky, Hart, Henry, Jefferson, Jessamine, LaRue, Lincoln, Logan, Madison, Marion, Meade, Mercer, Metcalf, Monroe, Nelson, Nicholas, Ohio, Oldham, Russell, Scott, Kentucky, Shelby, Simpson, Spencer, Taylor, Trimble, Warren, Washington, Kentucky, and Woodford. When, from 2 p.m. Eastern Daylight Time, or 1 p.m. Central Daylight Time this afternoon through late Saturday night. The following impacts are expected. Excessive runoff may result in flooding of rivers, creeks, streams, and other low-lying and flood-prone locations. Creeks and streams may rise out of their banks. Additional details, repeated rounds of showers and thunderstorms capable of heavy rain are expected late week through the weekend. Already wet soils in some areas will make flooding more susceptible, especially with each additional round of rainfall. Localized significant flooding may develop for areas that see several inches of rainfall. http://www.weather.gov/safety/flood. You should monitor later forecasts and be prepared to take action should flash flood warnings be issued. The current time is 4:33 a.m. safety/flood. You should monitor later forecasts and be prepared to take action should flash flood warnings be issued. The current time is 4:33 a.m. Eastern Daylight Time. 4 a.m. Eastern Daylight Time weather conditions across north central Kentucky. At Frankfort. And the pressure was 29.98 inches and steady. At Lexington, it was mostly cloudy. The temperature was 72 degrees, the dew point 71, and the relative humidity 97%. The wind was southwest at 6 miles an hour. The pressure was 29.99 inches and falling. At Louisville, it was mostly cloudy. The temperature was 74 degrees, the dew point 71, and the relative humidity 91%. The wind was southwest at 5 miles an hour. The pressure was 29.98 inches and steady. At Frankfort. And the pressure was 29.98 inches and steady. Elsewhere around the region, at Covington, rain was falling with a temperature of 71. It was partly cloudy with a temperature of 70 at Indianapolis and 72 at Bowling Green. It was mostly cloudy, with a temperature of 72 at Wilmington, Ohio, 69 at Jackson, and 72 at London. At Jasper, Indiana, it was cloudy, with a temperature of 73. Now for the official National Weather Service forecast for Frankfort and surrounding communities. Today, mostly sunny. Slight chance of thunderstorms. Some thunderstorms may produce heavy rainfall in the afternoon. Highs in the upper 80s. Southwest winds up to 10 miles an hour. Chance of thunderstorms 20%. Tonight, mostly clear until midnight, then becoming mostly cloudy. A 50% chance of thunderstorms. Some thunderstorms may produce heavy rainfall. Lows in the upper 60s. Southwest winds 5 to 10 miles an hour. Friday, showers likely and chance of thunderstorms in the morning, then chance of thunderstorms in the afternoon. Some thunderstorms may produce heavy rainfall. Highs in the mid-80s. Southwest winds 5 to 15 miles an hour. Chance of precipitation 70%. Friday night, showers and chance of thunderstorms. Some thunderstorms may produce heavy rainfall. Lows in the upper 60s. Southwest winds up to 10 miles an hour. Chance of precipitation 90%. And now the extended forecast for the radio listening area. Saturday and Saturday night, showers likely and chance of thunderstorms. Highs in the lower 80s. Lows in the mid 60s. Chance of precipitation 70%. Sunday and Sunday night, partly cloudy. Chance of showers and slight chance of thunderstorms. Highs in the mid-80s.

lows in the mid-60s. Chance of precipitation 40%. Monday and Monday night, mostly clear. A 20% chance of thunderstorms. Highs in the mid-80s. Lows in the mid-60s. Tuesday and Tuesday night, mostly clear. Highs in the upper 80s. Lows in the upper 60s. Wednesday and Wednesday night, mostly clear. Highs in the upper 80s. Lows around 70. The current time is 4:37 a.m. Eastern Daylight Time. Flood watch remains in effect from 2 p.m. Eastern Daylight Time or 1 p.m. Central Daylight Time this afternoon through late Saturday night. What? Flash flooding caused by excessive rainfall continues to be possible. Where? Portions of Indiana, including the following areas: Clark, Crawford, DuBois, Floyd, Harrison, Jefferson, Orange, Perry, Scott, and Washington and Kentucky, including the following areas: Adair, Allen, Anderson, Barron, Bourbon, Boyle, Breckenridge, Bullitt, Butler, Casey, Clark, Kentucky, Clinton, Cumberland, Edmondson, Fayette, Franklin, Garrard, Grayson, Greene, Hancock, Hardin, Harrison, Kentucky, Hart, Henry, Jefferson, Jessamine, LaRue, Lincoln, Logan, Madison, Marion, Meade, Mercer, Metcalf, Monroe, Nelson, Nicholas, Ohio, Oldham, Russell, Scott, Kentucky, Shelby, Simpson, Spencer, Taylor, Trimble, Warren, Washington, Kentucky, and Woodford. When? From 2 p.m. Eastern Daylight Time or 1 p.m. Central Daylight Time this afternoon through late Saturday night. The following impacts are expected: excessive runoff may result in flooding of rivers, creeks, streams, and other low-lying and flood-prone locations. Creeks and streams may rise out of their banks. Additional details: repeated rounds of showers and thunderstorms capable of heavy rain are expected late week through the weekend. Already wet soils in some areas will make flooding more susceptible, especially with each additional round of rainfall. Localized significant flooding may develop for areas that see several inches of rainfall. http://www.weather.gov/safety/flood. You should monitor later forecasts and be prepared to take action should flash flood warnings be issued. 4 a.m. Eastern Daylight Time weather conditions across north central Kentucky. At Frankfort, and the pressure was 29.98 inches and steady. At Lexington, it was mostly cloudy. The temperature was 72 degrees, the dew point 71, and the relative humidity 97%. The wind was southwest at 6 miles an hour. The pressure was 29.99 inches and falling. At Louisville, it was mostly cloudy. The temperature was 74 degrees, the dew point 71, and the relative humidity 91%. The wind was southwest at 5 miles an hour. The pressure was 29.98 inches and steady. At Frankfort, and the pressure was 29.98 inches and steady. Elsewhere around the region, at Covington, rain was falling with a temperature of 71. It was partly cloudy with a temperature of 70 at Indianapolis and 72 at Bowling Green. It was mostly cloudy with a temperature of 72 at Wilmington, Ohio, 69 at Jackson, and 72 at London. At Jasper, Indiana, it was cloudy with a temperature of 73. Now for the official National Weather Service forecast for Frankfort and surrounding communities. Today, mostly sunny. Slight chance of thunderstorms. Some thunderstorms may produce heavy rainfall in the afternoon. Highs in the upper 80s. Southwest winds up to 10 miles an hour. Chance of thunderstorms 20%. Tonight, mostly clear until midnight, then becoming mostly cloudy. A 50% chance of thunderstorms. Some thunderstorms may produce heavy rainfall. Lows in the upper 60s. Southwest winds 5 to 10 miles an hour. Friday, showers likely and chance of thunderstorms in the morning, then chance of thunderstorms in the afternoon.
Some thunderstorms may produce heavy rainfall. Highs in the mid-80s. Southwest winds 5 to 15 miles an hour. Chance of precipitation 70%. Friday night, showers and chance of thunderstorms. Some thunderstorms may produce heavy rainfall. Lows in the upper 60s. Southwest winds up to 10 miles an hour. Chance of precipitation 90%. And now the extended forecast for the radio listening area. Saturday and Saturday night, showers likely and chance of thunderstorms. Highs in the lower 80s. Lows in the mid 60s. Chance of precipitation 70%. Sunday and Sunday night, partly cloudy. Chance of showers and slight chance of thunderstorms. Highs in the mid-80s. Lows in the mid-60s. Chance of precipitation 40%. Monday and Monday night, mostly clear. A 20% chance of thunderstorms. Highs in the mid-80s. Lows in the mid-60s. Tuesday and Tuesday night, mostly clear. Highs in the upper 80s. Lows in the upper 60s. Wednesday and Wednesday night, mostly clear. Highs in the upper 80s. Lows around 70. 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The current time is 4:43 a.m. Eastern Daylight Time. Flood watch remains in effect from 2 p.m. Eastern Daylight Time, or 1 p.m. Central Daylight Time this afternoon through late Saturday night. What? Flash flooding caused by excessive rainfall continues to be possible. Where? Portions of Indiana, including the following areas: Clark, Crawford, DuBois, Floyd, Harrison, Jefferson, Orange, Perry, Scott, and Washington and Kentucky, including the following areas: Adair, Allen, Anderson, Barron, Bourbon, Boyle, Breckenridge, Bullitt, Butler, Casey, Clark, Kentucky, Clinton, Cumberland, Edmondson, Fayette, Franklin, Garrard, Grayson, Greene, Hancock, Hardin, Harrison, Kentucky, Hart, Henry, Jefferson, Jessamine, LaRue, Lincoln, Logan, Madison, Marion, Meade, Mercer, Metcalf, Monroe, Nelson, Nicholas, Ohio, Oldham, Russell, Scott, Kentucky, Shelby, Simpson, Spencer, Taylor, Trimble, Warren, Washington, Kentucky, and Woodford. When? From 2 p.m. Eastern Daylight Time, or 1 p.m. Central Daylight Time this afternoon through late Saturday night. The following impacts are expected: excessive runoff may result in flooding of rivers, creeks, streams, and other low-lying and flood-prone locations. Creeks and streams may rise out of their banks. Additional details: repeated rounds of showers and thunderstorms capable of heavy rain are expected late week through the weekend. Already wet soils in some areas will make flooding more susceptible, especially with each additional round of rainfall. Localized significant flooding may develop for areas that see several inches of rainfall. http://www.weather.gov/safety/. Flood you should monitor later forecasts and be prepared to take action should flash flood warnings be issued. 4 a.m. Eastern Daylight Time weather conditions across north central Kentucky. At Frankfort. And the pressure was 29.98 inches and steady. At Lexington, it was mostly cloudy. The temperature was 72 degrees, the dew point 71, and the relative humidity 97%. The wind was southwest at 6 miles an hour. The pressure was 29.99 inches and falling. At Louisville, it was mostly cloudy. The temperature was 74 degrees, the dew point 71, and the relative humidity 91%. The wind was southwest at 5 miles an hour. The pressure was 29.98 inches and steady. At Frankfort, and the pressure was 29.98 inches and steady. Elsewhere around the region, at Covington,
Rain was falling with a temperature

temperature of 71. It was partly cloudy, with a temperature of 70 at Indianapolis and 72 at Bowling Green. It was mostly cloudy, with a temperature of 72 at Wilmington, Ohio, 69 at Jackson, and 72 at London. At Jasper, Indiana, it was cloudy, with a temperature of 73. Now for the official National Weather Service forecast for Frankfort and surrounding communities. Today, mostly sunny. Slight chance of thunderstorms. Some thunderstorms may produce heavy rainfall in the afternoon. Highs in the upper 80s. Southwest winds up to 10 miles an hour. Chance of thunderstorms 20%. Tonight, mostly clear until midnight, then becoming mostly cloudy. A 50% chance of thunderstorms. Some thunderstorms may produce heavy rainfall. Lows in the upper 60s. Southwest winds 5 to 10 miles an hour. Friday, showers likely and chance of thunderstorms in the morning, then chance of thunderstorms in the afternoon. Some thunderstorms may produce heavy rainfall. Highs in the mid-80s. Southwest winds 5 to 15 miles an hour. Chance of precipitation 70%. Friday night, showers and chance of thunderstorms. Some thunderstorms may produce heavy rainfall. Lows in the upper 60s. Southwest winds up to 10 miles an hour. Chance of precipitation 90%. And now the extended forecast for the radio listening area. Saturday and Saturday night, showers likely and chance of thunderstorms. Highs in the lower 80s. Lows in the mid 60s. Chance of precipitation 70%. Sunday and Sunday night, partly cloudy. Chance of showers and slight chance of thunderstorms. Highs in the mid-80s. Lows in the mid-60s. Chance of precipitation 40%. Monday and Monday night, mostly clear. A 20% chance of thunderstorms. Highs in the mid-80s. Lows in the mid-60s. Tuesday and Tuesday night, mostly clear. Highs in the upper 80s. Lows in the upper 60s. Wednesday and Wednesday night, mostly clear. Highs in the upper 80s. Lows around 70. The current time is 4:49 a.m. Eastern Daylight Time. Flood watch remains in effect from 2 p.m. Eastern Daylight Time or 1 p.m. Central Daylight Time this afternoon through late Saturday night. What? Flash flooding caused by excessive rainfall continues to be possible. Where, portions of Indiana, including the following areas, Clark, Crawford, DuBois, Floyd, Harrison, Jefferson, Orange, Perry, Scott and Washington and Kentucky, including the following areas, Adair, Allen, Anderson, Barron, Bourbon, Boyle, Breckenridge, Bullitt, Butler, Casey, Clark, Kentucky, Clinton, Cumberland, Edmondson, Fayette, Franklin, Garrard, Grayson, Green, Hancock, Hardin, Harrison, Kentucky, Hart, Henry, Jefferson, Jessamine, LaRue, Lincoln, Logan, Madison, Marion, Meade, Mercer, Metcalf, Monroe, Nelson, Nicholas, Ohio, Oldham, Russell, Scott, Kentucky, Shelby, Simpson, Spencer, Taylor, Trimble, Warren, Washington, Kentucky, and Woodford. When, from 2 p.m. Eastern Daylight Time, or 1 p.m. Central Daylight Time this afternoon through late Saturday night. The following impacts are expected. Excessive runoff may result in flooding of rivers, creeks, streams, and other low-lying and flood-prone locations. Creeks and streams may rise out of their banks. Additional details, repeated rounds of showers and thunderstorms capable of heavy rain are expected late week through the weekend. Already wet soils in some areas will make flooding more susceptible, especially with each additional round of rainfall. Localized significant flooding may develop for areas that see several inches of rainfall. http://www.weather.gov/safety/flood You should monitor later forecasts and be prepared to take action should flash flood warnings be issued. 4 a.m. Eastern Daylight Time weather conditions across north central

Kentucky, at Frankfort, and the pressure was 29.98 inches and steady. At Lexington, it was mostly cloudy. The temperature was 72 degrees, the dew point 71, and the relative humidity 97%. The wind was southwest at 6 miles an hour. The pressure was 29.99 inches and falling. At Louisville, it was mostly cloudy. The temperature was 74 degrees, the dew point 71, and the relative humidity 91%. The wind was southwest at 5 miles an hour. The pressure was 29.98 inches and steady. At Frankfort, and the pressure was 29.98 inches and steady. Elsewhere around the region, at Covington, rain was falling with a temperature of 71. It was partly cloudy with a temperature of 70 at Indianapolis and 72 at Bowling Green. It was mostly cloudy with a temperature of 72 at Wilmington, Ohio, 69 at Jackson, and 72 at London. At Jasper, Indiana, it was cloudy with a temperature of 73. Now for the official National Weather Service forecast for Frankfort and surrounding communities. Today, mostly sunny. Slight chance of thunderstorms. Some thunderstorms may produce heavy rainfall in the afternoon. Highs in the upper 80s. Southwest winds up to 10 miles an hour. Chance of thunderstorms 20%. Tonight, mostly clear until midnight, then becoming mostly cloudy. A 50% chance of thunderstorms. Some thunderstorms may produce heavy rainfall. Lows in the upper 60s. Southwest winds 5 to 10 miles an hour. Friday, showers likely and chance of thunderstorms in the morning, then chance of thunderstorms in the afternoon. Some thunderstorms may produce heavy rainfall. Highs in the mid-80s. Southwest winds 5 to 15 miles an hour. Chance of precipitation 70%. Friday night, showers and chance of thunderstorms. Some thunderstorms may produce heavy rainfall. Lows in the upper 60s. Southwest winds up to 10 miles an hour. Chance of precipitation 90%. And now the extended forecast for the radio listening area. Saturday and Saturday night, showers likely and chance of thunderstorms. Highs in the lower 80s. Lows in the mid 60s. Chance of precipitation 70%. Sunday and Sunday night, partly cloudy. Chance of showers and slight chance of thunderstorms. Highs in the mid-80s. Lows in the mid-60s. Chance of precipitation 40%. Monday and Monday night, mostly clear. A 20% chance of thunderstorms. Highs in the mid-80s. Lows in the mid-60s. Tuesday and Tuesday night, mostly clear. Highs in the upper 80s. Lows in the upper 60s. Wednesday and Wednesday night, mostly clear. Highs in the upper 80s. Lows around 70. The current time is 4:55 a.m. Eastern Daylight Time. Flood watch remains in effect from 2 p.m. Eastern Daylight Time or 1 p.m. Central Daylight Time this afternoon through late Saturday night. What? Flash flooding caused by excessive rainfall continues to be possible. Where, portions of Indiana, including the following areas, Clark, Crawford, DuBois, Floyd, Harrison, Jefferson, Orange, Perry, Scott and Washington and Kentucky, including the following areas, Adair, Allen, Anderson, Barron, Bourbon, Boyle, Breckenridge, Bullitt, Butler, Casey, Clark, Kentucky, Clinton, Cumberland, Edmondson, Fayette, Franklin, Garrard, Grayson, Green, Hancock, Hardin, Harrison, Kentucky, Hart, Henry, Jefferson, Jessamine, LaRue, Lincoln, Logan, Madison, Marion, Meade, Mercer, Metcalf, Monroe, Nelson, Nicholas, Ohio, Oldham, Russell, Scott, Kentucky, Shelby, Simpson, Spencer, Taylor, Trimble, Warren, Washington, Kentucky, and Woodford. When, from 2 p.m. Eastern Daylight Time,
or 1 p.m. Central Daylight Time this afternoon through late Saturday night. The following impacts are expected. Excessive runoff may result in flooding of rivers, creeks, streams, and other low-lying and flood-prone locations. Creeks and streams may rise out of their banks. Additional details, repeated rounds of showers and thunderstorms capable of heavy rain are expected late week through the weekend. Already wet soils in some areas will make flooding more susceptible, especially with each additional round of rainfall. Localized significant flooding may develop for areas that see several inches of rainfall. http://www.weather.gov/safety/flood. You should monitor later forecasts and be prepared to take action should flash flood warnings be issued. 4 a.m. Eastern Daylight Time weather conditions across north central Kentucky. At Frankfort. And the pressure was 29.98 inches and steady. At Lexington, it was mostly cloudy. The temperature was 72 degrees, the dew point 71, and the relative humidity 97%. The wind was southwest at 6 miles an hour. The pressure was 29.99 inches and falling. At Louisville, it was mostly cloudy. The temperature was 74 degrees, the dew point 71, and the relative humidity 91%. The wind was southwest at 5 miles an hour. The pressure was 29.98 inches and steady. At Frankfort. And the pressure was 29.98 inches and steady. Elsewhere around the region, at Covington, rain was falling with a temperature of 71. It was partly cloudy with a temperature of 70 at Indianapolis and 72 at Bowling Green. It was mostly cloudy with a temperature of 72 at Wilmington, Ohio, 69 at Jackson, and 72 at London. At Jasper, Indiana, it was cloudy with a temperature of 73. Now for the official National Weather Service forecast for Frankfort and surrounding communities. Today, mostly sunny. Slight chance of thunderstorms. Some thunderstorms may produce heavy rainfall in the afternoon. Highs in the upper 80s. Southwest winds up to 10 miles an hour. Chance of thunderstorms 20%. Tonight, mostly clear until midnight, then becoming mostly cloudy. A 50% chance of thunderstorms. Some thunderstorms may produce heavy rainfall. Lows in the upper 60s. Southwest winds 5 to 10 miles an hour. Friday, showers likely and chance of thunderstorms in the morning, then chance of thunderstorms in the afternoon. Some thunderstorms may produce heavy rainfall. Highs in the mid-80s. Southwest winds 5 to 15 miles an hour. Chance of precipitation 70%. Friday night, showers and chance of thunderstorms. Some thunderstorms may produce heavy rainfall. Lows in the upper 60s. Southwest winds up to 10 miles an hour. Chance of precipitation 90%. And now the extended forecast for the radio listening area. Saturday and Saturday night, showers likely and chance of thunderstorms. Highs in the lower 80s. Lows in the mid 60s. Chance of precipitation 70%. Sunday and Sunday night, partly cloudy. Chance of showers and slight chance of thunderstorms. Highs in the mid-80s. Lows in the mid-60s. Chance of precipitation 40%. Monday and Monday night, mostly clear. A 20% chance of thunderstorms. Highs in the mid-80s. Lows in the mid-60s. Tuesday and Tuesday night, mostly clear. Highs in the upper 80s. Lows in the upper 60s. Wednesday and Wednesday night, mostly clear. Highs in the upper 80s. Lows around 70. The current time is 5:01 a.m. Eastern Daylight Time. Flood watch remains in effect from 2 p.m. Eastern Daylight Time or 1 p.m. Central Daylight Time this afternoon through late Saturday night. What? Flash flooding caused by excessive rainfall continues to be possible.
where portions of Indiana, including the following areas, Clark,

Crawford, Du Bois, Floyd, Harrison, Jefferson, Orange, Perry, Scott, and Washington and Kentucky, including the following areas: Adair, Allen, Anderson, Barron, Bourbon, Boyle, Breckinridge, Bullitt, Butler, Casey, Clark, Kentucky, Clinton, Cumberland, Edmondson, Fayette, Franklin, Garrard, Grayson, Green, Hancock, Hardin, Harrison, Kentucky, Hart, Henry, Jefferson, Jessamine, LaRue, Lincoln, Logan, Madison, Marion, Meade, Mercer, Metcalf, Monroe, Nelson, Nicholas, Ohio, Oldham, Russell, Scott, Kentucky, Shelby, Simpson, Spencer, Taylor, Trimble, Warren, Washington, Kentucky, and Woodford. When, from 2 p.m. Eastern Daylight Time, or 1 p.m. Central Daylight Time this afternoon through late Saturday night. The following impacts are expected: excessive runoff may result in flooding of rivers, creeks, streams, and other low-lying and flood-prone locations. Creeks and streams may rise out of their banks. Additional details: repeated rounds of showers and thunderstorms capable of heavy rain are expected late week through the weekend. Already wet soils in some areas will make flooding more susceptible, especially with each additional round of rainfall. Localized significant flooding may develop for areas that see several inches of rainfall. http://www.weather.gov/safety/flood. You should monitor later forecasts and be prepared to take action should flash flood warnings be issued. 4 a.m. Eastern Daylight Time weather conditions across north central Kentucky. At Frankfort, and the pressure was 29.98 inches and steady. At Lexington, it was mostly cloudy. The temperature was 72 degrees, the dew point 71, and the relative humidity 97%. The wind was southwest at 6 miles an hour. The pressure was 29.99 inches and falling. At Louisville, it was mostly cloudy. The temperature was 74 degrees, the dew point 71, and the relative humidity 91%. The wind was southwest at 5 miles an hour. The pressure was 29.98 inches and steady. At Frankfort, and the pressure was 29.98 inches and steady. Elsewhere around the region, at Covington, rain was falling with a temperature of 71. It was partly cloudy, with a temperature of 70 at Indianapolis and 72 at Bowling Green. It was mostly cloudy, with a temperature of 72 at Wilmington, Ohio, 69 at Jackson, and 72 at London. At Jasper, Indiana, it was cloudy, with a temperature of 73. 5 a.m. Eastern Daylight Time weather conditions across north central Kentucky. At Frankfort, and the pressure was 29.99 inches and rising. At Lexington, it was mostly cloudy. The temperature was 72 degrees, the dew point 70, and the relative humidity 93%. The wind was southwest at 7 miles an hour. The pressure was 30.01 inches and rising. At Louisville, it was mostly cloudy. The temperature was 74 degrees, the dew point 71, and the relative humidity 91%. The wind was southwest at 6 miles an hour. The pressure was 29.98 inches and steady. At Frankfort, and the pressure was 29.99 inches and rising. Elsewhere around the region, at Wilmington, Ohio, rain was falling with a temperature of 73. It was partly cloudy, with a temperature of 70 at Indianapolis and 71 at Bowling Green. It was mostly cloudy, with a temperature of 71 at Covington and 72 at London. It was cloudy, with a temperature of 73 at Jasper, Indiana, and 69 at Jackson. Now for the official National Weather Service forecast for Frankfort and surrounding communities. Today, mostly sunny. Slight chance of thunderstorms. Some thunderstorms may produce heavy rainfall in the afternoon. Highs in the upper 80s. Southwest winds up to 10 miles an hour. Chance of thunderstorms 20%. Tonight,
mostly clear until midnight, then becoming mostly cloudy. A 50% chance of thunderstorms. Some thunderstorms may produce heavy rainfall. Lows in the upper 60s. Southwest winds 5 to 10 miles an hour. Friday, showers likely and chance of thunderstorms in the morning, then chance of thunderstorms in the afternoon. Some thunderstorms may produce heavy rainfall. Highs in the mid-80s. Southwest winds 5 to 15 miles an hour. Chance of precipitation 70%. Friday night, showers and chance of thunderstorms. Some thunderstorms may produce heavy rainfall. Lows in the upper 60s. Southwest winds up to 10 miles an hour. Chance of precipitation 90%. And now the extended forecast for the radio listening area. Saturday and Saturday night, showers likely and chance of thunderstorms. Highs in the lower 80s. Lows in the mid-60s. Chance of precipitation 70%. Sunday and Sunday night, partly cloudy. Chance of showers and slight chance of thunderstorms. Highs in the mid-80s. Lows in the mid-60s. Chance of precipitation 40%. Monday and Monday night, mostly clear. A 20% chance of thunderstorms. Highs in the mid-80s. Lows in the mid-60s. Tuesday and Tuesday night, mostly clear. Highs in the upper 80s. Lows in the upper 60s. Wednesday and Wednesday night, mostly clear. Highs in the upper 80s. Lows around 70. The current time is 5:08 a.m. Eastern Daylight Time. Flood watch remains in effect from 2 p.m. Eastern Daylight Time, or 1 p.m. Central Daylight Time this afternoon through late Saturday night. What? Flash flooding caused by excessive rainfall continues to be possible. Where? Portions of Indiana, including the following areas: Clark, Crawford, DuBois, Floyd, Harrison, Jefferson, Orange, Perry, Scott, and Washington and Kentucky, including the following areas: Adair, Allen, Anderson, Barron, Bourbon, Boyle, Breckenridge, Bullitt, Butler, Casey, Clark, Kentucky, Clinton, Cumberland, Edmondson, Fayette, Franklin, Garrard, Grayson, Greene, Hancock, Hardin, Harrison, Kentucky, Hart, Henry, Jefferson, Jessamine, LaRue, Lincoln, Logan, Madison, Marion, Meade, Mercer, Metcalf, Monroe, Nelson, Nicholas, Ohio, Oldham, Russell, Scott, Kentucky, Shelby, Simpson, Spencer, Taylor, Trimble, Warren, Washington, Kentucky, and Woodford. When? From 2 p.m. Eastern Daylight Time, or 1 p.m. Central Daylight Time this afternoon through late Saturday night. The following impacts are expected: excessive runoff may result in flooding of rivers, creeks, streams, and other low-lying and flood-prone locations. Creeks and streams may rise out of their banks. Additional details: repeated rounds of showers and thunderstorms capable of heavy rain are expected late week through the weekend. Already wet soils in some areas will make flooding more susceptible, especially with each additional round of rainfall. Localized significant flooding may develop for areas that see several inches of rainfall. http://www.weather.gov/safety/ Flood you should monitor later forecasts and be prepared to take action should flash flood warnings be issued. 5 a.m. Eastern Daylight Time weather conditions across north central Kentucky. At Frankfort, and the pressure was 29.99 inches and rising. At Lexington, it was mostly cloudy. The temperature was 72 degrees, the dew point 70, and the relative humidity 93%. The wind was southwest at 7 miles an hour. The pressure was 30.01 inches and rising. At Louisville, it was mostly cloudy. The temperature was 74 degrees, the dew point 71, and the relative humidity 91%. The wind was southwest at 6 miles an hour. The pressure was 29.98 inches and steady. At Frankfort, and the pressure was 29.99 inches and rising.
elsewhere around the region. At Wilmington, Ohio.

while, rain was falling with a temperature of 73. It was partly cloudy with a temperature of 70 at Indianapolis and 71 at Bowling Green. It was mostly cloudy with a temperature of 71 at Covington and 72 at London. It was cloudy with a temperature of 73 at Jasper, Indiana, and 69 at Jackson. Now for the official National Weather Service forecast for Frankfort and surrounding communities. Today, mostly sunny. Slight chance of thunderstorms. Some thunderstorms may produce heavy rainfall in the afternoon. Highs in the upper 80s. Southwest winds up to 10 miles an hour. Chance of thunderstorms 20%. Tonight, mostly clear until midnight, then becoming mostly cloudy. A 50% chance of thunderstorms. Some thunderstorms may produce heavy rainfall. Lows in the upper 60s. Southwest winds 5 to 10 miles an hour. Friday, showers likely and chance of thunderstorms in the morning, then chance of thunderstorms in the afternoon. Some thunderstorms may produce heavy rainfall. Highs in the mid-80s. Southwest winds 5 to 15 miles an hour. Chance of precipitation 70%. Friday night, showers and chance of thunderstorms. Some thunderstorms may produce heavy rainfall. Lows in the upper 60s. Southwest winds up to 10 miles an hour. Chance of precipitation 90%. And now the extended forecast for the radio listening area. Saturday and Saturday night, showers likely and chance of thunderstorms. Highs in the lower 80s. Lows in the mid 60s. Chance of precipitation 70%. Sunday and Sunday night, partly cloudy. Chance of showers and slight chance of thunderstorms. Highs in the mid 80s. Lows in the mid 60s. Chance of precipitation 40%. Monday and Monday night, mostly clear. A 20% chance of thunderstorms. Highs in the mid-80s. Lows in the mid-60s. Tuesday and Tuesday night, mostly clear. Highs in the upper 80s. Lows in the upper 60s. Wednesday and Wednesday night, mostly clear. Highs in the upper 80s. Lows around 70. 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The current time is 5:14 a.m. Eastern Daylight Time. Flood watch remains in effect from 2 p.m. Eastern Daylight Time, or 1 p.m. Central Daylight Time this afternoon through late Saturday night. What? Flash flooding caused by excessive rainfall continues to be possible. Where? Portions of Indiana, including the following areas, Clark, Crawford, DuBois, Floyd, Harrison, Jefferson, Orange, Perry, Scott and Washington and Kentucky, including the following areas, Adair, Allen, Anderson, Barron, Bourbon, Boyle, Breckenridge, Bullitt, Butler, Casey, Clark, Kentucky, Clinton, Cumberland, Edmondson, Fayette, Franklin, Garrard, Grayson, Greene, Hancock, Hardin, Harrison, Kentucky, Hart, Henry, Jefferson, Jessamine, LaRue, Lincoln, Logan, Madison, Marion, Meade, Mercer, Metcalf, Monroe, Nelson, Nicholas, Ohio, Oldham, Russell, Scott, Kentucky, Shelby, Simpson, Spencer, Taylor, Trimble, Warren, Washington, Kentucky, and Woodford. When, from 2 p.m. Eastern Daylight Time, or 1 p.m. Central Daylight Time this afternoon through late Saturday night. The following impacts are expected. Excessive runoff may result in flooding of rivers, creeks, streams, and other low-lying and flood-prone locations. Creeks and streams may rise out of their banks. Additional details, repeated rounds of showers and thunderstorms capable of heavy rain are expected late week through the weekend. Already wet soils in some areas will make flooding more susceptible, especially with each additional round of rainfall. Localized significant flooding may develop for areas that see

several inches of rainfall. http://www.weather.gov/safety/flood. You should monitor later forecasts and be prepared to take action should flash flood warnings be issued. 5 a.m. Eastern Daylight Time weather conditions across north central Kentucky. At Frankfort, and the pressure was 29.99 inches and rising. At Lexington, it was mostly cloudy. The temperature was 72 degrees, the dew point 70, and the relative humidity 93%. The wind was southwest at 7 miles an hour. The pressure was 30.01 inches and rising. At Louisville, it was mostly cloudy. The temperature was 74 degrees, the dew point 71, and the relative humidity 91%. The wind was southwest at 6 miles an hour. The pressure was 29.98 inches and steady. At Frankfort, and the pressure was 29.99 inches and rising. Elsewhere around the region, at Wilmington, Ohio, rain was falling with a temperature of 73. At Indianapolis, it was partly cloudy with a temperature of 70. It was mostly cloudy with a temperature of 71 at Covington, 72 at London, and 71 at Bowling Green. It was cloudy with a temperature of 73 at Jasper, Indiana, and 69 at Jackson. Now for the official National Weather Service forecast for Frankfort and surrounding communities. Today, mostly sunny. Slight chance of thunderstorms. Some thunderstorms may produce heavy rainfall in the afternoon. Highs in the upper 80s. Southwest winds up to 10 miles an hour. Chance of thunderstorms 20%. Tonight, mostly clear until midnight, then becoming mostly cloudy. A 50% chance of thunderstorms. Some thunderstorms may produce heavy rainfall. Lows in the upper 60s. Southwest winds 5 to 10 miles an hour. Friday, showers likely and chance of thunderstorms in the morning, then chance of thunderstorms in the afternoon. Some thunderstorms may produce heavy rainfall. Highs in the mid-80s. Southwest winds 5 to 15 miles an hour. Chance of precipitation 70%. Friday night, showers and chance of thunderstorms. Some thunderstorms may produce heavy rainfall. Lows in the upper 60s. Southwest winds up to 10 miles an hour. Chance of precipitation 90%. And now the extended forecast for the radio listening area. Saturday and Saturday night, showers likely and chance of thunderstorms. Highs in the lower 80s. Lows in the mid 60s. Chance of precipitation 70%. Sunday and Sunday night, partly cloudy. Chance of showers and slight chance of thunderstorms. Highs in the mid-80s. Lows in the mid-60s. Chance of precipitation 40%. Monday and Monday night, mostly clear. A 20% chance of thunderstorms. Highs in the mid-80s. Lows in the mid-60s. Tuesday and Tuesday night, mostly clear. Highs in the upper 80s. Lows in the upper 60s. Wednesday and Wednesday night, mostly clear. Highs in the upper 80s. Lows around 70. The current time is 5:20 a.m. Eastern Daylight Time. Flood watch remains in effect from 2 p.m. Eastern Daylight Time or 1 p.m. Central Daylight Time this afternoon through late Saturday night. What? Flash flooding caused by excessive rainfall continues to be possible. Where, portions of Indiana, including the following areas, Clark, Crawford, DuBois, Floyd, Harrison, Jefferson, Orange, Perry, Scott and Washington and Kentucky, including the following areas, Adair, Allen, Anderson, Barron, Bourbon, Boyle, Breckenridge, Bullitt, Butler, Casey, Clark, Kentucky, Clinton, Cumberland, Edmondson, Fayette, Franklin, Garrard, Grayson, Green, Hancock, Hardin, Harrison, Kentucky, Hart, Henry, Jefferson, Jessamine, LaRue, Lincoln, Logan, Madison, Marion, Meade, Mercer,

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You should monitor later forecasts and be prepared to take action should flash flood warnings be issued. 5 a.m. Eastern Daylight Time weather conditions across north central Kentucky. At Frankfort, and the pressure was 29.99 inches and rising. At Lexington, it was mostly cloudy. The temperature was 72 degrees, the dew point 70, and the relative humidity 93%. The wind was southwest at 7 miles an hour. The pressure was 30.01 inches and rising. At Louisville, it was mostly cloudy. The temperature was 74 degrees, the dew point 71, and the relative humidity 91%. The wind was southwest at 6 miles an hour. The pressure was 29.98 inches and steady. At Frankfort, and the pressure was 29.99 inches and rising. Elsewhere around the region, at Wilmington, Ohio, rain was falling with a temperature of 73. At Indianapolis, it was partly cloudy with a temperature of 70. It was mostly cloudy with a temperature of 71 at Covington, 72 at London, and 71 at Bowling Green. It was cloudy with a temperature of 73 at Jasper, Indiana, and 69 at Jackson. Now for the official National Weather Service forecast for Frankfort and surrounding communities. Today, mostly sunny. Slight chance of thunderstorms. Some thunderstorms may produce heavy rainfall in the afternoon. Highs in the upper 80s. Southwest winds up to 10 miles an hour. Chance of thunderstorms 20%. Tonight, mostly clear until midnight, then becoming mostly cloudy. A 50% chance of thunderstorms. Some thunderstorms may produce heavy rainfall. Lows in the upper 60s. Southwest winds 5 to 10 miles an hour. Friday, showers likely and chance of thunderstorms in the morning, then chance of thunderstorms in the afternoon. Some thunderstorms may produce heavy rainfall. Highs in the mid-80s. Southwest winds 5 to 15 miles an hour. Chance of precipitation 70%. Friday night, showers and chance of thunderstorms. Some thunderstorms may produce heavy rainfall. Lows in the upper 60s. Southwest winds up to 10 miles an hour. Chance of precipitation 90%. And now the extended forecast for the radio listening area. Saturday and Saturday night, showers likely and chance of thunderstorms. Highs in the lower 80s. Lows in the mid 60s. Chance of precipitation 70%. Sunday and Sunday night, partly cloudy. Chance of showers and slight chance of thunderstorms. Highs in the mid-80s. Lows in the mid-60s. Chance of precipitation 40%. Monday and Monday night, mostly clear. A 20% chance of thunderstorms. Highs in the mid-80s. Lows in the mid-60s. Tuesday and Tuesday night, mostly clear. Highs in the upper 80s. Lows in the upper 60s. Wednesday and Wednesday night, mostly clear. Highs in the upper 80s. Lows around 70. The current time is 5:26 a.m. Eastern Daylight Time. Flood watch remains in effect from 2 p.m. Eastern Daylight Time or 1 p.m. Central Daylight Time this afternoon through late Saturday night. What? Flash flooding caused by excessive rainfall continues to be possible. Where? Portions of Indiana, including the following areas: Clark, Crawford, DuBois, Floyd, Harrison, Jefferson, Orange, Perry, Scott, and Washington, and Kentucky, including the following areas: Adair, Allen, Anderson, Barron, Bourbon, Boyle, Breckenridge, Bullitt, Butler, Casey, Clark, Kentucky, Clinton, Cumberland, Edmondson, Fayette, Franklin, Garrard, Grayson, Greene, Hancock, Hardin, Harrison, Kentucky, Hart.

Henry, Jefferson, Jessamine, LaRue, Lincoln, Logan, Madison, Marion, Meade, Mercer, Metcalf, Monroe, Nelson, Nicholas, Ohio, Oldham, Russell, Scott, Kentucky, Shelby, Simpson, Spencer, Taylor, Trimble, Warren, Washington, Kentucky, and Woodford. When, from 2 p.m. Eastern Daylight Time, or 1 p.m. Central Daylight Time this afternoon through late Saturday night. The following impacts are expected. Excessive runoff may result in flooding of rivers, creeks, streams, and other low-lying and flood-prone locations. Creeks and streams may rise out of their banks. Additional details, repeated rounds of showers and thunderstorms capable of heavy rain are expected late week through the weekend. Already wet soils in some areas will make flooding more susceptible, especially with each additional round of rainfall. Localized significant flooding may develop for areas that see several inches of rainfall. http://www.weather.gov/safety/flood. You should monitor later forecasts and be prepared to take action should flash flood warnings be issued. 5 a.m. Eastern Daylight Time weather conditions across north central Kentucky. At Frankfort, and the pressure was 29.99 inches and rising. At Lexington, it was mostly cloudy. The temperature was 72 degrees, the dew point 70, and the relative humidity 93%. The wind was southwest at 7 miles an hour. The pressure was 30.01 inches and rising. At Louisville, it was mostly cloudy. The temperature was 74 degrees, the dew point 71, and the relative humidity 91%. The wind was southwest at 6 miles an hour. The pressure was 29.98 inches and steady. At Frankfort, and the pressure was 29.99 inches and rising. Elsewhere around the region, at Wilmington, Ohio, rain was falling with a temperature of 73. At Indianapolis, it was partly cloudy with a temperature of 70. It was mostly cloudy with a temperature of 71 at Covington, 72 at London, and 71 at Bowling Green. It was cloudy with a temperature of 73 at Jasper, Indiana, and 69 at Jackson. Now for the official National Weather Service forecast for Frankfort and surrounding communities. Today, mostly sunny. Slight chance of thunderstorms. Some thunderstorms may produce heavy rainfall in the afternoon. Highs in the upper 80s. Southwest winds up to 10 miles an hour. Chance of thunderstorms 20%. Tonight, mostly clear until midnight, then becoming mostly cloudy. A 50% chance of thunderstorms. Some thunderstorms may produce heavy rainfall. Lows in the upper 60s. Southwest winds 5 to 10 miles an hour. Friday, showers likely and chance of thunderstorms in the morning, then chance of thunderstorms in the afternoon. Some thunderstorms may produce heavy rainfall. Highs in the mid-80s. Southwest winds 5 to 15 miles an hour. Chance of precipitation 70%. Friday night, showers and chance of thunderstorms. Some thunderstorms may produce heavy rainfall. Lows in the upper 60s. Southwest winds up to 10 miles an hour. Chance of precipitation 90%. And now the extended forecast for the radio listening area. Saturday and Saturday night, showers likely and chance of thunderstorms. Highs in the lower 80s. Lows in the mid-60s. Chance of precipitation 70%. Sunday and Sunday night, partly cloudy. Chance of showers and slight chance of thunderstorms. Highs in the mid-80s. Lows in the mid-60s. Chance of precipitation 40%. Monday and Monday night, mostly clear. A 20% chance of thunderstorms. Highs in the mid-80s. Lows in the mid-60s. Tuesday and Tuesday night, mostly clear. Highs in the upper 80s. Lows in the upper 60s. Wednesday and Wednesday night, mostly clear. Highs in the upper 80s.

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The current time is 5:32 a.m. Eastern Daylight Time. Flood watch remains in effect from 2 p.m. Eastern Daylight Time or 1 p.m. Central Daylight Time this afternoon through late Saturday night. What? Flash flooding caused by excessive rainfall continues to be possible. Where? Portions of Indiana, including the following areas: Clark, Crawford, DuBois, Floyd, Harrison, Jefferson, Orange, Perry, Scott, and Washington and Kentucky, including the following areas: Adair, Allen, Anderson, Barron, Bourbon, Boyle, Breckenridge, Bullitt, Butler, Casey, Clark, Kentucky, Clinton, Cumberland, Edmondson, Fayette, Franklin, Garrard, Grayson, Greene, Hancock, Hardin, Harrison, Kentucky, Hart, Henry, Jefferson, Jessamine, LaRue, Lincoln, Logan, Madison, Marion, Meade, Mercer, Lynn, Garrard, Grayson, Greene, Hancock, Hardin, Harrison, Kentucky, Hart, Henry, Jefferson, Jessamine, LaRue, Lincoln, Logan, Madison, Marion, Meade, Mercer, Metcalf, Monroe, Nelson, Nicholas, Ohio, Oldham, Russell, Scott, Kentucky, Shelby, Simpson, Spencer, Taylor, Trimble, Warren, Washington, Kentucky, and Woodford. When? From 2 p.m. Eastern Daylight Time or 1 p.m. Central Daylight Time this afternoon through late Saturday night. The following impacts are expected: excessive runoff may result in flooding of rivers, creeks, streams, and other low-lying and flood-prone locations. Creeks and streams may rise out of their banks. Additional details: repeated rounds of showers and thunderstorms capable of heavy rain are expected late week through the weekend. Already wet soils in some areas will make flooding more susceptible, especially with each additional round of rainfall. Localized significant flooding may develop for areas that see several inches of rainfall. http://www.weather.gov/safety/flood. You should monitor later forecasts and be prepared to take action should flash flood warnings be issued. 5 a.m. Eastern Daylight Time weather conditions across north central Kentucky. At Frankfort, and the pressure was 29.99 inches and rising. At Lexington, it was mostly cloudy. The temperature was 72 degrees, the dew point 70, and the relative humidity 93%. The wind was southwest at 7 miles an hour. The pressure was 30.01 inches and rising. At Louisville, it was mostly cloudy. The temperature was 74 degrees, the dew point 71, and the relative humidity 91%. The wind was southwest at 6 miles an hour. The pressure was 29.98 inches and steady. At Frankfort, and the pressure was 29.99 inches and rising. Elsewhere around the region, at Wilmington, Ohio, rain was falling with a temperature of 73. At Indianapolis, it was partly cloudy with a temperature of 70. It was mostly cloudy with a temperature of 71 at Covington, 72 at London, and 71 at Bowling Green. It was cloudy with a temperature of 73 at Jasper, Indiana, and 69 at Jackson. Now for the official National Weather Service forecast for Frankfort and surrounding communities. Today, mostly sunny. Slight chance of thunderstorms. Some thunderstorms may produce heavy rainfall in the afternoon. Highs in the upper 80s. Southwest winds up to 10 miles an hour. Chance of thunderstorms 20%. Tonight, mostly clear until midnight, then becoming mostly cloudy. A 50% chance of thunderstorms. Some thunderstorms may produce heavy rainfall. Lows in the upper 60s. Southwest winds 5 to 10 miles an hour. Friday, showers likely and chance of thunderstorms in the morning, then chance of thunderstorms in the afternoon. Some thunderstorms may produce heavy rainfall. Highs in the mid-80s. Southwest winds 5 to 15 miles an hour. Chance of precipitation 70%. Friday night, showers and chance of thunderstorms. Some thunderstorms may produce heavy rainfall.

lows in the upper 60s. Southwest winds up to 10 miles an hour. Chance of precipitation 90%. And now the extended forecast for the radio listening area. Saturday and Saturday night, showers likely and chance of thunderstorms. Highs in the lower 80s. Lows in the mid 60s. Chance of precipitation 70%. Sunday and Sunday night, partly cloudy. Chance of showers and slight chance of thunderstorms. Highs in the mid 80s. Lows in the mid 60s. Chance of precipitation 40%. Monday and Monday night, mostly clear. A 20% chance of thunderstorms. Highs in the mid 80s. Lows in the mid 60s. Tuesday and Tuesday night, mostly clear. Highs in the upper 80s. Lows in the upper 60s. Wednesday and Wednesday night, mostly clear. Highs in the upper 80s. Lows around 70. The current time is 5:38 a.m. Eastern Daylight Time. Flood watch remains in effect from 2 p.m. Eastern Daylight Time or 1 p.m. Central Daylight Time this afternoon through late Saturday night. What? Flash flooding caused by excessive rainfall continues to be possible. Where? Portions of Indiana, including the following areas: Clark, Crawford, DuBois, Floyd, Harrison, Jefferson, Orange, Perry, Scott, and Washington and Kentucky, including the following areas: Adair, Allen, Anderson, Barron, Bourbon, Boyle, Breckenridge, Bullitt, Butler, Casey, Clark, Kentucky, Clinton, Cumberland, Edmondson, Fayette, Franklin, Garrard, Grayson, Green, Hancock, Hardin, Harrison, Kentucky, Hart, Henry, Jefferson, Jessamine, LaRue, Lincoln, Logan, Madison, Marion, Meade, Mercer, Metcalf, Monroe, Nelson, Nicholas, Ohio, Oldham, Russell, Scott, Kentucky, Shelby, Simpson, Spencer, Taylor, Trimble, Warren, Washington, Kentucky, and Woodford. When? From 2 p.m. Eastern Daylight Time or 1 p.m. Central Daylight Time this afternoon through late Saturday night. The following impacts are expected. Excessive runoff may result in flooding of rivers, creeks, streams, and other low-lying and flood-prone locations. Creeks and streams may rise out of their banks. Additional details, repeated rounds of showers and thunderstorms capable of heavy rain are expected late week through the weekend. Already wet soils in some areas will make flooding more susceptible, especially with each additional round of rainfall. Localized significant flooding may develop for areas that see several inches of rainfall. http://www.weather.gov/safety/ Flood you should monitor later forecasts and be prepared to take action should flash flood warnings be issued. 5 a.m. Eastern Daylight Time weather conditions across north central Kentucky. At Frankfort. And the pressure was 29.99 inches and rising. At Lexington, it was mostly cloudy. The temperature was 72 degrees, the dew point 70, and the relative humidity 93%. The wind was southwest at 7 miles an hour. The pressure was 30.01 inches and rising. At Louisville, it was mostly cloudy. The temperature was 74 degrees, the dew point 71, and the relative humidity 91%. The wind was southwest at 6 miles an hour. The pressure was 29.98 inches and steady. At Frankfort, and the pressure was 29.99 inches and rising. Elsewhere around the region, at Wilmington, Ohio, rain was falling with a temperature of 73. At Indianapolis, it was partly cloudy with a temperature of 70. It was mostly cloudy with a temperature of 71 at Covington, 72 at London, and 71 at Bowling Green. It was cloudy with a temperature of 73 at Jasper, Indiana, and 69 at Jackson. Now for the official National Weather Service forecast for Frankfort and surrounding communities. Today, mostly sunny. Slight chance of thunderstorms. Some thunderstorms may produce heavy rainfall in the afternoon.

the upper 80s. Southwest winds up to 10 miles an hour. Chance of thunderstorms 20%. Tonight, mostly clear until midnight, then becoming mostly cloudy. A 50% chance of thunderstorms. Some thunderstorms may produce heavy rainfall. Lows in the upper 60s. Southwest winds 5 to 10 miles an hour. Friday, showers likely and chance of thunderstorms in the morning, then chance of thunderstorms in the afternoon. Some thunderstorms may produce heavy rainfall. Highs in the mid-80s. Southwest winds 5 to 15 miles an hour. Chance of precipitation 70%. Friday night, showers and chance of thunderstorms. Some thunderstorms may produce heavy rainfall. Lows in the upper 60s. Southwest winds up to 10 miles an hour. Chance of precipitation 90%. And now the extended forecast for the radio listening area. Saturday and Saturday night, showers likely and chance of thunderstorms. Highs in the lower 80s. Lows in the mid-60s. Chance of precipitation 70%. Sunday and Sunday night, partly cloudy. Chance of showers and slight chance of thunderstorms. Highs in the mid-80s. Lows in the mid-60s. Chance of precipitation 40%. Monday and Monday night, mostly clear. A 20% chance of thunderstorms. Highs in the mid-80s. Lows in the mid-60s. Tuesday and Tuesday night, mostly clear. Highs in the upper 80s. Lows in the upper 60s. Wednesday and Wednesday night, mostly clear. Highs in the upper 80s. Lows around 70. 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The current time is 5:44 a.m. Eastern Daylight Time. Flood watch remains in effect from 2 p.m. Eastern Daylight Time, or 1 p.m. Central Daylight Time this afternoon through late Saturday night. What? Flash flooding caused by excessive rainfall continues to be possible. Where? Portions of Indiana, including the following areas: Clark, Crawford, DuBois, Floyd, Harrison, Jefferson, Orange, Perry, Scott, and Washington and Kentucky, including the following areas: Adair, Allen, Anderson, Barron, Bourbon, Boyle, Breckenridge, Bullitt, Butler, Casey, Clark, Kentucky, Clinton, Cumberland, Edmondson, Fayette, Franklin, Garrard, Grayson, Greene, Hancock, Hardin, Harrison, Kentucky, Hart, Henry, Jefferson, Jessamine, LaRue, Lincoln, Logan, Madison, Marion, Meade, Mercer, Metcalf, Monroe, Nelson, Nicholas, Ohio, Oldham, Russell, Scott, Kentucky, Shelby, Simpson, Spencer, Taylor, Trimble, Warren, Washington, Kentucky, and Woodford. When? From 2 p.m. Eastern Daylight Time, or 1 p.m. Central Daylight Time this afternoon through late Saturday night. The following impacts are expected: excessive runoff may result in flooding of rivers, creeks, streams, and other low-lying and flood-prone locations. Creeks and streams may rise out of their banks. Additional details: repeated rounds of showers and thunderstorms capable of heavy rain are expected late week through the weekend. Already wet soils in some areas will make flooding more susceptible, especially with each additional round of rainfall. Localized significant flooding may develop for areas that see several inches of rainfall. http://www.weather.gov/safety/ Flood you should monitor later forecasts and be prepared to take action should flash flood warnings be issued. 5 a.m. Eastern Daylight Time weather conditions across north central Kentucky. At Frankfort. And the pressure was 29.99 inches and rising. At Lexington, it was mostly cloudy. The temperature was 72 degrees, the dew point 70, and the relative humidity 93%. The wind was south.

west at 7 miles an hour. The pressure was 30.01 inches and rising. At Louisville, it was mostly cloudy. The temperature was 74 degrees, the dew point 71, and the relative humidity 91%. The wind was southwest at 6 miles an hour. The pressure was 29.98 inches and steady. At Frankfort, and the pressure was 29.99 inches and rising. Elsewhere around the region, at Wilmington, Ohio, rain was falling with a temperature of 73. At Indianapolis, it was partly cloudy with a temperature of 70. It was mostly cloudy with a temperature of 71 at Covington, 72 at London, and 71 at Bowling Green. It was cloudy with a temperature of 73 at Jasper, Indiana, and 69 at Jackson. Now for the official National Weather Service forecast for Frankfort and surrounding communities. Today, mostly sunny. Slight chance of thunderstorms. Some thunderstorms may produce heavy rainfall in the afternoon. Highs in the upper 80s. Southwest winds up to 10 miles an hour. Chance of thunderstorms 20%. Tonight, mostly clear until midnight, then becoming mostly cloudy. A 50% chance of thunderstorms. Some thunderstorms may produce heavy rainfall. Lows in the upper 60s. Southwest winds 5 to 10 miles an hour. Friday, showers likely and chance of thunderstorms in the morning, then chance of thunderstorms in the afternoon. Some thunderstorms may produce heavy rainfall. Highs in the mid-80s. Southwest winds 5 to 15 miles an hour. Chance of precipitation 70%. Friday night, showers and chance of thunderstorms. Some thunderstorms may produce heavy rainfall. Lows in the upper 60s. Southwest winds up to 10 miles an hour. Chance of precipitation 90%. And now the extended forecast for the radio listening area. Saturday and Saturday night, showers likely and chance of thunderstorms. Highs in the lower 80s. Lows in the mid-60s. Chance of precipitation 70%. Sunday and Sunday night, partly cloudy. Chance of showers and slight chance of thunderstorms. Highs in the mid-80s. Lows in the mid-60s. Chance of precipitation 40%. Monday and Monday night, mostly clear. A 20% chance of thunderstorms. Highs in the mid-80s. Lows in the mid-60s. Tuesday and Tuesday night, mostly clear. Highs in the upper 80s. Lows in the upper 60s. Wednesday and Wednesday night, mostly clear. Highs in the upper 80s. Lows around 70. The current time is 5:50 a.m. Eastern Daylight Time. Flood watch remains in effect from 2 p.m. Eastern Daylight Time or 1 p.m. Central Daylight Time this afternoon through late Saturday night. What? Flash flooding caused by excessive rainfall continues to be possible. Where? Portions of Indiana, including the following areas: Clark, Crawford, DuBois, Floyd, Harrison, Jefferson, Orange, Perry, Scott, and Washington and Kentucky, including the following areas: Adair, Allen, Anderson, Barron, Bourbon, Boyle, Breckenridge, Bullitt, Butler, Casey, Clark, Kentucky, Clinton, Cumberland, Edmondson, Fayette, Franklin, Garrard, Grayson, Greene, Hancock, Hardin, Harrison, Kentucky, Hart, Henry, Jefferson, Jessamine, LaRue, Lincoln, Logan, Madison, Marion, Meade, Mercer, Metcalf, Monroe, Nelson, Nicholas, Ohio, Oldham, Russell, Scott, Kentucky, Shelby, Simpson, Spencer, Taylor, Trimble, Warren, Washington, Kentucky, and Woodford. When? From 2 p.m. Eastern Daylight Time or 1 p.m. Central Daylight Time this afternoon through late Saturday night. The following impacts are expected: excessive runoff may result in flooding of rivers, creeks, streams, and other low-lying and flood-prone locations. Creeks and streams may rise out of their banks. Additional details: repeated rounds of showers and thunderstorms capable of heavy rain are expected.

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Already wet soils in some areas will make flooding more susceptible, especially with each additional round of rainfall. Localized significant flooding may develop for areas that see several inches of rainfall. http://www.weather.gov/safety/flood. You should monitor later forecasts and be prepared to take action should flash flood warnings be issued. 5 a.m. Eastern Daylight Time weather conditions across north central Kentucky. At Frankfort, and the pressure was 29.99 inches and rising. At Lexington, it was mostly cloudy. The temperature was 72 degrees, the dew point 70, and the relative humidity 93%. The wind was southwest at 7 miles an hour. The pressure was 30.01 inches and rising. At Louisville, it was mostly cloudy. The temperature was 74 degrees, the dew point 71, and the relative humidity 91%. The wind was southwest at 6 miles an hour. The pressure was 29.98 inches and steady. At Frankfort, and the pressure was 29.99 inches and rising. Elsewhere around the region, at Wilmington, Ohio, rain was falling with a temperature of 73. At Indianapolis, it was partly cloudy with a temperature of 70. It was mostly cloudy with a temperature of 71 at Covington, 72 at London, and 71 at Bowling Green. It was cloudy with a temperature of 73 at Jasper, Indiana, and 69 at Jackson. Now for the official National Weather Service forecast for Frankfort and surrounding communities. Today, mostly sunny. Slight chance of thunderstorms. Some thunderstorms may produce heavy rainfall in the afternoon. Highs in the upper 80s. Southwest winds up to 10 miles an hour. Chance of thunderstorms 20%. Tonight, mostly clear until midnight, then becoming mostly cloudy. A 50% chance of thunderstorms. Some thunderstorms may produce heavy rainfall. Lows in the upper 60s. Southwest winds 5 to 10 miles an hour. Friday, showers likely and chance of thunderstorms in the morning, then chance of thunderstorms in the afternoon. Some thunderstorms may produce heavy rainfall. Highs in the mid-80s. Southwest winds 5 to 15 miles an hour. Chance of precipitation 70%. Friday night, showers and chance of thunderstorms. Some thunderstorms may produce heavy rainfall. Lows in the upper 60s. Southwest winds up to 10 miles an hour. Chance of precipitation 90%. And now the extended forecast for the radio listening area. Saturday and Saturday night, showers likely and chance of thunderstorms. Highs in the lower 80s. Lows in the mid-60s. Chance of precipitation 70%. Sunday and Sunday night, partly cloudy. Chance of showers and slight chance of thunderstorms. Highs in the mid-80s. Lows in the mid-60s. Chance of precipitation 40%. Monday and Monday night, mostly clear. A 20% chance of thunderstorms. Highs in the mid-80s. Lows in the mid-60s. Tuesday and Tuesday night, mostly clear. Highs in the upper 80s. Lows in the upper 60s. Wednesday and Wednesday night, mostly clear. Highs in the upper 80s. Lows around 70. The current time is 5:56 a.m. Eastern Daylight Time. Flood watch remains in effect from 2 p.m. Eastern Daylight Time or 1 p.m. Central Daylight Time this afternoon through late Saturday night. What? Flash flooding caused by excessive rainfall continues to be possible. Where? Portions of Indiana, including the following areas: Clark, Crawford, DuBois, Floyd, Harrison, Jefferson, Orange, Perry, Scott, and Washington and Kentucky, including the following areas: Adair, Allen, Anderson, Barron, Bourbon, Boyle, Breckenridge, Bullitt, Butler, Casey, Clark, Kentucky, Clinton, Cumberland, Edmondson,

Bennett, Franklin, Garrett, Grayson, Green, Hancock, Hardin, Harrison, Kentucky, Hart, Henry, Jefferson, Jessamine, LaRue, Lincoln, Logan, Madison, Marion, Meade, Mercer, Metcalf, Monroe, Nelson, Nicholas, Ohio, Oldham, Russell, Scott, Kentucky, Shelby, Simpson, Spencer, Taylor, Trimble, Warren, Washington, Kentucky, and Woodford. When, from 2 p.m. Eastern Daylight Time, or 1 p.m. Central Daylight Time this afternoon through late Saturday night. The following impacts are expected. Excessive runoff may result in flooding of rivers, creeks, streams, and other low-lying and flood-prone locations. Creeks and streams may rise out of their banks. Additional details, repeated rounds of showers and thunderstorms capable of heavy rain are expected late week through the weekend. Already wet soils in some areas will make flooding more susceptible, especially with each additional round of rainfall. Localized significant flooding may develop for areas that see several inches of rainfall. http://www.weather.gov/safety/flood. You should monitor later forecasts and be prepared to take action should flash flood warnings be issued. 5 a.m. Eastern Daylight Time weather conditions across north central Kentucky. At Frankfort, and the pressure was 29.99 inches and rising. At Lexington, it was mostly cloudy. The temperature was 72 degrees, the dew point 70, and the relative humidity 93%. The wind was southwest at 7 miles an hour. The pressure was 30.01 inches and rising. At Louisville, it was mostly cloudy. The temperature was 74 degrees, the dew point 71, and the relative humidity 91%. The wind was southwest at 6 miles an hour. The pressure was 29.98 inches and steady. At Frankfort, and the pressure was 29.99 inches and rising. Elsewhere around the region, at Wilmington, Ohio, rain was falling with a temperature of 73. At Indianapolis, it was partly cloudy with a temperature of 70. It was mostly cloudy with a temperature of 71 at Covington, 72 at London, and 71 at Bowling Green. It was cloudy with a temperature of 73 at Jasper, Indiana, and 69 at Jackson. Now for the official National Weather Service forecast for Frankfort and surrounding communities. Today, mostly sunny. Slight chance of thunderstorms. Some thunderstorms may produce heavy rainfall in the afternoon. Highs in the upper 80s. Southwest winds up to 10 miles an hour. Chance of thunderstorms 20%. Tonight, mostly clear until midnight, then becoming mostly cloudy. A 50% chance of thunderstorms. Some thunderstorms may produce heavy rainfall. Lows in the upper 60s. Southwest winds 5 to 10 miles an hour. Friday, showers likely and chance of thunderstorms in the morning, then chance of thunderstorms in the afternoon. Some thunderstorms may produce heavy rainfall. Highs in the mid-80s. Southwest winds 5 to 15 miles an hour. Chance of precipitation 70%. Friday night, showers and chance of thunderstorms. Some thunderstorms may produce heavy rainfall. Lows in the upper 60s. Southwest winds up to 10 miles an hour. Chance of precipitation 90%. And now the extended forecast for the radio listening area. Saturday and Saturday night, showers likely and chance of thunderstorms. Highs in the lower 80s. Lows in the mid-60s. Chance of precipitation 70%. Sunday and Sunday night, partly cloudy. Chance of showers and slight chance of thunderstorms. Highs in the mid-80s. Lows in the mid-60s. Chance of precipitation 40%. Monday and Monday night, mostly clear. A 20% chance of thunderstorms. Highs in the mid-80s. Lows in the mid-60s. Tuesday and Tuesday night, mostly clear. Highs in the upper 80s. Lows in the upper 60s.

Wednesday and Wednesday night, mostly clear. Highs in the upper 80s. Lows around 70. The current time is 6:02 a.m. Eastern Daylight Time. Flood watch remains in effect from 2 p.m. Eastern Daylight Time or 1 p.m. Central Daylight Time this afternoon through late Saturday night. What? Flash flooding caused by excessive rainfall continues to be possible. Where? Portions of Indiana, including the following areas: Clark, Crawford, DuBois, Floyd, Harrison, Jefferson, Orange, Perry, Scott, and Washington and Kentucky, including the following areas: Adair, Allen, Anderson, Barron, Bourbon, Boyle, Breckenridge, Bullitt, Butler, Casey, Clark, Kentucky, Clinton, Cumberland, Edmondson, Fayette, Franklin, Garrard, Grayson, Greene, Hancock, Hardin, Harrison, Kentucky, Hart, Henry, Jefferson, Jessamine, LaRue, Lincoln, Logan, Madison, Marion, Meade, Mercer, Metcalf, Monroe, Nelson, Nicholas, Ohio, Oldham, Russell, Scott, Kentucky, Shelby, Simpson, Spencer, Taylor, Trimble, Warren, Washington, Kentucky, and Woodford. When? From 2 p.m. Eastern Daylight Time or 1 p.m. Central Daylight Time this afternoon through late Saturday night. The following impacts are expected. Excessive runoff may result in flooding of rivers, creeks, streams, and other low-lying and flood-prone locations. Creeks and streams may rise out of their banks. Additional details, repeated rounds of showers and thunderstorms capable of heavy rain are expected late week through the weekend. Already wet soils in some areas will make flooding more susceptible, especially with each additional round of rainfall. Localized significant flooding may develop for areas that see several inches of rainfall. http://www.weather.gov/safety/ Flood. You should monitor later forecasts and be prepared to take action should flash flood warnings be issued. 5 a.m. Eastern Daylight Time weather conditions across north central Kentucky. At Frankfort, and the pressure was 29.99 inches and rising. At Lexington, it was mostly cloudy. The temperature was 72 degrees, the dew point 70, and the relative humidity 93%. The wind was southwest at 7 miles an hour. The pressure was 30.01 inches and rising. At Louisville, it was mostly cloudy. The temperature was 74 degrees, the dew point 71, and the relative humidity 91%. The wind was southwest at 6 miles an hour. The pressure was 29.98 inches and steady. At Frankfort, and the pressure was 29.99 inches and rising. Elsewhere around the region, at Wilmington, Ohio, rain was falling with a temperature of 73. At Indianapolis, it was partly cloudy with a temperature of 70. It was mostly cloudy with a temperature of 71 at Covington, 72 at London, and 71 at Bowling Green. It was cloudy with a temperature of 73 at Jasper, Indiana, and 69 at Jackson. 6 a.m. Eastern Daylight Time weather conditions across north central Kentucky. At Frankfort, and the pressure was 29.99 inches and steady. At Lexington, it was cloudy. The temperature was 72 degrees, the dew point 70, and the relative humidity 93%. The wind was southwest at 6 miles an hour. The pressure was 30.01 inches and steady. At Louisville, it was cloudy. The temperature was 73 degrees, the dew point 71, and the relative humidity 93%. The wind was southwest at 3 miles an hour. The pressure was 29.98 inches and steady. At Frankfort, and the pressure was 29.99 inches and steady. Elsewhere around the region, at Wilmington, Ohio, rain was falling with a temperature of 72. At Jackson, fog was reported with a temperature of 69. It was partly cloudy with a temperature of 71 at Indianapolis, 72 at Jasper, Indiana, and 71 at Bowling Green. At Covington,
it was mostly cloudy, with a temperature of 71. At London, it was cloudy, with a temperature of 72. Now for the official National Weather Service forecast for Frankfurt and surrounding communities. Today, mostly sunny. Slight chance of thunderstorms. Some thunderstorms may produce heavy rainfall in the afternoon. Highs in the upper 80s. Southwest winds up to 10 miles an hour. Chance of thunderstorms 20%. Tonight, mostly clear until midnight, then becoming mostly cloudy. A 50% chance of thunderstorms. Some thunderstorms may produce heavy rainfall. Lows in the upper 60s. Southwest winds 5 to 10 miles an hour. Friday, showers likely and chance of thunderstorms in the morning, then chance of thunderstorms in the afternoon. Some thunderstorms may produce heavy rainfall. Highs in the mid-80s. Southwest winds 5 to 15 miles an hour. Chance of precipitation 70%. Friday night, showers and chance of thunderstorms. Some thunderstorms may produce heavy rainfall. Lows in the upper 60s. Southwest winds up to 10 miles an hour. Chance of precipitation 90%. And now the extended forecast for the radio listening area. Saturday and Saturday night, showers likely and chance of thunderstorms. Highs in the lower 80s. Lows in the mid-60s. Chance of precipitation 70%. Sunday and Sunday night, partly cloudy. Chance of showers and slight chance of thunderstorms. Highs in the mid-80s. Lows in the mid-60s. Chance of precipitation 40%. Monday and Monday night, mostly clear. A 20% chance of thunderstorms. Highs in the mid-80s. Lows in the mid-60s. Tuesday and Tuesday night, mostly clear. Highs in the upper 80s. Lows in the upper 60s. Wednesday and Wednesday night, mostly clear. Highs in the upper 80s. Lows around 70. The current time is 6:09 a.m. Eastern Daylight Time. Flood watch remains in effect from 2 p.m. Eastern Daylight Time or 1 p.m. Central Daylight Time this afternoon through late Saturday night. What? Flash flooding caused by excessive rainfall continues to be possible. Where? Portions of Indiana, including the following areas: Clark, Crawford, DuBois, Floyd, Harrison, Jefferson, Orange, Perry, Scott, and Washington and Kentucky, including the following areas: Adair, Allen, Anderson, Barron, Bourbon, Boyle, Breckenridge, Bullitt, Butler, Casey, Clark, Kentucky, Clinton, Cumberland, Edmondson, Fayette, Franklin, Garrard, Grayson, Greene, Hancock, Hardin, Harrison, Kentucky, Hart, Henry, Jefferson, Jessamine, LaRue, Lincoln, Logan, Madison, Marion, Meade, Mercer, Metcalf, Monroe, Nelson, Nicholas, Ohio, Oldham, Russell, Scott, Kentucky, Shelby, Simpson, Spencer, Taylor, Trimble, Warren, Washington, Kentucky, and Woodford. When? From 2 p.m. Eastern Daylight Time or 1 p.m. Central Daylight Time this afternoon through late Saturday night. The following impacts are expected: excessive runoff may result in flooding of rivers, creeks, streams, and other low-lying and flood-prone locations. Creeks and streams may rise out of their banks. Additional details: repeated rounds of showers and thunderstorms capable of heavy rain are expected late week through the weekend. Already wet soils in some areas will make flooding more susceptible, especially with each additional round of rainfall. Localized significant flooding may develop for areas that see several inches of rainfall. http://www.weather.gov/safety/flood You should monitor later forecasts and be prepared to take action should flash flood warnings be issued. 6 a.m. Eastern Daylight Time weather conditions across north central Kentucky. At Frankfort, and the pressure was 29.99 inches and steady. At Lexington, it was cloudy. The temperature was 72 degrees
the dew point 70, and the relative humidity 93%.

5%. The wind was southwest at 6 miles an hour. The pressure was 30.01 inches and steady. At Louisville, it was cloudy. The temperature was 73 degrees, the dew point 71, and the relative humidity 93%. The wind was southwest at 3 miles an hour. The pressure was 29.98 inches and steady. At Frankfurt, and the pressure was 29.99 inches and steady. Elsewhere around the region, at Wilmington, Ohio, rain was falling with a temperature of 72. At Jackson, fog was reported with a temperature of 69. It was partly cloudy with a temperature of 71 at Indianapolis, 72 at Jasper, Indiana, and 71 at Bowling Green. At Covington, it was mostly cloudy with a temperature of 71. At London, it was cloudy with a temperature of 72. 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At Frankfurt, and the pressure was 29.99 inches and steady. At Lexington, it was cloudy. The temperature was 72 degrees, the dew point 70, and the relative humidity 93%. The wind was southwest at 6 miles an hour. The pressure was 30.01 inches and steady. At Louisville, it was cloudy. The temperature was 73 degrees, the dew point 71, and the relative humidity 93%. The wind was southwest at 3 miles an hour. The pressure was 29.98 inches and steady. At Frankfurt, and the pressure was 29.99 inches and steady. Elsewhere around the region, at Wilmington, Ohio, rain was falling with a temperature of 72. It was partly cloudy with a temperature of 71 at Indianapolis and 72 at Jasper, Indiana. It was mostly cloudy with a temperature of 71 at Covington and 71 at Bowling Green. It was cloudy with a temperature of 69 at Jackson and 72 at London. Now for the official National Weather Service forecast for Frankfurt and surrounding communities. Today, mostly sunny. Slight chance of thunderstorms. Some thunderstorms may produce heavy rainfall in the afternoon. Highs in the upper 80s. Southwest winds up to 10 miles an hour. Chance of thunderstorms 20%. Tonight, mostly clear until midnight, then becoming mostly cloudy. A 50% chance of thunderstorms. Some thunderstorms may produce heavy rainfall. Lows in the upper 60s. Southwest winds 5 to 10 miles an hour. Friday, showers likely and chance of thunderstorms in the morning, then chance of thunderstorms in the afternoon. Some thunderstorms may produce heavy rainfall. Highs in the mid-80s. Southwest winds 5 to 15 miles an hour. Chance of precipitation 70%. Friday night, showers and chance of thunderstorms. Some thunderstorms may produce heavy rainfall. Lows in the upper 60s. Southwest winds up to 10 miles an hour. Chance of precipitation 90%. And now the extended forecast for the radio listening area. Saturday and Saturday night, showers likely and chance of thunderstorms. Highs in the lower 80s. Lows in the mid-60s. Chance of precipitation 70%. Sunday and Sunday night, partly cloudy. Chance of showers and slight chance of thunderstorms. Highs in the mid-80s. Lows in the mid-60s. Chance of precipitation 40%. Monday and Monday night, mostly clear. A 20% chance of thunderstorms. Highs in the mid-80s. Lows in the mid-60s. Tuesday and Tuesday night, mostly clear. Highs in the upper 80s. Lows in the upper 60s.
Wednesday and Wednesday night, mostly clear. Highs in the upper 80s. Lows around 70. The current time is 6:17 a.m. Eastern Daylight Time. Flood watch remains in effect from 2 p.m. Eastern Daylight Time or 1 p.m. Central Daylight Time this afternoon through late Saturday night. What? Flash flooding caused by excessive rainfall continues to be possible. Where? Portions of Indiana, including the following areas: Clark, Crawford, DuBois, Floyd, Harrison, Jefferson, Orange, Perry, Scott, and Washington and Kentucky, including the following areas: Adair, Allen, Anderson, Barron, Bourbon, Boyle, Breckenridge, Bullitt, Butler, Casey, Clark, Kentucky, Clinton, Cumberland, Edmondson, Fayette, Franklin, Garrard, Grayson, Green, Hancock, Hardin, Harrison, Kentucky, Hart, Henry, Jefferson, Jessamine, LaRue, Lincoln, Logan, Madison, Marion, Meade, Mercer, Metcalf, Monroe, Nelson, Nicholas, Ohio, Oldham, Russell, Scott, Kentucky, Shelby, Simpson, Spencer, Taylor, Trimble, Warren, Washington, Kentucky, and Woodford. When? From 2 p.m. Eastern Daylight Time or 1 p.m. Central Daylight Time this afternoon through late Saturday night. The following impacts are expected. Excessive runoff may result in flooding of rivers, creeks, streams, and other low-lying and flood-prone locations. Creeks and streams may rise out of their banks. Additional details, repeated rounds of showers and thunderstorms capable of heavy rain are expected late week through the weekend. Already wet soils in some areas will make flooding more susceptible, especially with each additional round of rainfall. Localized significant flooding may develop for areas that see several inches of rainfall. http://www.weather.gov/safety/ Flood you should monitor later forecasts and be prepared to take action should flash flood warnings be issued. 6 a.m. Eastern Daylight Time weather conditions across north central Kentucky. At Frankfort. And the pressure was 29.99 inches and steady. At Lexington, it was cloudy. The temperature was 72 degrees, the dew point 70, and the relative humidity 93%. The wind was southwest at 6 miles an hour. The pressure was 30.01 inches and steady. At Louisville, it was cloudy. The temperature was 73 degrees, the dew point 71, and the relative humidity 93%. The wind was southwest at 3 miles an hour. The pressure was 29.98 inches and steady. At Frankfort, and the pressure was 29.99 inches and steady. Elsewhere around the region, at Wilmington, Ohio, rain was falling with a temperature of 72. It was partly cloudy with a temperature of 71 at Indianapolis and 72 at Jasper, Indiana. It was mostly cloudy with a temperature of 71 at Covington and 71 at Bowling Green. It was cloudy with a temperature of 69 at Jackson and 72 at London. Now for the official National Weather Service forecast for Frankfort and surrounding communities. Today, mostly sunny. Slight chance of thunderstorms. Some thunderstorms may produce heavy rainfall in the afternoon. Highs in the upper 80s. Southwest winds up to 10 miles an hour. Chance of thunderstorms 20%. Tonight, mostly clear until midnight, then becoming mostly cloudy. A 50% chance of thunderstorms. Some thunderstorms may produce heavy rainfall. Lows in the upper 60s. Southwest winds 5 to 10 miles an hour. Friday, showers likely and chance of thunderstorms in the morning, then chance of thunderstorms in the afternoon. Some thunderstorms may produce heavy rainfall. Highs in the mid-80s. Southwest winds 5 to 15 miles an hour. Chance of precipitation 70%. Friday night, showers and chance of thunderstorms. Some thunderstorms may produce heavy rainfall. Lows in the upper 60s. Southwest winds up to 10 miles an hour.
Chance of precipitation 90%.

the upper 80s. Lows in the upper 60s. Wednesday and Wednesday night, mostly clear. Highs in the upper 80s. Lows around 70. The current time is 6:23 a.m. Eastern Daylight Time. Flood watch remains in effect from 2 p.m. Eastern Daylight Time for 1 p.m. Central Daylight Time this afternoon through late Saturday night. What? Flash flooding caused by excessive rainfall continues to be possible. Where? Portions of Indiana, including the following areas: Clark, Crawford, DuBois, Floyd, Harrison, Jefferson, Orange, Perry, Scott, and Washington and Kentucky, including the following areas: Adair, Allen, Anderson, Barron, Bourbon, Boyle, Breckenridge, Bullitt, Butler, Casey, Clark, Kentucky, Clinton, Cumberland, Edmondson, Fayette, Franklin, Garrard, Grayson, Greene, Hancock, Hardin, Harrison, Kentucky, Hart, Henry, Jefferson, Jessamine, LaRue, Lincoln, Logan, Madison, Marion, Meade, Mercer, Metcalf, Monroe, Nelson, Nicholas, Ohio, Oldham, Russell, Scott, Kentucky, Shelby, Simpson, Spencer, Taylor, Trimble, Warren, Washington, Kentucky, and Woodford. When? From 2 p.m. Eastern Daylight Time or 1 p.m. Central Daylight Time this afternoon through late Saturday night. The following impacts are expected: excessive runoff may result in flooding of rivers, creeks, streams, and other low-lying and flood-prone locations. Creeks and streams may rise out of their banks. Additional details: repeated rounds of showers and thunderstorms capable of heavy rain are expected late week through the weekend. Already wet soils in some areas will make flooding more susceptible, especially with each additional round of rainfall. Localized significant flooding may develop for areas that see several inches of rainfall. http://www.weather.gov/safety/flood. You should monitor later forecasts and be prepared to take action should flash flood warnings be issued. 6 a.m. Eastern Daylight Time weather conditions across north central Kentucky. At Frankfort, and the pressure was 29.99 inches and steady. At Lexington, it was cloudy. The temperature was 72 degrees, the dew point 70, and the relative humidity 93%. The wind was southwest at 6 miles an hour. The pressure was 30.01 inches and steady. At Louisville, it was cloudy. The temperature was 73 degrees, the dew point 71, and the relative humidity 93%. The wind was southwest at 3 miles an hour. The pressure was 29.98 inches and steady. At Frankfort, and the pressure was 29.99 inches and steady. Elsewhere around the region, at Wilmington, Ohio, rain was falling with a temperature of 72. It was partly cloudy with a temperature of 71 at Indianapolis and 72 at Jasper, Indiana. It was mostly cloudy with a temperature of 71 at Covington and 71 at Bowling Green. It was cloudy with a temperature of 69 at Jackson and 72 at London. Now for the official National Weather Service forecast for Frankfort and surrounding communities. Today, mostly sunny. Slight chance of thunderstorms. Some thunderstorms may produce heavy rainfall in the afternoon. Highs in the upper 80s. Southwest winds up to 10 miles an hour. Chance of thunderstorms 20%. Tonight, mostly clear until midnight, then becoming mostly cloudy. A 50% chance of thunderstorms. Some thunderstorms may produce heavy rainfall. Lows in the upper 60s. Southwest winds 5 to 10 miles an hour. Friday, showers likely and chance of thunderstorms in the morning, then chance of thunderstorms in the afternoon. Some thunderstorms may produce heavy rainfall. Highs in the mid-80s. Southwest winds 5 to 15 miles an hour. Chance of precipitation 70%. Friday night, showers and chance of thunderstorms. Some thunderstorms may produce heavy rainfall. Lows in the upper 60s. South

west winds up to 10 miles an hour. Chance of precipitation 90%. And now the extended forecast for the radio listening area. Saturday and Saturday night, showers likely and chance of thunderstorms. Highs in the lower 80s. Lows in the mid-60s. Chance of precipitation 70%. Sunday and Sunday night, partly cloudy. Chance of showers and slight chance of thunderstorms. Highs in the mid-80s. Lows in the mid-60s. Chance of precipitation 40%. Monday and Monday night, mostly clear. A 20% chance of thunderstorms. Highs in the mid-80s. Lows in the mid-60s. Tuesday and Tuesday night, mostly clear. Highs in the upper 80s. Lows in the upper 60s. Wednesday and Wednesday night, mostly clear. Highs in the upper 80s. Lows around 70. The current time is 6:28 a.m. Eastern Daylight Time. Flood watch remains in effect from 2 p.m. Eastern Daylight Time or 1 p.m. Central Daylight Time this afternoon through late Saturday night. What? Flash flooding caused by excessive rainfall continues to be possible. Where? Portions of Indiana, including the following areas: Clark, Crawford, DuBois, Floyd, Harrison, Jefferson, Orange, Perry, Scott, and Washington and Kentucky, including the following areas: Adair, Allen, Anderson, Barron, Bourbon, Boyle, Breckenridge, Bullitt, Butler, Casey, Clark, Kentucky, Clinton, Cumberland, Edmondson, Fayette, Franklin, Garrard, Grayson, Greene, Hancock, Hardin, Harrison, Kentucky, Hart, Henry, Jefferson, Jessamine, LaRue, Lincoln, Logan, Madison, Marion, Meade, Mercer, Metcalf, Monroe, Nelson, Nicholas, Ohio, Oldham, Russell, Scott, Kentucky, Shelby, Simpson, Spencer, Taylor, Trimble, Warren, Washington, Kentucky, and Woodford. When? From 2 p.m. Eastern Daylight Time or 1 p.m. Central Daylight Time this afternoon through late Saturday night. The following impacts are expected. Excessive runoff may result in flooding of rivers, creeks, streams, and other low-lying and flood-prone locations. Creeks and streams may rise out of their banks. Additional details, repeated rounds of showers and thunderstorms capable of heavy rain are expected late week through the weekend. Already wet soils in some areas will make flooding more susceptible, especially with each additional round of rainfall. Localized significant flooding may develop for areas that see several inches of rainfall. http://www.weather.gov/safety/flood. You should monitor later forecasts and be prepared to take action should flash flood warnings be issued. 6 a.m. Eastern Daylight Time weather conditions across north central Kentucky. At Frankfort, and the pressure was 29.99 inches and steady. At Lexington, it was cloudy. The temperature was 72 degrees, the dew point 70, and the relative humidity 93%. The wind was southwest at 6 miles an hour. The pressure was 30.01 inches and steady. At Louisville, it was cloudy. The temperature was 73 degrees, the dew point 71, and the relative humidity 93%. The wind was southwest at 3 miles an hour. The pressure was 29.98 inches and steady. At Frankfort, and the pressure was 29.99 inches and steady. Elsewhere around the region, at Wilmington, Ohio, rain was falling with a temperature of 72. It was partly cloudy with a temperature of 71 at Indianapolis and 72 at Jasper, Indiana. It was mostly cloudy with a temperature of 71 at Covington and 71 at Bowling Green. It was cloudy with a temperature of 69 at Jackson and 72 at London. Now for the official National Weather Service forecast for Frankfort and surrounding communities. Today, mostly sunny. Slight chance of thunderstorms. Some thunderstorms may produce heavy rainfall in the afternoon. Highs in the upper 80s. Southwest winds up to 10 miles an hour.

chance of thunderstorms 20%. Tonight, mostly clear until midnight, then becoming mostly cloudy. A 50% chance of thunderstorms. Some thunderstorms may produce heavy rainfall. Lows in the upper 60s. Southwest winds 5 to 10 miles an hour. Friday, showers likely and chance of thunderstorm fall. Lows in the upper 60s. Southwest winds 5 to 10 miles an hour. Friday, showers likely and chance of thunderstorms in the morning, then chance of thunderstorms in the afternoon. Some thunderstorms may produce heavy rainfall. Highs in the mid-80s. Southwest winds 5 to 15 miles an hour. Chance of precipitation 70%. Friday night, showers and chance of thunderstorms. Some thunderstorms may produce heavy rainfall. Lows in the upper 60s. Southwest winds up to 10 miles an hour. Chance of precipitation 90%. And now the extended forecast for the radio listening area. Saturday and Saturday night, showers likely and chance of thunderstorms. Highs in the lower 80s. Lows in the mid 60s. Chance of precipitation 70%. Sunday and Sunday night, partly cloudy. Chance of showers and slight chance of thunderstorms. Highs in the mid-80s. Lows in the mid-60s. Chance of precipitation 40%. Monday and Monday night, mostly clear. A 20% chance of thunderstorms. Highs in the mid-80s. Lows in the mid-60s. Tuesday and Tuesday night, mostly clear. Highs in the upper 80s. Lows in the upper 60s. Wednesday and Wednesday night, mostly clear. Highs in the upper 80s. Lows around 70. The current time is 6:34 a.m. Eastern Daylight Time. Flood watch remains in effect from 2 p.m. Eastern Daylight Time or 1 p.m. Central Daylight Time this afternoon through late Saturday night. What? Flash flooding caused by excessive rainfall continues to be possible. Where, portions of Indiana, including the following areas, Clark, Crawford, DuBois, Floyd, Harrison, Jefferson, Orange, Perry, Scott and Washington and Kentucky, including the following areas, Adair, Allen, Anderson, Barron, Bourbon, Boyle, Breckenridge, Bullitt, Butler, Casey, Clark, Kentucky, Clinton, Cumberland, Edmondson, Fayette, Franklin, Garrard, Grayson, Greene, Hancock, Hardin, Harrison, Kentucky, Hart, Henry, Jefferson, Jessamine, LaRue, Lincoln, Logan, Madison, Marion, Meade, Mercer, Metcalf, Monroe, Nelson, Nicholas, Ohio, Oldham, Russell, Scott, Kentucky, Shelby, Simpson, Spencer, Taylor, Trimble, Warren, Washington, Kentucky, and Woodford. When, from 2 p.m. Eastern Daylight Time, or 1 p.m. Central Daylight Time this afternoon through late Saturday night. The following impacts are expected. Excessive runoff may result in flooding of rivers, creeks, streams, and other low-lying and flood-prone locations. Creeks and streams may rise out of their banks. Additional details, repeated rounds of showers and thunderstorms capable of heavy rain are expected late week through the weekend. Already wet soils in some areas will make flooding more susceptible, especially with each additional round of rainfall. Localized significant flooding may develop for areas that see several inches of rainfall. http://www.weather.gov/safety/. Flood. You should monitor later forecasts and be prepared to take action should flash flood warnings be issued. 6 a.m. Eastern Daylight Time weather conditions across north central Kentucky. At Frankfort. And the pressure was 29.99 inches and steady. At Lexington, it was cloudy. The temperature was 72 degrees, the dew point 70, and the relative humidity 93%. The wind was southwest at 6 miles an hour. The pressure was 30.01 inches and steady. At Louisville, it was cloudy. The temperature was 73 degrees, the dew point 71, and the relative humidity 93%.

percent. The wind was southwest at 3 miles an hour. The pressure was 29.98 inches and steady at Frankfurt. And the pressure was 29.99 inches and steady. Elsewhere around the region, at Wilmington, Ohio, rain was falling with a temperature of 72. It was partly cloudy, with a temperature of 71 at Indianapolis and 72 at Jasper, Indiana. It was mostly cloudy, with a temperature of 71 at Covington and 71 at Bowling Green. It was cloudy, with a temperature of 69 at Jackson and 72 at London. Now for the official National Weather Service forecast for Frankfurt and surrounding communities. Today, mostly sunny. Slight chance of thunderstorms. Some thunderstorms may produce heavy rainfall in the afternoon. Highs in the upper 80s. Southwest winds up to 10 miles an hour. Chance of thunderstorms 20%. Tonight, mostly clear until midnight, then becoming mostly cloudy. A 50% chance of thunderstorms. Some thunderstorms may produce heavy rainfall. Lows in the upper 60s. Southwest winds 5 to 10 miles an hour. Friday, showers likely and chance of thunderstorms in the morning, then chance of thunderstorms in the afternoon. Some thunderstorms may produce heavy rainfall. Highs in the mid-80s. Southwest winds 5 to 15 miles an hour. Chance of precipitation 70%. Friday night, showers and chance of thunderstorms. Some thunderstorms may produce heavy rainfall. Lows in the upper 60s. Southwest winds up to 10 miles an hour. Chance of precipitation 90%. And now the extended forecast for the radio listening area. Saturday and Saturday night, showers likely and chance of thunderstorms. Highs in the lower 80s. Lows in the mid 60s. Chance of precipitation 70%. Sunday and Sunday night, partly cloudy. Chance of showers and slight chance of thunderstorms. Highs in the mid 80s. Lows in the mid 60s. Chance of precipitation 40%. Monday and Monday night, mostly clear. A 20% chance of thunderstorms. Highs in the mid-80s. Lows in the mid-60s. Tuesday and Tuesday night, mostly clear. Highs in the upper 80s. Lows in the upper 60s. Wednesday and Wednesday night, mostly clear. Highs in the upper 80s. Lows around 70. The current time is 6:40 a.m. Eastern Daylight Time. Flood watch remains in effect from 2 p.m. Eastern Daylight Time or 1 p.m. Central Daylight Time this afternoon through late Saturday night. What? Flash flooding caused by excessive rainfall continues to be possible. Where? Portions of Indiana, including the following areas: Clark, Crawford, DuBois, Floyd, Harrison, Jefferson, Orange, Perry, Scott, and Washington and Kentucky, including the following areas: Adair, Allen, Anderson, Barron, Bourbon, Boyle, Breckenridge, Bullitt, Butler, Casey, Clark, Kentucky, Clinton, Cumberland, Edmondson, Fayette, Franklin, Garrard, Grayson, Greene, Hancock, Hardin, Harrison, Kentucky, Hart, Henry, Jefferson, Jessamine, LaRue, Lincoln, Logan, Madison, Marion, Meade, Mercer, Metcalf, Monroe, Nelson, Nicholas, Ohio, Oldham, Russell, Scott, Kentucky, Shelby, Simpson, Spencer, Taylor, Trimble, Warren, Washington, Kentucky, and Woodford. When? From 2 p.m. Eastern Daylight Time or 1 p.m. Central Daylight Time this afternoon through late Saturday night. The following impacts are expected. Excessive runoff may result in flooding of rivers, creeks, streams, and other low-lying and flood-prone locations. Creeks and streams may rise out of their banks. Additional details, repeated rounds of showers and thunderstorms capable of heavy rain are expected late week through the weekend. Already wet soils in some areas will make flooding more susceptible, especially with each additional round of rainfall. Localized significant flooding may develop for areas that see several inches of rainfall.

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Broadcast from the National Weather Service Forecast Office in Louisville, on a transmitter located in Frankfurt on a frequency of 162.5 MHz. 6 a.m. Eastern Daylight Time weather conditions across north-central Kentucky. At Frankfurt. And the pressure was 29.99 inches and steady. At Lexington, it was cloudy. The temperature was 72 degrees, the dew point 70, and the relative humidity 93%. The wind was southwest at 6 miles an hour. The pressure was 30.01 inches and steady. At Louisville, it was cloudy. The temperature was 73 degrees, the dew point 71, and the relative humidity 93%. The wind was southwest at 3 miles an hour. The pressure was 29.98 inches and steady. At Frankfurt. And the pressure was 29.99 inches and steady. Elsewhere around the region, at Wilmington, Ohio, rain was falling with a temperature of 72. It was partly cloudy with a temperature of 71 at Indianapolis and 72 at Jasper, Indiana. It was mostly cloudy with a temperature of 71 at Covington and 71 at Bowling Green. It was cloudy with a temperature of 69 at Jackson and 72 at London. Now for the official National Weather Service forecast for Frankfurt and surrounding communities. Today, mostly sunny. Slight chance of thunderstorms. Some thunderstorms may produce heavy rainfall in the afternoon. Highs in the upper 80s. Southwest winds up to 10 miles an hour. Chance of thunderstorms 20%. Tonight, mostly clear until midnight, then becoming mostly cloudy. A 50% chance of thunderstorms. Some thunderstorms may produce heavy rainfall. Lows in the upper 60s. Southwest winds 5 to 10 miles an hour. Friday, showers likely and chance of thunderstorms in the morning, then chance of thunderstorms in the afternoon. Some thunderstorms may produce heavy rainfall. Highs in the mid-80s. Southwest winds 5 to 15 miles an hour. Chance of precipitation 70%. Friday night, showers and chance of thunderstorms. Some thunderstorms may produce heavy rainfall. Lows in the upper 60s. Southwest winds up to 10 miles an hour. Chance of precipitation 90%. And now the extended forecast for the radio listening area. Saturday and Saturday night, showers likely and chance of thunderstorms. Highs in the lower 80s. Lows in the mid 60s. Chance of precipitation 70%. Sunday and Sunday night, partly cloudy. Chance of showers and slight chance of thunderstorms. Highs in the mid-80s. Lows in the mid-60s. Chance of precipitation 40%. Monday and Monday night, mostly clear. A 20% chance of thunderstorms. Highs in the mid-80s. Lows in the mid-60s. Tuesday and Tuesday night, mostly clear. Highs in the upper 80s. Lows in the upper 60s. Wednesday and Wednesday night, mostly clear. Highs in the upper 80s. Lows around 70. The current time is 6:46 a.m. Eastern Daylight Time. Flood watch remains in effect from 2 p.m. Eastern Daylight Time or 1 p.m. Central Daylight Time this afternoon through late Saturday night. What? Flash flooding caused by excessive rainfall continues to be possible. Where, portions of Indiana, including the following areas, Clark, Crawford, DuBois, Floyd, Harrison, Jefferson, Orange, Perry, Scott and Washington and Kentucky, including the following areas, Adair, Allen, Anderson, Barron, Bourbon, Boyle, Breckenridge, Bullitt, Butler, Casey,

Clark, Kentucky, Clinton, Cumberland, Edmondson, Fayette, Franklin, Garrett, Grayson, Green, Hancock, Hardin, Harrison, Kentucky, Hart, Henry, Jefferson, Jessamine, LaRue, Lincoln, Logan, Madison, Marion, Meade, Mercer, Metcalf, Monroe, Nelson, Nicholas, Ohio, Oldham, Russell, Scott, Kentucky, Shelby, Simpson, Spencer, Taylor, Trimble, Warren, Washington, Kentucky, and Woodford. When, from 2 p.m. Eastern Daylight Time, or 1 p.m. Central Daylight Time this afternoon through late Saturday night. The following impacts are expected. Excessive runoff may result in flooding of rivers, creeks, streams, and other low-lying and flood-prone locations. Creeks and streams may rise out of their banks. Additional details, repeated rounds of showers and thunderstorms capable of heavy rain are expected late week through the weekend. Already wet soils in some areas will make flooding more susceptible, especially with each additional round of rainfall. Localized significant flooding may develop for areas that see several inches of rainfall. http://www.weather.gov/safety/flood. You should monitor later forecasts and be prepared to take action should flash flood warnings be issued. 6 a.m. Eastern Daylight Time weather conditions across north central Kentucky. At Frankfort, and the pressure was 29.99 inches and steady. At Lexington, it was cloudy. The temperature was 72 degrees, the dew point 70, and the relative humidity 93%. The wind was southwest at 6 miles an hour. The pressure was 30.01 inches and steady. At Louisville, it was cloudy. The temperature was 73 degrees, the dew point 71, and the relative humidity 93%. The wind was southwest at 3 miles an hour. The pressure was 29.98 inches and steady. At Frankfort, and the pressure was 29.99 inches and steady. Elsewhere around the region, at Wilmington, Ohio, rain was falling with a temperature of 72. It was partly cloudy with a temperature of 71 at Indianapolis and 72 at Jasper, Indiana. It was mostly cloudy with a temperature of 71 at Covington and 71 at Bowling Green. It was cloudy with a temperature of 69 at Jackson and 72 at London. Now for the official National Weather Service forecast for Frankfort and surrounding communities. Today, mostly sunny. Slight chance of thunderstorms. Some thunderstorms may produce heavy rainfall in the afternoon. Highs in the upper 80s. Southwest winds up to 10 miles an hour. Chance of thunderstorms 20%. Tonight, mostly clear until midnight, then becoming mostly cloudy. A 50% chance of thunderstorms. Some thunderstorms may produce heavy rainfall. Lows in the upper 60s. Southwest winds 5 to 10 miles an hour. Friday, showers likely and chance of thunderstorms in the morning, then chance of thunderstorms in the afternoon. Some thunderstorms may produce heavy rainfall. Highs in the mid-80s. Southwest winds 5 to 15 miles an hour. Chance of precipitation 70%. Friday night, showers and chance of thunderstorms. Some thunderstorms may produce heavy rainfall. Lows in the upper 60s. Southwest winds up to 10 miles an hour. Chance of precipitation 90%. And now the extended forecast for the radio listening area. Saturday and Saturday night, showers likely and chance of thunderstorms. Highs in the lower 80s. Lows in the mid 60s. Chance of precipitation 70%. Sunday and Sunday night, partly cloudy. Chance of showers and slight chance of thunderstorms. Highs in the mid-80s. Lows in the mid-60s. Chance of precipitation 40%. Monday and Monday night, mostly clear. A 20% chance of thunderstorms. Highs in the mid-80s. Lows in the mid-60s. Tuesday and Tuesday night, mostly clear. Highs in the upper 80s.

lows in the upper 60s. Wednesday and Wednesday night, mostly clear. Highs in the upper 80s. Lows around 70. The current time is 6:52 a.m. Eastern Daylight Time. Flood watch remains in effect from 2 p.m. Eastern Daylight Time or 1 p.m. Central Daylight Time this afternoon through late Saturday night. What? Flash flooding caused by excessive rainfall continues to be possible. Where? Portions of Indiana, including the following areas: Clark, Crawford, DuBois, Floyd, Harrison, Jefferson, Orange, Perry, Scott, and Washington and Kentucky, including the following areas: Adair, Allen, Anderson, Barron, Bourbon, Boyle, Breckenridge, Bullitt, Butler, Casey, Clark, Kentucky, Clinton, Cumberland, Edmondson, Fayette, Franklin, Garrard, Grayson, Greene, Hancock, Hardin, Harrison, Kentucky, Hart, Henry, Jefferson, Jessamine, LaRue, Lincoln, Logan, Madison, Marion, Meade, Mercer, Metcalf, Monroe, Nelson, Nicholas, Ohio, Oldham, Russell, Scott, Kentucky, Shelby, Simpson, Spencer, Taylor, Trimble, Warren, Washington, Kentucky, and Woodford. When? From 2 p.m. Eastern Daylight Time or 1 p.m. Central Daylight Time this afternoon through late Saturday night. The following impacts are expected. Excessive runoff may result in flooding of rivers, creeks, streams, and other low-lying and flood-prone locations. Creeks and streams may rise out of their banks. Additional details: repeated rounds of showers and thunderstorms capable of heavy rain are expected late week through the weekend. Already wet soils in some areas will make flooding more susceptible, especially with each additional round of rainfall. Localized significant flooding may develop for areas that see several inches of rainfall. http://www.weather.gov/safety/flood. You should monitor later forecasts and be prepared to take action should flash flood warnings be issued. 6 a.m. Eastern Daylight Time weather conditions across north central Kentucky. At Frankfort, and the pressure was 29.99 inches and steady. At Lexington, it was cloudy. The temperature was 72 degrees, the dew point 70, and the relative humidity 93%. The wind was southwest at 6 miles an hour. The pressure was 30.01 inches and steady. At Louisville, it was cloudy. The temperature was 73 degrees, the dew point 71, and the relative humidity 93%. The wind was southwest at 3 miles an hour. The pressure was 29.98 inches and steady. At Frankfort, and the pressure was 29.99 inches and steady. Elsewhere around the region, at Wilmington, Ohio, rain was falling with a temperature of 72. It was partly cloudy with a temperature of 71 at Indianapolis and 72 at Jasper, Indiana. It was mostly cloudy with a temperature of 71 at Covington and 71 at Bowling Green. It was cloudy with a temperature of 69 at Jackson and 72 at London. Now for the official National Weather Service forecast for Frankfort and surrounding communities. Today, mostly sunny. Slight chance of thunderstorms. Some thunderstorms may produce heavy rainfall in the afternoon. Highs in the upper 80s. Southwest winds up to 10 miles an hour. Chance of thunderstorms 20%. Tonight, mostly clear until midnight, then becoming mostly cloudy. A 50% chance of thunderstorms. Some thunderstorms may produce heavy rainfall. Lows in the upper 60s. Southwest winds 5 to 10 miles an hour. Friday, showers likely and chance of thunderstorms in the morning, then chance of thunderstorms in the afternoon. Some thunderstorms may produce heavy rainfall. Highs in the mid-80s. Southwest winds 5 to 15 miles an hour. Chance of precipitation 70%. Friday night, showers and chance of thunderstorms. Some thunderstorms may produce heavy rainfall. Lows in the upper 60s.
southwest winds up to 10 miles an hour. Chance of precipitation 90%. And now the extended forecast for the radio listening area. Saturday and Saturday night, showers likely and chance of thunderstorms. Highs in the lower 80s. Lows in the mid 60s. Chance of precipitation 70%. Sunday and Sunday night, partly cloudy. Chance of showers and slight chance of thunderstorms. Highs in the mid 80s. Lows in the mid 60s. Chance of precipitation 40%. Monday and Monday night, mostly clear. A 20% chance of thunderstorms. Highs in the mid 80s. Lows in the mid 60s. Tuesday and Tuesday night, mostly clear. Highs in the upper 80s. Lows in the upper 60s. Wednesday and Wednesday night, mostly clear. Highs in the upper 80s. Lows around 70. The current time is 6:58 a.m. Eastern Daylight Time. Flood watch remains in effect from 2 p.m. Eastern Daylight Time or 1 p.m. Central Daylight Time this afternoon through late Saturday night. What? Flash flooding caused by excessive rainfall continues to be possible. Where? Portions of Indiana, including the following areas: Clark, Crawford, DuBois, Floyd, Harrison, Jefferson, Orange, Perry, Scott, and Washington and Kentucky, including the following areas: Adair, Allen, Anderson, Barron, Bourbon, Boyle, Breckenridge, Bullitt, Butler, Casey, Clark, Kentucky, Clinton, Cumberland, Edmondson, Fayette, Franklin, Garrard, Grayson, Greene, Hancock, Hardin, Harrison, Kentucky, Hart, Henry, Jefferson, Jessamine, LaRue, Lincoln, Logan, Madison, Marion, Meade, Mercer, Metcalf, Monroe, Nelson, Nicholas, Ohio, Oldham, Russell, Scott, Kentucky, Shelby, Simpson, Spencer, Taylor, Trimble, Warren, Washington, Kentucky, and Woodford. When? From 2 p.m. Eastern Daylight Time or 1 p.m. Central Daylight Time this afternoon through late Saturday night. The following impacts are expected. Excessive runoff may result in flooding of rivers, creeks, streams, and other low-lying and flood-prone locations. Creeks and streams may rise out of their banks. Additional details, repeated rounds of showers and thunderstorms capable of heavy rain are expected late week through the weekend. Already wet soils in some areas will make flooding more susceptible, especially with each additional round of rainfall. Localized significant flooding may develop for areas that see several inches of rainfall. http://www.weather.gov/safety/flood You should monitor later forecasts and be prepared to take action should flash flood warnings be issued. 6 a.m. Eastern Daylight Time weather conditions across north central Kentucky. At Frankfort, and the pressure was 29.99 inches and steady. At Lexington, it was cloudy. The temperature was 72 degrees, the dew point 70, and the relative humidity 93%. The wind was southwest at 6 miles an hour. The pressure was 30.01 inches and steady. At Louisville, it was cloudy. The temperature was 73 degrees, the dew point 71, and the relative humidity 93%. The wind was southwest at 3 miles an hour. The pressure was 29.98 inches and steady. At Frankfort, and the pressure was 29.99 inches and steady. Elsewhere around the region, at Wilmington, Ohio, rain was falling with a temperature of 72. It was partly cloudy with a temperature of 71 at Indianapolis and 72 at Jasper, Indiana. It was mostly cloudy with a temperature of 71 at Covington and 71 at Bowling Green. It was cloudy with a temperature of 69 at Jackson and 72 at London. Now for the official National Weather Service forecast for Frankfort and surrounding communities. Today, mostly sunny. Slight chance of thunderstorms. Some thunderstorms may produce heavy rainfall in the afternoon. Highs in the upper 80s.
southwest winds up to 10 miles an hour.

of thunderstorms 20%. Tonight, mostly clear until midnight, then becoming mostly cloudy. A 50% chance of thunderstorms. Some thunderstorms may produce heavy rainfall. Lows in the upper 60s. Southwest winds 5 to 10 miles an hour. Friday, showers likely and chance of thunderstorms in the morning, then chance of thunderstorms in the afternoon. Some thunderstorms may produce heavy rainfall. Highs in the mid-80s. Southwest winds 5 to 15 miles an hour. Chance of precipitation 70%. Friday night, showers and chance of thunderstorms. Some thunderstorms may produce heavy rainfall. Lows in the upper 60s. Southwest winds up to 10 miles an hour. Chance of precipitation 90%. And now the extended forecast for the radio listening area. Saturday and Saturday night, showers likely and chance of thunderstorms. Highs in the lower 80s. Lows in the mid-60s. Chance of precipitation 70%. Sunday and Sunday night, partly cloudy. Chance of showers and slight chance of thunderstorms. Highs in the mid-80s. Lows in the mid-60s. Chance of precipitation 40%. Monday and Monday night, mostly clear. A 20% chance of thunderstorms. Highs in the mid-80s. Lows in the mid-60s. Tuesday and Tuesday night, mostly clear. Highs in the upper 80s. Lows in the upper 60s. Wednesday and Wednesday night, mostly clear. Highs in the upper 80s. Lows around 70. The current time is 7:04 a.m. Eastern Daylight Time. Flood watch remains in effect from 2 p.m. Eastern Daylight Time or 1 p.m. Central Daylight Time this afternoon through late Saturday night. What? Flash flooding caused by excessive rainfall continues to be possible. Where? Portions of Indiana, including the following areas: Clark, Crawford, DuBois, Floyd, Harrison, Jefferson, Orange, Perry, Scott, and Washington and Kentucky, including the following areas: Adair, Allen, Anderson, Barron, Bourbon, Boyle, Breckenridge, Bullitt, Butler, Casey, Clark, Kentucky, Clinton, Cumberland, Edmondson, Fayette, Franklin, Garrard, Grayson, Greene, Hancock, Hardin, Harrison, Kentucky, Hart, Henry, Jefferson, Jessamine, LaRue, Lincoln, Logan, Madison, Marion, Meade, Mercer, Metcalf, Monroe, Nelson, Nicholas, Ohio, Oldham, Russell, Scott, Kentucky, Shelby, Simpson, Spencer, Taylor, Trimble, Warren, Washington, Kentucky, and Woodford. When? From 2 p.m. Eastern Daylight Time or 1 p.m. Central Daylight Time this afternoon through late Saturday night. The following impacts are expected: excessive runoff may result in flooding of rivers, creeks, streams, and other low-lying and flood-prone locations. Creeks and streams may rise out of their banks. Additional details: repeated rounds of showers and thunderstorms capable of heavy rain are expected late week through the weekend. Already wet soils in some areas will make flooding more susceptible, especially with each additional round of rainfall. Localized significant flooding may develop for areas that see several inches of rainfall. http://www.weather.gov/safety/flood. You should monitor later forecasts and be prepared to take action should flash flood warnings be issued. 7 a.m. Eastern Daylight Time weather conditions across north-central Kentucky. At Frankfort, and the pressure was 30.00 inches and rising. At Lexington, it was cloudy. The temperature was 71 degrees, the dew point 70, and the relative humidity 96%. The wind was southwest at 7 miles an hour. The pressure was 30.01 inches and steady. At Louisville, it was cloudy. The temperature was 74 degrees, the dew point 71, and the relative humidity 91%. The wind was west at 6 miles an hour. The pressure was 29.99 inches and rising. At Frankfort,
and the pressure was 30.00 inches and rising. Elsewhere around the region, at Jackson, fog was reported with a temperature of 69. It was partly cloudy, with a temperature of 70 at Indianapolis, 71 at Jasper, Indiana, and 71 at Bowling Green. It was cloudy, with a temperature of 71 at Covington, 71 at Wilmington, Ohio, and 72 at London. Now for the official National Weather Service forecast for Frankfort and surrounding communities. Today, mostly sunny. Slight chance of thunderstorms. Some thunderstorms may produce heavy rainfall in the afternoon. Highs in the upper 80s. Southwest winds up to 10 miles an hour. Chance of thunderstorms 20%. Tonight, mostly clear until midnight, then becoming mostly cloudy. A 50% chance of thunderstorms. Some thunderstorms may produce heavy rainfall. Lows in the upper 60s. Southwest winds 5 to 10 miles an hour. Friday, showers likely and chance of thunderstorms in the morning, then chance of thunderstorms in the afternoon. Some thunderstorms may produce heavy rainfall. Highs in the mid-80s. Southwest winds 5 to 15 miles an hour. Chance of precipitation 70%. Friday night, showers and chance of thunderstorms. Some thunderstorms may produce heavy rainfall. Lows in the upper 60s. Southwest winds up to 10 miles an hour. Chance of precipitation 90%. And now the extended forecast for the radio listening area. Saturday and Saturday night, showers likely and chance of thunderstorms. Highs in the lower 80s. Lows in the mid-60s. Chance of precipitation 70%. Sunday and Sunday night, partly cloudy. Chance of showers and slight chance of thunderstorms. Highs in the mid-80s. Lows in the mid-60s. Chance of precipitation 40%. Monday and Monday night, mostly clear. A 20% chance of thunderstorms. Highs in the mid-80s. Lows in the mid-60s. Tuesday and Tuesday night, mostly clear. Highs in the upper 80s. Lows in the upper 60s. Wednesday and Wednesday night, mostly clear. Highs in the upper 80s. Lows around 70. The current time is 7:10 a.m. Eastern Daylight Time. Flood watch remains in effect from 2 p.m. Eastern Daylight Time or 1 p.m. Central Daylight Time this afternoon through late Saturday night. What? Flash flooding caused by excessive rainfall continues to be possible. Where? Portions of Indiana, including the following areas: Clark, Crawford, DuBois, Floyd, Harrison, Jefferson, Orange, Perry, Scott, and Washington and Kentucky, including the following areas: Adair, Allen, Anderson, Barron, Bourbon, Boyle, Breckenridge, Bullitt, Butler, Casey, Clark, Kentucky, Clinton, Cumberland, Edmondson, Fayette, Franklin, Garrard, Grayson, Green, Hancock, Hardin, Harrison, Kentucky, Hart, Henry, Jefferson, Jessamine, LaRue, Lincoln, Logan, Madison, Marion, Meade, Mercer, Metcalf, Monroe, Nelson, Nicholas, Ohio, Oldham, Russell, Scott, Kentucky, Shelby, Simpson, Spencer, Taylor, Trimble, Warren, Washington, Kentucky, and Woodford. When? From 2 p.m. Eastern Daylight Time or 1 p.m. Central Daylight Time this afternoon through late Saturday night. The following impacts are expected: excessive runoff may result in flooding of rivers, creeks, streams, and other low-lying and flood-prone locations. Creeks and streams may rise out of their banks. Additional details: repeated rounds of showers and thunderstorms capable of heavy rain are expected late week through the weekend. Already wet soils in some areas will make flooding more susceptible, especially with each additional round of rainfall. Localized significant flooding may develop for areas that see several inches of rainfall. http://www.weather.gov/safety/. 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You should monitor later forecasts and be prepared to take action should flash flood warnings be issued.
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At Frankfort, and the pressure was 30.00 inches and rising. At Lexington, it was cloudy. The temperature was 71 degrees, the dew point 70, and the relative humidity 96%. The wind was southwest at 7 miles an hour. The pressure was 30.01 inches and steady. At Louisville, it was cloudy. The temperature was 74 degrees, the dew point 71, and the relative humidity 91%. The wind was west at 6 miles an hour. The pressure was 29.99 inches and rising. At Frankfort, and the pressure was 30.00 inches and rising. Elsewhere around the region, at Jackson, fog was reported with a temperature of 69. At Indianapolis, it was partly cloudy with a temperature of 70. It was mostly cloudy with a temperature of 72 at Jasper, Indiana, and 71 at Bowling Green. It was cloudy with a temperature of 71 at Covington, 71 at Wilmington, Ohio, and 72 at London. Now for the official National Weather Service forecast for Frankfort and surrounding communities. Today, mostly sunny. Slight chance of thunderstorms. Some thunderstorms may produce heavy rainfall in the afternoon. Highs in the upper 80s. Southwest winds up to 10 miles an hour. Chance of thunderstorms 20%. Tonight, mostly clear until midnight, then becoming mostly cloudy. A 50% chance of thunderstorms. Some thunderstorms may produce heavy rainfall. Lows in the upper 60s. Southwest winds 5 to 10 miles an hour. Friday, showers likely and chance of thunderstorms in the morning, then chance of thunderstorms in the afternoon. Some thunderstorms may produce heavy rainfall. Highs in the mid-80s. Southwest winds 5 to 15 miles an hour. Chance of precipitation 70%. Friday night, showers and chance of thunderstorms. Some thunderstorms may produce heavy rainfall. Lows in the upper 60s. Southwest winds up to 10 miles an hour. Chance of precipitation 90%. And now the extended forecast for the radio listening area. Saturday and Saturday night, showers likely and chance of thunderstorms. Highs in the lower 80s. Lows in the mid-60s. Chance of precipitation 70%. Sunday and Sunday night, partly cloudy. Chance of showers and slight chance of thunderstorms. Highs in the mid-80s. Lows in the mid-60s. Chance of precipitation 40%. Monday and Monday night, mostly clear. A 20% chance of thunderstorms. Highs in the mid-80s. Lows in the mid-60s. Tuesday and Tuesday night, mostly clear. Highs in the upper 80s. Lows in the upper 60s. Wednesday and Wednesday night, mostly clear. Highs in the upper 80s. Lows around 70. The current time is 7:16 a.m. Eastern Daylight Time. Flood watch remains in effect from 2 p.m. Eastern Daylight Time or 1 p.m. Central Daylight Time this afternoon through late Saturday night. What? Flash flooding caused by excessive rainfall continues to be possible. Where? Portions of Indiana, including the following areas: Clark, Crawford, DuBois, Floyd, Harrison, Jefferson, Orange, Harry, Scott, and Washington, and Kentucky, including the following areas: Adair, Allen, Anderson, Barron, Bourbon, Boyle, Breckenridge, Bullitt, Butler, Casey, Clark, Kentucky, Clinton, Cumberland, Edmondson, Fayette, Franklin, Garrard, Grayson, Greene, Hancock, Hardin, Harrison, Kentucky, Hart, Henry, Jefferson, Jessamine, LaRue, Lincoln, Logan, Madison, Marion, Meade.

Mercer, Metcalf, Monroe, Nelson, Nicholas, Ohio, Oldham, Russell, Scott, Kentucky, Shelby, Simpson, Spencer, Taylor, Trimble, Warren, Washington, Kentucky, and Woodford. When, from 2 p.m. Eastern Daylight Time, or 1 p.m. Central Daylight Time this afternoon through late Saturday night. The following impacts are expected. Excessive runoff may result in flooding of rivers, creeks, streams, and other low-lying and flood-prone locations. Creeks and streams may rise out of their banks. Additional details, repeated rounds of showers and thunderstorms capable of heavy rain are expected late week through the weekend. Already wet soils in some areas will make flooding more susceptible, especially with each additional round of rainfall. Localized significant flooding may develop for areas that see several inches of rainfall. http://www.weather.gov/safety/flood. You should monitor later forecasts and be prepared to take action should flash flood warnings be issued. 7 a.m. Eastern Daylight Time weather conditions across north-central Kentucky. At Frankfort, and the pressure was 30.00 inches and rising. At Lexington, it was cloudy. The temperature was 71 degrees, the dew point 70, and the relative humidity 96%. The wind was southwest at 7 miles an hour. The pressure was 30.01 inches and steady. At Louisville, it was cloudy. The temperature was 74 degrees, the dew point 71, and the relative humidity 91%. The wind was west at 6 miles an hour. The pressure was 29.99 inches and rising. At Frankfort, and the pressure was 30.00 inches and rising. Elsewhere around the region, at Jackson, fog was reported with a temperature of 69. At Indianapolis, it was partly cloudy with a temperature of 70. It was mostly cloudy with a temperature of 72 at Jasper, Indiana, and 71 at Bowling Green. It was cloudy, with a temperature of 71 at Covington, 71 at Wilmington, Ohio, and 72 at London. Now for the official National Weather Service forecast for Frankfort and surrounding communities. Today, mostly sunny. Slight chance of thunderstorms. Some thunderstorms may produce heavy rainfall in the afternoon. Highs in the upper 80s. Southwest winds up to 10 miles an hour. Chance of thunderstorms 20%. Tonight, mostly clear until midnight, then becoming mostly cloudy. A 50% chance of thunderstorms. Some thunderstorms may produce heavy rainfall. Lows in the upper 60s. Southwest winds 5 to 10 miles an hour. Friday, showers likely and chance of thunderstorms in the morning, then chance of thunderstorms in the afternoon. Some thunderstorms may produce heavy rainfall. Highs in the mid-80s. Southwest winds 5 to 15 miles an hour. Chance of precipitation 70%. Friday night, showers and chance of thunderstorms. Some thunderstorms may produce heavy rainfall. Lows in the upper 60s. Southwest winds up to 10 miles an hour. Chance of precipitation 90%. And now the extended forecast for the radio listening area. Saturday and Saturday night, showers likely and chance of thunderstorms. Highs in the lower 80s. Lows in the mid 60s. Chance of precipitation 70%. Sunday and Sunday night, partly cloudy. Chance of showers and slight chance of thunderstorms. Highs in the mid 80s. Lows in the mid 60s. Chance of precipitation 40%. Monday and Monday night, mostly clear. A 20% chance of thunderstorms. Highs in the mid-80s. Lows in the mid-60s. Tuesday and Tuesday night, mostly clear. Highs in the upper 80s. Lows in the upper 60s. Wednesday and Wednesday night, mostly clear. Highs in the upper 80s. Lows around 70. The current time is 7:22 a.m. Eastern Daylight Time.

Hart, Henry, Jefferson, Jessamine, LaRue, Lincoln, Logan, Madison, Marion, Meade, Mercer, Metcalf, Monroe, Nelson, Nicholas, Ohio, Oldham, Russell, Scott, Kentucky, Shelby, Simpson, Spencer, Taylor, Trimble, Warren, Washington, Kentucky, and Woodford. When, from 2 p.m. Eastern Daylight Time, or 1 p.m. Central Daylight Time this afternoon through late Saturday night. The following impacts are expected. Excessive runoff may result in flooding of rivers, creeks, streams, and other low-lying and flood-prone locations. Creeks and streams may rise out of their banks. Additional details, repeated rounds of showers and thunderstorms capable of heavy rain are expected late week through the weekend. Already wet soils in some areas will make flooding more susceptible, especially with each additional round of rainfall. Localized significant flooding may develop for areas that see several inches of rainfall. http://www.weather.gov/safety/flood. You should monitor later forecasts and be prepared to take action should flash flood warnings be issued. 7 a.m. Eastern Daylight Time weather conditions across north central Kentucky. At Frankfort, and the pressure was 30.00 inches and rising. At Lexington, it was cloudy. The temperature was 71 degrees, the dew point 70, and the relative humidity 96%. The wind was southwest at 7 miles an hour. The pressure was 30.01 inches and steady. At Louisville, it was cloudy. The temperature was 74 degrees, the dew point 71, and the relative humidity 91%. The wind was west at 6 miles an hour. The pressure was 29.99 inches and rising. At Frankfort, and the pressure was 30.00 inches and rising. Elsewhere around the region, at Jackson, fog was reported with a temperature of 69. At Indianapolis, it was partly cloudy, with a temperature of 70. It was mostly cloudy, with a temperature of 72 at Jasper, Indiana, and 71 at Bowling Green. It was cloudy, with a temperature of 71 at Covington, 71 at Wilmington, Ohio, and 72 at London. Now for the official National Weather Service forecast for Frankfort and surrounding communities. Today, mostly sunny. Slight chance of thunderstorms. Some thunderstorms may produce heavy rainfall in the afternoon. Highs in the upper 80s. Southwest winds up to 10 miles an hour. Chance of thunderstorms 20%. Tonight, mostly clear until midnight, then becoming mostly cloudy. A 50% chance of thunderstorms. Some thunderstorms may produce heavy rainfall. Lows in the upper 60s. Southwest winds 5 to 10 miles an hour. Friday, showers likely and chance of thunderstorms in the morning, then chance of thunderstorms in the afternoon. Some thunderstorms may produce heavy rainfall. Highs in the mid-80s. Southwest winds 5 to 15 miles an hour. Chance of precipitation 70%. Friday night, showers and chance of thunderstorms. Some thunderstorms may produce heavy rainfall. Lows in the upper 60s. Southwest winds up to 10 miles an hour. Chance of precipitation 90%. And now the extended forecast for the radio listening area. Saturday and Saturday night, showers likely and chance of thunderstorms. Highs in the lower 80s. Lows in the mid 60s. Chance of precipitation 70%. Sunday and Sunday night, partly cloudy. Chance of showers and slight chance of thunderstorms. Highs in the mid-80s. Lows in the mid-60s. Chance of precipitation 40%. Monday and Monday night, mostly clear. A 20% chance of thunderstorms. Highs in the mid-80s. Lows in the mid-60s. Tuesday and Tuesday night, mostly clear. Highs in the upper 80s. Lows in the upper 60s. Wednesday and Wednesday night, mostly clear. Highs in the upper 80s.

is around 70. The current time is 7:28 a.m. Eastern Daylight Time. Flood watch remains in effect from 2 p.m. Eastern Daylight Time or 1 p.m. Central Daylight Time this afternoon through late Saturday night. What? Flash flooding caused by excessive rainfall continues to be possible. Where? Portions of Indiana, including the following areas: Clark, Crawford, DuBois, Floyd, Harrison, Jefferson, Orange, Perry, Scott, and Washington and Kentucky, including the following areas: Adair, Allen, Anderson, Barron, Bourbon, Boyle, Breckenridge, Bullitt, Butler, Casey, Clark, Kentucky, Clinton, Cumberland, Edmondson, Fayette, Franklin, Garrard, Grayson, Green, Hancock, Hardin, Harrison, Kentucky, Hart, Henry, Jefferson, Jessamine, LaRue, Lincoln, Logan, Madison, Marion, Meade, Mercer, Metcalf, Monroe, Nelson, Nicholas, Ohio, Oldham, Russell, Scott, Kentucky, Shelby, Simpson, Spencer, Taylor, Trimble, Warren, Washington, Kentucky, and Woodford. When? From 2 p.m. Eastern Daylight Time or 1 p.m. Central Daylight Time this afternoon through late Saturday night. The following impacts are expected: excessive runoff may result in flooding of rivers, creeks, streams, and other low-lying and flood-prone locations. Creeks and streams may rise out of their banks. Additional details: repeated rounds of showers and thunderstorms capable of heavy rain are expected late week through the weekend. Already wet soils in some areas will make flooding more susceptible, especially with each additional round of rainfall. Localized significant flooding may develop for areas that see several inches of rainfall. http://www.weather.gov/safety/ Flood you should monitor later forecasts and be prepared to take action should flash flood warnings be issued. 7 a.m. Eastern Daylight Time weather conditions across north central Kentucky. At Frankfort, and the pressure was 30.00 inches and rising. At Lexington, it was cloudy. The temperature was 71 degrees, the dew point 70, and the relative humidity 96%. The wind was southwest at 7 miles an hour. The pressure was 30.01 inches and steady. At Louisville, it was cloudy. The temperature was 74 degrees, the dew point 71, and the relative humidity 91%. The wind was west at 6 miles an hour. The pressure was 29.99 inches and rising. At Frankfort, and the pressure was 30.00 inches and rising. Elsewhere around the region, at Jackson, fog was reported with a temperature of 69. At Indianapolis, it was partly cloudy with a temperature of 70. It was mostly cloudy, with a temperature of 72 at Jasper, Indiana, and 71 at Bowling Green. It was cloudy, with a temperature of 71 at Covington, 71 at Wilmington, Ohio, and 72 at London. Now for the official National Weather Service forecast for Frankfort and surrounding communities. Today, mostly sunny. Slight chance of thunderstorms. Some thunderstorms may produce heavy rainfall in the afternoon. Highs in the upper 80s. Southwest winds up to 10 miles an hour. Chance of thunderstorms 20%. Tonight, mostly clear until midnight, then becoming mostly cloudy. A 50% chance of thunderstorms. Some thunderstorms may produce heavy rainfall. Lows in the upper 60s. Southwest winds 5 to 10 miles an hour. Friday, showers likely and chance of thunderstorms in the morning, then chance of thunderstorms in the afternoon. Some thunderstorms may produce heavy rainfall. Highs in the mid-80s. Southwest winds 5 to 15 miles an hour. Chance of precipitation 70%. Friday night, showers and chance of thunderstorms. Some thunderstorms may produce heavy rainfall. Lows in the upper 60s. Some thunderstorms may produce heavy rainfall. Lows in the upper 60s. Southwest winds up to 10 miles an hour. Chance of

Precipitation 90%. And now the extended forecast for the radio listening area. Saturday and Saturday night, showers likely and chance of thunderstorms. Highs in the lower 80s. Lows in the mid-60s. Chance of precipitation 70%. Sunday and Sunday night, partly cloudy. Chance of showers and slight chance of thunderstorms. Highs in the mid-80s. Lows in the mid-60s. Chance of precipitation 40%. Monday and Monday night, mostly clear. A 20% chance of thunderstorms. Highs in the mid-80s. Lows in the mid-60s. Tuesday and Tuesday night, mostly clear. Highs in the upper 80s. Lows in the upper 60s. Wednesday and Wednesday night, mostly clear. Highs in the upper 80s. Lows around 70. The current time is 7:34 a.m. Eastern Daylight Time. Flood watch remains in effect from 2 p.m. Eastern Daylight Time or 1 p.m. Central Daylight Time this afternoon through late Saturday night. What? Flash flooding caused by excessive rainfall continues to be possible. Where? Portions of Indiana, including the following areas: Clark, Crawford, DuBois, Floyd, Harrison, Jefferson, Orange, Perry, Scott, and Washington and Kentucky, including the following areas: Adair, Allen, Anderson, Barron, Bourbon, Boyle, Breckenridge, Bullitt, Butler, Casey, Clark, Kentucky, Clinton, Cumberland, Edmondson, Fayette, Franklin, Garrard, Grayson, Greene, Hancock, Hardin, Harrison, Kentucky, Hart, Henry, Jefferson, Jessamine, LaRue, Lincoln, Logan, Madison, Marion, Meade, Mercer, Metcalf, Monroe, Nelson, Nicholas, Ohio, Oldham, Russell, Scott, Kentucky, Shelby, Simpson, Spencer, Taylor, Trimble, Warren, Washington, Kentucky, and Woodford. When? From 2 p.m. Eastern Daylight Time or 1 p.m. Central Daylight Time this afternoon through late Saturday night. The following impacts are expected: excessive runoff may result in flooding of rivers, creeks, streams, and other low-lying and flood-prone locations. Creeks and streams may rise out of their banks. Additional details: repeated rounds of showers and thunderstorms capable of heavy rain are expected late week through the weekend. Already wet soils in some areas will make flooding more susceptible, especially with each additional round of rainfall. Localized significant flooding may develop for areas that see several inches of rainfall. http://www.weather.gov/safety/flood. You should monitor later forecasts and be prepared to take action should flash flood warnings be issued. 7 a.m. Eastern Daylight Time weather conditions across north central Kentucky. At Frankfort, and the pressure was 30.00 inches and rising. At Lexington, it was cloudy. The temperature was 71 degrees, the dew point 70, and the relative humidity 96%. The wind was southwest at 7 miles an hour. The pressure was 30.01 inches and steady. At Louisville, it was cloudy. The temperature was 74 degrees, the dew point 71, and the relative humidity 91%. The wind was west at 6 miles an hour. The pressure was 29.99 inches and rising. At Frankfort, and the pressure was 30.00 inches and rising. Elsewhere around the region, at Jackson, fog was reported with a temperature of 69. At Indianapolis, it was partly cloudy with a temperature of 70. It was mostly cloudy with a temperature of 72 at Jasper, Indiana, and 71 at Bowling Green. It was cloudy with a temperature of 71 at Covington, 71 at Wilmington, Ohio, and 72 at London. Now for the official National Weather Service forecast for Frankfort and surrounding communities. Today, mostly sunny. Slight chance of thunderstorms. Some thunderstorms may produce heavy rainfall in the afternoon. Highs in the upper 80s. Southwest winds up to 10 miles an hour. Chance of thunderstorms 20%.
tonight, mostly clear until midnight, then becoming mostly cloudy. A 50% chance of thunderstorms. Some thunderstorms may produce heavy rainfall. Lows in the upper 60s. Southwest winds 5 to 10 miles an hour. Friday, showers likely and chance of thunderstorms in the morning, then chance of thunderstorms in the afternoon. Some thunderstorms may produce heavy rainfall. Highs in the mid-80s. Southwest winds 5 to 15 miles an hour. Chance of precipitation 70%. Friday night, showers and chance of thunderstorms. Some thunderstorms may produce heavy rainfall. Lows in the upper 60s. Southwest winds up to 10 miles an hour. Chance of precipitation 90%. And now the extended forecast for the radio listening area. Saturday and Saturday night, showers likely and chance of thunderstorms. Highs in the lower 80s. Lows in the mid-60s. Chance of precipitation 70%. Sunday and Sunday night, partly cloudy. Chance of showers and slight chance of thunderstorms. Highs in the mid-80s. Lows in the mid-60s. Chance of precipitation 40%. Monday and Monday night, mostly clear. A 20% chance of thunderstorms. Highs in the mid-80s. Lows in the mid-60s. Tuesday and Tuesday night, mostly clear. Highs in the upper 80s. Lows in the upper 60s. Wednesday and Wednesday night, mostly clear. Highs in the upper 80s. Lows around 70. The current time is 7:40 a.m. Eastern Daylight Time. Flood watch remains in effect from 2 p.m. Eastern Daylight Time, or 1 p.m. Central Daylight Time this afternoon through late Saturday night. What? Flash flooding caused by excessive rainfall continues to be possible. Where? Portions of Indiana, including the following areas: Clark, Crawford, DuBois, Floyd, Harrison, Jefferson, Orange, Perry, Scott, and Washington and Kentucky, including the following areas: Adair, Allen, Anderson, Barron, Bourbon, Boyle, Breckenridge, Bullitt, Butler, Casey, Clark, Kentucky, Clinton, Cumberland, Edmondson, Fayette, Franklin, Garrard, Grayson, Greene, Hancock, Hardin, Harrison, Kentucky, Hart, Henry, Jefferson, Jessamine, LaRue, Lincoln, Logan, Madison, Marion, Meade, Mercer, Metcalf, Monroe, Nelson, Nicholas, Ohio, Oldham, Russell, Scott, Kentucky, Shelby, Simpson, Spencer, Taylor, Trimble, Warren, Washington, Kentucky, and Woodford. When? From 2 p.m. Eastern Daylight Time, or 1 p.m. Central Daylight Time this afternoon through late Saturday night. The following impacts are expected: excessive runoff may result in flooding of rivers, creeks, streams, and other low-lying and flood-prone locations. Creeks and streams may rise out of their banks. Additional details: repeated rounds of showers and thunderstorms capable of heavy rain are expected late week through the weekend. Already wet soils in some areas will make flooding more susceptible, especially with each additional round of rainfall. Localized significant flooding may develop for areas that see several inches of rainfall. http://www.weather.gov/safety/. 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At Frankfurt, and the pressure was 30.00 inches and rising. At Lexington, it was cloudy. The temperature was 71 degrees, the dew point 70, and the relative humidity 96%. The wind was southwest at 7 miles an hour. The pressure was 30.01 inches and steady. At Louisville, it was cloudy. The temperature
temperature was 74 degrees, the dew point 71, and the relative humidity 91%. The wind was west at 6 miles an hour. The pressure was 29.99 inches and rising at Frankfurt. And the pressure was 30.00 inches and rising. Elsewhere around the region, at Jackson, fog was reported with a temperature of 69. At Indianapolis, it was partly cloudy with a temperature of 70. It was mostly cloudy with a temperature of 72 at Jasper, Indiana, and 71 at Bowling Green. It was cloudy with a temperature of 71 at Covington, 71 at Wilmington, Ohio, and 72 at London. Now for the official National Weather Service forecast for Frankfurt and surrounding communities. Today, mostly sunny. Slight chance of thunderstorms. Some thunderstorms may produce heavy rainfall in the afternoon. Highs in the upper 80s. Southwest winds up to 10 miles an hour. Chance of thunderstorms 20%. Tonight, mostly clear until midnight, then becoming mostly cloudy. A 50% chance of thunderstorms. Some thunderstorms may produce heavy rainfall. Lows in the upper 60s. Southwest winds 5 to 10 miles an hour. Friday, showers likely and chance of thunderstorms in the morning, then chance of thunderstorms in the afternoon. Some thunderstorms may produce heavy rainfall. Highs in the mid-80s. Southwest winds 5 to 15 miles an hour. Chance of precipitation 70%. Friday night, showers and chance of thunderstorms. Some thunderstorms may produce heavy rainfall. Lows in the upper 60s. Southwest winds up to 10 miles an hour. Chance of precipitation 90%. And now the extended forecast for the radio listening area. Saturday and Saturday night, showers likely and chance of thunderstorms. Highs in the lower 80s. Lows in the mid 60s. Chance of precipitation 70%. Sunday and Sunday night, partly cloudy. Chance of showers and slight chance of thunderstorms. Highs in the mid-80s. Lows in the mid-60s. Chance of precipitation 40%. Monday and Monday night, mostly clear. A 20% chance of thunderstorms. Highs in the mid-80s. Lows in the mid-60s. Tuesday and Tuesday night, mostly clear. Highs in the upper 80s. Lows in the upper 60s. Wednesday and Wednesday night, mostly clear. Highs in the upper 80s. Lows around 70. The current time is 7:46 a.m. Eastern Daylight Time. Flood watch remains in effect from 2 p.m. Eastern Daylight Time or 1 p.m. Central Daylight Time this afternoon through late Saturday night. What? Flash flooding caused by excessive rainfall continues to be possible. Where? Portions of Indiana, including the following areas: Clark, Crawford, DuBois, Floyd, Harrison, Jefferson, Orange, Perry, Scott, and Washington and Kentucky, including the following areas: Adair, Allen, Anderson, Barron, Bourbon, Boyle, Breckenridge, Bullitt, Butler, Casey, Clark, Kentucky, Clinton, Cumberland, Edmondson, Fayette, Franklin, Garrard, Grayson, Greene, Hancock, Hardin, Harrison, Kentucky, Hart, Henry, Jefferson, Jessamine, LaRue, Lincoln, Logan, Madison, Marion, Meade, Mercer, Metcalf, Monroe, Nelson, Nicholas, Ohio, Oldham, Russell, Scott, Kentucky, Shelby, Simpson, Spencer, Taylor, Trimble, Warren, Washington, Kentucky, and Woodford. When, from 2 p.m. Eastern Daylight Time, or 1 p.m. Central Daylight Time this afternoon through late Saturday night. The following impacts are expected: excessive runoff may result in flooding of rivers, creeks, streams, and other low-lying and flood-prone locations. Creeks and streams may rise out of their banks. Additional details: repeated rounds of showers and thunderstorms capable of heavy rain are expected late week through the weekend. Already wet soils in some areas will make flooding more susceptible, especially with each additional round of rainfall.

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You should monitor later forecasts and be prepared to take action should flash flood warnings be issued. 7 a.m. Eastern Daylight Time weather conditions across north central Kentucky. At Frankfort, and the pressure was 30.00 inches and rising. At Lexington, it was cloudy. The temperature was 71 degrees, the dew point 70, and the relative humidity 96%. The wind was southwest at 7 miles an hour. The pressure was 30.01 inches and steady. At Louisville, it was cloudy. The temperature was 74 degrees, the dew point 71, and the relative humidity 91%. The wind was west at 6 miles an hour. The pressure was 29.99 inches and rising. At Frankfort, and the pressure was 30.00 inches and rising. Elsewhere around the region, at Jackson, fog was reported with a temperature of 69. At Indianapolis, it was partly cloudy with a temperature of 70. It was mostly cloudy with a temperature of 72 at Jasper, Indiana, and 71 at Bowling Green. It was cloudy with a temperature of 71 at Covington, 71 at Wilmington, Ohio, and 72 at London. Now for the official National Weather Service forecast for Frankfort and surrounding communities. Today, mostly sunny. Slight chance of thunderstorms. Some thunderstorms may produce heavy rainfall in the afternoon. Highs in the upper 80s. Southwest winds up to 10 miles an hour. Chance of thunderstorms 20%. Tonight, mostly clear until midnight, then becoming mostly cloudy. A 50% chance of thunderstorms. Some thunderstorms may produce heavy rainfall. Lows in the upper 60s. Southwest winds 5 to 10 miles an hour. Friday, showers likely and chance of thunderstorms in the morning, then chance of thunderstorms in the afternoon. Some thunderstorms may produce heavy rainfall. Highs in the mid-80s. Southwest winds 5 to 15 miles an hour. Chance of precipitation 70%. Friday night, showers and chance of thunderstorms. Some thunderstorms may produce heavy rainfall. Lows in the upper 60s. Southwest winds up to 10 miles an hour. Chance of precipitation 90%. And now the extended forecast for the radio listening area. Saturday and Saturday night, showers likely and chance of thunderstorms. Highs in the lower 80s. Lows in the mid-60s. Chance of precipitation 70%. Sunday and Sunday night, partly cloudy. Chance of showers and slight chance of thunderstorms. Highs in the mid-80s. Lows in the mid-60s. Chance of precipitation 40%. Monday and Monday night, mostly clear. A 20% chance of thunderstorms. Highs in the mid-80s. Lows in the mid-60s. Tuesday and Tuesday night, mostly clear. Highs in the upper 80s. Lows in the upper 60s. Wednesday and Wednesday night, mostly clear. Highs in the upper 80s. Lows around 70. The current time is 7:52 a.m. Eastern Daylight Time. Flood watch remains in effect from 2 p.m. Eastern Daylight Time or 1 p.m. Central Daylight Time this afternoon through late Saturday night. What? Flash flooding caused by excessive rainfall continues to be possible. Where? Portions of Indiana, including the following areas: Clark, Crawford, DuBois, Floyd, Harrison, Jefferson, Orange, Perry, Scott, and Washington and Kentucky, including the following areas: Adair, Allen, Anderson, Barron, Bourbon, Boyle, Breckenridge, Bullitt, Butler, Casey, Clark, Kentucky, Clinton, Cumberland, Edmondson, Fayette, Franklin, Garrard, Grayson, Green, Hancock, Hardin, Harrison, Kentucky, Hart, Henry, Jefferson, Jessamine, LaRue, Lincoln, Logan, Madison.

Marion, Meade, Mercer, Metcalf, Monroe, Nelson, Nicholas, Ohio, Oldham, Russell, Scott, Kentucky, Shelby, Simpson, Spencer, Taylor, Trimble, Warren, Washington, Kentucky, and Woodford. When, from 2 p.m. Eastern Daylight Time, or 1 p.m. Central Daylight Time this afternoon through late Saturday night. The following impacts are expected. Excessive runoff may result in flooding of rivers, creeks, streams, and other low-lying and flood-prone locations. Creeks and streams may rise out of their banks. Additional details, repeated rounds of showers and thunderstorms capable of heavy rain are expected late week through the weekend. Already wet soils in some areas will make flooding more susceptible, especially with each additional round of rainfall. Localized significant flooding may develop for areas that see several inches of rainfall. http://www.weather.gov/safety/flood. You should monitor later forecasts and be prepared to take action should flash flood warnings be issued. 7 a.m. Eastern Daylight Time weather conditions across north central Kentucky. At Frankfort, and the pressure was 30.00 inches and rising. At Lexington, it was cloudy. The temperature was 71 degrees, the dew point 70, and the relative humidity 96%. The wind was southwest at 7 miles an hour. The pressure was 30.01 inches and steady. At Louisville, it was cloudy. The temperature was 74 degrees, the dew point 71, and the relative humidity 91%. The wind was west at 6 miles an hour. The pressure was 29.99 inches and rising. At Frankfort, and the pressure was 30.00 inches and rising. Elsewhere around the region, at Jackson, fog was reported with a temperature of 69. At Indianapolis, it was partly cloudy, with a temperature of 70. It was mostly cloudy, with a temperature of 72 at Jasper, Indiana, and 71 at Bowling Green. It was cloudy, with a temperature of 71 at Covington, 71 at Wilmington, Ohio, and 72 at London. Now for the official National Weather Service forecast for Frankfort and surrounding communities. Today, mostly sunny. Slight chance of thunderstorms. Some thunderstorms may produce heavy rainfall in the afternoon. Highs in the upper 80s. Southwest winds up to 10 miles an hour. Chance of thunderstorms 20%. Tonight, mostly clear until midnight, then becoming mostly cloudy. A 50% chance of thunderstorms. Some thunderstorms may produce heavy rainfall. Lows in the upper 60s. Southwest winds 5 to 10 miles an hour. Friday, showers likely and chance of thunderstorms in the morning, then chance of thunderstorms in the afternoon. Some thunderstorms may produce heavy rainfall. Highs in the mid-80s. Southwest winds 5 to 15 miles an hour. Chance of precipitation 70%. Friday night, showers and chance of thunderstorms. Some thunderstorms may produce heavy rainfall. Lows in the upper 60s. Southwest winds up to 10 miles an hour. Chance of precipitation 90%. And now the extended forecast for the radio listening area. Saturday and Saturday night, showers likely and chance of thunderstorms. Highs in the lower 80s. Lows in the mid 60s. Chance of precipitation 70%. Sunday and Sunday night, partly cloudy. Chance of showers and slight chance of thunderstorms. Highs in the mid-80s. Lows in the mid-60s. Chance of precipitation 40%. Monday and Monday night, mostly clear. A 20% chance of thunderstorms. Highs in the mid-80s. Lows in the mid-60s. Tuesday and Tuesday night, mostly clear. Highs in the upper 80s. Lows in the upper 60s. Wednesday and Wednesday night, mostly clear. Highs in the upper 80s. Lows around 70.
The current time is 7:58 a.m. Eastern Daylight Time. Flood watch remains in effect from 2 p.m. Eastern Daylight Time or 1 p.m. Central Daylight Time this afternoon through late Saturday night. What? Flash flooding caused by excessive rainfall continues to be possible. Where? Portions of Indiana, including the following areas: Clark, Crawford, DuBois, Floyd, Harrison, Jefferson, Orange, Perry, Scott, and Washington and Kentucky, including the following areas: Adair, Allen, Anderson, Barron, Bourbon, Boyle, Breckenridge, Bullitt, Butler, Casey, Clark, Kentucky, Clinton, Cumberland, Edmondson, Fayette, Franklin, Garrard, Grayson, Greene, Hancock, Hardin, Harrison, Kentucky, Hart, Henry, Jefferson, Jessamine, LaRue, Lincoln, Logan, Madison, Marion, Meade, Mercer, Metcalf, Monroe, Nelson, Nicholas, Ohio, Oldham, Russell, Scott, Kentucky, Shelby, Simpson, Spencer, Taylor, Trimble, Warren, Washington, Kentucky, and Woodford. When? From 2 p.m. Eastern Daylight Time or 1 p.m. Central Daylight Time this afternoon through late Saturday night. The following impacts are expected: excessive runoff may result in flooding of rivers, creeks, streams, and other low-lying and flood-prone locations. Creeks and streams may rise out of their banks. Additional details: repeated rounds of showers and thunderstorms capable of heavy rain are expected late week through the weekend. Already wet soils in some areas will make flooding more susceptible, especially with each additional round of rainfall. Localized significant flooding may develop for areas that see several inches of rainfall. http://www.weather.gov/safety/. Flood you should monitor later forecasts and be prepared to take action should flash flood warnings be issued. 7 a.m. Eastern Daylight Time weather conditions across north central Kentucky. At Frankfort, and the pressure was 30.00 inches and rising. At Lexington, it was cloudy. The temperature was 71 degrees, the dew point 70, and the relative humidity 96%. The wind was southwest at 7 miles an hour. The pressure was 30.01 inches and steady. At Louisville, it was cloudy. The temperature was 74 degrees, the dew point 71, and the relative humidity 91%. The wind was west at 6 miles an hour. The pressure was 29.99 inches and rising. At Frankfort, and the pressure was 30.00 inches and rising. Elsewhere around the region, at Jackson, fog was reported with a temperature of 69. At Indianapolis, it was partly cloudy with a temperature of 70. It was mostly cloudy with a temperature of 72 at Jasper, Indiana, and 71 at Bowling Green. It was cloudy with a temperature of 71 at Covington, 71 at Wilmington, Ohio, and 72 at London. Now for the official National Weather Service forecast for Frankfort and surrounding communities. Today, mostly sunny. Slight chance of thunderstorms. Some thunderstorms may produce heavy rainfall in the afternoon. Highs in the upper 80s. Southwest winds up to 10 miles an hour. Chance of thunderstorms 20%. Tonight, mostly clear until midnight, then becoming mostly cloudy. A 50% chance of thunderstorms. Some thunderstorms may produce heavy rainfall. Lows in the upper 60s. Southwest winds 5 to 10 miles an hour. Friday, showers likely and chance of thunderstorms in the morning, then chance of thunderstorms in the afternoon. Some thunderstorms may produce heavy rainfall. Highs in the mid-80s. Southwest winds 5 to 15 miles an hour. Chance of precipitation 70%. Friday night, showers and chance of thunderstorms. Some thunderstorms may produce heavy rainfall. Lows in the upper 60s. Southwest winds up to 10 miles an hour. Chance of precipitation 90%. And now the extended forecast for the radio listening area.
Saturday and Saturday night, showers likely and chance of thunderstorms. Highs in the

or 80s. Lows in the mid-60s. Chance of precipitation 70%. Sunday and Sunday night, partly cloudy. Chance of showers and slight chance of thunderstorms. Highs in the mid-80s. Lows in the mid-60s. Chance of precipitation 40%. Monday and Monday night, mostly clear. A 20% chance of thunderstorms. Highs in the mid-80s. Lows in the mid-60s. Tuesday and Tuesday night, mostly clear. Highs in the upper 80s. Lows in the upper 60s. Wednesday and Wednesday night, mostly clear. Highs in the upper 80s. Lows around 70. The current time is 8:04 a.m. Eastern Daylight Time. Flood watch remains in effect from 2 p.m. Eastern Daylight Time or 1 p.m. Central Daylight Time this afternoon through late Saturday night. What? Flash flooding caused by excessive rainfall continues to be possible. Where? Portions of Indiana, including the following areas: Clark, Crawford, DuBois, Floyd, Harrison, Jefferson, Orange, Perry, Scott, and Washington and Kentucky, including the following areas: Adair, Allen, Anderson, Barron, Bourbon, Boyle, Breckenridge, Bullitt, Butler, Casey, Clark, Kentucky, Clinton, Cumberland, Edmondson, Fayette, Franklin, Garrard, Grayson, Greene, Hancock, Hardin, Harrison, Kentucky, Hart, Henry, Jefferson, Jessamine, LaRue, Lincoln, Logan, Madison, Marion, Meade, Mercer, Metcalf, Monroe, Nelson, Nicholas, Ohio, Oldham, Russell, Scott, Kentucky, Shelby, Simpson, Spencer, Taylor, Trimble, Warren, Washington, Kentucky, and Woodford. When? From 2 p.m. Eastern Daylight Time or 1 p.m. Central Daylight Time this afternoon through late Saturday night. The following impacts are expected. Excessive runoff may result in flooding of rivers, creeks, streams, and other low-lying and flood-prone locations. Creeks and streams may rise out of their banks. Additional details, repeated rounds of showers and thunderstorms capable of heavy rain are expected late week through the weekend. Already wet soils in some areas will make flooding more susceptible, especially with each additional round of rainfall. Localized significant flooding may develop for areas that see several inches of rainfall. http://www.weather.gov/safety/flood. You should monitor later forecasts and be prepared to take action should flash flood warnings be issued. 8 a.m. Eastern Daylight Time weather conditions across north central Kentucky. At Frankfort, and the pressure was 30.00 inches and steady. At Lexington, it was cloudy. The temperature was 71 degrees, the dew point 70, and the relative humidity 96%. The wind was southwest at 8 miles an hour. The pressure was 30.03 inches and rising. At Louisville, it was cloudy. The temperature was 74 degrees, the dew point 71, and the relative humidity 91%. The wind was southwest at 5 miles an hour. The pressure was 29.99 inches and steady. At Frankfort, and the pressure was 30.00 inches and steady. Elsewhere around the region, fog was reported, with a temperature of 71 at Indianapolis and 70 at Jackson. At Bowling Green, it was mostly sunny, with a temperature of 71. It was partly sunny, with a temperature of 72 at Covington and 72 at Jasper, Indiana. It was cloudy, with a temperature of 72 at Wilmington, Ohio, and 72 at London. Now for the official National Weather Service forecast for Frankfort and surrounding communities. Today, mostly sunny. Slight chance of thunderstorms. Some thunderstorms may produce heavy rainfall in the afternoon. Highs in the upper 80s. Southwest winds up to 10 miles an hour. Chance of thunderstorms 20%. Tonight, mostly clear until midnight, then becoming mostly cloudy. A 50% chance of thunderstorms. Some thunderstorms may produce heavy rainfall. Lows in the upper 60s.

southwest winds 5 to 10 miles an hour. Friday, showers likely and chance of thunderstorms in the morning, then chance of thunderstorms in the afternoon. Some thunderstorms may produce heavy rainfall. Highs in the mid-80s. Southwest winds 5 to 15 miles an hour. Chance of precipitation 70%. Friday night, showers and chance of thunderstorms. Some thunderstorms may produce heavy rainfall. Lows in the upper 60s. Southwest winds up to 10 miles an hour. Chance of precipitation 90%. And now the extended forecast for the radio listening area. Saturday and Saturday night, showers likely and chance of thunderstorms. Highs in the lower 80s. Lows in the mid-60s. Chance of precipitation 70%. Sunday and Sunday night, partly cloudy. Chance of showers and slight chance of thunderstorms. Highs in the mid-80s. Lows in the mid-60s. Chance of precipitation 40%. Monday and Monday night, mostly clear. A 20% chance of thunderstorms. Highs in the mid-80s. Lows in the mid-60s. Tuesday and Tuesday night, mostly clear. Highs in the upper 80s. Lows in the upper 60s. Wednesday and Wednesday night, mostly clear. Highs in the upper 80s. Lows around 70. The current time is 8:10 a.m. Eastern Daylight Time. Flood watch remains in effect from 2 p.m. Eastern Daylight Time or 1 p.m. Central Daylight Time this afternoon through late Saturday night. What? Flash flooding caused by excessive rainfall continues to be possible. Where? Portions of Indiana, including the following areas: Clark, Crawford, DuBois, Floyd, Harrison, Jefferson, Orange, Perry, Scott, and Washington and Kentucky, including the following areas: Adair, Allen, Anderson, Barron, Bourbon, Boyle, Breckenridge, Bullitt, Butler, Casey, Clark, Kentucky, Clinton, Cumberland, Edmondson, Fayette, Franklin, Garrard, Grayson, Greene, Hancock, Hardin, Harrison, Kentucky, Hart, Henry, Jefferson, Jessamine, LaRue, Lincoln, Logan, Madison, Marion, Meade, Mercer, Metcalf, Monroe, Nelson, Nicholas, Ohio, Oldham, Russell, Scott, Kentucky, Shelby, Simpson, Spencer, Taylor, Trimble, Warren, Washington, Kentucky, and Woodford. When? From 2 p.m. Eastern Daylight Time or 1 p.m. Central Daylight Time this afternoon through late Saturday night. The following impacts are expected. Excessive runoff may result in flooding of rivers, creeks, streams, and other low-lying and flood-prone locations. Creeks and streams may rise out of their banks. Additional details: repeated rounds of showers and thunderstorms capable of heavy rain are expected late week through the weekend. Already wet soils in some areas will make flooding more susceptible, especially with each additional round of rainfall. Localized significant flooding may develop for areas that see several inches of rainfall. http://www.weather.gov/safety/flood. You should monitor later forecasts and be prepared to take action should flash flood warnings be issued. 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At Frankfurt, and the pressure was 30.00 inches, and steady. At Lexington, it was cloudy. The temperature was 71 degrees, the dew point 70, and the relative humidity 96%. The wind was southwest at 8 miles an hour. The pressure was 30.03 inches and rising. At Louisville, it was cloudy. The temperature was 74 degrees, the dew point 71, and the relative humidity 91%. The wind was southwest at 5 miles an hour. The pressure was 29.99 inches and steady. At Frankfurt,
and the pressure was 30.00 inches and steady. Elsewhere around the region, fog was reported with a temperature of 71 at Indianapolis and 70 at Jackson. At Bowling Green, it was mostly sunny with a temperature of 71. It was partly sunny with a temperature of 72 at Covington and 72 at Jasper, Indiana. It was cloudy with a temperature of 72 at Wilmington, Ohio and 72 at London. 8 a.m. Eastern Daylight Time weather conditions across north central Kentucky. At Frankfort, and the pressure was 30.00 inches and steady. At Lexington, fog was reported, reducing the visibility to 0.5 mile. The temperature was 71 degrees, the dew point 71, and the relative humidity 100%. The wind was southwest at 5 miles an hour. The pressure was 30.03 inches and rising. At Louisville, it was cloudy. The temperature was 74 degrees, the dew point 71, and the relative humidity 91%. The wind was southwest at 5 miles an hour. The pressure was 29.99 inches and steady. At Frankfort, and the pressure was 30.00 inches and steady. Elsewhere around the region, fog was reported with a temperature of 71 at Indianapolis and 70 at Jackson. At Bowling Green, it was mostly sunny with a temperature of 71. It was partly sunny with a temperature of 72 at Covington and 72 at Jasper, Indiana. It was cloudy with a temperature of 72 at Wilmington, Ohio and 72 at London. Now for the official National Weather Service forecast for Frankfort and surrounding communities. Today, mostly sunny. Slight chance of thunderstorms. Some thunderstorms may produce heavy rainfall in the afternoon. Highs in the upper 80s. Southwest winds up to 10 miles an hour. Chance of thunderstorms 20%. Tonight, mostly clear until midnight, then becoming mostly cloudy. A 50% chance of thunderstorms. Some thunderstorms may produce heavy rainfall. Lows in the upper 60s. Southwest winds 5 to 10 miles an hour. Friday, showers likely and chance of thunderstorms in the morning, then chance of thunderstorms in the afternoon. Some thunderstorms may produce heavy rainfall. Highs in the mid-80s. Southwest winds 5 to 15 miles an hour. Chance of precipitation 70%. Friday night, showers and chance of thunderstorms. Some thunderstorms may produce heavy rainfall. Lows in the upper 60s. Southwest winds up to 10 miles an hour. Chance of precipitation 90%. And now the extended forecast for the radio listening area. Saturday and Saturday night, showers likely and chance of thunderstorms. Highs in the lower 80s. Lows in the mid-60s. Chance of precipitation 70%. Sunday and Sunday night, partly cloudy. Chance of showers and slight chance of thunderstorms. Highs in the mid-80s. Lows in the mid-60s. Chance of precipitation 40%. Monday and Monday night, mostly clear. A 20% chance of thunderstorms. Highs in the mid-80s. Lows in the mid-60s. Tuesday and Tuesday night, mostly clear. Highs in the upper 80s. Lows in the upper 60s. Wednesday and Wednesday night, mostly clear. Highs in the upper 80s. Lows around 70. The current time is 8:17 a.m. Eastern Daylight Time. This is the climate data for Frankfort for yesterday. The high temperature was 87. The low was 71. That gave a mean temperature of 79, which was 2 degrees above normal. There were 14 cooling degree days for a monthly total of 120 and a seasonal total of 559, which was 55 degree days above normal. Heating degree days remained at 0 for the month and 0 for the season, which was normal. Precipitation yesterday was 0.02 inches for a monthly total of 0.61 inches and a yearly total.

total of 23.88 inches, which was 2.71 inches below normal. Since midnight, the low temperature was 72 and no precipitation fell. The record high for today is 108 set in 1936. The record low for today is 52 set in 1963 and previous years. Sunrise today, 6:25 a.m. Sunset tonight, 9:05 p.m. Sunrise tomorrow, 6:25 a.m. Sunset tomorrow, 9:04 p.m. Flood watch remains in effect from 2 p.m. Eastern Daylight Time or 1 p.m. Central Daylight Time this afternoon through late Saturday night. What? Flash flooding caused by excessive rainfall continues to be possible. Where? Portions of Indiana, including the following areas: Clark, Crawford, DuBois, Floyd, Harrison, Jefferson, Orange, Perry, Scott, and Washington and Kentucky, including the following areas: Adair, Allen, Anderson, Barron, Bourbon, Boyle, Breckenridge, Bullitt, Butler, Casey, Clark, Kentucky, Clinton, Cumberland, Edmondson, Fayette, Franklin, Garrard, Grayson, Greene, Hancock, Hardin, Harrison, Kentucky, Hart, Henry, Jefferson, Jessamine, LaRue, Lincoln, Logan, Madison, Marion, Meade, Mercer, Metcalf, Monroe, Nelson, Nicholas, Ohio, Oldham, Russell, Scott, Kentucky, Shelby, Simpson, Spencer, Taylor, Trimble, Warren, Washington, Kentucky, and Woodford. When? From 2 p.m. Eastern Daylight Time or 1 p.m. Central Daylight Time this afternoon through late Saturday night. The following impacts are expected: excessive runoff may result in flooding of rivers, creeks, streams, and other low-lying and flood-prone locations. Creeks and streams may rise out of their banks. Additional details: repeated rounds of showers and thunderstorms capable of heavy rain are expected late week through the weekend. Already wet soils in some areas will make flooding more susceptible, especially with each additional round of rainfall. Localized significant flooding may develop for areas that see several inches of rainfall. http://www.weather.gov/safety/flood. You should monitor later forecasts and be prepared to take action should flash flood warnings be issued. 8 a.m. Eastern Daylight Time weather conditions across north central Kentucky. At Frankfort, and the pressure was 30.00 inches and steady. At Lexington, fog was reported, reducing the visibility to 0.5 mile. The temperature was 71 degrees, the dew point 71, and the relative humidity 100%. The wind was southwest at 5 miles an hour. The pressure was 30.03 inches and rising. At Louisville, it was cloudy. The temperature was 74 degrees, the dew point 71, and the relative humidity 91%. The wind was southwest at 5 miles an hour. The pressure was 29.99 inches and steady. At Frankfort, and the pressure was 30.00 inches and steady. Elsewhere around the region, fog was reported, with a temperature of 71 at Indianapolis and 70 at Jackson. At Bowling Green, it was mostly sunny, with a temperature of 71. It was partly sunny, with a temperature of 72 at Covington and 72 at Jasper, Indiana. It was cloudy, with a temperature of 72 at Wilmington, Ohio, and 72 at London. Now for the official National Weather Service forecast for Frankfort and surrounding communities. Today, mostly sunny. Slight chance of thunderstorms. Some thunderstorms may produce heavy rainfall in the afternoon. Highs in the upper 80s. Southwest winds up to 10 miles an hour. Chance of thunderstorms 20%. Tonight, mostly clear until midnight, then becoming mostly cloudy. A 50% chance of thunderstorms. Some thunderstorms may produce heavy rainfall. Lows in the upper 60s. Southwest winds 5 to 10 miles an hour. Friday, showers likely and chance of thunderstorms in the morning, then chance of thunderstorms in the afternoon. Some thunderstorms may produce heavy rainfall. Highs in the mid-80s.

and Sunday night, partly cloudy. Chance of showers and slight chance of thunderstorms. Highs in the mid-80s. Lows in the mid-60s. Chance of precipitation 40%. Monday and Monday night, mostly clear. A 20% chance of thunderstorms. Highs in the mid-80s. Lows in the mid-60s. Tuesday and Tuesday night, mostly clear. Highs in the upper 80s. Lows in the upper 60s. Wednesday and Wednesday night, mostly clear. Highs in the upper 80s. Lows around 70. The current time is 8:24 a.m. Eastern Daylight Time. This is the climate data for Frankfurt for yesterday. The high temperature was 87. The low was 71. That gave a mean temperature of 79, which was 2 degrees above normal. There were 14 cooling degree days for a monthly total of 120 and a seasonal total of 559, which was 55 degree days above normal. Heating degree days remained at 0 for the month and 0 for the season, which was normal. Precipitation yesterday was 0.02 inches for a monthly total of 0.61 inches and a yearly total of 23.88 inches, which was 2.71 inches below normal. Since midnight, the low temperature was 72 and no precipitation fell. The record high for today is 108 set in 1936. The record low for today is 52 set in 1963 and previous years. Sunrise today 6:25 a.m. Sunset tonight 9:05 p.m. Sunrise tomorrow 6:25 a.m. Sunset tomorrow 9:04 p.m. Flood watch remains in effect from 2 p.m. Eastern Daylight Time or 1 p.m. Central Daylight Time this afternoon through late Saturday night. What? Flash flooding caused by excessive rainfall continues to be possible. Where? Portions of Indiana, including the following areas: Clark, Crawford, DuBois, Floyd, Harrison, Jefferson, Orange, Perry, Scott, and Washington and Kentucky, including the following areas: Adair, Allen, Anderson, Barron, Bourbon, Boyle, Breckenridge, Bullitt, Butler, Casey, Clark, Kentucky, Clinton, Cumberland, Edmondson, Fayette, Franklin, Garrard, Grayson, Greene, Hancock, Hardin, Harrison, Kentucky, Hart, Henry, Jefferson, Jessamine, LaRue, Lincoln, Logan, Madison, Marion, Meade, Mercer, Metcalf, Monroe, Nelson, Nicholas, Ohio, Oldham, Russell, Scott, Kentucky, Shelby, Simpson, Spencer, Taylor, Trimble, Warren, Washington, Kentucky, and Woodford. When? From 2 p.m. Eastern Daylight Time or 1 p.m. Central Daylight Time this afternoon through late Saturday night. The following impacts are expected: excessive runoff may result in flooding of rivers, creeks, streams, and other low-lying and flood-prone locations. Creeks and streams may rise out of their banks. Additional details: repeated rounds of showers and thunderstorms capable of heavy rain are expected late week through the weekend. Already wet soils in some areas will make flooding more susceptible, especially with each additional round of rainfall. Localized significant flooding may develop for areas that see several inches of rainfall. http://www.weather.gov/safety/flood. You should monitor later forecasts and be prepared to take action should flash flood warnings be issued. 8 a.m. Eastern Daylight Time weather conditions across north central Kentucky. At Frankfort, and the pressure was 30.00 inches and steady. At Lexington, fog was reported, reducing the visibility to 0.5 mile. The temperature was 71 degrees, the dew point 71, and the relative humidity 100%. The wind was southwest at 5 miles an hour. The pressure was 30.03 inches and rising. At Louisville, it was cloudy. The temperature was 74 degrees, the dew point 71, and the relative humidity 91%. The wind was southwest at 5 miles an hour. The pressure was 29.99 inches and steady. At Frankfort, and the pressure was 30.00 inches and steady.

Elsewhere around the region, fog was reported with a temperature of 71 at Indianapolis and 70 at Jackson. At Bowling Green, it was mostly sunny with a temperature of 71. It was partly sunny with a temperature of 72 at Covington and 72 at Jasper, Indiana. It was cloudy with a temperature of 72 at Wilmington, Ohio and 72 at London. Now for the official National Weather Service forecast for Frankfort and surrounding communities. Today, mostly sunny. Slight chance of thunderstorms. Some thunderstorms may produce heavy rainfall in the afternoon. Highs in the upper 80s. Southwest winds up to 10 miles an hour. Chance of thunderstorms 20%. Tonight, mostly clear until midnight, then becoming mostly cloudy. A 50% chance of thunderstorms. Some thunderstorms may produce heavy rainfall. Lows in the upper 60s. Southwest winds 5 to 10 miles an hour. Friday, showers likely and chance of thunderstorms in the morning, then chance of thunderstorms in the afternoon. Some thunderstorms may produce heavy rainfall. Highs in the mid-80s. Southwest winds 5 to 15 miles an hour. Chance of precipitation 70%. Friday night, showers and chance of thunderstorms. Some thunderstorms may produce heavy rainfall. Lows in the upper 60s. Southwest winds up to 10 miles an hour. Chance of precipitation 90%. And now the extended forecast for the radio listening area. Saturday and Saturday night, showers likely and chance of thunderstorms. Highs in the lower 80s. Lows in the mid 60s. Chance of precipitation 70%. Sunday and Sunday night, partly cloudy. Chance of showers and slight chance of thunderstorms. Highs in the mid-80s. Lows in the mid-60s. Chance of precipitation 40%. Monday and Monday night, mostly clear. A 20% chance of thunderstorms. Highs in the mid-80s. Lows in the mid-60s. Tuesday and Tuesday night, mostly clear. Highs in the upper 80s. Lows in the upper 60s. Wednesday and Wednesday night, mostly clear. Highs in the upper 80s. Lows around 70. The current time is 8:31 a.m. Eastern Daylight Time. This is the climate data for Frankfort for yesterday. The high temperature was 87. The low was 71. That gave a mean temperature of 79, which was 2 degrees above normal. There were 14 cooling degree days for a monthly total of 120 and a seasonal total of 559, which was 55 degree days above normal. Heating degree days remained at 0 for the month and 0 for the season, which was normal. Precipitation yesterday was 0.02 inches for a monthly total of 0.61 inches and a yearly total of 23.88 inches, which was 2.71 inches below normal. Since midnight, the low temperature was 72 and no precipitation fell. The record high for today is 108 set in 1936. The record low for today is 52 set in 1963 and previous years. Sunrise today 6:25 a.m. Sunset tonight 9:05 p.m. Sunrise tomorrow 6:25 a.m. Sunset tomorrow 9:04 p.m. Flood watch remains in effect from 2 p.m. Eastern Daylight Time or 1 p.m. Central Time. Sunset tomorrow 9:04 p.m. Flood watch remains in effect from 2 p.m. Eastern Daylight Time or 1 p.m. Central Daylight Time this afternoon through late Saturday night. What? Flash flooding caused by excessive rainfall continues to be possible. Where? Portions of Indiana, including the following areas: Clark, Crawford, DuBois, Floyd, Harrison, Jefferson, Orange, Perry, Scott, and Washington and Kentucky, including the following areas: Adair, Allen, Anderson, Barron, Bourbon, Boyle, Breckenridge, Bullitt, Butler, Casey, Clark, Kentucky, Clinton, Cumberland, Edmondson, Fayette, Franklin, Garrard, Grayson, Greene, Hancock.

Hardin, Harrison, Kentucky, Hart, Henry, Jefferson, Jessamine, LaRue, Lincoln, Logan, Madison, Marion, Meade, Mercer, Metcalf, Monroe, Nelson, Nicholas, Ohio, Oldham, Russell, Scott, Kentucky, Shelby, Simpson, Spencer, Taylor, Trimble, Warren, Washington, Kentucky, and Woodford. When, from 2 p.m. Eastern Daylight Time, or 1 p.m. Central Daylight Time this afternoon through late Saturday night. The following impacts are expected. Excessive runoff may result in flooding of rivers, creeks, streams, and other low-lying and flood-prone locations. Creeks and streams may rise out of their banks. Additional details, repeated rounds of showers and thunderstorms capable of heavy rain are expected late week through the weekend. Already wet soils in some areas will make flooding more susceptible, especially with each additional round of rainfall. Localized significant flooding may develop for areas that see several inches of rainfall. http://www.weather.gov/safety/flood. You should monitor later forecasts and be prepared to take action should flash flood warnings be issued. 8 a.m. Eastern Daylight Time weather conditions across north central Kentucky. At Frankfort. And the pressure was 30.00 inches and steady. At Lexington, fog was reported, reducing the visibility to 0.5 mile. The temperature was 71 degrees, the dew point 71, and the relative humidity 100%. The wind was southwest at 5 miles an hour. The pressure was 30.03 inches and rising. At Louisville, it was cloudy. The temperature was 74 degrees, the dew point 71, and the relative humidity 91%. The wind was southwest at 5 miles an hour. The pressure was 29.99 inches and steady. At Frankfort. And the pressure was 30.00 inches and steady. Elsewhere around the region, fog was reported, with a temperature of 71 at Indianapolis and 70 at Jackson. At Bowling Green, it was mostly sunny, with a temperature of 71. It was partly sunny, with a temperature of 72 at Covington and 72 at Jasper, Indiana. It was cloudy, with a temperature of 72 at Wilmington, Ohio, and 72 at London. Now for the official National Weather Service forecast for Frankfort and surrounding communities. Today, mostly sunny. Slight chance of thunderstorms. Some thunderstorms may produce heavy rainfall in the afternoon. Highs in the upper 80s. Southwest winds up to 10 miles an hour. Chance of thunderstorms 20%. Tonight, mostly clear until midnight, then becoming mostly cloudy. A 50% chance of thunderstorms. Some thunderstorms may produce heavy rainfall. Lows in the upper 60s. Southwest winds 5 to 10 miles an hour. Friday, showers likely and chance of thunderstorms in the morning, then chance of thunderstorms in the afternoon. Some thunderstorms may produce heavy rainfall. Highs in the mid-80s. Southwest winds 5 to 15 miles an hour. Chance of precipitation 70%. Friday night, showers and chance of thunderstorms. Some thunderstorms may produce heavy rainfall. Lows in the upper 60s. Southwest winds up to 10 miles an hour. Chance of precipitation 90%. And now the extended forecast for the radio listening area. Saturday and Saturday night, showers likely and chance of thunderstorms. Highs in the lower 80s. Lows in the mid-60s. Chance of precipitation 70%. Sunday and Sunday night, partly cloudy. Chance of showers and slight chance of thunderstorms. Highs in the mid-80s. Lows in the mid-60s. Chance of precipitation 40%. Monday and Monday night, mostly clear. A 20% chance of thunderstorms. Highs in the mid-80s. Lows in the mid-60s. Tuesday and Tuesday night, mostly clear. Highs in the upper 80s. Lows in the upper 60s. Wednesday and Wednesday night, mostly

clear. Highs in the upper 80s. Lows around 70. The current time is 8:38 a.m. Eastern Daylight Time. This is the climate data for Frankfurt for yesterday. The high temperature was 87. The low was 71. That gave a mean temperature of 79, which was 2 degrees above normal. There were 14 cooling degree days for a monthly total of 120 and a seasonal total of 559, which was 55 degree days above normal. Heating degree days remained at 0 for the month and 0 for the season, which was normal. Precipitation yesterday was 0.02 inches for a monthly total of 0.61 inches and a yearly total of 23.88 inches, which was 2.71 inches below normal. Since midnight, the low temperature was 72 and no precipitation fell. The record high for today is 108 set in 1936. The record low for today is 52 set in 1963 and previous years. Sunrise today 6:25 a.m. Sunset tonight 9:05 p.m. Sunrise tomorrow 6:25 a.m. Sunset tomorrow 9:04 p.m. Flood watch remains in effect from 2 p.m. Eastern Daylight Time or 1 p.m. Central Daylight Time this afternoon through late Saturday night. What? Flash flooding caused by excessive rainfall continues to be possible. Where? Portions of Indiana, including the following areas: Clark, Crawford, DuBois, Floyd, Harrison, Jefferson, Orange, Perry, Scott, and Washington and Kentucky, including the following areas: Adair, Allen, Anderson, Barron, Bourbon, Boyle, Breckenridge, Bullitt, Butler, Casey, Clark, Kentucky, Clinton, Cumberland, Edmondson, Fayette, Franklin, Garrard, Grayson, Greene, Hancock, Hardin, Harrison, Kentucky, Hart, Henry, Jefferson, Jessamine, LaRue, Lincoln, Logan, Madison, Marion, Meade, Mercer, Metcalf, Monroe, Nelson, Nicholas, Ohio, Oldham, Russell, Scott, Kentucky, Shelby, Simpson, Spencer, Taylor, Trimble, Warren, Washington, Kentucky, and Woodford. When? From 2 p.m. Eastern Daylight Time or 1 p.m. Central Daylight Time this afternoon through late Saturday night. The following impacts are expected: excessive runoff may result in flooding of rivers, creeks, streams, and other low-lying and flood-prone locations. Creeks and streams may rise out of their banks. Additional details: repeated rounds of showers and thunderstorms capable of heavy rain are expected late week through the weekend. Already wet soils in some areas will make flooding more susceptible, especially with each additional round of rainfall. Localized significant flooding may develop for areas that see several inches of rainfall. http://www.weather.gov/safety/flood. You should monitor later forecasts and be prepared to take action should flash flood warnings be issued. 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Broadcast from the National Weather Service Forecast Office in Louisville, on a transmitter located in Frankfurt on a frequency of 162.5 MHz. 8 a.m. Eastern Daylight Time weather conditions across north-central Kentucky. At Frankfurt, and the pressure was 30.00 inches, and steady. At Lexington, fog was reported, reducing the visibility to 0.5 mile. The temperature was 71 degrees, the dew point 71, and the relative humidity 100%. The wind was southwest at 5 miles an hour. The pressure was 30.03 inches and rising. At Louisville, it was cloudy. The temperature was 74 degrees, the dew point 71, and the relative humidity 91%. The wind was southwest at 5 miles an hour. The pressure was 29.99 inches and steady. At Frankfurt, and the pressure was 30.00 inches and steady. Elsewhere around the region, fog was reported, with a temperature of 71 at Indianapolis and 70 at Jackson. At Bowling Green, it was mostly sunny, with a temperature of 71. It was partly sunny, with a

temperature of 72 at Covington and 72 at Jasper, Indiana. It was cloudy, with a temperature of 72 at Wilmington, Ohio, and 72 at London. Now for the official National Weather Service forecast for Frankfurt and surrounding communities. Today, mostly sunny. Slight chance of thunderstorms. Some thunderstorms may produce heavy rainfall in the afternoon. Highs in the upper 80s. Southwest winds up to 10 miles an hour. Chance of thunderstorms 20%. Tonight, mostly clear until midnight, then becoming mostly cloudy. A 50% chance of thunderstorms. Some thunderstorms may produce heavy rainfall. Lows in the upper 60s. Southwest winds 5 to 10 miles an hour. Friday, showers likely and chance of thunderstorms in the morning, then chance of thunderstorms in the afternoon. Some thunderstorms may produce heavy rainfall. Highs in the mid-80s. Southwest winds 5 to 15 miles an hour. Chance of precipitation 70%. Friday night, showers and chance of thunderstorms. Some thunderstorms may produce heavy rainfall. Lows in the upper 60s. Southwest winds up to 10 miles an hour. Chance of precipitation 90%. And now the extended forecast for the radio listening area. Saturday and Saturday night, showers likely and chance of thunderstorms. Highs in the lower 80s. Lows in the mid 60s. Chance of precipitation 70%. Sunday and Sunday night, partly cloudy. Chance of showers and slight chance of thunderstorms. Highs in the mid-80s. Lows in the mid-60s. Chance of precipitation 40%. Monday and Monday night, mostly clear. A 20% chance of thunderstorms. Highs in the mid-80s. Lows in the mid-60s. Tuesday and Tuesday night, mostly clear. Highs in the upper 80s. Lows in the upper 60s. Wednesday and Wednesday night, mostly clear. Highs in the upper 80s. Lows around 70. The current time is 8:46 a.m. Eastern Daylight Time. This is the climate data for Frankfurt for yesterday. The high temperature was 87. The low was 71. That gave a mean temperature of 79, which was 2 degrees above normal. There were 14 cooling degree days for a monthly total of 120 and a seasonal total of 559, which was 55 degree days above normal. Heating degree days remained at 0 for the month and 0 for the season, which was normal. Precipitation yesterday was 0.02 inches for a monthly total of 0.61 inches and a yearly total of 23.88 inches, which was 2.71 inches below normal. Since midnight, the low temperature was 72 and no precipitation fell. The record high for today is 108 set in 1936. The record low for today is 52 set in 1963 and previous years. Sunrise today 6:25 a.m. Sunset tonight 9:05 p.m. Sunrise tomorrow 6:25 a.m. Sunset tomorrow 9:04 p.m. Flood watch remains in effect from 2 p.m. Eastern Daylight Time or 1 p.m. Central Daylight Time this afternoon through late Saturday night. What? Flash flooding caused by excessive rainfall continues to be possible. Where? Portions of Indiana, including the following areas: Clark, Crawford, DuBois, Floyd, Harrison, Jefferson, Orange, Perry, Scott, and Washington and Kentucky, including the following areas: Adair, Allen, Anderson, Barron, Bourbon, Boyle, Breckenridge, Bullitt, Butler, Casey, Clark, Kentucky, Clinton, Cumberland, Edmondson, Fayette, Franklin, Garrard, Grayson, Greene, Hancock, Hardin, Harrison, Kentucky, Hart, Henry, Jefferson, Jessamine, LaRue, Lincoln, Logan, Madison, Marion, Meade, Mercer, Metcalf, Monroe, Nelson, Nicholas, Ohio, Oldham, Russell, Scott, Kentucky, Shelby, Simpson, Spencer, Taylor, Trimble, Warren, Washington, Kentucky, and Woodford. When? From 2 p.m. Eastern Daylight.

Daylight Time for 1 p.m. Central Daylight Time this afternoon through late Saturday night. The following impacts are expected. Excessive runoff may result in flooding of rivers, creeks, streams, and other low-lying and flood-prone locations. Creeks and streams may rise out of their banks. Additional details, repeated rounds of showers and thunderstorms capable of heavy rain are expected late week through the weekend. Already wet soils in some areas will make flooding more susceptible, especially with each additional round of rainfall. Localized significant flooding may develop for areas that see several inches of rainfall. http://www.weather.gov/safety/flood. You should monitor later forecasts and be prepared to take action should flash flood warnings be issued. 8 a.m. Eastern Daylight Time weather conditions across north central Kentucky. At Frankfort, and the pressure was 30.00 inches and steady. At Lexington, fog was reported, reducing the visibility to 0.5 mile. The temperature was 71 degrees, the dew point 71, and the relative humidity 100%. The wind was southwest at 5 miles an hour. The pressure was 30.03 inches and rising. At Louisville, it was cloudy. The temperature was 74 degrees, the dew point 71, and the relative humidity 91%. The wind was southwest at 5 miles an hour. The pressure was 29.99 inches and steady. At Frankfort, and the pressure was 30.00 inches and steady. Elsewhere around the region, fog was reported, with a temperature of 71 at Indianapolis and 70 at Jackson. At Bowling Green, it was mostly sunny, with a temperature of 71. It was partly sunny, with a temperature of 72 at Covington and 72 at Jasper, Indiana. It was cloudy, with a temperature of 72 at Wilmington, Ohio, and 72 at London. Now for the official National Weather Service forecast for Frankfort and surrounding communities. Today, mostly sunny. Slight chance of thunderstorms. Some thunderstorms may produce heavy rainfall in the afternoon. Highs in the upper 80s. Southwest winds up to 10 miles an hour. Chance of thunderstorms 20%. Tonight, mostly clear until midnight, then becoming mostly cloudy. A 50% chance of thunderstorms. Some thunderstorms may produce heavy rainfall. Lows in the upper 60s. Southwest winds 5 to 10 miles an hour. Friday, showers likely and chance of thunderstorms in the morning, then chance of thunderstorms in the afternoon. Some thunderstorms may produce heavy rainfall. Highs in the mid-80s. Southwest winds 5 to 15 miles an hour. Chance of precipitation 70%. Friday night, showers and chance of thunderstorms. Some thunderstorms may produce heavy rainfall. Lows in the upper 60s. Southwest winds up to 10 miles an hour. Chance of precipitation 90%. And now the extended forecast for the radio listening area. Saturday and Saturday night, showers likely and chance of thunderstorms. Highs in the lower 80s. Lows in the mid 60s. Chance of precipitation 70%. Sunday and Sunday night, partly cloudy. Chance of showers and slight chance of thunderstorms. Highs in the mid-80s. Lows in the mid-60s. Chance of precipitation 40%. Monday and Monday night, mostly clear. A 20% chance of thunderstorms. Highs in the mid-80s. Lows in the mid-60s. Tuesday and Tuesday night, mostly clear. Highs in the upper 80s. Lows in the upper 60s. Wednesday and Wednesday night, mostly clear. Highs in the upper 80s. Lows around 70. The current time is 8:53 a.m. Eastern Daylight Time. This is the climate data for Frankfort for yesterday. The high temperature was 87. The low was 71. That gave a mean temperature of 79, which was 2 degrees above normal.

There were 14 cooling degree days for a monthly total of 120 and a seasonal total of 559, which was 55 degree days above normal. Heating degree days remained at zero for the month and zero for the season, which was normal. Precipitation yesterday was 0.02 inches for a monthly total of 0.61 inches and a yearly total of 23.88 inches, which was 2.71 inches below normal. Since midnight, the low temperature was 72 and no precipitation fell. The record high for today is 108 set in 1936. The record low for today is 52 set in 1963 and previous years. Sunrise today 6:25 a.m. Sunset tonight 9:05 p.m. Sunrise tomorrow 6:25 a.m. Sunset tomorrow 9:04 p.m. Flood watch remains in effect from 2 p.m. Eastern Daylight Time or 1 p.m. Central Daylight Time this afternoon through late Saturday night. What? Flash flooding caused by excessive rainfall continues to be possible. Where? Portions of Indiana, including the following areas: Clark, Crawford, DuBois, Floyd, Harrison, Jefferson, Orange, Perry, Scott, and Washington and Kentucky, including the following areas: Adair, Allen, Anderson, Barron, Bourbon, Boyle, Breckenridge, Bullitt, Butler, Casey, Clark, Kentucky, Clinton, Cumberland, Edmondson, Fayette, Franklin, Garrard, Grayson, Green, Hancock, Hardin, Harrison, Kentucky, Hart, Henry, Jefferson, Jessamine, LaRue, Lincoln, Logan, Madison, Marion, Meade, Mercer, Metcalf, Monroe, Nelson, Nicholas, Ohio, Oldham, Russell, Scott, Kentucky, Shelby, Simpson, Spencer, Taylor, Trimble, Warren, Washington, Kentucky, and Woodford. When? From 2 p.m. Eastern Daylight Time or 1 p.m. Central Daylight Time this afternoon through late Saturday night. The following impacts are expected: excessive runoff may result in flooding of rivers, creeks, streams, and other low-lying and flood-prone locations. Creeks and streams may rise out of their banks. Additional details: repeated rounds of showers and thunderstorms capable of heavy rain are expected late week through the weekend. Already wet soils in some areas will make flooding more susceptible, especially with each additional round of rainfall. Localized significant flooding may develop for areas that see several inches of rainfall. http://www.weather.gov/safety/flood. You should monitor later forecasts and be prepared to take action should flash flood warnings be issued. 8 a.m. Eastern Daylight Time weather conditions across north central Kentucky. At Frankfort, and the pressure was 30.00 inches and steady. At Lexington, fog was reported, reducing the visibility to 0.5 mile. The temperature was 71 degrees, the dew point 71, and the relative humidity 100%. The wind was southwest at 5 miles an hour. The pressure was 30.03 inches and rising. At Louisville, it was cloudy. The temperature was 74 degrees, the dew point 71, and the relative humidity 91%. The wind was southwest at 5 miles an hour. The pressure was 29.99 inches and steady. At Frankfort, and the pressure was 30.00 inches and steady. Elsewhere around the region, fog was reported, with a temperature of 71 at Indianapolis and 70 at Jackson. At Bowling Green, it was mostly sunny, with a temperature of 71. It was partly sunny, with a temperature of 72 at Covington and 72 at Jasper, Indiana. It was cloudy, with a temperature of 72 at Wilmington, Ohio, and 72 at London. Now for the official National Weather Service forecast for Frankfort and surrounding communities. Today, mostly sunny. Slight chance of thunderstorms. Some thunderstorms may produce heavy rainfall in the afternoon. Highs in the upper 80s. Southwest winds up to 10 miles an hour. Chance of thunderstorms 20%. Tonight, mostly clear until midnight, then becoming mostly cloudy. A 50% chance of thunderstorms.
Some thunderstorms may produce heavy rainfall. Lows in the upper 60s. Southwest winds 5 to 10 miles an hour. Friday, showers likely and chance of thunderstorms in the morning, then chance of thunderstorms in the afternoon. Some thunderstorms may produce heavy rainfall. Highs in the mid-80s. Southwest winds 5 to 15 miles an hour. Chance of precipitation 70%. Friday night, showers and chance of thunderstorms. Some thunderstorms may produce heavy rainfall. Lows in the upper 60s. Southwest winds up to 10 miles an hour. Chance of precipitation 90%. And now the extended forecast for the radio listening area. Saturday and Saturday night, showers likely and chance of thunderstorms. Highs in the lower 80s. Lows in the mid-60s. Chance of precipitation 70%. Sunday and Sunday night, partly cloudy. Chance of showers and slight chance of thunderstorms. Highs in the mid-80s. Lows in the mid-60s. Chance of precipitation 40%. Monday and Monday night, mostly clear. A 20% chance of thunderstorms. Highs in the mid-80s. Lows in the mid-60s. Tuesday and Tuesday night, mostly clear. Highs in the upper 80s. Lows in the upper 60s. Wednesday and Wednesday night, mostly clear. Highs in the upper 80s. Lows around 70. The current time is 9 a.m. Eastern Daylight Time. This is the climate data for Frankfurt for yesterday. The high temperature was 87. The low was 71. That gave a mean temperature of 79, which was 2 degrees above normal. There were 14 cooling degree days for a monthly total of 120 and a seasonal total of 559, which was 55 degree days above normal. Heating degree days remained at 0 for the month and 0 for the season, which was normal. Precipitation yesterday was 0.02 inches for a monthly total of 0.61 inches and a yearly total of 23.88 inches, which was 2.71 inches below normal. Since midnight, the low temperature was 72 and no precipitation fell. The record high for today is 108 set in 1936. The record low for today is 52 set in 1963 and previous years. Sunrise today 6:25 a.m. Sunset tonight 9:05 p.m. Sunrise tomorrow 6:25 a.m. Sunset tomorrow 9:04 p.m. Flood watch remains in effect from 2 p.m. Eastern Daylight Time or 1 p.m. Central Daylight Time this afternoon through late Saturday night. What? Flash flooding caused by excessive rainfall continues to be possible. Where? Portions of Indiana, including the following areas: Clark, Crawford, DuBois, Floyd, Harrison, Jefferson, Orange, Perry, Scott, and Washington and Kentucky, including the following areas: Adair, Allen, Anderson, Barron, Bourbon, Boyle, Breckenridge, Bullitt, Butler, Casey, Clark, Kentucky, Clinton, Cumberland, Edmondson, Fayette, Franklin, Garrard, Grayson, Greene, Hancock, Hardin, Harrison, Kentucky, Hart, Henry, Jefferson, Jessamine, LaRue, Lincoln, Logan, Madison, Marion, Meade, Mercer, Metcalf, Monroe, Nelson, Nicholas, Ohio, Oldham, Russell, Scott, Kentucky, Shelby, Simpson, Spencer, Taylor, Trimble, Warren, Washington, Kentucky, and Woodford. When? From 2 p.m. Eastern Daylight Time or 1 p.m. Central Daylight Time this afternoon through late Saturday night. The following impacts are expected: excessive runoff may result in flooding of rivers, creeks, streams, and other low-lying and flood-prone locations. Creeks and streams may rise out of their banks. Additional details: repeated rounds of showers and thunderstorms capable of heavy rain are expected late week through the weekend. Already wet soils in some areas will make flooding more susceptible, especially with each additional round of rainfall. Localized significant flooding may develop for areas that see several inches of rainfall.
http://www.weather.gov/

safety / flood you should monitor later forecasts and be prepared to take action should flash flood warnings be issued. 8 a.m. Eastern Daylight Time weather conditions across north central Kentucky. At Frankfort, and the pressure was 30.00 inches and steady. At Lexington, fog was reported, reducing the visibility to 0.5 mile. The temperature was 71 degrees, the dew point 71, and the relative humidity 100%. The wind was southwest at 5 miles an hour. The pressure was 30.03 inches and rising. At Louisville, it was cloudy. The temperature was 74 degrees, the dew point 71, and the relative humidity 91%. The wind was southwest at 5 miles an hour. The pressure was 29.99 inches and steady. At Frankfort, and the pressure was 30.00 inches and steady. Elsewhere around the region, fog was reported with a temperature of 71 at Indianapolis and 70 at Jackson. At Bowling Green, it was mostly sunny with a temperature of 71. It was partly sunny with a temperature of 72 at Covington and 72 at Jasper, Indiana. It was cloudy with a temperature of 72 at Wilmington, Ohio and 72 at London. 9 a.m. Eastern Daylight Time weather conditions across north central Kentucky. At Frankfort, and the pressure was 30.01 inches and rising. At Lexington, it was cloudy. The temperature was 72 degrees, the dew point 70, and the relative humidity 93%. The wind was southwest at 6 miles an hour. The pressure was 30.03 inches and steady. At Louisville, it was partly sunny. The temperature was 76 degrees, the dew point 71, and the relative humidity 85%. The wind was southwest at 6 miles an hour. The pressure was 30.01 inches and rising. At Frankfort, and the pressure was 30.01 inches and rising. Elsewhere around the region, at Indianapolis, fog was reported with a temperature of 72. At Wilmington, Ohio, it was sunny with a temperature of 75. At Bowling Green, it was partly sunny with a temperature of 74. It was cloudy, with a temperature of 73 at Covington, 73 at Jasper, Indiana, 71 at Jackson, and 73 at London. Now for the official National Weather Service forecast for Frankfort and surrounding communities. Today, mostly sunny. Slight chance of thunderstorms. Some thunderstorms may produce heavy rainfall in the afternoon. Highs in the upper 80s. Southwest winds up to 10 miles an hour. Chance of thunderstorms 20%. Tonight, mostly clear until midnight, then becoming mostly cloudy. A 50% chance of thunderstorms. Some thunderstorms may produce heavy rainfall. Lows in the upper 60s. Southwest winds 5 to 10 miles an hour. Friday, showers likely and chance of thunderstorms in the morning, then chance of thunderstorms in the afternoon. Some thunderstorms may produce heavy rainfall. Highs in the mid-80s. Southwest winds 5 to 15 miles an hour. Chance of precipitation 70%. Friday night, showers and chance of thunderstorms. Some thunderstorms may produce heavy rainfall. Lows in the upper 60s. Southwest winds up to 10 miles an hour. Chance of precipitation 90%. And now the extended forecast for the radio listening area. Saturday and Saturday night, showers likely and chance of thunderstorms. Highs in the lower 80s. Lows in the mid 60s. Chance of precipitation 70%. Sunday and Sunday night, partly cloudy. Chance of showers and slight chance of thunderstorms. Highs in the mid-80s. Lows in the mid-60s. Chance of precipitation 40%. Monday and Monday night, mostly clear. A 20% chance of thunderstorms. Highs in the mid-80s. Lows in the mid-60s. Tuesday and Tuesday night, mostly clear.

highs in the upper 80s, lows in the upper 60s. Wednesday and Wednesday night, mostly clear. Highs in the upper 80s, lows around 70. The current time is 9:09 a.m. Eastern Daylight Time. This is the climate data for Frankfurt for yesterday. The high temperature was 87. The low was 71. That gave a mean temperature of 79, which was 2 degrees above normal. There were 14 cooling degree days for a monthly total of 120 and a seasonal total of 559, which was 55 degree days above normal. Heating degree days remained at 0 for the month and 0 for the season, which was normal. Precipitation yesterday was 0.02 inches for a monthly total of 0.61 inches and a yearly total of 23.88 inches, which was 2.71 inches below normal. Since midnight, the low temperature was 72 and no precipitation fell. The record high for today is 108 set in 1936. The record low for today is 52 set in 1963 and previous years. Sunrise today 6:25 a.m. Sunset tonight 9:05 p.m. Sunrise tomorrow 6:25 a.m. Sunset tomorrow 9:04 p.m. Flood watch remains in effect from 2 p.m. Eastern Daylight Time or 1 p.m. Central Daylight Time this afternoon through late Saturday night. What? Flash flooding caused by excessive rainfall continues to be possible. Where? Portions of Indiana, including the following areas: Clark, Crawford, DuBois, Floyd, Harrison, Jefferson, Orange, Perry, Scott, and Washington and Kentucky, including the following areas: Adair, Allen, Anderson, Barron, Bourbon, Boyle, Breckenridge, Bullitt, Butler, Casey, Clark, Kentucky, Clinton, Cumberland, Edmondson, Fayette, Franklin, Garrard, Grayson, Greene, Hancock, Hardin, Harrison, Kentucky, Hart, Henry, Jefferson, Jessamine, LaRue, Lincoln, Logan, Madison, Marion, Meade, Mercer, Metcalf, Monroe, Nelson, Nicholas, Ohio, Oldham, Russell, Scott, Kentucky, Shelby, Simpson, Spencer, Taylor, Trimble, Warren, Washington, Kentucky, and Woodford. When? From 2 p.m. Eastern Daylight Time or 1 p.m. Central Daylight Time this afternoon through late Saturday night. The following impacts are expected: excessive runoff may result in flooding of rivers, creeks, streams, and other low-lying and flood-prone locations. Creeks and streams may rise out of their banks. Additional details: repeated rounds of showers and thunderstorms capable of heavy rain are expected late week through the weekend. Already wet soils in some areas will make flooding more susceptible, especially with each additional round of rainfall. Localized significant flooding may develop for areas that see several inches of rainfall. http://www.weather.gov/safety/flood. You should monitor later forecasts and be prepared to take action should flash flood warnings be issued. 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At Frankfurt, and the pressure was 30.01 inches and rising. At Lexington, it was cloudy. The temperature was 72 degrees, the dew point 70, and the relative humidity 93%. The wind was southwest at 6 miles an hour. The pressure was 30.03 inches and steady. At Louisville, it was partly sunny. The temperature was 76 degrees, the dew point 71, and the relative humidity 85%. The wind was southwest at 6 miles an hour. The pressure was 30.01 inches and rising. At Frankfurt, and the pressure was 30.01 inches and rising. Elsewhere around the region, at Indianapolis, fog was reported with a temperature of 72. At Wilmington, Ohio, it was sunny with a temperature of 75.
At Bowling Green, it was partly sunny, with a temperature of 74. It was cloudy, with a temperature of 73 at Covington, 73 at Jasper, Indiana, 71 at Jackson, and 73 at London. 9 a.m. Eastern Daylight Time weather conditions across north-central Kentucky. At Frankfort, and the pressure was 30.01 inches and rising. At Lexington, it was cloudy, reducing the visibility to 2 miles. The temperature was 73 degrees, the dew point 70, and the relative humidity 90%. The wind was southwest at 7 miles an hour. The pressure was 30.03 inches and steady. At Louisville, it was cloudy. The temperature was 76 degrees, the dew point 71, and the relative humidity 85%. The wind was west at 6 miles an hour. The pressure was 30.02 inches and rising. At Frankfort, and the pressure was 30.01 inches and rising. Elsewhere around the region, at Indianapolis, fog was reported with a temperature of 72. At Wilmington, Ohio, it was sunny with a temperature of 75. At Bowling Green, it was partly sunny with a temperature of 74. It was cloudy with a temperature of 73 at Covington, 73 at Jasper, Indiana, 71 at Jackson, and 73 at London. Now for the official National Weather Service forecast for Frankfort and surrounding communities. Today, mostly sunny. Slight chance of thunderstorms. Some thunderstorms may produce heavy rainfall in the afternoon. Highs in the upper 80s. Southwest winds up to 10 miles an hour. Chance of thunderstorms 20%. Tonight, mostly clear until midnight, then becoming mostly cloudy. A 50% chance of thunderstorms. Some thunderstorms may produce heavy rainfall. Lows in the upper 60s. Southwest winds 5 to 10 miles an hour. Friday, showers likely and chance of thunderstorms in the morning, then chance of thunderstorms in the afternoon. Some thunderstorms may produce heavy rainfall. Highs in the mid-80s. Southwest winds 5 to 15 miles an hour. Chance of precipitation 70%. Friday night, showers and chance of thunderstorms. Some thunderstorms may produce heavy rainfall. Lows in the upper 60s. Southwest winds up to 10 miles an hour. Chance of precipitation 90%. And now the extended forecast for the radio listening area. Saturday and Saturday night, showers likely and chance of thunderstorms. Highs in the lower 80s. Lows in the mid 60s. Chance of precipitation 70%. Sunday and Sunday night, partly cloudy. Chance of showers and slight chance of thunderstorms. Highs in the mid-80s. Lows in the mid-60s. Chance of precipitation 40%. Monday and Monday night, mostly clear. A 20% chance of thunderstorms. Highs in the mid-80s. Lows in the mid-60s. Tuesday and Tuesday night, mostly clear. Highs in the upper 80s. Lows in the upper 60s. Wednesday and Wednesday night, mostly clear. Highs in the upper 80s. Lows around 70. The current time is 9:17 a.m. Eastern Daylight Time. This is the climate data for Frankfort for yesterday. The high temperature was 87. The low was 71. That gave a mean temperature of 79, which was 2 degrees above normal. There were 14 cooling degree days for a monthly total of 120 and a seasonal total of 559, which was 55 degree days above normal. Heating degree days remained at 0 for the month and 0 for the season, which was normal. Precipitation yesterday was 0.02 inches for a monthly total of 0.61 inches and a yearly total of 23.88 inches, which was 2.71 inches below normal. Since midnight, the low temperature was 72 and no precipitation fell. The record high for today is 108 set in 1936. The record low for today is

52 set in 1963 and previous years. Sunrise today, 6:25 a.m. Sunset tonight, 9:05 p.m. Sunrise tomorrow, 6:25 a.m. Sunset tomorrow, 9:04 p.m. Flood watch remains in effect from 2 p.m. Eastern Daylight Time or 1 p.m. Central Daylight Time this afternoon through late Saturday night. What? Flash flooding caused by excessive rainfall continues to be possible. Where? Portions of Indiana, including the following areas: Clark, Crawford, DuBois, Floyd, Harrison, Jefferson, Orange, Perry, Scott, and Washington and Kentucky, including the following areas: Adair, Allen, Anderson, Barron, Bourbon, Boyle, Breckenridge, Bullitt, Butler, Casey, Clark, Kentucky, Clinton, Cumberland, Edmondson, Fayette, Franklin, Garrard, Grayson, Green, Hancock, Harding, Harrison, Kentucky, Hart, Henry, Jefferson, Jessamine, LaRue, Lincoln, Logan, Madison, Marion, Meade, Mercer, Metcalf, Monroe, Nelson, Nicholas, Ohio, Oldham, Russell, Scott, Kentucky, Shelby, Simpson, Spencer, Taylor, Trimble, Warren, Washington, Kentucky, and Woodford. When? From 2 p.m. Eastern Daylight Time or 1 p.m. Central Daylight Time this afternoon through late Saturday night. The following impacts are expected. Excessive runoff may result in flooding of rivers, creeks, streams, and other low-lying and flood-prone locations. Creeks and streams may rise out of their banks. Additional details: repeated rounds of showers and thunderstorms capable of heavy rain are expected late week through the weekend. Already wet soils in some areas will make flooding more susceptible, especially with each additional round of rainfall. Localized significant flooding may develop for areas that see several inches of rainfall. http://www.weather.gov/safety/ Flood you should monitor later forecasts and be prepared to take action should flash flood warnings be issued. 9 a.m. Eastern Daylight Time weather conditions across north central Kentucky. At Frankfort, and the pressure was 30.01 inches and rising. At Lexington, it was cloudy, reducing the visibility to 2 miles. The temperature was 73 degrees, the dew point 70, and the relative humidity 90%. The wind was southwest at 7 miles an hour. The pressure was 30.03 inches and steady. At Louisville, it was cloudy. The temperature was 76 degrees, the dew point 71, and the relative humidity 85%. The wind was west at 6 miles an hour. The pressure was 30.02 inches and rising. At Frankfort, and the pressure was 30.01 inches and rising. Elsewhere around the region, at Indianapolis, fog was reported with a temperature of 72. At Wilmington, Ohio, it was sunny with a temperature of 75. At Bowling Green, it was partly sunny with a temperature of 74. It was cloudy with a temperature of 73 at Covington, 73 at Jasper, Indiana, 71 at Jackson, and 73 at London. Now for the official National Weather Service forecast for Frankfort and surrounding communities. Today, mostly sunny. Slight chance of thunderstorms. Some thunderstorms may produce heavy rainfall in the afternoon. Highs in the upper 80s. Southwest winds up to 10 miles an hour. Chance of thunderstorms 20%. Tonight, mostly clear until midnight, then becoming mostly cloudy. A 50% chance of thunderstorms. Some thunderstorms may produce heavy rainfall. Lows in the upper 60s. Southwest winds 5 to 10 miles an hour. Friday, showers likely and chance of thunderstorms in the morning, then chance of thunderstorms in the afternoon. Some thunderstorms may produce heavy rainfall. Highs in the mid-80s. Southwest winds 5 to 15 miles an hour. Chance of precipitation 70%. Friday night, showers and chance of thunderstorms. Some thunderstorms may produce heavy rainfall. Lows in the upper 60s. Southwest

lows in the mid-60s. Tuesday and Tuesday night, mostly clear. Highs in the upper 80s. Lows in the upper 60s. Wednesday and Wednesday night, mostly clear. Highs in the upper 80s. Lows around 70. The current time is 9:24 a.m. Eastern Daylight Time. This is the climate data for Frankfurt for yesterday. The high temperature was 87. The low was 71. That gave a mean temperature of 79, which was 2 degrees above normal. There were 14 cooling degree days for a monthly total of 120 and a seasonal total of 559, which was 55 degree days above normal. Heating degree days remained at 0 for the month and 0 for the season, which was normal. Precipitation yesterday was 0.02 inches for a monthly total of 0.61 inches and a yearly total of 23.88 inches, which was 2.71 inches below normal. Since midnight, the low temperature was 72 and no precipitation fell. The record high for today is 108, set in 1936. The record low for today is 52, set in 1963 and previous years. Sunrise today 6:25 a.m. Sunset tonight 9:05 p.m. Sunrise tomorrow 6:25 a.m. Sunset tomorrow 9:04 p.m. Flood watch remains in effect from 2 p.m. Eastern Daylight Time or 1 p.m. Central Daylight Time this afternoon through late Saturday night. What? Flash flooding caused by excessive rainfall continues to be possible. Where? Portions of Indiana, including the following areas: Clark, Crawford, DuBois, Floyd, Harrison, Jefferson, Orange, Perry, Scott, and Washington and Kentucky, including the following areas: Adair, Allen, Anderson, Barron, Bourbon, Boyle, Breckenridge, Bullitt, Butler, Casey, Clark, Kentucky, Clinton, Cumberland, Edmondson, Fayette, Franklin, Garrard, Grayson, Greene, Hancock, Hardin, Harrison, Kentucky, Hart, Henry, Jefferson, Jessamine, LaRue, Lincoln, Logan, Madison, Marion, Meade, Mercer, Metcalf, Monroe, Nelson, Nicholas, Ohio, Oldham, Russell, Scott, Kentucky, Shelby, Simpson, Spencer, Taylor, Trimble, Warren, Washington, Kentucky, and Woodford. When? From 2 p.m. Eastern Daylight Time or 1 p.m. Central Daylight Time this afternoon through late Saturday night. The following impacts are expected: excessive runoff may result in flooding of rivers, creeks, streams, and other low-lying and flood-prone locations. Creeks and streams may rise out of their banks. Additional details: repeated rounds of showers and thunderstorms capable of heavy rain are expected late week through the weekend. Already wet soils in some areas will make flooding more susceptible, especially with each additional round of rainfall. Localized significant flooding may develop for areas that see several inches of rainfall. http://www.weather.gov/safety/flood. You should monitor later forecasts and be prepared to take action should flash flood warnings be issued. Flood watch in effect from 8 p.m. Eastern Daylight Time this evening through late Saturday night. What? Flash flooding caused by excessive rainfall is possible. Where? The following county, in southeast Indiana, Switzerland, the following counties, in Kentucky, Boone, Bracken, Campbell, Carroll, Gallatin, Grant, Kenton, Lewis, Mason, Owen, Pendleton, and Robertson, and the following counties, in Ohio, Adams, Brown, Claremont, Highland, Hocking, Pike, Ross, and Scioto. When? From 8 p.m. Eastern Daylight Time this evening through late Saturday night. The following impacts are expected: excessive runoff may result in flooding of rivers, creeks, streams, and other low-lying and flood-prone locations. Additional details: multiple rounds of showers and thunderstorms are expected tonight through Saturday night. A very moist environment will lead to heavy rainfall at times, with the potential of flash flooding. People in the watch area, especially those living in areas prone to flooding, should be prepared to take action should flooding develop. Monitor the latest forecasts and be alert for possible flood warnings.

9 a.m. Eastern Daylight Time weather conditions across north-central Kentucky at Frankfort, and the pressure was 30.01 inches and rising. At Lexington, it was cloudy, reducing the visibility to 2 miles. The temperature was 73 degrees, the dew point 70, and the relative humidity 90%. The wind was southwest at 7 miles an hour. The pressure was 30.03 inches and steady. At Louisville, it was cloudy. The temperature was 76 degrees, the dew point 71, and the relative humidity 85%. The wind was west at 6 miles an hour. The pressure was 30.02 inches and rising. At Frankfort, and the pressure was 30.01 inches and rising. Elsewhere around the region, at Indianapolis, fog was reported with a temperature of 72. At Wilmington, Ohio, it was sunny with a temperature of 75. At Bowling Green, it was partly sunny with a temperature of 74. It was cloudy with a temperature of 73 at Covington, 73 at Jasper, Indiana, 71 at Jackson, and 73 at London. Now for the official National Weather Service forecast for Frankfort and surrounding communities. Today, mostly sunny. Slight chance of thunderstorms. Some thunderstorms may produce heavy rainfall in the afternoon. Highs in the upper 80s. Southwest winds up to 10 miles an hour. Chance of thunderstorms 20%. Tonight, mostly clear until midnight, then becoming mostly cloudy. A 50% chance of thunderstorms. Some thunderstorms may produce heavy rainfall. Lows in the upper 60s. Southwest winds 5 to 10 miles an hour. Friday, showers likely and chance of thunderstorms in the morning, then chance of thunderstorms in the afternoon. Some thunderstorms may produce heavy rainfall. Highs in the mid-80s. Southwest winds 5 to 15 miles an hour. Chance of precipitation 70%. Friday night, showers and chance of thunderstorms. Some thunderstorms may produce heavy rainfall. Lows in the upper 60s. Southwest winds up to 10 miles an hour. Chance of precipitation 90%. And now the extended forecast for the radio listening area. Saturday and Saturday night, showers likely and chance of thunderstorms. Highs in the lower 80s. Lows in the mid 60s. Chance of precipitation 70%. Sunday and Sunday night, partly cloudy. Chance of showers and slight chance of thunderstorms. Highs in the mid 80s. Lows in the mid 60s. Chance of precipitation 40%. Monday and Monday night, mostly clear. A 20% chance of thunderstorms. Highs in the mid-80s. Lows in the mid-60s. Tuesday and Tuesday night, mostly clear. Highs in the upper 80s. Lows in the upper 60s. Wednesday and Wednesday night, mostly clear. Lows in the mid-60s. Tuesday and Tuesday night, mostly clear. Highs in the upper 80s. Lows in the upper 60s. Wednesday and Wednesday night, mostly clear. Highs in the upper 80s. Lows around 70. The current time is 9:33 a.m. Eastern Daylight Time. This is the climate data for Frankfort for yesterday. The high temperature was 87. The low was 71. That gave a mean temperature of 79, which was 2 degrees above normal. There were 14 cooling degree days for a monthly total of 120 and a seasonal total of 559, which was 55 degree days above normal. Heating degree days remained at 0 for the month and 0 for the season, which was normal. Precipitation yesterday was 0.02 inches for a monthly total of 0.61 inches and a yearly total of 23.88 inches, which was 2.71 inches below normal. Since midnight, the low temperature was 72 and no precipitation fell. The record high for today is 108 set in 1936. The record low for today is 52 set in 1963.

and previous years. Sunrise today, 6:25 a.m. Sunset tonight, 9:05 p.m. Sunrise tomorrow, 6:25 a.m. Sunset tomorrow, 9:04 p.m. Flood watch remains in effect from 2 p.m. Eastern Daylight Time or 1 p.m. Central Daylight Time this afternoon through late Saturday night. What? Flash flooding caused by excessive rainfall continues to be possible. Where? Portions of Indiana, including the following areas: Clark, Crawford, DuBois, Floyd, Harrison, Jefferson, Orange, Perry, Scott, and Washington and Kentucky, including the following areas: Adair, Allen, Anderson, Barron, Bourbon, Boyle, Breckenridge, Bullitt, Butler, Casey, Clark, Kentucky, Clinton, Cumberland, Edmondson, Fayette, Franklin, Garrard, Grayson, Green, Hancock, Hardin, Harrison, Kentucky, Hart, Henry, Jefferson, Jessamine, LaRue, Lincoln, Logan, Madison, Marion, Meade, Mercer, Metcalf, Monroe, Nelson, Nicholas, Ohio, Oldham, Russell, Scott, Kentucky, Shelby, Simpson, Spencer, Taylor, Trimble, Warren, Washington, Kentucky, and Woodford. When? From 2 p.m. Eastern Daylight Time or 1 p.m. Central Daylight Time this afternoon through late Saturday night. The following impacts are expected: excessive runoff may result in flooding of rivers, creeks, streams, and other low-lying and flood-prone locations. Creeks and streams may rise out of their banks. Additional details: repeated rounds of showers and thunderstorms capable of heavy rain are expected late week through the weekend. Already wet soils in some areas will make flooding more susceptible, especially with each additional round of rainfall. Localized significant flooding may develop for areas that see several inches of rainfall. http://www.weather.gov/safety/flood. You should monitor later forecasts and be prepared to take action should flash flood warnings be issued. Flood watch remains in effect from 8 p.m. Eastern Daylight Time this evening through late Saturday night. What? Flash flooding caused by excessive rainfall continues to be possible. Where? The following county, in southeast Indiana, Switzerland, the following counties, in Kentucky: Boone, Bracken, Campbell, Carroll, Gallatin, Grant, Kenton, Lewis, Mason, Owen, Pendleton, and Robertson, and the following counties, in Ohio: Adams, Brown, Claremont, Highland, Hocking, Pike, Ross, and Scioto. When? From 8 p.m. Eastern Daylight Time this evening through late Saturday night. The following impacts are expected: excessive runoff may result in flooding of rivers, creeks, streams, and other low-lying and flood-prone locations. Additional details: multiple rounds of showers and thunderstorms are expected tonight through Saturday night. A very moist environment will lead to heavy rainfall at times, with the potential of flash flooding. People in the watch area, especially those living in areas prone to flooding, should be prepared to take action should flooding develop. Monitor the latest forecasts and be alert for possible flood warnings. 9 a.m. Eastern Daylight Time weather conditions across north-central Kentucky. At Frankfort, and the pressure was 30.01 inches and rising. At Lexington, it was cloudy, reducing the visibility to 2 miles. The temperature was 73 degrees, the dew point 70, and the relative humidity 90%. The wind was southwest at 7 miles an hour. The pressure was 30.03 inches and steady. At Louisville, it was cloudy. The temperature was 76 degrees, the dew point 71, and the relative humidity 85%. The wind was west at 6 miles an hour. The pressure was 30.02 inches and rising. At Frankfort, and the pressure was 30.01 inches and rising. Elsewhere around the region, at Indianapolis, fog was reported with a temperature of 72. At Wilmington, Ohio, it was sunny with a temperature of 75. At Bowling Green, it was partly sunny with a temperature of 74. It was cloudy, with a temperature of 73 at Covington, 73 at Jasper, Indiana, 71 at Jackson, and 73.

3 at London. Now for the official National Weather Service forecast for Frankfurt and surrounding communities. Today, mostly sunny. Slight chance of thunderstorms. Some thunderstorms may produce heavy rainfall in the afternoon. Highs in the upper 80s. Southwest winds up to 10 miles an hour. Chance of thunderstorms 20%. Tonight, mostly clear until midnight, then becoming mostly cloudy. A 50% chance of thunderstorms. Some thunderstorms may produce heavy rainfall. Lows in the upper 60s. Southwest winds 5 to 10 miles an hour. Friday, showers likely and chance of thunderstorms in the morning, then chance of thunderstorms in the afternoon. Some thunderstorms may produce heavy rainfall. Highs in the mid-80s. Southwest winds 5 to 15 miles an hour. Chance of precipitation 70%. Friday night, showers and chance of thunderstorms. Some thunderstorms may produce heavy rainfall. Lows in the upper 60s. Southwest winds up to 10 miles an hour. Chance of precipitation 90%. And now the extended forecast for the radio listening area. Saturday and Saturday night, showers likely and chance of thunderstorms. Highs in the lower 80s. Lows in the mid-60s. Chance of precipitation 70%. Sunday and Sunday night, partly cloudy. Chance of showers and slight chance of thunderstorms. Highs in the mid-80s. Lows in the mid-60s. Chance of precipitation 40%. Monday and Monday night, mostly clear. A 20% chance of thunderstorms. Highs in the mid-80s. Lows in the mid-60s. Tuesday and Tuesday night, mostly clear. Highs in the upper 80s. Lows in the upper 60s. Wednesday and Wednesday night, mostly clear. Highs in the upper 80s. Lows around 70. The current time is 9:41 a.m. Eastern Daylight Time. This is the climate data for Frankfurt for yesterday. The high temperature was 87. The low was 71. That gave a mean temperature of 79, which was 2 degrees above normal. There were 14 cooling degree days for a monthly total of 120 and a seasonal total of 559, which was 55 degree days above normal. Heating degree days remained at 0 for the month and 0 for the season, which was normal. Precipitation yesterday was 0.02 inches for a monthly total of 0.61 inches and a yearly total of 23.88 inches, which was 2.71 inches below normal. Since midnight, the low temperature was 72 and no precipitation fell. The record high for today is 108 set in 1936. The record low for today is 52 set in 1963 and previous years. Sunrise today 6:25 a.m. Sunset tonight 9:05 p.m. Sunrise tomorrow 6:25 a.m. Sunset tomorrow 9:04 p.m. This is NOAA Weather Radio, your best source for 24-hour-a-day weather information. 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Flood watch remains in effect from 2 p.m. Eastern Daylight Time, or 1 p.m. Central Daylight Time this afternoon through late Saturday night. What? Flash flooding caused by excessive rainfall continues to be possible. Where? Portions of Indiana, including the following areas: Clark, Crawford, DuBois, Floyd, Harrison, Jefferson, Orange, Perry, Scott, and Washington and Kentucky, including the following areas: Adair, Allen, Anderson, Barron, Bourbon, Boyle, Breckenridge, Bullitt, Butler, Casey, Clark, Kentucky, Clinton, Cumberland, Edmondson, Fayette, Franklin, Garrard, Grayson, Greene, Hancock, Hardin, Harrison, Kentucky, Hart, Henry, Jefferson, Jessamine, LaRue, Lincoln, Logan, Madison, Marion, Meade, Mercer, Metcalf, Monroe, Nelson, Nicholas, Ohio, Oldham,

Scott, Kentucky, Shelby, Simpson, Spencer, Taylor, Trimble, Warren, Washington, Kentucky, and Woodford. When, from 2 p.m. Eastern Daylight Time, or 1 p.m. Central Daylight Time this afternoon through late Saturday night. The following impacts are expected. Excessive runoff may result in flooding of rivers, creeks, streams, and other low-lying and flood-prone locations. Creeks and streams may rise out of their banks. Additional details, repeated rounds of showers and thunderstorms capable of heavy rain are expected late week through the weekend. Already wet soils in some areas will make flooding more susceptible, especially with each additional round of rainfall. Localized significant flooding may develop for areas that see several inches of rainfall. http://www.weather.gov/safety/flood. You should monitor later forecasts and be prepared to take action should flash flood warnings be issued. Flood watch remains in effect from 8 p.m. Eastern Daylight Time this evening through late Saturday night. What? Flash flooding caused by excessive rainfall continues to be possible. Where? The following county, in southeast Indiana, Switzerland, the following counties, in Kentucky, Boone, Bracken, Campbell, Carroll, Gallatin, Grant, Kenton, Lewis, Mason, Owen, Pendleton, and Robertson, and the following counties, in Ohio, Adams, Brown, Claremont, Highland, Hocking, Pike, Ross, and Scioto. When, from 8 p.m. Eastern Daylight Time this evening through late Saturday night. The following impacts are expected. Excessive runoff may result in flooding of rivers, creeks, streams, and other low-lying and flood-prone locations. Additional details, multiple rounds of showers and thunderstorms are expected tonight through Saturday night. A very moist environment will lead to heavy rainfall at times, with the potential of flash flooding. People in the watch area, especially those living in areas prone to flooding, should be prepared to take action should flooding develop. Monitor the latest forecasts and be alert for possible flood warnings. 9 a.m. Eastern Daylight Time weather conditions across north central Kentucky. At Frankfort, and the pressure was 30.01 inches and rising. At Lexington, it was cloudy, reducing the visibility to 2 miles. The temperature was 73 degrees, the dew point 70, and the relative humidity 90%. The wind was southwest at 7 miles an hour. The pressure was 30.03 inches and steady. At Louisville, it was cloudy. The temperature was 76 degrees, the dew point 71, and the relative humidity 85%. The wind was west at 6 miles an hour. The pressure was 30.02 inches and rising. At Frankfort, and the pressure was 30.01 inches and rising. Elsewhere around the region, at Indianapolis, fog was reported with a temperature of 72. At Wilmington, Ohio, it was sunny with a temperature of 75. At Bowling Green, it was partly sunny with a temperature of 74. It was cloudy, with a temperature of 73 at Covington, 73 at Jasper, Indiana, 71 at Jackson, and 73 at London. Now for the official National Weather Service forecast for Frankfort and surrounding communities. Today, mostly sunny. Slight chance of thunderstorms. Some thunderstorms may produce heavy rainfall in the afternoon. Highs in the upper 80s. Southwest winds up to 10 miles an hour. Chance of thunderstorms 20%. Tonight, mostly clear until midnight, then becoming mostly cloudy. A 50% chance of thunderstorms. Some thunderstorms may produce heavy rainfall. Lows in the upper 60s. Southwest winds 5 to 10 miles an hour. Friday, showers likely and chance of thunderstorms in the morning, then chance of thunderstorms in the afternoon. Some thunderstorms may produce heavy rainfall. Highs in the mid-80s. Southwest winds 5 to 15 miles an hour. Chance of precipitation 70%. Friday night, showers and chance of thunderstorms. Some thunderstorms may produce heavy rainfall.

lows in the upper 60s. Southwest winds up to 10 miles an hour. Chance of precipitation 90%. And now the extended forecast for the radio listening area. Saturday and Saturday night, showers likely and chance of thunderstorms. Highs in the lower 80s. Lows in the mid 60s. Chance of precipitation 70%. Sunday and Sunday night, partly cloudy. Chance of showers and slight chance of thunderstorms. Highs in the mid 80s. Lows in the mid 60s. Chance of precipitation 40%. Monday and Monday night, mostly clear. A 20% chance of thunderstorms. Highs in the mid 80s. Lows in the mid 60s. Tuesday and Tuesday night, mostly clear. Highs in the upper 80s. Lows in the upper 60s. Wednesday and Wednesday night, mostly clear. Highs in the upper 80s. Lows around 70. The current time is 9:50 a.m. Eastern Daylight Time. This is the climate data for Frankfurt for yesterday. The high temperature was 87. The low was 71. That gave a mean temperature of 79, which was 2 degrees above normal. There were 14 cooling degree days for a monthly total of 120 and a seasonal total of 559, which was 55 degree days above normal. Heating degree days remained at 0 for the month and 0 for the season, which was normal. Precipitation yesterday was 0.02 inches for a monthly total of 0.61 inches and a yearly total of 23.88 inches, which was 2.71 inches below normal. Since midnight, the low temperature was 72 and no precipitation fell. The record high for today is 108 set in 1936. The record low for today is 52 set in 1963 and previous years. Sunrise today 6:25 a.m. Sunset tonight 9:05 p.m. Sunrise tomorrow 6:25 a.m. Sunset tomorrow 9:04 p.m. Flood watch remains in effect from 2 p.m. Eastern Daylight Time or 1 p.m. Central Daylight Time this afternoon through late Saturday night. What? Flash flooding caused by excessive rainfall continues to be possible. Where? Portions of Indiana, including the following areas: Clark, Crawford, DuBois, Floyd, Harrison, Jefferson, Orange, Perry, Scott, and Washington and Kentucky, including the following areas: Adair, Allen, Anderson, Barron, Bourbon, Boyle, Breckenridge, Bullitt, Butler, Casey, Clark, Kentucky, Clinton, Cumberland, Edmondson, Fayette, Franklin, Garrard, Grayson, Greene, Hancock, Hardin, Harrison, Kentucky, Hart, Henry, Jefferson, Jessamine, LaRue, Lincoln, Logan, Madison, Marion, Meade, Mercer, Metcalf, Monroe, Nelson, Nicholas, Ohio, Oldham, Russell, Scott, Kentucky, Shelby, Simpson, Spencer, Taylor, Trimble, Warren, Washington, Kentucky, and Woodford. When? From 2 p.m. Eastern Daylight Time or 1 p.m. Central Daylight Time this afternoon through late Saturday night. The following impacts are expected: excessive runoff may result in flooding of rivers, creeks, streams, and other low-lying and flood-prone locations. Creeks and streams may rise out of their banks. Additional details: repeated rounds of showers and thunderstorms capable of heavy rain are expected late week through the weekend. Already wet soils in some areas will make flooding more susceptible, especially with each additional round of rainfall. Localized significant flooding may develop for areas that see several inches of rainfall. http://www.weather.gov/safety/flood. You should monitor later forecasts and be prepared to take action should flash flood warnings be issued. Flood watch remains in effect from 8 p.m. Eastern Daylight Time this evening through late Saturday night. What? Flash flooding caused by excessive rainfall continues to be possible. Where? The following county, in southeast Indiana, Switzerland, the following counties, in Kentucky, Boone, Bracken, Campbell, Carroll, Gallatin, Grant, Kenton, Lewis, Mason, Owen, Pendleton, and Robertson.

following counties in Ohio: Adams, Brown, Claremont, Highland, Hocking, Pike, Ross, and Scioto. When, from 8 p.m. Eastern Daylight Time this evening through late Saturday night. The following impacts are expected: excessive runoff may result in flooding of rivers, creeks, streams, and other low-lying and flood-prone locations. Additional details: multiple rounds of showers and thunderstorms are expected tonight through Saturday night. A very moist environment will lead to heavy rainfall at times, with the potential of flash flooding. People in the watch area, especially those living in areas prone to flooding, should be prepared to take action should flooding develop. Monitor the latest forecasts and be alert for possible flood warnings. 9 a.m. Eastern Daylight Time weather conditions across north central Kentucky. At Frankfort, and the pressure was 30.01 inches and rising. At Lexington, it was cloudy, reducing the visibility to 2 miles. The temperature was 73 degrees, the dew point 70, and the relative humidity 90%. The wind was southwest at 7 miles an hour. The pressure was 30.03 inches and steady. At Louisville, it was cloudy. The temperature was 76 degrees, the dew point 71, and the relative humidity 85%. The wind was west at 6 miles an hour. The pressure was 30.02 inches and rising. At Frankfort, and the pressure was 30.01 inches and rising. Elsewhere around the region, at Indianapolis, fog was reported with a temperature of 72. At Wilmington, Ohio, it was sunny with a temperature of 75. At Bowling Green, it was partly sunny with a temperature of 74. It was cloudy with a temperature of 73 at Covington, 73 at Jasper, Indiana, 71 at Jackson, and 73 at London. Now for the official National Weather Service forecast for Frankfort and surrounding communities. Today, mostly sunny. Slight chance of thunderstorms. Some thunderstorms may produce heavy rainfall in the afternoon. Highs in the upper 80s. Southwest winds up to 10 miles an hour. Chance of thunderstorms 20%. Tonight, mostly clear until midnight, then becoming mostly cloudy. A 50% chance of thunderstorms. Some thunderstorms may produce heavy rainfall. Lows in the upper 60s. Southwest winds 5 to 10 miles an hour. Friday, showers likely and chance of thunderstorms in the morning, then chance of thunderstorms in the afternoon. Some thunderstorms may produce heavy rainfall. Highs in the mid-80s. Southwest winds 5 to 15 miles an hour. Chance of precipitation 70%. Friday night, showers and chance of thunderstorms. Some thunderstorms may produce heavy rainfall. Lows in the upper 60s. Southwest winds up to 10 miles an hour. Chance of precipitation 90%. And now the extended forecast for the radio listening area. Saturday and Saturday night, showers likely and chance of thunderstorms. Highs in the lower 80s. Lows in the mid 60s. Chance of precipitation 70%. Sunday and Sunday night, partly cloudy. Chance of showers and slight chance of thunderstorms. Highs in the mid-80s. Lows in the mid-60s. Chance of precipitation 40%. Monday and Monday night, mostly clear. A 20% chance of thunderstorms. Highs in the mid-80s. Lows in the mid-60s. Tuesday and Tuesday night, mostly clear. Highs in the upper 80s. Lows in the upper 60s. Wednesday and Wednesday night, mostly clear. Highs in the upper 80s. Lows around 70. The current time is 9:58 a.m. Eastern Daylight Time. This is the climate data for Frankfort for yesterday. The high temperature was 87. The low was 71. That gave a mean temperature of 79, which was 2 degrees above normal. There were 14 cooling degree days for a monthly total of 120 and a

seasonal total of 559, which was 55 degree days above normal. Heating degree days remained at zero for the month and zero for the season, which was normal. Precipitation yesterday was 0.02 inches for a monthly total of 0.61 inches and a yearly total of 23.88 inches, which was 2.71 inches below normal. Since midnight, the low temperature was 72 and no precipitation fell. The record high for today is 108 set in 1936. The record low for today is 52 set in 1963 and previous years. Sunrise today 6:25 a.m. Sunset tonight 9:05 p.m. Sunrise tomorrow 6:25 a.m. Sunset tomorrow 9:04 p.m. Flood watch remains in effect from 2 p.m. Eastern Daylight Time or 1 p.m. Central Daylight Time this afternoon through late Saturday night. What? Flash flooding caused by excessive rainfall continues to be possible. Where? Portions of Indiana, including the following areas: Clark, Crawford, DuBois, Floyd, Harrison, Jefferson, Orange, Perry, Scott, and Washington and Kentucky, including the following areas: Adair, Allen, Anderson, Barron, Bourbon, Boyle, Breckenridge, Bullitt, Butler, Casey, Clark, Kentucky, Clinton, Cumberland, Edmondson, Fayette, Franklin, Garrard, Grayson, Green, Hancock, Hardin, Harrison, Kentucky, Hart, Henry, Jefferson, Jessamine, LaRue, Lincoln, Logan, Madison, Marion, Meade, Mercer, Metcalf, Monroe, Nelson, Nicholas, Ohio, Oldham, Russell, Scott, Kentucky, Shelby, Simpson, Spencer, Taylor, Trimble, Warren, Washington, Kentucky, and Woodford. When? From 2 p.m. Eastern Daylight Time or 1 p.m. Central Daylight Time this afternoon through late Saturday night. The following impacts are expected: excessive runoff may result in flooding of rivers, creeks, streams, and other low-lying and flood-prone locations. Creeks and streams may rise out of their banks. Additional details: repeated rounds of showers and thunderstorms capable of heavy rain are expected late week through the weekend. Already wet soils in some areas will make flooding more susceptible, especially with each additional round of rainfall. Localized significant flooding may develop for areas that see several inches of rainfall. http://www.weather.gov/safety/flood. You should monitor later forecasts and be prepared to take action should flash flood warnings be issued. Flood watch remains in effect from 8 p.m. Eastern Daylight Time this evening through late Saturday night. What? Flash flooding caused by excessive rainfall continues to be possible. Where? The following county, in southeast Indiana, Switzerland, the following counties, in Kentucky: Boone, Bracken, Campbell, Carroll, Gallatin, Grant, Kenton, Lewis, Mason, Owen, Pendleton, and Robertson, and the following counties, in Ohio: Adams, Brown, Claremont, Highland, Hocking, Pike, Ross, and Scioto. When? From 8 p.m. Eastern Daylight Time this evening through late Saturday night. The following impacts are expected: excessive runoff may result in flooding of rivers, creeks, streams, and other low-lying and flood-prone locations. Additional details: multiple rounds of showers and thunderstorms are expected tonight through Saturday night. A very moist environment will lead to heavy rainfall at times, with the potential of flash flooding. People in the watch area, especially those living in areas prone to flooding, should be prepared to take action should flooding develop. Monitor the latest forecasts and be alert for possible flood warnings. 9 a.m. Eastern Daylight Time weather conditions across north-central Kentucky. At Frankfort, and the pressure was 30.01 inches and rising. At Lexington, it was cloudy, reducing the visibility to 2 miles. The temperature was 73 degrees, the dew point 70, and the relative humidity 90%. The wind was southwest at 7 miles an hour. The pressure was 30.03 inches and steady. At Louisville, it was cloudy. The temperature was 76 degrees, the dew point 71, and the relative humidity 85%. The wind was west at 6 miles.

miles an hour. The pressure was 30.02 inches and rising at Frankfurt, and the pressure was 30.01 inches and rising elsewhere around the region. At Indianapolis, fog was reported with a temperature of 72. At Wilmington, Ohio, it was sunny with a temperature of 75. At Bowling Green, it was partly sunny with a temperature of 74. It was cloudy with a temperature of 73 at Covington, 73 at Jasper, Indiana, 71 at Jackson, and 73 at London. 10 a.m. Eastern Daylight Time weather conditions across north central Kentucky. At Frankfort, and the pressure was 30.03 inches and rising. At Lexington, haze was reported, reducing the visibility to 3 miles. The temperature was 75 degrees, the dew point 70, and the relative humidity 84%. The wind was west at 8 miles an hour. The pressure was 30.04 inches and rising. At Louisville, it was partly sunny. The temperature was 78 degrees, the dew point 71, and the relative humidity 79%. The wind was south at 7 miles an hour. The pressure was 30.01 inches and steady. At Frankfurt, and the pressure was 30.03 inches and rising. Elsewhere around the region, at Bowling Green, it was mostly sunny, with a temperature of 77. It was partly sunny, with a temperature of 76 at Covington and 75 at Indianapolis. It was cloudy, with a temperature of 76 at Jasper, Indiana, 74 at Wilmington, Ohio, 72 at Jackson, and 74 at London. Now for the official National Weather Service forecast for Frankfurt and surrounding communities. Today, mostly sunny. Slight chance of thunderstorms. Some thunderstorms may produce heavy rainfall in the afternoon. Highs in the upper 80s. Southwest winds up to 10 miles an hour. Chance of thunderstorms 20%. Tonight, mostly clear until midnight, then becoming mostly cloudy. A 50% chance of thunderstorms. Some thunderstorms may produce heavy rainfall. Lows in the upper 60s. Southwest winds 5 to 10 miles an hour. Friday, showers likely and chance of thunderstorms in the morning, then chance of thunderstorms in the afternoon. Some thunderstorms may produce heavy rainfall. Highs in the mid-80s. Southwest winds 5 to 15 miles an hour. Chance of precipitation 70%. Friday night, showers and chance of thunderstorms. Some thunderstorms may produce heavy rainfall. Lows in the upper 60s. Southwest winds up to 10 miles an hour. Chance of precipitation 90%. And now the extended forecast for the radio listening area. Saturday and Saturday night, showers likely and chance of thunderstorms. Highs in the lower 80s. Lows in the mid 60s. Chance of precipitation 70%. Sunday and Sunday night, partly cloudy. Chance of showers and slight chance of thunderstorms. Highs in the mid-80s. Lows in the mid-60s. Chance of precipitation 40%. Monday and Monday night, mostly clear. A 20% chance of thunderstorms. Highs in the mid-80s. Lows in the mid-60s. Tuesday and Tuesday night, mostly clear. Highs in the upper 80s. Lows in the upper 60s. Wednesday and Wednesday night, mostly clear. Highs in the upper 80s. Lows around 70. The current time is 10:08 a.m. Eastern Daylight Time. This is the climate data for Frankfurt for yesterday. The high temperature was 87. The low was 71. That gave a mean temperature of 79, which was 2 degrees above normal. There were 14 cooling degree days for a monthly total of 120 and a seasonal total of 559, which was 55 degree days above normal. Heating degree days remained at 0 for the month and 0 for the season, which was normal. Precipitation yesterday was 0.02 inches for a monthly total of 0.

0.61 inches and a yearly total of 23.88 inches, which was 2.71 inches below normal. Since midnight, the low temperature was 72 and no precipitation fell. The record high for today is 108 set in 1936. The record low for today is 52 set in 1963 and previous years. Sunrise today, 6:25 a.m. Sunset tonight, 9:05 p.m. Sunrise tomorrow, 6:25 a.m. Sunset tomorrow, 9:04 p.m. Flood watch remains in effect from 2 p.m. Eastern Daylight Time or 1 p.m. Central Daylight Time this afternoon through late Saturday night. What? Flash flooding caused by excessive rainfall continues to be possible. Where? Portions of Indiana, including the following areas: Clark, Crawford, DuBois, Floyd, Harrison, Jefferson, Orange, Perry, Scott, and Washington and Kentucky, including the following areas: Adair, Allen, Anderson, Barron, Bourbon, Boyle, Breckenridge, Bullitt, Butler, Casey, Clark, Kentucky, Clinton, Cumberland, Edmondson, Fayette, Franklin, Garrard, Grayson, Greene, Hancock, Hardin, Harrison, Kentucky, Hart, Henry, Jefferson, Jessamine, LaRue, Lincoln, Logan, Madison, Marion, Meade, Mercer, Metcalf, Monroe, Nelson, Nicholas, Ohio, Oldham, Russell, Scott, Kentucky, Shelby, Simpson, Spencer, Taylor, Trimble, Warren, Washington, Kentucky, and Woodford. When? From 2 p.m. Eastern Daylight Time or 1 p.m. Central Daylight Time this afternoon through late Saturday night. The following impacts are expected: excessive runoff may result in flooding of rivers, creeks, streams, and other low-lying and flood-prone locations. Creeks and streams may rise out of their banks. Additional details: repeated rounds of showers and thunderstorms capable of heavy rain are expected late week through the weekend. Already wet soils in some areas will make flooding more susceptible, especially with each additional round of rainfall. Localized significant flooding may develop for areas that see several inches of rainfall. http://www.weather.gov/safety/flood. You should monitor later forecasts and be prepared to take action should flash flood warnings be issued. 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Broadcast from the National Weather Service Forecast Office in Louisville, on a transmitter located in Frankfurt on a frequency of 162.5 MHz. Flood watch remains in effect from 8 p.m. Eastern Daylight Time this evening through late Saturday night. What? Flash flooding caused by excessive rainfall continues to be possible. Where? The following county, in southeast Indiana, Switzerland, the following counties, in Kentucky: Boone, Bracken, Campbell, Carroll, Gallatin, Grant, Kenton, Lewis, Mason, Owen, Pendleton, and Robertson, and the following counties, in Ohio: Adams, Brown, Claremont, Highland, Hocking, Pike, Ross, and Scioto. When? From 8 p.m. Eastern Daylight Time this evening through late Saturday night. The following impacts are expected: excessive runoff may result in flooding of rivers, creeks, streams, and other low-lying and flood-prone locations. Additional details: multiple rounds of showers and thunderstorms are expected tonight through Saturday night. A very moist environment will lead to heavy rainfall at times, with the potential of flash flooding. People in the watch area, especially those living in areas prone to flooding, should be prepared to take action should flooding develop. Monitor the latest forecasts and be alert for possible flood warnings. 10 a.m. Eastern Daylight Time weather conditions across north central Kentucky. At Frankfort, and the pressure was 30.03 inches and rising. At Lexington, haze was reported, reducing the visibility to 3 miles. The temperature was 75 degrees, the dew point 70, and the relative humidity 84%. The wind was west at 8 miles an hour. The pressure was 30.04 inches and rising. At Louisville, it was partly sunny. The temperature was 78 degrees, the dew point 71.

1 and the relative humidity 79%. The wind was south at 7 miles an hour. The pressure was 30.01 inches and steady at Frankfurt, and the pressure was 30.03 inches and rising. Elsewhere around the region, at Bowling Green, it was mostly sunny, with a temperature of 77. At Indianapolis, it was partly sunny, with a temperature of 75. It was cloudy, with a temperature of 76 at Covington, 76 at Jasper, Indiana, 74 at Wilmington, Ohio, 72 at Jackson, and 74 at London. Now for the official National Weather Service forecast for Frankfurt and surrounding communities. Today, mostly sunny. Slight chance of thunderstorms. Some thunderstorms may produce heavy rainfall in the afternoon. Highs in the upper 80s. Southwest winds up to 10 miles an hour. Chance of thunderstorms 20%. Tonight, mostly clear until midnight, then becoming mostly cloudy. A 50% chance of thunderstorms. Some thunderstorms may produce heavy rainfall. Lows in the upper 60s. Southwest winds 5 to 10 miles an hour. Friday, showers likely and chance of thunderstorms in the morning, then chance of thunderstorms in the afternoon. Some thunderstorms may produce heavy rainfall. Highs in the mid-80s. Southwest winds 5 to 15 miles an hour. Chance of precipitation 70%. Friday night, showers and chance of thunderstorms. Some thunderstorms may produce heavy rainfall. Lows in the upper 60s. Southwest winds up to 10 miles an hour. Chance of precipitation 90%. And now the extended forecast for the radio listening area. Saturday and Saturday night, showers likely and chance of thunderstorms. Highs in the lower 80s. Lows in the mid-60s. Chance of precipitation 70%. Sunday and Sunday night, partly cloudy. Chance of showers and slight chance of thunderstorms. Highs in the mid-80s. Lows in the mid-60s. Chance of precipitation 40%. Monday and Monday night, mostly clear. A 20% chance of thunderstorms. Highs in the mid-80s. Lows in the mid-60s. Tuesday and Tuesday night, mostly clear. Highs in the upper 80s. Lows in the upper 60s. Wednesday and Wednesday night, mostly clear. Highs in the upper 80s. Lows around 70. The current time is 10:17 a.m. Eastern Daylight Time. This is the climate data for Frankfurt for yesterday. The high temperature was 87. The low was 71. That gave a mean temperature of 79, which was 2 degrees above normal. There were 14 cooling degree days for a monthly total of 120 and a seasonal total of 559, which was 55 degree days above normal. Heating degree days remained at 0 for the month and 0 for the season, which was normal. Precipitation yesterday was 0.02 inches for a monthly total of 0.61 inches and a yearly total of 23.88 inches, which was 2.71 inches below normal. Since midnight, the low temperature was 72 and no precipitation fell. The record high for today is 108 set in 1936. The record low for today is 52 set in 1963 and previous years. Sunrise today 6:25 a.m. Sunset tonight 9:05 p.m. Sunrise tomorrow 6:25 a.m. Sunset tomorrow 9:04 p.m. Flood watch remains in effect from 2 p.m. Eastern Daylight Time or 1 p.m. Central Daylight Time this afternoon through late Saturday night. What? Flash flooding caused by excessive rainfall continues to be possible. Where? Portions of Indiana, including the following areas: Clark, Crawford, DuBois, Floyd, Harrison, Jefferson, Orange, Perry, Scott, and Washington and Kentucky, including the following areas: Adair, Allen, Anderson, Barron, Bourbon, Boyle, Breckenridge, Bullitt, Butler, Casey, Clark, Kentucky, Clinton, Cumberland, Edmondson,

Yet, Franklin, Garrard, Grayson, Green, Hancock, Hardin, Harrison, Kentucky, Hart, Henry, Jefferson, Jessamine, LaRue, Lincoln, Logan, Madison, Marion, Meade, Mercer, Metcalf, Monroe, Nelson, Nicholas, Ohio, Oldham, Russell, Scott, Kentucky, Shelby, Simpson, Spencer, Taylor, Trimble, Warren, Washington, Kentucky, and Woodford. When, from 2 p.m. Eastern Daylight Time, or 1 p.m. Central Daylight Time this afternoon through late Saturday night. The following impacts are expected. Excessive runoff may result in flooding of rivers, creeks, streams, and other low-lying and flood-prone locations. Creeks and streams may rise out of their banks. Additional details, repeated rounds of showers and thunderstorms capable of heavy rain are expected late week through the weekend. Already wet soils in some areas will make flooding more susceptible, especially with each additional round of rainfall. Localized significant flooding may develop for areas that see several inches of rainfall. http://www.weather.gov/safety/flood. You should monitor later forecasts and be prepared to take action should flash flood warnings be issued. Flood watch remains in effect from 8 p.m. Eastern Daylight Time this evening through late Saturday night. What? Flash flooding caused by excessive rainfall continues to be possible. Where? The following county, in southeast Indiana, Switzerland, the following counties, in Kentucky, Boone, Bracken, Campbell, Carroll, Gallatin, Grant, Kenton, Lewis, Mason, Owen, Pendleton, and Robertson, and the following counties, in Ohio, Adams, Brown, Claremont, Highland, Hocking, Pike, Ross, and Scioto. When, from 8 p.m. Eastern Daylight Time this evening through late Saturday night. The following impacts are expected. Excessive runoff may result in flooding of rivers, creeks, streams, and other low-lying and flood-prone locations. Additional details, multiple rounds of showers and thunderstorms are expected tonight through Saturday night. A very moist environment will lead to heavy rainfall at times, with the potential of flash flooding. People in the watch area, especially those living in areas prone to flooding, should be prepared to take action should flooding develop. Monitor the latest forecasts and be alert for possible flood warnings. 10 a.m. Eastern Daylight Time weather conditions across north central Kentucky. At Frankfort. And the pressure was 30.03 inches and rising. At Lexington, haze was reported, reducing the visibility to 3 miles. The temperature was 75 degrees, the dew point 70, and the relative humidity 84%. The wind was west at 8 miles an hour. The pressure was 30.04 inches and rising. At Louisville, it was partly sunny. The temperature was 78 degrees, the dew point 71, and the relative humidity 79%. The wind was south at 7 miles an hour. The pressure was 30.01 inches and steady. At Frankfort, and the pressure was 30.03 inches and rising. Elsewhere around the region, at Bowling Green, it was mostly sunny, with a temperature of 77. At Indianapolis, it was partly sunny, with a temperature of 75. It was cloudy, with a temperature of 76 at Covington, 76 at Jasper, Indiana, 74 at Wilmington, Ohio, 72 at Jackson, and 74 at London. Now for the official National Weather Service forecast for Frankfort and surrounding communities. Today, mostly sunny. Slight chance of thunderstorms. Some thunderstorms may produce heavy rainfall in the afternoon. Highs in the upper 80s. Southwest winds up to 10 miles an hour. Chance of thunderstorms 20%. Tonight, mostly clear until midnight, then becoming mostly cloudy. A 50% chance of thunderstorms. Some thunderstorms may produce heavy rainfall. Lows in the upper 60s. Southwest winds 5 to 10 miles an hour. Friday, showers likely and chance of thunderstorms in the morning, then chance of thunderstorms in the afternoon. Some thunderstorms may produce heavy rainfall.

highs in the mid-80s, lows in the mid-60s, chance of precipitation 40%, Monday and Monday night, mostly clear, a 20% chance of thunderstorms, highs in the mid-80s, lows in the mid-60s, Tuesday and Tuesday night, mostly clear, highs in the upper 80s, lows in the upper 60s. Wednesday and Wednesday night, mostly clear, highs in the upper 80s, lows around 70. The current time is 10:25 a.m. Eastern Daylight Time. This is the climate data for Frankfurt for yesterday. The high temperature was 87. The low was 71. That gave a mean temperature of 79, which was 2 degrees above normal. There were 14 cooling degree days for a monthly total of 120 and a seasonal total of 559, which was 55 degree days above normal. Heating degree days remained at 0 for the month and 0 for the season, which was normal. Precipitation yesterday was 0.02 inches for a monthly total of 0.61 inches and a yearly total of 23.88 inches, which was 2.71 inches below normal. Since midnight, the low temperature was 72 and no precipitation fell. The record high for today is 108 set in 1936. The record low for today is 52 set in 1963 and previous years. Sunrise today 6:25 a.m. Sunset tonight 9:05 p.m. Sunrise tomorrow 6:25 a.m. Sunset tomorrow 9:04 p.m. Flood watch remains in effect from 2 p.m. Eastern Daylight Time or 1 p.m. Central Daylight Time this afternoon through late Saturday night. What? Flash flooding caused by excessive rainfall continues to be possible. Where? Portions of Indiana, including the following areas: Clark, Crawford, DuBois, Floyd, Harrison, Jefferson, Orange, Perry, Scott, and Washington and Kentucky, including the following areas: Adair, Allen, Anderson, Barron, Bourbon, Boyle, Breckenridge, Bullitt, Butler, Casey, Clark, Kentucky, Clinton, Cumberland, Edmondson, Fayette, Franklin, Garrard, Grayson, Greene, Hancock, Hardin, Harrison, Kentucky, Hart, Henry, Jefferson, Jessamine, LaRue, Lincoln, Logan, Madison, Marion, Meade, Mercer, Metcalf, Monroe, Nelson, Nicholas, Ohio, Oldham, Russell, Scott, Kentucky, Shelby, Simpson, Spencer, Taylor, Trimble, Warren, Washington, Kentucky, and Woodford. When? From 2 p.m. Eastern Daylight Time or 1 p.m. Central Daylight Time this afternoon through late Saturday night. The following impacts are expected: excessive runoff may result in flooding of rivers, creeks, streams, and other low-lying and flood-prone locations. Creeks and streams may rise out of their banks. Additional details: repeated rounds of showers and thunderstorms capable of heavy rain are expected late week through the weekend. Already wet soils in some areas will make flooding more susceptible, especially with each additional round of rainfall. Localized significant flooding may develop for areas that see several inches of rainfall. http://www.weather.gov/safety/flood. You should monitor later forecasts and be prepared to take action should flash flood warnings be issued. Flood watch remains in effect from 8 p.m. Eastern Daylight Time this evening through late Saturday night. What? Flash flooding caused by excessive rainfall continues to be possible. Where? The following county, in southeast Indiana, Switzerland, the following counties, in Kentucky: Boone, Bracken, Campbell, Carroll, Gallatin, Grant, Kenton, Lewis, Mason, Owen, Pendleton, and Robertson, and the following counties, in Ohio: Adams, Brown, Claremont, Highland, Hocking, Pike, Ross, and Scioto. When? From 8 p.m. Eastern Daylight Time this evening through late Saturday night. The following impacts are expected: excessive runoff may result in flooding of rivers, creeks, streams, and other low-lying and flood-prone locations. Additional details: multiple rounds of showers and thunderstorms are expected tonight through Saturday night. A very moist environment will lead

heavy rainfall at times, with the potential of flash flooding. People in the watch area, especially those living in areas prone to flooding, should be prepared to take action should flooding develop. Monitor the latest forecasts and be alert for possible flood warnings. 10 a.m. Eastern Daylight Time weather conditions across north-central Kentucky. At Frankfort, and the pressure was 30.03 inches and rising. At Lexington, haze was reported, reducing the visibility to 3 miles. The temperature was 75 degrees, the dew point 70, and the relative humidity 84%. The wind was west at 8 miles an hour. The pressure was 30.04 inches and rising. At Louisville, it was partly sunny. The temperature was 78 degrees, the dew point 71, and the relative humidity 79%. The wind was south at 7 miles an hour. The pressure was 30.01 inches and steady. At Frankfort, and the pressure was 30.03 inches and rising. Elsewhere around the region, at Bowling Green, it was mostly sunny, with a temperature of 77. At Indianapolis, it was partly sunny, with a temperature of 75. It was cloudy, with a temperature of 76 at Covington, 76 at Jasper, Indiana, 74 at Wilmington, Ohio, 72 at Jackson, and 74 at London. Now for the official National Weather Service forecast for Frankfort and surrounding communities. Today, mostly sunny. Slight chance of thunderstorms. Some thunderstorms may produce heavy rainfall in the afternoon. Highs in the upper 80s. Southwest winds up to 10 miles an hour. Chance of thunderstorms 20%. Tonight, mostly clear until midnight, then becoming mostly cloudy. A 50% chance of thunderstorms. Some thunderstorms may produce heavy rainfall. Lows in the upper 60s. Southwest winds 5 to 10 miles an hour. Friday, showers likely and chance of thunderstorms in the morning, then chance of thunderstorms in the afternoon. Some thunderstorms may produce heavy rainfall. Highs in the mid-80s. Southwest winds 5 to 15 miles an hour. Chance of precipitation 70%. Friday night, showers and chance of thunderstorms. Some thunderstorms may produce heavy rainfall. Lows in the upper 60s. Southwest winds up to 10 miles an hour. Chance of precipitation 90%. Heavy rainfall. Lows in the upper 60s. Southwest winds up to 10 miles an hour. Chance of precipitation 90%. And now the extended forecast for the radio listening area. Saturday and Saturday night, showers likely and chance of thunderstorms. Highs in the lower 80s. Lows in the mid-60s. Chance of precipitation 70%. Sunday and Sunday night, partly cloudy. Chance of showers and slight chance of thunderstorms. Highs in the mid-80s. Lows in the mid-60s. Chance of precipitation 40%. Monday and Monday night, mostly clear. A 20% chance of thunderstorms. Highs in the mid-80s. Lows in the mid-60s. Tuesday and Tuesday night, mostly clear. Highs in the upper 80s. Lows in the upper 60s. Wednesday and Wednesday night, mostly clear. Highs in the upper 80s. Lows around 70. The current time is 10:34 a.m. Eastern Daylight Time. This is the climate data for Frankfort for yesterday. The high temperature was 87. The low was 71. That gave a mean temperature of 79, which was 2 degrees above normal. There were 14 cooling degree days for a monthly total of 120 and a seasonal total of 559, which was 55 degree days above normal. Heating degree days remained at 0 for the month and 0 for the season, which was normal. Precipitation yesterday was 0.02 inches for a monthly total of 0.61 inches and a yearly total of 23.88 inches, which was 2.71 inches below normal. Since midnight, the low temperature was

72 and no precipitation fell. The record high for today is 108 set in 1936. The record low for today is 52 set in 1963 and previous years. Sunrise today, 6:25 a.m. Sunset tonight, 9:05 p.m. Sunrise tomorrow, 6:25 a.m. Sunset tomorrow, 9:04 p.m. Flood watch remains in effect from 2 p.m. Eastern Daylight Time or 1 p.m. Central Daylight Time this afternoon through late Saturday night. What? Flash flooding caused by excessive rainfall continues to be possible. Where? Portions of Indiana, including the following areas: Clark, Crawford, DuBois, Floyd, Harrison, Jefferson, Orange, Perry, Scott, and Washington and Kentucky, including the following areas: Adair, Allen, Anderson, Barron, Bourbon, Boyle, Breckenridge, Bullitt, Butler, Casey, Clark, Kentucky, Clinton, Cumberland, Edmondson, Fayette, Franklin, Garrard, Grayson, Green, Hancock, Hardin, Harrison, Kentucky, Hart, Henry, Jefferson, Jessamine, LaRue, Lincoln, Logan, Madison, Marion, Meade, Mercer, Metcalf, Monroe, Nelson, Nicholas, Ohio, Oldham, Russell, Scott, Kentucky, Shelby, Simpson, Spencer, Taylor, Trimble, Warren, Washington, Kentucky, and Woodford. When? From 2 p.m. Eastern Daylight Time or 1 p.m. Central Daylight Time this afternoon through late Saturday night. The following impacts are expected: excessive runoff may result in flooding of rivers, creeks, streams, and other low-lying and flood-prone locations. Creeks and streams may rise out of their banks. Additional details: repeated rounds of showers and thunderstorms capable of heavy rain are expected late week through the weekend. Already wet soils in some areas will make flooding more susceptible, especially with each additional round of rainfall. Localized significant flooding may develop for areas that see several inches of rainfall. http://www.weather.gov/safety/ Flood you should monitor later forecasts and be prepared to take action should flash flood warnings be issued. Flood watch remains in effect from 8 p.m. Eastern Daylight Time this evening through late Saturday night. What? Flash flooding caused by excessive rainfall continues to be possible. Where? The following county, in southeast Indiana, Switzerland, the following counties, in Kentucky, Boone, Bracken, Campbell, Carroll, Gallatin, Grant, Kenton, Lewis, Mason, Owen, Pendleton, and Robertson, and the following counties, in Ohio, Adams, Brown, Claremont, Highland, Hocking, Pike, Ross, and Scioto. When? From 8 p.m. Eastern Daylight Time this evening through late Saturday night. The following impacts are expected: excessive runoff may result in flooding of rivers, creeks, streams, and other low-lying and flood-prone locations. Additional details: multiple rounds of showers and thunderstorms are expected tonight through Saturday night. A very moist environment will lead to heavy rainfall at times, with the potential of flash flooding. People in the watch area, especially those living in areas prone to flooding, should be prepared to take action should flooding develop. Monitor the latest forecasts and be alert for possible flood warnings. 10 a.m. Eastern Daylight Time weather conditions across north-central Kentucky. At Frankfort, and the pressure was 30.03 inches and rising. At Lexington, haze was reported, reducing the visibility to 3 miles. The temperature was 75 degrees, the dew point 70, and the relative humidity 84%. The wind was west at 8 miles an hour. The pressure was 30.04 inches and rising. At Louisville, it was partly sunny. The temperature was 78 degrees, the dew point 71, and the relative humidity 79%. The wind was south at 7 miles an hour. The pressure was 30.01 inches and steady. At Frankfort, and the pressure was 30.03 inches and rising. Elsewhere around the region, at Bowling Green, it was mostly sunny, with a temperature of 77. At Indianapolis, it was partly sunny, with a temperature of 75. It was cloudy,

with a temperature of 76 at Covington, 76 at Jasper, Indiana, 74 at Wilmington, Ohio, 72 at Jackson, and 74 at London. Now for the official National Weather Service forecast for Frankfurt and surrounding communities. Today, mostly sunny. Slight chance of thunderstorms. Some thunderstorms may produce heavy rainfall in the afternoon. Highs in the upper 80s. Southwest winds up to 10 miles an hour. Chance of thunderstorms 20%. Tonight, mostly clear until midnight, then becoming mostly cloudy. A 50% chance of thunderstorms. Some thunderstorms may produce heavy rainfall. Lows in the upper 60s. Southwest winds 5 to 10 miles an hour. Friday, showers likely and chance of thunderstorms in the morning, then chance of thunderstorms in the afternoon. Some thunderstorms may produce heavy rainfall. Highs in the mid-80s. Southwest winds 5 to 15 miles an hour. Chance of precipitation 70%. Friday night, showers and chance of thunderstorms. Some thunderstorms may produce heavy rainfall. Lows in the upper 60s. Southwest winds up to 10 miles an hour. Chance of precipitation 90%. And now the extended forecast for the radio listening area. Saturday and Saturday night, showers likely and chance of thunderstorms. Highs in the lower 80s. Lows in the mid 60s. Chance of precipitation 70%. Sunday and Sunday night, partly cloudy. Chance of showers and slight chance of thunderstorms. Highs in the mid-80s. Lows in the mid-60s. Chance of precipitation 40%. Monday and Monday night, mostly clear. A 20% chance of thunderstorms. Highs in the mid-80s. Lows in the mid-60s. Tuesday and Tuesday night, mostly clear. Highs in the upper 80s. Lows in the upper 60s. Wednesday and Wednesday night, mostly clear. Highs in the upper 80s. Lows around 70. 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The current time is 10:42 a.m. Eastern Daylight Time. This is the climate data for Frankfurt for yesterday. The high temperature was 87. The low was 71. That gave a mean temperature of 79, which was 2 degrees above normal. There were 14 cooling degree days for a monthly total of 120 and a seasonal total of 559, which was 55 degree days above normal. Heating degree days remained at 0 for the month and 0 for the season, which was normal. Precipitation yesterday was 0.02 inches for a monthly total of 0.61 inches and a yearly total of 23.88 inches, which was 2.71 inches below normal. Since midnight, the low temperature was 72 and no precipitation fell. The record high for today is 108 set in 1936. The record low for today is 52 set in 1963 and previous years. Sunrise today 6:25 a.m. Sunset tonight 9:05 p.m. Sunrise tomorrow 6:25 a.m. Sunset tomorrow 9:04 p.m. Flood watch remains in effect from 2 p.m. Eastern Daylight Time or 1 p.m. Central Daylight Time this afternoon through late Saturday night. What? Flash flooding caused by excessive rainfall continues to be possible. Where? Portions of Indiana, including the following areas: Clark, Crawford, DuBois, Floyd, Harrison, Jefferson, Orange, Perry, Scott, and Washington and Kentucky, including the following areas: Adair, Allen, Anderson, Barron, Bourbon, Boyle, Breckenridge, Bullitt, Butler, Casey, Clark, Kentucky, Clinton, Cumberland, Edmondson, Fayette, Franklin, Garrard, Grayson, Greene, Hancock, Hardin, Harrison, Kentucky, Hart, Henry, Jefferson, Jessamine, LaRue,

Logan, Madison, Marion, Meade, Mercer, Metcalf, Monroe, Nelson, Nicholas, Ohio, Oldham, Russell, Scott, Kentucky, Shelby, Simpson, Spencer, Taylor, Trimble, Warren, Washington, Kentucky, and Woodford. When, from 2 p.m. Eastern Daylight Time, or 1 p.m. Central Daylight Time this afternoon through late Saturday night. The following impacts are expected. Excessive runoff may result in flooding of rivers, creeks, streams, and other low-lying and flood-prone locations. Creeks and streams may rise out of their banks. Additional details, repeated rounds of showers and thunderstorms capable of heavy rain are expected late week through the weekend. Already wet soils in some areas will make flooding more susceptible, especially with each additional round of rainfall. Localized significant flooding may develop for areas that see several inches of rainfall. http://www.weather.gov/safety/flood. You should monitor later forecasts and be prepared to take action should flash flood warnings be issued. Flood watch remains in effect from 8 p.m. Eastern Daylight Time this evening through late Saturday night. What? Flash flooding caused by excessive rainfall continues to be possible. Where? The following county, in southeast Indiana, Switzerland, the following counties, in Kentucky, Boone, Bracken, Campbell, Carroll, Gallatin, Grant, Kenton, Lewis, Mason, Owen, Pendleton, and Robertson, and the following counties, in Ohio, Adams, Brown, Claremont, Highland, Hocking, Pike, Ross, and Scioto. When, from 8 p.m. Eastern Daylight Time this evening through late Saturday night. The following impacts are expected. Excessive runoff may result in flooding of rivers, creeks, streams, and other low-lying and flood-prone locations. Additional details, multiple rounds of showers and thunderstorms are expected tonight through Saturday night. A very moist environment will lead to heavy rainfall at times, with the potential of flash flooding. People in the watch area, especially those living in areas prone to flooding, should be prepared to take action should flooding develop. Monitor the latest forecasts and be alert for possible flood warnings. 10 a.m. Eastern Daylight Time weather conditions across north-central Kentucky. At Frankfort. And the pressure was 30.03 inches and rising. At Lexington, haze was reported, reducing the visibility to 3 miles. The temperature was 75 degrees, the dew point 70, and the relative humidity 84%. The wind was west at 8 miles an hour. The pressure was 30.04 inches and rising. At Louisville, it was partly sunny. The temperature was 78 degrees, the dew point 71, and the relative humidity 79%. The wind was south at 7 miles an hour. The pressure was 30.01 inches and steady. At Frankfort. And the pressure was 30.03 inches and rising. Elsewhere around the region, at Bowling Green, it was mostly sunny, with a temperature of 77. At Indianapolis, it was partly sunny, with a temperature of 75. It was cloudy, with a temperature of 76 at Covington, 76 at Jasper, Indiana, 74 at Wilmington, Ohio, 72 at Jackson, and 74 at London. Now for the official National Weather Service forecast for Frankfort and surrounding communities. Today, mostly sunny. Slight chance of thunderstorms. Some thunderstorms may produce heavy rainfall in the afternoon. Highs in the upper 80s. Southwest winds up to 10 miles an hour. Chance of thunderstorms 20%. Tonight, mostly clear until midnight, then becoming mostly cloudy. A 50% chance of thunderstorms. Some thunderstorms may produce heavy rainfall. Lows in the upper 60s. Southwest winds 5 to 10 miles an hour. Friday, showers likely and chance of thunderstorms in the morning, then chance of thunderstorms in the afternoon. Some thunderstorms may produce heavy rainfall. Highs in the mid-80s. Southwest winds 5 to 15 miles an hour. Chance of precipitation 70%. Friday night,

showers and chance of thunderstorms. Some thunderstorms may produce heavy rainfall. Lows in the upper 60s. Southwest winds up to 10 miles an hour. Chance of precipitation 90%. And now the extended forecast for the radio listening area. Saturday and Saturday night, showers likely and chance of thunderstorms. Highs in the lower 80s. Lows in the mid 60s. Chance of precipitation 70%. Sunday and Sunday night, partly cloudy. Chance of showers and slight chance of thunderstorms. Highs in the mid 80s. Lows in the mid 60s. Chance of precipitation 40%. Monday and Monday night, mostly clear. A 20% chance of thunderstorms. Highs in the mid 80s. Lows in the mid 60s. Tuesday and Tuesday night, mostly clear. Highs in the upper 80s. Lows in the upper 60s. Wednesday and Wednesday night, mostly clear. Highs in the upper 80s. Lows around 70. The current time is 10:51 a.m. Eastern Daylight Time. This is the climate data for Frankfurt for yesterday. The high temperature was 87. The low was 71. That gave a mean temperature of 79, which was 2 degrees above normal. There were 14 cooling degree days for a monthly total of 120 and a seasonal total of 559, which was 55 degree days above normal. Heating degree days remained at 0 for the month and 0 for the season, which was normal. Precipitation yesterday was 0.02 inches for a monthly total of 0.61 inches and a yearly total of 23.88 inches, which was 2.71 inches below normal. Since midnight, the low temperature was 72 and no precipitation fell. The record high for today is 108 set in 1936. The record low for today is 52 set in 1963 and previous years. Sunrise today 6:25 a.m. Sunset tonight 9:05 p.m. Sunrise tomorrow 6:25 a.m. Sunset tomorrow 9:04 p.m. Flood watch remains in effect from 2 p.m. Eastern Daylight Time or 1 p.m. Central Daylight Time this afternoon through late Saturday night. What? Flash flooding caused by excessive rainfall continues to be possible. Where? Portions of Indiana, including the following areas: Clark, Crawford, DuBois, Floyd, Harrison, Jefferson, Orange, Perry, Scott, and Washington and Kentucky, including the following areas: Adair, Allen, Anderson, Barron, Bourbon, Boyle, Breckenridge, Bullitt, Butler, Casey, Clark, Kentucky, Clinton, Cumberland, Edmondson, Fayette, Franklin, Garrard, Grayson, Greene, Hancock, Hardin, Harrison, Kentucky, Hart, Henry, Jefferson, Jessamine, LaRue, Lincoln, Logan, Madison, Marion, Meade, Mercer, Metcalf, Monroe, Nelson, Nicholas, Ohio, Oldham, Russell, Scott, Kentucky, Shelby, Simpson, Spencer, Taylor, Trimble, Warren, Washington, Kentucky, and Woodford. When? From 2 p.m. Eastern Daylight Time or 1 p.m. Central Daylight Time this afternoon through late Saturday night. The following impacts are expected: excessive runoff may result in flooding of rivers, creeks, streams, and other low-lying and flood-prone locations. Creeks and streams may rise out of their banks. Additional details: repeated rounds of showers and thunderstorms capable of heavy rain are expected late week through the weekend. Already wet soils in some areas will make flooding more susceptible, especially with each additional round of rainfall. Localized significant flooding may develop for areas that see several inches of rainfall. http://www.weather.gov/safety/flood. You should monitor later forecasts and be prepared to take action should flash flood warnings be issued. Flood watch remains in effect from 8 p.m. Eastern Daylight Time this evening through late Saturday night. What? Flash flooding caused by excessive rainfall continues to be possible. Where? The following county, in southeast Indiana, Switzerland, the following counties, in Kentucky, Boone, Bracken, K,
Campbell, Carroll, Gallatin, Grant, Kenton, Lewis, Mason, Owen, Pendleton, and Robertson, and the following counties, in Ohio, Adams, Brown, Claremont, Highland, Hocking, Pike, Ross, and Scioto. When, from 8 p.m. Eastern Daylight Time this evening through late Saturday night. The following impacts are expected. Excessive runoff may result in flooding of rivers, creeks, streams, and other low-lying and flood-prone locations. Additional details, multiple rounds of showers and thunderstorms are expected tonight through Saturday night. A very moist environment will lead to heavy rainfall at times, with the potential of flash flooding. People in the watch area, especially those living in areas prone to flooding, should be prepared to take action should flooding develop. Monitor the latest forecasts and be alert for possible flood warnings. 10 a.m. Eastern Daylight Time weather conditions across north-central Kentucky. At Frankfort. And the pressure was 30.03 inches and rising. At Lexington, haze was reported, reducing the visibility to 3 miles. The temperature was 75 degrees, the dew point 70, and the relative humidity 84%. The wind was west at 8 miles an hour. The pressure was 30.04 inches and rising. At Louisville, it was partly sunny. The temperature was 78 degrees, the dew point 71, and the relative humidity 79%. The wind was south at 7 miles an hour. The pressure was 30.01 inches and steady. At Frankfort, and the pressure was 30.03 inches and rising. Elsewhere around the region, at Bowling Green, it was mostly sunny, with a temperature of 77. At Indianapolis, it was partly sunny, with a temperature of 75. It was cloudy, with a temperature of 76 at Covington, 76 at Jasper, Indiana, 74 at Wilmington, Ohio, 72 at Jackson, and 74 at London. Now for the official National Weather Service forecast for Frankfort and surrounding communities. Today, mostly sunny. Slight chance of thunderstorms. Some thunderstorms may produce heavy rainfall in the afternoon. Highs in the upper 80s. Southwest winds up to 10 miles an hour. Chance of thunderstorms 20%. Tonight, mostly clear until midnight, then becoming mostly cloudy. A 50% chance of thunderstorms. Some thunderstorms may produce heavy rainfall. Lows in the upper 60s. Southwest winds 5 to 10 miles an hour. Friday, showers likely and chance of thunderstorms in the morning, then chance of thunderstorms in the afternoon. Some thunderstorms may produce heavy rainfall. Highs in the mid-80s. Southwest winds 5 to 15 miles an hour. Chance of precipitation 70%. Friday night, showers and chance of thunderstorms. Some thunderstorms may produce heavy rainfall. Lows in the upper 60s. Southwest winds up to 10 miles an hour. Chance of precipitation 90%. And now the extended forecast for the radio listening area. Saturday and Saturday night, showers likely and chance of thunderstorms. Highs in the lower 80s. Lows in the mid-60s. Chance of precipitation 70%. Sunday and Sunday night, partly cloudy. Chance of showers and slight chance of thunderstorms. Highs in the mid-80s. Lows in the mid-60s. Chance of precipitation 40%. Monday and Monday night, mostly clear. A 20% chance of thunderstorms. Highs in the mid-80s. Lows in the mid-60s. Tuesday and Tuesday night, mostly clear. Highs in the upper 80s. Lows in the upper 60s. Wednesday and Wednesday night, mostly clear. Highs in the upper 80s. Lows around 70. The current time is 10:59 a.m. Eastern Daylight Time. This is the climate data for Frankfort for yesterday. The high temperature was 87. The low was 71. That gave a mean temperature of 79, which was 2 degrees above normal.
There were four.

18 cooling degree days for a monthly total of 120 and a seasonal total of 559, which was 55 degree days above normal. Heating degree days remained at 0 for the month and 0 for the season, which was normal. Precipitation yesterday was 0.02 inches for a monthly total of 0.61 inches and a yearly total of 23.88 inches, which was 2.71 inches below normal. Since midnight, the low temperature was 72 and no precipitation fell. The record high for today is 108 set in 1936. The record low for today is 52 set in 1963 and previous years. Sunrise today 6:25 a.m. Sunset tonight 9:05 p.m. Sunrise tomorrow 6:25 a.m. Sunset tomorrow 9:04 p.m. Flood watch remains in effect from 2 p.m. Eastern Daylight Time or 1 p.m. Central Daylight Time this afternoon through late Saturday night. What? Flash flooding caused by excessive rainfall continues to be possible. Where? Portions of Indiana, including the following areas: Clark, Crawford, DuBois, Floyd, Harrison, Jefferson, Orange, Perry, Scott, and Washington and Kentucky, including the following areas: Adair, Allen, Anderson, Barron, Bourbon, Boyle, Breckenridge, Bullitt, Butler, Casey, Clark, Kentucky, Clinton, Cumberland, Edmondson, Fayette, Franklin, Garrard, Grayson, Greene, Hancock, Hardin, Harrison, Kentucky, Hart, Henry, Jefferson, Jessamine, LaRue, Lincoln, Logan, Madison, Marion, Meade, Mercer, Metcalf, Monroe, Nelson, Nicholas, Ohio, Oldham, Russell, Scott, Kentucky, Shelby, Simpson, Spencer, Taylor, Trimble, Warren, Washington, Kentucky, and Woodford. When? From 2 p.m. Eastern Daylight Time or 1 p.m. Central Daylight Time this afternoon through late Saturday night. The following impacts are expected: excessive runoff may result in flooding of rivers, creeks, streams, and other low-lying and flood-prone locations. Creeks and streams may rise out of their banks. Additional details: repeated rounds of showers and thunderstorms capable of heavy rain are expected late week through the weekend. Already wet soils in some areas will make flooding more susceptible, especially with each additional round of rainfall. Localized significant flooding may develop for areas that see several inches of rainfall. http://www.weather.gov/safety/flood. You should monitor later forecasts and be prepared to take action should flash flood warnings be issued. Flood watch remains in effect from 8 p.m. Eastern Daylight Time this evening through late Saturday night. What? Flash flooding caused by excessive rainfall continues to be possible. Where? The following county, in southeast Indiana, Switzerland, the following counties, in Kentucky: Boone, Bracken, Campbell, Carroll, Gallatin, Grant, Kenton, Lewis, Mason, Owen, Pendleton, and Robertson, and the following counties, in Ohio: Adams, Brown, Claremont, Highland, Hocking, Pike, Ross, and Scioto. When? From 8 p.m. Eastern Daylight Time this evening through late Saturday night. The following impacts are expected: excessive runoff may result in flooding of rivers, creeks, streams, and other low-lying and flood-prone locations. Additional details: multiple rounds of showers and thunderstorms are expected tonight through Saturday night. A very moist environment will lead to heavy rainfall at times, with the potential of flash flooding. People in the watch area, especially those living in areas prone to flooding, should be prepared to take action should flooding develop. Monitor the latest forecasts and be alert for possible flood warnings. 11 a.m. Eastern Daylight Time weather conditions across north central Kentucky. The report from Frankfort was not available. At Lexington, it was partly sunny. The temperature was 76 degrees, the dew point 70, and the relative humidity 82%. The wind was west at 7 miles an hour. The pressure was 30.04 inches and steady. Elsewhere around the region, it was partly sunny, with a temperature of 78 at Covington, 78 at Indianapolis, and 79 at Jasper, Indiana. Now for the

official National Weather Service forecast for Frankfurt and surrounding communities. Today, mostly sunny. Slight chance of thunderstorms. Some thunderstorms may produce heavy rainfall in the afternoon. Highs in the upper 80s. Southwest winds up to 10 miles an hour. Chance of thunderstorms 20%. Tonight, mostly clear until midnight, then becoming mostly cloudy. A 50% chance of thunderstorms. Some thunderstorms may produce heavy rainfall. Lows in the upper 60s. Southwest winds 5 to 10 miles an hour. Friday, showers likely and chance of thunderstorms in the morning, then chance of thunderstorms in the afternoon. Some thunderstorms may produce heavy rainfall. Highs in the mid-80s. Southwest winds 5 to 15 miles an hour. Chance of precipitation 70%. Friday night, showers and chance of thunderstorms. Some thunderstorms may produce heavy rainfall. Lows in the upper 60s. Southwest winds up to 10 miles an hour. Chance of precipitation 90%. And now the extended forecast for the radio listening area. Saturday and Saturday night, showers likely and chance of thunderstorms. Highs in the lower 80s. Lows in the mid 60s. Chance of precipitation 70%. Sunday and Sunday night, partly cloudy. Chance of showers and slight chance of thunderstorms. Highs in the mid-80s. Lows in the mid-60s. Chance of precipitation 40%. Monday and Monday night, mostly clear. A 20% chance of thunderstorms. Highs in the mid-80s. Lows in the mid-60s. Tuesday and Tuesday night, mostly clear. Highs in the upper 80s. Lows in the upper 60s. Wednesday and Wednesday night, mostly clear. Highs in the upper 80s. Lows around 70. The current time is 11:07 a.m. Eastern Daylight Time. This is the climate data for Frankfurt for yesterday. The high temperature was 87. The low was 71. That gave a mean temperature of 79, which was 2 degrees above normal. There were 14 cooling degree days for a monthly total of 120 and a seasonal total of 559, which was 55 degree days above normal. Heating degree days remained at 0 for the month and 0 for the season, which was normal. Precipitation yesterday was 0.02 inches for a monthly total of 0.61 inches and a yearly total of 23.88 inches, which was 2.71 inches below normal. Since midnight, the low temperature was 72 and no precipitation fell. The record high for today is 108 set in 1936. The record low for today is 52 set in 1963 and previous years. Sunrise today 6:25 a.m. Sunset tonight 9:05 p.m. Sunrise tomorrow 6:25 a.m. Sunset tomorrow 9:04 p.m. Flood watch remains in effect from 2 p.m. Eastern Daylight Time or 1 p.m. Central Daylight Time this afternoon through late Saturday night. What? Flash flooding caused by excessive rainfall continues to be possible. Where? Portions of Indiana, including the following areas: Clark, Crawford, DuBois, Floyd, Harrison, Jefferson, Orange, Perry, Scott, and Washington and Kentucky, including the following areas: Adair, Allen, Anderson, Barron, Bourbon, Boyle, Breckenridge, Bullitt, Butler, Casey, Clark, Kentucky, Clinton, Cumberland, Edmondson, Fayette, Franklin, Garrard, Grayson, Greene, Hancock, Hardin, Harrison, Kentucky, Hart, Henry, Jefferson, Jessamine, LaRue, Lincoln, Logan, Madison, Marion, Meade, Mercer, Metcalf, Monroe, Nelson, Nicholas, Ohio, Oldham, Russell, Scott, Kentucky, Shelby, Simpson, Spencer, Taylor, Trimble, Warren, Washington, Kentucky, and Woodford. When? From 2 p.m. Eastern Daylight Time or 1 p.m. Central Daylight Time this afternoon through late Saturday night. The following impacts are expected: excessive runoff may result in flooding of rivers, creeks, streams, and other

low-lying and flood-prone locations. Creeks and streams may rise out of their banks. Additional details, repeated rounds of showers and thunderstorms capable of heavy rain are expected late week through the weekend. Already wet soils in some areas will make flooding more susceptible, especially with each additional round of rainfall. Localized significant flooding may develop for areas that see several inches of rainfall. http://www.weather.gov/safety/flood. You should monitor later forecasts and be prepared to take action should flash flood warnings be issued. Flood watch remains in effect from 8 p.m. Eastern Daylight Time this evening through late Saturday night. What? Flash flooding caused by excessive rainfall continues to be possible. Where? The following county, in southeast Indiana, Switzerland, the following counties, in Kentucky, Boone, Bracken, Campbell, Carroll, Gallatin, Grant, Kenton, Lewis, Mason, Owen, Pendleton, and Robertson, and the following counties, in Ohio, Adams, Brown, Claremont, Highland, Hocking, Pike, Ross, and Tioga. When, from 8 p.m. Eastern Daylight Time this evening through late Saturday night. The following impacts are expected. Excessive runoff may result in flooding of rivers, creeks, streams, and other low-lying and flood-prone locations. Additional details, multiple rounds of showers and thunderstorms are expected tonight through Saturday night. A very moist environment will lead to heavy rainfall at times, with the potential of flash flooding. People in the watch area, especially those living in areas prone to flooding, should be prepared to take action should flooding develop. Monitor the latest forecasts and be alert for possible flood warnings. 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At Frankfurt, and the pressure was 30.01 inches and falling. At Lexington, it was partly sunny. The temperature was 76 degrees, the dew point 70, and the relative humidity 82%. The wind was west at 7 miles an hour. The pressure was 30.04 inches and steady. At Louisville, it was mostly sunny. The temperature was 80 degrees, the dew point 70, and the relative humidity 71%. The wind was west at 8 miles an hour. The pressure was 30.00 inches and falling. At Frankfurt, and the pressure was 30.01 inches and falling. Elsewhere around the region, at Bowling Green, it was sunny, with a temperature of 81. It was partly sunny, with a temperature of 78 at Covington, 78 at Indianapolis, 79 at Jasper, Indiana, and 75 at London. At Wilmington, Ohio, it was cloudy, with a temperature of 74. At Jackson, rain and fog were reported, with a temperature of 71. Now for the official National Weather Service forecast for Frankfurt and surrounding communities. Today, mostly sunny. Slight chance of thunderstorms. Some thunderstorms may produce heavy rainfall in the afternoon. Highs in the upper 80s. Southwest winds up to 10 miles an hour. Chance of thunderstorms 20%. Tonight, mostly clear until midnight, then becoming mostly cloudy. A 50% chance of thunderstorms. Some thunderstorms may produce heavy rainfall. Lows in the upper 60s. Southwest winds 5 to 10 miles an hour. Friday, showers likely and chance of thunderstorms in the morning, then chance of thunderstorms in the afternoon. Some thunderstorms may produce heavy rainfall. Highs in the mid-80s. Southwest winds 5 to 15 miles an hour. Chance of precipitation 70%. Friday night, showers and chance of thunderstorms. Some thunderstorms may produce heavy rainfall. Lows in the upper 60s. Southwest winds up to 10 miles an hour.

chance of precipitation 90%. And now the extended forecast for the radio listening area. Saturday and Saturday night, showers likely and chance of thunderstorms. Highs in the lower 80s. Lows in the mid-60s. Chance of precipitation 70%. Sunday and Sunday night, partly cloudy. Chance of showers and slight chance of thunderstorms. Highs in the mid-80s. Lows in the mid-60s. Chance of precipitation 40%. Monday and Monday night, mostly clear. A 20% chance of thunderstorms. Highs in the mid-80s. Lows in the mid-60s. Tuesday and Tuesday night, mostly clear. Highs in the upper 80s. Lows in the upper 60s. Wednesday and Wednesday night, mostly clear. Highs in the upper 80s. Lows around 70. The current time is 11:16 a.m. Eastern Daylight Time. Flood watch remains in effect from 2 p.m. Eastern Daylight Time or 1 p.m. Central Daylight Time this afternoon through late Saturday night. What? Flash flooding caused by excessive rainfall continues to be possible. Where? Portions of Indiana, including the following areas: Clark, Crawford, DuBois, Floyd, Harrison, Jefferson, Orange, Perry, Scott, and Washington and Kentucky, including the following areas: Adair, Allen, Anderson, Barron, Bourbon, Boyle, Breckenridge, Bullitt, Butler, Casey, Clark, Kentucky, Clinton, Cumberland, Edmondson, Fayette, Franklin, Garrard, Grayson, Green, Hancock, Hardin, Harrison, Kentucky, Hart, Henry, Jefferson, Jessamine, LaRue, Lincoln, Logan, Madison, Marion, Meade, Mercer, Metcalf, Monroe, Nelson, Nicholas, Ohio, Oldham, Russell, Scott, Kentucky, Shelby, Simpson, Spencer, Taylor, Trimble, Warren, Washington, Kentucky, and Woodford. When? From 2 p.m. Eastern Daylight Time or 1 p.m. Central Daylight Time this afternoon through late Saturday night. The following impacts are expected. Excessive runoff may result in flooding of rivers, creeks, streams, and other low-lying and flood-prone locations. Creeks and streams may rise out of their banks. Additional details, repeated rounds of showers and thunderstorms capable of heavy rain are expected late week through the weekend. Already wet soils in some areas will make flooding more susceptible, especially with each additional round of rainfall. Localized significant flooding may develop for areas that see several inches of rainfall. http://www.weather.gov/safety/flood. You should monitor later forecasts and be prepared to take action should flash flood warnings be issued. Flood watch remains in effect from 8 p.m. Eastern Daylight Time this evening through late Saturday night. What? Flash flooding caused by excessive rainfall continues to be possible. Where? The following county. In southeast Indiana, Switzerland, the following counties: in Kentucky, Boone, Bracken, Campbell, Carroll, Gallatin, Grant, Kenton, Lewis, Mason, Owen, Pendleton, and Robertson, and the following counties: in Ohio, Adams, Brown, Claremont, Highland, Hocking, Pike, Ross, and Scioto. When? From 8 p.m. Eastern Daylight Time this evening through late Saturday night. The following impacts are expected. Excessive runoff may result in flooding of rivers, creeks, streams, and other low-lying and flood-prone locations. Additional details, multiple rounds of showers and thunderstorms are expected tonight through Saturday night. A very moist environment will lead to heavy rainfall at times, with the potential of flash flooding. People in the watch area, especially those living in areas prone to flooding, should be prepared to take action should flooding develop. Monitor the latest forecasts and be alert for possible flood warnings. 11 a.m. Eastern Daylight Time weather conditions across north central Kentucky. At Frankfort, and the pressure was 30.01 inches and falling. At Lexington, it was partly sunny. The temperature was 76 degrees, the dew point 70, and the relative humidity 82%. The wind was west at 7 miles an hour.

The pressure was 30.04 inches and steady. At Louisville, it was mostly sunny. The temperature was 80 degrees, the dew point 70, and the relative humidity 71%. The wind was west at 8 miles an hour. The pressure was 30.00 inches and falling. At Frankfurt, and the pressure was 30.01 inches and falling. Elsewhere around the region, at Bowling Green, it was sunny with a temperature of 81. It was partly sunny with a temperature of 78 at Covington, 78 at Indianapolis, 79 at Jasper, Indiana, and 75 at London. At Wilmington, Ohio, it was cloudy with a temperature of 74. At Jackson, rain and fog were reported with a temperature of 71. Now for the official National Weather Service forecast for Frankfurt and surrounding communities. Today, mostly sunny. Slight chance of thunderstorms. Some thunderstorms may produce heavy rainfall in the afternoon. Highs in the upper 80s. Southwest winds up to 10 miles an hour. Chance of thunderstorms 20%. Tonight, mostly clear until midnight, then becoming mostly cloudy. A 50% chance of thunderstorms. Some thunderstorms may produce heavy rainfall. Lows in the upper 60s. Southwest winds 5 to 10 miles an hour. Friday, showers likely and chance of thunderstorms in the morning, then chance of thunderstorms in the afternoon. Some thunderstorms may produce heavy rainfall. Highs in the mid-80s. Southwest winds 5 to 15 miles an hour. Chance of precipitation 70%. Friday night, showers and chance of thunderstorms. Some thunderstorms may produce heavy rainfall. Lows in the upper 60s. Southwest winds up to 10 miles an hour. Chance of precipitation 90%. And now the extended forecast for the radio listening area. Saturday and Saturday night, showers likely and chance of thunderstorms. Highs in the lower 80s. Lows in the mid 60s. Chance of precipitation 70%. Sunday and Sunday night, partly cloudy. Chance of showers and slight chance of thunderstorms. Highs in the mid-80s. Lows in the mid-60s. Chance of precipitation 40%. Monday and Monday night, mostly clear. A 20% chance of thunderstorms. Highs in the mid-80s. Lows in the mid-60s. Tuesday and Tuesday night, mostly clear. Highs in the upper 80s. Lows in the upper 60s. Wednesday and Wednesday night, mostly clear. Highs in the upper 80s. Lows around 70. The current time is 11:23 a.m. Eastern Daylight Time. Flood watch remains in effect from 2 p.m. Eastern Daylight Time or 1 p.m. Central Daylight Time this afternoon through late Saturday night. What? Flash flooding caused by excessive rainfall continues to be possible. Where, portions of Indiana, including the following areas, Clark, Crawford, Du Bois, Floyd, Harrison, Jefferson, Orange, Perry, Scott and Washington and Kentucky, including the following areas, Adair, Allen, Anderson, Barron, Bourbon, Boyle, Breckenridge, Bullitt, Butler, Casey, Clark, Kentucky, Clinton, Cumberland, Edmondson, Fayette, Franklin, Garrard, Grayson, Greene, Hancock, Hardin, Harrison, Kentucky, Hart, Henry, Jefferson, Jessamine, LaRue, Lincoln, Logan, Madison, Marion, Meade, Mercer, Metcalf, Monroe, Nelson, Nicholas, Ohio, Oldham, Russell, Scott, Kentucky, Shelby, Simpson, Spencer, Taylor, Trimble, Warren, Washington, Kentucky, and Woodford. When, from 2 p.m. Eastern Daylight Time, or 1 p.m. Central Daylight Time this afternoon through late Saturday night. The following impacts are expected. Excessive runoff may result in flooding of rivers, creeks, streams, and other low-lying and flood-prone locations. Creeks and streams may rise out of their banks. Additional details, repeated rounds of showers and thunderstorms capable of heavy rain are expected late week through the weekend. Already wet.

Brown, Claremont, Highland, Hocking, Pike, Ross, and Scioto. When, from 8 p.m. Eastern Daylight Time this evening through late Saturday night. The following impacts are expected. Excessive runoff may result in flooding of rivers, creeks, streams, and other low-lying and flood-prone locations. Additional details, multiple rounds of showers and thunderstorms are expected tonight through Saturday night. A very moist environment will lead to heavy rainfall at times, with the potential of flash flooding. People in the watch area, especially those living in areas prone to flooding, should be prepared to take action should flooding develop. Monitor the latest forecasts and be alert for possible flood warnings. 11 a.m. Eastern Daylight Time weather conditions across north central Kentucky. At Frankfort, and the pressure was 30.01 inches and falling. At Lexington, it was partly sunny. The temperature was 76 degrees, the dew point 70, and the relative humidity 82%. The wind was west at 7 miles an hour. The pressure was 30.04 inches and steady. At Louisville, it was mostly sunny. The temperature was 80 degrees, the dew point 70, and the relative humidity 71%. The wind was west at 8 miles an hour. The pressure was 30.00 inches and falling. At Frankfort, and the pressure was 30.01 inches and falling. Elsewhere around the region, at Bowling Green, it was sunny, with a temperature of 81. It was partly sunny, with a temperature of 78 at Covington, 78 at Indianapolis, 79 at Jasper, Indiana, and 75 at London. At Wilmington, Ohio, it was cloudy, with a temperature of 74. At Jackson, rain and fog were reported, with a temperature of 71. Now for the official National Weather Service forecast for Frankfort and surrounding communities. Today, mostly sunny. Slight chance of thunderstorms. Some thunderstorms may produce heavy rainfall in the afternoon. Highs in the upper 80s. Southwest winds up to 10 miles an hour. Chance of thunderstorms 20%. Tonight, mostly clear until midnight, then becoming mostly cloudy. A 50% chance of thunderstorms. Some thunderstorms may produce heavy rainfall. Lows in the upper 60s. Southwest winds 5 to 10 miles an hour. Friday, showers likely and chance of thunderstorms in the morning, then chance of thunderstorms in the afternoon. Some thunderstorms may produce heavy rainfall. Highs in the mid-80s. Southwest winds 5 to 15 miles an hour. Chance of precipitation 70%. Friday night, showers and chance of thunderstorms. Some thunderstorms may produce heavy rainfall. Lows in the upper 60s. Southwest winds up to 10 miles an hour. Chance of precipitation 90%. And now the extended forecast for the radio listening area. Saturday and Saturday night, showers likely and chance of thunderstorms. Highs in the lower 80s. Lows in the mid 60s. Chance of precipitation 70%. Sunday and Sunday night, partly cloudy. Chance of showers and slight chance of thunderstorms. Highs in the mid-80s. Lows in the mid-60s. Chance of precipitation 40%. Monday and Monday night, mostly clear. A 20% chance of thunderstorms. Highs in the mid-80s. Lows in the mid-60s. Tuesday and Tuesday night, mostly clear. Highs in the upper 80s. Lows in the upper 60s. Wednesday and Wednesday night, mostly clear. Highs in the upper 80s. Lows around 70. The current time is 11:30 a.m. Eastern Daylight Time. Flood watch remains in effect from 2 p.m. Eastern Daylight Time or 1 p.m. Central Daylight Time this afternoon through late Saturday night. What? Flash flooding caused by excessive rainfall continues to be possible. Where, portions of Indiana, including the following areas, Clark, Crawford, Du Bois, Floyd, Harrison, Jefferson, Orange, Perry,

Scott in Washington and Kentucky, including the following areas: Adair, Allen, Anderson, Barron, Bourbon, Boyle, Breckenridge, Bullitt, Butler, Casey, Clark, Kentucky, Clinton, Cumberland, Edmondson, Fayette, Franklin, Garrard, Grayson, Green, Hancock, Hardin, Harrison, Kentucky, Hart, Henry, Jefferson, Jessamine, LaRue, Lincoln, Logan, Madison, Marion, Meade, Mercer, Metcalf, Monroe, Nelson, Nicholas, Ohio, Oldham, Russell, Scott, Kentucky, Shelby, Simpson, Spencer, Taylor, Trimble, Warren, Washington, Kentucky, and Woodford. When, from 2 p.m. Eastern Daylight Time, or 1 p.m. Central Daylight Time this afternoon through late Saturday night. The following impacts are expected: excessive runoff may result in flooding of rivers, creeks, streams, and other low-lying and flood-prone locations. Creeks and streams may rise out of their banks. Additional details: repeated rounds of showers and thunderstorms capable of heavy rain are expected late week through the weekend. Already wet soils in some areas will make flooding more susceptible, especially with each additional round of rainfall. Localized significant flooding may develop for areas that see several inches of rainfall. http://www.weather.gov/safety/flood. You should monitor later forecasts and be prepared to take action should flash flood warnings be issued. Flood watch remains in effect from 8 p.m. Eastern Daylight Time this evening through late Saturday night. What? Flash flooding caused by excessive rainfall continues to be possible. Where? The following county, in southeast Indiana, Switzerland, the following counties, in Kentucky, Boone, Bracken, Campbell, Carroll, Gallatin, Grant, Kenton, Lewis, Mason, Owen, Pendleton, and Robertson, and the following counties, in Ohio, Adams, Brown, Claremont, Highland, Hocking, Pike, Ross, and Scioto. Lewis, Mason, Owen, Pendleton, and Robertson, and the following counties, in Ohio, Adams, Brown, Claremont, Highland, Hocking, Pike, Ross, and Scioto. When, from 8 p.m. Eastern Daylight Time this evening through late Saturday night. The following impacts are expected: excessive runoff may result in flooding of rivers, creeks, streams, and other low-lying and flood-prone locations. Additional details: multiple rounds of showers and thunderstorms are expected tonight through Saturday night. A very moist environment will lead to heavy rainfall at times, with the potential of flash flooding. People in the watch area, especially those living in areas prone to flooding, should be prepared to take action should flooding develop. Monitor the latest forecasts and be alert for possible flood warnings. 11 a.m. Eastern Daylight Time weather conditions across north-central Kentucky. At Frankfort, and the pressure was 30.01 inches and falling. At Lexington, it was partly sunny. The temperature was 76 degrees, the dew point 70, and the relative humidity 82%. The wind was west at 7 miles an hour. The pressure was 30.04 inches and steady. At Louisville, it was mostly sunny. The temperature was 80 degrees, the dew point 70, and the relative humidity 71%. The wind was west at 8 miles an hour. The pressure was 30.00 inches and falling. At Frankfort, and the pressure was 30.01 inches and falling. Elsewhere around the region, at Bowling Green, it was sunny, with a temperature of 81. It was partly sunny, with a temperature of 78 at Covington, 78 at Indianapolis, 79 at Jasper, Indiana, and 75 at London. At Wilmington, Ohio, it was cloudy, with a temperature of 74. At Jackson, rain and fog were reported, with a temperature of 71. Now for the official National Weather Service forecast for Frankfort and surrounding communities. Today, mostly sunny. Slight chance of thunderstorms. Some thunderstorms may produce heavy rainfall in the afternoon. Highs in the upper 80s. Southwest winds up to 10 miles an hour. Chance of thunderstorms 20%. Tonight, mostly clear until midnight.

night, then becoming mostly cloudy. A 50% chance of thunderstorms. Some thunderstorms may produce heavy rainfall. Lows in the upper 60s. Southwest winds 5 to 10 miles an hour. Friday, showers likely and chance of thunderstorms in the morning, then chance of thunderstorms in the afternoon. Some thunderstorms may produce heavy rainfall. Highs in the mid-80s. Southwest winds 5 to 15 miles an hour. Chance of precipitation 70%. Friday night, showers and chance of thunderstorms. Some thunderstorms may produce heavy rainfall. Lows in the upper 60s. Southwest winds up to 10 miles an hour. Chance of precipitation 90%. And now the extended forecast for the radio listening area. Saturday and Saturday night, showers likely and chance of thunderstorms. Highs in the lower 80s. Lows in the mid-60s. Chance of precipitation 70%. Sunday and Sunday night, partly cloudy. Chance of showers and slight chance of thunderstorms. Highs in the mid-80s. Lows in the mid-60s. Chance of precipitation 40%. Monday and Monday night, mostly clear. A 20% chance of thunderstorms. Highs in the mid-80s. Lows in the mid-60s. Tuesday and Tuesday night, mostly clear. Highs in the upper 80s. Lows in the upper 60s. Wednesday and Wednesday night, mostly clear. Highs in the upper 80s. Lows around 70. The current time is 11:37 a.m. Eastern Daylight Time. Flood watch remains in effect from 2 p.m. Eastern Daylight Time for 1 p.m. Central Daylight Time this afternoon through late Saturday night. What? Flash flooding caused by excessive rainfall continues to be possible. Where? Portions of Indiana, including the following areas: Clark, Crawford, DuBois, Floyd, Harrison, Jefferson, Orange, Harry, Scott, and Washington and Kentucky, including the following areas: Adair, Allen, Anderson, Barron, Bourbon, Boyle, Breckenridge, Bullitt, Butler, Casey, Clark, Kentucky, Clinton, Cumberland, Edmondson, Fayette, Franklin, Garrard, Grayson, Greene, Hancock, Hardin, Harrison, Kentucky, Hart, Henry, Jefferson, Jessamine, LaRue, Lincoln, Logan, Madison, Marion, Meade, Mercer, Metcalf, Monroe, Nelson, Nicholas, Ohio, Oldham, Russell, Scott, Kentucky, Shelby, Simpson, Spencer, Taylor, Trimble, Warren, Washington, Kentucky, and Woodford. When? From 2 p.m. Eastern Daylight Time or 1 p.m. Central Daylight Time this afternoon through late Saturday night. The following impacts are expected: excessive runoff may result in flooding of rivers, creeks, streams, and other low-lying and flood-prone locations. Creeks and streams may rise out of their banks. Additional details: repeated rounds of showers and thunderstorms capable of heavy rain are expected late week through the weekend. Already wet soils in some areas will make flooding more susceptible, especially with each additional round of rainfall. Localized significant flooding may develop for areas that see several inches of rainfall. http://www.weather.gov/safety/flood. You should monitor later forecasts and be prepared to take action should flash flood warnings be issued. Flood watch remains in effect from 8 p.m. Eastern Daylight Time this evening through late Saturday night. What? Flash flooding caused by excessive rainfall continues to be possible. Where? The following county, in southeast Indiana, Switzerland, the following counties, in Kentucky: Boone, Bracken, Campbell, Carroll, Gallatin, Grant, Kenton, Lewis, Mason, Owen, Pendleton, and Robertson, and the following counties, in Ohio: Adams, Brown, Claremont, Highland, Hocking, Pike, Ross, and Scioto. When? From 8 p.m. Eastern Daylight Time this evening through late Saturday night. The following impacts are expected: excessive runoff may result in flooding of rivers, creeks, streams, and other low-lying and flood-prone locations. Additional details: multiple rounds of showers.

and thunderstorms are expected tonight through Saturday night. A very moist environment will lead to heavy rainfall at times, with the potential of flash flooding. People in the watch area, especially those living in areas prone to flooding, should be prepared to take action should flooding develop. Monitor the latest forecasts and be alert for possible flood warnings. 11 a.m. Eastern Daylight Time weather conditions across north central Kentucky. At Frankfort, and the pressure was 30.01 inches and falling. At Lexington, it was partly sunny. The temperature was 76 degrees, the dew point 70, and the relative humidity 82%. The wind was west at 7 miles an hour. The pressure was 30.04 inches and steady. At Louisville, it was mostly sunny. The temperature was 80 degrees, the dew point 70, and the relative humidity 71%. The wind was west at 8 miles an hour. The pressure was 30.00 inches and falling. At Frankfort, and the pressure was 30.01 inches and falling. Elsewhere around the region, at Bowling Green, it was sunny, with a temperature of 81. It was partly sunny, with a temperature of 78 at Covington, 78 at Indianapolis, 79 at Jasper, Indiana, and 75 at London. At Wilmington, Ohio, it was cloudy, with a temperature of 74. At Jackson, rain and fog were reported, with a temperature of 71. 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Now for the official National Weather Service forecast for Frankfort and surrounding communities. Today, mostly sunny. Slight chance of thunderstorms. Some thunderstorms may produce heavy rainfall in the afternoon. Highs in the upper 80s. Southwest winds up to 10 miles an hour. Chance of thunderstorms 20%. Tonight, mostly clear until midnight, then becoming mostly cloudy. A 50% chance of thunderstorms. Some thunderstorms may produce heavy rainfall. Lows in the upper 60s. Southwest winds 5 to 10 miles an hour. Friday, showers likely and chance of thunderstorms in the morning, then chance of thunderstorms in the afternoon. Some thunderstorms may produce heavy rainfall. Highs in the mid-80s. Southwest winds 5 to 15 miles an hour. Chance of precipitation 70%. Friday night, showers and chance of thunderstorms. Some thunderstorms may produce heavy rainfall. Lows in the upper 60s. Southwest winds up to 10 miles an hour. Chance of precipitation 90%. And now the extended forecast for the radio listening area. Saturday and Saturday night, showers likely and chance of thunderstorms. Highs in the lower 80s. Lows in the mid-60s. Chance of precipitation 70%. Sunday and Sunday night, partly cloudy. Chance of showers and slight chance of thunderstorms. Highs in the mid-80s. Lows in the mid-60s. Chance of precipitation 40%. Monday and Monday night, mostly clear. A 20% chance of thunderstorms. Highs in the mid-80s. Lows in the mid-60s. Tuesday and Tuesday night, mostly clear. Highs in the upper 80s. Lows in the upper 60s. Wednesday and Wednesday night, mostly clear. Highs in the upper 80s. Lows around 70. The current time is 11:45 a.m. Eastern Daylight Time. Flood watch remains in effect from 2 p.m. Eastern Daylight Time, or 1 p.m. Central Daylight Time this afternoon through late Saturday night. What? Flash flooding caused by excessive rainfall continues to be possible. Where? Portions of Indiana, including the following areas: Clark, Crawford, DuBois, Floyd, Harrison, Jefferson, Orange, Perry, Scott, and Washington and Kentucky, including the following.

areas: Adair, Allen, Anderson, Barron, Bourbon, Boyle, Breckenridge, Bullitt, Butler, Casey, Clark, Kentucky, Clinton, Cumberland, Edmondson, Fayette, Franklin, Garrard, Grayson, Green, Hancock, Hardin, Harrison, Kentucky, Hart, Henry, Jefferson, Jessamine, LaRue, Lincoln, Logan, Madison, Marion, Meade, Mercer, Metcalf, Monroe, Nelson, Nicholas, Ohio, Oldham, Russell, Scott, Kentucky, Shelby, Simpson, Spencer, Taylor, Trimble, Warren, Washington, Kentucky, and Woodford. When, from 2 p.m. Eastern Daylight Time, or 1 p.m. Central Daylight Time this afternoon through late Saturday night. The following impacts are expected: excessive runoff may result in flooding of rivers, creeks, streams, and other low-lying and flood-prone locations. Creeks and streams may rise out of their banks. Additional details: repeated rounds of showers and thunderstorms capable of heavy rain are expected late week through the weekend. Already wet soils in some areas will make flooding more susceptible, especially with each additional round of rainfall. Localized significant flooding may develop for areas that see several inches of rainfall. http://www.weather.gov/safety/flood. You should monitor later forecasts and be prepared to take action should flash flood warnings be issued. Flood watch remains in effect from 8 p.m. Eastern Daylight Time this evening through late Saturday night. What? Flash flooding caused by excessive rainfall continues to be possible. Where? The following county: in southeast Indiana, Switzerland, the following counties: in Kentucky, Boone, Bracken, Campbell, Carroll, Gallatin, Grant, Kenton, Lewis, Mason, Owen, Pendleton, and Robertson, and the following counties: in Ohio, Adams, Brown, Claremont, Highland, Hocking, Pike, Ross, and Scioto. When, from 8 p.m. Eastern Daylight Time this evening through late Saturday night. The following impacts are expected: excessive runoff may result in flooding of rivers, creeks, streams, and other low-lying and flood-prone locations. Additional details: multiple rounds of showers and thunderstorms are expected tonight through Saturday night. A very moist environment will lead to heavy rainfall at times, with the potential of flash flooding. People in the watch area, especially those living in areas prone to flooding, should be prepared to take action should flooding develop. Monitor the latest forecasts and be alert for possible flood warnings. 11 a.m. Eastern Daylight Time weather conditions across north-central Kentucky. At Frankfort, and the pressure was 30.01 inches and falling. At Lexington, it was partly sunny. The temperature was 76 degrees, the dew point 70, and the relative humidity 82%. The wind was west at 7 miles an hour. The pressure was 30.04 inches and steady. At Louisville, it was mostly sunny. The temperature was 80 degrees, the dew point 70, and the relative humidity 71%. The wind was west at 8 miles an hour. The pressure was 30.00 inches and falling. At Frankfort, and the pressure was 30.01 inches and falling. Elsewhere around the region, at Bowling Green, it was sunny, with a temperature of 81. It was partly sunny, with a temperature of 78 at Covington, 78 at Indianapolis, 79 at Jasper, Indiana, and 75 at London. At Wilmington, Ohio, it was cloudy, with a temperature of 74. At Jackson, rain and fog were reported, with a temperature of 71. Now for the official National Weather Service forecast for Frankfort and surrounding communities. Today, mostly sunny. Slight chance of thunderstorms. Some thunderstorms may produce heavy rainfall in the afternoon. Highs in the upper 80s. Southwest winds up to 10 miles an hour. Chance of thunderstorms 20%. Tonight, mostly clear until midnight, then becoming mostly cloudy. A 50% chance of thunderstorms. Some thunderstorms may produce heavy rainfall. Lows in the upper 60s. Southwest winds 5 to 10 miles an hour.

Friday, showers likely and chance of thunderstorms in the morning, then chance of thunderstorms in the afternoon. Some thunderstorms may produce heavy rainfall. Highs in the mid-80s. Southwest winds 5 to 15 miles an hour. Chance of precipitation 70%. Friday night, showers and chance of thunderstorms. Some thunderstorms may produce heavy rainfall. Lows in the upper 60s. Southwest winds up to 10 miles an hour. Chance of precipitation 90%. And now the extended forecast for the radio listening area. Saturday and Saturday night, showers likely and chance of thunderstorms. Highs in the lower 80s. Lows in the mid-60s. Chance of precipitation 70%. Sunday and Sunday night, partly cloudy. Chance of showers and slight chance of thunderstorms. Highs in the mid-80s. Lows in the mid-60s. Chance of precipitation 40%. Monday and Monday night, mostly clear. A 20% chance of thunderstorms. Highs in the mid-80s. Lows in the mid-60s. Tuesday and Tuesday night, mostly clear. Highs in the upper 80s. Lows in the upper 60s. Wednesday and Wednesday night, mostly clear. Highs in the upper 80s. Lows around 70. The current time is 11:52 a.m. Eastern Daylight Time. Flood watch remains in effect from 2 p.m. Eastern Daylight Time or 1 p.m. Central Daylight Time this afternoon through late Saturday night. What? Flash flooding caused by excessive rainfall continues to be possible. Where? Portions of Indiana, including the following areas: Clark, Crawford, DuBois, Floyd, Harrison, Jefferson, Orange, Perry, Scott, and Washington and Kentucky, including the following areas: Adair, Allen, Anderson, Barron, Bourbon, Boyle, Breckenridge, Bullitt, Butler, Casey, Clark, Kentucky, Clinton, Cumberland, Edmondson, Fayette, Franklin, Garrard, Grayson, Greene, Hancock, Hardin, Harrison, Kentucky, Hart, Henry, Jefferson, Jessamine, LaRue, Lincoln, Logan, Madison, Marion, Meade, Mercer, Metcalf, Monroe, Nelson, Nicholas, Ohio, Oldham, Russell, Scott, Kentucky, Shelby, Simpson, Spencer, Taylor, Trimble, Warren, Washington, Kentucky, and Woodford. When? From 2 p.m. Eastern Daylight Time or 1 p.m. Central Daylight Time this afternoon through late Saturday night. The following impacts are expected: excessive runoff may result in flooding of rivers, creeks, streams, and other low-lying and flood-prone locations. Creeks and streams may rise out of their banks. Additional details: repeated rounds of showers and thunderstorms capable of heavy rain are expected late week through the weekend. Already wet soils in some areas will make flooding more susceptible, especially with each additional round of rainfall. Localized significant flooding may develop for areas that see several inches of rainfall. http://www.weather.gov/safety/flood. You should monitor later forecasts and be prepared to take action should flash flood warnings be issued. Flood watch remains in effect from 8 p.m. Eastern Daylight Time this evening through late Saturday night. What? Flash flooding caused by excessive rainfall continues to be possible. Where? The following county, in southeast Indiana, Switzerland, the following counties, in Kentucky: Boone, Bracken, Campbell, Carroll, Gallatin, Grant, Kenton, Lewis, Mason, Owen, Pendleton, and Robertson, and the following counties, in Ohio: Adams, Brown, Claremont, Highland, Hocking, Pike, Ross, and Scioto. When? From 8 p.m. Eastern Daylight Time this evening through late Saturday night. The following impacts are expected: excessive runoff may result in flooding of rivers, creeks, streams, and other low-lying and flood-prone locations. Additional details: multiple rounds of showers and thunderstorms are expected tonight through Saturday night. A very moist environment will lead to heavy rainfall at times, with the potential of flash flooding. People in the watch area, especially those living in areas prone to flooding,
should be prepared to take action should flooding develop. Monitor the latest forecasts and be alert for possible flood warnings. 11 a.m. Eastern Daylight Time weather conditions across north central Kentucky. At Frankfort, and the pressure was 30.01 inches and falling. At Lexington, it was partly sunny. The temperature was 76 degrees, the dew point 70, and the relative humidity 82%. The wind was west at 7 miles an hour. The pressure was 30.04 inches and steady. At Louisville, it was mostly sunny. The temperature was 80 degrees, the dew point 70, and the relative humidity 71%. The wind was west at 8 miles an hour. The pressure was 30.00 inches and falling. At Frankfort, and the pressure was 30.01 inches and falling. Elsewhere around the region, at Bowling Green, it was sunny, with a temperature of 81. It was partly sunny, with a temperature of 78 at Covington, 78 at Indianapolis, 79 at Jasper, Indiana, and 75 at London. At Wilmington, Ohio, it was cloudy, with a temperature of 74. At Jackson, rain and fog were reported, with a temperature of 71. Now for the official National Weather Service forecast for Frankfort and surrounding communities. Today, mostly sunny. Slight chance of thunderstorms. Some thunderstorms may produce heavy rainfall in the afternoon. Highs in the upper 80s. Southwest winds up to 10 miles an hour. Chance of thunderstorms 20%. Tonight, mostly clear until midnight, then becoming mostly cloudy. A 50% chance of thunderstorms. Some thunderstorms may produce heavy rainfall. Lows in the upper 60s. Southwest winds 5 to 10 miles an hour. Friday, showers likely and chance of thunderstorms in the morning, then chance of thunderstorms in the afternoon. Some thunderstorms may produce heavy rainfall. Highs in the mid-80s. Southwest winds 5 to 15 miles an hour. Chance of precipitation 70%. Friday night, showers and chance of thunderstorms. Some thunderstorms may produce heavy rainfall. Lows in the upper 60s. Southwest winds up to 10 miles an hour. Chance of precipitation 90%. And now the extended forecast for the radio listening area. Saturday and Saturday night, showers likely and chance of thunderstorms. Highs in the lower 80s. Lows in the mid-60s. Chance of precipitation 70%. Sunday and Sunday night, partly cloudy. Chance of showers and slight chance of thunderstorms. Highs in the mid-80s. Lows in the mid-60s. Chance of precipitation 40%. Monday and Monday night, mostly clear. A 20% chance of thunderstorms. Highs in the mid-80s. Lows in the mid-60s. Tuesday and Tuesday night, mostly clear. Highs in the upper 80s. Lows in the upper 60s. Wednesday and Wednesday night, mostly clear. Highs in the upper 80s. Lows around 70. The current time is 11:59 a.m. Eastern Daylight Time. Flood watch remains in effect from 2 p.m. Eastern Daylight Time or 1 p.m. Central Daylight Time this afternoon through late Saturday night. What? Flash flooding caused by excessive rainfall continues to be possible. Where? Portions of Indiana, including the following areas: Clark, Crawford, DuBois, Floyd, Harrison, Jefferson, Orange, Perry, Scott, and Washington, and Kentucky, including the following areas: Adair, Allen, Anderson, Barron, Bourbon, Boyle, Breckenridge, Bullitt, Butler, Casey, Clark, Kentucky, Clinton, Cumberland, Edmondson, Fayette, Franklin, Garrard, Grayson, Greene, Hancock, Hardin, Harrison, Kentucky, Hart, Henry, Jefferson, Jessamine, LaRue, Lincoln, Logan, Madison, Marion, Meade, Mercer, Metcalf, Monroe, Nelson, Nicholas, Ohio, Oldham, Russell, Scott, Kentucky, Shelby, Simpson, Spencer, Taylor, Trimble,

Warren, Washington, Kentucky, and Woodford. When, from 2 p.m. Eastern Daylight Time, or 1 p.m. Central Daylight Time this afternoon through late Saturday night. The following impacts are expected. Excessive runoff may result in flooding of rivers, creeks, streams, and other low-lying and flood-prone locations. Creeks and streams may rise out of their banks. Additional details, repeated rounds of showers and thunderstorms capable of heavy rain are expected late week through the weekend. Already wet soils in some areas will make flooding more susceptible, especially with each additional round of rainfall. Localized significant flooding may develop for areas that see several inches of rainfall. http://www.weather.gov/safety/flood. You should monitor later forecasts and be prepared to take action should flash flood warnings be issued. Flood watch remains in effect from 8 p.m. Eastern Daylight Time this evening through late Saturday night. What? Flash flooding caused by excessive rainfall continues to be possible. Where? The following county, in southeast Indiana, Switzerland, the following counties, in Kentucky, Boone, Bracken, Campbell, Carroll, Gallatin, Grant, Kenton, Lewis, Mason, Owen, Pendleton, and Robertson, and the following counties, in Ohio, Adams, Brown, Claremont, Highland, Hocking, Pike, Ross, and Scioto. When, from 8 p.m. Eastern Daylight Time this evening through late Saturday night. The following impacts are expected. Excessive runoff may result in flooding of rivers, creeks, streams, and other low-lying and flood-prone locations. Additional details, multiple rounds of showers and thunderstorms are expected tonight through Saturday night. A very moist environment will lead to heavy rainfall at times, with the potential of flash flooding. People in the watch area, especially those living in areas prone to flooding, should be prepared to take action should flooding develop. Monitor the latest forecasts and be alert for possible flood warnings. 11 a.m. Eastern Daylight Time weather conditions across north-central Kentucky. At Frankfort, and the pressure was 30.01 inches and falling. At Lexington, it was partly sunny. The temperature was 76 degrees, the dew point 70, and the relative humidity 82%. The wind was west at 7 miles an hour. The pressure was 30.04 inches and steady. At Louisville, it was mostly sunny. The temperature was 80 degrees, the dew point 70, and the relative humidity 71%. The wind was west at 8 miles an hour. The pressure was 30.00 inches and falling. At Frankfort, and the pressure was 30.01 inches and falling. Elsewhere around the region, at Bowling Green, it was sunny, with a temperature of 81. It was partly sunny, with a temperature of 78 at Covington, 78 at Indianapolis, 79 at Jasper, Indiana, and 75 at London. At Wilmington, Ohio, it was cloudy, with a temperature of 74. At Jackson, rain and fog were reported, with a temperature of 71. Noon Eastern Daylight Time weather conditions across north-central Kentucky. At Frankfort, and the pressure was 30.02 inches and rising. At Lexington, it was mostly sunny. The temperature was 79 degrees, the dew point 71, and the relative humidity 76%. The wind was variable at 7 miles an hour. The pressure was 30.03 inches and falling. At Louisville, it was partly sunny. The temperature was 82 degrees, the dew point 71, and the relative humidity 69%. The wind was variable at 7 miles an hour. The pressure was 30.00 inches and steady. At Frankfort, and the pressure was 30.02 inches and rising. Elsewhere around the region, it was mostly sunny, with a temperature of 82 at Jasper, Indiana, and 83 at Bowling Green. It was partly sunny, with a temperature of 80 at Covington, 81 at Indianapolis, 78 at Wilmington, Ohio, and 78 at London. At Jackson, it was cloudy, with a temperature of 76. Now for the official national...

Weather Service forecast for Frankfurt and surrounding communities. Today, mostly sunny. Slight chance of thunderstorms. Some thunderstorms may produce heavy rainfall in the afternoon. Highs in the upper 80s. Southwest winds up to 10 miles an hour. Chance of thunderstorms 20%. Tonight, mostly clear until midnight, then becoming mostly cloudy. A 50% chance of thunderstorms. Some thunderstorms may produce heavy rainfall. Lows in the upper 60s. Southwest winds 5 to 10 miles an hour. Friday, showers likely and chance of thunderstorms in the morning, then chance of thunderstorms in the afternoon. Some thunderstorms may produce heavy rainfall. Highs in the mid-80s. Southwest winds 5 to 15 miles an hour. Chance of precipitation 70%. Friday night, showers and chance of thunderstorms. Some thunderstorms may produce heavy rainfall. Lows in the upper 60s. Southwest winds up to 10 miles an hour. Chance of precipitation 90%. And now the extended forecast for the radio listening area. Saturday and Saturday night, showers likely and chance of thunderstorms. Highs in the lower 80s. Lows in the mid 60s. Chance of precipitation 70%. Sunday and Sunday night, partly cloudy. Chance of showers and slight chance of thunderstorms. Highs in the mid 80s. Lows in the mid 60s. Chance of precipitation 40%. Monday and Monday night, mostly clear. A 20% chance of thunderstorms. Highs in the mid-80s. Lows in the mid-60s. Tuesday and Tuesday night, mostly clear. Highs in the upper 80s. Lows in the upper 60s. Wednesday and Wednesday night, mostly clear. Highs in the upper 80s. Lows around 70. The current time is 12:08 p.m. Eastern Daylight Time. Flood watch remains in effect from 2 p.m. Eastern Daylight Time or 1 p.m. Central Daylight Time this afternoon through late Saturday night. What flash flooding caused by excessive rainfall continues to be possible. Where portions of Indiana, including the following areas, Clark, Crawford, DuBois, Floyd, Harrison, Jefferson, Orange, Perry, Scott and Washington and Kentucky, including the following areas, Adair, Allen, Anderson, Barron, Bourbon, Boyle, Breckenridge, Bullitt, Butler, Casey, Clark, Kentucky, Clinton, Cumberland, Edmondson, Fayette, Franklin, Garrard, Grayson, Greene, Hancock, Hardin, Harrison, Kentucky, Hart, Henry, Jefferson, Jessamine, LaRue, Lincoln, Logan, Madison, Marion, Meade, Mercer, Metcalf, Monroe, Nelson, Nicholas, Ohio, Oldham, Russell, Scott, Kentucky, Shelby, Simpson, Spencer, Taylor, Trimble, Warren, Washington, Kentucky, and Woodford. When, from 2 p.m. Eastern Daylight Time, or 1 p.m. Central Daylight Time this afternoon through late Saturday night. The following impacts are expected. Excessive runoff may result in flooding of rivers, creeks, streams, and other low-lying and flood-prone locations. Creeks and streams may rise out of their banks. Additional details, repeated rounds of showers and thunderstorms capable of heavy rain are expected late week through the weekend. Already wet soils in some areas will make flooding more susceptible, especially with each additional round of rainfall. Localized significant flooding may develop for areas that see several inches of rainfall. http://www.weather.gov/safety/flood. You should monitor later forecasts and be prepared to take action should flash flood warnings be issued. Flood watch remains in effect from 8 p.m. Eastern Daylight Time this evening through late Saturday night. What flash flooding caused by excessive rainfall continues to be possible. Where the following county in southeast Indiana, Switzerland, the following counties in Kentucky, Boone, Bracken, Campbell, Carroll, Gallatin, Grant, Kenton, Lewis, Mason, Owen, Pendleton, and Robertson, and the following counties

Ohio, Adams, Brown, Claremont, Highland, Hocking, Pike, Ross, and Scioto. When, from 8 p.m. Eastern Daylight Time this evening through late Saturday night. The following impacts are expected. Excessive runoff may result in flooding of rivers, creeks, streams, and other low-lying and flood-prone locations. Additional details, multiple rounds of showers and thunderstorms are expected tonight through Saturday night. A very moist environment will lead to heavy rainfall at times, with the potential of flash flooding. People in the watch area, especially those living in areas prone to flooding, should be prepared to take action should flooding develop. Monitor the latest forecasts and be alert for possible flood warnings. Noon Eastern Daylight Time weather conditions across north central Kentucky. At Frankfort. And the pressure was 30.02 inches and rising. At Lexington, it was mostly sunny. The temperature was 79 degrees, the dew point 71, and the relative humidity 76%. The wind was variable at 7 miles an hour. The pressure was 30.03 inches and falling. At Louisville, it was partly sunny. The temperature was 82 degrees, the dew point 71, and the relative humidity 69%. The wind was variable at 7 miles an hour. The pressure was 30.00 inches and steady. At Frankfort, and the pressure was 30.02 inches and rising. Elsewhere around the region, it was mostly sunny, with a temperature of 82 at Jasper, Indiana, and 83 at Bowling Green. It was partly sunny, with a temperature of 80 at Covington, 81 at Indianapolis, 78 at Wilmington, Ohio, and 78 at London. At Jackson, it was cloudy, with a temperature of 76. 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Noon Eastern Daylight Time weather conditions across north central Kentucky. At Frankfort, and the pressure was 30.02 inches and rising. At Lexington, it was mostly sunny. The temperature was 79 degrees, the dew point 71, and the relative humidity 76%. The wind was variable at 7 miles an hour. The pressure was 30.03 inches and falling. At Louisville, it was partly sunny. The temperature was 82 degrees, the dew point 71, and the relative humidity 69%. The wind was variable at 7 miles an hour. The pressure was 30.00 inches and steady. At Frankfort, and the pressure was 30.02 inches and rising. Elsewhere around the region, it was mostly sunny, with a temperature of 82 at Jasper, Indiana, and 83 at Bowling Green. It was partly sunny, with a temperature of 81 at Covington, 81 at Indianapolis, 78 at Wilmington, Ohio, and 78 at London. At Jackson, it was cloudy, with a temperature of 76. Now for the official National Weather Service forecast for Frankfort and surrounding communities. Today, mostly sunny. Slight chance of thunderstorms. Some thunderstorms may produce heavy rainfall in the afternoon. Highs in the upper 80s. Southwest winds up to 10 miles an hour. Chance of thunderstorms 20%. Tonight, mostly clear until midnight, then becoming mostly cloudy. A 50% chance of thunderstorms. Some thunderstorms may produce heavy rainfall. Lows in the upper 60s. Southwest winds 5 to 10 miles an hour. Friday, showers likely and chance of thunderstorms in the morning, then chance of thunderstorms in the afternoon. Some thunderstorms may produce heavy rainfall. Highs in the mid-80s. Southwest winds 5 to 15 miles an hour. Chance of precipitation 70%. Friday night, showers and chance of thunderstorms. Some thunderstorms may produce heavy rainfall. Lows in the upper 60s.
Southwest winds up to 10 miles an hour. Chance of precipitation 90%. And now the extended forecast for the radio listening area. Saturday and Saturday night, showers likely and chance of thunderstorms. Highs in the lower 80s. Lows in the mid 60s. Chance of precipitation 70%. Sunday and Sunday night, partly cloudy. Chance of showers and slight chance of thunderstorms. Highs in the mid 80s. Lows in the mid 60s. Chance of precipitation 40%. Monday and Monday night, mostly clear. A 20% chance of thunderstorms. Highs in the mid 80s. Lows in the mid 60s. Tuesday and Tuesday night, mostly clear. Highs in the upper 80s. Lows in the upper 60s. Wednesday and Wednesday night, mostly clear. Highs in the upper 80s. Lows around 70. The current time is 12:16 p.m. Eastern Daylight Time. Flood watch remains in effect from 2 p.m. Eastern Daylight Time or 1 p.m. Central Daylight Time this afternoon through late Saturday night. What? Flash flooding caused by excessive rainfall continues to be possible. Where? Portions of Indiana, including the following areas: Clark, Crawford, DuBois, Floyd, Harrison, Jefferson, Orange, Perry, Scott, and Washington and Kentucky, including the following areas: Adair, Allen, Anderson, Barron, Bourbon, Boyle, Breckenridge, Bullitt, Butler, Casey, Clark, Kentucky, Clinton, Cumberland, Edmondson, Fayette, Franklin, Garrard, Grayson, Greene, Hancock, Hardin, Harrison, Kentucky, Hart, Henry, Jefferson, Jessamine, LaRue, Lincoln, Logan, Madison, Marion, Meade, Mercer, Metcalf, Monroe, Nelson, Nicholas, Ohio, Oldham, Russell, Scott, Kentucky, Shelby, Simpson, Spencer, Taylor, Trimble, Warren, Washington, Kentucky, and Woodford. When? From 2 p.m. Eastern Daylight Time or 1 p.m. Central Daylight Time this afternoon through late Saturday night. The following impacts are expected. Excessive runoff may result in flooding of rivers, creeks, streams, and other low-lying and flood-prone locations. Creeks and streams may rise out of their banks. Additional details, repeated rounds of showers and thunderstorms capable of heavy rain are expected late week through the weekend. Already wet soils in some areas will make flooding more susceptible, especially with each additional round of rainfall. Localized significant flooding may develop for areas that see several inches of rainfall. http://www.weather.gov/safety/flood. You should monitor later forecasts and be prepared to take action should flash flood warnings be issued. Flood watch remains in effect from 8 p.m. Eastern Daylight Time this evening through late Saturday night. What? Flash flooding caused by excessive rainfall continues to be possible. Where? The following county, in southeast Indiana, Switzerland, the following counties, in Kentucky, Boone, Bracken, Campbell, Carroll, Gallatin, Grant, Kenton, Lewis, Mason, Owen, Pendleton, and Robertson, and the following counties, in Ohio, Adams, Brown, Claremont, Highland, Hocking, Pike, Ross, and Scioto. When? From 8 p.m. Eastern Daylight Time this evening through late Saturday night. The following impacts are expected. Excessive runoff may result in flooding of rivers, creeks, streams, and other low-lying and flood-prone locations. Additional details, multiple rounds of showers and thunderstorms are expected tonight through Saturday night. A very moist environment will lead to heavy rainfall at times, with the potential of flash flooding. People in the watch area, especially those living in areas prone to flooding, should be prepared to take action should flooding develop. Monitor the latest forecasts and be alert for possible flood warnings. Noon Eastern Daylight Time weather conditions across north central Kentucky. At Frankfort. And the pressure was 30.02 inches and rising. At Lexington, it was mostly sunny. The temperature was 79 degrees, the dew point 71, and the relative humidity 76%.
The wind was

variable at 7 miles an hour. The pressure was 30.03 inches and falling. At Louisville, it was partly sunny. The temperature was 82 degrees, the dew point 71, and the relative humidity 69%. The wind was variable at 7 miles an hour. The pressure was 30.00 inches and steady. At Frankfurt, and the pressure was 30.02 inches and rising. Elsewhere around the region, it was mostly sunny, with a temperature of 82 at Jasper, Indiana, and 83 at Bowling Green. It was partly sunny, with a temperature of 81 at Covington, 81 at Indianapolis, 78 at Wilmington, Ohio, and 78 at London. At Jackson, it was cloudy, with a temperature of 76. Now for the official National Weather Service forecast for Frankfurt and surrounding communities. Today, mostly sunny. Slight chance of thunderstorms. Some thunderstorms may produce heavy rainfall in the afternoon. Highs in the upper 80s. Southwest winds up to 10 miles an hour. Chance of thunderstorms 20%. Tonight, mostly clear until midnight, then becoming mostly cloudy. A 50% chance of thunderstorms. Some thunderstorms may produce heavy rainfall. Lows in the upper 60s. Southwest winds 5 to 10 miles an hour. Friday, showers likely and chance of thunderstorms in the morning, then chance of thunderstorms in the afternoon. Some thunderstorms may produce heavy rainfall. Highs in the mid-80s. Southwest winds 5 to 15 miles an hour. Chance of precipitation 70%. Friday night, showers and chance of thunderstorms. Some thunderstorms may produce heavy rainfall. Lows in the upper 60s. Southwest winds up to 10 miles an hour. Chance of precipitation 90%. And now the extended forecast for the radio listening area. Saturday and Saturday night, showers likely and chance of thunderstorms. Highs in the lower 80s. Lows in the mid-60s. Chance of precipitation 70%. Sunday and Sunday night, partly cloudy. Chance of showers and slight chance of thunderstorms. Highs in the mid-80s. Lows in the mid-60s. Chance of precipitation 40%. Monday and Monday night, mostly clear. A 20% chance of thunderstorms. Highs in the mid-80s. Lows in the mid-60s. Tuesday and Tuesday night, mostly clear. Highs in the upper 80s. Lows in the upper 60s. Wednesday and Wednesday night, mostly clear. Highs in the upper 80s. Lows around 70. The current time is 12:24 p.m. Eastern Daylight Time. Flood watch remains in effect from 2 p.m. Eastern Daylight Time or 1 p.m. Central Daylight Time this afternoon through late Saturday night. What? Flash flooding caused by excessive rainfall continues to be possible. Where? Portions of Indiana, including the following areas: Clark, Crawford, DuBois, Floyd, Harrison, Jefferson, Orange, Perry, Scott, and Washington and Kentucky, including the following areas: Adair, Allen, Anderson, Barron, Bourbon, Boyle, Breckenridge, Bullitt, Butler, Casey, Clark, Kentucky, Clinton, Cumberland, Edmondson, Fayette, Franklin, Garrard, Grayson, Greene, Hancock, Hardin, Harrison, Kentucky, Hart, Henry, Jefferson, Jessamine, LaRue, Lincoln, Logan, Madison, Marion, Meade, Mercer, Metcalf, Monroe, Nelson, Nicholas, Ohio, Oldham, Russell, Scott, Kentucky, Shelby, Simpson, Spencer, Taylor, Trimble, Warren, Washington, Kentucky, and Woodford. When? From 2 p.m. Eastern Daylight Time or 1 p.m. Central Daylight Time this afternoon through late Saturday night. The following impacts are expected: excessive runoff may result in flooding of rivers, creeks, streams, and other low-lying and flood-prone locations. Creeks and streams may rise out of their banks. Additional details: repeated rounds of showers and thunderstorms capable of heavy rain are expected late week through the weekend. Already wet soils and

possible. Where? The following county, in southeast Indiana, Switzerland, the following counties, in Kentucky, Boone, Bracken, Campbell, Carroll, Gallatin, Grant, Kenton, Lewis, Mason, Owen, Pendleton, and Robertson, and the following counties, in Ohio, Adams, Brown, Claremont, Highland, Hocking, Pike, Ross, and Scioto. When, from 8 p.m. Eastern Daylight Time this evening through late Saturday night. The following impacts are expected. Excessive runoff may result in flooding of rivers, creeks, streams, and other low-lying and flood-prone locations. Additional details, multiple rounds of showers and thunderstorms are expected tonight through Saturday night. A very moist environment will lead to heavy rainfall at times, with the potential of flash flooding. People in the watch area, especially those living in areas prone to flooding, should be prepared to take action should flooding develop. Monitor the latest forecasts and be alert for possible flood warnings. Noon Eastern Daylight Time weather conditions across north central Kentucky. At Frankfort. And the pressure was 30.02 inches and rising. At Lexington, it was mostly sunny. The temperature was 79 degrees, the dew point 71, and the relative humidity 76%. The wind was variable at 7 miles an hour. The pressure was 30.03 inches and falling. At Louisville, it was partly sunny. The temperature was 82 degrees, the dew point 71, and the relative humidity 69%. The wind was variable at 7 miles an hour. The pressure was 30.00 inches and steady. At Frankfort, and the pressure was 30.02 inches and rising. Elsewhere around the region, it was mostly sunny, with a temperature of 82 at Jasper, Indiana, and 83 at Bowling Green. It was partly sunny, with a temperature of 81 at Covington, 81 at Indianapolis, 78 at Wilmington, Ohio, and 78 at London. At Jackson, it was cloudy, with a temperature of 76. Now for the official National Weather Service forecast for Frankfort and surrounding communities. Today, mostly sunny. Slight chance of thunderstorms. Some thunderstorms may produce heavy rainfall in the afternoon. Highs in the upper 80s. Southwest winds up to 10 miles an hour. Chance of thunderstorms 20%. Tonight, mostly clear until midnight, then becoming mostly cloudy. A 50% chance of thunderstorms. Some thunderstorms may produce heavy rainfall. Lows in the upper 60s. Southwest winds 5 to 10 miles an hour. Friday, showers likely and chance of thunderstorms in the morning, then chance of thunderstorms in the afternoon. Some thunderstorms may produce heavy rainfall. Highs in the mid-80s. Southwest winds 5 to 15 miles an hour. Chance of precipitation 70%. Friday night, showers and chance of thunderstorms. Some thunderstorms may produce heavy rainfall. Lows in the upper 60s. Southwest winds up to 10 miles an hour. Chance of precipitation 90%. And now the extended forecast for the radio listening area. Saturday and Saturday night, showers likely and chance of thunderstorms. Highs in the lower 80s. Lows in the mid-60s. Chance of precipitation 70%. Sunday and Sunday night, partly cloudy. Chance of showers and slight chance of thunderstorms. Highs in the mid-80s. Lows in the mid-60s. Chance of precipitation 40%. Monday and Monday night, mostly clear. A 20% chance of thunderstorms. Highs in the mid-80s. Lows in the mid-60s. Tuesday and Tuesday night, mostly clear. Highs in the upper 80s. Lows in the upper 60s. Wednesday and Wednesday night, mostly clear. Highs in the upper 80s. Lows around 70. The current time is 12:31 p.m. Eastern Daylight Time. Flood watch remains in effect from 2 p.m. Eastern Daylight Time or 1 p.m. Central Daylight Time this afternoon.

afternoon through late Saturday night. What flash flooding caused by excessive rainfall continues to be possible. Where portions of Indiana, including the following areas, Clark, Crawford, DuBois, Floyd, Harrison, Jefferson, Orange, Perry, Scott, and Washington and Kentucky, including the following areas, Adair, Allen, Anderson, Barron, Bourbon, Boyle, Breckenridge, Bullitt, Butler, Casey, Clark, Kentucky, Clinton, Cumberland, Edmondson, Fayette, Franklin, Garrard, Grayson, Green, Hancock, Hardin, Harrison, Kentucky, Hart, Henry, Jefferson, Jessamine, LaRue, Lincoln, Logan, Madison, Marion, Meade, Mercer, Metcalf, Monroe, Nelson, Nicholas, Ohio, Oldham, Russell, Scott, Kentucky, Shelby, Simpson, Spencer, Taylor, Trimble, Warren, Washington, Kentucky, and Woodford. When, from 2 p.m. Eastern Daylight Time, or 1 p.m. Central Daylight Time this afternoon through late Saturday night. The following impacts are expected. Excessive runoff may result in flooding of rivers, creeks, streams, and other low-lying and flood-prone locations. Creeks and streams may rise out of their banks. Additional details, repeated rounds of showers and thunderstorms capable of heavy rain are expected late week through the weekend. Already wet soils in some areas will make flooding more susceptible, especially with each additional round of rainfall. Localized significant flooding may develop for areas that see several inches of rainfall. http://www.weather.gov/safety/flood/you-should-monitor-later-forecasts and be prepared to take action should flash flood warnings be issued. Flood watch remains in effect from 8 p.m. Eastern Daylight Time this evening through late Saturday night. What flash flooding caused by excessive rainfall continues to be possible. Where the following county in southeast Indiana, Switzerland, the following counties in Kentucky, Boone, Bracken, Campbell, Carroll, Gallatin, Grant, Kenton, Lewis, Mason, Owen, Pendleton, and Robertson, and the following counties in Ohio, Adams, Brown, Claremont, Highland, Hocking, Pike, Ross, and Scioto. When, from 8 p.m. Eastern Daylight Time this evening through late Saturday night. The following impacts are expected. Excessive runoff may result in flooding of rivers, creeks, streams, and other low-lying and flood-prone locations. Additional details, multiple rounds of showers and thunderstorms are expected tonight through Saturday night. A very moist environment will lead to heavy rainfall at times, with the potential of flash flooding. People in the watch area, especially those living in areas prone to flooding, should be prepared to take action should flooding develop. Monitor the latest forecasts and be alert for possible flood warnings. Noon Eastern Daylight Time weather conditions across north central Kentucky. At Frankfort, and the pressure was 30.02 inches and rising. At Lexington, it was mostly sunny. The temperature was 79 degrees, the dew point 71, and the relative humidity 76%. The wind was variable at 7 miles an hour. The pressure was 30.03 inches and falling. At Louisville, it was partly sunny. The temperature was 82 degrees, the dew point 71, and the relative humidity 69%. The wind was variable at 7 miles an hour. The pressure was 30.00 inches and steady. At Frankfort, and the pressure was 30.02 inches and rising. Elsewhere around the region, it was mostly sunny, with a temperature of 82 at Jasper, Indiana, and 83 at Bowling Green. It was partly sunny, with a temperature of 81 at Covington, 81 at Indianapolis, 78 at Wilmington, Ohio, and 78 at London. At Jackson, it was cloudy, with a temperature of 76. Now for the official National Weather Service forecast for Frankfort and surrounding communities. Today, mostly sunny. Slight chance of thunderstorms. Some thunderstorms may produce heavy rain.

fall in the afternoon. Highs in the upper 80s. Southwest winds up to 10 miles an hour. Chance of thunderstorms 20%. Tonight, mostly clear until midnight, then becoming mostly cloudy. A 50% chance of thunderstorms. Some thunderstorms may produce heavy rainfall. Lows in the upper 60s. Southwest winds 5 to 10 miles an hour. Friday, showers likely and chance of thunderstorms in the morning, then chance of thunderstorms in the afternoon. Some thunderstorms may produce heavy rainfall. Highs in the mid-80s. Southwest winds 5 to 15 miles an hour. Chance of precipitation 70%. Friday night, showers and chance of thunderstorms. Some thunderstorms may produce heavy rainfall. Lows in the upper 60s. Southwest winds up to 10 miles an hour. Chance of precipitation 90%. And now the extended forecast for the radio listening area. Saturday and Saturday night, showers likely and chance of thunderstorms. Highs in the lower 80s. Lows in the mid-60s. Chance of precipitation 70%. Sunday and Sunday night, partly cloudy. Chance of showers and slight chance of thunderstorms. Highs in the mid-80s. Lows in the mid-60s. Chance of precipitation 40%. Monday and Monday night, mostly clear. A 20% chance of thunderstorms. Highs in the mid-80s. Lows in the mid-60s. Tuesday and Tuesday night, mostly clear. Highs in the upper 80s. Lows in the upper 60s. Wednesday and Wednesday night, mostly clear. Highs in the upper 80s. Lows around 70. The current time is 12:38 p.m. Eastern Daylight Time. Flood watch remains in effect from 2 p.m. Eastern Daylight Time, or 1 p.m. Central Daylight Time this afternoon through late Saturday night. What? Flash flooding caused by excessive rainfall continues to be possible. Where? Portions of Indiana, including the following areas: Clark, Crawford, DuBois, Floyd, Harrison, Jefferson, Orange, Perry, Scott, and Washington and Kentucky, including the following areas: Adair, Allen, Anderson, Barron, Bourbon, Boyle, Breckenridge, Bullitt, Butler, Casey, Clark, Kentucky, Clinton, Cumberland, Edmondson, Fayette, Franklin, Garrard, Grayson, Greene, Hancock, Hardin, Harrison, Kentucky, Hart, Henry, Jefferson, Jessamine, LaRue, Lincoln, Logan, Madison, Marion, Meade, Mercer, Metcalf, Monroe, Nelson, Nicholas, Ohio, Oldham, Russell, Scott, Kentucky, Shelby, Simpson, Spencer, Taylor, Trimble, Warren, Washington, Kentucky, and Woodford. When? From 2 p.m. Eastern Daylight Time, or 1 p.m. Central Daylight Time this afternoon through late Saturday night. The following impacts are expected: excessive runoff may result in flooding of rivers, creeks, streams, and other low-lying and flood-prone locations. Creeks and streams may rise out of their banks. Additional details: repeated rounds of showers and thunderstorms capable of heavy rain are expected late week through the weekend. Already wet soils in some areas will make flooding more susceptible, especially with each additional round of rainfall. Localized significant flooding may develop for areas that see several inches of rainfall. http://www.weather.gov/safety/flood. You should monitor later forecasts and be prepared to take action should flash flood warnings be issued. Flood watch remains in effect from 8 p.m. Eastern Daylight Time this evening through late Saturday night. What? Flash flooding caused by excessive rainfall continues to be possible. Where? The following county, in southeast Indiana, Switzerland, the following counties, in Kentucky, Boone, Bracken, Campbell, Carroll, Gallatin, Grant, Kenton, Lewis, Mason, Owen, Pendleton, and Robertson, and the following counties, in Ohio, Adams, Brown, Claremont, Highland, Hocking, Pike, Ross, and Scioto. When? From 8 p.m. Eastern Daylight Time this evening through late Saturday night.

The following impacts are expected. Excessive runoff may result in flooding of rivers, creeks, streams, and other low-lying and flood-prone locations. Additional details. Multiple rounds of showers and thunderstorms are expected tonight through Saturday night. A very moist environment will lead to heavy rainfall at times, with the potential of flash flooding. People in the watch area, especially those living in areas prone to flooding, should be prepared to take action should flooding develop. Monitor the latest forecasts and be alert for possible flood warnings. Noon Eastern Daylight Time weather conditions across north central Kentucky. At Frankfort, and the pressure was 30.02 inches and rising. At Lexington, it was mostly sunny. The temperature was 79 degrees, the dew point 71, and the relative humidity 76%. The wind was variable at 7 miles an hour. The pressure was 30.03 inches and falling. At Louisville, it was partly sunny. The temperature was 82 degrees, the dew point 71, and the relative humidity 69%. The wind was variable at 7 miles an hour. The pressure was 30.00 inches and steady. At Frankfort, and the pressure was 30.02 inches and rising. Elsewhere around the region, it was mostly sunny, with a temperature of 82 at Jasper, Indiana, and 83 at Bowling Green. It was partly sunny, with a temperature of 81 at Covington, 81 at Indianapolis, 78 at Wilmington, Ohio, and 78 at London. At Jackson, it was cloudy, with a temperature of 76. 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Now for the official National Weather Service forecast for Frankfort and surrounding communities. Today, mostly sunny. Slight chance of thunderstorms. Some thunderstorms may produce heavy rainfall in the afternoon. Highs in the upper 80s. Southwest winds up to 10 miles an hour. Chance of thunderstorms 20%. Tonight, mostly clear until midnight, then becoming mostly cloudy. A 50% chance of thunderstorms. Some thunderstorms may produce heavy rainfall. Lows in the upper 60s. Southwest winds 5 to 10 miles an hour. Friday, showers likely and chance of thunderstorms in the morning, then chance of thunderstorms in the afternoon. Some thunderstorms may produce heavy rainfall. Highs in the mid-80s. Southwest winds 5 to 15 miles an hour. Chance of precipitation 70%. Friday night, showers and chance of thunderstorms. Some thunderstorms may produce heavy rainfall. Lows in the upper 60s. Southwest winds up to 10 miles an hour. Chance of precipitation 90%. And now the extended forecast for the radio listening area. Saturday and Saturday night, showers likely and chance of thunderstorms. Highs in the lower 80s. Lows in the mid-60s. Chance of precipitation 70%. Sunday and Sunday night, partly cloudy. Chance of showers and slight chance of thunderstorms. Highs in the mid-80s. Lows in the mid-60s. Chance of precipitation 40%. Monday and Monday night, mostly clear. A 20% chance of thunderstorms. Highs in the mid-80s. Lows in the mid-60s. Tuesday and Tuesday night, mostly clear. Highs in the upper 80s. Lows in the upper 60s. Wednesday and Wednesday night, mostly clear. Highs in the upper 80s. Lows around 70. The current time is 12:45 p.m. Eastern Daylight Time. Flood watch remains in effect from 2 p.m. Eastern Daylight Time or 1 p.m. Central Daylight Time this afternoon through late Saturday night. What? Flash flooding caused by excessive rainfall continues to be possible. Where? Portions of Indiana,

including the following areas: Clark, Crawford, Du Bois, Floyd, Harrison, Jefferson, Orange, Harry, Scott, and Washington and Kentucky, including the following areas: Adair, Allen, Anderson, Barron, Bourbon, Boyle, Breckinridge, Bullitt, Butler, Casey, Clark, Kentucky, Clinton, Cumberland, Edmondson, Fayette, Franklin, Garrard, Grayson, Green, Hancock, Hardin, Harrison, Kentucky, Hart, Henry, 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Warren, Washington, Kentucky, and Woodford. When, from 2 p.m. Eastern Daylight Time, or 1 p.m. Central Daylight Time this afternoon through late Saturday night. The following impacts are expected: excessive runoff may result in flooding of rivers, creeks, streams, and other low-lying and flood-prone locations. Creeks and streams may rise out of their banks. Additional details: repeated rounds of showers and thunderstorms capable of heavy rain are expected late week through the weekend. Already wet soils in some areas will make flooding more susceptible, especially with each additional round of rainfall. Localized significant flooding may develop for areas that see several inches of rainfall. http://www.weather.gov/safety/flood. You should monitor later forecasts and be prepared to take action should flash flood warnings be issued. Flood watch remains in effect from 8 p.m. Eastern Daylight Time this evening through late Saturday night. What? Flash flooding caused by excessive rainfall continues to be possible. Where? The following county: in southeast Indiana, Switzerland, the following counties: in Kentucky, Boone, Bracken, Campbell, Carroll, Gallatin, Grant, Kenton, Lewis, Mason, Owen, Pendleton, and Robertson, and the following counties: in Ohio, Adams, Brown, Claremont, Highland, Hocking, Pike, Ross, and Scioto. When, from 8 p.m. Eastern Daylight Time this evening through late Saturday night. The following impacts are expected: excessive runoff may result in flooding of rivers, creeks, streams, and other low-lying and flood-prone locations. Additional details: multiple rounds of showers and thunderstorms are expected tonight through Saturday night. A very moist environment will lead to heavy rainfall at times, with the potential of flash flooding. People in the watch area, especially those living in areas prone to flooding, should be prepared to take action should flooding develop. Monitor the latest forecasts and be alert for possible flood warnings. Noon Eastern Daylight Time weather conditions across north central Kentucky. At Frankfort, and the pressure was 30.02 inches and rising. At Lexington, it was mostly sunny. The temperature was 79 degrees, the dew point 71, and the relative humidity 76%. The wind was variable at 7 miles an hour. The pressure was 30.03 inches and falling. At Louisville, it was partly sunny. The temperature was 82 degrees, the dew point 71, and the relative humidity 69%. The wind was variable at 7 miles an hour. The pressure was 30.00 inches and steady. At Frankfort, and the pressure was 30.02 inches and rising. Elsewhere around the region, it was mostly sunny, with a temperature of 82 at Jasper, Indiana, and 83 at Bowling Green. It was partly sunny, with a temperature of 81 at Covington, 81 at Indianapolis, 78 at Wilmington, Ohio, and 78 at London. At Jackson, it was cloudy, with a temperature of 76. Now for the official National Weather Service forecast for Frankfort and surrounding communities. Today, mostly sunny. Slight chance of thunderstorms. Some thunderstorms may produce heavy rainfall in the afternoon. Highs in the upper 80s. Southwest winds up to 10 miles an hour. Chance of thunderstorms 20%. Tonight, mostly clear until midnight, then becoming mostly cloudy. A 50% chance of thunderstorms. Some thunderstorms.

storms may produce heavy rainfall. Lows in the upper 60s. Southwest winds 5 to 10 miles an hour. Friday, showers likely and chance of thunderstorms in the morning, then chance of thunderstorms in the afternoon. Some thunderstorms may produce heavy rainfall. Highs in the mid-80s. Southwest winds 5 to 15 miles an hour. Chance of precipitation 70%. Friday night, showers and chance of thunderstorms. Some thunderstorms may produce heavy rainfall. Lows in the upper 60s. Southwest winds up to 10 miles an hour. Chance of precipitation 90%. And now the extended forecast for the radio listening area. Saturday and Saturday night, showers likely and chance of thunderstorms. Highs in the lower 80s. Lows in the mid-60s. Chance of precipitation 70%. Sunday and Sunday night, partly cloudy. Chance of showers and slight chance of thunderstorms. Highs in the mid-80s. Lows in the mid-60s. Chance of precipitation 40%. Monday and Monday night, mostly clear. A 20% chance of thunderstorms. Highs in the mid-80s. Lows in the mid-60s. Tuesday and Tuesday night, mostly clear. Highs in the upper 80s. Lows in the upper 60s. Wednesday and Wednesday night, mostly clear. Highs in the upper 80s. Lows around 70. The current time is 12:53 p.m. Eastern Daylight Time. Flood watch remains in effect from 2 p.m. Eastern Daylight Time or 1 p.m. Central Daylight Time this afternoon through late Saturday night. What? Flash flooding caused by excessive rainfall continues to be possible. Where? Portions of Indiana, including the following areas: Clark, Crawford, DuBois, Floyd, Harrison, Jefferson, Orange, Perry, Scott, and Washington and Kentucky, including the following areas: Adair, Allen, Anderson, Barron, Bourbon, Boyle, Breckenridge, Bullitt, Butler, Casey, Clark, Kentucky, Clinton, Cumberland, Edmondson, Fayette, Franklin, Garrard, Grayson, Greene, Hancock, Hardin, Harrison, Kentucky, Hart, Henry, Jefferson, Jessamine, LaRue, Lincoln, Logan, Madison, Marion, Meade, Mercer, Metcalf, Monroe, Nelson, Nicholas, Ohio, Oldham, Russell, Scott, Kentucky, Shelby, Simpson, Spencer, Taylor, Trimble, Warren, Washington, Kentucky, and Woodford. When? From 2 p.m. Eastern Daylight Time or 1 p.m. Central Daylight Time this afternoon through late Saturday night. The following impacts are expected. Excessive runoff may result in flooding of rivers, creeks, streams, and other low-lying and flood-prone locations. Creeks and streams may rise out of their banks. Additional details: repeated rounds of showers and thunderstorms capable of heavy rain are expected late week through the weekend. Already wet soils in some areas will make flooding more susceptible, especially with each additional round of rainfall. Localized significant flooding may develop for areas that see several inches of rainfall. http://www.weather.gov/safety/flood. You should monitor later forecasts and be prepared to take action should flash flood warnings be issued. Flood watch remains in effect from 8 p.m. Eastern Daylight Time this evening through late Saturday night. What? Flash flooding caused by excessive rainfall continues to be possible. Where? The following county, in southeast Indiana, Switzerland, the following counties, in Kentucky: Boone, Bracken, Campbell, Carroll, Gallatin, Grant, Kenton, Lewis, Mason, Owen, Pendleton, and Robertson, and the following counties, in Ohio: Adams, Brown, Claremont, Highland, Hocking, Pike, Ross, and Scioto. When? From 8 p.m. Eastern Daylight Time this evening through late Saturday night. The following impacts are expected. Excessive runoff may result in flooding of rivers, creeks, streams, and other low-lying and flood-prone locations. Additional details: multiple rounds of showers and thunderstorms are expected tonight through Saturday night. A very moist environment will lead to heavy rain.

and fall at times, with the potential of flash flooding. People in the watch area, especially those living in areas prone to flooding, should be prepared to take action should flooding develop. Monitor the latest forecasts and be alert for possible flood warnings. Noon Eastern Daylight Time weather conditions across north central Kentucky. At Frankfort, and the pressure was 30.02 inches and rising. At Lexington, it was mostly sunny. The temperature was 79 degrees, the dew point 71, and the relative humidity 76%. The wind was variable at 7 miles an hour. The pressure was 30.03 inches and falling. At Louisville, it was partly sunny. The temperature was 82 degrees, the dew point 71, and the relative humidity 69%. The wind was variable at 7 miles an hour. The pressure was 30.00 inches and steady. At Frankfort, and the pressure was 30.02 inches and rising. Elsewhere around the region, it was mostly sunny, with a temperature of 82 at Jasper, Indiana, and 83 at Bowling Green. It was partly sunny, with a temperature of 81 at Covington, 81 at Indianapolis, 78 at Wilmington, Ohio, and 78 at London. At Jackson, it was cloudy, with a temperature of 76. Now for the official National Weather Service forecast for Frankfort and surrounding communities. Today, mostly sunny. Slight chance of thunderstorms. Some thunderstorms may produce heavy rainfall in the afternoon. Highs in the upper 80s. Southwest winds up to 10 miles an hour. Chance of thunderstorms 20%. Tonight, mostly clear until midnight, then becoming mostly cloudy. A 50% chance of thunderstorms. Some thunderstorms may produce heavy rainfall. Lows in the upper 60s. Southwest winds 5 to 10 miles an hour. Friday, showers likely and chance of thunderstorms in the morning, then chance of thunderstorms in the afternoon. Some thunderstorms may produce heavy rainfall. Highs in the mid-80s. Southwest winds 5 to 15 miles an hour. Chance of precipitation 70%. Friday night, showers and chance of thunderstorms. Some thunderstorms may produce heavy rainfall. Lows in the upper 60s. Southwest winds up to 10 miles an hour. Chance of precipitation 90%. And now the extended forecast for the radio listening area. Saturday and Saturday night, showers likely and chance of thunderstorms. Highs in the lower 80s. Lows in the mid-60s. Chance of precipitation 70%. Sunday and Sunday night, partly cloudy. Chance of showers and slight chance of thunderstorms. Highs in the mid-80s. Lows in the mid-60s. Chance of precipitation 40%. Monday and Monday night, mostly clear. A 20% chance of thunderstorms. Highs in the mid-80s. Lows in the mid-60s. Tuesday and Tuesday night, mostly clear. Highs in the upper 80s. Lows in the upper 60s. Wednesday and Wednesday night, mostly clear. Highs in the upper 80s. Lows around 70. The current time is 1 p.m. Eastern Daylight Time. Flood watch remains in effect from 2 p.m. Eastern Daylight Time, or 1 p.m. Central Daylight Time this afternoon through late Saturday night. What? Flash flooding caused by excessive rainfall continues to be possible. Where? Portions of Indiana, including the following areas: Clark, Crawford, DuBois, Floyd, Harrison, Jefferson, Orange, Perry, Scott, and Washington and Kentucky, including the following areas: Adair, Allen, Anderson, Barron, Bourbon, Boyle, Breckenridge, Bullitt, Butler, Casey, Clark, Kentucky, Clinton, Cumberland, Edmondson, Fayette, Franklin, Garrard, Grayson, Green, Hancock, Hardin, Harrison, Kentucky, Hart, Henry, Jefferson, Jessamine, LaRue, Lincoln, Logan, Madison, Marion, Meade, Mercer, Metcalf, Monroe, Nelson, Nicholas, Ohio, Oldham, Russell,
Scott, Kentucky, Shelby, Simpson, Spencer, Taylor, Trimble, Warren, Washington, Kentucky, and Woodford. When, from 2 p.m. Eastern Daylight Time, or 1 p.m. Central Daylight Time this afternoon through late Saturday night. The following impacts are expected. Excessive runoff may result in flooding of rivers, creeks, streams, and other low-lying and flood-prone locations. Creeks and streams may rise out of their banks. Additional details, repeated rounds of showers and thunderstorms capable of heavy rain are expected late week through the weekend. Already wet soils in some areas will make flooding more susceptible, especially with each additional round of rainfall. Localized significant flooding may develop for areas that see several inches of rainfall. http://www.weather.gov/safety/flood. You should monitor later forecasts and be prepared to take action should flash flood warnings be issued. Flood watch remains in effect from 8 p.m. Eastern Daylight Time this evening through late Saturday night. What? Flash flooding caused by excessive rainfall continues to be possible. Where? The following county, in southeast Indiana, Switzerland, the following counties, in Kentucky, Boone, Bracken, Campbell, Carroll, Gallatin, Grant, Kenton, Lewis, Mason, Owen, Pendleton, and Robertson, and the following counties, in Ohio, Adams, Brown, Claremont, Highland, Hocking, Pike, Ross, and Scioto. When, from 8 p.m. Eastern Daylight Time this evening through late Saturday night. The following impacts are expected. Excessive runoff may result in flooding of rivers, creeks, streams, and other low-lying and flood-prone locations. Additional details, multiple rounds of showers and thunderstorms are expected tonight through Saturday night. A very moist environment will lead to heavy rainfall at times, with the potential of flash flooding. People in the watch area, especially those living in areas prone to flooding, should be prepared to take action should flooding develop. Monitor the latest forecasts and be alert for possible flood warnings. Noon Eastern Daylight Time weather conditions across north central Kentucky. At Frankfort. And the pressure was 30.02 inches and rising. At Lexington, it was mostly sunny. The temperature was 79 degrees, the dew point 71, and the relative humidity 76%. The wind was variable at 7 miles an hour. The pressure was 30.03 inches and falling. At Louisville, it was partly sunny. The temperature was 82 degrees, the dew point 71, and the relative humidity 69%. The wind was variable at 7 miles an hour. The pressure was 30.00 inches and steady. At Frankfort. And the pressure was 30.02 inches and rising. Elsewhere around the region, it was mostly sunny, with a temperature of 82 at Jasper, Indiana, and 83 at Bowling Green. It was partly sunny, with a temperature of 81 at Covington, 81 at Indianapolis, 78 at Wilmington, Ohio, and 78 at London. At Jackson, it was cloudy, with a temperature of 76. 1 p.m. Eastern Daylight Time weather conditions across north central Kentucky. At Frankfort. And the pressure was 30.00 inches and falling. At Lexington, it was mostly sunny. The temperature was 81 degrees, the dew point 71, and the relative humidity 71%. The wind was southwest at 9 miles an hour. The pressure was 30.02 inches and falling. At Louisville, it was partly sunny. The temperature was 84 degrees, the dew point 72, and the relative humidity 67%. The wind was west at 8 miles an hour. The pressure was 29.99 inches and falling. At Frankfort, and the pressure was 30.00 inches and falling. Elsewhere around the region, throughout the region, skies ranged from mostly sunny to partly sunny. It was 83 at Covington, 83 at Indianapolis, 85 at Jasper, Indiana, and 82 at Wilmington, Ohio. Jackson reported 77, London reported 81, and Bowling Green reported 86.

Now for the official National Weather Service forecast for Frankfurt and surrounding communities. Today, mostly sunny. Slight chance of thunderstorms. Some thunderstorms may produce heavy rainfall in the afternoon. Highs in the upper 80s. Southwest winds up to 10 miles an hour. Chance of thunderstorms 20%. Tonight, mostly clear until midnight, then becoming mostly cloudy. A 50% chance of thunderstorms. Some thunderstorms may produce heavy rainfall. Lows in the upper 60s. Southwest winds 5 to 10 miles an hour. Friday, showers likely and chance of thunderstorms in the morning, then chance of thunderstorms in the afternoon. Some thunderstorms may produce heavy rainfall. Highs in the mid-80s. Southwest winds 5 to 15 miles an hour. Chance of precipitation 70%. Friday night, showers and chance of thunderstorms. Some thunderstorms may produce heavy rainfall. Lows in the upper 60s. Southwest winds up to 10 miles an hour. Chance of precipitation 90%. And now the extended forecast for the radio listening area. Saturday and Saturday night, showers likely and chance of thunderstorms. Highs in the lower 80s. Lows in the mid 60s. Chance of precipitation 70%. Sunday and Sunday night, partly cloudy. Chance of showers and slight chance of thunderstorms. Highs in the mid 80s. Lows in the mid 60s. Chance of precipitation 40%. Monday and Monday night, mostly clear. A 20% chance of thunderstorms. Highs in the mid-80s. Lows in the mid-60s. Tuesday and Tuesday night, mostly clear. Highs in the upper 80s. Lows in the upper 60s. Wednesday and Wednesday night, mostly clear. Highs in the upper 80s. Lows around 70. The current time is 1:08 p.m. Eastern Daylight Time. Flood watch remains in effect from 2 p.m. Eastern Daylight Time or 1 p.m. Central Daylight Time this afternoon through late Saturday night. What? Flash flooding caused by excessive rainfall continues to be possible. Where? Portions of Indiana, including the following areas: Clark, Crawford, DuBois, Floyd, Harrison, Jefferson, Orange, Perry, Scott, and Washington and Kentucky, including the following areas: Adair, Allen, Anderson, Barron, Bourbon, Boyle, Breckenridge, Bullitt, Butler, Casey, Clark, Kentucky, Clinton, Cumberland, Edmondson, Fayette, Franklin, Garrard, Grayson, Greene, Hancock, Hardin, Harrison, Kentucky, Hart, Henry, Jefferson, Jessamine, LaRue, Lincoln, Logan, Madison, Marion, Meade, Mercer, Metcalf, Monroe, Nelson, Nicholas, Ohio, Oldham, Russell, Scott, Kentucky, Shelby, Simpson, Spencer, Taylor, Trimble, Warren, Washington, Kentucky, and Woodford. When, from 2 p.m. Eastern Daylight Time, or 1 p.m. Central Daylight Time this afternoon through late Saturday night. The following impacts are expected: excessive runoff may result in flooding of rivers, creeks, streams, and other low-lying and flood-prone locations. Creeks and streams may rise out of their banks. Additional details: repeated rounds of showers and thunderstorms capable of heavy rain are expected late week through the weekend. Already wet soils in some areas will make flooding more susceptible, especially with each additional round of rainfall. Localized significant flooding may develop for areas that see several inches of rainfall. http://www.weather.gov/safety/ Flood you should monitor later forecasts and be prepared to take action should flash flood warnings be issued. Flood watch remains in effect from 8 p.m. Eastern Daylight Time this evening through late Saturday night. What? Flash flooding caused by excessive rainfall continues to be possible. Where? The following county, in southeast Indiana, Switzerland, the following counties, in Kentucky, Boone, Bracken, Campbell, Carroll, Gallatin, Grant, Kenton, Lewis, Mason, Owen, Pendleton,

and Robertson, and the following counties in Ohio: Adams, Brown, Claremont, Highland, Hocking, Pike, Ross, and Scioto. When, from 8 p.m. Eastern Daylight Time this evening through late Saturday night. The following impacts are expected: excessive runoff may result in flooding of rivers, creeks, streams, and other low-lying and flood-prone locations. Additional details: multiple rounds of showers and thunderstorms are expected tonight through Saturday night. A very moist environment will lead to heavy rainfall at times, with the potential of flash flooding. People in the watch area, especially those living in areas prone to flooding, should be prepared to take action should flooding develop. Monitor the latest forecasts and be alert for possible flood warnings. 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At Frankfort, and the pressure was 30.00 inches and falling. At Lexington, it was mostly sunny. The temperature was 81 degrees, the dew point 71, and the relative humidity 71%. The wind was southwest at 9 miles an hour. The pressure was 30.02 inches and falling. At Louisville, it was partly sunny. The temperature was 84 degrees, the dew point 72, and the relative humidity 67%. The wind was west at 8 miles an hour. The pressure was 29.99 inches and falling. At Frankfort, and the pressure was 30.00 inches and falling. Elsewhere around the region, throughout the region, skies ranged from mostly sunny to partly sunny. It was 83 at Covington, 83 at Indianapolis, 85 at Jasper, Indiana, and 82 at Wilmington, Ohio. Jackson reported 77, London reported 81, and Bowling Green reported 86. 1 p.m. Eastern Daylight Time weather conditions across north-central Kentucky. At Frankfort, and the pressure was 30.00 inches and falling. At Lexington, it was mostly sunny. The temperature was 81 degrees, the dew point 71, and the relative humidity 71%. The wind was southwest at 9 miles an hour. The pressure was 30.02 inches and falling. At Louisville, it was partly sunny. The temperature was 84 degrees, the dew point 72, and the relative humidity 67%. The wind was west at 8 miles an hour. The pressure was 29.99 inches and falling. At Frankfort, and the pressure was 30.00 inches and falling. Elsewhere around the region, throughout the region, skies ranged from mostly sunny to partly sunny. It was 83 at Covington, 83 at Indianapolis, 84 at Jasper, Indiana, and 82 at Wilmington, Ohio. Jackson reported 77, London reported 81, and Bowling Green reported 86. Now for the official National Weather Service forecast for Frankfort and surrounding communities. Today, mostly sunny. Slight chance of thunderstorms. Some thunderstorms may produce heavy rainfall in the afternoon. Highs in the upper 80s. Southwest winds up to 10 miles an hour. Chance of thunderstorms 20%. Tonight, mostly clear until midnight, then becoming mostly cloudy. A 50% chance of thunderstorms. Some thunderstorms may produce heavy rainfall. Lows in the upper 60s. Southwest winds 5 to 10 miles an hour. Friday, showers likely and chance of thunderstorms in the morning, then chance of thunderstorms in the afternoon. Some thunderstorms may produce heavy rainfall. Highs in the mid-80s. Southwest winds 5 to 15 miles an hour. Chance of precipitation 70%. Friday night, showers and chance of thunderstorms. Some thunderstorms may produce heavy rainfall.
lows in the upper 60s. Southwest winds up to 10 miles an hour. Chance of precipitation 90%. And now the extended forecast for the radio listening area. Saturday and Saturday night, showers likely and chance of thunderstorms. Highs in the lower 80s. Lows in the mid 60s. Chance of precipitation 70%. Sunday and Sunday night, partly cloudy. Chance of showers and slight chance of thunderstorms. Highs in the mid 80s. Lows in the mid 60s. Chance of precipitation 40%. Monday and Monday night, mostly clear. A 20% chance of thunderstorms. Highs in the mid 80s. Lows in the mid 60s. Tuesday and Tuesday night, mostly clear. Highs in the upper 80s. Lows in the upper 60s. Wednesday and Wednesday night, mostly clear. Highs in the upper 80s. Lows around 70. The current time is 1:17 p.m. Eastern Daylight Time. Flood watch remains in effect from 2 p.m. Eastern Daylight Time or 1 p.m. Central Daylight Time this afternoon through late Saturday night. What? Flash flooding caused by excessive rainfall continues to be possible. Where? Portions of Indiana, including the following areas: Clark, Crawford, DuBois, Floyd, Harrison, Jefferson, Orange, Perry, Scott, and Washington and Kentucky, including the following areas: Adair, Allen, Anderson, Barron, Bourbon, Boyle, Breckenridge, Bullitt, Butler, Casey, Clark, Kentucky, Clinton, Cumberland, Edmondson, Fayette, Franklin, Garrard, Grayson, Greene, Hancock, Hardin, Harrison, Kentucky, Hart, Henry, Jefferson, Jessamine, LaRue, Lincoln, Logan, Madison, Marion, Meade, Mercer, Metcalf, Monroe, Nelson, Nicholas, Ohio, Oldham, Russell, Scott, Kentucky, Shelby, Simpson, Spencer, Taylor, Trimble, Warren, Washington, Kentucky, and Woodford. When? From 2 p.m. Eastern Daylight Time or 1 p.m. Central Daylight Time this afternoon through late Saturday night. The following impacts are expected: excessive runoff may result in flooding of rivers, creeks, streams, and other low-lying and flood-prone locations. Creeks and streams may rise out of their banks. Additional details: repeated rounds of showers and thunderstorms capable of heavy rain are expected late week through the weekend. Already wet soils in some areas will make flooding more susceptible, especially with each additional round of rainfall. Localized significant flooding may develop for areas that see several inches of rainfall. http://www.weather.gov/safety/flood. You should monitor later forecasts and be prepared to take action should flash flood warnings be issued. Flood watch remains in effect from 8 p.m. Eastern Daylight Time this evening through late Saturday night. What? Flash flooding caused by excessive rainfall continues to be possible. Where? The following county, in southeast Indiana, Switzerland, the following counties, in Kentucky: Boone, Bracken, Campbell, Carroll, Gallatin, Grant, Kenton, Lewis, Mason, Owen, Pendleton, and Robertson, and the following counties, in Ohio: Adams, Brown, Claremont, Highland, Hocking, Pike, Ross, and Scioto. When? From 8 p.m. Eastern Daylight Time this evening through late Saturday night. The following impacts are expected: excessive runoff may result in flooding of rivers, creeks, streams, and other low-lying and flood-prone locations. Additional details: multiple rounds of showers and thunderstorms are expected tonight through Saturday night. A very moist environment will lead to heavy rainfall at times, with the potential of flash flooding. People in the watch area, especially those living in areas prone to flooding, should be prepared to take action should flooding develop. Monitor the latest forecasts and be alert for possible flood warnings. 1 p.m. Eastern Daylight Time weather conditions across north-central Kentucky. At Frankfort, and the pressure was 30.00 inches and falling. At Lexington, it was mostly sunny. The temperature was 81 degrees
the dew point 71, and the relative humidity.

71%. The wind was southwest at 9 miles an hour. The pressure was 30.02 inches and falling. At Louisville, it was partly sunny. The temperature was 84 degrees, the dew point 72, and the relative humidity 67%. The wind was west at 8 miles an hour. The pressure was 29.99 inches and falling. At Frankfurt, and the pressure was 30.00 inches and falling. Elsewhere around the region, throughout the region, skies ranged from mostly sunny to partly sunny. It was 83 at Covington, 83 at Indianapolis, 84 at Jasper, Indiana, and 82 at Wilmington, Ohio. Jackson reported 77, London reported 81, and Bowling Green reported 86. Now for the official National Weather Service forecast for Frankfurt and surrounding communities. Today, mostly sunny. Slight chance of thunderstorms. Some thunderstorms may produce heavy rainfall in the afternoon. Highs in the upper 80s. Southwest winds up to 10 miles an hour. Chance of thunderstorms 20%. Tonight, mostly clear until midnight, then becoming mostly cloudy. A 50% chance of thunderstorms. Some thunderstorms may produce heavy rainfall. Lows in the upper 60s. Southwest winds 5 to 10 miles an hour. Friday, showers likely and chance of thunderstorms in the morning, then chance of thunderstorms in the afternoon. Some thunderstorms may produce heavy rainfall. Highs in the mid-80s. Southwest winds 5 to 15 miles an hour. Chance of precipitation 70%. Friday night, showers and chance of thunderstorms. Some thunderstorms may produce heavy rainfall. Lows in the upper 60s. Southwest winds up to 10 miles an hour. Chance of precipitation 90%. And now the extended forecast for the radio listening area. Saturday and Saturday night, showers likely and chance of thunderstorms. Highs in the lower 80s. Lows in the mid-60s. Chance of precipitation 70%. Sunday and Sunday night, partly cloudy. Chance of showers and slight chance of thunderstorms. Highs in the mid-80s. Lows in the mid-60s. Chance of precipitation 40%. Monday and Monday night, mostly clear. A 20% chance of thunderstorms. Highs in the mid-80s. Lows in the mid-60s. Tuesday and Tuesday night, mostly clear. Highs in the upper 80s. Lows in the upper 60s. Wednesday and Wednesday night, mostly clear. Highs in the upper 80s. Lows around 70. The current time is 1:24 p.m. Eastern Daylight Time. Flood watch remains in effect from 2 p.m. Eastern Daylight Time, or 1 p.m. Central Daylight Time this afternoon through late Saturday night. What? Flash flooding caused by excessive rainfall continues to be possible. Where? Portions of Indiana, including the following areas: Clark, Crawford, DuBois, Floyd, Harrison, Jefferson, Orange, Perry, Scott, and Washington and Kentucky, including the following areas: Adair, Allen, Anderson, Barron, Bourbon, Boyle, Breckenridge, Bullitt, Butler, Casey, Clark, Kentucky, Clinton, Cumberland, Edmondson, Fayette, Franklin, Garrard, Grayson, Greene, Hancock, Hardin, Harrison, Kentucky, Hart, Henry, Jefferson, Jessamine, LaRue, Lincoln, Logan, Madison, Marion, Meade, Mercer, Metcalf, Monroe, Nelson, Nicholas, Ohio, Oldham, Russell, Scott, Kentucky, Shelby, Simpson, Spencer, Taylor, Trimble, Warren, Washington, Kentucky, and Woodford. When, from 2 p.m. Eastern Daylight Time, or 1 p.m. Central Daylight Time this afternoon through late Saturday night. The following impacts are expected: excessive runoff may result in flooding of rivers, creeks, streams, and other low-lying and flood-prone locations. Creeks and streams may rise out of their banks. Additional details: repeated rounds of showers and thunderstorms capable of heavy rain are expected late week through the weekend.

Bracken, Campbell, Carroll, Gallatin, Grant, Kenton, Lewis, Mason, Owen, Pendleton, and Robertson, and the following counties in Ohio: Adams, Brown, Claremont, Highland, Hocking, Pike, Ross, and Scioto. When, from 8 p.m. Eastern Daylight Time this evening through late Saturday night. The following impacts are expected: excessive runoff may result in flooding of rivers, creeks, streams, and other low-lying and flood-prone locations. Additional details: multiple rounds of showers and thunderstorms are expected tonight through Saturday night. A very moist environment will lead to heavy rainfall at times, with the potential of flash flooding. People in the watch area, especially those living in areas prone to flooding, should be prepared to take action should flooding develop. Monitor the latest forecasts and be alert for possible flood warnings. 1 p.m. Eastern Daylight Time weather conditions across north-central Kentucky. At Frankfort, and the pressure was 30.00 inches and falling. At Lexington, it was mostly sunny. The temperature was 81 degrees, the dew point 71, and the relative humidity 71%. The wind was southwest at 9 miles an hour. The pressure was 30.02 inches and falling. At Louisville, it was partly sunny. The temperature was 84 degrees, the dew point 72, and the relative humidity 67%. The wind was west at 8 miles an hour. The pressure was 29.99 inches and falling. At Frankfort, and the pressure was 30.00 inches and falling. Elsewhere around the region, throughout the region, skies ranged from mostly sunny to partly sunny. It was 83 at Covington, 83 at Indianapolis, 84 at Jasper, Indiana, and 82 at Wilmington, Ohio. Jackson reported 77, London reported 81, and Bowling Green reported 86. Now for the official National Weather Service forecast for Frankfort and surrounding communities. Today, mostly sunny. Slight chance of thunderstorms. Some thunderstorms may produce heavy rainfall in the afternoon. Highs in the upper 80s. Southwest winds up to 10 miles an hour. Chance of thunderstorms 20%. Tonight, mostly clear until midnight, then becoming mostly cloudy. A 50% chance of thunderstorms. Some thunderstorms may produce heavy rainfall. Lows in the upper 60s. Southwest winds 5 to 10 miles an hour. Friday, showers likely and chance of thunderstorms in the morning, then chance of thunderstorms in the afternoon. Some thunderstorms may produce heavy rainfall. Highs in the mid-80s. Southwest winds 5 to 15 miles an hour. Chance of precipitation 70%. Friday night, showers and chance of thunderstorms. Some thunderstorms may produce heavy rainfall. Lows in the upper 60s. Southwest winds up to 10 miles an hour. Chance of precipitation 90%. And now the extended forecast for the radio listening area. Saturday and Saturday night, showers likely and chance of thunderstorms. Highs in the lower 80s. Lows in the mid-60s. Chance of precipitation 70%. Sunday and Sunday night, partly cloudy. Chance of showers and slight chance of thunderstorms. Highs in the mid-80s. Lows in the mid-60s. Chance of precipitation 40%. Monday and Monday night, mostly clear. A 20% chance of thunderstorms. Highs in the mid-80s. Lows in the mid-60s. Tuesday and Tuesday night, mostly clear. Highs in the upper 80s. Lows in the upper 60s. Wednesday and Wednesday night, mostly clear. Highs in the upper 80s. Lows around 70. The current time is 1:31 p.m. Eastern Daylight Time. Flood watch remains in effect from 2 p.m. Eastern Daylight Time or 1 p.m. Central Daylight Time this afternoon through late Saturday night. What? Flash flooding caused by excessive rainfall continues to be possible. Where? Portions of India.

Anna, including the following areas: Clark, Crawford, Du Bois, Floyd, Harrison, Jefferson, Orange, Perry, Scott, and Washington and Kentucky, including the following areas: Adair, Allen, Anderson, 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Trimble, Warren, Washington, Kentucky, and Woodford. When, from 2 p.m. Eastern Daylight Time, or 1 p.m. Central Daylight Time this afternoon through late Saturday night. The following impacts are expected: excessive runoff may result in flooding of rivers, creeks, streams, and other low-lying and flood-prone locations. Daylight time this afternoon through late Saturday night. The following impacts are expected: excessive runoff may result in flooding of rivers, creeks, streams, and other low-lying and flood-prone locations. Creeks and streams may rise out of their banks. Additional details: repeated rounds of showers and thunderstorms capable of heavy rain are expected late week through the weekend. Already wet soils in some areas will make flooding more susceptible, especially with each additional round of rainfall. Localized significant flooding may develop for areas that see several inches of rainfall. http://www.weather.gov/safety/ Flood. You should monitor later forecasts and be prepared to take action should flash flood warnings be issued. Flood watch remains in effect from 8 p.m. Eastern Daylight Time this evening through late Saturday night. What? Flash flooding caused by excessive rainfall continues to be possible. Where? The following county, in southeast Indiana, Switzerland, the following counties, in Kentucky: Boone, Bracken, Campbell, Carroll, Gallatin, Grant, Kenton, Lewis, Mason, Owen, Pendleton, and Robertson, and the following counties, in Ohio: Adams, Brown, Claremont, Highland, Hocking, Pike, Ross, and Scioto. When, from 8 p.m. Eastern Daylight Time this evening through late Saturday night. The following impacts are expected: excessive runoff may result in flooding of rivers, creeks, streams, and other low-lying and flood-prone locations. Additional details: multiple rounds of showers and thunderstorms are expected tonight through Saturday night. A very moist environment will lead to heavy rainfall at times, with the potential of flash flooding. People in the watch area, especially those living in areas prone to flooding, should be prepared to take action should flooding develop. Monitor the latest forecasts and be alert for possible flood warnings. 1 p.m. Eastern Daylight Time weather conditions across north-central Kentucky. At Frankfort, and the pressure was 30.00 inches and falling. At Lexington, it was mostly sunny. The temperature was 81 degrees, the dew point 71, and the relative humidity 71%. The wind was southwest at 9 miles an hour. The pressure was 30.02 inches and falling. At Louisville, it was partly sunny. The temperature was 84 degrees, the dew point 72, and the relative humidity 67%. The wind was west at 8 miles an hour. The pressure was 29.99 inches and falling. At Frankfort, and the pressure was 30.00 inches and falling. Elsewhere around the region, throughout the region, skies ranged from mostly sunny to partly sunny. It was 83 at Covington, 83 at Indianapolis, 84 at Jasper, Indiana, and 82 at Wilmington, Ohio. Jackson reported 77, London reported 81, and Bowling Green reported 86. Now for the official National Weather Service forecast for Frankfort and surrounding communities. Today, mostly sunny. Slight chance of thunderstorms. Some thunderstorms may produce heavy rainfall in the afternoon. Highs in the upper 80s. Southwest winds up to 10 miles an hour.

chance of thunderstorms 20%. Tonight, mostly clear until midnight, then becoming mostly cloudy. A 50% chance of thunderstorms. Some thunderstorms may produce heavy rainfall. Lows in the upper 60s. Southwest winds 5 to 10 miles an hour. Friday, showers likely and chance of thunderstorms in the morning, then chance of thunderstorms in the afternoon. Some thunderstorms may produce heavy rainfall. Highs in the mid-80s. Southwest winds 5 to 15 miles an hour. Chance of precipitation 70%. Friday night, showers and chance of thunderstorms. Some thunderstorms may produce heavy rainfall. Lows in the upper 60s. Southwest winds up to 10 miles an hour. Chance of precipitation 90%. And now the extended forecast for the radio listening area. Saturday and Saturday night, showers likely and chance of thunderstorms. Highs in the lower 80s. Lows in the mid-60s. Chance of precipitation 70%. Sunday and Sunday night, partly cloudy. Chance of showers and slight chance of thunderstorms. Highs in the mid-80s. Lows in the mid-60s. Chance of precipitation 40%. Monday and Monday night, mostly clear. A 20% chance of thunderstorms. Highs in the mid-80s. Lows in the mid-60s. Tuesday and Tuesday night, mostly clear. Highs in the upper 80s. Lows in the upper 60s. Wednesday and Wednesday night, mostly clear. Highs in the upper 80s. Lows around 70. The current time is 1:38 p.m. Eastern Daylight Time. Flood watch remains in effect from 2 p.m. Eastern Daylight Time or 1 p.m. Central Daylight Time this afternoon through late Saturday night. What? Flash flooding caused by excessive rainfall continues to be possible. Where? Portions of Indiana, including the following areas: Clark, Crawford, DuBois, Floyd, Harrison, Jefferson, Orange, Perry, Scott, and Washington and Kentucky, including the following areas: Adair, Allen, Anderson, Barron, Bourbon, Boyle, Breckenridge, Bullitt, Butler, Casey, Clark, Kentucky, Clinton, Cumberland, Edmondson, Fayette, Franklin, Garrard, Grayson, Greene, Hancock, Hardin, Harrison, Kentucky, Hart, Henry, Jefferson, Jessamine, LaRue, Lincoln, Logan, Madison, Marion, Meade, Mercer, Metcalf, Monroe, Nelson, Nicholas, Ohio, Oldham, Russell, Scott, Kentucky, Shelby, Simpson, Spencer, Taylor, Trimble, Warren, Washington, Kentucky, and Woodford. When, from 2 p.m. Eastern Daylight Time, or 1 p.m. Central Daylight Time this afternoon through late Saturday night. The following impacts are expected: excessive runoff may result in flooding of rivers, creeks, streams, and other low-lying and flood-prone locations. Creeks and streams may rise out of their banks. Additional details: repeated rounds of showers and thunderstorms capable of heavy rain are expected late week through the weekend. Already wet soils in some areas will make flooding more susceptible, especially with each additional round of rainfall. Localized significant flooding may develop for areas that see several inches of rainfall. http://www.weather.gov/safety/flood. You should monitor later forecasts and be prepared to take action should flash flood warnings be issued. Flood watch remains in effect from 8 p.m. Eastern Daylight Time this evening through late Saturday night. What? Flash flooding caused by excessive rainfall continues to be possible. Where? The following county, in southeast Indiana, Switzerland, the following counties, in Kentucky: Boone, Bracken, Campbell, Carroll, Gallatin, Grant, Kenton, Lewis, Mason, Owen, Pendleton, and Robertson, and the following counties, in Ohio: Adams, Brown, Claremont, Highland, Hocking, Pike, Ross, and Scioto. When, from 8 p.m. Eastern Daylight Time this evening through late Saturday night. The following impacts are expected: excessive runoff may result in flooding of rivers, creeks, streams, and other

flying in flood prone locations. Additional details, multiple rounds of showers and thunderstorms are expected tonight through Saturday night. A very moist environment will lead to heavy rainfall at times, with the potential of flash flooding. People in the watch area, especially those living in areas prone to flooding, should be prepared to take action should flooding develop. Monitor the latest forecasts and be alert for possible flood warnings. 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Broadcast from the National Weather Service Forecast Office in Louisville, on a transmitter located in Frankfurt on a frequency of 162.5 MHz. 1 p.m. Eastern Daylight Time weather conditions across north-central Kentucky. At Frankfurt, and the pressure was 30.00 inches and falling. At Lexington, it was mostly sunny. The temperature was 81 degrees. The dew point 71, and the relative humidity 71%. The wind was southwest at 9 miles an hour. The pressure was 30.02 inches and falling. At Louisville, it was partly sunny. The temperature was 84 degrees, the dew point 72, and the relative humidity 67%. The wind was west at 8 miles an hour. The pressure was 29.99 inches and falling. At Frankfurt, and the pressure was 30.00 inches and falling. Elsewhere around the region, throughout the region, skies ranged from mostly sunny to partly sunny. It was 83 at Covington, 83 at Indianapolis, 84 at Jasper, Indiana, and 82 at Wilmington, Ohio. Jackson reported 77, London reported 81, and Bowling Green reported 86. Now for the official National Weather Service forecast for Frankfurt and surrounding communities. Today, mostly sunny. Slight chance of thunderstorms. Some thunderstorms may produce heavy rainfall in the afternoon. Highs in the upper 80s. Southwest winds up to 10 miles an hour. Chance of thunderstorms 20%. Tonight, mostly clear until midnight, then becoming mostly cloudy. A 50% chance of thunderstorms. Some thunderstorms may produce heavy rainfall. Lows in the upper 60s. Southwest winds 5 to 10 miles an hour. Friday, showers likely and chance of thunderstorms in the morning, then chance of thunderstorms in the afternoon. Some thunderstorms may produce heavy rainfall. Highs in the mid-80s. Southwest winds 5 to 15 miles an hour. Chance of precipitation 70%. Friday night, showers and chance of thunderstorms. Some thunderstorms may produce heavy rainfall. Lows in the upper 60s. Southwest winds up to 10 miles an hour. Chance of precipitation 90%. And now the extended forecast for the radio listening area. Saturday and Saturday night, showers likely and chance of thunderstorms. Highs in the lower 80s. Lows in the mid-60s. Chance of precipitation 70%. Sunday and Sunday night, partly cloudy. Chance of showers and slight chance of thunderstorms. Highs in the mid-80s. Lows in the mid-60s. Chance of precipitation 40%. Monday and Monday night, mostly clear. A 20% chance of thunderstorms. Highs in the mid-80s. Lows in the mid-60s. Tuesday and Tuesday night, mostly clear. Highs in the upper 80s. Lows in the upper 60s. Wednesday and Wednesday night, mostly clear. Highs in the upper 80s. Lows around 70. The current time is 1:46 p.m. Eastern Daylight Time. Flood watch remains in effect from 2 p.m. Eastern Daylight Time or 1 p.m. Central Daylight Time this afternoon through late Saturday night. What? Flash flooding caused by excessive rainfall continues to be possible. Where? Portions of Indiana, including the following areas: Clark, Crawford, DuBois, Floyd, Harrison, Jefferson, Orange, Perry, Sky.
Pratt in Washington and Kentucky, including the following areas: Adair, Allen, Anderson, Barron, Bourbon, Boyle, Breckenridge, Bullitt, Butler, Casey, Clark, Kentucky, Clinton, Cumberland, Edmondson, Fayette, Franklin, Garrard, Grayson, Green, Hancock, Hardin, Harrison, Kentucky, Hart, Henry, Jefferson, Jessamine, LaRue, Lincoln, Logan, Madison, Marion, Meade, Mercer, Metcalf, Monroe, Nelson, Nicholas, Ohio, Oldham, Russell, Scott, Kentucky, Shelby, Simpson, Spencer, Taylor, Trimble, Warren, Washington, Kentucky, and Woodford. When, from 2 p.m. Eastern Daylight Time, or 1 p.m. Central Daylight Time this afternoon through late Saturday night. The following impacts are expected. Excessive runoff may result in flooding of rivers, creeks, streams, and other low-lying and flood-prone locations. Creeks and streams may rise out of their banks. Additional details, repeated rounds of showers and thunderstorms capable of heavy rain are expected late week through the weekend. Already wet soils in some areas will make flooding more susceptible, especially with each additional round of rainfall. Localized significant flooding may develop for areas that see several inches of rainfall. http://www.weather.gov/safety/flood. You should monitor later forecasts and be prepared to take action should flash flood warnings be issued. Flood watch remains in effect from 8 p.m. Eastern Daylight Time this evening through late Saturday night. What? Flash flooding caused by excessive rainfall continues to be possible. Where? The following county, in southeast Indiana, Switzerland, the following counties, in Kentucky, Boone, Bracken, Campbell, Carroll, Gallatin, Grant, Kenton, Lewis, Mason, Owen, Pendleton, and Robertson, and the following counties, in Ohio, Adams, Brown, Claremont, Highland, Hocking, Pike, Ross, and Scioto. When, from 8 p.m. Eastern Daylight Time this evening through late Saturday night. The following impacts are expected. Excessive runoff may result in flooding of rivers, creeks, streams, and other low-lying and flood-prone locations. Additional details, multiple rounds of showers and thunderstorms are expected tonight through Saturday night. A very moist environment will lead to heavy rainfall at times, with the potential of flash flooding. People in the watch area, especially those living in areas prone to flooding, should be prepared to take action should flooding develop. Monitor the latest forecasts and be alert for possible flood warnings. 1 p.m. Eastern Daylight Time weather conditions across north-central Kentucky. At Frankfort, and the pressure was 30.00 inches and falling. At Lexington, it was mostly sunny. The temperature was 81 degrees, the dew point 71, and the relative humidity 71%. The wind was southwest at 9 miles an hour. The pressure was 30.02 inches and falling. At Louisville, it was partly sunny. The temperature was 84 degrees, the dew point 72, and the relative humidity 67%. The wind was west at 8 miles an hour. The pressure was 29.99 inches and falling. At Frankfort, and the pressure was 30.00 inches and falling. Elsewhere around the region, throughout the region, skies ranged from mostly sunny to partly sunny. It was 83 at Covington, 83 at Indianapolis, 84 at Jasper, Indiana, and 82 at Wilmington, Ohio. Jackson reported 77, London reported 81, and Bowling Green reported 86. Now for the official National Weather Service forecast for Frankfort and surrounding communities. Today, mostly sunny. Slight chance of thunderstorms. Some thunderstorms may produce heavy rainfall in the afternoon. Highs in the upper 80s. Southwest winds up to 10 miles an hour. Chance of thunderstorms 20%. Tonight, mostly clear until midnight, then becoming mostly cloudy. A 50% chance of thunderstorms. Some thunderstorms may produce heavy rainfall. Lows in the upper 60s. Southwest winds 5 to 10 miles an hour.

Friday. Showers likely and chance of thunderstorms in the morning, then chance of thunderstorms in the afternoon. Some thunderstorms may produce heavy rainfall. Highs in the mid-80s. Southwest winds 5 to 15 miles an hour. Chance of precipitation 70%. Friday night, showers and chance of thunderstorms. Some thunderstorms may produce heavy rainfall. Lows in the upper 60s. Southwest winds up to 10 miles an hour. Chance of precipitation 90%. And now the extended forecast for the radio listening area. Saturday and Saturday night, showers likely and chance of thunderstorms. Highs in the lower 80s. Lows in the mid-60s. Chance of precipitation 70%. Sunday and Sunday night, partly cloudy. Chance of showers and slight chance of thunderstorms. Highs in the mid-80s. Lows in the mid-60s. Chance of precipitation 40%. Monday and Monday night, mostly clear. A 20% chance of thunderstorms. Highs in the mid-80s. Lows in the mid-60s. Tuesday and Tuesday night, mostly clear. Highs in the upper 80s. Lows in the upper 60s. Wednesday and Wednesday night, mostly clear. Highs in the upper 80s. Lows around 70. The current time is 1:53 p.m. Eastern Daylight Time. Flood watch remains in effect from 2 p.m. Eastern Daylight Time or 1 p.m. Central Daylight Time this afternoon through late Saturday night. What? Flash flooding caused by excessive rainfall continues to be possible. Where? Portions of Indiana, including the following areas: Clark, Crawford, DuBois, Floyd, Harrison, Jefferson, Orange, Perry, Scott, and Washington and Kentucky, including the following areas: Adair, Allen, Anderson, Barron, Bourbon, Boyle, Breckenridge, Bullitt, Butler, Casey, Clark, Kentucky, Clinton, Cumberland, Edmondson, Fayette, Franklin, Garrard, Grayson, Greene, Hancock, Hardin, Harrison, Kentucky, Hart, Henry, Jefferson, Jessamine, LaRue, Lincoln, Logan, Madison, Marion, Meade, Mercer, Metcalf, Monroe, Nelson, Nicholas, Ohio, Oldham, Russell, Scott, Kentucky, Shelby, Simpson, Spencer, Taylor, Trimble, Warren, Washington, Kentucky, and Woodford. When? From 2 p.m. Eastern Daylight Time or 1 p.m. Central Daylight Time this afternoon through late Saturday night. The following impacts are expected: excessive runoff may result in flooding of rivers, creeks, streams, and other low-lying and flood-prone locations. Creeks and streams may rise out of their banks. Additional details: repeated rounds of showers and thunderstorms capable of heavy rain are expected late week through the weekend. Already wet soils in some areas will make flooding more susceptible, especially with each additional round of rainfall. Localized significant flooding may develop for areas that see several inches of rainfall. http://www.weather.gov/safety/flood. You should monitor later forecasts and be prepared to take action should flash flood warnings be issued. Flood watch remains in effect from 8 p.m. Eastern Daylight Time this evening through late Saturday night. What? Flash flooding caused by excessive rainfall continues to be possible. Where? The following county, in southeast Indiana, Switzerland, the following counties, in Kentucky: Boone, Bracken, Campbell, Carroll, Gallatin, Grant, Kenton, Lewis, Mason, Owen, Pendleton, and Robertson, and the following counties, in Ohio: Adams, Brown, Claremont, Highland, Hocking, Pike, Ross, and Scioto. When? From 8 p.m. Eastern Daylight Time this evening through late Saturday night. The following impacts are expected: excessive runoff may result in flooding of rivers, creeks, streams, and other low-lying and flood-prone locations. Additional details: multiple rounds of showers and thunderstorms are expected tonight through Saturday night. A very moist environment will lead to heavy rainfall at times, with the potential of flash flooding.
People in the watch area, especially those living in areas prone to flooding, should be prepared to take action should flooding develop. Monitor the latest forecasts and be alert for possible flood warnings. 1 p.m. Eastern Daylight Time weather conditions across north-central Kentucky. At Frankfort. And the pressure was 30.00 inches and falling. At Lexington, it was mostly sunny. The temperature was 81 degrees, the dew point 71, and the relative humidity 71%. The wind was southwest at 9 miles an hour. The pressure was 30.02 inches and falling. At Louisville, it was partly sunny. The temperature was 84 degrees, the dew point 72, and the relative humidity 67%. The wind was west at 8 miles an hour. The pressure was 29.99 inches and falling. At Frankfort, and the pressure was 30.00 inches and falling. Elsewhere around the region, throughout the region, skies ranged from mostly sunny to partly sunny. It was 83 at Covington, 83 at Indianapolis, 84 at Jasper, Indiana, and 82 at Wilmington, Ohio. Jackson reported 77, London reported 81, and Bowling Green reported 86. Now for the official National Weather Service forecast for Frankfort and surrounding communities. Today, mostly sunny. Slight chance of thunderstorms. Some thunderstorms may produce heavy rainfall in the afternoon. Highs in the upper 80s. Southwest winds up to 10 miles an hour. Chance of thunderstorms 20%. Tonight, mostly clear until midnight, then becoming mostly cloudy. A 50% chance of thunderstorms. Some thunderstorms may produce heavy rainfall. Lows in the upper 60s. Southwest winds 5 to 10 miles an hour. Friday, showers likely and chance of thunderstorms in the morning, then chance of thunderstorms in the afternoon. Some thunderstorms may produce heavy rainfall. Highs in the mid-80s. Southwest winds 5 to 15 miles an hour. Chance of precipitation 70%. Friday night, showers and chance of thunderstorms. Some thunderstorms may produce heavy rainfall. Lows in the upper 60s. Southwest winds up to 10 miles an hour. Chance of precipitation 90%. And now the extended forecast for the radio listening area. Saturday and Saturday night, showers likely and chance of thunderstorms. Highs in the lower 80s. Lows in the mid-60s. Chance of precipitation 70%. Sunday and Sunday night, partly cloudy. Chance of showers and slight chance of thunderstorms. Highs in the mid-80s. Lows in the mid-60s. Chance of precipitation 40%. Monday and Monday night, mostly clear. A 20% chance of thunderstorms. Highs in the mid-80s. Lows in the mid-60s. Tuesday and Tuesday night, mostly clear. Highs in the upper 80s. Lows in the upper 60s. Wednesday and Wednesday night, mostly clear. Highs in the upper 80s. Lows around 70. The current time is 2 p.m. Eastern Daylight Time. Flood watch remains in effect from 2 p.m. Eastern Daylight Time or 1 p.m. Central Daylight Time this afternoon through late Saturday night. What? Flash flooding caused by excessive rainfall continues to be possible. Where? Portions of Indiana, including the following areas: Clark, Crawford, DuBois, Floyd, Harrison, Jefferson, Orange, Perry, Scott, and Washington and Kentucky, including the following areas: Adair, Allen, Anderson, Barron, Bourbon, Boyle, Breckenridge, Bullitt, Butler, Casey, Clark, Kentucky, Clinton, Cumberland, Edmondson, Fayette, Franklin, Garrard, Grayson, Greene, Hancock, Hardin, Harrison, Kentucky, Hart, Henry, Jefferson, Jessamine, LaRue, Lincoln, Logan, Madison, Marion, Meade, Mercer, Metcalf, Monroe, Nelson, Nicholas, Ohio, Oldham, Russell, Scott, Kentucky, Shelby, Simpson, Spencer,
Taylor, Trimble, Warren, Washington, Kentucky, and Woodford,

When? From 2 p.m. Eastern Daylight Time, or 1 p.m. Central Daylight Time this afternoon through late Saturday night. The following impacts are expected. Excessive runoff may result in flooding of rivers, creeks, streams, and other low-lying and flood-prone locations. Creeks and streams may rise out of their banks. Additional details, repeated rounds of showers and thunderstorms capable of heavy rain are expected late week through the weekend. Already wet soils in some areas will make flooding more susceptible, especially with each additional round of rainfall. Localized significant flooding may develop for areas that see several inches of rainfall. http://www.weather.gov/safety/flood. You should monitor later forecasts and be prepared to take action should flash flood warnings be issued. Flood watch remains in effect from 8 p.m. Eastern Daylight Time this evening through late Saturday night. What? Flash flooding caused by excessive rainfall continues to be possible. Where? The following county, in southeast Indiana, Switzerland, the following counties, in Kentucky, Boone, Bracken, Campbell, Carroll, Gallatin, Grant, Kenton, Lewis, Mason, Owen, Pendleton, and Robertson, and the following counties, in Ohio, Adams, Brown, Claremont, Highland, Hocking, Pike, Ross, and Scioto. When? From 8 p.m. Eastern Daylight Time this evening through late Saturday night. The following impacts are expected. Excessive runoff may result in flooding of rivers, creeks, streams, and other low-lying and flood-prone locations. Additional details, multiple rounds of showers and thunderstorms are expected tonight through Saturday night. A very moist environment will lead to heavy rainfall at times, with the potential of flash flooding. People in the watch area, especially those living in areas prone to flooding, should be prepared to take action should flooding develop. Monitor the latest forecasts and be alert for possible flood warnings. 1 p.m. Eastern Daylight Time weather conditions across north-central Kentucky. At Frankfort, and the pressure was 30.00 inches and falling. At Lexington, it was mostly sunny. The temperature was 81 degrees, the dew point 71, and the relative humidity 71%. The wind was southwest at 9 miles an hour. The pressure was 30.02 inches and falling. At Louisville, it was partly sunny. The temperature was 84 degrees, the dew point 72, and the relative humidity 67%. The wind was west at 8 miles an hour. The pressure was 29.99 inches and falling. At Frankfort, and the pressure was 30.00 inches and falling. Elsewhere around the region, throughout the region, skies ranged from mostly sunny to partly sunny. It was 83 at Covington, 83 at Indianapolis, 84 at Jasper, Indiana, and 82 at Wilmington, Ohio. Jackson reported 77, London reported 81, and Bowling Green reported 86. 2 p.m. Eastern Daylight Time weather conditions across north-central Kentucky. At Frankfort, and the pressure was 30.00 inches and steady. At Lexington, it was mostly sunny. The temperature was 83 degrees, the dew point 71, and the relative humidity 67%. The wind was west at 10 miles an hour. The pressure was 30.02 inches and steady. At Louisville, it was partly sunny. The temperature was 86 degrees, the dew point 72, and the relative humidity 62%. The wind was southwest at 9 miles an hour. The pressure was 29.98 inches and falling. At Frankfort, and the pressure was 30.00 inches and steady. Elsewhere around the region, at Jackson, rain was falling with a temperature of 77. It was mostly sunny, with a temperature of 86 at Jasper, Indiana, 84 at Wilmington, Ohio, and 83 at London. It was partly sunny, with a temperature of 85 at Covington, 85 at Indianapolis, and 88 at Bowling Green. Now for the official National Weather Service forecast for Frankfort and surrounding communities. Today,

mostly sunny. Slight chance of thunderstorms. Some thunderstorms may produce heavy rainfall in the afternoon. Highs in the upper 80s. Southwest winds up to 10 miles an hour. Chance of thunderstorms 20%. Tonight, mostly clear until midnight, then becoming mostly cloudy. A 50% chance of thunderstorms. Some thunderstorms may produce heavy rainfall. Lows in the upper 60s. Southwest winds 5 to 10 miles an hour. Friday, showers likely and chance of thunderstorms in the morning, then chance of thunderstorms in the afternoon. Some thunderstorms may produce heavy rainfall. Highs in the mid-80s. Southwest winds 5 to 15 miles an hour. Chance of precipitation 70%. Friday night, showers and chance of thunderstorms. Some thunderstorms may produce heavy rainfall. Lows in the upper 60s. Southwest winds up to 10 miles an hour. Chance of precipitation 90%. And now the extended forecast for the radio listening area. Saturday and Saturday night, showers likely and chance of thunderstorms. Highs in the lower 80s. Lows in the mid-60s. Chance of precipitation 70%. Sunday and Sunday night, partly cloudy. Chance of showers and slight chance of thunderstorms. Highs in the mid-80s. Lows in the mid-60s. Chance of precipitation 40%. Monday and Monday night, mostly clear. A 20% chance of thunderstorms. Highs in the mid-80s. Lows in the mid-60s. Tuesday and Tuesday night, mostly clear. Highs in the upper 80s. Lows in the upper 60s. Wednesday and Wednesday night, mostly clear. Highs in the upper 80s. Lows around 70. The current time is 2:09 p.m. Eastern Daylight Time. Flood watch remains in effect from 2 p.m. Eastern Daylight Time or 1 p.m. Central Daylight Time this afternoon through late Saturday night. What? Flash flooding caused by excessive rainfall continues to be possible. Where? Portions of Indiana, including the following areas: Clark, Crawford, DuBois, Floyd, Harrison, Jefferson, Orange, Perry, Scott, and Washington and Kentucky, including the following areas: Adair, Allen, Anderson, Barron, Bourbon, Boyle, Breckenridge, Bullitt, Butler, Casey, Clark, Kentucky, Clinton, Cumberland, Edmondson, Fayette, Franklin, Garrard, Grayson, Green, Hancock, Hardin, Harrison, Kentucky, Hart, Henry, Jefferson, Jessamine, LaRue, Lincoln, Logan, Madison, Marion, Meade, Mercer, Metcalf, Monroe, Nelson, Nicholas, Ohio, Oldham, Russell, Scott, Kentucky, Shelby, Simpson, Spencer, Taylor, Trimble, Warren, Washington, Kentucky, and Woodford. When, from 2 p.m. Eastern Daylight Time, or 1 p.m. Central Daylight Time this afternoon through late Saturday night. The following impacts are expected: excessive runoff may result in flooding of rivers, creeks, streams, and other low-lying and flood-prone locations. Creeks and streams may rise out of their banks. Additional details: repeated rounds of showers and thunderstorms capable of heavy rain are expected late week through the weekend. Already wet soils in some areas will make flooding more susceptible, especially with each additional round of rainfall. Localized significant flooding may develop for areas that see several inches of rainfall. http://www.weather.gov/safety/flood. You should monitor later forecasts and be prepared to take action should flash flood warnings be issued. Flood watch remains in effect from 8 p.m. Eastern Daylight Time this evening through late Saturday night. What? Flash flooding caused by excessive rainfall continues to be possible. Where? The following county, in southeast Indiana, Switzerland, the following counties, in Kentucky: Boone, Bracken, Campbell, Carroll, Gallatin, Grant, Kenton, Lewis, Mason, Owen, Pendleton, and Robertson, and the following counties, in Ohio: Adams, Brown, Claremont, Highland, Hocking, Pike, Ross.

and Scioto. When, from 8 p.m. Eastern Daylight Time this evening through late Saturday night. The following impacts are expected. Excessive runoff may result in flooding of rivers, creeks, streams, and other low-lying and flood-prone locations. Additional details, multiple rounds of showers and thunderstorms are expected tonight through Saturday night. A very moist environment will lead to heavy rainfall at times, with the potential of flash flooding. People in the watch area, especially those living in areas prone to flooding, should be prepared to take action should flooding develop. Monitor the latest forecasts and be alert for possible flood warnings. 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At Frankfurt, and the pressure was 30.00 inches, and steady. At Lexington, it was mostly sunny. The temperature was 83 degrees, the dew point 71, and the relative humidity 67%. The wind was west at 10 miles an hour. The pressure was 30.02 inches and steady. At Louisville, it was partly sunny. The temperature was 86 degrees, the dew point 72, and the relative humidity 62%. The wind was southwest at 9 miles an hour. The pressure was 29.98 inches and falling. At Frankfurt, and the pressure was 30.00 inches and steady. Elsewhere around the region, at Jackson, rain was falling with a temperature of 75. It was mostly sunny, with a temperature of 86 at Jasper, Indiana, 84 at Wilmington, Ohio, and 83 at London. It was partly sunny, with a temperature of 85 at Covington, 85 at Indianapolis, and 88 at Bowling Green. Now for the official National Weather Service forecast for Frankfurt and surrounding communities. Today, mostly sunny. Slight chance of thunderstorms. Some thunderstorms may produce heavy rainfall in the afternoon. Highs in the upper 80s. Southwest winds up to 10 miles an hour. Chance of thunderstorms 20%. Tonight, mostly clear until midnight, then becoming mostly cloudy. A 50% chance of thunderstorms. Some thunderstorms may produce heavy rainfall. Lows in the upper 60s. Southwest winds 5 to 10 miles an hour. Friday, showers likely and chance of thunderstorms in the morning, then chance of thunderstorms in the afternoon. Some thunderstorms may produce heavy rainfall. Highs in the mid-80s. Southwest winds 5 to 15 miles an hour. Chance of precipitation 70%. Friday night, showers and chance of thunderstorms. Some thunderstorms may produce heavy rainfall. Lows in the upper 60s. Southwest winds up to 10 miles an hour. Chance of precipitation 90%. And now the extended forecast for the radio listening area. Saturday and Saturday night, showers likely and chance of thunderstorms. Highs in the lower 80s. Lows in the mid 60s. Chance of precipitation 70%. Sunday and Sunday night, partly cloudy. Chance of showers and slight chance of thunderstorms. Highs in the mid-80s. Lows in the mid-60s. Chance of precipitation 40%. Monday and Monday night, mostly clear. A 20% chance of thunderstorms. Highs in the mid-80s. Lows in the mid-60s. Tuesday and Tuesday night, mostly clear. Highs in the upper 80s. Lows in the upper 60s. Wednesday and Wednesday night, mostly clear. Highs in the upper 80s. Lows around 70. The current time is 2:16 p.m. Eastern Daylight Time. Flood watch remains in effect from 2 p.m. Eastern Daylight Time or 1 p.m. Central Daylight Time this afternoon through late Saturday night. What?

flash flooding caused by excessive rainfall continues to be possible. Where, portions of Indiana, including the following areas, Clark, Crawford, Du Bois, Floyd, Harrison, Jefferson, Orange, Perry, Scott, and Washington and Kentucky, including the following areas, Adair, Allen, Anderson, Barron, Bourbon, Boyle, Breckinridge, Bullitt, Butler, Casey, Clark, Kentucky, Clinton, Cumberland, Edmondson, Fayette, Franklin, Garrard, Grayson, Green, Hancock, Hardin, Harrison, Kentucky, Hart, Henry, Jefferson, Jessamine, LaRue, Lincoln, Logan, Madison, Marion, Meade, Mercer, Metcalf, Monroe, Nelson, Nicholas, Ohio, Oldham, Russell, Scott, Kentucky, Shelby, Simpson, Spencer, Taylor, Trimble, Warren, Washington, Kentucky, and Woodford. When, from 2 p.m. Eastern Daylight Time, or 1 p.m. Central Daylight Time this afternoon through late Saturday night. The following impacts are expected. Excessive runoff may result in flooding of rivers, creeks, streams, and other low-lying and flood-prone locations. Creeks and streams may rise out of their banks. Additional details, repeated rounds of showers and thunderstorms capable of heavy rain are expected late week through the weekend. Already wet soils in some areas will make flooding more susceptible, especially with each additional round of rainfall. Localized significant flooding may develop for areas that see several inches of rainfall. http://www.weather.gov/safety/flood. You should monitor later forecasts and be prepared to take action should flash flood warnings be issued. Flood watch remains in effect from 8 p.m. Eastern Daylight Time this evening through late Saturday night. What? Flash flooding caused by excessive rainfall continues to be possible. Where? The following county, in southeast Indiana, Switzerland, the following counties, in Kentucky, Boone, Bracken, Campbell, Carroll, Gallatin, Grant, Kenton, Lewis, Mason, Owen, Pendleton, and Robertson, and the following counties, in Ohio, Adams, Brown, Claremont, Highland, Hocking, Pike, Ross, and Scioto. When, from 8 p.m. Eastern Daylight Time this evening through late Saturday night. The following impacts are expected. Excessive runoff may result in flooding of rivers, creeks, streams, and other low-lying and flood-prone locations. Additional details, multiple rounds of showers and thunderstorms are expected tonight through Saturday night. A very moist environment will lead to heavy rainfall at times, with the potential of flash flooding. People in the watch area, especially those living in areas prone to flooding, should be prepared to take action should flooding develop. Monitor the latest forecasts and be alert for possible flood warnings. 2 p.m. Eastern Daylight Time weather conditions across north-central Kentucky. At Frankfort, and the pressure was 30.00 inches and steady. At Lexington, it was mostly sunny. The temperature was 83 degrees, the dew point 71, and the relative humidity 67%. The wind was west at 10 miles an hour. The pressure was 30.02 inches and steady. At Louisville, it was partly sunny. The temperature was 86 degrees, the dew point 72, and the relative humidity 62%. The wind was southwest at 9 miles an hour. The pressure was 29.98 inches and falling. At Frankfort, and the pressure was 30.00 inches and steady. Elsewhere around the region, at Jackson, rain was falling with a temperature of 75. It was mostly sunny, with a temperature of 86 at Jasper, Indiana, 84 at Wilmington, Ohio, and 83 at London. It was partly sunny, with a temperature of 85 at Covington, 85 at Indianapolis, and 88 at Bowling Green. Now for the official National Weather Service forecast for Frankfort and surrounding communities. Today, mostly sunny. Slight chance of thunderstorms. Some thunderstorms may produce heavy rainfall in the afternoon. Highs in the upper 80s. Southwest winds up to 10 miles an hour. Chance of thunderstorms 20%. Tonight, mostly

clear until midnight, then becoming mostly cloudy. A 50% chance of thunderstorms. Some thunderstorms may produce heavy rainfall. Lows in the upper 60s. Southwest winds 5 to 10 miles an hour. Friday, showers likely and chance of thunderstorms in the morning, then chance of thunderstorms in the afternoon. Some thunderstorms may produce heavy rainfall. Highs in the mid-80s. Southwest winds 5 to 15 miles an hour. Chance of precipitation 70%. Friday night, showers and chance of thunderstorms. Some thunderstorms may produce heavy rainfall. Lows in the upper 60s. Southwest winds up to 10 miles an hour. Chance of precipitation 90%. And now the extended forecast for the radio listening area. Saturday and Saturday night, showers likely and chance of thunderstorms. Highs in the lower 80s. Lows in the mid-60s. Chance of precipitation 70%. Sunday and Sunday night, partly cloudy. Chance of showers and slight chance of thunderstorms. Highs in the mid-80s. Lows in the mid-60s. Chance of precipitation 40%. Monday and Monday night, mostly clear. A 20% chance of thunderstorms. Highs in the mid-80s. Lows in the mid-60s. Tuesday and Tuesday night, mostly clear. Highs in the upper 80s. Lows in the upper 60s. Wednesday and Wednesday night, mostly clear. Highs in the upper 80s. Lows around 70. The current time is 2:23 p.m. Eastern Daylight Time. Flood watch remains in effect from 2 p.m. Eastern Daylight Time or 1 p.m. Central Daylight Time this afternoon through late Saturday night. What? Flash flooding caused by excessive rainfall continues to be possible. Where? Portions of Indiana, including the following areas: Clark, Crawford, DuBois, Floyd, Harrison, Jefferson, Orange, Perry, Scott, and Washington and Kentucky, including the following areas: Adair, Allen, Anderson, Barron, Bourbon, Boyle, Breckenridge, Bullitt, Butler, Casey, Clark, Kentucky, Clinton, Cumberland, Edmondson, Fayette, Franklin, Garrard, Grayson, Greene, Hancock, Hardin, Harrison, Kentucky, Hart, Henry, Jefferson, Jessamine, LaRue, Lincoln, Logan, Madison, Marion, Meade, Mercer, Metcalf, Monroe, Nelson, Nicholas, Ohio, Oldham, Russell, Scott, Kentucky, Shelby, Simpson, Spencer, Taylor, Trimble, Warren, Washington, Kentucky, and Woodford. When, from 2 p.m. Eastern Daylight Time, or 1 p.m. Central Daylight Time this afternoon through late Saturday night. The following impacts are expected: excessive runoff may result in flooding of rivers, creeks, streams, and other low-lying and flood-prone locations. Creeks and streams may rise out of their banks. Additional details: repeated rounds of showers and thunderstorms capable of heavy rain are expected late week through the weekend. Already wet soils in some areas will make flooding more susceptible, especially with each additional round of rainfall. Localized significant flooding may develop for areas that see several inches of rainfall. http://www.weather.gov/safety/flood. You should monitor later forecasts and be prepared to take action should flash flood warnings be issued. Flood watch remains in effect from 8 p.m. Eastern Daylight Time this evening through late Saturday night. What? Flash flooding caused by excessive rainfall continues to be possible. Where? The following counties: in southeast Indiana, Ohio, and Switzerland. The following counties: in Kentucky, Boone, Bracken, Campbell, Carroll, Gallatin, Grant, Kenton, Lewis, Mason, Owen, Pendleton, and Robertson. And the following counties: in Ohio, Adams, Brown, Claremont, Highland, Hocking, Pike, Ross, and Scioto. When? From 8 p.m. Eastern Daylight Time this evening through late Saturday night. The following impacts are expected: excessive runoff may result in flooding of rivers, creeks, streams, and other low-lying and flood-prone locations. Additional details:

said. The wind was west at 10 miles an hour. The pressure was 30.02 inches and steady. At Louisville, it was partly sunny. The temperature was 86 degrees, the dew point 72, and the relative humidity 62%. The wind was southwest at 9 miles an hour. The pressure was 29.98 inches and falling. At Frankfurt, and the pressure was 30.00 inches and steady. Elsewhere around the region, at Jackson, rain was falling with a temperature of 75. It was mostly sunny, with a temperature of 86 at Jasper, Indiana, 84 at Wilmington, Ohio, and 83 at London. It was partly sunny, with a temperature of 85 at Covington, 85 at Indianapolis, and 88 at Bowling Green. Now for the official National Weather Service forecast for Frankfurt and surrounding communities. Today, mostly sunny. Slight chance of thunderstorms. Some thunderstorms may produce heavy rainfall in the afternoon. Highs in the upper 80s. Southwest winds up to 10 miles an hour. Chance of thunderstorms 20%. Tonight, mostly clear until midnight, then becoming mostly cloudy. A 50% chance of thunderstorms. Some thunderstorms may produce heavy rainfall. Lows in the upper 60s. Southwest winds 5 to 10 miles an hour. Friday, showers likely and chance of thunderstorms in the morning, then chance of thunderstorms in the afternoon. Some thunderstorms may produce heavy rainfall. Highs in the mid-80s. Southwest winds 5 to 15 miles an hour. Chance of precipitation 70%. Friday night, showers and chance of thunderstorms. Some thunderstorms may produce heavy rainfall. Lows in the upper 60s. Southwest winds up to 10 miles an hour. Chance of precipitation 90%. And now the extended forecast for the radio listening area. Saturday and Saturday night, showers likely and chance of thunderstorms. Highs in the lower 80s. Lows in the mid-60s. Chance of precipitation 70%. Sunday and Sunday night, partly cloudy. Chance of showers and slight chance of thunderstorms. Highs in the mid-80s. Lows in the mid-60s. Chance of precipitation 40%. Monday and Monday night, mostly clear. A 20% chance of thunderstorms. Highs in the mid-80s. Lows in the mid-60s. Tuesday and Tuesday night, mostly clear. Highs in the upper 80s. Lows in the upper 60s. Wednesday and Wednesday night, mostly clear. Highs in the upper 80s. Lows around 70. The current time is 2:31 p.m. Eastern Daylight Time. Flood watch remains in effect from 2 p.m. Eastern Daylight Time or 1 p.m. Central Daylight Time this afternoon through late Saturday night. What? Flash flooding caused by excessive rainfall continues to be possible. Where? Portions of Indiana, including the following areas: Clark, Crawford, DuBois, Floyd, Harrison, Jefferson, Orange, Perry, Scott, and Washington and Kentucky, including the following areas: Adair, Allen, Anderson, Barron, Bourbon, Boyle, Breckenridge, Bullitt, Butler, Casey, Clark, Kentucky, Clinton, Cumberland, Edmondson, Fayette, Franklin, Garrard, Grayson, Greene, Hancock, Hardin, Harrison, Kentucky, Hart, Henry, Jefferson, Jessamine, LaRue, Lincoln, Logan, Madison, Marion, Meade, Mercer, Metcalf, Monroe, Nelson, Nicholas, Ohio, Oldham, Russell, Scott, Kentucky, Shelby, Simpson, Spencer, Taylor, Trimble, Warren, Washington, Kentucky, and Woodford. When, from 2 p.m. Eastern Daylight Time, or 1 p.m. Central Daylight Time this afternoon through late Saturday night. The following impacts are expected: excessive runoff may result in flooding of rivers, creeks, streams, and other low-lying and flood-prone locations. Creeks and streams may rise out of their banks. Additional details: repeated rounds of showers and thunderstorms capable of heavy rain are expected late week through the weekend.

already wet soils in some areas will make flooding more susceptible, especially with each additional round of rainfall. Localized significant flooding may develop for areas that see several inches of rainfall. http://www.weather.gov/safety/flood. You should monitor later forecasts and be prepared to take action should flash flood warnings be issued. Flood watch remains in effect from 8 p.m. Eastern Daylight Time this evening through late Saturday night. Later forecasts and be prepared to take action should flash flood warnings be issued. Flood watch remains in effect from 8 p.m. Eastern Daylight Time this evening through late Saturday night. What? Flash flooding caused by excessive rainfall continues to be possible. Where? The following counties. In southeast Indiana, Ohio, and Switzerland, the following counties. In Kentucky, Boone, Bracken, Campbell, Carroll, Gallatin, Grant, Kenton, Lewis, Mason, Owen, Pendleton, and Robertson. And the following counties. In Ohio, Adams, Brown, Claremont, Highland, Hocking, Pike, Ross, and Scioto. When? From 8 p.m. Eastern Daylight Time this evening through late Saturday night. The following impacts are expected. Excessive runoff may result in flooding of rivers, creeks, streams, and other low-lying and flood-prone locations. Additional details. Multiple rounds of showers and thunderstorms are expected tonight through Saturday night. A very moist environment will lead to heavy rainfall at times, with the potential of flash flooding. People in the watch area, especially those living in areas prone to flooding, should be prepared to take action should flooding develop. Monitor the latest forecasts and be alert for possible flood warnings. 2 p.m. Eastern Daylight Time weather conditions across north-central Kentucky. At Frankfort, and the pressure was 30.00 inches and steady. At Lexington, it was mostly sunny. The temperature was 83 degrees, the dew point 71, and the relative humidity 67%. The wind was west at 10 miles an hour. The pressure was 30.02 inches and steady. At Louisville, it was partly sunny. The temperature was 86 degrees, the dew point 72, and the relative humidity 62%. The wind was southwest at 9 miles an hour. The pressure was 29.98 inches and falling. At Frankfort, and the pressure was 30.00 inches and steady. Elsewhere around the region, at Jackson, rain was falling with a temperature of 75. It was mostly sunny, with a temperature of 86 at Jasper, Indiana, 84 at Wilmington, Ohio, and 83 at London. It was partly sunny, with a temperature of 85 at Covington, 85 at Indianapolis, and 88 at Bowling Green. Now for the official National Weather Service forecast for Frankfort and surrounding communities. Today, mostly sunny. Slight chance of thunderstorms. Some thunderstorms may produce heavy rainfall in the afternoon. Highs in the upper 80s. Southwest winds up to 10 miles an hour. Chance of thunderstorms 20%. Tonight, mostly clear until midnight, then becoming mostly cloudy. A 50% chance of thunderstorms. Some thunderstorms may produce heavy rainfall. Lows in the upper 60s. Southwest winds 5 to 10 miles an hour. Friday, showers likely and chance of thunderstorms in the morning, then chance of thunderstorms in the afternoon. Some thunderstorms may produce heavy rainfall. Highs in the mid-80s. Southwest winds 5 to 15 miles an hour. Chance of precipitation 70%. Friday night, showers and chance of thunderstorms. Some thunderstorms may produce heavy rainfall. Lows in the upper 60s. Southwest winds up to 10 miles an hour. Chance of precipitation 90%. And now the extended forecast for the radio listening area. Saturday and Saturday night, showers likely and chance of thunderstorms. Highs in the lower 80s. Lows in the mid 60s. Chance of precipitation 70%. Sunday and Sunday night.

partly cloudy. Chance of showers and slight chance of thunderstorms. Highs in the mid-80s. Lows in the mid-60s. Chance of precipitation 40%. Monday and Monday night, mostly clear. A 20% chance of thunderstorms. Highs in the mid-80s. Lows in the mid-60s. Tuesday and Tuesday night, mostly clear. Highs in the upper 80s. Lows in the upper 60s. Wednesday and Wednesday night, mostly clear. Highs in the upper 80s. Lows around 70. The current time is 2:38 p.m. Eastern Daylight Time. Flood watch remains in effect from 2 p.m. Eastern Daylight Time or 1 p.m. Central Daylight Time this afternoon through late Saturday night. What? Flash flooding caused by excessive rainfall continues to be possible. Where? Portions of Indiana, including the following areas: Clark, Crawford, DuBois, Floyd, Harrison, Jefferson, Orange, Perry, Scott, and Washington and Kentucky, including the following areas: Adair, Allen, Anderson, Barron, Bourbon, Boyle, Breckenridge, Bullitt, Butler, Casey, Clark, Kentucky, Clinton, Cumberland, Edmondson, Fayette, Franklin, Garrard, Grayson, Green, Hancock, Hardin, Harrison, Kentucky, Hart, Henry, Jefferson, Jessamine, LaRue, Lincoln, Logan, Madison, Marion, Meade, Mercer, Metcalf, Monroe, Nelson, Nicholas, Ohio, Oldham, Russell, Scott, Kentucky, Shelby, Simpson, Spencer, Taylor, Trimble, Warren, Washington, Kentucky, and Woodford. When? From 2 p.m. Eastern Daylight Time or 1 p.m. Central Daylight Time this afternoon through late Saturday night. The following impacts are expected. Excessive runoff may result in flooding of rivers, creeks, streams, and other low-lying and flood-prone locations. Creeks and streams may rise out of their banks. Additional details: repeated rounds of showers and thunderstorms capable of heavy rain are expected late week through the weekend. Already wet soils in some areas will make flooding more susceptible, especially with each additional round of rainfall. Localized significant flooding may develop for areas that see several inches of rainfall. http://www.weather.gov/safety/. Flood. You should monitor later forecasts and be prepared to take action should flash flood warnings be issued. Flood watch remains in effect from 8 p.m. Eastern Daylight Time this evening through late Saturday night. What? Flash flooding caused by excessive rainfall continues to be possible. Where? The following counties: in southeast Indiana, Ohio, and Switzerland, the following counties: in Kentucky, Boone, Bracken, Campbell, Carroll, Gallatin, Grant, Kenton, Lewis, Mason, Owen, Pendleton, and Robertson, and the following counties: in Ohio, Adams, Brown, Claremont, Highland, Hocking, Pike, Ross, and Scioto. When? From 8 p.m. Eastern Daylight Time this evening through late Saturday night. The following impacts are expected. Excessive runoff may result in flooding of rivers, creeks, streams, and other low-lying and flood-prone locations. Additional details: multiple rounds of showers and thunderstorms are expected tonight through Saturday night. A very moist environment will lead to heavy rainfall at times, with the potential of flash flooding. People in the watch area, especially those living in areas prone to flooding, should be prepared to take action should flooding develop. Monitor the latest forecasts and be alert for possible flood warnings. 2 p.m. Eastern Daylight Time weather conditions across north central Kentucky. At Frankfort, and the pressure was 30.00 inches and steady. At Lexington, it was mostly sunny. The temperature was 83 degrees, the dew point 71, and the relative humidity 67%. The wind was west at 10 miles an hour. The pressure was 30.02 inches and steady. At Louisville, it was partly sunny. The temperature was 86 degrees, the dew point 72, and the relative humidity 62%. The wind was southwest at 9 miles an hour. The pressure was 29.98 inches and falling.

and the pressure was 30.00 inches and steady. Elsewhere around the region, at Jackson, rain was falling with a temperature of 75. It was mostly sunny, with a temperature of 86 at Jasper, Indiana, 84 at Wilmington, Ohio, and 83 at London. It was partly sunny, with a temperature of 85 at Covington, 85 at Indianapolis, and 88 at Bowling Green. 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Now for the official National Weather Service forecast for Frankfurt and surrounding communities. Today, mostly sunny. Slight chance of thunderstorms. Some thunderstorms may produce heavy rainfall in the afternoon. Highs in the upper 80s. Southwest winds up to 10 miles an hour. Chance of thunderstorms 20%. Tonight, mostly clear until midnight, then becoming mostly cloudy. A 50% chance of thunderstorms. Some thunderstorms may produce heavy rainfall. Lows in the upper 60s. Southwest winds 5 to 10 miles an hour. Friday, showers likely and chance of thunderstorms in the morning, then chance of thunderstorms in the afternoon. Some thunderstorms may produce heavy rainfall. Highs in the mid-80s. Southwest winds 5 to 15 miles an hour. Chance of precipitation 70%. Friday night, showers and chance of thunderstorms. Some thunderstorms may produce heavy rainfall. Lows in the upper 60s. Southwest winds up to 10 miles an hour. Chance of precipitation 90%. And now the extended forecast for the radio listening area. Saturday and Saturday night, showers likely and chance of thunderstorms. Highs in the lower 80s. Lows in the mid-60s. Chance of precipitation 70%. Sunday and Sunday night, partly cloudy. Chance of showers and slight chance of thunderstorms. Highs in the mid-80s. Lows in the mid-60s. Chance of precipitation 40%. Monday and Monday night, mostly clear. A 20% chance of thunderstorms. Highs in the mid-80s. Lows in the mid-60s. Tuesday and Tuesday night, mostly clear. Highs in the upper 80s. Lows in the upper 60s. Wednesday and Wednesday night, mostly clear. Highs in the upper 80s. Lows around 70. The current time is 2:45 p.m. Eastern Daylight Time. Flood watch remains in effect from 8 p.m. Eastern Daylight Time this evening through late Saturday night. What? Flash flooding caused by excessive rainfall continues to be possible. Where? The following counties, in southeast Indiana, Ohio, and Switzerland, the following counties, in Kentucky, Boone, Bracken, Campbell, Carroll, Gallatin, Grant, Kenton, Lewis, Mason, Owen, Pendleton, and Robertson, and the following counties, in Ohio, Adams, Brown, Claremont, Highland, Hocking, Pike, Ross, and Scioto. When, from 8 p.m. Eastern Daylight Time this evening through late Saturday night. The following impacts are expected. Excessive runoff may result in flooding of rivers, creeks, streams, and other low-lying and flood-prone locations. Additional details, multiple rounds of showers and thunderstorms are expected tonight through Saturday night. A very moist environment will lead to heavy rainfall at times, with the potential of flash flooding. People in the watch area, especially those living in areas prone to flooding, should be prepared to take action should flooding develop. Monitor the latest forecasts and be alert for possible flood warnings. Flood watch remains in effect through late Saturday night. What? Flash flooding caused by excessive rainfall continues to be possible. Where? Portions of Indiana, including the following areas, Clark, Crawford, Du Bois, Floyd, Harrison, Jefferson, Orange,
Perry, Scott and Washington and Kentucky, including the following areas: Adair, Allen, Anderson, Barron, Bourbon, Boyle, Breckenridge, Bullitt, Butler, Casey, Clark, Kentucky, Clinton, Cumberland, Edmondson, Fayette, Franklin, Garrard, Grayson, Green, Hancock, Hardin, Harrison, Kentucky, Hart, Henry, Jefferson, Jessamine, LaRue, Lincoln, Logan, Madison, Marion, Meade, Mercer, Metcalf, Monroe, Nelson, Nicholas, Ohio, Oldham, Russell, Scott, Kentucky, Shelby, Simpson, Spencer, Taylor, Trimble, Warren, Washington, Kentucky, and Woodford. When, through late Saturday night, the following impacts are expected: excessive runoff may result in flooding of rivers, creeks, streams, and other low-lying and flood-prone locations. Creeks and streams may rise out of their banks. Additional details: repeated rounds of showers and thunderstorms capable of heavy rain are expected late week through the weekend. Already wet soils in some areas will make flooding more susceptible, especially with each additional round of rainfall. Localized significant flooding may develop for areas that see several inches of rainfall. http://www.weather.gov/safety/flood. You should monitor later forecasts and be prepared to take action should flash flood warnings be issued. 2 p.m. Eastern Daylight Time weather conditions across north central Kentucky. At Frankfort, and the pressure was 30.00 inches and steady. At Lexington, it was mostly sunny. The temperature was 83 degrees, the dew point 71, and the relative humidity 67%. The wind was west at 10 miles an hour. The pressure was 30.02 inches and steady. At Louisville, it was partly sunny. The temperature was 86 degrees, the dew point 72, and the relative humidity 62%. The wind was southwest at 9 miles an hour. The pressure was 29.98 inches and falling. At Frankfort, and the pressure was 30.00 inches and steady. Elsewhere around the region, at Jackson, rain was falling with a temperature of 75. It was mostly sunny, with a temperature of 86 at Jasper, Indiana, 84 at Wilmington, Ohio, and 83 at London. It was partly sunny, with a temperature of 85 at Covington, 85 at Indianapolis, and 88 at Bowling Green. Now for the official National Weather Service forecast for Frankfort and surrounding communities. Today, mostly sunny. Slight chance of thunderstorms. Some thunderstorms may produce heavy rainfall in the afternoon. Highs in the upper 80s. Southwest winds up to 10 miles an hour. Chance of thunderstorms 20%. Tonight, mostly clear until midnight, then becoming mostly cloudy. A 50% chance of thunderstorms. Some thunderstorms may produce heavy rainfall. Lows in the upper 60s. Southwest winds 5 to 10 miles an hour. Friday, showers likely and chance of thunderstorms in the morning, then chance of thunderstorms in the afternoon. Some thunderstorms may produce heavy rainfall. Highs in the mid-80s. Southwest winds 5 to 15 miles an hour. Chance of precipitation 70%. Friday night, showers and chance of thunderstorms. Some thunderstorms may produce heavy rainfall. Lows in the upper 60s. Southwest winds up to 10 miles an hour. Chance of precipitation 90%. And now the extended forecast for the radio listening area. Saturday and Saturday night, showers likely and chance of thunderstorms. Highs in the lower 80s. Lows in the mid 60s. Chance of precipitation 70%. Sunday and Sunday night, partly cloudy. Chance of showers and slight chance of thunderstorms. Highs in the mid-80s. Lows in the mid-60s. Chance of precipitation 40%. Monday and Monday night, mostly clear. A 20% chance of thunderstorms. Highs in the mid-80s. Lows in the mid-60s.
Tuesday and Tuesday night, mostly clear.

highs in the upper 80s, lows in the upper 60s. Wednesday and Wednesday night, mostly clear. Highs in the upper 80s, lows around 70. The current time is 2:52 p.m. Eastern Daylight Time. Flood watch remains in effect from 8 p.m. Eastern Daylight Time this evening through late Saturday night. What? Flash flooding caused by excessive rainfall continues to be possible. Where? The following counties, in southeast Indiana, Ohio, and Switzerland. The following counties, in Kentucky, Boone, Bracken, Campbell, Carroll, Gallatin, Grant, Kenton, Lewis, Mason, Owen, Pendleton, and Robertson, and the following counties, in Ohio, Adams, Brown, Claremont, Highland, Hocking, Pike, Ross, and Scioto. When, from 8 p.m. Eastern Daylight Time this evening through late Saturday night. The following impacts are expected. Excessive runoff may result in flooding of rivers, creeks, streams, and other low-lying and flood-prone locations. Additional details, multiple rounds of showers and thunderstorms are expected tonight through Saturday night. A very moist environment will lead to heavy rainfall at times, with the potential of flash flooding. People in the watch area, especially those living in areas prone to flooding, should be prepared to take action should flooding develop. Monitor the latest forecasts and be alert for possible flood warnings. Flood watch remains in effect through late Saturday night. What? Flash flooding caused by excessive rainfall continues to be possible. Where? Portions of Indiana, including the following areas, Clark, Crawford, DuBois, Floyd, Harrison, Jefferson, Orange, Perry, Scott, and Washington and Kentucky, including the following areas, Adair, Allen, Anderson, Barron, Bourbon, Boyle, Breckenridge, Bullitt, Butler, Casey, Clark, Kentucky, Clinton, Cumberland, Edmondson, Fayette, Franklin, Garrard, Grayson, Green, Hancock, Hardin, Harrison, Kentucky, Hart, Henry, Jefferson, Jessamine, LaRue, Lincoln, Logan, Madison, Marion, Meade, Mercer, Metcalf, Monroe, Nelson, Nicholas, Ohio, Oldham, Russell, Scott, Kentucky, Shelby, Simpson, Spencer, Taylor, Trimble, Warren, Washington, Kentucky, and Woodford. When, through late Saturday night. The following impacts are expected. Excessive runoff may result in flooding of rivers, creeks, streams, and other low-lying and flood-prone locations. Creeks and streams may rise out of their banks. Additional details, repeated rounds of showers and thunderstorms capable of heavy rain are expected late week through the weekend. Already wet soils in some areas will make flooding more susceptible, especially with each additional round of rainfall. Localized significant flooding may develop for areas that see several inches of rainfall. http://www.weather.gov/safety/flood. You should monitor later forecasts and be prepared to take action should flash flood warnings be issued. 2 p.m. Eastern Daylight Time weather conditions across north central Kentucky. At Frankfort, and the pressure was 30.00 inches and steady. At Lexington, it was mostly sunny. The temperature was 83 degrees, the dew point 71, and the relative humidity 67%. The wind was west at 10 miles an hour. The pressure was 30.02 inches and steady. At Louisville, it was partly sunny. The temperature was 86 degrees, the dew point 72, and the relative humidity 62%. The wind was southwest at 9 miles an hour. The pressure was 29.98 inches and falling. At Frankfort, and the pressure was 30.00 inches and steady. Elsewhere around the region, at Jackson, rain was falling with a temperature of 75. It was mostly sunny, with a temperature of 86 at Jasper, Indiana, 84 at Wilmington, Ohio, and 83 at London. It was partly sunny, with a temperature of 85 at Covington, 85 at Indianapolis, and 88 at Bowling Green. Now for the official National Weather Service forecast for Frankfort and surrounding communities. Today,
mostly sunny. Slight chance of thunderstorms. Some thunderstorms may produce heavy rainfall in the afternoon. Highs in the upper 80s. Southwest winds up to 10 miles an hour. Chance of thunderstorms 20%. Tonight, mostly clear until midnight, then becoming mostly cloudy. A 50% chance of thunderstorms. Some thunderstorms may produce heavy rainfall. Lows in the upper 60s. Southwest winds 5 to 10 miles an hour. Friday, showers likely and chance of thunderstorms in the morning, then chance of thunderstorms in the afternoon. Some thunderstorms may produce heavy rainfall. Highs in the mid-80s. Southwest winds 5 to 15 miles an hour. Chance of precipitation 70%. Friday night, showers and chance of thunderstorms. Some thunderstorms may produce heavy rainfall. Lows in the upper 60s. Southwest winds up to 10 miles an hour. Chance of precipitation 90%. And now the extended forecast for the radio listening area. Saturday and Saturday night, showers likely and chance of thunderstorms. Highs in the lower 80s. Lows in the mid 60s. Chance of precipitation 70%. Sunday and Sunday night, partly cloudy. Chance of showers and slight chance of thunderstorms. Highs in the mid-80s. Lows in the mid-60s. Chance of precipitation 40%. Monday and Monday night, mostly clear. A 20% chance of thunderstorms. Highs in the mid-80s. Lows in the mid-60s. Tuesday and Tuesday night, mostly clear. Highs in the upper 80s. Lows in the upper 60s. Wednesday and Wednesday night, mostly clear. Highs in the upper 80s. Lows around 70. The current time is 2:59 p.m. Eastern Daylight Time. Flood watch remains in effect from 8 p.m. Eastern Daylight Time this evening through late Saturday night. What? Flash flooding caused by excessive rainfall continues to be possible. Where, the following counties, in southeast Indiana, Ohio and Switzerland, the following counties, in Kentucky, Boone, Bracken, Campbell, Carroll, Gallatin, Grant, Kenton, Lewis, Mason, Owen, Pendleton and Robertson, and the following counties, in Ohio, Adams, Brown, Claremont, Highland, Hocking, Pike, Ross and Scioto. When, from 8 p.m. Eastern Daylight Time this evening through late Saturday night. The following impacts are expected. Excessive runoff may result in flooding of rivers, creeks, streams, and other low-lying and flood-prone locations. Additional details, multiple rounds of showers and thunderstorms are expected tonight through Saturday night. A very moist environment will lead to heavy rainfall at times, with the potential of flash flooding. People in the watch area, especially those living in areas prone to flooding, should be prepared to take action should flooding develop. Monitor the latest forecasts and be alert for possible flood warnings. Flood watch remains in effect through late Saturday night. What? Flash flooding caused by excessive rainfall continues to be possible. Where? Portions of Indiana, including the following areas, Clark, Crawford, DuBois, Floyd, Harrison, Jefferson, Orange, Perry, Scott and Washington and Kentucky, including the following areas, Adair, Allen, Anderson, Barron, Bourbon, Boyle, Breckenridge, Bullitt, Butler, Casey, Clark, Kentucky, Clinton, Cumberland, Edmondson, Fayette, Franklin, Garrard, Grayson, Green, Hancock, Hardin, Harrison, Kentucky, Hart, Henry, Jefferson, Jessamine, LaRue, Lincoln, Logan, Madison, Marion, Meade, Mercer, Metcalf, Monroe, Nelson, Nicholas, Ohio, Oldham, Russell, Scott, Kentucky, Shelby, Simpson, Spencer, Taylor, Trimble, Warren, Washington, Kentucky, and Woodford. When, through late Saturday night. The following impacts are expected. Excessive runoff may result in flooding of rivers, creeks, streams, and other low-lying and flood-prone locations. Creeks and streams may rise out of their banks. Additional

Details: repeated rounds of showers and thunderstorms capable of heavy rain are expected late week through the weekend. Already wet soils in some areas will make flooding more susceptible, especially with each additional round of rainfall. Localized significant flooding may develop for areas that see several inches of rainfall. http://www.weather.gov/safety/flood. You should monitor later forecasts and be prepared to take action should flash flood warnings be issued. 2 p.m. Eastern Daylight Time weather conditions across north central Kentucky. At Frankfort, and the pressure was 30.00 inches and steady. At Lexington, it was mostly sunny. The temperature was 83 degrees, the dew point 71, and the relative humidity 67%. The wind was west at 10 miles an hour. The pressure was 30.02 inches and steady. At Louisville, it was partly sunny. The temperature was 86 degrees, the dew point 72, and the relative humidity 62%. The wind was southwest at 9 miles an hour. The pressure was 29.98 inches and falling. At Frankfort, and the pressure was 30.00 inches and steady. Elsewhere around the region, at Jackson, rain was falling with a temperature of 75. It was mostly sunny, with a temperature of 86 at Jasper, Indiana, 84 at Wilmington, Ohio, and 83 at London. It was partly sunny, with a temperature of 85 at Covington, 85 at Indianapolis, and 88 at Bowling Green. 3 p.m. Eastern Daylight Time weather conditions across north central Kentucky. At Frankfort, and the pressure was 29.98 inches and falling. At Lexington, it was mostly sunny. The temperature was 85 degrees, the dew point 69, and the relative humidity 58%. The wind was southwest at 10 miles an hour. The pressure was 30.00 inches and falling. At Louisville, it was partly sunny. The temperature was 86 degrees, the dew point 72, and the relative humidity 62%. The wind was west at 7 miles an hour. The pressure was 29.95 inches and falling. At Frankfort, and the pressure was 29.98 inches and falling. Elsewhere around the region, at Jackson, rain was falling with a temperature of 75. It was mostly sunny, with a temperature of 88 at Jasper, Indiana, 85 at Wilmington, Ohio, and 88 at Bowling Green. It was partly sunny, with a temperature of 85 at Covington, 86 at Indianapolis, and 84 at London. Now for the official National Weather Service forecast for Frankfort and surrounding communities. Today, mostly sunny. Slight chance of thunderstorms. Some thunderstorms may produce heavy rainfall in the afternoon. Highs in the upper 80s. Southwest winds up to 10 miles an hour. Chance of thunderstorms 20%. Tonight, mostly clear until midnight, then becoming mostly cloudy. A 50% chance of thunderstorms. Some thunderstorms may produce heavy rainfall. Lows in the upper 60s. Southwest winds 5 to 10 miles an hour. Friday, showers likely and chance of thunderstorms in the morning, then chance of thunderstorms in the afternoon. Some thunderstorms may produce heavy rainfall. Highs in the mid-80s. Southwest winds 5 to 15 miles an hour. Chance of precipitation 70%. Friday night, showers and chance of thunderstorms. Some thunderstorms may produce heavy rainfall. Lows in the upper 60s. Southwest winds up to 10 miles an hour. Chance of precipitation 90%. And now the extended forecast for the radio listening area. Saturday and Saturday night, showers likely and chance of thunderstorms. Highs in the lower 80s. Lows in the mid 60s. Chance of precipitation 70%. Sunday and Sunday night, partly cloudy. Chance of showers and slight chance of thunderstorms. Highs in the mid 80s.

lows in the mid-60s. Chance of precipitation 40%. Monday and Monday night, mostly clear. A 20% chance of thunderstorms. Highs in the mid-80s. Lows in the mid-60s. Tuesday and Tuesday night, mostly clear. Highs in the upper 80s. Lows in the upper 60s. Wednesday and Wednesday night, mostly clear. Highs in the upper 80s. Lows around 70. The current time is 3:08 p.m. Eastern Daylight Time. Flood watch remains in effect from 8 p.m. Eastern Daylight Time this evening through late Saturday night. What? Flash flooding caused by excessive rainfall continues to be possible. Where? The following counties, in southeast Indiana, Ohio, and Switzerland, the following counties, in Kentucky, Boone, Bracken, Campbell, Carroll, Gallatin, Grant, Kenton, Lewis, Mason, Owen, Pendleton, and Robertson, and the following counties, in Ohio, Adams, Brown, Claremont, Highland, Hocking, Pike, Ross, and Scioto. When? From 8 p.m. Eastern Daylight Time this evening through late Saturday night. The following impacts are expected. Excessive runoff may result in flooding of rivers, creeks, streams, and other low-lying and flood-prone locations. Additional details. Multiple rounds of showers and thunderstorms are expected tonight through Saturday night. A very moist environment will lead to heavy rainfall at times, with the potential of flash flooding. People in the watch area, especially those living in areas prone to flooding, should be prepared to take action should flooding develop. Monitor the latest forecasts and be alert for possible flood warnings. Flood watch remains in effect through late Saturday night. What? Flash flooding caused by excessive rainfall continues to be possible. Where? Portions of Indiana, including the following areas: Clark, Crawford, DuBois, Floyd, Harrison, Jefferson, Orange, Perry, Scott, and Washington and Kentucky, including the following areas: Adair, Allen, Anderson, Barron, Bourbon, Boyle, Breckenridge, Bullitt, Butler, Casey, Clark, Kentucky, Clinton, Cumberland, Edmondson, Fayette, Franklin, Garrard, Grayson, Green, Hancock, Hardin, Harrison, Kentucky, Hart, Henry, Jefferson, Jessamine, LaRue, Lincoln, Logan, Madison, Marion, Meade, Mercer, Metcalf, Monroe, Nelson, Nicholas, Ohio, Oldham, Russell, Scott, Kentucky, Shelby, Simpson, Spencer, Taylor, Trimble, Warren, Washington, Kentucky, and Woodford. When? Through late Saturday night. The following impacts are expected. Excessive runoff may result in flooding of rivers, creeks, streams, and other low-lying and flood-prone locations. Creeks and streams may rise out of their banks. Additional details, repeated rounds of showers and thunderstorms capable of heavy rain are expected late week through the weekend. Already wet soils in some areas will make flooding more susceptible, especially with each additional round of rainfall. Localized significant flooding may develop for areas that see several inches of rainfall. http://www.weather.gov/safety/flood. You should monitor later forecasts and be prepared to take action should flash flood warnings be issued. 3 p.m. Eastern Daylight Time weather conditions across north central Kentucky. At Frankfort, and the pressure was 29.98 inches and falling. At Lexington, it was mostly sunny. The temperature was 85 degrees, the dew point 69, and the relative humidity 58%. The wind was southwest at 10 miles an hour. The pressure was 30.00 inches and falling. At Louisville, it was partly sunny. The temperature was 86 degrees, the dew point 72, and the relative humidity 62%. The wind was west at 7 miles an hour. The pressure was 29.95 inches and falling. At Frankfort, and the pressure was 29.98 inches and falling. Elsewhere around the region, at Jackson, rain was falling with a temperature of 75. It was mostly sunny with a temperature of

88 at Jasper, Indiana, 85 at Wilmington, Ohio, and 88 at Bowling Green. It was partly sunny, with a temperature of 85 at Covington, 86 at Indianapolis, and 84 at London. 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At Frankfort. And the pressure was 29.98 inches and falling. At Lexington, it was mostly sunny. The temperature was 85 degrees, the dew point 69, and the relative humidity 58%. The wind was southwest at 10 miles an hour. The pressure was 30.00 inches and falling. At Louisville, it was partly sunny. The temperature was 86 degrees, the dew point 72, and the relative humidity 62%. The wind was west at 7 miles an hour. The pressure was 29.95 inches and falling. At Frankfort. And the pressure was 29.98 inches and falling. Elsewhere around the region, at Jackson, rain was falling with a temperature of 75. It was mostly sunny, with a temperature of 88 at Jasper, Indiana, 85 at Wilmington, Ohio, and 88 at Bowling Green. It was partly sunny, with a temperature of 85 at Covington, 86 at Indianapolis, and 84 at London. Now for the official National Weather Service forecast for Frankfort and surrounding communities. Today, mostly sunny. Slight chance of thunderstorms. Some thunderstorms may produce heavy rainfall in the afternoon. Highs in the upper 80s. Southwest winds up to 10 miles an hour. Chance of thunderstorms 20%. Tonight, mostly clear until midnight, then becoming mostly cloudy. A 50% chance of thunderstorms. Some thunderstorms may produce heavy rainfall. Lows in the upper 60s. Southwest winds 5 to 10 miles an hour. Friday, showers likely and chance of thunderstorms in the morning, then chance of thunderstorms in the afternoon. Some thunderstorms may produce heavy rainfall. Highs in the mid-80s. Southwest winds 5 to 15 miles an hour. Chance of precipitation 70%. Friday night, showers and chance of thunderstorms. Some thunderstorms may produce heavy rainfall. Lows in the upper 60s. Southwest winds up to 10 miles an hour. Chance of precipitation 90%. And now the extended forecast for the radio listening area. Saturday and Saturday night, showers likely and chance of thunderstorms. Highs in the lower 80s. Lows in the mid 60s. Chance of precipitation 70%. Sunday and Sunday night, partly cloudy. Chance of showers and slight chance of thunderstorms. Highs in the mid-80s. Lows in the mid-60s. Chance of precipitation 40%. Monday and Monday night, mostly clear. A 20% chance of thunderstorms. Highs in the mid-80s. Lows in the mid-60s. Tuesday and Tuesday night, mostly clear. Highs in the upper 80s. Lows in the upper 60s. Wednesday and Wednesday night, mostly clear. Highs in the upper 80s. Lows around 70. The current time is 3:16 p.m. Eastern Daylight Time. Flood watch remains in effect from 8 p.m. Eastern Daylight Time this evening through late Saturday night. What? Flash flooding caused by excessive rainfall continues to be possible. Where, the following counties, in southeast Indiana, Ohio, and Switzerland, the following counties, in Kentucky, Boone, Bracken, Campbell, Carroll, Gallatin, Grant, Kenton, Lewis, Mason, Owen, Pendleton, and Robertson, and the following counties, in Ohio, Adams, Brown, Claremont, Highland, Hocking, Pike, Ross, and Scioto. When, from 8

p.m. Eastern Daylight Time this evening through late Saturday night. The following impacts are expected. Excessive runoff may result in flooding of rivers, creeks, streams, and other low-lying and flood-prone locations. Additional details. Multiple rounds of showers and thunderstorms are expected tonight through Saturday night. A very moist environment will lead to heavy rainfall at times, with the potential of flash flooding. People in the watch area, especially those living in areas prone to flooding, should be prepared to take action should flooding develop. Monitor the latest forecasts and be alert for possible flood warnings. Flood watch remains in effect through late Saturday night. What? Flash flooding caused by excessive rainfall continues to be possible. Where? Portions of Indiana, including the following areas: Clark, Crawford, DuBois, Floyd, Harrison, Jefferson, Orange, Perry, Scott, and Washington and Kentucky, including the following areas: Adair, Allen, Anderson, Barron, Bourbon, Boyle, Breckenridge, Bullitt, Butler, Casey, Clark, Kentucky, Clinton, Cumberland, Edmondson, Fayette, Franklin, Garrard, Grayson, Greene, Hancock, Hardin, Harrison, Kentucky, Hart, Henry, Jefferson, Jessamine, LaRue, Lincoln, Logan, Madison, Marion, Meade, Mercer, Metcalf, Monroe, Nelson, Nicholas, Ohio, Oldham, Russell, Scott, Kentucky, Shelby, Simpson, Spencer, Taylor, Trimble, Warren, Washington, Kentucky, and Woodford. When? Through late Saturday night. The following impacts are expected. Excessive runoff may result in flooding of rivers, creeks, streams, and other low-lying and flood-prone locations. Creeks and streams may rise out of their banks. Additional details. Repeated rounds of showers and thunderstorms capable of heavy rain are expected late week through the weekend. Already wet soils in some areas will make flooding more susceptible, especially with each additional round of rainfall. Localized significant flooding may develop for areas that see several inches of rainfall. http://www.weather.gov/safety/flood. You should monitor later forecasts and be prepared to take action should flash flood warnings be issued. 3 p.m. Eastern Daylight Time weather conditions across north central Kentucky. At Frankfort, and the pressure was 29.98 inches and falling. At Lexington, it was mostly sunny. The temperature was 85 degrees, the dew point 69, and the relative humidity 58%. The wind was southwest at 10 miles an hour. The pressure was 30.00 inches and falling. At Louisville, it was partly sunny. The temperature was 86 degrees, the dew point 72, and the relative humidity 62%. The wind was west at 7 miles an hour. The pressure was 29.95 inches and falling. At Frankfort, and the pressure was 29.98 inches and falling. Elsewhere around the region, at Jackson, rain was falling with a temperature of 75. It was mostly sunny, with a temperature of 88 at Jasper, Indiana, 85 at Wilmington, Ohio, and 88 at Bowling Green. It was partly sunny, with a temperature of 85 at Covington, 86 at Indianapolis, and 84 at London. Now for the official National Weather Service forecast for Frankfort and surrounding communities. Today, mostly sunny. Slight chance of thunderstorms. Some thunderstorms may produce heavy rainfall in the afternoon. Highs in the upper 80s. Southwest winds up to 10 miles an hour. Chance of thunderstorms 20%. Tonight, mostly clear until midnight, then becoming mostly cloudy. A 50% chance of thunderstorms. Some thunderstorms may produce heavy rainfall. Lows in the upper 60s. Southwest winds 5 to 10 miles an hour. Friday, showers likely and chance of thunderstorms in the morning, then chance of thunderstorms in the afternoon. Some thunderstorms may produce heavy rainfall. Highs in the mid-80s. Southwest winds 5 to 15 miles an hour. Chance of precipitation 70%.

Friday night, showers and chance of thunderstorms. Some thunderstorms may produce heavy rainfall. Lows in the upper 60s. Southwest winds up to 10 miles an hour. Chance of precipitation 90%. And now the extended forecast for the radio listening area. Saturday and Saturday night, showers likely and chance of thunderstorms. Highs in the lower 80s. Lows in the mid 60s. Chance of precipitation 70%. Sunday and Sunday night, partly cloudy. Chance of showers and slight chance of thunderstorms. Highs in the mid 80s. Lows in the mid 60s. Chance of precipitation 40%. Monday and Monday night, mostly clear. A 20% chance of thunderstorms. Highs in the mid 80s. Lows in the mid 60s. Tuesday and Tuesday night, mostly clear. Highs in the upper 80s. Lows in the upper 60s. Wednesday and Wednesday night, mostly clear. Highs in the upper 80s. Lows around 70. The current time is 3:23 p.m. Eastern Daylight Time. Flood watch remains in effect from 8 p.m. Eastern Daylight Time this evening through late Saturday night. What? Flash flooding caused by excessive rainfall continues to be possible. Where? The following counties, in southeast Indiana, Ohio, and Switzerland, the following counties, in Kentucky, Boone, Bracken, Campbell, Carroll, Gallatin, Grant, Kenton, Lewis, Mason, Owen, Pendleton, and Robertson, and the following counties, in Ohio, Adams, Brown, Claremont, Highland, Hocking, Pike, Ross, and Scioto. When? From 8 p.m. Eastern Daylight Time this evening through late Saturday night. The following impacts are expected. Excessive runoff may result in flooding of rivers, creeks, streams, and other low-lying and flood-prone locations. Additional details. Multiple rounds of showers and thunderstorms are expected tonight through Saturday night. A very moist environment will lead to heavy rainfall at times, with the potential of flash flooding. People in the watch area, especially those living in areas prone to flooding, should be prepared to take action should flooding develop. Monitor the latest forecasts and be alert for possible flood warnings. Flood watch remains in effect through late Saturday night. What? Flash flooding caused by excessive rainfall continues to be possible. Where? Portions of Indiana, including the following areas, Clark, Crawford, DuBois, Floyd, Harrison, Jefferson, Orange, Perry, Scott, and Washington and Kentucky, including the following areas, Adair, Allen, Anderson, Barron, Bourbon, Boyle, Breckenridge, Bullitt, Butler, Casey, Clark, Kentucky, Clinton, Cumberland, Edmondson, Fayette, Franklin, Garrard, Grayson, Green, Hancock, Hardin, Harrison, Kentucky, Hart, Henry, Jefferson, Jessamine, LaRue, Lincoln, Logan, Madison, Marion, Meade, Mercer, Metcalf, Monroe, Nelson, Nicholas, Ohio, Oldham, Russell, Scott, Kentucky, Shelby, Simpson, Spencer, Taylor, Trimble, Warren, Washington, Kentucky, and Woodford. When? Through late Saturday night. The following impacts are expected. Excessive runoff may result in flooding of rivers, creeks, streams, and other low-lying and flood-prone locations. Creeks and streams may rise out of their banks. Additional details, repeated rounds of showers and thunderstorms capable of heavy rain are expected late week through the weekend. Already wet soils in some areas will make flooding more susceptible, especially with each additional round of rainfall. Localized significant flooding may develop for areas that see several inches of rainfall. http://www.weather.gov/safety/flood. You should monitor later forecasts and be prepared to take action should flash flood warnings be issued. 3 p.m. Eastern Daylight Time weather conditions across north central Kentucky. At Frankfort, and the pressure was 29.98 inches and falling. At Lexington, it was mostly sunny. The temperature was 85 degrees, the dew point 69, and the relative

and 88 at Bowling Green. It was partly sunny, with a temperature of 85 at Covington, 86 at Indianapolis, and 84 at London. Now for the official National Weather Service forecast for Frankfurt and surrounding communities. Today, mostly sunny. Slight chance of thunderstorms. Some thunderstorms may produce heavy rainfall in the afternoon. Highs in the upper 80s. Southwest winds up to 10 miles an hour. Chance of thunderstorms 20%. Tonight, mostly clear until midnight, then becoming mostly cloudy. A 50% chance of thunderstorms. Some thunderstorms may produce heavy rainfall. Lows in the upper 60s. Southwest winds 5 to 10 miles an hour. Friday, showers likely and chance of thunderstorms in the morning, then chance of thunderstorms in the afternoon. Some thunderstorms may produce heavy rainfall. Highs in the mid-80s. Southwest winds 5 to 15 miles an hour. Chance of precipitation 70%. Friday night, showers and chance of thunderstorms. Some thunderstorms may produce heavy rainfall. Lows in the upper 60s. Southwest winds up to 10 miles an hour. Chance of precipitation 90%. And now the extended forecast for the radio listening area. Saturday and Saturday night, showers likely and chance of thunderstorms. Highs in the lower 80s. Lows in the mid-60s. Chance of precipitation 70%. Sunday and Sunday night, partly cloudy. Chance of showers and slight chance of thunderstorms. Highs in the mid-80s. Lows in the mid-60s. Chance of precipitation 40%. Monday and Monday night, mostly clear. A 20% chance of thunderstorms. Highs in the mid-80s. Lows in the mid-60s. Tuesday and Tuesday night, mostly clear. Highs in the upper 80s. Lows in the upper 60s. Wednesday and Wednesday night, mostly clear. Highs in the upper 80s. Lows around 70. The current time is 3:30 p.m. Eastern Daylight Time. Flood watch remains in effect from 8 p.m. Eastern Daylight Time this evening through late Saturday night. What? Flash flooding caused by excessive rainfall continues to be possible. Where? The following counties, in southeast Indiana, Ohio and Switzerland, the following counties, in Kentucky, Boone, Bracken, Campbell, Carroll, Gallatin, Grant, Kenton, Lewis, Mason, Owen, Pendleton and Robertson, and the following counties, in Ohio, Adams, Brown, Claremont, Highland, Hocking, Pike, Ross and Scioto. When, from 8 p.m. Eastern Daylight Time this evening through late Saturday night. The following impacts are expected. Excessive runoff may result in flooding of rivers, creeks, streams, and other low-lying and flood-prone locations. Additional details, multiple rounds of showers and thunderstorms are expected tonight through Saturday night. A very moist environment will lead to heavy rainfall at times, with the potential of flash flooding. People in the watch area, especially those living in areas prone to flooding, should be prepared to take action should flooding develop. Monitor the latest forecasts and be alert for possible flood warnings. Flood watch remains in effect through late Saturday night. What? Flash flooding caused by excessive rainfall continues to be possible. Where? Portions of Indiana, including the following areas, Clark, Crawford, DuBois, Floyd, Harrison, Jefferson, Orange, Perry, Scott and Washington and Kentucky, including the following areas, Adair, Allen, Anderson, Barron, Bourbon, Boyle, Breckenridge, Bullitt, Butler, Casey, Clark, Kentucky, Clinton, Cumberland, Edmondson, Fayette, Franklin, Garrard, Grayson, Green, Hancock, Hardin, Harrison, Kentucky, Hart, Henry, Jefferson, Jessamine, LaRue, Lincoln, Logan, Madison, Marion, Meade, Mercer, Metcalf, Monroe, Nelson, Nicholas, Ohio, Oldham, Russell, Scott, Kentucky, Shelby, Simpson, Spencer, Taylor, Trimble, Meade, Mercer,

Taft, Monroe, Nelson, Nicholas, Ohio, Oldham, Russell, Scott, Kentucky, Shelby, Simpson, Spencer, Taylor, Trimble, Warren, Washington, Kentucky, and Woodford. When, through late Saturday night. The following impacts are expected. Excessive runoff may result in flooding of rivers, creeks, streams, and other low-lying and flood-prone locations. Creeks and streams may rise out of their banks. Additional details, repeated rounds of showers and thunderstorms capable of heavy rain are expected late week through the weekend. Already wet soils in some areas will make flooding more susceptible, especially with each additional round of rainfall. Localized significant flooding may develop for areas that see several inches of rainfall. http://www.weather.gov/safety/ Flood you should monitor later forecasts and be prepared to take action should flash flood warnings be issued. 3 p.m. Eastern Daylight Time weather conditions across north central Kentucky. At Frankfort. And the pressure was 29.98 inches and falling. At Lexington, it was mostly sunny. The temperature was 85 degrees, the dew point 69, and the relative humidity 58%. The wind was southwest at 10 miles an hour. The pressure was 30.00 inches and falling. At Louisville, it was partly sunny. The temperature was 86 degrees, the dew point 72, and the relative humidity 62%. The wind was west at 7 miles an hour. The pressure was 29.95 inches and falling. At Frankfort, and the pressure was 29.98 inches and falling. Elsewhere around the region, at Jackson, rain was falling with a temperature of 75. It was mostly sunny, with a temperature of 88 at Jasper, Indiana, 85 at Wilmington, Ohio, and 88 at Bowling Green. It was partly sunny, with a temperature of 85 at Covington, 86 at Indianapolis, and 84 at London. Now for the official National Weather Service forecast for Frankfort and surrounding communities. Today, mostly sunny. Slight chance of thunderstorms. Some thunderstorms may produce heavy rainfall in the afternoon. Highs in the upper 80s. Southwest winds up to 10 miles an hour. Chance of thunderstorms 20%. Tonight, mostly clear until midnight, then becoming mostly cloudy. A 50% chance of thunderstorms. Some thunderstorms may produce heavy rainfall. Lows in the upper 60s. Southwest winds 5 to 10 miles an hour. Friday, showers likely and chance of thunderstorms in the morning, then chance of thunderstorms in the afternoon. Some thunderstorms may produce heavy rainfall. Highs in the mid-80s. Southwest winds 5 to 15 miles an hour. Chance of precipitation 70%. Friday night, showers and chance of thunderstorms. Some thunderstorms may produce heavy rainfall. Lows in the upper 60s. Southwest winds up to 10 miles an hour. Chance of precipitation 90%. And now the extended forecast for the radio listening area. Saturday and Saturday night, showers likely and chance of thunderstorms. Highs in the lower 80s. Lows in the mid 60s. Chance of precipitation 70%. Sunday and Sunday night, partly cloudy. Chance of showers and slight chance of thunderstorms. Highs in the mid-80s. Lows in the mid-60s. Chance of precipitation 40%. Monday and Monday night, mostly clear. A 20% chance of thunderstorms. Highs in the mid-80s. Lows in the mid-60s. Tuesday and Tuesday night, mostly clear. Highs in the upper 80s. Lows in the upper 60s. Wednesday and Wednesday night, mostly clear. Highs in the upper 80s. Lows around 70. The current time is 3:37 p.m. Eastern Daylight Time. Flood watch remains in effect from 8 p.m. Eastern Daylight Time this evening through late Saturday night. What?

flash flooding caused by excessive rainfall continues to be possible. Where, the following counties, in southeast Indiana, Ohio, and Switzerland, the following counties, in Kentucky, Boone, Bracken, Campbell, Carroll, Gallatin, Grant, Kenton, Lewis, Mason, Owen, Pendleton, and Robertson, and the following counties, in Ohio, Adams, Brown, Claremont, Highland, Hocking, Pike, Ross, and Scioto. When, from 8 p.m. Eastern Daylight Time this evening through late Saturday night. The following impacts are expected. Excessive runoff may result in flooding of rivers, creeks, streams, and other low-lying and flood-prone locations. Additional details, multiple rounds of showers and thunderstorms are expected tonight through Saturday night. A very moist environment will lead to heavy rainfall at times, with the potential of flash flooding. People in the watch area, especially those living in areas prone to flooding, should be prepared to take action should flooding develop. Monitor the latest forecasts and be alert for possible flood warnings. Flood watch remains in effect through late Saturday night. What? Flash flooding caused by excessive rainfall continues to be possible. Where? Portions of Indiana, including the following areas, Clark, Crawford, DuBois, Floyd, Harrison, Jefferson, Orange, Perry, Scott, and Washington and Kentucky, including the following areas, Adair, Allen, Anderson, Barron, Bourbon, Boyle, Breckenridge, Bullitt, Butler, Casey, Clark, Kentucky, Clinton, Cumberland, Edmondson, Fayette, Franklin, Garrard, Grayson, Green, Hancock, Hardin, Harrison, Kentucky, Hart, Henry, Jefferson, Jessamine, LaRue, Lincoln, Logan, Madison, Marion, Meade, Mercer, Metcalf, Monroe, Nelson, Nicholas, Ohio, Oldham, Russell, Scott, Kentucky, Shelby, Simpson, Spencer, Taylor, Trimble, Warren, Washington, Kentucky, and Woodford. When, through late Saturday night. The following impacts are expected. Excessive runoff may result in flooding of rivers, creeks, streams, and other low-lying and flood-prone locations. Creeks and streams may rise out of their banks. Additional details, repeated rounds of showers and thunderstorms capable of heavy rain are expected late week through the weekend. Already wet soils in some areas will make flooding more susceptible, especially with each additional round of rainfall. Localized significant flooding may develop for areas that see several inches of rainfall. http://www.weather.gov/safety/. Flood you should monitor later forecasts and be prepared to take action should flash flood warnings be issued. 3 p.m. Eastern Daylight Time weather conditions across north central Kentucky. At Frankfort. And the pressure was 29.98 inches and falling. At Lexington, it was mostly sunny. The temperature was 85 degrees, the dew point 69, and the relative humidity 58%. The wind was southwest at 10 miles an hour. The pressure was 30.00 inches and falling. At Louisville, it was partly sunny. The temperature was 86 degrees, the dew point 72, and the relative humidity 62%. The wind was west at 7 miles an hour. The pressure was 29.95 inches and falling. At Frankfort, and the pressure was 29.98 inches and falling. Elsewhere around the region, at Jackson, rain was falling with a temperature of 75. It was mostly sunny, with a temperature of 88 at Jasper, Indiana, 85 at Wilmington, Ohio, and 88 at Bowling Green. It was partly sunny, with a temperature of 85 at Covington, 86 at Indianapolis, and 84 at London. 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Now for the official National Weather Service forecast for Frankfort and surrounding communities. Today, mostly sunny. Slight chance of thunderstorms. Some thunderstorms.

storms may produce heavy rainfall in the afternoon. Highs in the upper 80s. Southwest winds up to 10 miles an hour. Chance of thunderstorms 20%. Tonight, mostly clear until midnight, then becoming mostly cloudy. A 50% chance of thunderstorms. Some thunderstorms may produce heavy rainfall. Lows in the upper 60s. Southwest winds 5 to 10 miles an hour. Friday, showers likely and chance of thunderstorms in the morning, then chance of thunderstorms in the afternoon. Some thunderstorms may produce heavy rainfall. Highs in the mid-80s. Southwest winds 5 to 15 miles an hour. Chance of precipitation 70%. Friday night, showers and chance of thunderstorms. Some thunderstorms may produce heavy rainfall. Lows in the upper 60s. Southwest winds up to 10 miles an hour. Chance of precipitation 90%. And now the extended forecast for the radio listening area. Saturday and Saturday night, showers likely and chance of thunderstorms. Highs in the lower 80s. Lows in the mid-60s. Chance of precipitation 70%. Sunday and Sunday night, partly cloudy. Chance of showers and slight chance of thunderstorms. Highs in the mid-80s. Lows in the mid-60s. Chance of precipitation 40%. Monday and Monday night, mostly clear. A 20% chance of thunderstorms. Highs in the mid-80s. Lows in the mid-60s. Tuesday and Tuesday night, mostly clear. Highs in the upper 80s. Lows in the upper 60s. Wednesday and Wednesday night, mostly clear. Highs in the upper 80s. Lows around 70. The current time is 3:45 p.m. Eastern Daylight Time. Flood watch remains in effect from 8 p.m. Eastern Daylight Time this evening through late Saturday night. What? Flash flooding caused by excessive rainfall continues to be possible. Where? The following counties, in southeast Indiana, Ohio and Switzerland, the following counties, in Kentucky, Boone, Bracken, Campbell, Carroll, Gallatin, Grant, Kenton, Lewis, Mason, Owen, Pendleton and Robertson, and the following counties, in Ohio, Adams, Brown, Claremont, Highland, Hocking, Pike, Ross and Scioto. When, from 8 p.m. Eastern Daylight Time this evening through late Saturday night. The following impacts are expected. Excessive runoff may result in flooding of rivers, creeks, streams, and other low-lying and flood-prone locations. Additional details, multiple rounds of showers and thunderstorms are expected tonight through Saturday night. A very moist environment will lead to heavy rainfall at times, with the potential of flash flooding. People in the watch area, especially those living in areas prone to flooding, should be prepared to take action should flooding develop. Monitor the latest forecasts and be alert for possible flood warnings. Flood watch remains in effect through late Saturday night. What? Flash flooding caused by excessive rainfall continues to be possible. Where? Portions of Indiana, including the following areas, Clark, Crawford, DuBois, Floyd, Harrison, Jefferson, Orange, Harry, Scott and Washington and Kentucky, including the following areas, Adair, Allen, Anderson, Barron, Bourbon, Boyle, Breckenridge, Bullitt, Butler, Casey, Clark, Kentucky, Clinton, Cumberland, Edmondson, Fayette, Franklin, Garrard, Grayson, Green, Hancock, Hardin, Harrison, Kentucky, Hart, Henry, Jefferson, Jessamine, LaRue, Lincoln, Logan, Madison, Marion, Meade, Mercer, Metcalf, Monroe, Nelson, Nicholas, Ohio, Oldham, Russell, Scott, Kentucky, Shelby, Simpson, Spencer, Taylor, Trimble, Warren, Washington, Kentucky, and Woodford. When, through late Saturday night. The following impacts are expected. Excessive runoff may result in flooding of rivers, creeks, streams, and other low-lying and flood-prone locations. Creeks and streams may rise out of their banks. Additional details,
Repeated rounds of showers and thunderstorms capable of heavy rain are expected late week through the weekend. Already wet soils in some areas will make flooding more susceptible, especially with each additional round of rainfall. Localized significant flooding may develop for areas that see several inches of rainfall. http://www.weather.gov/safety/flood. You should monitor later forecasts and be prepared to take action should flash flood warnings be issued. 3 p.m. Eastern Daylight Time weather conditions across north central Kentucky. At Frankfort, and the pressure was 29.98 inches and falling. At Lexington, it was mostly sunny. The temperature was 85 degrees, the dew point 69, and the relative humidity 58%. The wind was southwest at 10 miles an hour. The pressure was 30.00 inches and falling. At Louisville, it was partly sunny. The temperature was 86 degrees, the dew point 72, and the relative humidity 62%. The wind was west at 7 miles an hour. The pressure was 29.95 inches and falling. At Frankfort, and the pressure was 29.98 inches and falling. Elsewhere around the region, at Jackson, rain was falling with a temperature of 75. It was mostly sunny, with a temperature of 88 at Jasper, Indiana, 85 at Wilmington, Ohio, and 88 at Bowling Green. It was partly sunny, with a temperature of 85 at Covington, 86 at Indianapolis, and 84 at London. Now for the official National Weather Service forecast for Frankfort and surrounding communities. Today, mostly sunny. Slight chance of thunderstorms. Some thunderstorms may produce heavy rainfall in the afternoon. Highs in the upper 80s. Southwest winds up to 10 miles an hour. Chance of thunderstorms 20%. Tonight, mostly clear until midnight, then becoming mostly cloudy. A 50% chance of thunderstorms. Some thunderstorms may produce heavy rainfall. Lows in the upper 60s. Southwest winds 5 to 10 miles an hour. Friday, showers likely and chance of thunderstorms in the morning, then chance of thunderstorms in the afternoon. Some thunderstorms may produce heavy rainfall. Highs in the mid-80s. Southwest winds 5 to 15 miles an hour. Chance of precipitation 70%. Friday night, showers and chance of thunderstorms. Some thunderstorms may produce heavy rainfall. Lows in the upper 60s. Southwest winds up to 10 miles an hour. Chance of precipitation 90%. And now the extended forecast for the radio listening area. Saturday and Saturday night, showers likely and chance of thunderstorms. Highs in the lower 80s. Lows in the mid 60s. Chance of precipitation 70%. Sunday and Sunday night, partly cloudy. Chance of showers and slight chance of thunderstorms. Highs in the mid-80s. Lows in the mid-60s. Chance of precipitation 40%. Monday and Monday night, mostly clear. A 20% chance of thunderstorms. Highs in the mid-80s. Lows in the mid-60s. Tuesday and Tuesday night, mostly clear. Highs in the upper 80s. Lows in the upper 60s. Wednesday and Wednesday night, mostly clear. Highs in the upper 80s. Lows around 70. The current time is 3:52 p.m. Eastern Daylight Time. Flood watch remains in effect from 8 p.m. Eastern Daylight Time this evening through late Saturday night. What? Flash flooding caused by excessive rainfall continues to be possible. Where, the following counties, in southeast Indiana, Ohio and Switzerland, the following counties, in Kentucky, Boone, Bracken, Campbell, Carroll, Gallatin, Grant, Kenton, Lewis, Mason, Owen, Pendleton and Robertson, and the following counties, in Ohio, Adams, Brown, Claremont, Highland, Hocking, Pike, Ross and Scioto. When,
from 8 p.m. Eastern Daylight Time this evening through late Saturday night.

the following impacts are expected. Excessive runoff may result in flooding of rivers, creeks, streams, and other low-lying and flood-prone locations. Additional details. Multiple rounds of showers and thunderstorms are expected tonight through Saturday night. A very moist environment will lead to heavy rainfall at times, with the potential of flash flooding. People in the watch area, especially those living in areas prone to flooding, should be prepared to take action should flooding develop. Monitor the latest forecasts and be alert for possible flood warnings. Flood watch remains in effect through late Saturday night. What? Flash flooding caused by excessive rainfall continues to be possible. Where? Portions of Indiana, including the following areas: Clark, Crawford, DuBois, Floyd, Harrison, Jefferson, Orange, Perry, Scott, and Washington and Kentucky, including the following areas: Adair, Allen, Anderson, Barron, Bourbon, Boyle, Breckenridge, Bullitt, Butler, Casey, Clark, Kentucky, Clinton, Cumberland, Edmondson, Fayette, Franklin, Garrard, Grayson, Green, Hancock, Hardin, Harrison, Kentucky, Hart, Henry, Jefferson, Jessamine, LaRue, Lincoln, Logan, Madison, Marion, Meade, Mercer, Metcalf, Monroe, Nelson, Nicholas, Ohio, Oldham, Russell, Scott, Kentucky, Shelby, Simpson, Spencer, Taylor, Trimble, Warren, Washington, Kentucky, and Woodford. When? Through late Saturday night. The following impacts are expected. Excessive runoff may result in flooding of rivers, creeks, streams, and other low-lying and flood-prone locations. Creeks and streams may rise out of their banks. Additional details. Repeated rounds of showers and thunderstorms capable of heavy rain are expected late week through the weekend. Already wet soils in some areas will make flooding more susceptible, especially with each additional round of rainfall. Localized significant flooding may develop for areas that see several inches of rainfall. http://www.weather.gov/safety/ Flood. You should monitor later forecasts and be prepared to take action should flash flood warnings be issued. 3 p.m. Eastern Daylight Time weather conditions across north central Kentucky. At Frankfort, and the pressure was 29.98 inches and falling. At Lexington, it was mostly sunny. The temperature was 85 degrees, the dew point 69, and the relative humidity 58%. The wind was southwest at 10 miles an hour. The pressure was 30.00 inches and falling. At Louisville, it was partly sunny. The temperature was 86 degrees, the dew point 72, and the relative humidity 62%. The wind was west at 7 miles an hour. The pressure was 29.95 inches and falling. At Frankfort, and the pressure was 29.98 inches and falling. Elsewhere around the region, at Jackson, rain was falling with a temperature of 75. It was mostly sunny, with a temperature of 88 at Jasper, Indiana, 85 at Wilmington, Ohio, and 88 at Bowling Green. It was partly sunny, with a temperature of 85 at Covington, 86 at Indianapolis, and 84 at London. Now for the official National Weather Service forecast for Frankfort and surrounding communities. Today, mostly sunny. Slight chance of thunderstorms. Some thunderstorms may produce heavy rainfall in the afternoon. Highs in the upper 80s. Southwest winds up to 10 miles an hour. Chance of thunderstorms 20%. Tonight, mostly clear until midnight, then becoming mostly cloudy. A 50% chance of thunderstorms. Some thunderstorms may produce heavy rainfall. Lows in the upper 60s. Southwest winds 5 to 10 miles an hour. Friday, showers likely and chance of thunderstorms in the morning, then chance of thunderstorms in the afternoon. Some thunderstorms may produce heavy rainfall. Highs in the mid-80s. Southwest winds 5 to 15 miles an hour. Chance of precipitation 70%. Friday night, showers and chance of thunderstorms.
Some thunderstorms may produce heavy rainfall. Lows in the upper 60s. Southwest winds up to 10 miles an hour. Chance of precipitation 90%. And now the extended forecast for the radio listening area. Saturday and Saturday night, showers likely and chance of thunderstorms. Highs in the lower 80s. Lows in the mid 60s. Chance of precipitation 70%. Sunday and Sunday night, partly cloudy. Chance of showers and slight chance of thunderstorms. Highs in the mid 80s. Lows in the mid 60s. Chance of precipitation 40%. Monday and Monday night, mostly clear. A 20% chance of thunderstorms. Highs in the mid 80s. Lows in the mid 60s. Tuesday and Tuesday night, mostly clear. Highs in the upper 80s. Lows in the upper 60s. Wednesday and Wednesday night, mostly clear. Highs in the upper 80s. Lows around 70. The current time is 3:59 p.m. Eastern Daylight Time. Flood watch remains in effect from 8 p.m. Eastern Daylight Time this evening through late Saturday night. What? Flash flooding caused by excessive rainfall continues to be possible. Where? The following counties, in southeast Indiana, Ohio, and Switzerland, the following counties, in Kentucky, Boone, Bracken, Campbell, Carroll, Gallatin, Grant, Kenton, Lewis, Mason, Owen, Pendleton, and Robertson, and the following counties, in Ohio, Adams, Brown, Claremont, Highland, Hocking, Pike, Ross, and Scioto. When, from 8 p.m. Eastern Daylight Time this evening through late Saturday night. The following impacts are expected. Excessive runoff may result in flooding of rivers, creeks, streams, and other low-lying and flood-prone locations. Additional details, multiple rounds of showers and thunderstorms are expected tonight through Saturday night. A very moist environment will lead to heavy rainfall at times, with the potential of flash flooding. People in the watch area, especially those living in areas prone to flooding, should be prepared to take action should flooding develop. Monitor the latest forecasts and be alert for possible flood warnings. Flood watch remains in effect through late Saturday night. What? Flash flooding caused by excessive rainfall continues to be possible. Where? Portions of Indiana, including the following areas, Clark, Crawford, DuBois, Floyd, Harrison, Jefferson, Orange, Perry, Scott, and Washington and Kentucky, including the following areas, Adair, Allen, Anderson, Barron, Bourbon, Boyle, Breckenridge, Bullitt, Butler, Casey, Clark, Kentucky, Clinton, Cumberland, Edmondson, Fayette, Franklin, Garrard, Grayson, Green, Hancock, Hardin, Harrison, Kentucky, Hart, Henry, Jefferson, Jessamine, LaRue, Lincoln, Logan, Madison, Marion, Meade, Mercer, Metcalf, Monroe, Nelson, Nicholas, Ohio, Oldham, Russell, Scott, Kentucky, Shelby, Simpson, Spencer, Taylor, Trimble, Warren, Washington, Kentucky, and Woodford. When, through late Saturday night. The following impacts are expected. Excessive runoff may result in flooding of rivers, creeks, streams, and other low-lying and flood-prone locations. Creeks and streams may rise out of their banks. Additional details, repeated rounds of showers and thunderstorms capable of heavy rain are expected late week through the weekend. Already wet soils in some areas will make flooding more susceptible, especially with each additional round of rainfall. Localized significant flooding may develop for areas that see several inches of rainfall. http://www.weather.gov/safety/flood You should monitor later forecasts and be prepared to take action should flash flood warnings be issued. 3 p.m. Eastern Daylight Time weather conditions across north central Kentucky. At Frankfort. And the pressure was 29.98 inches and falling. At Lexington, it was mostly sunny. The temperature was 85 degrees, the dew point 69, and the relative humidity 58%. The wind was southwest.

10 miles an hour. The pressure was 30.00 inches and falling. At Louisville, it was partly sunny. The temperature was 86 degrees, the dew point 72, and the relative humidity 62%. The wind was west at 7 miles an hour. The pressure was 29.95 inches and falling. At Frankfurt, and the pressure was 29.98 inches and falling. Elsewhere around the region, at Jackson, rain was falling with a temperature of 75. It was mostly sunny, with a temperature of 88 at Jasper, Indiana, 85 at Wilmington, Ohio, and 88 at Bowling Green. It was partly sunny, with a temperature of 85 at Covington, 86 at Indianapolis, and 84 at London. Now for the official National Weather Service forecast for Frankfurt and surrounding communities. Today, mostly sunny. Slight chance of thunderstorms. Some thunderstorms may produce heavy rainfall in the afternoon. Highs in the upper 80s. Southwest winds up to 10 miles an hour. Chance of thunderstorms 20%. Tonight, mostly clear until midnight, then becoming mostly cloudy. A 50% chance of thunderstorms. Some thunderstorms may produce heavy rainfall. Lows in the upper 60s. Southwest winds 5 to 10 miles an hour. Friday, showers likely and chance of thunderstorms in the morning, then chance of thunderstorms in the afternoon. Some thunderstorms may produce heavy rainfall. Highs in the mid-80s. Southwest winds 5 to 15 miles an hour. Chance of precipitation 70%. Friday night, showers and chance of thunderstorms. Some thunderstorms may produce heavy rainfall. Lows in the upper 60s. Southwest winds up to 10 miles an hour. Chance of precipitation 90%. And now the extended forecast for the radio listening area. Saturday and Saturday night, showers likely and chance of thunderstorms. Highs in the lower 80s. Lows in the mid-60s. Chance of precipitation 70%. Sunday and Sunday night, partly cloudy. Chance of showers and slight chance of thunderstorms. Highs in the mid-80s. Lows in the mid-60s. Chance of precipitation 40%. Monday and Monday night, mostly clear. A 20% chance of thunderstorms. Highs in the mid-80s. Lows in the mid-60s. Tuesday and Tuesday night, mostly clear. Highs in the upper 80s. Lows in the upper 60s. Wednesday and Wednesday night, mostly clear. Highs in the upper 80s. Lows around 70. The current time is 4:06 p.m. Eastern Daylight Time. Flood watch remains in effect from 8 p.m. Eastern Daylight Time this evening through late Saturday night. What? Flash flooding caused by excessive rainfall continues to be possible. Where? The following counties, in southeast Indiana, Ohio and Switzerland, the following counties, in Kentucky, Boone, Bracken, Campbell, Carroll, Gallatin, Grant, Kenton, Lewis, Mason, Owen, Pendleton and Robertson, and the following counties, in Ohio, Adams, Brown, Claremont, Highland, Hocking, Pike, Ross and Scioto. When, from 8 p.m. Eastern Daylight Time this evening through late Saturday night. The following impacts are expected. Excessive runoff may result in flooding of rivers, creeks, streams, and other low-lying and flood-prone locations. Additional details, multiple rounds of showers and thunderstorms are expected tonight through Saturday night. A very moist environment will lead to heavy rainfall at times, with the potential of flash flooding. People in the watch area, especially those living in areas prone to flooding, should be prepared to take action should flooding develop. Monitor the latest forecasts and be alert for possible flood warnings. Flood watch remains in effect through late Saturday night. What? Flash flooding caused by excessive rainfall continues to be possible. Where? Portions of Indiana, including the following areas, Clark, Crawford, Du Bois, Floyd, Harrison,

Jefferson, Orange, Perry, Scott, and Washington and Kentucky, including the following areas: Adair, Allen, Anderson, Barron, Bourbon, Boyle, Breckenridge, Bullitt, Butler, Casey, Clark, Kentucky, Clinton, Cumberland, Edmondson, Fayette, Franklin, Garrard, Grayson, Green, Hancock, Hardin, Harrison, Kentucky, Hart, Henry, Jefferson, Jessamine, LaRue, Lincoln, Logan, Madison, Marion, Meade, Mercer, Metcalf, Monroe, Nelson, Nicholas, Ohio, Oldham, Russell, Scott, Kentucky, Shelby, Simpson, Spencer, Taylor, Trimble, Warren, Washington, Kentucky, and Woodford. When, through late Saturday night, the following impacts are expected: excessive runoff may result in flooding of rivers, creeks, streams, and other low-lying and flood-prone locations. Creeks and streams may rise out of their banks. Additional details: repeated rounds of showers and thunderstorms capable of heavy rain are expected late week through the weekend. Already wet soils in some areas will make flooding more susceptible, especially with each additional round of rainfall. Localized significant flooding may develop for areas that see several inches of rainfall. http://www.weather.gov/safety/flood. You should monitor later forecasts and be prepared to take action should flash flood warnings be issued. 4 p.m. Eastern Daylight Time weather conditions across north central Kentucky. At Frankfort, and the pressure was 29.96 inches and falling. At Lexington, it was partly sunny. The temperature was 85 degrees, the dew point 70, and the relative humidity 60%. The wind was southwest at 8 miles an hour. The pressure was 29.97 inches and falling. At Louisville, it was partly sunny. The temperature was 88 degrees, the dew point 72, and the relative humidity 58%. The wind was south at 9 miles an hour. The pressure was 29.93 inches and falling. At Frankfort, and the pressure was 29.96 inches and falling. Elsewhere around the region, throughout the region, skies ranged from mostly sunny to partly sunny. It was 86 at Covington, 88 at Indianapolis, 89 at Jasper, Indiana, and 84 at Wilmington, Ohio. Jackson reported 80, London reported 85, and Bowling Green reported 89. Now for the official National Weather Service forecast for Frankfort and surrounding communities. Tonight, partly cloudy until midnight, then mostly cloudy with slight chance of thunderstorms after midnight. Mostly cloudy with showers likely and chance of thunderstorms late in the night. Some thunderstorms may produce heavy rainfall after midnight. Lows around 70. Southwest winds 5 to 10 miles an hour. Chance of precipitation 70%. Friday, showers likely and chance of thunderstorms in the morning, then thunderstorms likely in the afternoon. Some thunderstorms may produce heavy rainfall. Highs in the lower 80s. Southwest winds 5 to 10 miles an hour. Chance of precipitation 70%. Friday night, thunderstorms likely until midnight, then chance of thunderstorms after midnight. Some thunderstorms may produce heavy rainfall. Lows in the upper 60s. Southwest winds up to 10 miles an hour. Chance of thunderstorms 70%. Saturday, showers likely and slight chance of thunderstorms in the morning, then showers likely and chance of thunderstorms in the afternoon. Some thunderstorms may produce heavy rainfall in the morning. Some thunderstorms may produce heavy rainfall in the afternoon. Highs in the lower 80s. West winds up to 5 miles an hour. Chance of precipitation 70%. Saturday night, mostly cloudy. Showers likely and chance of thunderstorms until midnight, then chance of thunderstorms after midnight. Some thunderstorms may produce heavy rainfall. Lows in the mid-60s. East winds up to 5 miles an hour. Chance of precipitation 70%.
And now the extended forecast for the radio listening area. Sunday and Sunday night, mostly cloudy. A 20% chance of thunderstorms. Highs in the mid-80s. Lows in the mid-60s. Monday and Monday night, partly cloudy. A 20% chance of thunderstorms. Highs in the mid-80s. Lows in the mid-60s. Tuesday and Tuesday night, mostly clear. Highs in the upper 80s. Lows in the upper 60s. Wednesday and Wednesday night, mostly clear. Highs in the upper 80s. Lows in the upper 60s. Thursday and Thursday night, mostly clear. A 20% chance of thunderstorms. Highs in the upper 80s. Lows in the upper 60s. 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The current time is 4:14 p.m. Eastern Daylight Time. Flood watch remains in effect from 8 p.m. Eastern Daylight Time this evening through late Saturday night. What? Flash flooding caused by excessive rainfall continues to be possible. Where? The following counties, in southeast Indiana, Ohio, and Switzerland, the following counties, in Kentucky, Boone, Bracken, Campbell, Carroll, Gallatin, Grant, Kenton, Lewis, Mason, Owen, Pendleton, and Robertson, and the following counties, in Ohio, Adams, Brown, Claremont, Highland, Hocking, Pike, Ross, and Scioto. When, from 8 p.m. Eastern Daylight Time this evening through late Saturday night. The following impacts are expected. Excessive runoff may result in flooding of rivers, creeks, streams, and other low-lying and flood-prone locations. Additional details, multiple rounds of showers and thunderstorms are expected tonight through Saturday night. A very moist environment will lead to heavy rainfall at times, with the potential of flash flooding. People in the watch area, especially those living in areas prone to flooding, should be prepared to take action should flooding develop. Monitor the latest forecasts and be alert for possible flood warnings. Flood watch remains in effect through late Saturday night. What? Flash flooding caused by excessive rainfall continues to be possible. Where? Portions of Indiana, including the following areas, Clark, Crawford, DuBois, Floyd, Harrison, Jefferson, Orange, Perry, Scott, and Washington and Kentucky, including the following areas, Adair, Allen, Anderson, Barron, Bourbon, Boyle, Breckenridge, Bullitt, Butler, Casey, Clark, Kentucky, Clinton, Cumberland, Edmondson, Fayette, Franklin, Garrard, Grayson, Green, Hancock, Hardin, Harrison, Kentucky, Hart, Henry, Jefferson, Jessamine, LaRue, Lincoln, Logan, Madison, Marion, Meade, Mercer, Metcalf, Monroe, Nelson, Nicholas, Ohio, Oldham, Russell, Scott, Kentucky, Shelby, Simpson, Spencer, Taylor, Trimble, Warren, Washington, Kentucky, and Woodford. When, through late Saturday night. The following impacts are expected. Excessive runoff may result in flooding of rivers, creeks, streams, and other low-lying and flood-prone locations. Creeks and streams may rise out of their banks. Additional details, repeated rounds of showers and thunderstorms capable of heavy rain are expected late week through the weekend. Already wet soils in some areas will make flooding more susceptible, especially with each additional round of rainfall. Localized significant flooding may develop for areas that see several inches of rainfall. http://www.weather.gov/safety/. Flood you should monitor later forecasts and be prepared to take action should flash flood warnings be issued. 4 p.m. Eastern Daylight Time weather conditions across north central Kentucky. At Frankfort. And the pressure was 29.96 inches and falling. At Lexington, it was partly sunny. The temperature was 85 degrees, the dew point 70, and the relative humidity 60%.
The wind was southwest at 8 miles an hour.

The pressure was 29.97 inches and falling. At Louisville, it was partly sunny. The temperature was 88 degrees, the dew point 72, and the relative humidity 58%. The wind was south at 9 miles an hour. The pressure was 29.93 inches and falling. At Frankfurt, and the pressure was 29.96 inches and falling. Elsewhere around the region, throughout the region, skies ranged from mostly sunny to partly sunny. It was 86 at Covington, 88 at Indianapolis, 89 at Jasper, Indiana, and 84 at Wilmington, Ohio. Jackson reported 80, London reported 85, and Bowling Green reported 89. Now for the official National Weather Service forecast for Frankfurt and surrounding communities. Tonight, partly cloudy until midnight, then mostly cloudy with slight chance of thunderstorms after midnight. Mostly cloudy with showers likely and chance of thunderstorms late in the night. Some thunderstorms may produce heavy rainfall after midnight. Lows around 70. Southwest winds 5 to 10 miles an hour. Chance of precipitation 70%. Friday, showers likely and chance of thunderstorms in the morning, then thunderstorms likely in the afternoon. Some thunderstorms may produce heavy rainfall. Highs in the lower 80s. Southwest winds 5 to 10 miles an hour. Chance of precipitation 70%. Friday night, thunderstorms likely until midnight, then chance of thunderstorms after midnight. Some thunderstorms may produce heavy rainfall. Lows in the upper 60s. Southwest winds up to 10 miles an hour. Chance of thunderstorms 70%. Saturday, showers likely and slight chance of thunderstorms in the morning, then showers likely and chance of thunderstorms in the afternoon. Some thunderstorms may produce heavy rainfall in the morning. Some thunderstorms may produce heavy rainfall in the afternoon. Highs in the lower 80s. West winds up to 5 miles an hour. Chance of precipitation 70%. Saturday night, mostly cloudy. Showers likely and chance of thunderstorms until midnight, then chance of thunderstorms after midnight. Some thunderstorms may produce heavy rainfall. Lows in the mid-60s. East winds up to 5 miles an hour. Chance of precipitation 70%. And now the extended forecast for the radio listening area. Sunday and Sunday night, mostly cloudy. A 20% chance of thunderstorms. Highs in the mid-80s. Lows in the mid-60s. Monday and Monday night, partly cloudy. A 20% chance of thunderstorms. Highs in the mid-80s. Lows in the mid-60s. Tuesday and Tuesday night, mostly clear. Highs in the upper 80s. Lows in the upper 60s. Wednesday and Wednesday night, mostly clear. Highs in the upper 80s. Lows in the upper 60s. Thursday and Thursday night, mostly clear. A 20% chance of thunderstorms. Highs in the upper 80s. Lows in the upper 60s. The current time is 4:21 p.m. Eastern Daylight Time. Flood watch remains in effect from 8 p.m. Eastern Daylight Time this evening through late Saturday night. What? Flash flooding caused by excessive rainfall continues to be possible. Where? The following counties, in southeast Indiana, Ohio, and Switzerland, the following counties, in Kentucky, Boone, Bracken, Campbell, Carroll, Gallatin, Grant, Kenton, Lewis, Mason, Owen, Pendleton, and Robertson, and the following counties, in Ohio, Adams, Brown, Claremont, Highland, Hocking, Pike, Ross, and Scioto. When, from 8 p.m. Eastern Daylight Time this evening through late Saturday night. The following impacts are expected. Excessive runoff may result in flooding of rivers, creeks, streams, and other low-lying and flood-prone locations. Additional details, multiple rounds of showers and thunderstorms are expected tonight through Saturday night. A very moist environment will lead to heavy rainfall at times, with the potential

potential of flash flooding. People in the watch area, especially those living in areas prone to flooding, should be prepared to take action should flooding develop. Monitor the latest forecasts and be alert for possible flood warnings. Flood watch remains in effect through late Saturday night. What? Flash flooding caused by excessive rainfall continues to be possible. Where? Portions of Indiana, including the following areas: Clark, Crawford, DuBois, Floyd, Harrison, Jefferson, Orange, Perry, Scott, and Washington and Kentucky, including the following areas: Adair, Allen, Anderson, Barron, Bourbon, Boyle, Breckenridge, Bullitt, Butler, Casey, Clark, Kentucky, Clinton, Cumberland, Edmondson, Fayette, Franklin, Garrard, Grayson, Greene, Hancock, Hardin, Harrison, Kentucky, Hart, Henry, Jefferson, Jessamine, LaRue, Lincoln, Logan, Madison, Marion, Meade, Mercer, Metcalf, Monroe, Nelson, Nicholas, Ohio, Oldham, Russell, Scott, Kentucky, Shelby, Simpson, Spencer, Taylor, Trimble, Warren, Washington, Kentucky, and Woodford. When? Through late Saturday night. The following impacts are expected. Excessive runoff may result in flooding of rivers, creeks, streams, and other low-lying and flood-prone locations. Creeks and streams may rise out of their banks. Additional details: repeated rounds of showers and thunderstorms capable of heavy rain are expected late week through the weekend. Already wet soils in some areas will make flooding more susceptible, especially with each additional round of rainfall. Localized significant flooding may develop for areas that see several inches of rainfall. http://www.weather.gov/safety/flood. You should monitor later forecasts and be prepared to take action should flash flood warnings be issued. 4 p.m. Eastern Daylight Time weather conditions across north central Kentucky. At Frankfort, and the pressure was 29.96 inches and falling. At Lexington, it was partly sunny. The temperature was 85 degrees, the dew point 70, and the relative humidity 60%. The wind was southwest at 8 miles an hour. The pressure was 29.97 inches and falling. At Louisville, it was partly sunny. The temperature was 88 degrees, the dew point 72, and the relative humidity 58%. The wind was south at 9 miles an hour. The pressure was 29.93 inches and falling. At Frankfort, and the pressure was 29.96 inches and falling. Elsewhere around the region, throughout the region, skies ranged from mostly sunny to partly sunny. It was 86 at Covington, 88 at Indianapolis, 89 at Jasper, Indiana, and 84 at Wilmington, Ohio. Jackson reported 80, London reported 85, and Bowling Green reported 89. Now for the official National Weather Service forecast for Frankfort and surrounding communities. Tonight, partly cloudy until midnight, then mostly cloudy with slight chance of thunderstorms after midnight. Mostly cloudy with showers likely and chance of thunderstorms late in the night. Some thunderstorms may produce heavy rainfall after midnight. Lows around 70. Southwest winds 5 to 10 miles an hour. Chance of precipitation 70%. Friday, showers likely and chance of thunderstorms in the morning, then thunderstorms likely in the afternoon. Some thunderstorms may produce heavy rainfall. Highs in the lower 80s. Southwest winds 5 to 10 miles an hour. Chance of precipitation 70%. Friday night, thunderstorms likely until midnight, then chance of thunderstorms after midnight. Some thunderstorms may produce heavy rainfall. Lows in the upper 60s. Southwest winds up to 10 miles an hour. Chance of thunderstorms 70%. Saturday, showers likely and slight chance of thunderstorms in the morning, then showers likely and chance of thunderstorms in the afternoon. Some thunderstorms may produce heavy rainfall in the morning. Some thunderstorms may produce heavy rainfall in the afternoon. Highs in the lower

Monday night, partly cloudy. A 20% chance of thunderstorms. Highs in the mid-80s. Lows in the mid-60s. Tuesday and Tuesday night, mostly clear. Highs in the upper 80s. Lows in the upper 60s. Wednesday and Wednesday night, mostly clear. Highs in the upper 80s. Lows in the upper 60s. Thursday and Thursday night, mostly clear. A 20% chance of thunderstorms. Highs in the upper 80s. Lows in the upper 60s. The current time is 4:29 p.m. Eastern Daylight Time. Flood watch remains in effect from 8 p.m. Eastern Daylight Time this evening through late Saturday night. What? Flash flooding caused by excessive rainfall continues to be possible. Where? The following counties, in southeast Indiana, Ohio, and Switzerland, the following counties, in Kentucky, Boone, Bracken, Campbell, Carroll, Gallatin, Grant, Kenton, Lewis, Mason, Owen, Pendleton, and Robertson, and the following counties, in Ohio, Adams, Brown, Claremont, Highland, Hocking, Pike, Ross, and Scioto. When, from 8 p.m. Eastern Daylight Time this evening through late Saturday night. The following impacts are expected. Excessive runoff may result in flooding of rivers, creeks, streams, and other low-lying and flood-prone locations. Additional details, multiple rounds of showers and thunderstorms are expected tonight through Saturday night. A very moist environment will lead to heavy rainfall at times, with the potential of flash flooding. People in the watch area, especially those living in areas prone to flooding, should be prepared to take action should flooding develop. Monitor the latest forecasts and be alert for possible flood warnings. Flood watch remains in effect through late Saturday night. What? Flash flooding caused by excessive rainfall continues to be possible. Where? Portions of Indiana, including the following areas, Clark, Crawford, DuBois, Floyd, Harrison, Jefferson, Orange, Perry, Scott, and Washington and Kentucky, including the following areas, Adair, Allen, Anderson, Barron, Bourbon, Boyle, Breckenridge, Bullitt, Butler, Casey, Clark, Kentucky, Clinton, Cumberland, Edmondson, Fayette, Franklin, Garrard, Grayson, Green, Hancock, Hardin, Harrison, Kentucky, Hart, Henry, Jefferson, Jessamine, LaRue, Lincoln, Logan, Madison, Marion, Meade, Mercer, Metcalf, Monroe, Nelson, Nicholas, Ohio, Oldham, Russell, Scott, Kentucky, Shelby, Simpson, Spencer, Taylor, Trimble, Warren, Washington, Kentucky, and Woodford. When, through late Saturday night. The following impacts are expected. Excessive runoff may result in flooding of rivers, creeks, streams, and other low-lying and flood-prone locations. Creeks and streams may rise out of their banks. Additional details, repeated rounds of showers and thunderstorms capable of heavy rain are expected late week through the weekend. Already wet soils in some areas will make flooding more susceptible, especially with each additional round of rainfall. Localized significant flooding may develop for areas that see several inches of rainfall. http://www.weather.gov/safety/flood. You should monitor later forecasts and be prepared to take action should flash flood warnings be issued. 4 p.m. Eastern Daylight Time weather conditions across north central Kentucky. At Frankfort, and the pressure was 29.96 inches and falling. At Lexington, it was partly sunny. The temperature was 85 degrees, the dew point 70, and the relative humidity, it was partly sunny. The temperature was 85 degrees, the dew point 70, and the relative humidity 60%. The wind was southwest at 8 miles an hour. The pressure was 29.97 inches and falling. At Louisville, it was partly sunny. The temperature was 88 degrees, the dew point 72, and the relative humidity 58%. The wind was south at 9 miles an hour. The pressure was 29.93 inches and falling. At Frankfort, and the pressure was 29.96 inches.

inches and falling. Elsewhere around the region, throughout the region, skies ranged from mostly sunny to partly sunny. It was 86 at Covington, 88 at Indianapolis, 89 at Jasper, Indiana, and 84 at Wilmington, Ohio. Jackson reported 80, London reported 85, and Bowling Green reported 89. Now for the official National Weather Service forecast for Frankfort and surrounding communities. Tonight, partly cloudy until midnight, then mostly cloudy with slight chance of thunderstorms after midnight. Mostly cloudy with showers likely and chance of thunderstorms late in the night. Some thunderstorms may produce heavy rainfall after midnight. Lows around 70. Southwest winds 5 to 10 miles an hour. Chance of precipitation 70%. Friday, showers likely and chance of thunderstorms in the morning, then thunderstorms likely in the afternoon. Some thunderstorms may produce heavy rainfall. Highs in the lower 80s. Southwest winds 5 to 10 miles an hour. Chance of precipitation 70%. Friday night, thunderstorms likely until midnight, then chance of thunderstorms after midnight. Some thunderstorms may produce heavy rainfall. Lows in the upper 60s. Southwest winds up to 10 miles an hour. Chance of thunderstorms 70%. Saturday, showers likely and slight chance of thunderstorms in the morning, then showers likely and chance of thunderstorms in the afternoon. Some thunderstorms may produce heavy rainfall in the morning. Some thunderstorms may produce heavy rainfall in the afternoon. Highs in the lower 80s. West winds up to 5 miles an hour. Chance of precipitation 70%. Saturday night, mostly cloudy. Showers likely and chance of thunderstorms until midnight, then chance of thunderstorms after midnight. Some thunderstorms may produce heavy rainfall. Lows in the mid-60s. East winds up to 5 miles an hour. Chance of precipitation 70%. And now the extended forecast for the radio listening area. Sunday and Sunday night, mostly cloudy. A 20% chance of thunderstorms. Highs in the mid-80s. Lows in the mid-60s. Monday and Monday night, partly cloudy. A 20% chance of thunderstorms. Highs in the mid-80s. Lows in the mid-60s. Tuesday and Tuesday night, mostly clear. Highs in the upper 80s. Lows in the upper 60s. Wednesday and Wednesday night, mostly clear. Highs in the upper 80s. Lows in the upper 60s. Thursday and Thursday night, mostly clear. A 20% chance of thunderstorms. Highs in the upper 80s. Lows in the upper 60s. The current time is 4:37 p.m. Eastern Daylight Time. Flood watch remains in effect from 8 p.m. Eastern Daylight Time this evening through late Saturday night. What? Flash flooding caused by excessive rainfall continues to be possible. Where? The following counties, in southeast Indiana, Ohio, and Switzerland, the following counties, in Kentucky, Boone, Bracken, Campbell, Carroll, Gallatin, Grant, Kenton, Lewis, Mason, Owen, Pendleton, and Robertson, and the following counties, in Ohio, Adams, Brown, Claremont, Highland, Hocking, Pike, Ross, and Scioto. When, from 8 p.m. Eastern Daylight Time this evening through late Saturday night. The following impacts are expected. Excessive runoff may result in flooding of rivers, creeks, streams, and other low-lying and flood-prone locations. Additional details, multiple rounds of showers and thunderstorms are expected tonight through Saturday night. A very moist environment will lead to heavy rainfall at times, with the potential of flash flooding. People in the watch area, especially those living in areas prone to flooding, should be prepared to take action should flooding develop. Monitor the latest forecasts and be alert for possible flood warnings. Flood watch remains in effect through late Saturday night. What? Flash flooding caused by excessive rainfall continues to be possible. Where?
portions of Indiana, including the following areas: Clark, Crawford, DuBois, Floyd, Harrison, Jefferson, Orange, Perry, Scott, and Washington and Kentucky, including the following areas: Adair, Allen, Anderson, Barron, Bourbon, Boyle, Breckinridge, Bullitt, Butler, Casey, Clark, Kentucky, Clinton, Cumberland, Edmondson, Fayette, Franklin, Garrard, Grayson, Green, Hancock, Hardin, Harrison, Kentucky, Hart, Henry, Jefferson, Jessamine, LaRue, Lincoln, Logan, Madison, Marion, Meade, Mercer, Metcalf, Monroe, Nelson, Nicholas, Ohio, Oldham, Russell, Scott, Kentucky, Shelby, Simpson, Spencer, Taylor, Trimble, Warren, Washington, Kentucky, and Woodford. When, through late Saturday night, the following impacts are expected: excessive runoff may result in flooding of rivers, creeks, streams, and other low-lying and flood-prone locations. Creeks and streams may rise out of their banks. Additional details: repeated rounds of showers and thunderstorms capable of heavy rain are expected late week through the weekend. Already wet soils in some areas will make flooding more susceptible, especially with each additional round of rainfall. Localized significant flooding may develop for areas that see several inches of rainfall. http://www.weather.gov/safety/flood. You should monitor later forecasts and be prepared to take action should flash flood warnings be issued. 4 p.m. Eastern Daylight Time weather conditions across north central Kentucky. At Frankfort, and the pressure was 29.96 inches and falling. At Lexington, it was partly sunny. The temperature was 85 degrees, the dew point 70, and the relative humidity 60%. The wind was southwest at 8 miles an hour. The pressure was 29.97 inches and falling. At Louisville, it was partly sunny. The temperature was 88 degrees, the dew point 72, and the relative humidity 58%. The wind was south at 9 miles an hour. The pressure was 29.93 inches and falling. At Frankfort, and the pressure was 29.96 inches and falling. Elsewhere around the region, throughout the region, skies ranged from mostly sunny to partly sunny. It was 86 at Covington, 88 at Indianapolis, 89 at Jasper, Indiana, and 84 at Wilmington, Ohio. Jackson reported 80, London reported 85, and Bowling Green reported 89. Now for the official National Weather Service forecast for Frankfort and surrounding communities. Tonight, partly cloudy until midnight, then mostly cloudy with slight chance of thunderstorms after midnight. Mostly cloudy with showers likely and chance of thunderstorms late in the night. Some thunderstorms may produce heavy rainfall after midnight. Lows around 70. Southwest winds 5 to 10 miles an hour. Chance of precipitation 70%. Friday, showers likely and chance of thunderstorms in the morning, then thunderstorms likely in the afternoon. Some thunderstorms may produce heavy rainfall. Highs in the lower 80s. Southwest winds 5 to 10 miles an hour. Chance of precipitation 70%. Friday night, thunderstorms likely until midnight, then chance of thunderstorms after midnight. Some thunderstorms may produce heavy rainfall. Lows in the upper 60s. Southwest winds up to 10 miles an hour. Chance of thunderstorms 70%. Saturday, showers likely and slight chance of thunderstorms in the morning, then showers likely and chance of thunderstorms in the afternoon. Some thunderstorms may produce heavy rainfall in the morning. Some thunderstorms may produce heavy rainfall in the afternoon. Highs in the lower 80s. West winds up to 5 miles an hour. Chance of precipitation 70%. Saturday night, mostly cloudy. Showers likely and chance of thunderstorms until midnight, then chance of thunderstorms after midnight. Some thunderstorms may produce heavy rainfall. Lows in the mid-60s. East winds up to 5 miles an hour.

more. Chance of precipitation 70%. And now the extended forecast for the radio listening area. Sunday and Sunday night, mostly cloudy. A 20% chance of thunderstorms. Highs in the mid-80s. Lows in the mid-60s. Monday and Monday night, partly cloudy. A 20% chance of thunderstorms. Highs in the mid-80s. Lows in the mid-60s. Tuesday and Tuesday night, mostly clear. Highs in the upper 80s. Lows in the upper 60s. Wednesday and Wednesday night, mostly clear. Highs in the upper 80s. Lows in the upper 60s. Thursday and Thursday night, mostly clear. A 20% chance of thunderstorms. Highs in the upper 80s. Lows in the upper 60s. 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The current time is 4:45 p.m. Eastern Daylight Time. Flood watch remains in effect from 8 p.m. Eastern Daylight Time this evening through late Saturday night. What? Flash flooding caused by excessive rainfall continues to be possible. Where? The following counties, in southeast Indiana, Ohio, and Switzerland, the following counties, in Kentucky, Boone, Bracken, Campbell, Carroll, Gallatin, Grant, Kenton, Lewis, Mason, Owen, Pendleton, and Robertson, and the following counties, in Ohio, Adams, Brown, Claremont, Highland, Hocking, Pike, Ross, and Scioto. When, from 8 p.m. Eastern Daylight Time this evening through late Saturday night. The following impacts are expected. Excessive runoff may result in flooding of rivers, creeks, streams, and other low-lying and flood-prone locations. Additional details, multiple rounds of showers and thunderstorms are expected tonight through Saturday night. A very moist environment will lead to heavy rainfall at times, with the potential of flash flooding. People in the watch area, especially those living in areas prone to flooding, should be prepared to take action should flooding develop. Monitor the latest forecasts and be alert for possible flood warnings. Flood watch remains in effect through late Saturday night. What? Flash flooding caused by excessive rainfall continues to be possible. Where? Portions of Indiana, including the following areas, Clark, Crawford, DuBois, Floyd, Harrison, Jefferson, Orange, Perry, Scott, and Washington and Kentucky, including the following areas, Adair, Allen, Anderson, Barron, Bourbon, Boyle, Breckenridge, Bullitt, Butler, Casey, Clark, Kentucky, Clinton, Cumberland, Edmondson, Fayette, Franklin, Garrard, Grayson, Green, Hancock, Hardin, Harrison, Kentucky, Hart, Henry, Jefferson, Jessamine, LaRue, Lincoln, Logan, Madison, Marion, Meade, Mercer, Metcalf, Monroe, Nelson, Nicholas, Ohio, Oldham, Russell, Scott, Kentucky, Shelby, Simpson, Spencer, Taylor, Trimble, Warren, Washington, Kentucky, and Woodford. When, through late Saturday night. The following impacts are expected. Excessive runoff may result in flooding of rivers, creeks, streams, and other low-lying and flood-prone locations. Creeks and streams may rise out of their banks. Additional details, repeated rounds of showers and thunderstorms capable of heavy rain are expected late week through the weekend. Already wet soils in some areas will make flooding more susceptible, especially with each additional round of rainfall. Localized significant flooding may develop for areas that see several inches of rainfall. http://www.weather.gov/safety/flood. You should monitor later forecasts and be prepared to take action should flash flood warnings be issued. 4 p.m. Eastern Daylight Time weather conditions across north central Kentucky. At Frankfort. And the pressure was 29.96 inches and falling. At Lexington, it was partly sunny. The temperature was 85 degrees,
the dew point 70, and the relative humidity 60%. The wind was southwest at 8 miles an hour. The pressure was 29.97 inches and falling. At Louisville, it was partly sunny. The temperature was 88 degrees, the dew point 72, and the relative humidity 58%. The wind was south at 9 miles an hour. The pressure was 29.93 inches and falling. At Frankfort, and the pressure was 29.96 inches and falling. Elsewhere around the region, throughout the region, skies ranged from mostly sunny to partly sunny. It was 86 at Covington, 88 at Indianapolis, 89 at Jasper, Indiana, and 84 at Wilmington, Ohio. Jackson reported 80, London reported 85, and Bowling Green reported 89. Now for the official National Weather Service forecast for Frankfort and surrounding communities. Tonight, partly cloudy until midnight, then mostly cloudy with slight chance of thunderstorms after midnight. Mostly cloudy with showers likely and chance of thunderstorms late in the night. Some thunderstorms may produce heavy rainfall after midnight. Lows around 70. Southwest winds 5 to 10 miles an hour. Chance of precipitation 70%. Friday, showers likely and chance of thunderstorms in the morning, then thunderstorms likely in the afternoon. Some thunderstorms may produce heavy rainfall. Highs in the lower 80s. Southwest winds 5 to 10 miles an hour. Chance of precipitation 70%. Friday night, thunderstorms likely until midnight, then chance of thunderstorms after midnight. Some thunderstorms may produce heavy rainfall. Lows in the upper 60s. Southwest winds up to 10 miles an hour. Chance of thunderstorms 70%. Saturday, showers likely and slight chance of thunderstorms in the morning, then showers likely and chance of thunderstorms in the afternoon. Some thunderstorms may produce heavy rainfall in the morning. Some thunderstorms may produce heavy rainfall in the afternoon. Highs in the lower 80s. West winds up to 5 miles an hour. Chance of precipitation 70%. Saturday night, mostly cloudy. Showers likely and chance of thunderstorms until midnight, then chance of thunderstorms after midnight. Some thunderstorms may produce heavy rainfall. Lows in the mid-60s. East winds up to 5 miles an hour. Chance of precipitation 70%. And now the extended forecast for the radio listening area. Sunday and Sunday night, mostly cloudy. A 20% chance of thunderstorms. Highs in the mid-80s. Lows in the mid-60s. Monday and Monday night, partly cloudy. A 20% chance of thunderstorms. Highs in the mid-80s. Lows in the mid-60s. Tuesday and Tuesday night, mostly clear. Highs in the upper 80s. Lows in the upper 60s. Wednesday and Wednesday night, mostly clear. Highs in the upper 80s. Lows in the upper 60s. Thursday and Thursday night, mostly clear. A 20% chance of thunderstorms. Highs in the upper 80s. Lows in the upper 60s. The current time is 4:52 p.m. Eastern Daylight Time. Flood watch remains in effect from 8 p.m. Eastern Daylight Time this evening through late Saturday night. What? Flash flooding caused by excessive rainfall continues to be possible. Where? The following counties, in southeast Indiana, Ohio, and Switzerland, the following counties, in Kentucky, Boone, Bracken, Campbell, Carroll, Gallatin, Grant, Kenton, Lewis, Mason, Owen, Pendleton, and Robertson, and the following counties, in Ohio, Adams, Brown, Claremont, Highland, Hocking, Pike, Ross, and Scioto. When, from 8 p.m. Eastern Daylight Time this evening through late Saturday night. The following impacts are expected. Excessive runoff may result in flooding of rivers, creeks, streams, and other low-lying and flood-prone locations.
Additional details, multiple rounds of showers and thunderstorms are

expected tonight through Saturday night. A very moist environment will lead to heavy rainfall at times, with the potential of flash flooding. People in the watch area, especially those living in areas prone to flooding, should be prepared to take action should flooding develop. Monitor the latest forecasts and be alert for possible flood warnings. Flood watch remains in effect through late Saturday night. What? Flash flooding caused by excessive rainfall continues to be possible. Where? Portions of Indiana, including the following areas: Clark, Crawford, DuBois, Floyd, Harrison, Jefferson, Orange, Perry, Scott, and Washington and Kentucky, including the following areas: Adair, Allen, Anderson, Barron, Bourbon, Boyle, Breckenridge, Bullitt, Butler, Casey, Clark, Kentucky, Clinton, Cumberland, Edmondson, Fayette, Franklin, Garrard, Grayson, Green, Hancock, Hardin, Harrison, Kentucky, Hart, Henry, Jefferson, Jessamine, LaRue, Lincoln, Logan, Madison, Marion, Meade, Mercer, Metcalf, Monroe, Nelson, Nicholas, Ohio, Oldham, Russell, Scott, Kentucky, Shelby, Simpson, Spencer, Taylor, Trimble, Warren, Washington, Kentucky, and Woodford. When? Through late Saturday night. The following impacts are expected. Excessive runoff may result in flooding of rivers, creeks, streams, and other low-lying and flood-prone locations. Creeks and streams may rise out of their banks. Additional details: repeated rounds of showers and thunderstorms capable of heavy rain are expected late week through the weekend. Already wet soils in some areas will make flooding more susceptible, especially with each additional round of rainfall. Localized significant flooding may develop for areas that see several inches of rainfall. http://www.weather.gov/safety/flood. You should monitor later forecasts and be prepared to take action should flash flood warnings be issued. 4 p.m. Eastern Daylight Time weather conditions across north central Kentucky. At Frankfort, and the pressure was 29.96 inches and falling. At Lexington, it was partly sunny. The temperature was 85 degrees, the dew point 70, and the relative humidity 60%. The wind was southwest at 8 miles an hour. The pressure was 29.97 inches and falling. At Louisville, it was partly sunny. The temperature was 88 degrees, the dew point 72, and the relative humidity 58%. The wind was south at 9 miles an hour. The pressure was 29.93 inches and falling. At Frankfort, and the pressure was 29.96 inches and falling. Elsewhere around the region, throughout the region, skies ranged from mostly sunny to partly sunny. It was 86 at Covington, 88 at Indianapolis, 89 at Jasper, Indiana, and 84 at Wilmington, Ohio. Jackson reported 80, London reported 85, and Bowling Green reported 89. Now for the official National Weather Service forecast for Frankfort and surrounding communities. Tonight, partly cloudy until midnight, then mostly cloudy with slight chance of thunderstorms after midnight. Mostly cloudy with showers likely and chance of thunderstorms late in the night. Some thunderstorms may produce heavy rainfall after midnight. Lows around 70. Southwest winds 5 to 10 miles an hour. Chance of precipitation 70%. Friday, showers likely and chance of thunderstorms in the morning, then thunderstorms likely in the afternoon. Some thunderstorms may produce heavy rainfall. Highs in the lower 80s. Southwest winds 5 to 10 miles an hour. Chance of precipitation 70%. Friday night, thunderstorms likely until midnight, then chance of thunderstorms after midnight. Some thunderstorms may produce heavy rainfall. Lows in the upper 60s. Southwest winds up to 10 miles an hour. Chance of thunderstorms 70%. Saturday, showers likely and slight chance of thunderstorms in the morning, then showers likely and chance of thunderstorms in the afternoon.
Some thunderstorms may produce heavy rainfall in the morning. Some thunderstorms may produce heavy rainfall in the afternoon. Highs in the lower 80s. West winds up to 5 miles an hour. Chance of precipitation 70%. Saturday night, mostly cloudy. Showers likely and chance of thunderstorms until midnight, then chance of thunderstorms after midnight. Some thunderstorms may produce heavy rainfall. Lows in the mid-60s. East winds up to 5 miles an hour. Chance of precipitation 70%. And now the extended forecast for the radio listening area. Sunday and Sunday night, mostly cloudy. A 20% chance of thunderstorms. Highs in the mid-80s. Lows in the mid-60s. Monday and Monday night, partly cloudy. A 20% chance of thunderstorms. Highs in the mid-80s. Lows in the mid-60s. Tuesday and Tuesday night, mostly clear. Highs in the upper 80s. Lows in the upper 60s. Wednesday and Wednesday night, mostly clear. Highs in the upper 80s. Lows in the upper 60s. Thursday and Thursday night, mostly clear. A 20% chance of thunderstorms. Highs in the upper 80s. Lows in the upper 60s. The current time is 5 p.m. Eastern Daylight Time. Flood watch remains in effect from 8 p.m. Eastern Daylight Time this evening through late Saturday night. What? Flash flooding caused by excessive rainfall continues to be possible. Where? The following counties, in southeast Indiana, Ohio, and Switzerland, the following counties, in Kentucky, Boone, Bracken, Campbell, Carroll, Gallatin, Grant, Kenton, Lewis, Mason, Owen, Pendleton, and Robertson, and the following counties, in Ohio, Adams, Brown, Claremont, Highland, Hocking, Pike, Ross, and Scioto. When, from 8 p.m. Eastern Daylight Time this evening through late Saturday night. The following impacts are expected. Excessive runoff may result in flooding of rivers, creeks, streams, and other low-lying and flood-prone locations. Additional details, multiple rounds of showers and thunderstorms are expected tonight through Saturday night. A very moist environment will lead to heavy rainfall at times, with the potential of flash flooding. People in the watch area, especially those living in areas prone to flooding, should be prepared to take action should flooding develop. Monitor the latest forecasts and be alert for possible flood warnings. Flood watch remains in effect through late Saturday night. What? Flash flooding caused by excessive rainfall continues to be possible. Where? Portions of Indiana, including the following areas, Clark, Crawford, DuBois, Floyd, Harrison, Jefferson, Orange, Perry, Scott, and Washington and Kentucky, including the following areas, Adair, Allen, Anderson, Barron, Bourbon, Boyle, Breckenridge, Bullitt, Butler, Casey, Clark, Kentucky, Clinton, Cumberland, Edmondson, Fayette, Franklin, Garrard, Grayson, Green, Hancock, Hardin, Harrison, Kentucky, Hart, Henry, Jefferson, Jessamine, LaRue, Lincoln, Logan, Madison, Marion, Meade, Mercer, Metcalf, Monroe, Nelson, Nicholas, Ohio, Oldham, Russell, Scott, Kentucky, Shelby, Simpson, Spencer, Taylor, Trimble, Warren, Washington, Kentucky, and Woodford. When, through late Saturday night. The following impacts are expected. Excessive runoff may result in flooding of rivers, creeks, streams, and other low-lying and flood-prone locations. Creeks and streams may rise out of their banks. Additional details, repeated rounds of showers and thunderstorms capable of heavy rain are expected late week through the weekend. Already wet soils in some areas will make flooding more susceptible, especially with each additional round of rainfall. Localized significant flooding may develop for areas that see several inches of rainfall. http://www.weather.gov/safety/flood. You should monitor later forecasts and be prepared to take action should flash flood warnings be issued.
4 p.m. Eastern Daylight Time weather conditions across north-central Kentucky.

at Frankfurt, and the pressure was 29.96 inches and falling. At Lexington, it was partly sunny. The temperature was 85 degrees, the dew point 70, and the relative humidity 60%. The wind was southwest at 8 miles an hour. The pressure was 29.97 inches and falling. At Louisville, it was partly sunny. The temperature was 88 degrees, the dew point 72, and the relative humidity 58%. The wind was south at 9 miles an hour. The pressure was 29.93 inches and falling. At Frankfurt, and the pressure was 29.96 inches and falling. Elsewhere around the region, throughout the region, skies ranged from mostly sunny to partly sunny. It was 86 at Covington, 88 at Indianapolis, 89 at Jasper, Indiana, and 84 at Wilmington, Ohio. Jackson reported 80, London reported 85, and Bowling Green reported 89. 5 p.m. Eastern Daylight Time weather conditions across north-central Kentucky. At Frankfort, and the pressure was 29.93 inches and falling. At Lexington, it was sunny. The temperature was 86 degrees, the dew point 70, and the relative humidity 58%. The wind was west at 9 miles an hour. The pressure was 29.96 inches and falling. At Louisville, it was partly sunny. The temperature was 87 degrees, the dew point 70, and the relative humidity 56%. The wind was southwest at 12 miles an hour. The pressure was 29.91 inches and falling. At Frankfort, and the pressure was 29.93 inches and falling. Elsewhere around the region, at Jasper, Indiana, a thunderstorm was reported with a temperature of 82. It was mostly sunny, with a temperature of 85 at Wilmington, Ohio, 81 at Jackson, 86 at London, and 89 at Bowling Green. It was partly sunny, with a temperature of 87 at Covington and 86 at Indianapolis. Now for the official National Weather Service forecast for Frankfort and surrounding communities. Tonight, partly cloudy until midnight, then mostly cloudy with slight chance of thunderstorms after midnight. Mostly cloudy with showers likely and chance of thunderstorms late in the night. Some thunderstorms may produce heavy rainfall after midnight. Lows around 70. Southwest winds 5 to 10 miles an hour. Chance of precipitation 70%. Friday, showers likely and chance of thunderstorms in the morning, then thunderstorms likely in the afternoon. Some thunderstorms may produce heavy rainfall. Highs in the lower 80s. Southwest winds 5 to 10 miles an hour. Chance of precipitation 70%. Friday night, thunderstorms likely until midnight, then chance of thunderstorms after midnight. Some thunderstorms may produce heavy rainfall. Lows in the upper 60s. Southwest winds up to 10 miles an hour. Chance of thunderstorms 70%. Saturday, showers likely and slight chance of thunderstorms in the morning, then showers likely and chance of thunderstorms in the afternoon. Some thunderstorms may produce heavy rainfall in the morning. Some thunderstorms may produce heavy rainfall in the afternoon. Highs in the lower 80s. West winds up to 5 miles an hour. Chance of precipitation 70%. Saturday night, mostly cloudy. Showers likely and chance of thunderstorms until midnight, then chance of thunderstorms after midnight. Some thunderstorms may produce heavy rainfall. Lows in the mid-60s. East winds up to 5 miles an hour. Chance of precipitation 70%. And now the extended forecast for the radio listening area. Sunday and Sunday night, mostly cloudy. A 20% chance of thunderstorms. Highs in the mid-80s. Lows in the mid-60s. Monday and Monday night, partly cloudy. A 20% chance of thunderstorms. Highs in the mid-80s. Lows in the mid-60s. Tuesday and Tuesday night.

mostly clear. Highs in the upper 80s. Lows in the upper 60s. Wednesday and Wednesday night, mostly clear. Highs in the upper 80s. Lows in the upper 60s. Thursday and Thursday night, mostly clear. A 20% chance of thunderstorms. Highs in the upper 80s. Lows in the upper 60s. The current time is 5:09 p.m. Eastern Daylight Time. Flood watch remains in effect from 8 p.m. Eastern Daylight Time this evening through late Saturday night. What? Flash flooding caused by excessive rainfall continues to be possible. Where? The following counties, in southeast Indiana, Ohio, and Switzerland, the following counties, in Kentucky, Boone, Bracken, Campbell, Carroll, Gallatin, Grant, Kenton, Lewis, Mason, Owen, Pendleton, and Robertson, and the following counties, in Ohio, Adams, Brown, Claremont, Highland, Hocking, Pike, Ross, and Scioto. When, from 8 p.m. Eastern Daylight Time this evening through late Saturday night. The following impacts are expected. Excessive runoff may result in flooding of rivers, creeks, streams, and other low-lying and flood-prone locations. Additional details, multiple rounds of showers and thunderstorms are expected tonight through Saturday night. A very moist environment will lead to heavy rainfall at times, with the potential of flash flooding. People in the watch area, especially those living in areas prone to flooding, should be prepared to take action should flooding develop. Monitor the latest forecasts and be alert for possible flood warnings. Flood watch remains in effect through late Saturday night. What? Flash flooding caused by excessive rainfall continues to be possible. Where? Portions of Indiana, including the following areas, Clark, Crawford, DuBois, Floyd, Harrison, Jefferson, Orange, Perry, Scott, and Washington and Kentucky, including the following areas, Adair, Allen, Anderson, Barron, Bourbon, Boyle, Breckenridge, Bullitt, Butler, Casey, Clark, Kentucky, Clinton, Cumberland, Edmondson, Fayette, Franklin, Garrard, Grayson, Green, Hancock, Hardin, Harrison, Kentucky, Hart, Henry, Jefferson, Jessamine, LaRue, Lincoln, Logan, Madison, Marion, Meade, Mercer, Metcalf, Monroe, Nelson, Nicholas, Ohio, Oldham, Russell, Scott, Kentucky, Shelby, Simpson, Spencer, Taylor, Trimble, Warren, Washington, Kentucky, and Woodford. When, through late Saturday night. The following impacts are expected. Excessive runoff may result in flooding of rivers, creeks, streams, and other low-lying and flood-prone locations. Creeks and streams may rise out of their banks. Additional details, repeated rounds of showers and thunderstorms capable of heavy rain are expected late week through the weekend. Already wet soils in some areas will make flooding more susceptible, especially with each additional round of rainfall. Localized significant flooding may develop for areas that see several inches of rainfall. http://www.weather.gov/safety/. Flood you should monitor later forecasts and be prepared to take action should flash flood warnings be issued. 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At Frankfurt, and the pressure was 29.93 inches and falling. At Lexington, it was sunny. The temperature was 86 degrees, the dew point 70, and the relative humidity 58%. The wind was west at 9 miles an hour. The pressure was 29.96 inches and falling. At Louisville, it was partly sunny. The temperature was 87 degrees, the dew point 70, and the relative humidity 56%. The wind was southwest at 12 miles an hour. The pressure was 29.91 inches and falling. At Frankfurt,
and the pressure was 29.93 inches and falling. Elsewhere around the region, at Jasper, Indiana, a thunderstorm was reported with a temperature of 82. It was mostly sunny, with a temperature of 85 at Wilmington, Ohio, 81 at Jackson, 86 at London, and 89 at Bowling Green. It was partly sunny, with a temperature of 87 at Covington and 86 at Indianapolis. Now for the official National Weather Service forecast for Frankfort and surrounding communities. Tonight, partly cloudy until midnight, then mostly cloudy with slight chance of thunderstorms after midnight. Mostly cloudy with showers likely and chance of thunderstorms late in the night. Some thunderstorms may produce heavy rainfall after midnight. Lows around 70. Southwest winds 5 to 10 miles an hour. Chance of precipitation 70%. Friday, showers likely and chance of thunderstorms in the morning, then thunderstorms likely in the afternoon. Some thunderstorms may produce heavy rainfall. Highs in the lower 80s. Southwest winds 5 to 10 miles an hour. Chance of precipitation 70%. Friday night, thunderstorms likely until midnight, then chance of thunderstorms after midnight. Some thunderstorms may produce heavy rainfall. Lows in the upper 60s. Southwest winds up to 10 miles an hour. Chance of thunderstorms 70%. Saturday, showers likely and slight chance of thunderstorms in the morning, then showers likely and chance of thunderstorms in the afternoon. Some thunderstorms may produce heavy rainfall in the morning. Some thunderstorms may produce heavy rainfall in the afternoon. Highs in the lower 80s. West winds up to 5 miles an hour. Chance of precipitation 70%. Saturday night, mostly cloudy. Showers likely and chance of thunderstorms until midnight, then chance of thunderstorms after midnight. Some thunderstorms may produce heavy rainfall. Lows in the mid-60s. East winds up to 5 miles an hour. Chance of precipitation 70%. And now the extended forecast for the radio listening area. Sunday and Sunday night, mostly cloudy. A 20% chance of thunderstorms. Highs in the mid-80s. Lows in the mid-60s. Monday and Monday night, partly cloudy. A 20% chance of thunderstorms. Highs in the mid-80s. Lows in the mid-60s. Tuesday and Tuesday night, mostly clear. Highs in the upper 80s. Lows in the upper 60s. Wednesday and Wednesday night, mostly clear. Highs in the upper 80s. Lows in the upper 60s. Thursday and Thursday night, mostly clear. A 20% chance of thunderstorms. Highs in the upper 80s. Lows in the upper 60s. The current time is 5:17 p.m. Eastern Daylight Time. Flood watch remains in effect from 8 p.m. Eastern Daylight Time this evening through late Saturday night. What? Flash flooding caused by excessive rainfall continues to be possible. Where? The following counties, in southeast Indiana, Ohio and Switzerland, the following counties, in Kentucky, Boone, Bracken, Campbell, Carroll, Gallatin, Grant, Kenton, Lewis, Mason, Owen, Pendleton and Robertson, and the following counties, in Ohio, Adams, Brown, Claremont, Highland, Hocking, Pike, Ross and Scioto. When, from 8 p.m. Eastern Daylight Time this evening through late Saturday night. The following impacts are expected. Excessive runoff may result in flooding of rivers, creeks, streams, and other low-lying and flood-prone locations. Additional details, multiple rounds of showers and thunderstorms are expected tonight through Saturday night. A very moist environment will lead to heavy rainfall at times, with the potential of flash flooding. People in the watch area, especially those living in areas prone to flooding, should be prepared to take action should flooding develop. Monitor the latest forecasts and be alert for possible flood warnings. Flood watch remains in effect through late Saturday night. What?
flash flooding caused by excessive rainfall.

continues to be possible. Where, portions of Indiana, including the following areas, Clark, Crawford, DuBois, Floyd, Harrison, Jefferson, Orange, Perry, Scott, and Washington and Kentucky, including the following areas, Adair, Allen, Anderson, Barron, Bourbon, Boyle, Breckinridge, Bullitt, Butler, Casey, Clark, Kentucky, Clinton, Cumberland, Edmondson, Fayette, Franklin, Garrard, Grayson, Green, Hancock, Hardin, Harrison, Kentucky, Hart, Henry, Jefferson, Jessamine, LaRue, Lincoln, Logan, Madison, Marion, Meade, Mercer, Metcalf, Monroe, Nelson, Nicholas, Ohio, Oldham, Russell, Scott, Kentucky, Shelby, Simpson, Spencer, Taylor, Trimble, Warren, Washington, Kentucky, and Woodford. When, through late Saturday night, the following impacts are expected: excessive runoff may result in flooding of rivers, creeks, streams, and other low-lying and flood-prone locations. Creeks and streams may rise out of their banks. Additional details: repeated rounds of showers and thunderstorms capable of heavy rain are expected late week through the weekend. Already wet soils in some areas will make flooding more susceptible, especially with each additional round of rainfall. Localized significant flooding may develop for areas that see several inches of rainfall. http://www.weather.gov/safety/flood. You should monitor later forecasts and be prepared to take action should flash flood warnings be issued. 5 p.m. Eastern Daylight Time weather conditions across north central Kentucky. At Frankfort, and the pressure was 29.93 inches and falling. At Lexington, it was sunny. The temperature was 86 degrees, the dew point 70, and the relative humidity 58%. The wind was west at 9 miles an hour. The pressure was 29.96 inches and falling. At Louisville, it was partly sunny. The temperature was 87 degrees, the dew point 70, and the relative humidity 56%. The wind was southwest at 12 miles an hour. The pressure was 29.91 inches and falling. At Frankfort, and the pressure was 29.93 inches and falling. Elsewhere around the region, at Jasper, Indiana, a thunderstorm was reported with a temperature of 82. It was mostly sunny, with a temperature of 85 at Wilmington, Ohio, 81 at Jackson, 86 at London, and 89 at Bowling Green. It was partly sunny, with a temperature of 87 at Covington and 86 at Indianapolis. Now for the official National Weather Service forecast for Frankfort and surrounding communities. Tonight, partly cloudy until midnight, then mostly cloudy with slight chance of thunderstorms after midnight. Mostly cloudy with showers likely and chance of thunderstorms late in the night. Some thunderstorms may produce heavy rainfall after midnight. Lows around 70. Southwest winds 5 to 10 miles an hour. Chance of precipitation 70%. Friday, showers likely and chance of thunderstorms in the morning, then thunderstorms likely in the afternoon. Some thunderstorms may produce heavy rainfall. Highs in the lower 80s. Southwest winds 5 to 10 miles an hour. Chance of precipitation 70%. Friday night, thunderstorms likely until midnight, then chance of thunderstorms after midnight. Some thunderstorms may produce heavy rainfall. Lows in the upper 60s. Southwest winds up to 10 miles an hour. Chance of thunderstorms 70%. Saturday, showers likely and slight chance of thunderstorms in the morning, then showers likely and chance of thunderstorms in the afternoon. Some thunderstorms may produce heavy rainfall in the morning. Some thunderstorms may produce heavy rainfall in the afternoon. Highs in the lower 80s. West winds up to 5 miles an hour. Chance of precipitation 70%. Saturday night, mostly cloudy. Showers likely and chance of thunderstorms until midnight, then chance of thunderstorms after midnight. Some thunderstorms may produce heavy rainfall.

lows in the mid-60s. East winds up to 5 miles an hour. Chance of precipitation 70%. And now the extended forecast for the radio listening area. Sunday and Sunday night, mostly cloudy. A 20% chance of thunderstorms. Highs in the mid-80s. Lows in the mid-60s. Monday and Monday night, partly cloudy. A 20% chance of thunderstorms. Highs in the mid-80s. Lows in the mid-60s. Tuesday and Tuesday night, mostly clear. Highs in the upper 80s. Lows in the upper 60s. Wednesday and Wednesday night, mostly clear. Highs in the upper 80s. Lows in the upper 60s. Thursday and Thursday night, mostly clear. A 20% chance of thunderstorms. Highs in the upper 80s. Lows in the upper 60s. The current time is 5:24 p.m. Eastern Daylight Time. Flood watch remains in effect from 8 p.m. Eastern Daylight Time this evening through late Saturday night. What? Flash flooding caused by excessive rainfall continues to be possible. Where? The following counties in southeast Indiana, Ohio, and Switzerland. The following counties in Kentucky: Boone, Bracken, Campbell, Carroll, Gallatin, Grant, Kenton, Lewis, Mason, Owen, Pendleton, and Robertson. And the following counties in Ohio: Adams, Brown, Claremont, Highland, Hocking, Pike, Ross, and Scioto. When? From 8 p.m. Eastern Daylight Time this evening through late Saturday night. The following impacts are expected. Excessive runoff may result in flooding of rivers, creeks, streams, and other low-lying and flood-prone locations. Additional details. Multiple rounds of showers and thunderstorms are expected tonight through Saturday night. A very moist environment will lead to heavy rainfall at times, with the potential of flash flooding. People in the watch area, especially those living in areas prone to flooding, should be prepared to take action should flooding develop. Monitor the latest forecasts and be alert for possible flood warnings. Flood watch remains in effect through late Saturday night. What? Flash flooding caused by excessive rainfall continues to be possible. Where? Portions of Indiana, including the following areas: Clark, Crawford, DuBois, Floyd, Harrison, Jefferson, Orange, Harry, Scott, and Washington, and Kentucky, including the following areas: Adair, Allen, Anderson, Barron, Bourbon, Boyle, Breckenridge, Bullitt, Butler, Casey, Clark, Kentucky, Clinton, Cumberland, Edmondson, Fayette, Franklin, Garrard, Grayson, Green, Hancock, Hardin, Harrison, Kentucky, Hart, Henry, Jefferson, Jessamine, LaRue, Lincoln, Logan, Madison, Marion, Meade, Mercer, Metcalf, Monroe, Nelson, Nicholas, Ohio, Oldham, Russell, Scott, Kentucky, Shelby, Simpson, Spencer, Taylor, Trimble, Warren, Washington, Kentucky, and Woodford. When? Through late Saturday night. The following impacts are expected. Excessive runoff may result in flooding of rivers, creeks, streams, and other low-lying and flood-prone locations. Creeks and streams may rise out of their banks. Additional details. Repeated rounds of showers and thunderstorms capable of heavy rain are expected late week through the weekend. Already wet soils in some areas will make flooding more susceptible, especially with each additional round of rainfall. Localized significant flooding may develop for areas that see several inches of rainfall. http://www.weather.gov/safety/flood. You should monitor later forecasts and be prepared to take action should flash flood warnings be issued. 5 p.m. Eastern Daylight Time weather conditions across north central Kentucky. At Frankfort, and the pressure was 29.93 inches and falling. At Lexington, it was sunny. The temperature was 86 degrees, the dew point 70, and the relative humidity 58%. The wind was west at 9 miles an hour. The pressure was 29.96 inches and falling. At Louisville, it was partly sunny. The temperature was 80.

Now for the official National Weather Service forecast for Frankfurt and surrounding communities. Tonight, partly cloudy until midnight, then mostly cloudy with slight chance of thunderstorms after midnight. Mostly cloudy with showers likely and chance of thunderstorms late in the night. Some thunderstorms may produce heavy rainfall after midnight. Lows around 70. Southwest winds 5 to 10 miles an hour. Chance of precipitation 70%. Friday, showers likely and chance of thunderstorms in the morning, then thunderstorms likely in the afternoon. Some thunderstorms may produce heavy rainfall. Highs in the lower 80s. Southwest winds 5 to 10 miles an hour. Chance of precipitation 70%. Friday night, thunderstorms likely until midnight, then chance of thunderstorms after midnight. Some thunderstorms may produce heavy rainfall. Lows in the upper 60s. Southwest winds up to 10 miles an hour. Chance of thunderstorms 70%. Saturday, showers likely and slight chance of thunderstorms in the morning, then showers likely and chance of thunderstorms in the afternoon. Some thunderstorms may produce heavy rainfall in the morning. Some thunderstorms may produce heavy rainfall in the afternoon. Highs in the lower 80s. West winds up to 5 miles an hour. Chance of precipitation 70%. Saturday night, mostly cloudy. Showers likely and chance of thunderstorms until midnight, then chance of thunderstorms after midnight. Some thunderstorms may produce heavy rainfall. Lows in the mid-60s. East winds up to 5 miles an hour. Chance of precipitation 70%. And now the extended forecast for the radio listening area. Sunday and Sunday night, mostly cloudy. A 20% chance of thunderstorms. Highs in the mid-80s. Lows in the mid-60s. Monday and Monday night, partly cloudy. A 20% chance of thunderstorms. Highs in the mid-80s. Lows in the mid-60s. Tuesday and Tuesday night, mostly clear. Highs in the upper 80s. Lows in the upper 60s. Wednesday and Wednesday night, mostly clear. Highs in the upper 80s. Lows in the upper 60s. Thursday and Thursday night, mostly clear. A 20% chance of thunderstorms. Highs in the upper 80s. Lows in the upper 60s. The current time is 5:32 p.m. Eastern Daylight Time. Flood watch remains in effect from 8 p.m. Eastern Daylight Time this evening through late Saturday night. What? Flash flooding caused by excessive rainfall continues to be possible. Where? The following counties, in southeast Indiana, Ohio and Switzerland, the following counties, in Kentucky, Boone, Bracken, Campbell, Carroll, Gallatin, Grant, Kenton, Lewis, Mason, Owen, Pendleton and Robertson, and the following counties, in Ohio, Adams, Brown, Claremont, Highland, Hocking, Pike, Ross and Scioto. When, from 8 p.m. Eastern Daylight Time this evening through late Saturday night. The following impacts are expected. Excessive runoff may result in flooding of rivers, creeks, streams, and other low-lying and flood-prone locations. Additional details, multiple rounds of showers and thunderstorms are expected tonight through Saturday night. A very moist environment will lead to heavy rainfall at times, with the potential of flash flooding. People in the watch area, especially those living in areas prone to flooding, should be prepared to take action should flooding develop. Monitor the latest forecasts and be alert for possible flood warnings. Flood watch remains in effect through late Saturday night. What? Flash flooding caused by excessive rainfall continues to be possible. Where, portions of Indiana, including the following areas, Clark, Crawford, DuBois, Floyd, Harrison, Jefferson, Orange, Perry, Scott and Washington and Kentucky, including the following areas, Adair, Allen, Anderson, Barron, Bourbon, Boyle, Breckenridge, Bullitt, Butler, Casey, Clark, Kentucky.

Clinton, Cumberland, Edmondson, Fayette, Franklin, Garrett, Grayson, Green, Hancock, Hardin, Harrison, Kentucky, Hart, Henry, Jefferson, Jessamine, LaRue, Lincoln, Logan, Madison, Marion, Meade, Mercer, Metcalf, Monroe, Nelson, Nicholas, Ohio, Oldham, Russell, Scott, Kentucky, Shelby, Simpson, Spencer, Taylor, Trimble, Warren, Washington, Kentucky, and Woodford. When, through late Saturday night, the following impacts are expected. Excessive runoff may result in flooding of rivers, creeks, streams, and other low-lying and flood-prone locations. Creeks and streams may rise out of their banks. Additional details, repeated rounds of showers and thunderstorms capable of heavy rain are expected late week through the weekend. Already wet soils in some areas will make flooding more susceptible, especially with each additional round of rainfall. Localized significant flooding may develop for areas that see several inches of rainfall. http://www.weather.gov/safety/flood. You should monitor later forecasts and be prepared to take action should flash flood warnings be issued. 5 p.m. Eastern Daylight Time weather conditions across north central Kentucky. At Frankfort, and the pressure was 29.93 inches and falling. At Lexington, it was sunny. The temperature was 86 degrees, the dew point 70, and the relative humidity 58%. The wind was west at 9 miles an hour. The pressure was 29.96 inches and falling. At Louisville, it was partly sunny. The temperature was 87 degrees, the dew point 70, and the relative humidity 56%. The wind was southwest at 12 miles an hour. The pressure was 29.91 inches and falling. At Frankfort, and the pressure was 29.93 inches and falling. Elsewhere around the region, at Jasper, Indiana, a thunderstorm was reported with a temperature of 82. It was mostly sunny, with a temperature of 85 at Wilmington, Ohio, 81 at Jackson, 86 at London, and 89 at Bowling Green. It was partly sunny, with a temperature of 87 at Covington and 86 at Indianapolis. Now for the official National Weather Service forecast for Frankfort and surrounding communities. Tonight, partly cloudy until midnight, then mostly cloudy with slight chance of thunderstorms after midnight. Mostly cloudy with showers likely and chance of thunderstorms late in the night. Some thunderstorms may produce heavy rainfall after midnight. Lows around 70. Southwest winds 5 to 10 miles an hour. Chance of precipitation 70%. Friday, showers likely and chance of thunderstorms in the morning, then thunderstorms likely in the afternoon. Some thunderstorms may produce heavy rainfall. Highs in the lower 80s. Southwest winds 5 to 10 miles an hour. Chance of precipitation 70%. Friday night, thunderstorms likely until midnight, then chance of thunderstorms after midnight. Some thunderstorms may produce heavy rainfall. Lows in the upper 60s. Southwest winds up to 10 miles an hour. Chance of thunderstorms 70%. Saturday, showers likely and slight chance of thunderstorms in the morning, then showers likely and chance of thunderstorms in the afternoon. Some thunderstorms may produce heavy rainfall in the morning. Some thunderstorms may produce heavy rainfall in the afternoon. Highs in the lower 80s. West winds up to 5 miles an hour. Chance of precipitation 70%. Saturday night, mostly cloudy. Showers likely and chance of thunderstorms until midnight, then chance of thunderstorms after midnight. Some thunderstorms may produce heavy rainfall. Lows in the mid-60s. East winds up to 5 miles an hour. Chance of precipitation 70%. And now the extended forecast for the radio listening area. Sunday and Sunday night, mostly cloudy. A 20% chance of thunderstorms. Highs in the mid-80s. Lows in the mid-60s.
Monday and Monday night, partly cloudy. A 20% chance of thunderstorms. Highs in the mid-80s. Lows in the mid-60s. Tuesday and Tuesday night, mostly clear. Highs in the upper 80s. Lows in the upper 60s. Wednesday and Wednesday night, mostly clear. Highs in the upper 80s. Lows in the upper 60s. Thursday and Thursday night, mostly clear. A 20% chance of thunderstorms. Highs in the upper 80s. Lows in the upper 60s. The current time is 5:40 p.m. Eastern Daylight Time. Flood watch remains in effect from 8 p.m. Eastern Daylight Time this evening through late Saturday night. What? Flash flooding caused by excessive rainfall continues to be possible. Where? The following counties, in southeast Indiana, Ohio, and Switzerland, the following counties, in Kentucky, Boone, Bracken, Campbell, Carroll, Gallatin, Grant, Kenton, Lewis, Mason, Owen, Pendleton, and Robertson, and the following counties, in Ohio, Adams, Brown, Claremont, Highland, Hocking, Pike, Ross, and Scioto. When, from 8 p.m. Eastern Daylight Time this evening through late Saturday night. The following impacts are expected. Excessive runoff may result in flooding of rivers, creeks, streams, and other low-lying and flood-prone locations. Additional details, multiple rounds of showers and thunderstorms are expected tonight through Saturday night. A very moist environment will lead to heavy rainfall at times, with the potential of flash flooding. People in the watch area, especially those living in areas prone to flooding, should be prepared to take action should flooding develop. Monitor the latest forecasts and be alert for possible flood warnings. Flood watch remains in effect through late Saturday night. What? Flash flooding caused by excessive rainfall continues to be possible. Where? Portions of Indiana, including the following areas, Clark, Crawford, DuBois, Floyd, Harrison, Jefferson, Orange, Perry, Scott, and Washington and Kentucky, including the following areas, Adair, Allen, Anderson, Barron, Bourbon, Boyle, Breckenridge, Bullitt, Butler, Casey, Clark, Kentucky, Clinton, Cumberland, Edmondson, Fayette, Franklin, Garrard, Grayson, Green, Hancock, Hardin, Harrison, Kentucky, Hart, Henry, Jefferson, Jessamine, LaRue, Lincoln, Logan, Madison, Marion, Meade, Mercer, Metcalf, Monroe, Nelson, Nicholas, Ohio, Oldham, Russell, Scott, Kentucky, Shelby, Simpson, Spencer, Taylor, Trimble, Warren, Washington, Kentucky, and Woodford. When, through late Saturday night. The following impacts are expected. Excessive runoff may result in flooding of rivers, creeks, streams, and other low-lying and flood-prone locations. Creeks and streams may rise out of their banks. Additional details, repeated rounds of showers and thunderstorms capable of heavy rain are expected late week through the weekend. Already wet soils in some areas will make flooding more susceptible, especially with each additional round of rainfall. Localized significant flooding may develop for areas that see several inches of rainfall. http://www.weather.gov/safety/flood You should monitor later forecasts and be prepared to take action should flash flood warnings be issued. 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Broadcast from the National Weather Service Forecast Office in Louisville, on a transmitter located in Frankfurt on a frequency of 162.5 MHz. 5 p.m. Eastern Daylight Time weather conditions across north-central Kentucky. At Frankfurt. And the pressure was 29.93 inches, and falling. At Lexington, it was sunny. The temperature was 86 degrees. The dew point 70, and the relative humidity 58%. The wind was west at 9 miles an hour. The pressure was 29.96 inches and falling. At Louisville, it was partly sunny. The temperature was 87 degrees,
the dew point 70, and the relative humidity 56%.

The wind was southwest at 12 miles an hour. The pressure was 29.91 inches and falling at Frankfurt. And the pressure was 29.93 inches and falling. Elsewhere around the region, at Jasper, Indiana, a thunderstorm was reported with a temperature of 82. It was mostly sunny, with a temperature of 85 at Wilmington, Ohio, 81 at Jackson, 86 at London, and 89 at Bowling Green. It was partly sunny, with a temperature of 87 at Covington and 86 at Indianapolis. Now for the official National Weather Service forecast for Frankfurt and surrounding communities. Tonight, partly cloudy until midnight, then mostly cloudy with slight chance of thunderstorms after midnight. Mostly cloudy with showers likely and chance of thunderstorms late in the night. Some thunderstorms may produce heavy rainfall after midnight. Lows around 70. Southwest winds 5 to 10 miles an hour. Chance of precipitation 70%. Friday, showers likely and chance of thunderstorms in the morning, then thunderstorms likely in the afternoon. Some thunderstorms may produce heavy rainfall. Highs in the lower 80s. Southwest winds 5 to 10 miles an hour. Chance of precipitation 70%. Friday night, thunderstorms likely until midnight, then chance of thunderstorms after midnight. Some thunderstorms may produce heavy rainfall. Lows in the upper 60s. Southwest winds up to 10 miles an hour. Chance of thunderstorms 70%. Saturday, showers likely and slight chance of thunderstorms in the morning, then showers likely and chance of thunderstorms in the afternoon. Some thunderstorms may produce heavy rainfall in the morning. Some thunderstorms may produce heavy rainfall in the afternoon. Highs in the lower 80s. West winds up to 5 miles an hour. Chance of precipitation 70%. Saturday night, mostly cloudy. Showers likely and chance of thunderstorms until midnight, then chance of thunderstorms after midnight. Some thunderstorms may produce heavy rainfall. Lows in the mid-60s. East winds up to 5 miles an hour. Chance of precipitation 70%. And now the extended forecast for the radio listening area. Sunday and Sunday night, mostly cloudy. A 20% chance of thunderstorms. Highs in the mid-80s. Lows in the mid-60s. Monday and Monday night, partly cloudy. A 20% chance of thunderstorms. Highs in the mid-80s. Lows in the mid-60s. Tuesday and Tuesday night, mostly clear. Highs in the upper 80s. Lows in the upper 60s. Wednesday and Wednesday night, mostly clear. Highs in the upper 80s. Lows in the upper 60s. Thursday and Thursday night, mostly clear. A 20% chance of thunderstorms. Highs in the upper 80s. Lows in the upper 60s. The current time is 5:48 p.m. Eastern Daylight Time. Flood watch remains in effect from 8 p.m. Eastern Daylight Time this evening through late Saturday night. What? Flash flooding caused by excessive rainfall continues to be possible. Where? The following counties, in southeast Indiana, Ohio, and Switzerland, the following counties, in Kentucky, Boone, Bracken, Campbell, Carroll, Gallatin, Grant, Kenton, Lewis, Mason, Owen, Pendleton, and Robertson, and the following counties, in Ohio, Adams, Brown, Claremont, Highland, Hocking, Pike, Ross, and Scioto. When, from 8 p.m. Eastern Daylight Time this evening through late Saturday night. The following impacts are expected. Excessive runoff may result in flooding of rivers, creeks, streams, and other low-lying and flood-prone locations. Additional details, multiple rounds of showers and thunderstorms are expected tonight through Saturday night. A very moist environment will lead to heavy rainfall at times, with the potential of flash flooding. People in the watch area, especially those living in areas prone to flooding, should be prepared to take action should flooding develop.
monitor the latest forecasts and be alert for possible flood warnings. Flood watch remains in effect through late Saturday night. What? Flash flooding caused by excessive rainfall continues to be possible. Where? Portions of Indiana, including the following areas: Clark, Crawford, DuBois, Floyd, Harrison, Jefferson, Orange, Perry, Scott, and Washington and Kentucky, including the following areas: Adair, Allen, Anderson, Barron, Bourbon, Boyle, Breckenridge, Bullitt, Butler, Casey, Clark, Kentucky, Clinton, Cumberland, Edmondson, Fayette, Franklin, Garrard, Grayson, Greene, Hancock, Hardin, Harrison, Kentucky, Hart, Henry, Jefferson, Jessamine, LaRue, Lincoln, Logan, Madison, Marion, Meade, Mercer, Metcalf, Monroe, Nelson, Nicholas, Ohio, Oldham, Russell, Scott, Kentucky, Shelby, Simpson, Spencer, Taylor, Trimble, Warren, Washington, Kentucky, and Woodford. When, through late Saturday night. The following impacts are expected: excessive runoff may result in flooding of rivers, creeks, streams, and other low-lying and flood-prone locations. Creeks and streams may rise out of their banks. Additional details: repeated rounds of showers and thunderstorms capable of heavy rain are expected late week through the weekend. Already wet soils in some areas will make flooding more susceptible, especially with each additional round of rainfall. Localized significant flooding may develop for areas that see several inches of rainfall. http://www.weather.gov/safety/flood. You should monitor later forecasts and be prepared to take action should flash flood warnings be issued. 5 p.m. Eastern Daylight Time weather conditions across north central Kentucky. At Frankfort, and the pressure was 29.93 inches and falling. At Lexington, it was sunny. The temperature was 86 degrees, the dew point 70, and the relative humidity 58%. The wind was west at 9 miles an hour. The pressure was 29.96 inches and falling. At Louisville, it was partly sunny. The temperature was 87 degrees, the dew point 70, and the relative humidity 56%. The wind was southwest at 12 miles an hour. The pressure was 29.91 inches and falling. At Frankfort, and the pressure was 29.93 inches and falling. Elsewhere around the region, at Jasper, Indiana, a thunderstorm was reported with a temperature of 82. It was mostly sunny, with a temperature of 85 at Wilmington, Ohio, 81 at Jackson, 86 at London, and 89 at Bowling Green. It was partly sunny, with a temperature of 87 at Covington and 86 at Indianapolis. Now for the official National Weather Service forecast for Frankfort and surrounding communities. Tonight, partly cloudy until midnight, then mostly cloudy with slight chance of thunderstorms after midnight. Mostly cloudy with showers likely and chance of thunderstorms late in the night. Some thunderstorms may produce heavy rainfall after midnight. Lows around 70. Southwest winds 5 to 10 miles an hour. Chance of precipitation 70%. Friday, showers likely and chance of thunderstorms in the morning, then thunderstorms likely in the afternoon. Some thunderstorms may produce heavy rainfall. Highs in the lower 80s. Southwest winds 5 to 10 miles an hour. Chance of precipitation 70%. Friday night, thunderstorms likely until midnight, then chance of thunderstorms after midnight. Some thunderstorms may produce heavy rainfall. Lows in the upper 60s. Southwest winds up to 10 miles an hour. Chance of thunderstorms 70%. Saturday, showers likely and slight chance of thunderstorms in the morning, then showers likely and chance of thunderstorms in the afternoon. Some thunderstorms may produce heavy rainfall in the morning. Some thunderstorms may produce heavy rainfall in the afternoon. Highs in the lower 80s. West winds up to 5 miles an hour. Chance of precipitation 70%.
Saturday night, mostly

cloudy. Showers likely and chance of thunderstorms until midnight, then chance of thunderstorms after midnight. Some thunderstorms may produce heavy rainfall. Lows in the mid-60s. East winds up to 5 miles an hour. Chance of precipitation 70%. And now the extended forecast for the radio listening area. Sunday and Sunday night, mostly cloudy. A 20% chance of thunderstorms. Highs in the mid-80s. Lows in the mid-60s. Monday and Monday night, partly cloudy. A 20% chance of thunderstorms. Highs in the mid-80s. Lows in the mid-60s. Tuesday and Tuesday night, mostly clear. Highs in the upper 80s. Lows in the upper 60s. Wednesday and Wednesday night, mostly clear. Highs in the upper 80s. Lows in the upper 60s. Thursday and Thursday night, mostly clear. A 20% chance of thunderstorms. Highs in the upper 80s. Lows in the upper 60s. The current time is 5:55 p.m. Eastern Daylight Time. Flood watch remains in effect from 8 p.m. Eastern Daylight Time this evening through late Saturday night. What? Flash flooding caused by excessive rainfall continues to be possible. Where? The following counties, in southeast Indiana, Ohio, and Switzerland, the following counties, in Kentucky, Boone, Bracken, Campbell, Carroll, Gallatin, Grant, Kenton, Lewis, Mason, Owen, Pendleton, and Robertson, and the following counties, in Ohio, Adams, Brown, Claremont, Highland, Hocking, Pike, Ross, and Scioto. When, from 8 p.m. Eastern Daylight Time this evening through late Saturday night. The following impacts are expected. Excessive runoff may result in flooding of rivers, creeks, streams, and other low-lying and flood-prone locations. Additional details, multiple rounds of showers and thunderstorms are expected tonight through Saturday night. A very moist environment will lead to heavy rainfall at times, with the potential of flash flooding. People in the watch area, especially those living in areas prone to flooding, should be prepared to take action should flooding develop. Monitor the latest forecasts and be alert for possible flood warnings. Flood watch remains in effect through late Saturday night. What? Flash flooding caused by excessive rainfall continues to be possible. Where? Portions of Indiana, including the following areas, Clark, Crawford, DuBois, Floyd, Harrison, Jefferson, Orange, Perry, Scott, and Washington and Kentucky, including the following areas, Adair, Allen, Anderson, Barron, Bourbon, Boyle, Breckenridge, Bullitt, Butler, Casey, Clark, Kentucky, Clinton, Cumberland, Edmondson, Fayette, Franklin, Garrard, Grayson, Green, Hancock, Hardin, Harrison, Kentucky, Hart, Henry, Jefferson, Jessamine, LaRue, Lincoln, Logan, Madison, Marion, Meade, Mercer, Metcalf, Monroe, Nelson, Nicholas, Ohio, Oldham, Russell, Scott, Kentucky, Shelby, Simpson, Spencer, Taylor, Trimble, Warren, Washington, Kentucky, and Woodford. When, through late Saturday night. The following impacts are expected. Excessive runoff may result in flooding of rivers, creeks, streams, and other low-lying and flood-prone locations. Creeks and streams may rise out of their banks. Additional details, repeated rounds of showers and thunderstorms capable of heavy rain are expected late week through the weekend. Already wet soils in some areas will make flooding more susceptible, especially with each additional round of rainfall. Localized significant flooding may develop for areas that see several inches of rainfall. http://www.weather.gov/safety/flood. You should monitor later forecasts and be prepared to take action should flash flood warnings be issued. 5 p.m. Eastern Daylight Time weather conditions across north central Kentucky. At Frankfort, and the pressure was 29.93 inches and falling. At Lexington, it was sunny. The temperature was 86 degrees, the dew point 70, and the relative humidity 58%.

The wind was west at 9 miles an hour. The pressure was 29.96 inches and falling. At Louisville, it was partly sunny. The temperature was 87 degrees, the dew point 70, and the relative humidity 56%. The wind was southwest at 12 miles an hour. The pressure was 29.91 inches and falling. At Frankfurt, and the pressure was 29.93 inches and falling. Elsewhere around the region, at Jasper, Indiana, a thunderstorm was reported with a temperature of 82. It was mostly sunny, with a temperature of 85 at Wilmington, Ohio, 81 at Jackson, 86 at London, and 89 at Bowling Green. It was partly sunny, with a temperature of 87 at Covington and 86 at Indianapolis. Now for the official National Weather Service forecast for Frankfurt and surrounding communities. Tonight, partly cloudy until midnight, then mostly cloudy with slight chance of thunderstorms after midnight. Mostly cloudy with showers likely and chance of thunderstorms late in the night. Some thunderstorms may produce heavy rainfall after midnight. Lows around 70. Southwest winds 5 to 10 miles an hour. Chance of precipitation 70%. Friday, showers likely and chance of thunderstorms in the morning, then thunderstorms likely in the afternoon. Some thunderstorms may produce heavy rainfall. Highs in the lower 80s. Southwest winds 5 to 10 miles an hour. Chance of precipitation 70%. Friday night, thunderstorms likely until midnight, then chance of thunderstorms after midnight. Some thunderstorms may produce heavy rainfall. Lows in the upper 60s. Southwest winds up to 10 miles an hour. Chance of thunderstorms 70%. Saturday, showers likely and slight chance of thunderstorms in the morning, then showers likely and chance of thunderstorms in the afternoon. Some thunderstorms may produce heavy rainfall in the morning. Some thunderstorms may produce heavy rainfall in the afternoon. Highs in the lower 80s. West winds up to 5 miles an hour. Chance of precipitation 70%. Saturday night, mostly cloudy. Showers likely and chance of thunderstorms until midnight, then chance of thunderstorms after midnight. Some thunderstorms may produce heavy rainfall. Lows in the mid-60s. East winds up to 5 miles an hour. Chance of precipitation 70%. And now the extended forecast for the radio listening area. Sunday and Sunday night, mostly cloudy. A 20% chance of thunderstorms. Highs in the mid-80s. Lows in the mid-60s. Monday and Monday night, partly cloudy. A 20% chance of thunderstorms. Highs in the mid-80s. Lows in the mid-60s. Tuesday and Tuesday night, mostly clear. Highs in the upper 80s. Lows in the upper 60s. Wednesday and Wednesday night, mostly clear. Highs in the upper 80s. Lows in the upper 60s. Thursday and Thursday night, mostly clear. A 20% chance of thunderstorms. Highs in the upper 80s. Lows in the upper 60s. The current time is 6:03 p.m. Eastern Daylight Time. Flood watch remains in effect from 8 p.m. Eastern Daylight Time this evening through late Saturday night. What? Flash flooding caused by excessive rainfall continues to be possible. Where? The following counties, in southeast Indiana, Ohio, and Switzerland, the following counties, in Kentucky, Boone, Bracken, Campbell, Carroll, Gallatin, Grant, Kenton, Lewis, Mason, Owen, Pendleton, and Robertson, and the following counties, in Ohio, Adams, Brown, Claremont, Highland, Hocking, Pike, Ross, and Scioto. When, from 8 p.m. Eastern Daylight Time this evening through late Saturday night. The following impacts are expected. Excessive runoff may result in flooding of rivers, creeks, streams, and other low-lying and flood-prone locations. Additional details,
Multiple rounds of showers and thunderstorms are expected tonight through Saturday night. A very moist environment will lead to heavy rainfall at times, with the potential of flash flooding. People in the watch area, especially those living in areas prone to flooding, should be prepared to take action should flooding develop. Monitor the latest forecasts and be alert for possible flood warnings. Flood watch remains in effect through late Saturday night. What? Flash flooding caused by excessive rainfall continues to be possible. Where? Portions of Indiana, including the following areas: Clark, Crawford, DuBois, Floyd, Harrison, Jefferson, Orange, Perry, Scott, and Washington and Kentucky, including the following areas: Adair, Allen, Anderson, Barron, Bourbon, Boyle, Breckenridge, Bullitt, Butler, Casey, Clark, Kentucky, Clinton, Cumberland, Edmondson, Fayette, Franklin, Garrard, Grayson, Greene, Hancock, Hardin, Harrison, Kentucky, Hart, Henry, Jefferson, Jessamine, LaRue, Lincoln, Logan, Madison, Marion, Meade, Mercer, Metcalf, Monroe, Nelson, Nicholas, Ohio, Oldham, Russell, Scott, Kentucky, Shelby, Simpson, Spencer, Taylor, Trimble, Warren, Washington, Kentucky, and Woodford. When? Through late Saturday night. The following impacts are expected: excessive runoff may result in flooding of rivers, creeks, streams, and other low-lying and flood-prone locations. Creeks and streams may rise out of their banks. Additional details: repeated rounds of showers and thunderstorms capable of heavy rain are expected late week through the weekend. Already wet soils in some areas will make flooding more susceptible, especially with each additional round of rainfall. Localized significant flooding may develop for areas that see several inches of rainfall. http://www.weather.gov/safety/flood. You should monitor later forecasts and be prepared to take action should flash flood warnings be issued. 6 p.m. Eastern Daylight Time weather conditions across north central Kentucky. At Frankfort, and the pressure was 29.92 inches and falling. At Lexington, it was sunny. The temperature was 85 degrees, the dew point 70, and the relative humidity 60%. The wind was southwest at 7 miles an hour. The pressure was 29.95 inches and falling. At Louisville, it was partly sunny. The temperature was 89 degrees, the dew point 71, and the relative humidity 55%. The wind was southwest at 10 miles an hour, gusting to 17. The pressure was 29.90 inches and falling. At Frankfort, and the pressure was 29.92 inches and falling. Elsewhere around the region, throughout the region, skies ranged from mostly sunny to partly sunny. It was 85 at Covington, 86 at Indianapolis, 83 at Jasper, Indiana, and 86 at Wilmington, Ohio. Jackson reported 83, London reported 86, and Bowling Green reported 89. Now for the official National Weather Service forecast for Frankfort and surrounding communities. Tonight, partly cloudy until midnight, then mostly cloudy with slight chance of thunderstorms after midnight. Mostly cloudy with showers likely and chance of thunderstorms late in the night. Some thunderstorms may produce heavy rainfall after midnight. Lows around 70. Southwest winds 5 to 10 miles an hour. Chance of precipitation 70%. Friday, showers likely and chance of thunderstorms in the morning, then thunderstorms likely in the afternoon. Some thunderstorms may produce heavy rainfall. Highs in the lower 80s. Southwest winds 5 to 10 miles an hour. Chance of precipitation 70%. Friday night, thunderstorms likely until midnight, then chance of thunderstorms after midnight. Some thunderstorms may produce heavy rainfall. Lows in the upper 60s. Southwest winds up to 10 miles an hour. Chance of thunderstorms 70%. Saturday,
showers likely and slight chance of thunderstorms in the morning, then showers likely and chance of thunderstorms in the afternoon. Some thunderstorms may

produce heavy rainfall in the morning. Some thunderstorms may produce heavy rainfall in the afternoon. Highs in the lower 80s. West winds up to 5 miles an hour. Chance of precipitation 70%. Saturday night, mostly cloudy. Showers likely and chance of thunderstorms until midnight, then chance of thunderstorms after midnight. Some thunderstorms may produce heavy rainfall. Lows in the mid-60s. East winds up to 5 miles an hour. Chance of precipitation 70%. And now the extended forecast for the radio listening area. Sunday and Sunday night, mostly cloudy. A 20% chance of thunderstorms. Highs in the mid-80s. Lows in the mid-60s. Monday and Monday night, partly cloudy. A 20% chance of thunderstorms. Highs in the mid-80s. Lows in the mid-60s. Tuesday and Tuesday night, mostly clear. Highs in the upper 80s. Lows in the upper 60s. Wednesday and Wednesday night, mostly clear. Highs in the upper 80s. Lows in the upper 60s. Thursday and Thursday night, mostly clear. A 20% chance of thunderstorms. Highs in the upper 80s. Lows in the upper 60s. The current time is 6:11 p.m. Eastern Daylight Time. Flood watch remains in effect from 8 p.m. Eastern Daylight Time this evening through late Saturday night. What? Flash flooding caused by excessive rainfall continues to be possible. Where? The following counties, in southeast Indiana, Ohio, and Switzerland, the following counties, in Kentucky, Boone, Bracken, Campbell, Carroll, Gallatin, Grant, Kenton, Lewis, Mason, Owen, Pendleton, and Robertson, and the following counties, in Ohio, Adams, Brown, Claremont, Highland, Hocking, Pike, Ross, and Scioto. When, from 8 p.m. Eastern Daylight Time this evening through late Saturday night. The following impacts are expected. Excessive runoff may result in flooding of rivers, creeks, streams, and other low-lying and flood-prone locations. Additional details, multiple rounds of showers and thunderstorms are expected tonight through Saturday night. A very moist environment will lead to heavy rainfall at times, with the potential of flash flooding. People in the watch area, especially those living in areas prone to flooding, should be prepared to take action should flooding develop. Monitor the latest forecasts and be alert for possible flood warnings. 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Flood watch remains in effect through late Saturday night. What? Flash flooding caused by excessive rainfall continues to be possible. Where? Portions of Indiana, including the following areas, Clark, Crawford, DuBois, Floyd, Harrison, Jefferson, Orange, Perry, Scott, and Washington and Kentucky, including the following areas, Adair, Allen, Anderson, Barron, Bourbon, Boyle, Breckenridge, Bullitt, Butler, Casey, Clark, Kentucky, Clinton, Cumberland, Edmondson, Fayette, Franklin, Garrard, Grayson, Greene, Hancock, Hardin, Harrison, Kentucky, Hart, Henry, Jefferson, Jessamine, LaRue, Lincoln, Logan, Madison, Marion, Meade, Mercer, Metcalf, Monroe, Nelson, Nicholas, Ohio, Oldham, Russell, Scott, Kentucky, Shelby, Simpson, Spencer, Taylor, Trimble, Warren, Washington, Kentucky, and Woodford. When, through late Saturday night. The following impacts are expected. Excessive runoff may result in flooding of rivers, creeks, streams, and other low-lying and flood-prone locations. Creeks and streams may rise out of their banks. Additional details, repeated rounds of showers and thunderstorms capable of heavy rain are expected late week through the weekend. Already wet soils in some areas will make flooding more susceptible, especially with each additional round of rainfall.
localized significant flooding may develop for areas that see several inches of rainfall. http://www.weather.gov/safety/flood. You should monitor later forecasts and be prepared to take action should flash flood warnings be issued. 6 p.m. Eastern Daylight Time weather conditions across north central Kentucky. At Frankfort, and the pressure was 29.92 inches and falling. At Lexington, it was sunny. The temperature was 85 degrees, the dew point 70, and the relative humidity 60%. The wind was southwest at 7 miles an hour. The pressure was 29.95 inches and falling. At Louisville, it was partly sunny. The temperature was 89 degrees, the dew point 71, and the relative humidity 55%. The wind was southwest at 10 miles an hour, gusting to 17. The pressure was 29.90 inches and falling. At Frankfort, and the pressure was 29.92 inches and falling. Elsewhere around the region, throughout the region, skies ranged from mostly sunny to partly sunny. It was 85 at Covington, 86 at Indianapolis, 83 at Jasper, Indiana, and 86 at Wilmington, Ohio. Jackson reported 83, London reported 86, and Bowling Green reported 89. Now for the official National Weather Service forecast for Frankfort and surrounding communities. Tonight, partly cloudy until midnight, then mostly cloudy with slight chance of thunderstorms after midnight. Mostly cloudy with showers likely and chance of thunderstorms late in the night. Some thunderstorms may produce heavy rainfall after midnight. Lows around 70. Southwest winds 5 to 10 miles an hour. Chance of precipitation 70%. Friday, showers likely and chance of thunderstorms in the morning, then thunderstorms likely in the afternoon. Some thunderstorms may produce heavy rainfall. Highs in the lower 80s. Southwest winds 5 to 10 miles an hour. Chance of precipitation 70%. Friday night, thunderstorms likely until midnight, then chance of thunderstorms after midnight. Some thunderstorms may produce heavy rainfall. Lows in the upper 60s. Southwest winds up to 10 miles an hour. Chance of thunderstorms 70%. Saturday, showers likely and slight chance of thunderstorms in the morning, then showers likely and chance of thunderstorms in the afternoon. Some thunderstorms may produce heavy rainfall in the morning. Some thunderstorms may produce heavy rainfall in the afternoon. Highs in the lower 80s. West winds up to 5 miles an hour. Chance of precipitation 70%. Saturday night, mostly cloudy. Showers likely and chance of thunderstorms until midnight, then chance of thunderstorms after midnight. Some thunderstorms may produce heavy rainfall. Lows in the mid-60s. East winds up to 5 miles an hour. Chance of precipitation 70%. And now the extended forecast for the radio listening area. Sunday and Sunday night, mostly cloudy. A 20% chance of thunderstorms. Highs in the mid-80s. Lows in the mid-60s. Monday and Monday night, partly cloudy. A 20% chance of thunderstorms. Highs in the mid-80s. Lows in the mid-60s. Tuesday and Tuesday night, mostly clear. Highs in the upper 80s. Lows in the upper 60s. Wednesday and Wednesday night, mostly clear. Highs in the upper 80s. Lows in the upper 60s. Thursday and Thursday night, mostly clear. A 20% chance of thunderstorms. Highs in the upper 80s. Lows in the upper 60s. The current time is 6:19 p.m. Eastern Daylight Time. Flood watch remains in effect from 8 p.m. Eastern Daylight Time this evening through late Saturday night. What? Flash flooding caused by excessive rainfall continues to be possible. Where? The following counties,
in southeast Indiana, Ohio, and Switzerland, the following counties, in Kentucky,

Boone, Bracken, Campbell, Carroll, Gallatin, Grant, Kenton, Lewis, Mason, Owen, Pendleton, and Robertson, and the following counties, in Ohio, Adams, Brown, Claremont, Highland, Hocking, Pike, Ross, and Scioto. When, from 8 p.m. Eastern Daylight Time this evening through late Saturday night. The following impacts are expected. Excessive runoff may result in flooding of rivers, creeks, streams, and other low-lying and flood-prone locations. Additional details, multiple rounds of showers and thunderstorms are expected tonight through Saturday night. A very moist environment will lead to heavy rainfall at times, with the potential of flash flooding. People in the watch area, especially those living in areas prone to flooding, should be prepared to take action should flooding develop. Monitor the latest forecasts and be alert for possible flood warnings. Flood watch remains in effect through late Saturday night. What? Flash flooding caused by excessive rainfall continues to be possible. Where? Portions of Indiana, including the following areas: Clark, Crawford, DuBois, Floyd, Harrison, Jefferson, Orange, Perry, Scott, and Washington and Kentucky, including the following areas: Adair, Allen, Anderson, Barron, Bourbon, Boyle, Breckenridge, Bullitt, Butler, Casey, Clark, Kentucky, Clinton, Cumberland, Edmondson, Fayette, Franklin, Garrard, Grayson, Greene, Hancock, Hardin, Harrison, Kentucky, Hart, Henry, Jefferson, Jessamine, LaRue, Lincoln, Logan, Madison, Marion, Meade, Mercer, Metcalf, Monroe, Nelson, Nicholas, Ohio, Oldham, Russell, Scott, Kentucky, Shelby, Simpson, Spencer, Taylor, Trimble, Warren, Washington, Kentucky, and Woodford. When, through late Saturday night. The following impacts are expected. Excessive runoff may result in flooding of rivers, creeks, streams, and other low-lying and flood-prone locations. Creeks and streams may rise out of their banks. Additional details, repeated rounds of showers and thunderstorms capable of heavy rain are expected late week through the weekend. Already wet soils in some areas will make flooding more susceptible, especially with each additional round of rainfall. Localized significant flooding may develop for areas that see several inches of rainfall. http://www.weather.gov/safety/ Flood you should monitor later forecasts and be prepared to take action should flash flood warnings be issued. 6 p.m. Eastern Daylight Time weather conditions across north central Kentucky. At Frankfort. And the pressure was 29.92 inches and falling. At Lexington, it was sunny. The temperature was 85 degrees, the dew point 70, and the relative humidity 60%. The wind was southwest at 7 miles an hour. The pressure was 29.95 inches and falling. At Louisville, it was partly sunny. The temperature was 89 degrees, the dew point 71, and the relative humidity 55%. The wind was southwest at 10 miles an hour, gusting to 17. The pressure was 29.90 inches and falling. At Frankfort, and the pressure was 29.92 inches and falling. Elsewhere around the region, throughout the region, skies ranged from mostly sunny to partly sunny. It was 85 at Covington, 86 at Indianapolis, 83 at Jasper, Indiana, and 86 at Wilmington, Ohio. Jackson reported 83, London reported 86, and Bowling Green reported 89. Now for the official National Weather Service forecast for Frankfort and surrounding communities. Tonight, partly cloudy until midnight, then mostly cloudy with slight chance of thunderstorms after midnight. Mostly cloudy with showers likely and chance of thunderstorms late in the night. Some thunderstorms may produce heavy rainfall after midnight. Lows around 70. Southwest winds 5 to 10 miles an hour. Chance of precipitation 70%. Friday, showers likely and chance of thunderstorms in the morning, then thunderstorms likely in the afternoon. Some thunderstorms may produce heavy rainfall. Highs in the lower

southwest winds 5 to 10 miles an hour. Chance of precipitation 70%. Friday night, thunderstorms likely until midnight, then chance of thunderstorms after midnight. Some thunderstorms may produce heavy rainfall. Lows in the upper 60s. Southwest winds up to 10 miles an hour. Chance of thunderstorms 70%. Saturday, showers likely and slight chance of thunderstorms in the morning, then showers likely and chance of thunderstorms in the afternoon. Some thunderstorms may produce heavy rainfall in the morning. Some thunderstorms may produce heavy rainfall in the afternoon. Highs in the lower 80s. West winds up to 5 miles an hour. Chance of precipitation 70%. Saturday night, mostly cloudy. Showers likely and chance of thunderstorms until midnight, then chance of thunderstorms after midnight. Some thunderstorms may produce heavy rainfall. Lows in the mid-60s. East winds up to 5 miles an hour. Chance of precipitation 70%. And now the extended forecast for the radio listening area. Sunday and Sunday night, mostly cloudy. A 20% chance of thunderstorms. Highs in the mid-80s. Lows in the mid-60s. Monday and Monday night, partly cloudy. A 20% chance of thunderstorms. Highs in the mid-80s. Lows in the mid-60s. Tuesday and Tuesday night, mostly clear. Highs in the upper 80s. Lows in the upper 60s. Wednesday and Wednesday night, mostly clear. Highs in the upper 80s. Lows in the upper 60s. Thursday and Thursday night, mostly clear. A 20% chance of thunderstorms. Highs in the upper 80s. Lows in the upper 60s. The current time is 6:26 p.m. Eastern Daylight Time. Flood watch remains in effect from 8 p.m. Eastern Daylight Time this evening through late Saturday night. What? Flash flooding caused by excessive rainfall continues to be possible. Where? The following counties, in southeast Indiana, Ohio and Switzerland, the following counties, in Kentucky, Boone, Bracken, Campbell, Carroll, Gallatin, Grant, Kenton, Lewis, Mason, Owen, Pendleton and Robertson, and the following counties, in Ohio, Adams, Brown, Claremont, Highland, Hocking, Pike, Ross and Scioto. When, from 8 p.m. Eastern Daylight Time this evening through late Saturday night. The following impacts are expected. Excessive runoff may result in flooding of rivers, creeks, streams, and other low-lying and flood-prone locations. Additional details, multiple rounds of showers and thunderstorms are expected tonight through Saturday night. A very moist environment will lead to heavy rainfall at times, with the potential of flash flooding. People in the watch area, especially those living in areas prone to flooding, should be prepared to take action should flooding develop. Monitor the latest forecasts and be alert for possible flood warnings. Flood watch remains in effect through late Saturday night. What? Flash flooding caused by excessive rainfall continues to be possible. Where? Portions of Indiana, including the following areas, Clark, Crawford, DuBois, Floyd, Harrison, Jefferson, Orange, Perry, Scott and Washington and Kentucky, including the following areas, Adair, Allen, Anderson, Barron, Bourbon, Boyle, Breckenridge, Bullitt, Butler, Casey, Clark, Kentucky, Clinton, Cumberland, Edmondson, Fayette, Franklin, Garrard, Grayson, Greene, Hancock, Hardin, Harrison, Kentucky, Hart, Henry, Jefferson, Jessamine, LaRue, Lincoln, Logan, Madison, Marion, Meade, Mercer, Metcalf, Monroe, Nelson, Nicholas, Ohio, Oldham, Russell, Scott, Kentucky, Shelby, Simpson, Spencer, Taylor, Trimble, Warren, Washington, Kentucky, and Woodford. When, through late Saturday night. The following impacts are expected. Excessive runoff may result in flooding of rivers, creeks, streams, and other low-lying and flood-prone locations. Creeks and streams may rise out of their banks. Additional details.

across north central Kentucky at Frankfort, and the pressure was 29.92 inches and falling. At Lexington, it was sunny. The temperature was 85 degrees, the dew point 70, and the relative humidity 60%. The wind was southwest at 7 miles an hour. The pressure was 29.95 inches and falling. At Louisville, it was partly sunny. The temperature was 89 degrees, the dew point 71, and the relative humidity 55%. The wind was southwest at 10 miles an hour, gusting to 17. The pressure was 29.90 inches and falling. At Frankfort, and the pressure was 29.92 inches and falling. Elsewhere around the region, throughout the region, skies ranged from mostly sunny to partly sunny. It was 85 at Covington, 86 at Indianapolis, 83 at Jasper, Indiana, and 86 at Wilmington, Ohio. Jackson reported 83, London reported 86, and Bowling Green reported 89. Now for the official National Weather Service forecast for Frankfort and surrounding communities. Tonight, partly cloudy until midnight, then mostly cloudy with slight chance of thunderstorms after midnight. Mostly cloudy with showers likely and chance of thunderstorms late in the night. Some thunderstorms may produce heavy rainfall after midnight. Lows around 70. Southwest winds 5 to 10 miles an hour. Chance of precipitation 70%. Friday, showers likely and chance of thunderstorms in the morning, then thunderstorms likely in the afternoon. Some thunderstorms may produce heavy rainfall. Highs in the lower 80s. Southwest winds 5 to 10 miles an hour. Chance of precipitation 70%. Friday night, thunderstorms likely until midnight, then chance of thunderstorms after midnight. Some thunderstorms may produce heavy rainfall. Lows in the upper 60s. Southwest winds up to 10 miles an hour. Chance of thunderstorms 70%. Saturday, showers likely and slight chance of thunderstorms in the morning, then showers likely and chance of thunderstorms in the afternoon. Some thunderstorms may produce heavy rainfall in the morning. Some thunderstorms may produce heavy rainfall in the afternoon. Highs in the lower 80s. West winds up to 5 miles an hour. Chance of precipitation 70%. Saturday night, mostly cloudy. Showers likely and chance of thunderstorms until midnight, then chance of thunderstorms after midnight. Some thunderstorms may be. Showers likely and chance of thunderstorms until midnight, then chance of thunderstorms after midnight. Some thunderstorms may produce heavy rainfall. Lows in the mid-60s. East winds up to 5 miles an hour. Chance of precipitation 70%. And now the extended forecast for the radio listening area. Sunday and Sunday night, mostly cloudy. A 20% chance of thunderstorms. Highs in the mid-80s. Lows in the mid-60s. Monday and Monday night, partly cloudy. A 20% chance of thunderstorms. Highs in the mid-80s. Lows in the mid-60s. Tuesday and Tuesday night, mostly clear. Highs in the upper 80s. Lows in the upper 60s. Wednesday and Wednesday night, mostly clear. Highs in the upper 80s. Lows in the upper 60s. Thursday and Thursday night, mostly clear. A 20% chance of thunderstorms. Highs in the upper 80s. Lows in the upper 60s. The current time is 6:34 p.m. Eastern Daylight Time. Flood watch remains in effect from 8 p.m. Eastern Daylight Time this evening through late Saturday night. What? Flash flooding caused by excessive rainfall continues to be possible. Where? The following counties, in southeast Indiana, Ohio, and Switzerland, the following counties, in Kentucky, Boone, Bracken, Campbell, Carroll, Gallatin, Grant, Kenton, Lewis, Mason, Owen, Pendleton, and Robertson, and the following counties.

in Ohio, Adams, Brown, Claremont, Highland, Hocking, Pike, Ross, and Scioto. When, from 8 p.m. Eastern Daylight Time this evening through late Saturday night. The following impacts are expected. Excessive runoff may result in flooding of rivers, creeks, streams, and other low-lying and flood-prone locations. Additional details, multiple rounds of showers and thunderstorms are expected tonight through Saturday night. A very moist environment will lead to heavy rainfall at times, with the potential of flash flooding. People in the watch area, especially those living in areas prone to flooding, should be prepared to take action should flooding develop. Monitor the latest forecasts and be alert for possible flood warnings. Flood watch remains in effect through late Saturday night. What? Flash flooding caused by excessive rainfall continues to be possible. Where? Portions of Indiana, including the following areas: Clark, Crawford, DuBois, Floyd, Harrison, Jefferson, Orange, Perry, Scott, and Washington and Kentucky, including the following areas: Adair, Allen, Anderson, Barron, Bourbon, Boyle, Breckenridge, Bullitt, Butler, Casey, Clark, Kentucky, Clinton, Cumberland, Edmondson, Fayette, Franklin, Garrard, Grayson, Greene, Hancock, Hardin, Harrison, Kentucky, Hart, Henry, Jefferson, Jessamine, LaRue, Lincoln, Logan, Madison, Marion, Meade, Mercer, Metcalf, Monroe, Nelson, Nicholas, Ohio, Oldham, Russell, Scott, Kentucky, Shelby, Simpson, Spencer, Taylor, Trimble, Warren, Washington, Kentucky, and Woodford. When, through late Saturday night. The following impacts are expected. Excessive runoff may result in flooding of rivers, creeks, streams, and other low-lying and flood-prone locations. Creeks and streams may rise out of their banks. Additional details, repeated rounds of showers and thunderstorms capable of heavy rain are expected late week through the weekend. Already wet soils in some areas will make flooding more susceptible, especially with each additional round of rainfall. Localized significant flooding may develop for areas that see several inches of rainfall. http://www.weather.gov/safety/flood. You should monitor later forecasts and be prepared to take action should flash flood warnings be issued. 6 p.m. Eastern Daylight Time weather conditions across north central Kentucky. At Frankfort, and the pressure was 29.92 inches and falling. At Lexington, it was sunny. The temperature was 85 degrees, the dew point 70, and the relative humidity 60%. The wind was southwest at 7 miles an hour. The pressure was 29.95 inches and falling. At Louisville, it was partly sunny. The temperature was 89 degrees, the dew point 71, and the relative humidity 55%. The wind was southwest at 10 miles an hour, gusting to 17. The pressure was 29.90 inches and falling. At Frankfort, and the pressure was 29.92 inches and falling. Elsewhere around the region, throughout the region, skies ranged from mostly sunny to partly sunny. It was 85 at Covington, 86 at Indianapolis, 83 at Jasper, Indiana, and 86 at Wilmington, Ohio. Jackson reported 83, London reported 86, and Bowling Green reported 89. Now for the official National Weather Service forecast for Frankfort and surrounding communities. Tonight, partly cloudy until midnight, then mostly cloudy with slight chance of thunderstorms after midnight. Mostly cloudy with showers likely and chance of thunderstorms late in the night. Some thunderstorms may produce heavy rainfall after midnight. Lows around 70. Southwest winds 5 to 10 miles an hour. Chance of precipitation 70%. Friday, showers likely and chance of thunderstorms in the morning, then thunderstorms likely in the afternoon. Some thunderstorms may produce heavy rainfall. Highs in the lower 80s. Southwest winds 5 to 10 miles an hour. Chance of precipitation 70%.
Friday night, thunderstorms likely until midnight, then chance of thunderstorms after midnight. Some thunderstorms may produce heavy rainfall. Lows in the upper 60s. Southwest winds up to 10 miles an hour. Chance of thunderstorm 70%. Saturday, showers likely and slight chance of thunderstorms in the morning, then showers likely and chance of thunderstorms in the afternoon. Some thunderstorms may produce heavy rainfall in the morning. Some thunderstorms may produce heavy rainfall in the afternoon. Highs in the lower 80s. West winds up to 5 miles an hour. Chance of precipitation 70%. Saturday night, mostly cloudy. Showers likely and chance of thunderstorms until midnight, then chance of thunderstorms after midnight. Some thunderstorms may produce heavy rainfall. Lows in the mid-60s. East winds up to 5 miles an hour. Chance of precipitation 70%. And now the extended forecast for the radio listening area. Sunday and Sunday night, mostly cloudy. A 20% chance of thunderstorms. Highs in the mid-80s. Lows in the mid-60s. Monday and Monday night, partly cloudy. A 20% chance of thunderstorms. Highs in the mid-80s. Lows in the mid-60s. Tuesday and Tuesday night, mostly clear. Highs in the upper 80s. Lows in the upper 60s. Wednesday and Wednesday night, mostly clear. Highs in the upper 80s. Lows in the upper 60s. Thursday and Thursday night, mostly clear. A 20% chance of thunderstorms. Highs in the upper 80s. Lows in the upper 60s. The current time is 6:41 p.m. Eastern Daylight Time. 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Flood watch remains in effect from 8 p.m. Eastern Daylight Time this evening through late Saturday night. What? Flash flooding caused by excessive rainfall continues to be possible. Where? The following counties, in southeast Indiana, Ohio, and Switzerland, the following counties, in Kentucky, Boone, Bracken, Campbell, Carroll, Gallatin, Grant, Kenton, Lewis, Mason, Owen, Pendleton, and Robertson, and the following counties, in Ohio, Adams, Brown, Claremont, Highland, Hocking, Pike, Ross, and Scioto. When, from 8 p.m. Eastern Daylight Time this evening through late Saturday night. The following impacts are expected. Excessive runoff may result in flooding of rivers, creeks, streams, and other low-lying and flood-prone locations. Additional details. Multiple rounds of showers and thunderstorms are expected tonight through Saturday night. A very moist environment will lead to heavy rainfall at times, with the potential of flash flooding. People in the watch area, especially those living in areas prone to flooding, should be prepared to take action should flooding develop. Monitor the latest forecasts and be alert for possible flood warnings. Flood watch remains in effect through late Saturday night. What? Flash flooding caused by excessive rainfall continues to be possible. Where? Portions of Indiana, including the following areas, Clark, Crawford, DuBois, Floyd, Harrison, Jefferson, Orange, Harry, Scott, and Washington and Kentucky, including the following areas, Adair, Allen, Anderson, Barron, Bourbon, Boyle, Breckenridge, Bullitt, Butler, Casey, Clark, Kentucky, Clinton, Cumberland, Edmondson, Fayette, Franklin, Garrard, Grayson, Greene, Hancock, Hardin, Harrison, Kentucky, Hart, Henry, Jefferson, Jessamine, LaRue, Lincoln, Logan, Madison, Marion, Meade, Mercer, Metcalf, Monroe, Nelson, Nicholas, Ohio, Oldham, Russell, Scott, Kentucky, Shelby, Simpson, Spencer, Taylor, Trimble, Warren, Washington, Kentucky, and Woodford. When, through late Saturday night. The following impacts are expected.
Excessive runoff may result in flooding.

of rivers, creeks, streams, and other low-lying and flood-prone locations. Creeks and streams may rise out of their banks. Additional details, repeated rounds of showers and thunderstorms capable of heavy rain are expected late week through the weekend. Already wet soils in some areas will make flooding more susceptible, especially with each additional round of rainfall. Localized significant flooding may develop for areas that see several inches of rainfall. http://www.weather.gov/safety/flood. You should monitor later forecasts and be prepared to take action should flash flood warnings be issued. 6 p.m. Eastern Daylight Time weather conditions across north central Kentucky. At Frankfort, and the pressure was 29.92 inches and falling. At Lexington, it was sunny. The temperature was 85 degrees, the dew point 70, and the relative humidity 60%. The wind was southwest at 7 miles an hour. The pressure was 29.95 inches and falling. At Louisville, it was partly sunny. The temperature was 89 degrees, the dew point 71, and the relative humidity 55%. The wind was southwest at 10 miles an hour, gusting to 17. The pressure was 29.90 inches and falling. At Frankfort, and the pressure was 29.92 inches and falling. Elsewhere around the region, throughout the region, skies ranged from mostly sunny to partly sunny. It was 85 at Covington, 86 at Indianapolis, 83 at Jasper, Indiana, and 86 at Wilmington, Ohio. Jackson reported 83, London reported 86, and Bowling Green reported 89. Now for the official National Weather Service forecast for Frankfort and surrounding communities. Tonight, partly cloudy until midnight, then mostly cloudy with slight chance of thunderstorms after midnight. Mostly cloudy with showers likely and chance of thunderstorms late in the night. Some thunderstorms may produce heavy rainfall after midnight. Lows around 70. Southwest winds 5 to 10 miles an hour. Chance of precipitation 70%. Friday, showers likely and chance of thunderstorms in the morning, then thunderstorms likely in the afternoon. Some thunderstorms may produce heavy rainfall. Highs in the lower 80s. Southwest winds 5 to 10 miles an hour. Chance of precipitation 70%. Friday night, thunderstorms likely until midnight, then chance of thunderstorms after midnight. Some thunderstorms may produce heavy rainfall. Lows in the upper 60s. Southwest winds up to 10 miles an hour. Chance of thunderstorms 70%. Saturday, showers likely and slight chance of thunderstorms in the morning, then showers likely and chance of thunderstorms in the afternoon. Some thunderstorms may produce heavy rainfall in the morning. Some thunderstorms may produce heavy rainfall in the afternoon. Highs in the lower 80s. West winds up to 5 miles an hour. Chance of precipitation 70%. Saturday night, mostly cloudy. Showers likely and chance of thunderstorms until midnight, then chance of thunderstorms after midnight. Some thunderstorms may produce heavy rainfall. Lows in the mid-60s. East winds up to 5 miles an hour. Chance of precipitation 70%. And now the extended forecast for the radio listening area. Sunday and Sunday night, mostly cloudy. A 20% chance of thunderstorms. Highs in the mid-80s. Lows in the mid-60s. Monday and Monday night, partly cloudy. A 20% chance of thunderstorms. Highs in the mid-80s. Lows in the mid-60s. Tuesday and Tuesday night, mostly clear. Highs in the upper 80s. Lows in the upper 60s. Wednesday and Wednesday night, mostly clear. Highs in the upper 80s. Lows in the upper 60s. Thursday and Thursday night, mostly clear. A 20% chance of thunderstorms. Highs in the upper 80s.

lows in the upper 60s. The current time is 6:49 p.m. Eastern Daylight Time. Flood watch remains in effect from 8 p.m. Eastern Daylight Time this evening through late Saturday night. What? Flash flooding caused by excessive rainfall continues to be possible. Where? The following counties, in southeast Indiana, Ohio, and Switzerland. The following counties, in Kentucky, Boone, Bracken, Campbell, Carroll, Gallatin, Grant, Kenton, Lewis, Mason, Owen, Pendleton, and Robertson. And the following counties, in Ohio, Adams, Brown, Claremont, Highland, Hocking, Pike, Ross, and Scioto. When? From 8 p.m. Eastern Daylight Time this evening through late Saturday night. The following impacts are expected. Excessive runoff may result in flooding of rivers, creeks, streams, and other low-lying and flood-prone locations. Additional details. Multiple rounds of showers and thunderstorms are expected tonight through Saturday night. A very moist environment will lead to heavy rainfall at times, with the potential of flash flooding. People in the watch area, especially those living in areas prone to flooding, should be prepared to take action should flooding develop. Monitor the latest forecasts and be alert for possible flood warnings. Flood watch remains in effect through late Saturday night. What? Flash flooding caused by excessive rainfall continues to be possible. Where? Portions of Indiana, including the following areas: Clark, Crawford, DuBois, Floyd, Harrison, Jefferson, Orange, Perry, Scott, and Washington, and Kentucky, including the following areas: Adair, Allen, Anderson, Barron, Bourbon, Boyle, Breckenridge, Bullitt, Butler, Casey, Clark, Kentucky, Clinton, Cumberland, Edmondson, Fayette, Franklin, Garrard, Grayson, Green, Hancock, Hardin, Harrison, Kentucky, Hart, Henry, Jefferson, Jessamine, LaRue, Lincoln, Logan, Madison, Marion, Meade, Mercer, Metcalf, Monroe, Nelson, Nicholas, Ohio, Oldham, Russell, Scott, Kentucky, Shelby, Simpson, Spencer, Taylor, Trimble, Warren, Washington, Kentucky, and Woodford. When? Through late Saturday night. The following impacts are expected. Excessive runoff may result in flooding of rivers, creeks, streams, and other low-lying and flood-prone locations. Creeks and streams may rise out of their banks. Additional details. Repeated rounds of showers and thunderstorms capable of heavy rain are expected late week through the weekend. Already wet soils in some areas will make flooding more susceptible, especially with each additional round of rainfall. Localized significant flooding may develop for areas that see several inches of rainfall. http://www.weather.gov/safety/. Flood. You should monitor later forecasts and be prepared to take action should flash flood warnings be issued. 6 p.m. Eastern Daylight Time weather conditions across north central Kentucky. At Frankfort. And the pressure was 29.92 inches and falling. At Lexington, it was sunny. The temperature was 85 degrees, the dew point 70, and the relative humidity 60%. The wind was southwest at 7 miles an hour. The pressure was 29.95 inches and falling. At Louisville, it was partly sunny. The temperature was 89 degrees, the dew point 71, and the relative humidity 55%. The wind was southwest at 10 miles an hour, gusting to 17. The pressure was 29.90 inches and falling. At Frankfort, and the pressure was 29.92 inches and falling. Elsewhere around the region, throughout the region, skies ranged from mostly sunny to partly sunny. It was 85 at Covington, 86 at Indianapolis, 83 at Jasper, Indiana, and 86 at Wilmington, Ohio. Jackson reported 83, London reported 86, and Bowling Green reported 89. Now for the official National Weather Service forecast for Frankfort and surrounding communities. Tonight, partly cloudy until midnight, then mostly cloudy with slight chance of thunderstorms after midnight. Mostly cloudy with showers.

likely and chance of thunderstorms late in the night. Some thunderstorms may produce heavy rainfall after midnight. Lows around 70. Southwest winds 5 to 10 miles an hour. Chance of precipitation 70%. Friday, showers likely and chance of thunderstorms in the morning, then thunderstorms likely in the afternoon. Some thunderstorms may produce heavy rainfall. Highs in the lower 80s. Southwest winds 5 to 10 miles an hour. Chance of precipitation 70%. Friday night, thunderstorms likely until midnight, then chance of thunderstorms after midnight. Some thunderstorms may produce heavy rainfall. Lows in the upper 60s. Southwest winds up to 10 miles an hour. Chance of thunderstorms 70%. Saturday, showers likely and slight chance of thunderstorms in the morning, then showers likely and chance of thunderstorms in the afternoon. Some thunderstorms may produce heavy rainfall in the morning. Some thunderstorms may produce heavy rainfall in the afternoon. Highs in the lower 80s. West winds up to 5 miles an hour. Chance of precipitation 70%. Saturday night, mostly cloudy. Showers likely and chance of thunderstorms until midnight, then chance of thunderstorms after midnight. Some thunderstorms may produce heavy rainfall. Lows in the mid-60s. East winds up to 5 miles an hour. Chance of precipitation 70%. And now the extended forecast for the radio listening area. Sunday and Sunday night, mostly cloudy. A 20% chance of thunderstorms. Highs in the mid-80s. Lows in the mid-60s. Monday and Monday night, partly cloudy. A 20% chance of thunderstorms. Highs in the mid-80s. Lows in the mid-60s. Tuesday and Tuesday night, mostly clear. Highs in the upper 80s. Lows in the upper 60s. Wednesday and Wednesday night, mostly clear. Highs in the upper 80s. Lows in the upper 60s. Thursday and Thursday night, mostly clear. A 20% chance of thunderstorms. Highs in the upper 80s. Lows in the upper 60s. The current time is 6:57 p.m. Eastern Daylight Time. Flood watch remains in effect from 8 p.m. Eastern Daylight Time this evening through late Saturday night. What? Flash flooding caused by excessive rainfall continues to be possible. Where? The following counties, in southeast Indiana, Ohio and Switzerland, the following counties, in Kentucky, Boone, Bracken, Campbell, Carroll, Gallatin, Grant, Kenton, Lewis, Mason, Owen, Pendleton and Robertson, and the following counties, in Ohio, Adams, Brown, Claremont, Highland, Hocking, Pike, Ross and Scioto. When, from 8 p.m. Eastern Daylight Time this evening through late Saturday night. The following impacts are expected. Excessive runoff may result in flooding of rivers, creeks, streams, and other low-lying and flood-prone locations. Additional details, multiple rounds of showers and thunderstorms are expected tonight through Saturday night. A very moist environment will lead to heavy rainfall at times, with the potential of flash flooding. People in the watch area, especially those living in areas prone to flooding, should be prepared to take action should flooding develop. Monitor the latest forecasts and be alert for possible flood warnings. Flood watch remains in effect through late Saturday night. What? Flash flooding caused by excessive rainfall continues to be possible. Where? Portions of Indiana, including the following areas, Clark, Crawford, DuBois, Floyd, Harrison, Jefferson, Orange, Perry, Scott and Washington and Kentucky, including the following areas, Adair, Allen, Anderson, Barron, Bourbon, Boyle, Breckenridge, Bullitt, Butler, Casey, Clark, Kentucky, Clinton, Cumberland, Edmondson, Fayette, Franklin, Garrard, Grayson, Greene, Hancock, Hardin, Harrison, Kentucky, Hart, Henry, Jefferson, Jessamine, LaRue, Lincoln, Logan, Madison, Marion, Meade, Mercer, Metcalf, Monroe,

Elson, Nicholas, Ohio, Oldham, Russell, Scott, Kentucky, Shelby, Simpson, Spencer, Taylor, Trimble, Warren, Washington, Kentucky, and Woodford. When, through late Saturday night. The following impacts are expected. Excessive runoff may result in flooding of rivers, creeks, streams, and other low-lying and flood-prone locations. Creeks and streams may rise out of their banks. Additional details, repeated rounds of showers and thunderstorms capable of heavy rain are expected late week through the weekend. Already wet soils in some areas will make flooding more susceptible, especially with each additional round of rainfall. Localized significant flooding may develop for areas that see several inches of rainfall. http://www.weather.gov/safety/ Flood you should monitor later forecasts and be prepared to take action should flash flood warnings be issued. 6 p.m. Eastern Daylight Time weather conditions across north central Kentucky. At Frankfort. And the pressure was 29.92 inches and falling. At Lexington, it was sunny. The temperature was 85 degrees, the dew point 70, and the relative humidity 60%. The wind was southwest at 7 miles an hour. The pressure was 29.95 inches and falling. At Louisville, it was partly sunny. The temperature was 89 degrees, the dew point 71, and the relative humidity 55%. The wind was southwest at 10 miles an hour, gusting to 17. The pressure was 29.90 inches and falling. At Frankfort, and the pressure was 29.92 inches and falling. Elsewhere around the region, throughout the region, skies ranged from mostly sunny to partly sunny. It was 85 at Covington, 86 at Indianapolis, 83 at Jasper, Indiana, and 86 at Wilmington, Ohio. Jackson reported 83, London reported 86, and Bowling Green reported 89. Now for the official National Weather Service forecast for Frankfort and surrounding communities. Tonight, partly cloudy until midnight, then mostly cloudy with slight chance of thunderstorms after midnight. Mostly cloudy with showers likely and chance of thunderstorms late in the night. Some thunderstorms may produce heavy rainfall after midnight. Lows around 70. Southwest winds 5 to 10 miles an hour. Chance of precipitation 70%. Friday, showers likely and chance of thunderstorms in the morning, then thunderstorms likely in the afternoon. Some thunderstorms may produce heavy rainfall. Highs in the lower 80s. Southwest winds 5 to 10 miles an hour. Chance of precipitation 70%. Friday night, thunderstorms likely until midnight, then chance of thunderstorms after midnight. Some thunderstorms may produce heavy rainfall. Lows in the upper 60s. Southwest winds up to 10 miles an hour. Chance of thunderstorms 70%. Saturday, showers likely and slight chance of thunderstorms in the morning, then showers likely and chance of thunderstorms in the afternoon. Some thunderstorms may produce heavy rainfall in the morning. Some thunderstorms may produce heavy rainfall in the afternoon. Highs in the lower 80s. West winds up to 5 miles an hour. Chance of precipitation 70%. Saturday night, mostly cloudy. Showers likely and chance of thunderstorms until midnight, then chance of thunderstorms after midnight. Some thunderstorms may produce heavy rainfall. Lows in the mid-60s. East winds up to 5 miles an hour. Chance of precipitation 70%. And now the extended forecast for the radio listening area. Sunday and Sunday night, mostly cloudy. A 20% chance of thunderstorms. Highs in the mid-80s. Lows in the mid-60s. Monday and Monday night, partly cloudy. A 20% chance of thunderstorms. Highs in the mid-80s. Lows in the mid-60s. Tuesday and Tuesday night, mostly clear. Highs in the upper 80s.
lows in the upper 60s. Wednesday and Wednesday night, mostly clear. Highs in the upper 80s. Lows in the upper 60s. Thursday and Thursday night, mostly clear. A 20% chance of thunderstorms. Highs in the upper 80s. Lows in the upper 60s. The current time is 7:05 p.m. Eastern Daylight Time. Flood watch remains in effect from 8 p.m. Eastern Daylight Time this evening through late Saturday night. What? Flash flooding caused by excessive rainfall continues to be possible. Where? The following counties, in southeast Indiana, Ohio, and Switzerland, the following counties, in Kentucky, Boone, Bracken, Campbell, Carroll, Gallatin, Grant, Kenton, Lewis, Mason, Owen, Pendleton, and Robertson, and the following counties, in Ohio, Adams, Brown, Claremont, Highland, Hocking, Pike, Ross, and Scioto. When? From 8 p.m. Eastern Daylight Time this evening through late Saturday night. The following impacts are expected. Excessive runoff may result in flooding of rivers, creeks, streams, and other low-lying and flood-prone locations. Additional details. Multiple rounds of showers and thunderstorms are expected tonight through Saturday night. A very moist environment will lead to heavy rainfall at times, with the potential of flash flooding. People in the watch area, especially those living in areas prone to flooding, should be prepared to take action should flooding develop. Monitor the latest forecasts and be alert for possible flood warnings. Flood watch remains in effect through late Saturday night. What? Flash flooding caused by excessive rainfall continues to be possible. Where? Portions of Indiana, including the following areas, Clark, Crawford, DuBois, Floyd, Harrison, Jefferson, Orange, Perry, Scott, and Washington and Kentucky, including the following areas, Adair, Allen, Anderson, Barron, Bourbon, Boyle, Breckenridge, Bullitt, Butler, Casey, Clark, Kentucky, Clinton, Cumberland, Edmondson, Fayette, Franklin, Garrard, Grayson, Green, Hancock, Hardin, Harrison, Kentucky, Hart, Henry, Jefferson, Jessamine, LaRue, Lincoln, Logan, Madison, Marion, Meade, Mercer, Metcalf, Monroe, Nelson, Nicholas, Ohio, Oldham, Russell, Scott, Kentucky, Shelby, Simpson, Spencer, Taylor, Trimble, Warren, Washington, Kentucky, and Woodford. When? Through late Saturday night. The following impacts are expected. Excessive runoff may result in flooding of rivers, creeks, streams, and other low-lying and flood-prone locations. Creeks and streams may rise out of their banks. Additional details, repeated rounds of showers and thunderstorms capable of heavy rain are expected late week through the weekend. Already wet soils in some areas will make flooding more susceptible, especially with each additional round of rainfall. Localized significant flooding may develop for areas that see several inches of rainfall. http://www.weather.gov/safety/flood You should monitor later forecasts and be prepared to take action should flash flood warnings be issued. 7 p.m. Eastern Daylight Time weather conditions across north central Kentucky. At Frankfort. And the pressure was 29.92 inches and steady. At Lexington, it was sunny. The temperature was 85 degrees, the dew point 70, and the relative humidity 60%. The wind was southwest at 7 miles an hour. The pressure was 29.94 inches and falling. At Louisville, it was partly sunny. The temperature was 87 degrees, the dew point 70, and the relative humidity 56%. The wind was southwest at 10 miles an hour. The pressure was 29.90 inches and steady. At Frankfort, and the pressure was 29.92 inches and steady. Elsewhere around the region, at Jasper, Indiana, rain was falling with a temperature of 81. At Jackson, it was sunny with a temperature of 81. It was mostly sunny with a temperature of 85 at Wilmington, Ohio, 85 at London, and 89 at Bowling Green.
It was partly sunny, with a temperature

mixture of 84 at Covington and 83 at Indianapolis. Now for the official National Weather Service forecast for Frankfort and surrounding communities. Tonight, partly cloudy until midnight, then mostly cloudy with slight chance of thunderstorms after midnight. Mostly cloudy with showers likely and chance of thunderstorms late in the night. Some thunderstorms may produce heavy rainfall after midnight. Lows around 70. Southwest winds 5 to 10 miles an hour. Chance of precipitation 70%. Friday, showers likely and chance of thunderstorms in the morning, then thunderstorms likely in the afternoon. Some thunderstorms may produce heavy rainfall. Highs in the lower 80s. Southwest winds 5 to 10 miles an hour. Chance of precipitation 70%. Friday night, thunderstorms likely until midnight, then chance of thunderstorms after midnight. Some thunderstorms may produce heavy rainfall. Lows in the upper 60s. Southwest winds up to 10 miles an hour. Chance of thunderstorms 70%. Saturday, showers likely and slight chance of thunderstorms in the morning, then showers likely and chance of thunderstorms in the afternoon. Some thunderstorms may produce heavy rainfall in the morning. Some thunderstorms may produce heavy rainfall in the afternoon. Highs in the lower 80s. West winds up to 5 miles an hour. Chance of precipitation 70%. Saturday night, mostly cloudy. Showers likely and chance of thunderstorms until midnight, then chance of thunderstorms after midnight. Some thunderstorms may produce heavy rainfall. Lows in the mid-60s. East winds up to 5 miles an hour. Chance of precipitation 70%. And now the extended forecast for the radio listening area. Sunday and Sunday night, mostly cloudy. A 20% chance of thunderstorms. Highs in the mid-80s. Lows in the mid-60s. Monday and Monday night, partly cloudy. A 20% chance of thunderstorms. Highs in the mid-80s. Lows in the mid-60s. Tuesday and Tuesday night, mostly clear. Highs in the upper 80s. Lows in the upper 60s. Wednesday and Wednesday night, mostly clear. Highs in the upper 80s. Lows in the upper 60s. Thursday and Thursday night, mostly clear. A 20% chance of thunderstorms. Highs in the upper 80s. Lows in the upper 60s. 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The current time is 7:13 p.m. Eastern Daylight Time. Flood watch remains in effect from 8 p.m. Eastern Daylight Time this evening through late Saturday night. What? Flash flooding caused by excessive rainfall continues to be possible. Where? The following counties, in southeast Indiana, Ohio and Switzerland, the following counties, in Kentucky, Boone, Bracken, Campbell, Carroll, Gallatin, Grant, Kenton, Lewis, Mason, Owen, Pendleton and Robertson, and the following counties, in Ohio, Adams, Brown, Claremont, Highland, Hocking, Pike, Ross, and Scioto. When, from 8 p.m. Eastern Daylight Time this evening through late Saturday night. The following impacts are expected. Excessive runoff may result in flooding of rivers, creeks, streams, and other low-lying and flood-prone locations. Additional details. Multiple rounds of showers and thunderstorms are expected tonight through Saturday night. A very moist environment will lead to heavy rainfall at times, with the potential of flash flooding. People in the watch area, especially those living in areas prone to flooding, should be prepared to take action should flooding develop. Monitor the latest forecasts and be alert for possible flood warnings. Flood watch remains in effect through late Saturday night. What? Flash flooding caused by excessive rainfall continues to be possible.

portions of Indiana, including the following areas: Clark, Crawford, DuBois, Floyd, Harrison, Jefferson, Orange, Perry, Scott, and Washington and Kentucky, including the following areas: Adair, Allen, Anderson, Barron, Bourbon, Boyle, Breckinridge, Bullitt, Butler, Casey, Clark, Kentucky, Clinton, Cumberland, Edmondson, Fayette, Franklin, Garrard, Grayson, Green, Hancock, Hardin, Harrison, Kentucky, Hart, Henry, Jefferson, Jessamine, LaRue, Lincoln, Logan, Madison, Marion, Meade, Mercer, Metcalf, Monroe, Nelson, Nicholas, Ohio, Oldham, Russell, Scott, Kentucky, Shelby, Simpson, Spencer, Taylor, Trimble, Warren, Washington, Kentucky, and Woodford. When, through late Saturday night, the following impacts are expected: excessive runoff may result in flooding of rivers, creeks, streams, and other low-lying and flood-prone locations. Creeks and streams may rise out of their banks. Additional details: repeated rounds of showers and thunderstorms capable of heavy rain are expected late week through the weekend. Already wet soils in some areas will make flooding more susceptible, especially with each additional round of rainfall. Localized significant flooding may develop for areas that see several inches of rainfall. http://www.weather.gov/safety/flood. You should monitor later forecasts and be prepared to take action should flash flood warnings be issued. 7 p.m. Eastern Daylight Time weather conditions across north central Kentucky. At Frankfort, and the pressure was 29.92 inches and steady. At Lexington, it was sunny. The temperature was 85 degrees, the dew point 70, and the relative humidity 60%. The wind was southwest at 7 miles an hour. The pressure was 29.94 inches and falling. At Louisville, it was partly sunny. The temperature was 87 degrees, the dew point 70, and the relative humidity 56%. The wind was southwest at 10 miles an hour. The pressure was 29.90 inches and steady. At Frankfort, and the pressure was 29.92 inches and steady. Elsewhere around the region, at Jasper, Indiana, rain was falling with a temperature of 81. At Wilmington, Ohio, it was sunny with a temperature of 85. It was mostly sunny with a temperature of 81 at Jackson, 85 at London, and 89 at Bowling Green. It was partly sunny with a temperature of 84 at Covington and 83 at Indianapolis. Now for the official National Weather Service forecast for Frankfort and surrounding communities. Tonight, partly cloudy until midnight, then mostly cloudy with slight chance of thunderstorms after midnight. Mostly cloudy with showers likely and chance of thunderstorms late in the night. Some thunderstorms may produce heavy rainfall after midnight. Lows around 70. Southwest winds 5 to 10 miles an hour. Chance of precipitation 70%. Friday, showers likely and chance of thunderstorms in the morning, then thunderstorms likely in the afternoon. Some thunderstorms may produce heavy rainfall. Highs in the lower 80s. Southwest winds 5 to 10 miles an hour. Chance of precipitation 70%. Friday night, thunderstorms likely until midnight, then chance of thunderstorms after midnight. Some thunderstorms may produce heavy rainfall. Lows in the upper 60s. Southwest winds up to 10 miles an hour. Chance of thunderstorms 70%. Saturday, showers likely and slight chance of thunderstorms in the morning, then showers likely and chance of thunderstorms in the afternoon. Some thunderstorms may produce heavy rainfall in the morning. Some thunderstorms may produce heavy rainfall in the afternoon. Highs in the lower 80s. West winds up to 5 miles an hour. Chance of precipitation 70%. Saturday night, mostly cloudy. Showers likely and chance of thunderstorms until midnight, then chance of thunderstorms after midnight. Some thunderstorms may produce heavy rainfall.
lows in the mid-60s. East winds up to 5 miles an hour. Chance of precipitation 70%. And now the extended forecast for the radio listening area. Sunday and Sunday night, mostly cloudy. A 20% chance of thunderstorms. Highs in the mid-80s. Lows in the mid-60s. Monday and Monday night, partly cloudy. A 20% chance of thunderstorms. Highs in the mid-80s. Lows in the mid-60s. Tuesday and Tuesday night, mostly clear. Highs in the upper 80s. Lows in the upper 60s. Wednesday and Wednesday night, mostly clear. Highs in the upper 80s. Lows in the upper 60s. Thursday and Thursday night, mostly clear. A 20% chance of thunderstorms. Highs in the upper 80s. Lows in the upper 60s. The current time is 7:21 p.m. Eastern Daylight Time. Flood watch remains in effect from 8 p.m. Eastern Daylight Time this evening through late Saturday night. What? Flash flooding caused by excessive rainfall continues to be possible. Where? The following counties, in southeast Indiana, Ohio, and Switzerland, the following counties, in Kentucky, Boone, Bracken, Campbell, Carroll, Gallatin, Grant, Kenton, Lewis, Mason, Owen, Pendleton, and Robertson, and the following counties, in Ohio, Adams, Brown, Claremont, Highland, Hocking, Pike, Ross, and Scioto. When? From 8 p.m. Eastern Daylight Time this evening through late Saturday night. The following impacts are expected. Excessive runoff may result in flooding of rivers, creeks, streams, and other low-lying and flood-prone locations. Additional details. Multiple rounds of showers and thunderstorms are expected tonight through Saturday night. A very moist environment will lead to heavy rainfall at times, with the potential of flash flooding. People in the watch area, especially those living in areas prone to flooding, should be prepared to take action should flooding develop. Monitor the latest forecasts and be alert for possible flood warnings. Flood watch remains in effect through late Saturday night. What? Flash flooding caused by excessive rainfall continues to be possible. Where? Portions of Indiana, including the following areas, Clark, Crawford, DuBois, Floyd, Harrison, Jefferson, Orange, Perry, Scott, and Washington and Kentucky, including the following areas, Adair, Allen, Anderson, Barron, Bourbon, Boyle, Breckenridge, Bullitt, Butler, Casey, Clark, Kentucky, Clinton, Cumberland, Edmondson, Fayette, Franklin, Garrard, Grayson, Green, Hancock, Hardin, Harrison, Kentucky, Hart, Henry, Jefferson, Jessamine, LaRue, Lincoln, Logan, Madison, Marion, Meade, Mercer, Metcalf, Monroe, Nelson, Nicholas, Ohio, Oldham, Russell, Scott, Kentucky, Shelby, Simpson, Spencer, Taylor, Trimble, Warren, Washington, Kentucky, and Woodford. When? Through late Saturday night. The following impacts are expected. Excessive runoff may result in flooding of rivers, creeks, streams, and other low-lying and flood-prone locations. Creeks and streams may rise out of their banks. Additional details, repeated rounds of showers and thunderstorms capable of heavy rain are expected late week through the weekend. Already wet soils in some areas will make flooding more susceptible, especially with each additional round of rainfall. Localized significant flooding may develop for areas that see several inches of rainfall. http://www.weather.gov/safety/flood. You should monitor later forecasts and be prepared to take action should flash flood warnings be issued. 7 p.m. Eastern Daylight Time weather conditions across north-central Kentucky. At Frankfort, and the pressure was 29.92 inches and steady. At Lexington, it was sunny. The temperature was 85 degrees, the dew point 70, and the relative humidity 60%. The wind was southwest at 7 miles an hour. The pressure was 29.94 inches and falling. At Louisville, it was partly sunny.

temperature was 87 degrees, the dew point 70, and the relative humidity 56%. The wind was southwest at 10 miles an hour. The pressure was 29.90 inches and steady at Frankfurt. And the pressure was 29.92 inches and steady. Elsewhere around the region, at Jasper, Indiana, rain was falling with a temperature of 81. At Wilmington, Ohio, it was sunny with a temperature of 85. It was mostly sunny with a temperature of 81 at Jackson, 85 at London, and 89 at Bowling Green. It was partly sunny with a temperature of 84 at Covington and 83 at Indianapolis. Now for the official National Weather Service forecast for Frankfurt and surrounding communities. Tonight, partly cloudy until midnight, then mostly cloudy with slight chance of thunderstorms after midnight. Mostly cloudy with showers likely and chance of thunderstorms late in the night. Some thunderstorms may produce heavy rainfall after midnight. Lows around 70. Southwest winds 5 to 10 miles an hour. Chance of precipitation 70%. Friday, showers likely and chance of thunderstorms in the morning, then thunderstorms likely in the afternoon. Some thunderstorms may produce heavy rainfall. Highs in the lower 80s. Southwest winds 5 to 10 miles an hour. Chance of precipitation 70%. Friday night, thunderstorms likely until midnight, then chance of thunderstorms after midnight. Some thunderstorms may produce heavy rainfall. Lows in the upper 60s. Southwest winds up to 10 miles an hour. Chance of thunderstorms 70%. Saturday, showers likely and slight chance of thunderstorms in the morning, then showers likely and chance of thunderstorms in the afternoon. Some thunderstorms may produce heavy rainfall in the morning. Some thunderstorms may produce heavy rainfall in the afternoon. Highs in the lower 80s. West winds up to 5 miles an hour. Chance of precipitation 70%. Saturday night, mostly cloudy. Showers likely and chance of thunderstorms until midnight, then chance of thunderstorms after midnight. Some thunderstorms may produce heavy rainfall. Lows in the mid-60s. East winds up to 5 miles an hour. Chance of precipitation 70%. And now the extended forecast for the radio listening area. Sunday and Sunday night, mostly cloudy. A 20% chance of thunderstorms. Highs in the mid-80s. Lows in the mid-60s. Monday and Monday night, partly cloudy. A 20% chance of thunderstorms. Highs in the mid-80s. Lows in the mid-60s. Tuesday and Tuesday night, mostly clear. Highs in the upper 80s. Lows in the upper 60s. Wednesday and Wednesday night, mostly clear. Highs in the upper 80s. Lows in the upper 60s. Thursday and Thursday night, mostly clear. A 20% chance of thunderstorms. Highs in the upper 80s. Lows in the upper 60s. The current time is 7:28 p.m. Eastern Daylight Time. Flood watch remains in effect from 8 p.m. Eastern Daylight Time this evening through late Saturday night. What? Flash flooding caused by excessive rainfall continues to be possible. Where? The following counties, in southeast Indiana, Ohio and Switzerland, the following counties, in Kentucky, Boone, Bracken, Campbell, Carroll, Gallatin, Grant, Kenton, Lewis, Mason, Owen, Pendleton and Robertson, and the following counties, in Ohio, Adams, Brown, Claremont, Highland, Hocking, Pike, Ross and Scioto. When, from 8 p.m. Eastern Daylight Time this evening through late Saturday night. The following impacts are expected. Excessive runoff may result in flooding of rivers, creeks, streams, and other low-lying and flood-prone locations. Additional details, multiple rounds of showers and thunderstorms are expected tonight through Saturday night. A very moist environment will lead to heavy rainfall at times, with the potential of flash flooding. People in the water.

Mason, Green, Hancock, Hardin, Harrison, Kentucky, Hart, Henry, Jefferson, Jessamine, LaRue, Lincoln, Logan, Madison, Marion, Meade, Mercer, Metcalf, Monroe, Nelson, Nicholas, Ohio, Oldham, Russell, Scott, Kentucky, Shelby, Simpson, Spencer, Taylor, Trimble, Warren, Washington, Kentucky, and Woodford. When, through late Saturday night, the following impacts are expected: excessive runoff may result in flooding of rivers, creeks, streams, and other low-lying and flood-prone locations. Creeks and streams may rise out of their banks. Additional details: repeated rounds of showers and thunderstorms capable of heavy rain are expected late week through the weekend. Already wet soils in some areas will make flooding more susceptible, especially with each additional round of rainfall. Localized significant flooding may develop for areas that see several inches of rainfall. http://www.weather.gov/safety/flood. You should monitor later forecasts and be prepared to take action should flash flood warnings be issued. 7 p.m. Eastern Daylight Time weather conditions across north central Kentucky. At Frankfort, and the pressure was 29.92 inches and steady. At Lexington, it was sunny. The temperature was 85 degrees, the dew point 70, and the relative humidity 60%. The wind was southwest at 7 miles an hour. The pressure was 29.94 inches and falling. At Louisville, it was partly sunny. The temperature was 87 degrees, the dew point 70, and the relative humidity 56%. The wind was southwest at 10 miles an hour. The pressure was 29.90 inches and steady. At Frankfort, and the pressure was 29.92 inches and steady. Elsewhere around the region, at Jasper, Indiana, rain was falling with a temperature of 81. At Wilmington, Ohio, it was sunny with a temperature of 85. It was mostly sunny with a temperature of 81. At Wilmington, Ohio, it was sunny with a temperature of 85. It was mostly sunny with a temperature of 81 at Jackson, 85 at London, and 89 at Bowling Green. It was partly sunny with a temperature of 84 at Covington and 83 at Indianapolis. Now for the official National Weather Service forecast for Frankfort and surrounding communities. Tonight, partly cloudy until midnight, then mostly cloudy with slight chance of thunderstorms after midnight. Mostly cloudy with showers likely and chance of thunderstorms late in the night. Some thunderstorms may produce heavy rainfall after midnight. Lows around 70. Southwest winds 5 to 10 miles an hour. Chance of precipitation 70%. Friday, showers likely and chance of thunderstorms in the morning, then thunderstorms likely in the afternoon. Some thunderstorms may produce heavy rainfall. Highs in the lower 80s. Southwest winds 5 to 10 miles an hour. Chance of precipitation 70%. Friday night, thunderstorms likely until midnight, then chance of thunderstorms after midnight. Some thunderstorms may produce heavy rainfall. Lows in the upper 60s. Southwest winds up to 10 miles an hour. Chance of thunderstorms 70%. Saturday, showers likely and slight chance of thunderstorms in the morning, then showers likely and chance of thunderstorms in the afternoon. Some thunderstorms may produce heavy rainfall in the morning. Some thunderstorms may produce heavy rainfall in the afternoon. Highs in the lower 80s. West winds up to 5 miles an hour. Chance of precipitation 70%. Saturday night, mostly cloudy. Showers likely and chance of thunderstorms until midnight, then chance of thunderstorms after midnight. Some thunderstorms may produce heavy rainfall. Lows in the mid-60s. East winds up to 5 miles an hour. Chance of precipitation 70%. And now the extended forecast for the radio listening area. Sunday and Sunday night, mostly cloudy.

a 20% chance of thunderstorms. Highs in the mid-80s. Lows in the mid-60s. Monday and Monday night, partly cloudy. A 20% chance of thunderstorms. Highs in the mid-80s. Lows in the mid-60s. Tuesday and Tuesday night, mostly clear. Highs in the upper 80s. Lows in the upper 60s. Wednesday and Wednesday night, mostly clear. Highs in the upper 80s. Lows in the upper 60s. Thursday and Thursday night, mostly clear. A 20% chance of thunderstorms. Highs in the upper 80s. Lows in the upper 60s. The current time is 7:36 p.m. Eastern Daylight Time. Flood watch remains in effect from 8 p.m. Eastern Daylight Time this evening through late Saturday night. What? Flash flooding caused by excessive rainfall continues to be possible. Where? The following counties, in southeast Indiana, Ohio, and Switzerland, the following counties, in Kentucky, Boone, Bracken, Campbell, Carroll, Gallatin, Grant, Kenton, Lewis, Mason, Owen, Pendleton, and Robertson, and the following counties, in Ohio, Adams, Brown, Claremont, Highland, Hocking, Pike, Ross, and Scioto. When, from 8 p.m. Eastern Daylight Time this evening through late Saturday night. The following impacts are expected. Excessive runoff may result in flooding of rivers, creeks, streams, and other low-lying and flood-prone locations. Additional details, multiple rounds of showers and thunderstorms are expected tonight through Saturday night. A very moist environment will lead to heavy rainfall at times, with the potential of flash flooding. People in the watch area, especially those living in areas prone to flooding, should be prepared to take action should flooding develop. Monitor the latest forecasts and be alert for possible flood warnings. Flood watch remains in effect through late Saturday night. What? Flash flooding caused by excessive rainfall continues to be possible. Where? Portions of Indiana, including the following areas, Clark, Crawford, DuBois, Floyd, Harrison, Jefferson, Orange, Perry, Scott, and Washington and Kentucky, including the following areas, Adair, Allen, Anderson, Barron, Bourbon, Boyle, Breckenridge, Bullitt, Butler, Casey, Clark, Kentucky, Clinton, Cumberland, Edmondson, Fayette, Franklin, Garrard, Grayson, Green, Hancock, Hardin, Harrison, Kentucky, Hart, Henry, Jefferson, Jessamine, LaRue, Lincoln, Logan, Madison, Marion, Meade, Mercer, Metcalf, Monroe, Nelson, Nicholas, Ohio, Oldham, Russell, Scott, Kentucky, Shelby, Simpson, Spencer, Taylor, Trimble, Warren, Washington, Kentucky, and Woodford. When, through late Saturday night. The following impacts are expected. Excessive runoff may result in flooding of rivers, creeks, streams, and other low-lying and flood-prone locations. Creeks and streams may rise out of their banks. Additional details, repeated rounds of showers and thunderstorms capable of heavy rain are expected late week through the weekend. Already wet soils in some areas will make flooding more susceptible, especially with each additional round of rainfall. Localized significant flooding may develop for areas that see several inches of rainfall. http://www.weather.gov/safety/flood. You should monitor later forecasts and be prepared to take action should flash flood warnings be issued. 7 p.m. Eastern Daylight Time weather conditions across north central Kentucky. At Frankfort, and the pressure was 29.92 inches and steady. At Lexington, it was sunny. The temperature was 85 degrees, the dew point 70, and the relative humidity 60%. The wind was southwest at 7 miles an hour. The pressure was 29.94 inches and falling. At Louisville, it was partly sunny. The temperature was 87 degrees, the dew point 70, and the relative humidity 56%. The wind was southwest at 10 miles an hour. The pressure was 29.90 inches and steady. At Frankfort, and the pressure
pressure was 29.92 inches and steady. Elsewhere around the region, at Jasper, Indiana, rain was falling with a temperature of 81. At Wilmington, Ohio, it was sunny with a temperature of 85. It was mostly sunny with a temperature of 81 at Jackson, 85 at London, and 89 at Bowling Green. It was partly sunny with a temperature of 84 at Covington and 83 at Indianapolis. Now for the official National Weather Service forecast for Frankfort and surrounding communities. Tonight, partly cloudy until midnight, then mostly cloudy with slight chance of thunderstorms after midnight. Mostly cloudy with showers likely and chance of thunderstorms late in the night. Some thunderstorms may produce heavy rainfall after midnight. Lows around 70. Southwest winds 5 to 10 miles an hour. Chance of precipitation 70%. Friday, showers likely and chance of thunderstorms in the morning, then thunderstorms likely in the afternoon. Some thunderstorms may produce heavy rainfall. Highs in the lower 80s. Southwest winds 5 to 10 miles an hour. Chance of precipitation 70%. Friday night, thunderstorms likely until midnight, then chance of thunderstorms after midnight. Some thunderstorms may produce heavy rainfall. Lows in the upper 60s. Southwest winds up to 10 miles an hour. Chance of thunderstorms 70%. Saturday, showers likely and slight chance of thunderstorms in the morning, then showers likely and chance of thunderstorms in the afternoon. Some thunderstorms may produce heavy rainfall in the morning. Some thunderstorms may produce heavy rainfall in the afternoon. Highs in the lower 80s. West winds up to 5 miles an hour. Chance of precipitation 70%. Saturday night, mostly cloudy. Showers likely and chance of thunderstorms until midnight, then chance of thunderstorms after midnight. Some thunderstorms may produce heavy rainfall. Lows in the mid-60s. East winds up to 5 miles an hour. Chance of precipitation 70%. And now the extended forecast for the radio listening area. Sunday and Sunday night, mostly cloudy. A 20% chance of thunderstorms. Highs in the mid-80s. Lows in the mid-60s. Monday and Monday night, partly cloudy. A 20% chance of thunderstorms. Highs in the mid-80s. Lows in the mid-60s. Tuesday and Tuesday night, mostly clear. Highs in the upper 80s. Lows in the upper 60s. Wednesday and Wednesday night, mostly clear. Highs in the upper 80s. Lows in the upper 60s. Thursday and Thursday night, mostly clear. A 20% chance of thunderstorms. Highs in the upper 80s. Lows in the upper 60s. 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The current time is 7:44 p.m. Eastern Daylight Time. Flood watch remains in effect from 8 p.m. Eastern Daylight Time this evening through late Saturday night. What? Flash flooding caused by excessive rainfall continues to be possible. Where? The following counties, in southeast Indiana, Ohio, and Switzerland, the following counties, in Kentucky, Boone, Bracken, Campbell, Carroll, Gallatin, Grant, Kenton, Lewis, Mason, Owen, Pendleton, and Robertson, and the following counties, in Ohio, Adams, Brown, Claremont, Highland, Hocking, Pike, Ross, and Scioto. When, from 8 p.m. Eastern Daylight Time this evening through late Saturday night. The following impacts are expected. Excessive runoff may result in flooding of rivers, creeks, streams, and other low-lying and flood-prone locations. Additional details, multiple rounds of showers and thunderstorms are expected tonight through Saturday night. A very moist environment will lead to heavy rainfall at times,

the potential of flash flooding. People in the watch area, especially those living in areas prone to flooding, should be prepared to take action should flooding develop. Monitor the latest forecasts and be alert for possible flood warnings. Flood watch remains in effect through late Saturday night. What? Flash flooding caused by excessive rainfall continues to be possible. Where? Portions of Indiana, including the following areas: Clark, Crawford, DuBois, Floyd, Harrison, Jefferson, Orange, Perry, Scott, and Washington and Kentucky, including the following areas: Adair, Allen, Anderson, Barron, Bourbon, Boyle, Breckenridge, Bullitt, Butler, Casey, Clark, Kentucky, Clinton, Cumberland, Edmondson, Fayette, Franklin, Garrard, Grayson, Greene, Hancock, Hardin, Harrison, Kentucky, Hart, Henry, Jefferson, Jessamine, LaRue, Lincoln, Logan, Madison, Marion, Meade, Mercer, Metcalf, Monroe, Nelson, Nicholas, Ohio, Oldham, Russell, Scott, Kentucky, Shelby, Simpson, Spencer, Taylor, Trimble, Warren, Washington, Kentucky, and Woodford. When? Through late Saturday night. The following impacts are expected: excessive runoff may result in flooding of rivers, creeks, streams, and other low-lying and flood-prone locations. Creeks and streams may rise out of their banks. Additional details: repeated rounds of showers and thunderstorms capable of heavy rain are expected late week through the weekend. Already wet soils in some areas will make flooding more susceptible, especially with each additional round of rainfall. Localized significant flooding may develop for areas that see several inches of rainfall. http://www.weather.gov/safety/ Flood you should monitor later forecasts and be prepared to take action should flash flood warnings be issued. 7 p.m. Eastern Daylight Time weather conditions across north central Kentucky. At Frankfort, and the pressure was 29.92 inches and steady. At Lexington, it was sunny. The temperature was 85 degrees, the dew point 70, and the relative humidity 60%. The wind was southwest at 7 miles an hour. The pressure was 29.94 inches and falling. At Louisville, it was partly sunny. The temperature was 87 degrees, the dew point 70, and the relative humidity 56%. The wind was southwest at 10 miles an hour. The pressure was 29.90 inches and steady. At Frankfort, and the pressure was 29.92 inches and steady. Elsewhere around the region, at Jasper, Indiana, rain was falling with a temperature of 81. At Wilmington, Ohio, it was sunny with a temperature of 85. It was mostly sunny with a temperature of 81 at Jackson, 85 at London, and 89 at Bowling Green. It was partly sunny, with a temperature of 84 at Covington and 83 at Indianapolis. Now for the official National Weather Service forecast for Frankfort and surrounding communities. Tonight, partly cloudy until midnight, then mostly cloudy with slight chance of thunderstorms after midnight. Mostly cloudy with showers likely and chance of thunderstorms late in the night. Some thunderstorms may produce heavy rainfall after midnight. Lows around 70. Southwest winds 5 to 10 miles an hour. Chance of precipitation 70%. Friday, showers likely and chance of thunderstorms in the morning, then thunderstorms likely in the afternoon. Some thunderstorms may produce heavy rainfall. Highs in the lower 80s. Southwest winds 5 to 10 miles an hour. Chance of precipitation 70%. Friday night, thunderstorms likely until midnight, then chance of thunderstorms after midnight. Some thunderstorms may produce heavy rainfall. Lows in the upper 60s. Southwest winds up to 10 miles an hour. Chance of thunderstorms 70%. Saturday, showers likely and slight chance of thunderstorms in the morning, then showers likely and chance of thunderstorms in the afternoon. Some thunderstorms may produce heavy rainfall in the morning. Some

Thunderstorms may produce heavy rainfall in the afternoon. Highs in the lower 80s. West winds up to 5 miles an hour. Chance of precipitation 70%. Saturday night, mostly cloudy. Showers likely and chance of thunderstorms until midnight, then chance of thunderstorms after midnight. Some thunderstorms may produce heavy rainfall. Lows in the mid-60s. East winds up to 5 miles an hour. Chance of precipitation 70%. And now the extended forecast for the radio listening area. Sunday and Sunday night, mostly cloudy. A 20% chance of thunderstorms. Highs in the mid-80s. Lows in the mid-60s. Monday and Monday night, partly cloudy. A 20% chance of thunderstorms. Highs in the mid-80s. Lows in the mid-60s. Tuesday and Tuesday night, mostly clear. Highs in the upper 80s. Lows in the upper 60s. Wednesday and Wednesday night, mostly clear. Highs in the upper 80s. Lows in the upper 60s. Thursday and Thursday night, mostly clear. A 20% chance of thunderstorms. Highs in the upper 80s. Lows in the upper 60s. The current time is 7:52 p.m. Eastern Daylight Time. Flood watch remains in effect from 8 p.m. Eastern Daylight Time this evening through late Saturday night. What? Flash flooding caused by excessive rainfall continues to be possible. Where? The following counties, in southeast Indiana, Ohio, and Switzerland, the following counties, in Kentucky, Boone, Bracken, Campbell, Carroll, Gallatin, Grant, Kenton, Lewis, Mason, Owen, Pendleton, and Robertson, and the following counties, in Ohio, Adams, Brown, Claremont, Highland, Hocking, Pike, Ross, and Scioto. When, from 8 p.m. Eastern Daylight Time this evening through late Saturday night. The following impacts are expected. Excessive runoff may result in flooding of rivers, creeks, streams, and other low-lying and flood-prone locations. Additional details, multiple rounds of showers and thunderstorms are expected tonight through Saturday night. A very moist environment will lead to heavy rainfall at times, with the potential of flash flooding. People in the watch area, especially those living in areas prone to flooding, should be prepared to take action should flooding develop. Monitor the latest forecasts and be alert for possible flood warnings. Flood watch remains in effect through late Saturday night. What? Flash flooding caused by excessive rainfall continues to be possible. Where? Portions of Indiana, including the following areas, Clark, Crawford, DuBois, Floyd, Harrison, Jefferson, Orange, Perry, Scott, and Washington and Kentucky, including the following areas, Adair, Allen, Anderson, Barron, Bourbon, Boyle, Breckenridge, Bullitt, Butler, Casey, Clark, Kentucky, Clinton, Cumberland, Edmondson, Fayette, Franklin, Garrard, Grayson, Green, Hancock, Hardin, Harrison, Kentucky, Hart, Henry, Jefferson, Jessamine, LaRue, Lincoln, Logan, Madison, Marion, Meade, Mercer, Metcalf, Monroe, Nelson, Nicholas, Ohio, Oldham, Russell, Scott, Kentucky, Shelby, Simpson, Spencer, Taylor, Trimble, Warren, Washington, Kentucky, and Woodford. When, through late Saturday night. The following impacts are expected. Excessive runoff may result in flooding of rivers, creeks, streams, and other low-lying and flood-prone locations. Creeks and streams may rise out of their banks. Additional details, repeated rounds of showers and thunderstorms capable of heavy rain are expected late week through the weekend. Already wet soils in some areas will make flooding more susceptible, especially with each additional round of rainfall. Localized significant flooding may develop for areas that see several inches of rainfall. http://www.weather.gov/safety/ Flood you should monitor later forecasts and be prepared to take action should flash flood warnings be issued. 7 p.m. Eastern Daylight Time weather conditions across north central Kentucky. At Frankfort,

and the pressure was 29.92 inches and steady. At Lexington, it was sunny. The temperature was 85 degrees, the dew point 70, and the relative humidity 60%. The wind was southwest at 7 miles an hour. The pressure was 29.94 inches and falling. At Louisville, it was partly sunny. The temperature was 87 degrees, the dew point 70, and the relative humidity 56%. The wind was southwest at 10 miles an hour. The pressure was 29.90 inches and steady. At Frankfort, and the pressure was 29.92 inches and steady. Elsewhere around the region, at Jasper, Indiana, rain was falling with a temperature of 81. At Wilmington, Ohio, it was sunny with a temperature of 85. It was mostly sunny with a temperature of 81 at Jackson, 85 at London, and 89 at Bowling Green. It was partly sunny with a temperature of 84 at Covington and 83 at Indianapolis. Now for the official National Weather Service forecast for Frankfort and surrounding communities. Tonight, partly cloudy until midnight, then mostly cloudy with slight chance of thunderstorms after midnight. Mostly cloudy with showers likely and chance of thunderstorms late in the night. Some thunderstorms may produce heavy rainfall after midnight. Lows around 70. Southwest winds 5 to 10 miles an hour. Chance of precipitation 70%. Friday, showers likely and chance of thunderstorms in the morning, then thunderstorms likely in the afternoon. Some thunderstorms may produce heavy rainfall. Highs in the lower 80s. Southwest winds 5 to 10 miles an hour. Chance of precipitation 70%. Friday night, thunderstorms likely until midnight, then chance of thunderstorms after midnight. Some thunderstorms may produce heavy rainfall. Lows in the upper 60s. Southwest winds up to 10 miles an hour. Chance of thunderstorms 70%. Saturday, showers likely and slight chance of thunderstorms in the morning, then showers likely and chance of thunderstorms in the afternoon. Some thunderstorms may produce heavy rainfall in the morning. Some thunderstorms may produce heavy rainfall in the afternoon. Highs in the lower 80s. West winds up to 5 miles an hour. Chance of precipitation 70%. Saturday night, mostly cloudy. Showers likely and chance of thunderstorms until midnight, then chance of thunderstorms after midnight. Some thunderstorms may produce heavy rainfall. Lows in the mid-60s. East winds up to 5 miles an hour. Chance of precipitation 70%. And now the extended forecast for the radio listening area. Sunday and Sunday night, mostly cloudy. A 20% chance of thunderstorms. Highs in the mid-80s. Lows in the mid-60s. Monday and Monday night, partly cloudy. A 20% chance of thunderstorms. Highs in the mid-80s. Lows in the mid-60s. Tuesday and Tuesday night, mostly clear. Highs in the upper 80s. Lows in the upper 60s. Wednesday and Wednesday night, mostly clear. Highs in the upper 80s. Lows in the upper 60s. Thursday and Thursday night, mostly clear. A 20% chance of thunderstorms. Highs in the upper 80s. Lows in the upper 60s. The current time is 7:59 p.m. Eastern Daylight Time. Flood watch remains in effect from 8 p.m. Eastern Daylight Time this evening through late Saturday night. What? Flash flooding caused by excessive rainfall continues to be possible. Where, the following counties, in southeast Indiana, Ohio and Switzerland, the following counties, in Kentucky, Boone, Bracken, Campbell, Carroll, Gallatin, Grant, Kenton, Lewis, Mason, Owen, Pendleton and Robertson, and the following counties, in Ohio, Adams, Brown, Claremont, Highland, Hocking, Pike, Ross and Scioto. When, from 8 p.m. Eastern Daylight Time this evening through late Saturday